northwest winds around 5 miles per hour. Monday night, mostly clear. Lows in the upper 50s. Southwest winds around 5 miles per hour. Tuesday, mostly sunny. A chance of showers and thunderstorms in the afternoon. Highs in the lower 80s. Chance of rain 30%. Tuesday night, a slight chance of thunderstorms in the evening. Partly cloudy with a slight chance of showers. Lows in the lower 60s. Chance of rain 20%. Wednesday, mostly sunny. A slight chance of showers and thunderstorms in the morning, then a chance of showers and thunderstorms in the afternoon. Breezy with highs in the upper 80s. Chance of rain 40%. Wednesday night, a chance of thunderstorms. Showers, breezy with lows around 70. Chance of rain 90%. Thursday, partly sunny. A chance of showers with a slight chance of thunderstorms in the morning, then a chance of showers and thunderstorms in the afternoon. Highs in the lower 80s. Chance of rain 50%. Thursday night, partly cloudy. A chance of showers with a slight chance of thunderstorms in the evening, then a slight chance of showers after midnight. Lows in the lower 60s. Chance of rain 50%. Juneteenth and Friday night, partly cloudy. Highs in the lower 80s. Lows in the lower 60s. Saturday, mostly sunny with a slight chance of showers. A slight chance of thunderstorms in the afternoon. Highs in the mid-80s. Chance of rain 20%. At 6 p.m. at Lambert Field in St. Louis, it was partly sunny with a temperature of 79 degrees. The dew point was 67, giving us a relative humidity of 66%. The wind was south at 12 miles an hour, and the pressure was 29.87 inches and falling. Elsewhere in the metro area, in Chesterfield it was sunny and the temperature was 78. In Belleville it was 80 degrees. In Cahokia, it was mostly sunny and 78 degrees. In St. Charles it was sunny and 81. Across the region, it was sunny in Columbia, Missouri, with a temperature of 77. In Quincy, it was mostly sunny and 78 degrees. In Kansas City, it was mostly sunny and the temperature was 84. It was partly sunny in Springfield, Missouri, with a temperature of 75. In Rolla, it was sunny and the temperature was 78. In Farmington, it was 77 degrees. It was partly sunny in Cape Girardeau, with 76 degrees. Light rain was falling in Springfield, Illinois, with a temperature of 77. Once again in St. Louis, it was partly sunny, the temperature was 79 degrees and the wind was south at 12 miles an hour. The St. Louis climate summary is of 5 p.m., June 13, 2026. So far today the high temperature has been 79 degrees, which occurred at 3:59 p.m. The normal high is 86. The record high is 100 degrees, which was set in 2022. So far today the low temperature has been 70 degrees, which occurred at 12:26 a.m. The normal low is 67. The record low is 50 degrees, which was set in 1985. 0.01 inches of precipitation has fallen, which brings the monthly total to 3.48 inches. The total precipitation for the season since June 1st now stands at 3.48 inches and the total precipitation for the year is now 22.15 inches. The normal high temperature for tomorrow is 86 degrees and the normal low is 67. The record high for tomorrow is 99, which occurred in 2022, and the record low is 48, which occurred in 1942. Sunset tonight is at 8:27 p.m. Sunrise tomorrow is at 5:36 a.m. The current time is 7:07 p.m. Central Daylight Time. 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
tonight, mostly cloudy. Numerous showers and scattered thunderstorms after midnight. Lows in the mid-60s. South winds 5 to 10 miles per hour, becoming west after midnight. Chance of rain 70%. Sunday, partly sunny. Isolated showers and thunderstorms in the morning. Highs in the upper 70s. Northwest winds 10 to 15 miles per hour with gusts up to 25 miles per hour. Chance of rain 20%. Sunday night, partly cloudy. Cooler with lows in the mid-50s. Northwest winds 10 to 15 miles per hour, diminishing to around 5 miles per hour after midnight. Monday, sunny. Highs in the upper 70s. Northwest winds around 5 miles per hour. Monday night, mostly clear. Lows in the upper 50s. Southwest winds around 5 miles per hour. Tuesday, mostly sunny. A chance of showers and thunderstorms in the afternoon. Highs in the lower 80s. Chance of rain 30%. Tuesday night, a slight chance of thunderstorms in the evening. Partly cloudy with a slight chance of showers. Lows in the lower 60s. Chance of rain 20%. Wednesday, mostly sunny. A slight chance of showers and thunderstorms in the morning, then a chance of showers and thunderstorms in the afternoon. Breezy with highs in the upper 80s. Chance of rain 40%. Wednesday night, a chance of thunderstorms. Showers, breezy with lows around 70. Chance of rain 90%. Thursday, partly sunny. A chance of showers with a slight chance of thunderstorms in the morning, then a chance of showers and thunderstorms in the afternoon. Highs in the lower 80s. Chance of rain 50%. Thursday night, partly cloudy. A chance of showers with a slight chance of thunderstorms in the evening, then a slight chance of showers after midnight. Lows in the lower 60s. Chance of rain 50%. Juneteenth and Friday night, partly cloudy. Highs in the lower 80s. Lows in the lower 60s. Saturday, mostly sunny with a slight chance of showers. A slight chance of thunderstorms in the afternoon. Highs in the mid-80s. Chance of rain 20%. At 7 p.m. at Lambert Field in St. Louis, it was partly sunny with a temperature of 79 degrees. The dew point was 68, giving us a relative humidity of 69%. The wind was south at 9 miles an hour, and the pressure was 29.86 inches and falling. Elsewhere in the metro area, in Chesterfield it was sunny and the temperature was 78. In Belleville it was 79 degrees. In Cahokia, it was sunny and 78 degrees. In St. Charles it was sunny and 79. Across the region, it was sunny in Columbia, Missouri, with a temperature of 77. In Quincy, it was sunny and 78 degrees. In Kansas City, it was partly sunny and the temperature was 79. It was partly sunny in Springfield, Missouri, with a temperature of 73. In Rolla, it was mostly sunny and the temperature was 77. In Farmington, it was 76 degrees. It was cloudy in Cape Girardeau, with 75 degrees. Light rain was falling in Springfield, Illinois, with a temperature of 79. Once again in St. Louis, it was partly sunny, the temperature was 79 degrees, and the wind was south at 9 miles an hour. The St. Louis climate summary is at 5 p.m., June 13, 2026. So far today the high temperature has been 79 degrees, which occurred at 3:59 p.m. The normal high is 86. The record high is 100 degrees, which was set in 2022. So far today the low temperature has been 70 degrees, which occurred at 12:26 a.m. The normal low is 67. The record low is 50 degrees, which was set in 1985. 0.01 inches of precipitation has fallen, which brings the monthly total to 3.48 inches. The total precipitation for the season since June 1st now stands at 3.48 inches and the total precipitation for the year is now 22.15 inches.
The normal high temperature for tomorrow is 86 degrees, and the normal low is 67. The record high for tomorrow is 99, which occurred in 2022, and the record low is 48, which occurred in 1942. Sunset tonight is at 8:27 p.m. Sunrise tomorrow is at 5:36 a.m. The current time is 7:13 p.m. Central Daylight Time. 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This program originates from the National Weather Service Forecast Office in St. Louis, Missouri, and serves parts of East Central Missouri and Southwest Illinois, including the St. Louis metro area and surrounding counties. Tonight, mostly cloudy. Numerous showers and scattered thunderstorms after midnight. Lows in the mid-60s. South winds 15 inches. The normal high temperature for

in St. Louis, Missouri, and serves parts of East Central Missouri and Southwest Illinois, including the St. Louis metro area and surrounding counties. Tonight, mostly cloudy. Numerous showers and scattered thunderstorms after midnight. Lows in the mid-60s. South winds 5 to 10 miles per hour, becoming west after midnight. Chance of rain 70%. Sunday, partly sunny. Isolated showers and thunderstorms in the morning. Highs in the upper 70s. Northwest winds 10 to 15 miles per hour with gusts up to 25 miles per hour. Chance of rain 20%. Sunday night, partly cloudy. Cooler with lows in the mid-50s. Northwest winds 10 to 15 miles per hour, diminishing to around 5 miles per hour after midnight. Monday, sunny. Highs in the upper 70s. Northwest winds around 5 miles per hour. Monday night, mostly clear. Lows in the upper 50s. Southwest winds around 5 miles per hour. Tuesday, mostly sunny. A chance of showers and thunderstorms in the afternoon. Highs in the lower 80s. Chance of rain 30%. Tuesday night, a slight chance of thunderstorms in the evening. Partly cloudy with a slight chance of showers. Lows in the lower 60s. Chance of rain 20%. Wednesday, mostly sunny. A slight chance of showers and thunderstorms in the morning, then a chance of showers and thunderstorms in the afternoon. Breezy with highs in the upper 80s. Chance of rain 40%. Wednesday night, a chance of thunderstorms. Showers, breezy with lows around 70. Chance of rain 90%. Thursday, partly sunny. A chance of showers with a slight chance of thunderstorms in the morning, then a chance of showers and thunderstorms in the afternoon. Highs in the lower 80s. Chance of rain 50%. Thursday night, partly cloudy. A chance of showers with a slight chance of thunderstorms in the evening, then a slight chance of showers after midnight. Lows in the lower 60s. Chance of rain 50%. Juneteenth and Friday night, partly cloudy. Highs in the lower 80s. Lows in the lower 60s. Saturday, mostly sunny with a slight chance of showers. A slight chance of thunderstorms in the afternoon. Highs in the mid-80s. Chance of rain 20%. At 7 p.m. at Lambert Field in St. Louis, it was partly sunny with a temperature of 79 degrees. The dew point was 68, giving us a relative humidity of 69%. The wind was south at 9 miles an hour, and the pressure was 29.86 inches and falling. Elsewhere in the metro area, in Chesterfield it was sunny and the temperature was 78. In Belleville it was 79 degrees. In Cahokia, it was sunny and 78 degrees. In St. Charles it was sunny and 79. Across the region, it was sunny in Columbia, Missouri, with a temperature of 77. In Quincy, it was sunny and 78 degrees. In Kansas City, it was partly sunny and the temperature was 79. It was partly sunny in Springfield, Missouri, with a temperature of 73. In Rolla, it was mostly sunny and the temperature was 77. In Farmington, it was 76 degrees. It was cloudy in Cape Girardeau, with 75 degrees. Light rain was falling in Springfield, Illinois, with a temperature of 79. Once again in St. Louis, it was partly sunny, the temperature was 79 degrees, and the wind was south at 9 miles an hour. The St. Louis Climate Summary is of 5 p.m., June 13, 2026. So far today, the high temperature has been 79 degrees, which occurred at 3:59 p.m. The normal high is 86. The record high is 100 degrees, which was set in 2022. So far today, the low temperature has been 70 degrees, which occurred at 12:26 a.m. The normal low is 67. The record low is 50 degrees, which was set in 1985. 0.01 inches of precipitation has fallen, which brings the monthly total to 3.48 inches. The total

Precipitation for the season since June 1st now stands at 3.48 inches, and the total precipitation for the year is now 22.15 inches. The normal high temperature for tomorrow is 86 degrees, and the normal low is 67. The record high for tomorrow is 99, which occurred in 2022, and the record low is 48, which occurred in 1942. Sunset tonight is at 8:27 p.m. Sunrise tomorrow is at 5:36 a.m. The current time is 7:19 p.m. Central Daylight Time. 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Tonight, mostly cloudy. Numerous showers and scattered thunderstorms after midnight. Lows in the mid-60s. South winds 5 to 10 miles per hour, becoming west after midnight. Chance of rain 70%. Sunday, partly sunny. Isolated showers and thunderstorms in the morning. Highs in the upper 70s. Northwest winds 10 to 15 miles per hour with gusts up to 25 miles per hour. Chance of rain 20%. Sunday night, partly cloudy. Cooler with lows in the mid-50s. Northwest winds 10 to 15 miles per hour, diminishing to around 5 miles per hour after midnight. Monday, sunny. Highs in the upper 70s. Northwest winds around 5 miles per hour. Monday night, mostly clear. Lows in the upper 50s. Southwest winds around 5 miles per hour. Tuesday, mostly sunny. A chance of showers and thunderstorms in the afternoon. Highs in the lower 80s. Chance of rain 30%. Tuesday night, a slight chance of thunderstorms in the evening. Partly cloudy with a slight chance of showers. Lows in the lower 60s. Chance of rain 20%. Wednesday, mostly sunny. A slight chance of showers and thunderstorms in the morning, then a chance of showers and thunderstorms in the afternoon. Breezy with highs in the upper 80s. Chance of rain 40%. Wednesday night, a chance of thunderstorms. Showers, breezy with lows around 70. Chance of rain 90%. Thursday, partly sunny. A chance of showers with a slight chance of thunderstorms in the morning, then a chance of showers and thunderstorms in the afternoon. Highs in the lower 80s. Chance of rain 50%. Thursday night, partly cloudy. A chance of showers with a slight chance of thunderstorms in the evening, then a slight chance of showers after midnight. Lows in the lower 60s. Chance of rain 50%. Juneteenth and Friday night, partly cloudy. Highs in the lower 80s. Lows in the lower 60s. Saturday, mostly sunny with a slight chance of showers. A slight chance of thunderstorms in the afternoon. Highs in the mid-80s. Chance of rain 20%. At 7 p.m. at Lambert Field in St. Louis, it was partly sunny with a temperature of 79 degrees. The dew point was 68, giving us a relative humidity of 69%. The wind was south at 9 miles an hour, and the pressure was 29.86 inches and falling. Elsewhere in the metro area, in Chesterfield it was sunny and the temperature was 78. In Belleville it was 79 degrees. In Cahokia, it was sunny and 78 degrees. In St. Charles it was sunny and 79. Across the region, it was sunny in Columbia, Missouri, with a temperature of 77. In Quincy, it was sunny and 78 degrees. In Kansas City, it was partly sunny and the temperature was 79. It was partly sunny in Springfield, Missouri, with a temperature of 73. In Rolla, it was mostly sunny and the temperature was 77. In Farmington, it was 76 degrees. It was cloudy in Cape Girardeau, with 75 degrees. Light rain was falling in Springfield, Illinois, with a temperature of 79.
Once again in St. Louis, it was partly sunny. The temperature was 79 degrees and the wind was south at 9 miles an hour. The St. Louis climate summary is at 5 p.m., June 13, 2026. So far today, the high temperature has been 79 degrees, which occurred at 3:59 p.m. The normal high is 86. The record high is 100 degrees, which was set in 2022. So far today, the low temperature has been 70 degrees, which occurred at 12:26 a.m. The normal low is 67. The record low is 50 degrees, which was set in 1985. 0.01 inches of precipitation has fallen, which brings the monthly total to 3.48 inches. The total precipitation for the season since June 1st now stands at 3.48 inches, and the total precipitation for the year is now 22.15 inches. The normal high temperature for tomorrow is 86 degrees, and the normal low is 67. The record high for tomorrow is 99, which occurred in 2022, and the record low is 48, which occurred in 1942. Sunset tonight is at 8:27 p.m. Sunrise tomorrow is at 5:36 a.m. The current time is 7:25 p.m. Central Daylight Time. 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This program originates from the National Weather Service Forecast Office in St. Louis, Missouri, and serves parts of East Central Missouri and Southwest Illinois, including the St. Louis metro area and surrounding counties. Tonight, mostly cloudy. Numerous showers and scattered thunderstorms after midnight. Lows in the mid-60s. South winds 5 to 10 miles per hour, becoming west after midnight. Chance of rain 70%. Sunday, partly sunny. Isolated showers and thunderstorms in the morning. Highs in the upper 70s. Northwest winds 10 to 15 miles per hour with gusts up to 25 miles per hour. Chance of rain 20%. Sunday night, partly cloudy. Cooler with lows in the mid-50s. Northwest winds 10 to 15 miles per hour, diminishing to around 5 miles per hour after midnight. Monday, sunny. Highs in the upper 70s. Northwest winds around 5 miles per hour. Monday night, mostly clear. Lows in the upper 50s. Southwest winds around 5 miles per hour. Tuesday, mostly sunny. A chance of showers and thunderstorms in the afternoon. Highs in the lower 80s. Chance of rain 30%. Tuesday night, a slight chance of thunderstorms in the evening. Partly cloudy with a slight chance of showers. Lows in the lower 60s. Chance of rain 20%. Wednesday, mostly sunny. A slight chance of showers and thunderstorms in the morning, then a chance of showers and thunderstorms in the afternoon. Breezy with highs in the upper 80s. Chance of rain 40%. Wednesday night, a chance of thunderstorms. Showers, breezy with lows around 70. Chance of rain 90%. Thursday, partly sunny. A chance of showers with a slight chance of thunderstorms in the morning, then a chance of showers and thunderstorms in the afternoon. Highs in the lower 80s. Chance of rain 50%. Thursday night, partly cloudy. A chance of showers with a slight chance of thunderstorms in the evening, then a slight chance of showers after midnight. Lows in the lower 60s. Chance of rain 50%. Juneteenth and Friday night, partly cloudy. Highs in the lower 80s. Lows in the lower 60s. Saturday, mostly sunny with a slight chance of showers. A slight chance of thunderstorms in the afternoon. Highs in the mid-80s. Chance of rain 20%. At 7 p.m. at Lambert Field in St. Louis, it was partly sunny with a temperature of 79 degrees. The dew point was 68, giving us a relative humidity of 69%. The wind was south at 9 miles an hour, and the pressure was 29.86 inches and falling. Elsewhere in the metro area,
In Chesterfield, it was sunny and the temperature was 78. In Belleville, it was 79 degrees. In Cahokia, it was sunny and 78 degrees. In St. Charles, it was sunny and 79. Across the region, it was sunny in Columbia, Missouri, with a temperature of 77. In Quincy, it was sunny and 78 degrees. In Kansas City, it was partly sunny and the temperature was 79. It was partly sunny in Springfield, Missouri, with a temperature of 73. In Rolla, it was mostly sunny and the temperature was 77. In Farmington, it was 76 degrees. It was cloudy in Cape Girardeau, with 75 degrees. Light rain was falling in Springfield, Illinois, with a temperature of 79. Once again in St. Louis, it was partly sunny, the temperature was 79 degrees, and the wind was south at 9 miles an hour. The St. Louis climate summary is of 5 p.m., June 13, 2026. So far today, the high temperature has been 79 degrees, which occurred at 3:59 p.m. The normal high is 86. The record high is 100 degrees, which was set in 2022. So far today, the low temperature has been 70 degrees, which occurred at 12:26 a.m. The normal low is 67. The record low is 50 degrees, which was set in 1985. 0.01 inches of precipitation has fallen, which brings the monthly total to 3.48 inches. The total precipitation for the season since June 1st now stands at 3.48 inches, and the total precipitation for the year is now 22.15 inches. The normal high temperature for tomorrow is 86 degrees, and the normal low is 67. The record high for tomorrow is 99, which occurred in 2022, and the record low is 48, which occurred in 1942. Sunset tonight is at 8:27 p.m. Sunrise tomorrow is at 5:36 a.m. The current time is 7:31 p.m. Central Daylight Time. 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Tonight, mostly cloudy. Numerous showers and scattered thunderstorms after midnight. Lows in the mid-60s. South winds 5 to 10 miles per hour, becoming west after midnight. Chance of rain 70%. Sunday, partly sunny. Isolated showers and thunderstorms in the morning. Highs in the upper 70s. Northwest winds 10 to 15 miles per hour with gusts up to 25 miles per hour. Chance of rain 20%. Sunday night, partly cloudy. Cooler with lows in the mid-50s. Northwest winds 10 to 15 miles per hour, diminishing to around 5 miles per hour after midnight. Monday, sunny. Highs in the upper 70s. Northwest winds around 5 miles per hour. Monday night, mostly clear. Lows in the upper 50s. Southwest winds around 5 miles per hour. Tuesday, mostly sunny. A chance of showers and thunderstorms in the afternoon. Highs in the lower 80s. Chance of rain 30%. Tuesday night, a slight chance of thunderstorms in the evening. Partly cloudy with a slight chance of showers. Lows in the lower 60s. Chance of rain 20%. Wednesday, mostly sunny. A slight chance of showers and thunderstorms in the morning, then a chance of showers and thunderstorms in the afternoon. Breezy with highs in the upper 80s. Chance of rain 40%. Wednesday night, a chance of thunderstorms. Showers, breezy with lows around 70. Chance of rain 90%. Thursday, partly sunny. A chance of showers with a slight chance of thunderstorms in the morning, then a chance of showers and thunderstorms in the afternoon. Highs in the lower 80s. Chance of rain 50%. Thursday night, partly cloudy. A chance of showers with
slight chance of thunderstorms in the evening, then a slight chance of showers after midnight. Lows in the lower 60s. Chance of rain 50%. Juneteenth and Friday night, partly cloudy. Highs in the lower 80s. Lows in the lower 60s. Saturday, mostly sunny with a slight chance of showers. A slight chance of thunderstorms in the afternoon. Highs in the mid-80s. Chance of rain 20%. At 7 p.m. at Lambert Field in St. Louis, it was partly sunny with a temperature of 79 degrees. The dew point was 68, giving us a relative humidity of 69%. The wind was south at 9 miles an hour, and the pressure was 29.86 inches and falling. Elsewhere in the metro area, in Chesterfield it was sunny and the temperature was 78. In Belleville it was 79 degrees. In Cahokia, it was sunny and 78 degrees. In St. Charles it was sunny and 79. Across the region, it was sunny in Columbia, Missouri, with a temperature of 77. In Quincy, it was sunny and 78 degrees. In Kansas City, it was partly sunny and the temperature was 79. It was partly sunny in Springfield, Missouri, with a temperature of 73. In Rolla, it was mostly sunny and the temperature was 77. In Farmington, it was 76 degrees. It was cloudy in Cape Girardeau, with 75 degrees. Light rain was falling in Springfield, Illinois, with a temperature of 79. Once again in St. Louis, it was partly sunny, the temperature was 79 degrees, and the wind was south at 9 miles an hour. The St. Louis climate summary is at 5 p.m., June 13, 2026. So far today, the high temperature has been 79 degrees, which occurred at 3:59 p.m. The normal high is 86. The record high is 100 degrees, which was set in 2022. So far today, the low temperature has been 70 degrees, which occurred at 12:26 a.m. The normal low is 67. The record low is 50 degrees, which was set in 1985. 0.01 inches of precipitation has fallen, which brings the monthly total to 3.48 inches. The total precipitation for the season since June 1st now stands at 3.48 inches, and the total precipitation for the year is now 22.15 inches. The normal high temperature for tomorrow is 86 degrees, and the normal low is 67. The record high for tomorrow is 99, which occurred in 2022, and the record low is 48, which occurred in 1942. Sunset tonight is at 8:27 p.m. Sunrise tomorrow is at 5:36 a.m. The current time is 7:37 p.m. Central Daylight Time. 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Tonight, mostly cloudy. Numerous showers and scattered thunderstorms after midnight. Lows in the mid-60s. South winds 5 to 10 miles per hour, becoming west after midnight. Chance of rain 70%. Sunday, partly sunny. Isolated showers and thunderstorms in the morning. Highs in the upper 70s. Northwest winds 10 to 15 miles per hour with gusts up to 25 miles per hour. Chance of rain 20%. Sunday night, partly cloudy. Cooler with lows in the mid-50s. Northwest winds 10 to 15 miles per hour, diminishing to around 5 miles per hour after midnight. Monday, sunny. Highs in the upper 70s. Northwest winds around 5 miles per hour. Monday night, mostly clear. Lows in the upper 50s. Southwest winds around 5 miles per hour. Tuesday, mostly sunny. A chance of showers and thunderstorms in the afternoon. Highs in the lower 80s. Chance of rain 30%. Tuesday night, a slight chance of thunderstorms in the evening.
partly cloudy with a slight chance of showers. Lows in the lower 60s. Chance of rain 20%. Wednesday, mostly sunny. A slight chance of showers and thunderstorms in the morning, then a chance of showers and thunderstorms in the afternoon. Breezy with highs in the upper 80s. Chance of rain 40%. Wednesday night, a chance of thunderstorms. Showers, breezy with lows around 70. Chance of rain 90%. Thursday, partly sunny. A chance of showers with a slight chance of thunderstorms in the morning, then a chance of showers and thunderstorms in the afternoon. Highs in the lower 80s. Chance of rain 50%. Thursday night, partly cloudy. A chance of showers with a slight chance of thunderstorms in the evening, then a slight chance of showers after midnight. Lows in the lower 60s. Chance of rain 50%. Juneteenth and Friday night, partly cloudy. Highs in the lower 80s. Lows in the lower 60s. Saturday, mostly sunny with a slight chance of showers. A slight chance of thunderstorms in the afternoon. Highs in the mid-80s. Chance of rain 20%. At 7 p.m. at Lambert Field in St. Louis, it was partly sunny with a temperature of 79 degrees. The dew point was 68, giving us a relative humidity of 69%. The wind was south at 9 miles an hour, and the pressure was 29.86 inches and falling. Elsewhere in the metro area, in Chesterfield, it was sunny and the temperature was 78. In Belleville, it was 79 degrees. In Cahokia, it was sunny and 78 degrees. In St. Charles, it was sunny and 79. Across the region, it was sunny in Columbia, Missouri, with a temperature of 77. In Quincy, it was sunny and 78 degrees. In Kansas City, it was partly sunny and the temperature was 79. It was partly sunny in Springfield, Missouri, with a temperature of 73. In Rolla, it was mostly sunny and the temperature was 77. In Farmington, it was 76 degrees. It was cloudy in Cape Girardeau, with 75 degrees. Light rain was falling in Springfield, Illinois, with a temperature of 79. Once again in St. Louis, it was partly sunny, the temperature was 79 degrees, and the wind was south at 9 miles an hour. The St. Louis climate summary is at 5 p.m., June 13, 2026. So far today, the high temperature has been 79 degrees, which occurred at 3:59 p.m. The normal high is 86. The record high is 100 degrees, which was set in 2022. So far today, the low temperature has been 70 degrees, which occurred at 12:26 a.m. The normal low is 67. The record low is 50 degrees, which was set in 1985. 0.01 inches of precipitation has fallen, which brings the monthly total to 3.48 inches. The total precipitation for the season since June 1st now stands at 3.48 inches, and the total precipitation for the year is now 22.15 inches. The normal high temperature for tomorrow is 86 degrees, and the normal low is 67. The record high for tomorrow is 99, which occurred in 2022, and the record low is 48, which occurred in 1942. Sunset tonight is at 8:27 p.m. Sunrise tomorrow is at 5:36 a.m. The current time is 7:42 p.m. Central Daylight Time. 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Tonight, mostly cloudy. Numerous showers and scattered thunderstorms after midnight. Lows in the mid-60s. South winds 5 to 10 miles per hour, becoming west after midnight. Chance of rain 70%. Sunday, partly sunny. Isolated showers and thunderstorms in the morning. Highs in the upper 70s.
southwest winds 10 to 15 miles per hour with gusts up to 25 miles per hour. Chance of rain 20%. Sunday night, partly cloudy. Cooler with lows in the mid-50s. Northwest winds 10 to 15 miles per hour, diminishing to around 5 miles per hour after midnight. Monday, sunny. Highs in the upper 70s. Northwest winds around 5 miles per hour. Monday night, mostly clear. Lows in the upper 50s. Southwest winds around 5 miles per hour. Tuesday, mostly sunny. A chance of showers and thunderstorms in the afternoon. Highs in the lower 80s. Chance of rain 30%. Tuesday night, a slight chance of thunderstorms in the evening. Partly cloudy with a slight chance of showers. Lows in the lower 60s. Chance of rain 20%. Wednesday, mostly sunny. A slight chance of showers and thunderstorms in the morning, then a chance of showers and thunderstorms in the afternoon. Breezy with highs in the upper 80s. Chance of rain 40%. Wednesday night, a chance of thunderstorms. Showers, breezy with lows around 70. Chance of rain 90%. Thursday, partly sunny. A chance of showers with a slight chance of thunderstorms in the morning, then a chance of showers and thunderstorms in the afternoon. Highs in the lower 80s. Chance of rain 50%. Thursday night, partly cloudy. A chance of showers with a slight chance of thunderstorms in the evening, then a slight chance of showers after midnight. Lows in the lower 60s. Chance of rain 50%. Juneteenth and Friday night, partly cloudy. Highs in the lower 80s. Lows in the lower 60s. Saturday, mostly sunny with a slight chance of showers. A slight chance of thunderstorms in the afternoon. Highs in the mid-80s. Chance of rain 20%. At 7 p.m. at Lambert Field in St. Louis, it was partly sunny with a temperature of 79 degrees. The dew point was 68, giving us a relative humidity of 69%. The wind was south at 9 miles an hour, and the pressure was 29.86 inches and falling. Elsewhere in the metro area, in Chesterfield it was sunny and the temperature was 78. In Belleville it was 79 degrees. In Cahokia, it was sunny and 78 degrees. In St. Charles it was sunny and 79. Across the region, it was sunny in Columbia, Missouri, with a temperature of 77. In Quincy, it was sunny and 78 degrees. In Kansas City, it was partly sunny and the temperature was 79. It was partly sunny in Springfield, Missouri, with a temperature of 73. In Rolla, it was mostly sunny and the temperature was 77. In Farmington, it was 76 degrees. It was cloudy in Cape Girardeau, with 75 degrees. Light rain was falling in Springfield, Illinois, with a temperature of 79. Once again in St. Louis, it was partly sunny, the temperature was 79 degrees, and the wind was south at 9 miles an hour. The St. Louis climate summary is at 5 p.m., June 13, 2026. So far today, the high temperature has been 79 degrees, which occurred at 3:59 p.m. The normal high is 86. The record high is 100 degrees, which was set in 2022. So far today, the low temperature has been 70 degrees, which occurred at 12:26 a.m. The normal low is 67. The record low is 50 degrees, which was set in 1985. 0.01 inches of precipitation has fallen, which brings the monthly total to 3.48 inches. The total precipitation for the season since June 1st now stands at 3.48 inches, and the total precipitation for the year is now 22.15 inches. The normal high temperature for tomorrow, 79. Once again in St. Louis, it was partly sunny, the temperature was 79 degrees, and the wind was south at 9 miles an hour. The St. Louis climate summary is at 5 p.m., June 13, 2026. So far today, the high temperature has been 79 degrees, which occurred at 3:59 p.m.

normal high is 86. The record high is 100 degrees, which was set in 2022. So far today, the low temperature has been 70 degrees, which occurred at 12:26 a.m. The normal low is 67. The record low is 50 degrees, which was set in 1985. 0.01 inches of precipitation has fallen, which brings the monthly total to 3.48 inches. The total precipitation for the season since June 1st now stands at 3.48 inches, and the total precipitation for the year is now 22.15 inches. The normal high temperature for tomorrow is 86 degrees, and the normal low is 67. The record high for tomorrow is 99, which occurred in 2022, and the record low is 48, which occurred in 1942. Sunset tonight is at 8:27 p.m. Sunrise tomorrow is at 5:36 a.m. The current time is 7:48 p.m. Central Daylight Time. 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Tonight, mostly cloudy. Numerous showers and scattered thunderstorms after midnight. Lows in the mid-60s. South winds 5 to 10 miles per hour, becoming west after midnight. Chance of rain 70%. Sunday, partly sunny. Isolated showers and thunderstorms in the morning. Highs in the upper 70s. Northwest winds 10 to 15 miles per hour with gusts up to 25 miles per hour. Chance of rain 20%. Sunday night, partly cloudy. Cooler with lows in the mid-50s. Northwest winds 10 to 15 miles per hour, diminishing to around 5 miles per hour after midnight. Monday, sunny. Highs in the upper 70s. Northwest winds around 5 miles per hour. Monday night, mostly clear. Lows in the upper 50s. Southwest winds around 5 miles per hour. Tuesday, mostly sunny. A chance of showers and thunderstorms in the afternoon. Highs in the lower 80s. Chance of rain 30%. Tuesday night, a slight chance of thunderstorms in the evening. Partly cloudy with a slight chance of showers. Lows in the lower 60s. Chance of rain 20%. Wednesday, mostly sunny. A slight chance of showers and thunderstorms in the morning, then a chance of showers and thunderstorms in the afternoon. Breezy with highs in the upper 80s. Chance of rain 40%. Wednesday night, a chance of thunderstorms. Showers, breezy with lows around 70. Chance of rain 90%. Thursday, partly sunny. A chance of showers with a slight chance of thunderstorms in the morning, then a chance of showers and thunderstorms in the afternoon. Highs in the lower 80s. Chance of rain 50%. Thursday night, partly cloudy. A chance of showers with a slight chance of thunderstorms in the evening, then a slight chance of showers after midnight. Lows in the lower 60s. Chance of rain 50%. Juneteenth and Friday night, partly cloudy. Highs in the lower 80s. Lows in the lower 60s. Saturday, mostly sunny with a slight chance of showers. A slight chance of thunderstorms in the afternoon. Highs in the mid-80s. Chance of rain 20%. At 7 p.m. at Lambert Field in St. Louis, it was partly sunny with a temperature of 79 degrees. The dew point was 68, giving us a relative humidity of 69%. The wind was south at 9 miles an hour, and the pressure was 29.86 inches and falling. Elsewhere in the metro area, in Chesterfield, it was sunny and the temperature was 78. In Belleville, it was 79 degrees. In Cahokia, it was sunny and 78 degrees. In St. Charles, it was sunny and 79. Across the region, it was sunny in Columbia, Missouri, with a temperature of 77. In Quincy, it was sunny and 78.

degrees. In Kansas City, it was partly sunny and the temperature was 79. It was partly sunny in Springfield, Missouri, with a temperature of 73. In Rolla, it was mostly sunny and the temperature was 77. In Farmington, it was 76 degrees. It was cloudy in Cape Girardeau, with 75 degrees. Light rain was falling in Springfield, Illinois, with a temperature of 79. Once again in St. Louis, it was partly sunny, the temperature was 79 degrees, and the wind was south at 9 miles an hour. The St. Louis climate summary is at 5 p.m., June 13, 2026. So far today, the high temperature has been 79 degrees, which occurred at 3:59 p.m. The normal high is 86. The record high is 100 degrees, which was set in 2022. So far today, the low temperature has been 70 degrees, which occurred at 12:26 a.m. The normal low is 67. The record low is 50 degrees, which was set in 1985. 0.01 inches of precipitation has fallen, which brings the monthly total to 3.48 inches. The total precipitation for the season since June 1st now stands at 3.48 inches, and the total precipitation for the year is now 22.15 inches. The normal high temperature for tomorrow is 86 degrees, and the normal low is 67. The record high for tomorrow is 99, which occurred in 2022, and the record low is 48, which occurred in 1942. Sunset tonight is at 8:27 p.m. Sunrise tomorrow is at 5:36 a.m. The current time is 7:54 p.m. Central Daylight Time. 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Tonight, mostly cloudy. Numerous showers and scattered thunderstorms after midnight. Lows in the mid-60s. South winds 5 to 10 miles per hour, becoming west after midnight. Chance of rain 70%. Sunday, partly sunny. Isolated showers and thunderstorms in the morning. Highs in the upper 70s. Northwest winds 10 to 15 miles per hour with gusts up to 25 miles per hour. Chance of rain 20%. Sunday night, partly cloudy. Cooler with lows in the mid-50s. Northwest winds 10 to 15 miles per hour, diminishing to around 5 miles per hour after midnight. Monday, sunny. Highs in the upper 70s. Northwest winds around 5 miles per hour. Monday night, mostly clear. Lows in the upper 50s. Southwest winds around 5 miles per hour. Tuesday, mostly sunny. A chance of showers and thunderstorms in the afternoon. Highs in the lower 80s. Chance of rain 30%. Tuesday night, a slight chance of thunderstorms in the evening. Partly cloudy with a slight chance of showers. Lows in the lower 60s. Chance of rain 20%. Wednesday, mostly sunny. A slight chance of showers and thunderstorms in the morning, then a chance of showers and thunderstorms in the afternoon. Breezy with highs in the upper 80s. Chance of rain 40%. Wednesday night, a chance of thunderstorms. Showers, breezy with lows around 70. Chance of rain 90%. Thursday, partly sunny. A chance of showers with a slight chance of thunderstorms in the morning, then a chance of showers and thunderstorms in the afternoon. Highs in the lower 80s. Chance of rain 50%. Thursday night, partly cloudy. A chance of showers with a slight chance of thunderstorms in the evening, then a slight chance of showers after midnight. Lows in the lower 60s. Chance of rain 50%. Juneteenth and Friday night, partly cloudy. Highs in the lower 80s. Lows in the lower 60s. Saturday, mostly sunny with a slight chance of showers. A slight chance.
chance of thunderstorms in the afternoon. Highs in the mid-80s. Chance of rain 20%. At 7 p.m. at Lambert Field in St. Louis, it was partly sunny with a temperature of 79 degrees. The dew point was 68, giving us a relative humidity of 69%. The wind was south at 9 miles an hour, and the pressure was 29.86 inches and falling. Elsewhere in the metro area, in Chesterfield, it was sunny and the temperature was 78. In Belleville, it was 79 degrees. In Cahokia, it was sunny and 78 degrees. In St. Charles, it was sunny and 79. Across the region, it was sunny in Columbia, Missouri, with a temperature of 77. In Quincy, it was sunny and 78 degrees. In Kansas City, it was partly sunny and the temperature was 79. It was partly sunny in Springfield, Missouri, with a temperature of 73. In Rolla, it was mostly sunny and the temperature was 77. In Farmington, it was 76 degrees. It was cloudy in Cape Girardeau, with 75 degrees. Light rain was falling in Springfield, Illinois, with a temperature of 79. Once again in St. Louis, it was partly sunny, the temperature was 79 degrees, and the wind was south at 9 miles an hour. The St. Louis climate summary is of 5 p.m., June 13, 2026. So far today, the high temperature has been 79 degrees, which occurred at 3:59 p.m. The normal high is 86. The record high is 100 degrees, which was set in 2022. So far today, the low temperature has been 70 degrees, which occurred at 12:26 a.m. The normal low is 67. The record low is 50 degrees, which was set in 1985. 0.01 inches of precipitation has fallen, which brings the monthly total to 3.48 inches. The total precipitation for the season since June 1st now stands at 3.48 inches, and the total precipitation for the year is now 22.15 inches. The normal high temperature for tomorrow is 86 degrees, and the normal low is 67. The record high for tomorrow is 99, which occurred in 2022, and the record low is 48, which occurred in 1942. Sunset tonight is at 8:27 p.m. Sunrise tomorrow is at 5:36 a.m. The current time is 8 p.m. Central Daylight Time. 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This program originates from the National Weather Service Forecast Office in St. Louis, Missouri, and serves parts of East Central Missouri and Southwest Illinois, including the St. Louis metro area and surrounding counties. Tonight, mostly cloudy. Numerous showers and scattered thunderstorms after midnight. Lows in the mid-60s. South winds 5 to 10 miles per hour, becoming west after midnight. Chance of rain 70%. Sunday, partly sunny. Isolated showers and thunderstorms in the morning. Highs in the upper 70s. Northwest winds 10 to 15 miles per hour with gusts up to 25 miles per hour. Chance of rain 20%. Sunday night, partly cloudy. Cooler with lows in the mid-50s. Northwest winds 10 to 15 miles per hour, diminishing to around 5 miles per hour after midnight. Monday, sunny. Highs in the upper 70s. Northwest winds around 5 miles per hour. 5 miles per hour. Monday night, mostly clear. Lows in the upper 50s. Southwest winds around 5 miles per hour. Tuesday, mostly sunny. A chance of showers and thunderstorms in the afternoon. Highs in the lower 80s. Chance of rain 30%. Tuesday night, a slight chance of thunderstorms in the evening. Partly cloudy with a slight chance of showers. Lows in the lower 60s. Chance of rain 20%. Wednesday, mostly sunny. A slight chance of showers and thunderstorms in the morning, then a chance of showers and thunderstorms in the afternoon. Breezy with highs in the upper 80s. Chance of
rain 40%. Wednesday night, a chance of thunderstorms. Showers, breezy with lows around 70. Chance of rain 90%. Thursday, partly sunny. A chance of showers with a slight chance of thunderstorms in the morning, then a chance of showers and thunderstorms in the afternoon. Highs in the lower 80s. Chance of rain 50%. Thursday night, partly cloudy. A chance of showers with a slight chance of thunderstorms in the evening, then a slight chance of showers after midnight. Lows in the lower 60s. Chance of rain 50%. Juneteenth and Friday night, partly cloudy. Highs in the lower 80s. Lows in the lower 60s. Saturday, mostly sunny with a slight chance of showers. A slight chance of thunderstorms in the afternoon. Highs in the mid-80s. Chance of rain 20%. At 7 p.m. at Lambert Field in St. Louis, it was partly sunny with a temperature of 79 degrees. The dew point was 68, giving us a relative humidity of 69%. The wind was south at 9 miles an hour, and the pressure was 29.86 inches and falling. Elsewhere in the metro area, in Chesterfield it was sunny and the temperature was 78. In Belleville it was 79 degrees. In Cahokia, it was sunny and 78 degrees. In St. Charles it was sunny and 79. Across the region, it was sunny in Columbia, Missouri, with a temperature of 77. In Quincy it was sunny and 78 degrees. In Kansas City, it was partly sunny and the temperature was 79. It was partly sunny in Springfield, Missouri, with a temperature of 73. In Rolla, it was mostly sunny and the temperature was 77. In Farmington, it was 76 degrees. It was cloudy in Cape Girardeau, with 75 degrees. Light rain was falling in Springfield, Illinois, with a temperature of 79. Once again in St. Louis, it was partly sunny, the temperature was 79 degrees and the wind was south at 9 miles an hour. The St. Louis Climate Summary is at 5 p.m., June 13, 2026. So far today the high temperature has been 79 degrees, which occurred at 3:59 p.m. The normal high is 86. The record high is 100 degrees, which was set in 2022. So far today, the low temperature has been 70 degrees, which occurred at 12:26 a.m. The normal low is 67. The record low is 50 degrees, which was set in 1985. 0.01 inches of precipitation has fallen, which brings the monthly total to 3.48 inches. The total precipitation for the season since June 1st now stands at 3.48 inches and the total precipitation for the year is now 22.15 inches. The normal high temperature for tomorrow is 86 degrees and the normal low is 67. The record high for tomorrow is 99, which occurred in 2022, and the record low is 48, which occurred in 1942. Sunset tonight is at 8:27 p.m. Sunrise tomorrow is at 5:36 a.m. The current time is 8:06 p.m. Central Daylight Time. 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This program originates from the National Weather Service Forecast Office in St. Louis, Missouri, and serves parts of East Central Missouri and Southwest Illinois, including the St. Louis metro area and surrounding counties. Tonight, mostly cloudy. Numerous showers and scattered thunderstorms after midnight. Lows in the mid-60s. South winds 5 to 10 miles per hour, becoming west after midnight. Chance of rain 70%. Sunday, partly sunny. Isolated showers and thunderstorms in the morning. Highs in the upper 70s. Northwest winds 10 to 15 miles per hour with gusts up to 25 miles per hour. Chance of rain 20%. Sunday night, partly cloudy. Cooler with lows in the mid-50s. Northwest winds 10 to 15 miles per hour, diminishing to around 5 miles per hour after midnight. Monday, sunny.
highs in the upper 70s. Northwest winds around 5 miles per hour. Monday night, mostly clear. Lows in the upper 50s. Southwest winds around 5 miles per hour. Tuesday, mostly sunny. A chance of showers and thunderstorms in the afternoon. Highs in the lower 80s. Chance of rain 30%. Tuesday night, a slight chance of thunderstorms in the evening. Partly cloudy with a slight chance of showers. Lows in the lower 60s. Chance of rain 20%. Wednesday, mostly sunny. A slight chance of showers and thunderstorms in the morning, then a chance of showers and thunderstorms in the afternoon. Breezy with highs in the upper 80s. Chance of rain 40%. Wednesday night, a chance of thunderstorms. Showers, breezy with lows around 70. Chance of rain 90%. Thursday, partly sunny. A chance of showers with a slight chance of thunderstorms in the morning, then a chance of showers and thunderstorms in the afternoon. Highs in the lower 80s. Chance of rain 50%. Thursday night, partly cloudy. A chance of showers with a slight chance of thunderstorms in the evening, then a slight chance of showers after midnight. Lows in the lower 60s. Chance of rain 50%. Juneteenth and Friday night, partly cloudy. Highs in the lower 80s. Lows in the lower 60s. Saturday, mostly sunny with a slight chance of showers. A slight chance of thunderstorms in the afternoon. Highs in the mid-80s. Chance of rain 20%. At 7 p.m. at Lambert Field in St. Louis, it was partly sunny with a temperature of 79 degrees. The dew point was 68, giving us a relative humidity of 69%. The wind was south at 9 miles an hour, and the pressure was 29.86 inches and falling. Elsewhere in the metro area, in Chesterfield it was sunny and the temperature was 78. In Belleville it was 79 degrees. In Cahokia, it was sunny and 78 degrees. In St. Charles it was sunny and 79. Across the region, it was sunny in Columbia, Missouri, with a temperature of 77. In Quincy, it was sunny and 78 degrees. In Kansas City, it was partly sunny and the temperature was 79. It was partly sunny in Springfield, Missouri, with a temperature of 73. In Rolla, it was mostly sunny and the temperature was 77. In Farmington, it was 76 degrees. It was cloudy in Cape Girardeau, with 75 degrees. Light rain was falling in Springfield, Illinois, with a temperature of 79. Once again in St. Louis, it was partly sunny, the temperature was 79 degrees, and the wind was south at 9 miles an hour. At 8 p.m. at Lambert Field in St. Louis, it was partly cloudy with a temperature of 77 degrees. The dew point was 68, giving us a relative humidity of 73%. The wind was south at 9 miles an hour, and the pressure was 29.86 inches and steady. Elsewhere in the metro area, in Chesterfield it was clear and the temperature was 76. In Cahokia, it was clear and 77 degrees. In St. Charles, it was clear and 77. Across the region, it was clear in Columbia, Missouri, with a temperature of 75. In Quincy, it was partly cloudy and 74 degrees. In Kansas City, it was mostly cloudy and the temperature was 78. It was mostly cloudy in Springfield, Missouri, with a temperature of 73. In Rolla, it was clear and the temperature was 75. In Farmington, it was 74 degrees. It was mostly cloudy in Cape Girardeau, with 74 degrees. It was partly cloudy in Springfield, Illinois, with a temperature of 77. Once again in St. Louis, it was partly cloudy, the temperature was 77 degrees and the wind was south at 9 miles an hour. The St. Louis climate summary is at 5 p.m., June 13, 2026. So far today the high temperature has been 79 degrees, which occurred at 3:59 p.m. The normal high is 86. The record high is 100 degrees, which was set in 2022.
So far today, the low temperature has been 70 degrees, which occurred at 12:26 a.m. The normal low is 67. The record low is 50 degrees, which was set in 1985. 0.01 inches of precipitation has fallen, which brings the monthly total to 3.48 inches. The total precipitation for the season since June 1st now stands at 3.48 inches, and the total precipitation for the year is now 22.15 inches. The normal high temperature for tomorrow is 86 degrees, and the normal low is 67. The record high for tomorrow is 99, which occurred in 2022, and the record low is 48, which occurred in 1942. Sunset tonight is at 8:27 p.m. Sunrise tomorrow is at 5:36 a.m. The current time is 8:13 p.m. Central Daylight Time. 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

thunderstorms in the morning. Highs in the upper 70s. Northwest winds 10 to 15 miles per hour with gusts up to 25 miles per hour. Chance of rain 20%. Sunday night, partly cloudy. Cooler with lows in the mid-50s. Northwest winds 10 to 15 miles per hour, diminishing to around 5 miles per hour after midnight. Monday, sunny. Highs in the upper 70s. Northwest winds around 5 miles per hour. Monday night, mostly clear. Lows in the upper 50s. Southwest winds around 5 miles per hour. Tuesday, mostly sunny. A chance of showers and thunderstorms in the afternoon. Highs in the lower 80s. Chance of rain 30%. Tuesday night, a slight chance of thunderstorms in the evening. Partly cloudy with a slight chance of showers. Lows in the lower 60s. Chance of rain 20%. Wednesday, mostly sunny. A slight chance of showers and thunderstorms in the morning, then a chance of showers and thunderstorms in the afternoon. Breezy with highs in the upper 80s. Chance of rain 40%. Wednesday night, a chance of thunderstorms. Showers, breezy with lows around 70. Chance of rain 90%. Thursday, partly sunny. A chance of showers with a slight chance of thunderstorms in the morning, then a chance of showers and thunderstorms in the afternoon. Highs in the lower 80s. Chance of rain 50%. Thursday night, partly cloudy. A chance of showers with a slight chance of thunderstorms in the evening, then a slight chance of showers after midnight. Lows in the lower 60s. Chance of rain 50%. Juneteenth and Friday night, partly cloudy. Highs in the lower 80s. Lows in the lower 60s. Saturday, mostly sunny with a slight chance of showers. A slight chance of thunderstorms in the afternoon. Highs in the mid-80s. Chance of rain 20%. At 8 p.m. at Lambert Field in St. Louis, it was partly cloudy with a temperature of 77 degrees. The dew point was 68, giving us a relative humidity of 73%. The wind was south at 9 miles an hour, and the pressure was 29.86 inches and steady. Elsewhere in the metro area, in Chesterfield, it was clear and the temperature was 76. In Cahokia, it was clear and 77 degrees. In St. Charles, it was clear and 77. Across the region, it was clear in Columbia, Missouri, with a temperature of 75. In Quincy, it was partly cloudy and 74 degrees. In Kansas City, it was mostly cloudy and the temperature was 78. It was mostly cloudy in Springfield, Missouri, with a temperature of 73. In Rolla, it was clear and the temperature was 75. In Farmington, it was 74 degrees. It was mostly cloudy in Cape Girardeau, with 74 degrees. It was partly cloudy in Springfield, Illinois, with a temperature of 77. Once again in St. Louis, it was partly cloudy, the temperature was 77 degrees and the wind was south at 9 miles an hour. The St. Louis Climate Summary is at 5 p.m., June 13, 2026. So far today the high temperature has been 79 degrees, which occurred at 3:59 p.m. The normal high is 86. The record high is 100 degrees, which was set in 2022. So far today the low temperature has been 70 degrees, which occurred at 12:26 a.m. The normal low is 67. The record low is 50 degrees, which was set in 1985. 0.01 inches of precipitation has fallen, which brings the monthly total to 3.48 inches. The total precipitation for the season since June 1st now stands at 3.48 inches and the total precipitation for the year is now 22.15 inches. The normal high temperature for tomorrow is 86 degrees and the normal low is 67. The record high for tomorrow is 99, which occurred in 2022, and the record low is 48, which occurred in 1942. Sunset tonight is at 8:27 p.m. Sunrise tomorrow is at 5:36 a.m.

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Tonight, mostly cloudy. Numerous showers and scattered thunderstorms after midnight. Lows in the mid-60s. South winds 5 to 10 miles per hour, becoming west after midnight. Chance of rain 70%. Sunday, partly sunny. Isolated showers and thunderstorms in the morning. Highs in the upper 70s. Northwest winds 10 to 15 miles per hour with gusts up to 25 miles per hour. Chance of rain 20%. Sunday night, partly cloudy. Cooler with lows in the mid-50s. Northwest winds 10 to 15 miles per hour, diminishing to around 5 miles per hour after midnight. Monday, sunny. Highs in the upper 70s. Northwest winds around 5 miles per hour. Monday night, mostly clear. Lows in the upper 50s. Southwest winds around 5 miles per hour. Tuesday, mostly sunny. A chance of showers and thunderstorms in the afternoon. Highs in the lower 80s. Chance of rain 30%. Tuesday night, a slight chance of thunderstorms in the evening. Partly cloudy with a slight chance of showers. Lows in the lower 60s. Chance of rain 20%. Wednesday, mostly sunny. A slight chance of showers and thunderstorms in the morning, then a chance of showers and thunderstorms in the afternoon. Breezy with highs in the upper 80s. Chance of rain 40%. Wednesday night, a chance of thunderstorms. Showers, breezy with lows around 70. Chance of rain 90%. Thursday, partly sunny. A chance of showers with a slight chance of thunderstorms in the morning, then a chance of showers and thunderstorms in the afternoon. Highs in the lower 80s. Chance of rain 50%. Thursday night, partly cloudy. A chance of showers with a slight chance of thunderstorms in the evening, then a slight chance of showers after midnight. Lows in the lower 60s. Chance of rain 50%. Juneteenth and Friday night, partly cloudy. Highs in the lower 80s. Lows in the lower 60s. Saturday, mostly sunny with a slight chance of showers. A slight chance of thunderstorms in the afternoon. Highs in the mid-80s. Chance of rain 20%. At 8 p.m. at Lambert Field in St. Louis, it was partly cloudy with a temperature of 77 degrees. The dew point was 68, giving us a relative humidity of 73%. The wind was south at 9 miles an hour, and the pressure was 29.86 inches and steady. Elsewhere in the metro area, in Chesterfield, it was clear and the temperature was 76. In Cahokia, it was clear and 77 degrees. In St. Charles, it was clear and 77. Across the region, it was clear in Columbia, Missouri, with a temperature of 75. In Quincy, it was partly cloudy and 74 degrees. In Kansas City, it was mostly cloudy and the temperature was 78. It was mostly cloudy in Springfield, Missouri, with a temperature of 73. In Rolla, it was clear and the temperature was 75. In Farmington, it was 74 degrees. It was mostly cloudy in Cape Girardeau, with 74 degrees. It was partly cloudy in Springfield, Illinois, with a temperature of 77. Once again in St. Louis, it was partly cloudy. The temperature was 77 degrees and the wind was south at 9 miles an hour. The St. Louis climate summary is at 5 p.m., June 13, 2026. So far today, the high temperature has been 79 degrees, which occurred at 3:59 p.m. The normal high is 86. The record high is 100 degrees, which was set in 2022. So far today, the low temperature has been 70 degrees, which occurred at 12:26 a.m.
The normal low is 67. The record low is 50 degrees, which was set in 1985. 0.01 inches of precipitation has fallen, which brings the monthly total to 3.48 inches. The total precipitation for the season since June 1st now stands at 3.48 inches, and the total precipitation for the year is now 22.15 inches. The normal high temperature for tomorrow is 86 degrees, and the normal low is 67. The record high for tomorrow is 99, which occurred in 2022, and the record low is 48, which occurred in 1942. Sunset tonight is at 8:27 p.m. Sunrise tomorrow is at 5:36 a.m. The current time is 8:25 p.m. Central Daylight Time. 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Tonight, mostly cloudy. Numerous showers and scattered thunderstorms after midnight. Lows in the mid-60s. South winds 5 to 10 miles per hour, becoming west after midnight. Chance of rain 70%. Sunday, partly sunny. Isolated showers and thunderstorms in the morning. Highs in the upper 70s. Northwest winds 10 to 15 miles per hour with gusts up to 25 miles per hour. Chance of rain 20%. Sunday night, partly cloudy. Cooler with lows in the mid-50s. Northwest winds 10 to 15 miles per hour, diminishing to around 5 miles per hour after midnight. Monday, sunny. Highs in the upper 70s. Northwest winds around 5 miles per hour. Monday night, mostly clear. Lows in the upper 50s. Southwest winds around 5 miles per hour. Tuesday, mostly sunny. A chance of showers and thunderstorms in the afternoon. Highs in the lower 80s. Chance of rain 30%. Tuesday night, a slight chance of thunderstorms in the evening. Partly cloudy with a slight chance of showers. Lows in the lower 60s. Chance of rain 20%. Wednesday, mostly sunny. A slight chance of showers and thunderstorms in the morning, then a chance of showers and thunderstorms in the afternoon. Breezy with highs in the upper 80s. Chance of rain 40%. Wednesday night, a chance of thunderstorms. Showers, breezy with lows around 70. Chance of rain 90%. Thursday, partly sunny. A chance of showers with a slight chance of thunderstorms in the morning, then a chance of showers and thunderstorms in the afternoon. Highs in the lower 80s. Chance of rain 50%. Thursday night, partly cloudy. A chance of showers with a slight chance of thunderstorms in the evening, then a slight chance of showers after midnight. Lows in the lower 60s. Chance of rain 50%. Juneteenth and Friday night, partly cloudy. Highs in the lower 80s. Lows in the lower 60s. Saturday, mostly sunny with a slight chance of showers. A slight chance of thunderstorms in the afternoon. Highs in the mid-80s. Chance of rain 20%. At 8 p.m. at Lambert Field in St. Louis, it was partly cloudy with a temperature of 77 degrees. The dew point was 68, giving us a relative humidity of 73%. The wind was south at 9 miles an hour, and the pressure was 29.86 inches and steady. Elsewhere in the metro area, in Chesterfield, it was clear and the temperature was 76. In Cahokia, it was clear and 77 degrees. In St. Charles, it was clear and 77. Across the region, it was clear in Columbia, Missouri, with a temperature of 75. In Quincy, it was partly cloudy and 74 degrees. In Kansas City, it was mostly cloudy and the temperature was 78. It was mostly cloudy in Springfield, Missouri, with a temperature of 73. In Rolla, it was clear and the temperature was 75.
In Farmington, it was 74 degrees. It was mostly cloudy in Cape Girardeau, with 74 degrees. It was partly cloudy in Springfield, Illinois, with a temperature of 77. Once again in St. Louis, it was partly cloudy. The temperature was 77 degrees and the wind was south at 9 miles an hour. The St. Louis climate summary is at 5 p.m., June 13, 2026. So far today, the high temperature has been 79 degrees, which occurred at 3:59 p.m. The normal high is 86. The record high is 100 degrees, which was set in 2022. So far today, the low temperature has been 70 degrees, which occurred at 12:26 a.m. The normal low is 67. The record low is 50 degrees, which was set in 1985. 0.01 inches of precipitation has fallen, which brings the monthly total to 3.48 inches. The total precipitation for the season since June 1st now stands at 3.48 inches, and the total precipitation for the year is now 22.15 inches. The normal high temperature for tomorrow is 86 degrees, and the normal low is 67. The record high for tomorrow is 99, which occurred in 2022, and the record low is 48, which occurred in 1942. Sunset tonight is at 8:27 p.m. Sunrise tomorrow is at 5:36 a.m. The current time is 8:31 p.m. Central Daylight Time. 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Tonight, mostly cloudy. Numerous showers and scattered thunderstorms after midnight. Lows in the mid-60s. South winds 5 to 10 miles per hour, becoming west after midnight. Chance of rain 70%. Sunday, partly sunny. Isolated showers and thunderstorms in the morning. Highs in the upper 70s. Northwest winds 10 to 15 miles per hour with gusts up to 25 miles per hour. Chance of rain 20%. Sunday night, partly cloudy. Cooler with lows in the mid-50s. Northwest winds 10 to 15 miles per hour, diminishing to around 5 miles per hour after midnight. Monday, sunny. Highs in the upper 70s. Northwest winds around 5 miles per hour. Monday night, mostly clear. Lows in the upper 50s. Southwest winds around 5 miles per hour. Tuesday, mostly sunny. A chance of showers and thunderstorms in the afternoon. Highs in the lower 80s. Chance of rain 30%. Tuesday night, a slight chance of thunderstorms in the evening. Partly cloudy with a slight chance of showers. Lows in the lower 60s. Chance of rain 20%. Wednesday, mostly sunny. A slight chance of showers and thunderstorms in the morning, then a chance of showers and thunderstorms in the afternoon. Breezy with highs in the upper 80s. Chance of rain 40%. Wednesday night, a chance of thunderstorms. Showers, breezy with lows around 70. Chance of rain 90%. Thursday, partly sunny. A chance of showers with a slight chance of thunderstorms in the morning, then a chance of showers and thunderstorms in the afternoon. Highs in the lower 80s. Chance of rain 50%. Thursday night, partly cloudy. A chance of showers with a slight chance of thunderstorms in the evening, then a slight chance of showers after midnight. Lows in the lower 60s. Chance of rain 50%. Juneteenth and Friday night, partly cloudy. Highs in the lower 80s. Lows in the lower 60s. Saturday, mostly sunny with a slight chance of showers. A slight chance of thunderstorms in the afternoon. Highs in the mid-80s. Chance of rain 20%. At 8 p.m. at Lambert Field in St. Louis, it was partly cloudy with a temperature of 77 degrees. The dew point was
68, giving us a relative humidity of 73%. The wind was south at 9 miles an hour, and the pressure was 29.86 inches and steady. Elsewhere in the metro area, in Chesterfield, it was clear and the temperature was 76. In Cahokia, it was clear and 77 degrees. In St. Charles, it was clear and 77. Across the region, it was clear in Columbia, Missouri, with a temperature of 75. In Quincy, it was partly cloudy and 74 degrees. In Kansas City, it was mostly cloudy and the temperature was 78. It was mostly cloudy in Springfield, Missouri, with a temperature of 73. In Rolla, it was clear and the temperature was 75. In Farmington, it was 74 degrees. It was mostly cloudy in Cape Girardeau, with 74 degrees. It was partly cloudy in Springfield, Illinois, with a temperature of 77. Once again in St. Louis, it was partly cloudy. The temperature was 77 degrees and the wind was south at 9 miles an hour. The current time is 8:35 p.m. Central Daylight Time. 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Tonight, mostly cloudy. Numerous showers and scattered thunderstorms after midnight. Lows in the mid-60s. South winds 5 to 10 miles per hour, becoming west after midnight. Chance of rain 70%. Sunday, partly sunny. Isolated showers and thunderstorms in the morning. Highs in the upper 70s. Northwest winds 10 to 15 miles per hour with gusts up to 25 miles per hour. Chance of rain 20%. Sunday night, partly cloudy. Cooler with lows in the mid-50s. Northwest winds 10 to 15 miles per hour, diminishing to around 5 miles per hour after midnight. Monday, sunny. Highs in the upper 70s. Northwest winds around 5 miles per hour. Monday night, mostly clear. Lows in the upper 50s. Southwest winds around 5 miles per hour. Tuesday, mostly sunny. A chance of showers and thunderstorms in the afternoon. Highs in the lower 80s. Chance of rain 30%. Tuesday night, a slight chance of thunderstorms in the evening. Partly cloudy with a slight chance of showers. Lows in the lower 60s. Chance of rain 20%. Wednesday, mostly sunny. A slight chance of showers and thunderstorms in the morning, then a chance of showers and thunderstorms in the afternoon. Breezy with highs in the upper 80s. Chance of rain 40%. Wednesday night, a chance of thunderstorms. Showers, breezy with lows around 70. Chance of rain 90%. Thursday, partly sunny. A chance of showers with a slight chance of thunderstorms in the morning, then a chance of showers and thunderstorms in the afternoon. Highs in the lower 80s. Chance of rain 50%. Thursday night, partly cloudy. A chance of showers with a slight chance of thunderstorms in the evening, then a slight chance of showers after midnight. Lows in the lower 60s. Chance of rain 50%. Juneteenth and Friday night, partly cloudy. Highs in the lower 80s. Lows in the lower 60s. Saturday, mostly sunny with a slight chance of showers. A slight chance of thunderstorms in the afternoon. Highs in the mid-80s. Chance of rain 20%. Tonight, mostly cloudy with a chance of thunderstorms. A slight chance of showers this evening, then a chance of showers after midnight. Locally heavy rainfall possible this evening. Lows in the mid-60s. South winds 5 to 10 miles per hour, becoming west after midnight. Chance of rain 50%. Sunday, partly sunny. A chance of showers and thunderstorms in the morning. Highs in the upper 70s. Northwest winds 10 to 15 miles per hour with
up to 25 miles per hour. Chance of rain 50%. Sunday night, partly cloudy. Cooler with lows in the mid-50s. Northwest winds 10 to 15 miles per hour, diminishing to around 5 miles per hour after midnight. Monday, sunny. Highs in the upper 70s. Northwest winds around 5 miles per hour. Monday night, mostly clear. Lows in the upper 50s. Southwest winds around 5 miles per hour. Tuesday, mostly sunny. A chance of showers and thunderstorms in the afternoon. Highs in the lower 80s. Chance of rain 30%. Tuesday night, a slight chance of thunderstorms in the evening. Partly cloudy with a slight chance of showers. Lows in the lower 60s. Chance of rain 20%. Wednesday, mostly sunny. A slight chance of showers and thunderstorms in the morning, then a chance of showers and thunderstorms in the afternoon. Breezy with highs in the upper 80s. Chance of rain 40%. Wednesday night, a chance of thunderstorms. Showers, breezy with lows around 70. Chance of rain 90%. Thursday, partly sunny. A chance of showers with a slight chance of thunderstorms in the morning, then a chance of showers and thunderstorms in the afternoon. Highs in the lower 80s. Chance of rain 50%. Thursday night, partly cloudy. A chance of showers with a slight chance of thunderstorms in the evening, then a slight chance of showers after midnight. Lows in the lower 60s. Chance of rain 50%. Juneteenth and Friday night, partly cloudy. Highs in the lower 80s. Lows in the lower 60s. Saturday, mostly sunny with a slight chance of showers. A slight chance of thunderstorms in the afternoon. Highs in the mid-80s. Chance of rain 20%. At 8 p.m. at Lambert Field in St. Louis, it was partly cloudy with a temperature of 77 degrees. The dew point was 68, giving us a relative humidity of 73%. The wind was south at 9 miles an hour, and the pressure was 29.86 inches and steady. Elsewhere in the metro area, in Chesterfield, it was clear and the temperature was 76. In Cahokia, it was clear and 77 degrees. In St. Charles, it was clear and 77. Across the region, it was clear in Columbia, Missouri, with a temperature of 75. In Quincy, it was partly cloudy and 74 degrees. In Kansas City, it was mostly cloudy and the temperature was 78. It was mostly cloudy in Springfield, Missouri, with a temperature of 73. In Rolla, it was clear and the temperature was 75. In Farmington, it was 74 degrees. It was mostly cloudy in Cape Girardeau, with 74 degrees. It was partly cloudy in Springfield, Illinois, with a temperature of 77. Once again in St. Louis, it was partly cloudy. The temperature was 77 degrees and the wind was south at 9 miles an hour. The current time is 8:43 p.m. Central Daylight Time. 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Tonight, mostly cloudy with a chance of thunderstorms. A slight chance of showers this evening, then a chance of showers after midnight. Locally heavy rainfall possible this evening. Lows in the mid-60s. South winds 5 to 10 miles per hour, becoming west after midnight. Chance of rain 50%. Sunday, partly sunny. A chance of showers and thunderstorms in the morning. Highs in the upper 70s. Northwest winds 10 to 15 miles per hour with gusts up to 25 miles per hour. Chance of rain 50%. Sunday night, partly cloudy. Cooler with lows in the mid-50s. Northwest winds 10 to 15 miles per hour, diminishing to around 5 miles per hour after midnight. Monday, sunny. Highs in the upper
70s. Northwest winds around 5 miles per hour. Monday night, mostly clear. Lows in the upper 50s. Southwest winds around 5 miles per hour. Tuesday, mostly sunny. A chance of showers and thunderstorms in the afternoon. Highs in the lower 80s. Chance of rain 30%. Tuesday night, a slight chance of thunderstorms in the evening. Partly cloudy with a slight chance of showers. Lows in the lower 60s. Chance of rain 20%. Wednesday, mostly sunny. A slight chance of showers and thunderstorms in the morning, then a chance of showers and thunderstorms in the afternoon. Breezy with highs in the upper 80s. Chance of rain 40%. Wednesday night, a chance of thunderstorms. Showers, breezy with lows around 70. Chance of rain 90%. Thursday, partly sunny. A chance of showers with a slight chance of thunderstorms in the morning, then a chance of showers and thunderstorms in the afternoon. Highs in the lower 80s. Chance of rain 50%. Thursday night, partly cloudy. A chance of showers with a slight chance of thunderstorms in the evening, then a slight chance of showers after midnight. Lows in the lower 60s. Chance of rain 50%. Juneteenth and Friday night, partly cloudy. Highs in the lower 80s. Lows in the lower 60s. Saturday, mostly sunny with a slight chance of showers. A slight chance of thunderstorms in the afternoon. Highs in the mid-80s. Chance of rain 20%. At 8 p.m. at Lambert Field in St. Louis, it was partly cloudy with a temperature of 77 degrees. The dew point was 68, giving us a relative humidity of 73%. The wind was south at 9 miles an hour, and the pressure was 29.86 inches and steady. Elsewhere in the metro area, in Chesterfield, it was clear and the temperature was 76. In Cahokia, it was clear and 77 degrees. In St. Charles, it was clear and 77. Across the region, it was clear in Columbia, Missouri, with a temperature of 75. In Quincy, it was partly cloudy and 74 degrees. In Kansas City, it was mostly cloudy and the temperature was 78. It was mostly cloudy in Springfield, Missouri, with a temperature of 73. In Rolla, it was clear and the temperature was 75. In Farmington, it was 74 degrees. It was mostly cloudy in Cape Girardeau, with 74 degrees. It was partly cloudy in Springfield, Illinois, with a temperature of 77. Once again in St. Louis, it was partly cloudy. The temperature was 77 degrees and the wind was south at 9 miles an hour. The current time is 8:47 p.m. Central Daylight Time. 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Tonight, mostly cloudy with a chance of thunderstorms. A slight chance of showers this evening, then a chance of showers after midnight. Locally heavy rainfall possible this evening. Lows in the mid-60s. South winds 5 to 10 miles per hour, becoming west after midnight. Chance of rain 50%. Sunday, partly sunny. A chance of showers and thunderstorms in the morning. Highs in the upper 70s. Northwest winds 10 to 15 miles per hour with gusts up to 25 miles per hour. Chance of rain 50%. Sunday night, partly cloudy. Cooler with lows in the mid-50s. Northwest winds 10 to 15 miles per hour, diminishing to around 5 miles per hour after midnight. Monday, sunny. Highs in the upper 70s. Northwest winds around 5 miles per hour. Monday night, mostly clear. Lows in the upper 50s. Southwest winds around 5 miles per hour. Tuesday, mostly sunny. A chance of showers and thunderstorms in the afternoon. Highs
the lower 80s. Chance of rain 30%. Tuesday night, a slight chance of thunderstorms in the evening. Partly cloudy with a slight chance of showers. Lows in the lower 60s. Chance of rain 20%. Wednesday, mostly sunny. A slight chance of showers and thunderstorms in the morning, then a chance of showers and thunderstorms in the afternoon. Breezy with highs in the upper 80s. Chance of rain 40%. Wednesday night, a chance of thunderstorms. Showers, breezy with lows around 70. Chance of rain 90%. Thursday, partly sunny. A chance of showers with a slight chance of thunderstorms in the morning, then a chance of showers and thunderstorms in the afternoon. Highs in the lower 80s. Chance of rain 50%. Thursday night, partly cloudy. A chance of showers with a slight chance of thunderstorms in the evening, then a slight chance of showers after midnight. Lows in the lower 60s. Chance of rain 50%. Juneteenth and Friday night, partly cloudy. Highs in the lower 80s. Lows in the lower 60s. Saturday, mostly sunny with a slight chance of showers. A slight chance of thunderstorms in the afternoon. Highs in the mid-80s. Chance of rain 20%. At 8 p.m. at Lambert Field in St. Louis, it was partly cloudy with a temperature of 77 degrees. The dew point was 68, giving us a relative humidity of 73%. The wind was south at 9 miles an hour, and the pressure was 29.86 inches and steady. Elsewhere in the metro area, in Chesterfield, it was clear and the temperature was 76. In Cahokia, it was clear and 77 degrees. In St. Charles, it was clear and 77. Across the region, it was clear in Columbia, Missouri, with a temperature of 75. In Quincy, it was partly cloudy and 74 degrees. In Kansas City, it was mostly cloudy and the temperature was 78. It was mostly cloudy in Springfield, Missouri, with a temperature of 73. In Rolla, it was clear and the temperature was 75. In Farmington, it was 74 degrees. It was mostly cloudy in Cape Girardeau, with 74 degrees. It was partly cloudy in Springfield, Illinois, with a temperature of 77. Once again in St. Louis, it was partly cloudy. The temperature was 77 degrees and the wind was south at 9 miles an hour. The current time is 8:52 p.m. Central Daylight Time. 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Tonight, mostly cloudy with a chance of thunderstorms. A slight chance of showers this evening, then a chance of showers after midnight. Locally heavy rainfall possible this evening. Lows in the mid-60s. South winds 5 to 10 miles per hour, becoming west after midnight. Chance of rain 50%. Sunday, partly sunny. A chance of showers and thunderstorms in the morning. Highs in the upper 70s. Northwest winds 10 to 15 miles per hour with gusts up to 25 miles per hour. Chance of rain 50%. Sunday night, partly cloudy. Cooler with lows in the mid-50s. Northwest winds 10 to 15 miles per hour, diminishing to around 5 miles per hour after midnight. Monday, sunny. Highs in the upper 70s. Northwest winds around 5 miles per hour. Monday night, mostly clear. Lows in the upper 50s. Southwest winds around 5 miles per hour. Tuesday, mostly sunny. A chance of showers and thunderstorms in the afternoon. Highs in the lower 80s. Chance of rain 30%. Tuesday night, a slight chance of thunderstorms in the evening. Partly cloudy with a slight chance of showers. Lows in the lower 60s. Chance of rain 20%. Wednesday, mostly sunny. A slight chance of showers and
thunderstorms in the morning, then a chance of showers and thunderstorms in the afternoon. Breezy with highs in the upper 80s. Chance of rain 40%. Wednesday night, a chance of thunderstorms. Showers, breezy with lows around 70. Chance of rain 90%. Thursday, partly sunny. A chance of showers with a slight chance of thunderstorms in the morning, then a chance of showers and thunderstorms in the afternoon. Highs in the lower 80s. Chance of rain 50%. Thursday night, partly cloudy. A chance of showers with a slight chance of thunderstorms in the evening, then a slight chance of showers after midnight. Lows in the lower 60s. Chance of rain 50%. Juneteenth and Friday night, partly cloudy. Highs in the lower 80s. Lows in the lower 60s. Saturday, mostly sunny with a slight chance of showers. A slight chance of thunderstorms in the afternoon. Highs in the mid-80s. Chance of rain 20%. At 8 p.m. at Lambert Field in St. Louis, it was partly cloudy with a temperature of 77 degrees. The dew point was 68, giving us a relative humidity of 73%. The wind was south at 9 miles an hour, and the pressure was 29.86 inches and steady. Elsewhere in the metro area, in Chesterfield, it was clear and the temperature was 76. In Cahokia, it was clear and 77 degrees. In St. Charles, it was clear and 77. Across the region, it was clear in Columbia, Missouri, with a temperature of 75. In Quincy, it was partly cloudy and 74 degrees. In Kansas City, it was mostly cloudy and the temperature was 78. It was mostly cloudy in Springfield, Missouri, with a temperature of 73. In Rolla, it was clear and the temperature was 75. In Farmington, it was 74 degrees. It was mostly cloudy in Cape Girardeau, with 74 degrees. It was partly cloudy in Springfield, Illinois, with a temperature of 77. Once again in St. Louis, it was partly cloudy. The temperature was 77 degrees and the wind was south at 9 miles an hour. The current time is 8:57 p.m. Central Daylight Time. 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Tonight, mostly cloudy with a chance of thunderstorms. A slight chance of showers this evening, then a chance of showers after midnight. Locally heavy rainfall possible this evening. Lows in the mid-60s. South winds 5 to 10 miles per hour, becoming west after midnight. Chance of rain 50%. Sunday, partly sunny. A chance of showers and thunderstorms in the morning. Highs in the upper 70s. Northwest winds 10 to 15 miles per hour with gusts up to 25 miles per hour. Chance of rain 50%. Sunday night, partly cloudy. Cooler with lows in the mid-50s. Northwest winds 10 to 15 miles per hour, diminishing to around 5 miles per hour after midnight. Monday, sunny. Highs in the upper 70s. Northwest winds around 5 miles per hour. Monday night, mostly clear. Lows in the upper 50s. Southwest winds around 5 miles per hour. Tuesday, mostly sunny. A chance of showers and thunderstorms in the afternoon. Highs in the lower 80s. Chance of rain 30%. Tuesday night, a slight chance of thunderstorms in the evening. Partly cloudy with a slight chance of showers. Lows in the lower 60s. Chance of rain 20%. Wednesday, mostly sunny. A slight chance of showers and thunderstorms in the morning, then a chance of showers and thunderstorms in the afternoon. Breezy with highs in the upper 80s. Chance of rain 40%. Wednesday night, a chance of thunderstorms. Showers, breezy with lows around 70. Chance of rain 90%. Thursday, partly
sunny. A chance of showers with a slight chance of thunderstorms in the morning, then a chance of showers and thunderstorms in the afternoon. Highs in the lower 80s. Chance of rain 50%. Thursday night, partly cloudy. A chance of showers with a slight chance of thunderstorms in the evening, then a slight chance of showers after midnight. Lows in the lower 60s. Chance of rain 50%. Juneteenth and Friday night, partly cloudy. Highs in the lower 80s. Lows in the lower 60s. Saturday, mostly sunny with a slight chance of showers. A slight chance of thunderstorms in the afternoon. Highs in the mid-80s. Chance of rain 20%. At 8 p.m. at Lambert Field in St. Louis, it was partly cloudy with a temperature of 77 degrees. The dew point was 68, giving us a relative humidity of 73%. The wind was south at 9 miles an hour, and the pressure was 29.86 inches and steady. Elsewhere in the metro area, in Chesterfield, it was clear and the temperature was 76. In Cahokia, it was clear and 77 degrees. In St. Charles, it was clear and 77. Across the region, it was clear in Columbia, Missouri, with a temperature of 75. In Quincy, it was partly cloudy and 74 degrees. In Kansas City, it was mostly cloudy and the temperature was 78. It was mostly cloudy in Springfield, Missouri, with a temperature of 73. In Rolla, it was clear and the temperature was 75. In Farmington, it was 74 degrees. It was mostly cloudy in Cape Girardeau, with 74 degrees. It was partly cloudy in Springfield, Illinois, with a temperature of 77. Once again in St. Louis, it was partly cloudy, the temperature was 77 degrees and the wind was south at 9 miles an hour. The current time is 9:01 p.m. Central Daylight Time. This is NOAA, Weather Radio KDO 89 St. Louis, Missouri, broadcasting on 162.550 MHz. This program originates from the National Weather Service Forecast Office in St. Louis, Missouri, and serves parts of East Central Missouri and Southwest Illinois, including the St. Louis metro area and surrounding counties. Tonight, mostly cloudy with a chance of thunderstorms. A slight chance of showers this evening, then a chance of showers after midnight. Locally heavy rainfall possible this evening. Lows in the mid-60s. South winds 5 to 10 miles per hour, becoming west after midnight. Chance of rain 50%. Sunday, partly sunny. A chance of showers and thunderstorms in the morning. Highs in the upper 70s. Northwest winds 10 to 15 miles per hour with gusts up to 25 miles per hour. Chance of rain 50%. Sunday night, partly cloudy. Cooler with lows in the mid-50s. Northwest winds 10 to 15 miles per hour, diminishing to around 5 miles per hour after midnight. Monday, sunny. Highs in the upper 70s. Northwest winds around 5 miles per hour. Monday night, mostly clear. Lows in the upper 50s. Southwest winds around 5 miles per hour. Tuesday, mostly sunny. A chance of showers and thunderstorms in the afternoon. Highs in the lower 80s. Chance of rain 30%. Tuesday night, a slight chance of thunderstorms in the evening. Partly cloudy with a slight chance of showers. Lows in the lower 60s. Chance of rain 20%. Wednesday, mostly sunny. A slight chance of showers and thunderstorms in the morning, then a chance of showers and thunderstorms in the afternoon. Breezy with highs in the upper 80s. Chance of rain 40%. Wednesday night, a chance of thunderstorms. Showers, breezy with lows around 70. Chance of rain 90%. Thursday, partly sunny. A chance of showers with a slight chance of thunderstorms in the morning, then a chance of showers and thunderstorms in the afternoon. Highs in the lower 80s. Chance of rain 50%. Thursday night, partly cloudy.
a chance of showers with a slight chance of thunderstorms in the evening, then a slight chance of showers after midnight. Lows in the lower 60s. Chance of rain 50%. Juneteenth and Friday night, partly cloudy. Highs in the lower 80s. Lows in the lower 60s. Saturday, mostly sunny with a slight chance of showers. A slight chance of thunderstorms in the afternoon. Highs in the mid-80s. Chance of rain 20%. At 8 p.m. at Lambert Field in St. Louis, it was partly cloudy with a temperature of 77 degrees. The dew point was 68, giving us a relative humidity of 73%. The wind was south at 9 miles an hour, and the pressure was 29.86 inches and steady. Elsewhere in the metro area, in Chesterfield, it was clear and the temperature was 76. In Cahokia, it was clear and 77 degrees. In St. Charles, it was clear and 77. Across the region, it was clear in Columbia, Missouri, with a temperature of 75. In Quincy, it was partly cloudy and 74 degrees. In Kansas City, it was mostly cloudy and the temperature was 78. It was mostly cloudy in Springfield, Missouri, with a temperature of 73. In Rolla, it was clear and the temperature was 75. In Farmington, it was 74 degrees. It was mostly cloudy in Cape Girardeau, with 74 degrees. It was partly cloudy in Springfield, Illinois, with a temperature of 77. Once again in St. Louis, it was partly cloudy, the temperature was 77 degrees and the wind was south at 9 miles an hour. The current time is 9:06 p.m. Central Daylight Time. 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Tonight, mostly cloudy with a chance of thunderstorms. A slight chance of showers this evening, then a chance of showers after midnight. Locally heavy rainfall possible this evening. Lows in the mid-60s. South winds 5 to 10 miles per hour, becoming west after midnight. Chance of rain 50%. Sunday, partly sunny. A chance of showers and thunderstorms in the morning. Highs in the upper 70s. Northwest winds 10 to 15 miles per hour with gusts up to 25 miles per hour. Chance of rain 50%. Sunday night, partly cloudy. Cooler with lows in the mid-50s. Northwest winds 10 to 15 miles per hour, diminishing to around 5 miles per hour after midnight. Monday, sunny. Highs in the upper 70s. Northwest winds around 5 miles per hour. Monday night, mostly clear. Lows in the upper 50s. Southwest winds around 5 miles per hour. Tuesday, mostly sunny. A chance of showers and thunderstorms in the afternoon. Highs in the lower 80s. Chance of rain 30%. Tuesday night, a slight chance of thunderstorms in the evening. Partly cloudy with a slight chance of showers. Lows in the lower 60s. Chance of rain 20%. Wednesday, mostly sunny. A slight chance of showers and thunderstorms in the morning, then a chance of showers and thunderstorms in the afternoon. Breezy with highs in the upper 80s. Chance of rain 40%. Wednesday night, a chance of thunderstorms. Showers, breezy with lows around 70. Chance of rain 90%. Thursday, partly sunny. A chance of showers with a slight chance of thunderstorms in the morning, then a chance of showers and thunderstorms in the afternoon. Highs in the lower 80s. Chance of rain 50%. Thursday night, partly cloudy. A chance of showers with a slight chance of thunderstorms in the evening, then a slight chance of showers after midnight. Lows in the lower 60s. Chance of rain 50%. Juneteenth and Friday night, partly cloudy. Highs in the lower 80s. Lows in the lower 60s.
Saturday, mostly sunny with a slight chance of showers. A slight chance of thunderstorms in the afternoon. Highs in the mid-80s. Chance of rain 20%. At 8 p.m. at Lambert Field in St. Louis, it was partly cloudy with a temperature of 77 degrees. The dew point was 68, giving us a relative humidity of 73%. The wind was south at 9 miles an hour, and the pressure was 29.86 inches and steady. Elsewhere in the metro area, in Chesterfield, it was clear and the temperature was 76. In Cahokia, it was clear and 77 degrees. In St. Charles, it was clear and 77. Across the region, it was clear in Columbia, Missouri, with a temperature of 75. In Quincy, it was partly cloudy and 74 degrees. In Kansas City, it was mostly cloudy and the temperature was 78. It was mostly cloudy in Springfield, Missouri, with a temperature of 73. In Rolla, it was clear and the temperature was 75. In Farmington, it was 74 degrees. It was mostly cloudy in Cape Girardeau, with 74 degrees. It was partly cloudy in Springfield, Illinois, with a temperature of 77. Once again in St. Louis, it was partly cloudy. The temperature was 77 degrees and the wind was south at 9 miles an hour. At 9 p.m. at Lambert Field in St. Louis, it was partly cloudy with a temperature of 75 degrees. The dew point was 68, giving us a relative humidity of 78%. The wind was south at 5 miles an hour, and the pressure was 29.88 inches and rising. Elsewhere in the metro area, in Chesterfield, it was clear and the temperature was 71. In Belleville, it was 74 degrees. In Cahokia, it was clear and 72 degrees. In St. Charles, it was clear and 73. Across the region, it was mostly cloudy in Columbia, Missouri, with a temperature of 72. In Quincy, it was cloudy and 73 degrees. In Kansas City, a thunderstorm was reported and the temperature was 68. It was cloudy in Springfield, Missouri, with a temperature of 72. In Rolla, it was partly cloudy and the temperature was 71. In Farmington, it was 73 degrees. It was cloudy in Cape Girardeau, with 74 degrees. Light rain was falling in Springfield, Illinois, with a temperature of 73. Once again in St. Louis, it was partly cloudy. The temperature was 75 degrees and the wind was south at 5 miles an hour. The current time is 9:12 p.m. Central Daylight Time. 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Tonight, mostly cloudy with a chance of thunderstorms. A slight chance of showers this evening, then a chance of showers after midnight. Locally heavy rainfall possible this evening. Lows in the mid-60s. South winds 5 to 10 miles per hour, becoming west after midnight. Chance of rain 50%. Sunday, partly sunny. A chance of showers and thunderstorms in the morning. Highs in the upper 70s. Northwest winds 10 to 15 miles per hour with gusts up to 25 miles per hour. Chance of rain 50%. Sunday night, partly cloudy. Cooler with lows in the mid-50s. Northwest winds 10 to 15 miles per hour, diminishing to around 5 miles per hour after midnight. Monday, sunny. Highs in the upper 70s. Northwest winds around 5 miles per hour. Monday night, mostly clear. Lows in the upper 50s. Southwest winds around 5 miles per hour. Tuesday, mostly sunny. A chance of showers and thunderstorms in the afternoon. Highs in the lower 80s. Chance of rain 30%. Tuesday night, a slight chance of thunderstorms in the evening. Partly cloudy with a slight chance of showers. Lows in the lower 60s. Chance of rain 20%.
Wednesday, mostly sunny. A slight chance of showers and thunderstorms in the morning, then a chance of showers and thunderstorms in the afternoon. Breezy with highs in the upper 80s. Chance of rain 40%. Wednesday night, a chance of thunderstorms. Showers, breezy with lows around 70. Chance of rain 90%. Thursday, partly sunny. A chance of showers with a slight chance of thunderstorms in the morning, then a chance of showers and thunderstorms in the afternoon. Highs in the lower 80s. Chance of rain 50%. Thursday night, partly cloudy. A chance of showers with a slight chance of thunderstorms in the evening, then a slight chance of showers after midnight. Lows in the lower 60s. Chance of rain 50%. Juneteenth and Friday night, partly cloudy. Highs in the lower 80s. Lows in the lower 60s. Saturday, mostly sunny with a slight chance of showers. A slight chance of thunderstorms in the afternoon. Highs in the mid, then a chance of showers and thunderstorms in the

A chance of showers with a slight chance of thunderstorms in the evening. Then a slight chance of showers after midnight. Lows in the lower 60s. Chance of rain 50%. Juneteenth and Friday night, partly cloudy. Highs in the lower 80s. Lows in the lower 60s. Saturday, mostly sunny with a slight chance of showers. A slight chance of thunderstorms in the afternoon. Highs in the mid-80s. Chance of rain 20%. At 9 p.m. at Lambert Field in St. Louis, it was partly cloudy with a temperature of 75 degrees. The dew point was 68, giving us a relative humidity of 78%. The wind was south at 5 miles an hour, and the pressure was 29.88 inches and rising. Elsewhere in the metro area, in Chesterfield, it was clear and the temperature was 71. In Belleville, it was 74 degrees. In Cahokia, it was clear and 72 degrees. In St. Charles, it was clear and 73. Across the region, it was mostly cloudy in Columbia, Missouri, with a temperature of 72. In Quincy, it was cloudy and 73 degrees. In Kansas City, a thunderstorm was reported and the temperature was 68. It was cloudy in Springfield, Missouri, with a temperature of 72. In Rolla, it was partly cloudy and the temperature was 71. In Farmington, it was 73 degrees. It was cloudy in Cape Girardeau, with 74 degrees. Light rain was falling in Springfield, Illinois, with a temperature of 73. Once again in St. Louis, it was partly cloudy. The temperature was 75 degrees and the wind was south at 5 miles an hour. The current time is 9:17 p.m. Central Daylight Time. 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Tonight, mostly cloudy with a chance of thunderstorms. A slight chance of showers this evening, then a chance of showers after midnight. Locally heavy rainfall possible this evening. Lows in the mid-60s. South winds 5 to 10 miles per hour, becoming west after midnight. Chance of rain 50%. Sunday, partly sunny. A chance of showers and thunderstorms in the morning. Highs in the upper 70s. Northwest winds 10 to 15 miles per hour with gusts up to 25 miles per hour. Chance of rain 50%. Sunday night, partly cloudy. Cooler with lows in the mid-50s. Northwest winds 10 to 15 miles per hour, diminishing to around 5 miles per hour after midnight. Monday, sunny. Highs in the upper 70s. Northwest winds around 5 miles per hour. Monday night, mostly clear. Lows in the upper 50s. Southwest winds around 5 miles per hour. Tuesday, mostly sunny. A chance of showers and thunderstorms in the afternoon. Highs in the lower 80s. Chance of rain 30%. Tuesday night, a slight chance of thunderstorms in the evening. Partly cloudy with a slight chance of showers. Lows in the lower 60s. Chance of rain 20%. Wednesday, mostly sunny. A slight chance of showers and thunderstorms in the morning, then a chance of showers and thunderstorms in the afternoon. Breezy with highs in the upper 80s. Chance of rain 40%. Wednesday night, a chance of thunderstorms. Showers, breezy with lows around 70. Chance of rain 90%. Thursday, partly sunny. A chance of showers with a slight chance of thunderstorms in the morning, then a chance of showers and thunderstorms in the afternoon. Highs in the lower 80s. Chance of rain 50%. Thursday night, partly cloudy. A chance of showers with a slight chance of thunderstorms in the evening, then a slight chance of showers after midnight. Lows in the lower 60s. Chance of rain 50%. Juneteenth and Friday night, partly cloudy. Highs in the lower 80s. Lows in

lower 60s. Saturday, mostly sunny with a slight chance of showers. A slight chance of thunderstorms in the afternoon. Highs in the mid-80s. Chance of rain 20%. At 9 p.m. at Lambert Field in St. Louis, it was partly cloudy with a temperature of 75 degrees. The dew point was 68, giving us a relative humidity of 78%. The wind was south at 5 miles an hour, and the pressure was 29.88 inches and rising. Elsewhere in the metro area, in Chesterfield, it was clear and the temperature was 71. In Belleville, it was 74 degrees. In Cahokia, it was clear and 72 degrees. In St. Charles, it was clear and 73. Across the region, it was mostly cloudy in Columbia, Missouri, with a temperature of 72. In Quincy, it was cloudy and 73 degrees. In Kansas City, a thunderstorm was reported and the temperature was 68. It was cloudy in Springfield, Missouri, with a temperature of 72. In Rolla, it was partly cloudy and the temperature was 71. In Farmington, it was 73 degrees. It was cloudy in Cape Girardeau, with 74 degrees. Light rain was falling in Springfield, Illinois, with a temperature of 73. Once again in St. Louis, it was partly cloudy. The temperature was 75 degrees and the wind was south at 5 miles an hour. The current time is 9:21 p.m. Central Daylight Time. 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Tonight, mostly cloudy with a chance of thunderstorms. A slight chance of showers this evening, then a chance of showers after midnight. Locally heavy rainfall possible this evening. Lows in the mid-60s. South winds 5 to 10 miles per hour, becoming west after midnight. Chance of rain 50%. Sunday, partly sunny. A chance of showers and thunderstorms in the morning. Highs in the upper 70s. Northwest winds 10 to 15 miles per hour with gusts up to 25 miles per hour. Chance of rain 50%. Sunday night, partly cloudy. Cooler with lows in the mid-50s. Northwest winds 10 to 15 miles per hour, diminishing to around 5 miles per hour after midnight. Monday, sunny. Highs in the upper 70s. Northwest winds around 5 miles per hour. Monday night, mostly clear. Lows in the upper 50s. Southwest winds around 5 miles per hour. Tuesday, mostly sunny. A chance of showers and thunderstorms in the afternoon. Highs in the lower 80s. Chance of rain 30%. Tuesday night, a slight chance of thunderstorms in the evening. Partly cloudy with a slight chance of showers. Lows in the lower 60s. Chance of rain 20%. Wednesday, mostly sunny. A slight chance of showers and thunderstorms in the morning, then a chance of showers and thunderstorms in the afternoon. Breezy with highs in the upper 80s. Chance of rain 40%. Wednesday night, a chance of thunderstorms. Showers, breezy with lows around 70. Chance of rain 90%. Thursday, partly sunny. A chance of showers with a slight chance of thunderstorms in the morning, then a chance of showers and thunderstorms in the afternoon. Highs in the lower 80s. Chance of rain 50%. Thursday night, partly cloudy. A chance of showers with a slight chance of thunderstorms in the evening, then a slight chance of showers after midnight. Lows in the lower 60s. Chance of rain 50%. Juneteenth and Friday night, partly cloudy. Highs in the lower 80s. Lows in the lower 60s. Saturday, mostly sunny with a slight chance of showers. A slight chance of thunderstorms in the afternoon. Highs in the mid-80s. Chance of rain 20%. At 9 p.m. at Lambert Field in St. Louis, it was partly cloudy with
temperature of 75 degrees. The dew point was 68, giving us a relative humidity of 78%. The wind was south at 5 miles an hour, and the pressure was 29.88 inches and rising. Elsewhere in the metro area, in Chesterfield, it was clear and the temperature was 71. In Belleville, it was 74 degrees. In Cahokia, it was clear and 72 degrees. In St. Charles, it was clear and 73. Across the region, it was mostly cloudy in Columbia, Missouri, with a temperature of 72. In Quincy, it was cloudy and 73 degrees. In Kansas City, a thunderstorm was reported and the temperature was 68. It was cloudy in Springfield, Missouri, with a temperature of 72. In Rolla, it was partly cloudy and the temperature was 71. In Farmington, it was 73 degrees. It was cloudy in Cape Girardeau, with 74 degrees. Light rain was falling in Springfield, Illinois, with a temperature of 73. Once again in St. Louis, it was partly cloudy. The temperature was 75 degrees and the wind was south at 5 miles an hour. The current time is 9:26 p.m. Central Daylight Time. 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Tonight, mostly cloudy with a chance of thunderstorms. A slight chance of showers this evening, then a chance of showers after midnight. Locally heavy rainfall possible this evening. Lows in the mid-60s. South winds 5 to 10 miles per hour, becoming west after midnight. Chance of rain 50%. Sunday, partly sunny. A chance of showers and thunderstorms in the morning. Highs in the upper 70s. Northwest winds 10 to 15 miles per hour with gusts up to 25 miles per hour. Chance of rain 50%. Sunday night, partly cloudy. Cooler with lows in the mid-50s. Northwest winds 10 to 15 miles per hour, diminishing to around 5 miles per hour after midnight. Monday, sunny. Highs in the upper 70s. Northwest winds around 5 miles per hour. Monday night, mostly clear. Lows in the upper 50s. Southwest winds around 5 miles per hour. Tuesday, mostly sunny. A chance of showers and thunderstorms in the afternoon. Highs in the lower 80s. Chance of rain 30%. Tuesday night, a slight chance of thunderstorms in the evening. Partly cloudy with a slight chance of showers. Lows in the lower 60s. Chance of rain 20%. Wednesday, mostly sunny. A slight chance of showers and thunderstorms in the morning, then a chance of showers and thunderstorms in the afternoon. Breezy with highs in the upper 80s. Chance of rain 40%. Wednesday night, a chance of thunderstorms. Showers, breezy with lows around 70. Chance of rain 90%. Thursday, partly sunny. A chance of showers with a slight chance of thunderstorms in the morning, then a chance of showers and thunderstorms in the afternoon. Highs in the lower 80s. Chance of rain 50%. Thursday night, partly cloudy. A chance of showers with a slight chance of thunderstorms in the evening, then a slight chance of showers after midnight. Lows in the lower 60s. Chance of rain 50%. Juneteenth and Friday night, partly cloudy. Highs in the lower 80s. Lows in the lower 60s. Saturday, mostly sunny with a slight chance of showers. A slight chance of thunderstorms in the afternoon. Highs in the mid-80s. Chance of rain 20%. At 9 p.m. at Lambert Field in St. Louis, it was partly cloudy with a temperature of 75 degrees. The dew point was 68, giving us a relative humidity of 78%. The wind was south at 5 miles an hour, and the pressure was 29.88 inches and rising.
Elsewhere in the metro area, in Chesterfield, it was clear and the temperature was 71. In Belleville, it was 74 degrees. In Cahokia, it was clear and 72 degrees. In St. Charles, it was clear and 73. Across the region, it was mostly cloudy in Columbia, Missouri, with a temperature of 72. In Quincy, it was cloudy and 73 degrees. In Kansas City, a thunderstorm was reported and the temperature was 68. It was cloudy in Springfield, Missouri, with a temperature of 72. In Rolla, it was partly cloudy and the temperature was 71. In Farmington, it was 73 degrees. It was cloudy in Cape Girardeau, with 74 degrees. Light rain was falling in Springfield, Illinois, with a temperature of 73. Once again in St. Louis, it was partly cloudy, the temperature was 75 degrees and the wind was south at 5 miles an hour. The current time is 9:31 p.m. Central Daylight Time. 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Tonight, mostly cloudy with a chance of thunderstorms. A slight chance of showers this evening, then a chance of showers after midnight. Locally heavy rainfall possible this evening. Lows in the mid-60s. South winds 5 to 10 miles per hour, becoming west after midnight. Chance of rain 50%. Sunday, partly sunny. A chance of showers and thunderstorms in the morning. Highs in the upper 70s. Northwest winds 10 to 15 miles per hour with gusts up to 25 miles per hour. Chance of rain 50%. Sunday night, partly cloudy. Cooler with lows in the mid-50s. Northwest winds 10 to 15 miles per hour, diminishing to around 5 miles per hour after midnight. Monday, sunny. Highs in the upper 70s. Northwest winds around 5 miles per hour. Monday night, mostly clear. Lows in the upper 50s. Southwest winds around 5 miles per hour. Tuesday, mostly sunny. A chance of showers and thunderstorms in the afternoon. Highs in the lower 80s. Chance of rain 30%. Tuesday night, a slight chance of thunderstorms in the evening. Partly cloudy with a slight chance of showers. Lows in the lower 60s. Chance of rain 20%. Wednesday, mostly sunny. A slight chance of showers and thunderstorms in the morning, then a chance of showers and thunderstorms in the afternoon. Breezy with highs in the upper 80s. Chance of rain 40%. Wednesday night, a chance of thunderstorms. Showers, breezy with lows around 70. Chance of rain 90%. Thursday, partly sunny. A chance of showers with a slight chance of thunderstorms in the morning, then a chance of showers and thunderstorms in the afternoon. Highs in the lower 80s. Chance of rain 50%. Thursday night, partly cloudy. A chance of showers with a slight chance of thunderstorms in the evening, then a slight chance of showers after midnight. Lows in the lower 60s. Chance of rain 50%. Juneteenth and Friday night, partly cloudy. Highs in the lower 80s. Lows in the lower 60s. Saturday, mostly sunny with a slight chance of showers. A slight chance of thunderstorms in the afternoon. Highs in the mid-80s. Chance of rain 20%. At 9 p.m. at Lambert Field in St. Louis, it was partly cloudy with a temperature of 75 degrees. The dew point was 68, giving us a relative humidity of 78%. The wind was south at 5 miles an hour, and the pressure was 29.88 inches and rising. Elsewhere in the metro area, in Chesterfield, it was clear and the temperature was 71. In Belleville, it was 74 degrees. In Cahokia, it was clear and 72 degrees. In St. Charles, it was clear and 73.
Across the region, it was mostly cloudy in Columbia, Missouri, with a temperature of 72. In Quincy, it was cloudy and 73 degrees. In Kansas City, a thunderstorm was reported and the temperature was 68. It was cloudy in Springfield, Missouri, with a temperature of 72. In Rolla, it was partly cloudy and the temperature was 71. In Farmington, it was 73 degrees. It was cloudy in Cape Girardeau, with 74 degrees. Light rain was falling in Springfield, Illinois, with a temperature of 73. Once again in St. Louis, it was partly cloudy, the temperature was 75 degrees and the wind was south at 5 miles an hour. The current time is 9:35 p.m. Central Daylight Time. 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Tonight, mostly cloudy with a chance of thunderstorms. A slight chance of showers this evening, then a chance of showers after midnight. Locally heavy rainfall possible this evening. Lows in the mid-60s. South winds 5 to 10 miles per hour, becoming west after midnight. Chance of rain 50%. Sunday, partly sunny. A chance of showers and thunderstorms in the morning. Highs in the upper 70s. Northwest winds 10 to 15 miles per hour with gusts up to 25 miles per hour. Chance of rain 50%. Sunday night, partly cloudy. Cooler with lows in the mid-50s. Northwest winds 10 to 15 miles per hour, diminishing to around 5 miles per hour after midnight. Monday, sunny. Highs in the upper 70s. Northwest winds around 5 miles per hour. Monday night, mostly clear. Lows in the upper 50s. Southwest winds around 5 miles per hour. Tuesday, mostly sunny. A chance of showers and thunderstorms in the afternoon. Highs in the lower 80s. Chance of rain 30%. Tuesday night, a slight chance of thunderstorms in the evening. Partly cloudy with a slight chance of showers. Lows in the lower 60s. Chance of rain 20%. Wednesday, mostly sunny. A slight chance of showers and thunderstorms in the morning, then a chance of showers and thunderstorms in the afternoon. Breezy with highs in the upper 80s. Chance of rain 40%. Wednesday night, a chance of thunderstorms. Showers, breezy with lows around 70. Chance of rain 90%. Thursday, partly sunny. A chance of showers with a slight chance of thunderstorms in the morning, then a chance of showers and thunderstorms in the afternoon. Highs in the lower 80s. Chance of rain 50%. Thursday night, partly cloudy. A chance of showers with a slight chance of thunderstorms in the evening, then a slight chance of showers after midnight. Lows in the lower 60s. Chance of rain 50%. Juneteenth and Friday night, partly cloudy. Highs in the lower 80s. Lows in the lower 60s. Saturday, mostly sunny with a slight chance of showers. A slight chance of thunderstorms in the afternoon. Highs in the mid-80s. Chance of rain 20%. At 9 p.m. at Lambert Field in St. Louis, it was partly cloudy with a temperature of 75 degrees. The dew point was 68, giving us a relative humidity of 78%. The wind was south at 5 miles an hour, and the pressure was 29.88 inches and rising. Elsewhere in the metro area, in Chesterfield, it was clear and the temperature was 71. In Belleville, it was 74 degrees. In Cahokia, it was clear and 72 degrees. In St. Charles, it was clear and 73. Across the region, it was mostly cloudy in Columbia, Missouri, with a temperature of 72. In Quincy, it was cloudy and 73 degrees. In Kansas City, a thunderstorm was reported and the temperature was 68.
It was cloudy in Springfield, Missouri, with a temperature of 72. In Rolla, it was partly cloudy and the temperature was 71. In Farmington, it was 73 degrees. It was cloudy in Cape Girardeau, with 74 degrees. Light rain was falling in Springfield, Illinois, with a temperature of 73. Once again in St. Louis, it was partly cloudy, the temperature was 75 degrees and the wind was south at 5 miles an hour. The current time is 9:40 p.m. Central Daylight Time. 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Tonight, mostly cloudy with a chance of thunderstorms. A slight chance of showers this evening, then a chance of showers after midnight. Locally heavy rainfall possible this evening. Lows in the mid-60s. South winds 5 to 10 miles per hour, becoming west after midnight. Chance of rain 50%. Sunday, partly sunny. A chance of showers and thunderstorms in the morning. Highs in the upper 70s. Northwest winds 10 to 15 miles per hour with gusts up to 25 miles per hour. Chance of rain 50%. Sunday night, partly cloudy. Cooler with lows in the mid-50s. Northwest winds 10 to 15 miles per hour, diminishing to around 5 miles per hour after midnight. Monday, sunny. Highs in the upper 70s. Northwest winds around 5 miles per hour. Monday night, mostly clear. Lows in the upper 50s. Southwest winds around 5 miles per hour. Tuesday, mostly sunny. A chance of showers and thunderstorms in the afternoon. Highs in the lower 80s. Chance of rain 30%. Tuesday night, a slight chance of thunderstorms in the evening. Partly cloudy with a slight chance of showers. Lows in the lower 60s. Chance of rain 20%. Wednesday, mostly sunny. A slight chance of showers and thunderstorms in the morning, then a chance of showers and thunderstorms in the afternoon. Breezy with highs in the upper 80s. Chance of rain 40%. Wednesday night, a chance of thunderstorms. Showers, breezy with lows around 70. Chance of rain 90%. Thursday, partly sunny. A chance of showers with a slight chance of thunderstorms in the morning, then a chance of showers and thunderstorms in the afternoon. Highs in the lower 80s. Chance of rain 50%. Thursday night, partly cloudy. A chance of showers with a slight chance of thunderstorms in the evening, then a slight chance of showers after midnight. Lows in the lower 60s. Chance of rain 50%. Juneteenth and Friday night, partly cloudy. Highs in the lower 80s. Lows in the lower 60s. Saturday, mostly sunny with a slight chance of showers. A slight chance of thunderstorms in the afternoon. Highs in the mid-80s. Chance of rain 20%. At 9 p.m. at Lambert Field in St. Louis, it was partly cloudy with a temperature of 75 degrees. The dew point was 68, giving us a relative humidity of 78%. The wind was south at 5 miles an hour, and the pressure was 29.88 inches and rising. Elsewhere in the metro area, in Chesterfield, it was clear and the temperature was 71. In Belleville, it was 74 degrees. In Cahokia, it was clear and 72 degrees. In St. Charles, it was clear and 73. Across the region, it was mostly cloudy in Columbia, Missouri, with a temperature of 72. In Quincy, it was cloudy and 73 degrees. In Kansas City, a thunderstorm was reported and the temperature was 68. It was cloudy in Springfield, Missouri, with a temperature of 72. In Rolla, it was partly cloudy and the temperature was 71. In Farmington, it was 73 degrees. It was cloudy in Cape Girardeau, with 74 degrees.
Light rain was falling in Springfield, Illinois, with a temperature of 73. Once again in St. Louis, it was partly cloudy. The temperature was 75 degrees and the wind was south at 5 miles an hour. The current time is 9:45 p.m. Central Daylight Time. 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Tonight, mostly cloudy with a chance of thunderstorms. A slight chance of showers this evening, then a chance of showers after midnight. Locally heavy rainfall possible this evening. Lows in the mid-60s. South winds 5 to 10 miles per hour, becoming west after midnight. Chance of rain 50%. Sunday, partly sunny. A chance of showers and thunderstorms in the morning. Highs in the upper 70s. Northwest winds 10 to 15 miles per hour with gusts up to 25 miles per hour. Chance of rain 50%. Sunday night, partly cloudy. Cooler with lows in the mid-50s. Northwest winds 10 to 15 miles per hour, diminishing to around 5 miles per hour after midnight. Monday, sunny. Highs in the upper 70s. Northwest winds around 5 miles per hour. Monday night, mostly clear. Lows in the upper 50s. Southwest winds around 5 miles per hour. Tuesday, mostly sunny. A chance of showers and thunderstorms in the afternoon. Highs in the lower 80s. Chance of rain 30%. Tuesday night, a slight chance of thunderstorms in the evening. Partly cloudy with a slight chance of showers. Lows in the lower 60s. Chance of rain 20%. Wednesday, mostly sunny. A slight chance of showers and thunderstorms in the morning, then a chance of showers and thunderstorms in the afternoon. Breezy with highs in the upper 80s. Chance of rain 40%. Wednesday night, a chance of thunderstorms. Showers, breezy with lows around 70. Chance of rain 90%. Thursday, partly sunny. A chance of showers with a slight chance of thunderstorms in the morning, then a chance of showers and thunderstorms in the afternoon. Highs in the lower 80s. Chance of rain 50%. Thursday night, partly cloudy. A chance of showers with a slight chance of thunderstorms in the evening, then a slight chance of showers after midnight. Lows in the lower 60s. Chance of rain 50%. Juneteenth and Friday night, partly cloudy. Highs in the lower 80s. Lows in the lower 60s. Saturday, mostly sunny with a slight chance of showers. A slight chance of thunderstorms in the afternoon. Highs in the mid-80s. Chance of rain 20%. At 9 p.m. at Lambert Field in St. Louis, it was partly cloudy with a temperature of 75 degrees. The dew point was 68, giving us a relative humidity of 78%. The wind was south at 5 miles an hour, and the pressure was 29.88 inches and rising. Elsewhere in the metro area, in Chesterfield, it was clear and the temperature was 71. In Belleville, it was 74 degrees. In Cahokia, it was clear and 72 degrees. In St. Charles, it was clear and 73. Across the region, it was mostly cloudy in Columbia, Missouri, with a temperature of 72. In Quincy, it was cloudy and 73 degrees. In Kansas City, a thunderstorm was reported and the temperature was 68. It was cloudy in Springfield, Missouri, with a temperature of 72. In Rolla, it was partly cloudy and the temperature was 71. In Farmington, it was 73 degrees. It was cloudy in Cape Girardeau, with 74 degrees. Light rain was falling in Springfield, Illinois, with a temperature of 73. Once again in St. Louis, it was partly cloudy. The temperature was 75 degrees and the wind was south at 5 miles an hour.
The current time is 9:49 p.m. Central Daylight Time. 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Tonight, mostly cloudy with a chance of thunderstorms. A slight chance of showers this evening, then a chance of showers after midnight. Locally heavy rainfall possible this evening. Lows in the mid-60s. South winds 5 to 10 miles per hour, becoming west after midnight. Chance of rain 50%. Sunday, partly sunny. A chance of showers and thunderstorms in the morning. Highs in the upper 70s. Northwest winds 10 to 15 miles per hour with gusts up to 25 miles per hour. Chance of rain 50%. Sunday night, partly cloudy. Cooler with lows in the mid-50s. Northwest winds 10 to 15 miles per hour, diminishing to around 5 miles per hour after midnight. Monday, sunny. Highs in the upper 70s. Northwest winds around 5 miles per hour. Monday night, mostly clear. Lows in the upper 50s. Southwest winds around 5 miles per hour. Tuesday, mostly sunny. A chance of showers and thunderstorms in the afternoon. Highs in the lower 80s. Chance of rain 30%. Tuesday night, a slight chance of thunderstorms in the evening. Partly cloudy with a slight chance of showers. Lows in the lower 60s. Chance of rain 20%. Wednesday, mostly sunny. A slight chance of showers and thunderstorms in the morning, then a chance of showers and thunderstorms in the afternoon. Breezy with highs in the upper 80s. Chance of rain 40%. Wednesday night, a chance of thunderstorms. Showers, breezy with lows around 70. Chance of rain 90%. Thursday, partly sunny. A chance of showers with a slight chance of thunderstorms in the morning, then a chance of showers and thunderstorms in the afternoon. Highs in the lower 80s. Chance of rain 50%. Thursday night, partly cloudy. A chance of showers with a slight chance of thunderstorms in the evening, then a slight chance of showers after midnight. Lows in the lower 60s. Chance of rain 50%. Juneteenth and Friday night, partly cloudy. Highs in the lower 80s. Lows in the lower 60s. Saturday, mostly sunny with a slight chance of showers. A slight chance of thunderstorms in the afternoon. Highs in the mid-80s. Chance of rain 20%. At 9 p.m. at Lambert Field in St. Louis, it was partly cloudy with a temperature of 75 degrees. The dew point was 68, giving us a relative humidity of 78%. The wind was south at 5 miles an hour, and the pressure was 29.88 inches and rising. Elsewhere in the metro area, in Chesterfield, it was clear and the temperature was 71. In Belleville, it was 74 degrees. In Cahokia, it was clear and 72 degrees. In St. Charles, it was clear and 73. Across the region, it was mostly cloudy in Columbia, Missouri, with a temperature of 72. In Quincy, it was cloudy and 73 degrees. In Kansas City, a thunderstorm was reported and the temperature was 68. It was cloudy in Springfield, Missouri, with a temperature of 72. In Rolla, it was partly cloudy and the temperature was 71. In Farmington, it was 73 degrees. It was cloudy in Cape Girardeau, with 74 degrees. Light rain was falling in Springfield, Illinois, with a temperature of 73. Once again in St. Louis, it was partly cloudy. The temperature was 75 degrees and the wind was south at 5 miles an hour. The current time is 9:54 p.m. Central Daylight Time. 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
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Tonight, mostly cloudy with a chance of thunderstorms. A slight chance of showers this evening, then a chance of showers after midnight. Locally heavy rainfall possible this evening. Lows in the mid-60s. South winds 5 to 10 miles per hour, becoming west after midnight. Chance of rain 50%. Sunday, partly sunny. A chance of showers and thunderstorms in the morning. Highs in the upper 70s. Northwest winds 10 to 15 miles per hour with gusts up to 25 miles per hour. Chance of rain 50%. Sunday night, partly cloudy. Cooler with lows in the mid-50s. Northwest winds 10 to 15 miles per hour, diminishing to around 5 miles per hour after midnight. Monday, sunny. Highs in the upper 70s. Northwest winds around 5 miles per hour. Monday night, mostly clear. Lows in the upper 50s. Southwest winds around 5 miles per hour. Tuesday, mostly sunny. A chance of showers and thunderstorms in the afternoon. Highs in the lower 80s. Chance of rain 30%. Tuesday night, a slight chance of thunderstorms in the evening. Partly cloudy with a slight chance of showers. Lows in the lower 60s. Chance of rain 20%. Wednesday, mostly sunny. A slight chance of showers and thunderstorms in the morning, then a chance of showers and thunderstorms in the afternoon. Breezy with highs in the upper 80s. Chance of rain 40%. Wednesday night, a chance of thunderstorms. Showers, breezy with lows around 70. Chance of rain 90%. Thursday, partly sunny. A chance of showers with a slight chance of thunderstorms in the morning, then a chance of showers and thunderstorms in the afternoon. Highs in the lower 80s. Chance of rain 50%. Thursday night, partly cloudy. A chance of showers with a slight chance of thunderstorms in the evening, then a slight chance of showers after midnight. Lows in the lower 60s. Chance of rain 50%. Juneteenth and Friday night, partly cloudy. Highs in the lower 80s. Lows in the lower 60s. Saturday, mostly sunny with a slight chance of showers. A slight chance of thunderstorms in the afternoon. Highs in the mid-80s. Chance of rain 20%. At 9 p.m. at Lambert Field in St. Louis, it was partly cloudy with a temperature of 75 degrees. The dew point was 68, giving us a relative humidity of 78%. The wind was south at 5 miles an hour, and the pressure was 29.88 inches and rising. Elsewhere in the metro area, in Chesterfield it was clear and the temperature was 71. In Belleville it was 74 degrees. In Cahokia, it was clear and 72 degrees. In St. Charles it was clear and 73. Across the region, it was mostly cloudy in Columbia, Missouri, with a temperature of 72. In Quincy, it was cloudy and 73 degrees. In Kansas City, a thunderstorm was reported and the temperature was 68. It was cloudy in Springfield, Missouri, with a temperature of 72. In Rolla, it was partly cloudy and the temperature was 71. In Farmington, it was 73 degrees. It was cloudy in Cape Girardeau, with 74 degrees. Light rain was falling in Springfield, Illinois, with a temperature of 73. Once again in St. Louis, it was partly cloudy, the temperature was 75 degrees and the wind was south at 5 miles an hour. The current time is 9:59 p.m. Central Daylight Time. 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Tonight, mostly cloudy with a chance of thunderstorms.
A slight chance of showers this evening, then a chance of showers after midnight. Locally heavy rainfall possible this evening. Lows in the mid-60s. South winds 5 to 10 miles per hour, becoming west after midnight. Chance of rain 50%. Sunday, partly sunny. A chance of showers and thunderstorms in the morning. Highs in the upper 70s. Northwest winds 10 to 15 miles per hour with gusts up to 25 miles per hour. Chance of rain 50%. Sunday night, partly cloudy. Cooler with lows in the mid-50s. Northwest winds 10 to 15 miles per hour, diminishing to around 5 miles per hour after midnight. Monday, sunny. Highs in the upper 70s. Northwest winds around 5 miles per hour. Monday night, mostly clear. Lows in the upper 50s. Southwest winds around 5 miles per hour. Tuesday, mostly sunny. A chance of showers and thunderstorms in the afternoon. Highs in the lower 80s. Chance of rain 30%. Tuesday night, a slight chance of thunderstorms in the evening. Partly cloudy with a slight chance of showers. Lows in the lower 60s. Chance of rain 20%. Wednesday, mostly sunny. A slight chance of showers and thunderstorms in the morning, then a chance of showers and thunderstorms in the afternoon. Breezy with highs in the upper 80s. Chance of rain 40%. Wednesday night, a chance of thunderstorms. Showers, breezy with lows around 70. Chance of rain 90%. Thursday, partly sunny. A chance of showers with a slight chance of thunderstorms in the morning, then a chance of showers and thunderstorms in the afternoon. Highs in the lower 80s. Chance of rain 50%. Thursday night, partly cloudy. A chance of showers with a slight chance of thunderstorms in the evening, then a slight chance of showers after midnight. Lows in the lower 60s. Chance of rain 50%. Juneteenth and Friday night, partly cloudy. Highs in the lower 80s. Lows in the lower 60s. Saturday, mostly sunny with a slight chance of showers. A slight chance of thunderstorms in the afternoon. Highs in the mid-80s. Chance of rain 20%. At 9 p.m. at Lambert Field in St. Louis, it was partly cloudy with a temperature of 75 degrees. The dew point was 68, giving us a relative humidity of 78%. The wind was south at 5 miles an hour, and the pressure was 29.88 inches and rising. Elsewhere in the metro area, in Chesterfield, it was clear and the temperature was 71. In Belleville, it was 74 degrees. In Cahokia, it was clear and 72 degrees. In St. Charles, it was clear and 73. Across the region, it was mostly cloudy in Columbia, Missouri, with a temperature of 72. In Quincy, it was cloudy and 73 degrees. In Kansas City, a thunderstorm was reported and the temperature was 68. It was cloudy in Springfield, Missouri, with a temperature of 72. In Rolla, it was partly cloudy and the temperature was 71. In Farmington, it was 73 degrees. It was cloudy in Cape Girardeau, with 74 degrees. Light rain was falling in Springfield, Illinois, with a temperature of 73. Once again in St. Louis, it was partly cloudy, the temperature was 75 degrees and the wind was south at 5 miles an hour. The current time is 10:03 p.m. Central Daylight Time. 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Tonight, mostly cloudy with a chance of thunderstorms. A slight chance of showers this evening, then a chance of showers after midnight. Locally heavy rainfall possible this evening. Lows in the mid-60s. South winds 5 to 10 miles per hour, becoming west after midnight. Chance of rain 50%.
Sunday, partly sunny. A chance of showers and thunderstorms in the morning. Highs in the upper 70s. Northwest winds 10 to 15 miles per hour with gusts up to 25 miles per hour. Chance of rain 50%. Sunday night, partly cloudy. Cooler with lows in the mid-50s. Northwest winds 10 to 15 miles per hour, diminishing to around 5 miles per hour after midnight. Monday, sunny. Highs in the upper 70s. Northwest winds around 5 miles per hour. Monday night, mostly clear. Lows in the upper 50s. Southwest winds around 5 miles per hour. Tuesday, mostly sunny. A chance of showers and thunderstorms in the afternoon. Highs in the lower 80s. Chance of rain 30%. Tuesday night, a slight chance of thunderstorms in the evening. Partly cloudy with a slight chance of showers. Lows in the lower 60s. Chance of rain 20%. Wednesday, mostly sunny. A slight chance of showers and thunderstorms in the morning, then a chance of showers and thunderstorms in the afternoon. Breezy with highs in the upper 80s. Chance of rain 40%. Wednesday night, a chance of thunderstorms. Showers, breezy with lows around 70. Chance of rain 90%. Thursday, partly sunny. A chance of showers with a slight chance of thunderstorms in the morning, then a chance of showers and thunderstorms in the afternoon. Highs in the lower 80s. Chance of rain 50%. Thursday night, partly cloudy. A chance of showers with a slight chance of thunderstorms in the evening, then a slight chance of showers after midnight. Lows in the lower 60s. Chance of rain 50%. Juneteenth and Friday night, partly cloudy. Highs in the lower 80s. Lows in the lower 60s. Saturday, mostly sunny with a slight chance of showers. A slight chance of thunderstorms in the afternoon. Highs in the mid-80s. Chance of rain 20%. At 9 p.m. at Lambert Field in St. Louis, it was partly cloudy with a temperature of 75 degrees. The dew point was 68, giving us a relative humidity of 78%. The wind was south at 5 miles an hour, and the pressure was 29.88 inches and rising. Elsewhere in the metro area, in Chesterfield, it was clear and the temperature was 71. In Belleville, it was 74 degrees. In Cahokia, it was clear and 72 degrees. In St. Charles, it was clear and 73. Across the region, it was mostly cloudy in Columbia, Missouri, with a temperature of 72. In Quincy, it was cloudy and 73 degrees. In Kansas City, a thunderstorm was reported and the temperature was 68. It was cloudy in Springfield, Missouri, with a temperature of 72. In Rolla, it was partly cloudy and the temperature was 71. In Farmington, it was 73 degrees. It was cloudy in Cape Girardeau, with 74 degrees. Light rain was falling in Springfield, Illinois, with a temperature of 73. Once again in St. Louis, it was partly cloudy, the temperature was 75 degrees and the wind was south at 5 miles an hour. The current time is 10:08 p.m. Central Daylight Time. 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Tonight, mostly cloudy with a chance of thunderstorms. A slight chance of showers this evening, then a chance of showers after midnight. Locally heavy rainfall possible this evening. Lows in the mid-60s. South winds 5 to 10 miles per hour, becoming west after midnight. Chance of rain 50%. Sunday, partly sunny. A chance of showers and thunderstorms in the morning. Highs in the upper 70s. Northwest winds 10 to 15 miles per hour with gusts up to 25 miles per hour. Chance of rain 50%.
Sunday night, partly cloudy. Cooler with lows in the mid-50s. Northwest winds 10 to 15 miles per hour, diminishing to around 5 miles per hour after midnight. Monday, sunny. Highs in the upper 70s. Northwest winds around 5 miles per hour. Monday night, mostly clear. Lows in the upper 50s. Southwest winds around 5 miles per hour. Tuesday, mostly sunny. A chance of showers and thunderstorms in the afternoon. Highs in the lower 80s. Chance of rain 30%. Tuesday night, a slight chance of thunderstorms in the evening. Partly cloudy with a slight chance of showers. Lows in the lower 60s. Chance of rain 20%. Wednesday, mostly sunny. A slight chance of showers and thunderstorms in the morning, then a chance of showers and thunderstorms in the afternoon. Breezy with highs in the upper 80s. Chance of rain 40%. Wednesday night, a chance of thunderstorms. Showers, breezy with lows around 70. Chance of rain 90%. Thursday, partly sunny. A chance of showers with a slight chance of thunderstorms in the morning, then a chance of showers and thunderstorms in the afternoon. Highs in the lower 80s. Chance of rain 50%. Thursday night, partly cloudy. A chance of showers with a slight chance of thunderstorms in the evening, then a slight chance of showers after midnight. Lows in the lower 60s. Chance of rain 50%. Juneteenth and Friday night, partly cloudy. Highs in the lower 80s. Lows in the lower 60s. Saturday, mostly sunny with a slight chance of showers. A slight chance of thunderstorms in the afternoon. Highs in the mid-80s. Chance of rain 20%. At 10 p.m. at Lambert Field in St. Louis, it was mostly cloudy with a temperature of 74 degrees. The dew point was 69, giving us a relative humidity of 85%. The wind was south at 5 miles an hour, and the pressure was 29.91 inches and rising. Elsewhere in the metro area, in Chesterfield, it was mostly cloudy and the temperature was 72. In Belleville, it was 73 degrees. In Cahokia, it was partly cloudy and 72 degrees. In St. Charles, it was partly cloudy and 71. Across the region, it was mostly cloudy in Columbia, Missouri, with a temperature of 72. In Quincy, it was mostly cloudy and 72 degrees. In Kansas City, it was mostly cloudy and the temperature was 69. It was mostly cloudy in Springfield, Missouri, with a temperature of 71. In Rolla, it was partly cloudy and the temperature was 70. In Farmington, it was 72 degrees. It was cloudy in Cape Girardeau, with 73 degrees. Light rain was falling in Springfield, Illinois, with a temperature of 71. Once again in St. Louis, it was mostly cloudy, the temperature was 74 degrees and the wind was south at 5 miles an hour. The current time is 10:13 p.m. Central Daylight Time. 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Tonight, mostly cloudy with a chance of thunderstorms. A slight chance of showers this evening, then a chance of showers after midnight. Locally heavy rainfall possible this evening. Lows in the mid-60s. South winds 5 to 10 miles per hour, becoming west after midnight. Chance of rain 50%. Sunday, partly sunny. A chance of showers and thunderstorms in the morning. Highs in the upper 70s. Northwest winds 10 to 15 miles per hour with gusts up to 25 miles per hour. Chance of rain 50%. Sunday night, partly cloudy. Cooler with lows in the mid-50s. Northwest winds 10 to 15 miles per hour, diminishing to around 5 miles per hour after midnight. Monday, sunny.
highs in the upper 70s. Northwest winds around 5 miles per hour. Monday night, mostly clear. Lows in the upper 50s. Southwest winds around 5 miles per hour. Tuesday, mostly sunny. A chance of showers and thunderstorms in the afternoon. Highs in the lower 80s. Chance of rain 30%. Tuesday night, a slight chance of thunderstorms in the evening. Partly cloudy with a slight chance of showers. Lows in the lower 60s. Chance of rain 20%. Wednesday, mostly sunny. A slight chance of showers and thunderstorms in the morning, then a chance of showers and thunderstorms in the afternoon. Breezy with highs in the upper 80s. Chance of rain 40%. Wednesday night, a chance of thunderstorms. Showers, breezy with lows around 70. Chance of rain 90%. Thursday, partly sunny. A chance of showers with a slight chance of thunderstorms in the morning, then a chance of showers and thunderstorms in the afternoon. Highs in the lower 80s. Chance of rain 50%. Thursday night, partly cloudy. A chance of showers with a slight chance of thunderstorms in the evening, then a slight chance of showers after midnight. 80s. Chance of rain 30%.

partly sunny. A chance of showers with a slight chance of thunderstorms in the morning, then a chance of showers and thunderstorms in the afternoon. Highs in the lower 80s. Chance of rain 50%. Thursday night, partly cloudy. A chance of showers with a slight chance of thunderstorms in the evening, then a slight chance of showers after midnight. Lows in the lower 60s. Chance of rain 50%. Juneteenth and Friday night, partly cloudy. Highs in the lower 80s. Lows in the lower 60s. Saturday, mostly sunny with a slight chance of showers. A slight chance of thunderstorms in the afternoon. Highs in the mid-80s. Chance of rain 20%. At 10 p.m. at Lambert Field in St. Louis, it was mostly cloudy with a temperature of 74 degrees. The dew point was 69, giving us a relative humidity of 85%. The wind was south at 5 miles an hour, and the pressure was 29.91 inches and rising. Elsewhere in the metro area, in Chesterfield, it was mostly cloudy and the temperature was 72. In Belleville, it was 73 degrees. In Cahokia, it was partly cloudy and 72 degrees. In St. Charles, it was partly cloudy and 71. Across the region, it was mostly cloudy in Columbia, Missouri, with a temperature of 72. In Quincy, it was mostly cloudy and 72 degrees. In Kansas City, it was mostly cloudy and the temperature was 69. It was mostly cloudy in Springfield, Missouri, with a temperature of 71. In Rolla, it was partly cloudy and the temperature was 70. In Farmington, it was 72 degrees. It was cloudy in Cape Girardeau, with 73 degrees. Light rain was falling in Springfield, Illinois, with a temperature of 71. Once again in St. Louis, it was mostly cloudy, the temperature was 74 degrees, and the wind was south at 5 miles an hour. The current time is 10:18 p.m. Central Daylight Time. 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Tonight, mostly cloudy with a chance of thunderstorms. A slight chance of showers this evening, then a chance of showers after midnight. Locally heavy rainfall possible this evening. Lows in the mid-60s. South winds 5 to 10 miles per hour, becoming west after midnight. Chance of rain 50%. Sunday, partly sunny. A chance of showers and thunderstorms in the morning. Highs in the upper 70s. Northwest winds 10 to 15 miles per hour with gusts up to 25 miles per hour. Chance of rain 50%. Sunday night, partly cloudy. Cooler with lows in the mid-50s. Northwest winds 10 to 15 miles per hour, diminishing to around 5 miles per hour after midnight. Monday, sunny. Highs in the upper 70s. Northwest winds around 5 miles per hour. Monday night, mostly clear. Lows in the upper 50s. Southwest winds around 5 miles per hour. Tuesday, mostly sunny. A chance of showers and thunderstorms in the afternoon. Highs in the lower 80s. Chance of rain 30%. Tuesday night, a slight chance of thunderstorms in the evening. Partly cloudy with a slight chance of showers. Lows in the lower 60s. Chance of rain 20%. Wednesday, mostly sunny. A slight chance of showers and thunderstorms in the morning, then a chance of showers and thunderstorms in the afternoon. Breezy with highs in the upper 80s. Chance of rain 40%. Wednesday night, a chance of thunderstorms. Showers, breezy with lows around 70. Chance of rain 90%. Thursday, partly sunny. A chance of showers with a slight chance of thunderstorms in the morning, then a chance of showers and thunderstorms in the afternoon. Highs in the lower 80s. Chance of rain 50%. Thursday night, partly

minor flooding is forecast. For Mississippi River at Winfield, from late Monday night to Saturday morning, at 27.5 feet at this stage, Lock and Dam 25 will stockpile 200 tons of sand, 12,000 sandbags, and 10,000 square feet of polyethylene plastic as a precaution. At 10 p.m. Saturday, the stage was 25.0 feet. Forecast: the river is expected to rise above flood stage early Tuesday morning to a crest of 26.8 feet Wednesday evening. It will then fall below flood stage early Friday morning. Flood stage is 26.0 feet. Tonight, mostly cloudy with a chance of thunderstorms. A slight chance of showers this evening, then a chance of showers after midnight. Locally heavy rainfall possible this evening. Lows in the mid-60s. South winds 5 to 10 miles per hour, becoming west after midnight. Chance of rain 50%. Sunday, partly sunny. A chance of showers and thunderstorms in the morning. Highs in the upper 70s. Northwest winds 10 to 15 miles per hour with gusts up to 25 miles per hour. Chance of rain 50%. Sunday night, partly cloudy. Cooler with lows in the mid-50s. Northwest winds 10 to 15 miles per hour, diminishing to around 5 miles per hour after midnight. Monday, sunny. Highs in the upper 70s. Northwest winds around 5 miles per hour. Monday night, mostly clear. Lows in the upper 50s. Southwest winds around 5 miles per hour. Tuesday, mostly sunny. A chance of showers and thunderstorms in the afternoon. Highs in the lower 80s. Chance of rain 30%. Tuesday night, a slight chance of thunderstorms in the evening. Partly cloudy with a slight chance of showers. Lows in the lower 60s. Chance of rain 20%. Wednesday, mostly sunny. A slight chance of showers and thunderstorms in the morning, then a chance of showers and thunderstorms in the afternoon. Breezy with highs in the upper 80s. Chance of rain 40%. Wednesday night, a chance of thunderstorms. Showers, breezy with lows around 70. Chance of rain 90%. Thursday, partly sunny. A chance of showers with a slight chance of thunderstorms in the morning, then a chance of showers and thunderstorms in the afternoon. Highs in the lower 80s. Chance of rain 50%. Thursday night, partly cloudy. A chance of showers with a slight chance of thunderstorms in the evening, then a slight chance of showers after midnight. Lows in the lower 60s. Chance of rain 50%. Juneteenth and Friday night, partly cloudy. Highs in the lower 80s. Lows in the lower 60s. Saturday, mostly sunny with a slight chance of showers. A slight chance of thunderstorms in the afternoon. Highs in the mid-80s. Chance of rain 20%. At 10 p.m. at Lambert Field in St. Louis, it was mostly cloudy with a temperature of 74 degrees. The dew point was 69, giving us a relative humidity of 85%. The wind was south at 5 miles an hour, and the pressure was 29.91 inches and rising. Elsewhere in the metro area, in Chesterfield, it was mostly cloudy and the temperature was 72. In Belleville, it was 73 degrees. In Cahokia, it was partly cloudy and 72 degrees. In St. Charles, it was partly cloudy and 71. Across the region, it was mostly cloudy in Columbia, Missouri, with a temperature of 72. In Quincy, it was mostly cloudy and 72 degrees. In Kansas City, it was mostly cloudy and the temperature was 69. It was mostly cloudy in Springfield, Missouri, with a temperature of 71. In Rolla, it was partly cloudy and the temperature was 70. In Farmington, it was 72 degrees. It was cloudy in Cape Girardeau, with 73 degrees. Light rain was falling in Springfield, Illinois, with a temperature of 71.
Once again in St. Louis, it was mostly cloudy. The temperature was 74 degrees and the wind was south at 5 miles an hour. Minor flooding is forecast for Mississippi River at Winfield from late Monday night to Saturday morning at 27.5 feet. At this stage, Lock and Dam 25 will stockpile 200 tons of sand, 12,000 sandbags, and 10,000 square feet of polyethylene plastic as a precaution. At 10 p.m. Saturday, the stage was 25.0 feet. Forecast: the river is expected to rise above flood stage early Tuesday morning to a crest of 26.8 feet Wednesday evening. It will then fall below flood stage early Friday morning. Flood stage is 26.0 feet. The current time is 10:39 p.m. Central Daylight Time. 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This program originates from the National Weather Service Forecast Office in St. Louis, Missouri, and serves parts of East Central Missouri and Southwest Illinois, including the St. Louis metro area and surrounding counties. Tonight, mostly cloudy with a chance of thunderstorms. A slight chance of showers this evening, then a chance of showers after midnight. Locally heavy rainfall possible this evening. Lows in the mid-60s. South winds 5 to 10 miles per hour, becoming west after midnight. Chance of rain 50%. Sunday, partly sunny. A chance of showers and thunderstorms in the morning. Highs in the upper 70s. Northwest winds 10 to 15 miles per hour with gusts up to 25 miles per hour. Chance of rain 50%. Sunday night, partly cloudy. Cooler with lows in the mid-50s. Northwest winds 10 to 15 miles per hour, diminishing to around 5 miles per hour after midnight. Monday, sunny. Highs in the upper 70s. Northwest winds around 5 miles per hour. Monday night, mostly clear. Lows in the upper 50s. Southwest winds around 5 miles per hour. Tuesday, mostly sunny. A chance of showers and thunderstorms in the afternoon. Highs in the lower 80s. Chance of rain 30%. Tuesday night, a slight chance of thunderstorms in the evening. Partly cloudy with a slight chance of showers. Lows in the lower 60s. Chance of rain 20%. Wednesday, mostly sunny. A slight chance of showers and thunderstorms in the morning, then a chance of showers and thunderstorms in the afternoon. Breezy with highs in the upper 80s. Chance of rain 40%. Wednesday night, a chance of thunderstorms. Showers, breezy with lows around 70. Chance of rain 90%. Thursday, partly sunny. A chance of showers with a slight chance of thunderstorms in the morning, then a chance of showers and thunderstorms in the afternoon. Highs in the lower 80s. Chance of rain 50%. Thursday night, partly cloudy. A chance of showers with a slight chance of thunderstorms in the evening, then a slight chance of showers after midnight. Lows in the lower 60s. Chance of rain 50%. Juneteenth and Friday night, partly cloudy. Highs in the lower 80s. Lows in the lower 60s. Saturday, mostly sunny with a slight chance of showers. A slight chance of thunderstorms in the afternoon. Highs in the mid-80s. Chance of rain 20%. At 10 p.m. at Lambert Field in St. Louis, it was mostly cloudy with a temperature of 74 degrees. The dew point was 69, giving us a relative humidity of 85%. The wind was south at 5 miles an hour, and the pressure was 29.91 inches and rising. Elsewhere in the metro area, in Chesterfield, it was mostly cloudy and the temperature was 72. In Belleville, it was 73 degrees. In Cahokia, it was partly cloudy and 72 degrees. In St. Charles, it was partly cloudy and 71. Across the region, it was mostly cloudy in Columbia, Missouri, with a temperature of 72. In Quincy, it was mostly cloudy and 72 degrees.
in Kansas City, it was mostly cloudy and the temperature was 69. It was mostly cloudy in Springfield, Missouri, with a temperature of 71. In Rolla, it was partly cloudy and the temperature was 70. In Farmington, it was 72 degrees. It was cloudy in Cape Girardeau, with 73 degrees. Light rain was falling in Springfield, Illinois, with a temperature of 71. Once again in St. Louis, it was mostly cloudy, the temperature was 74 degrees, and the wind was south at 5 miles an hour. Minor flooding is forecast for Mississippi River at Winfield from late Monday night to Saturday morning at 27.5 feet. At this stage, Lock and Dam 25 will stockpile 200 tons of sand, 12,000 sandbags, and 10,000 square feet of polyethylene plastic as a precaution. At 10 p.m. Saturday, the stage was 25.0 feet. Forecast: the river is expected to rise above flood stage early Tuesday morning to a crest of 26.8 feet Wednesday evening. It will then fall below flood stage early Friday morning. Flood stage is 26.0 feet. The current time is 10:44 p.m. Central Daylight Time. 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This program originates from the National Weather Service Forecast Office in St. Louis, Missouri, and serves parts of East Central Missouri and Southwest Illinois, including the St. Louis metro area and surrounding counties. Tonight, mostly cloudy with a chance of thunderstorms. A slight chance of showers this evening, then a chance of showers after midnight. Locally heavy rainfall possible this evening. Lows in the mid-60s. South winds 5 to 10 miles per hour, becoming west after midnight. Chance of rain 50%. Sunday, partly sunny. A chance of showers and thunderstorms in the morning. Highs in the upper 70s. Northwest winds 10 to 15 miles per hour with gusts up to 25 miles per hour. Chance of rain 50%. Sunday night, partly cloudy. Cooler with lows in the mid-50s. Northwest winds 10 to 15 miles per hour, diminishing to around 5 miles per hour after midnight. Monday, sunny. Highs in the upper 70s. Northwest winds around 5 miles per hour. Monday night, mostly clear. Lows in the upper 50s. Southwest winds around 5 miles per hour. Tuesday, mostly sunny. A chance of showers and thunderstorms in the afternoon. Highs in the lower 80s. Chance of rain 30%. Tuesday night, a slight chance of thunderstorms in the evening. Partly cloudy with a slight chance of showers. Lows in the lower 60s. Chance of rain 20%. Wednesday, mostly sunny. A slight chance of showers and thunderstorms in the morning, then a chance of showers and thunderstorms in the afternoon. Breezy with highs in the upper 80s. Chance of rain 40%. Wednesday night, a chance of thunderstorms. Showers, breezy with lows around 70. Chance of rain 90%. Thursday, partly sunny. A chance of showers with a slight chance of thunderstorms in the morning, then a chance of showers and thunderstorms in the afternoon. Highs in the lower 80s. Chance of rain 50%. Thursday night, partly cloudy. A chance of showers with a slight chance of thunderstorms in the evening, then a slight chance of showers after midnight. Lows in the lower 60s. Chance of rain 50%. Juneteenth and Friday night, partly cloudy. Highs in the lower 80s. Lows in the lower 60s. Saturday, mostly sunny with a slight chance of showers. A slight chance of thunderstorms in the afternoon. Highs in the mid-80s. Chance of rain 20%. At 10 p.m. at Lambert Field in St. Louis, it was mostly cloudy with a temperature of 74 degrees. The dew point was 69, giving us a relative humidity of 85%. The wind was south at 5 miles an hour, and the pressure was 29.91 inches and rising.
elsewhere in the metro area. In Chesterfield, it was mostly cloudy and the temperature was 72. In Belleville, it was 73 degrees. In Cahokia, it was partly cloudy and 72 degrees. In St. Charles, it was partly cloudy and 71. Across the region, it was mostly cloudy in Columbia, Missouri, with a temperature of 72. In Quincy, it was mostly cloudy and 72 degrees. In Kansas City, it was mostly cloudy and the temperature was 69. It was mostly cloudy in Springfield, Missouri, with a temperature of 71. In Rolla, it was partly cloudy and the temperature was 70. In Farmington, it was 72 degrees. It was cloudy in Cape Girardeau, with 73 degrees. Light rain was falling in Springfield, Illinois, with a temperature of 71. Once again in St. Louis, it was mostly cloudy, the temperature was 74 degrees, and the wind was south at 5 miles an hour. Minor flooding is forecast for Mississippi River at Winfield from late Monday night to Saturday morning. At 27.5 feet at this stage, Lock and Dam 25 will stockpile 200 tons of sand, 12,000 sandbags, and 10,000 square feet of polyethylene plastic as a precaution. At 10 p.m. Saturday, the stage was 25.0 feet. Forecast: the river is expected to rise above flood stage early Tuesday morning to a crest at 26.8 feet Wednesday evening. It will then fall below flood stage early Friday morning. Flood stage is 26.0 feet. The current time is 10:50 p.m. Central Daylight Time. 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This program originates from the National Weather Service Forecast Office in St. Louis, Missouri, and serves parts of East Central Missouri and Southwest Illinois, including the St. Louis metro area and surrounding counties. Tonight, mostly cloudy with a chance of thunderstorms. A slight chance of showers this evening, then a chance of showers after midnight. Locally heavy rainfall possible this evening. Lows in the mid-60s. South winds 5 to 10 miles per hour, becoming west after midnight. Chance of rain 50%. Sunday, partly sunny. A chance of showers and thunderstorms in the morning. Highs in the upper 70s. Northwest winds 10 to 15 miles per hour with gusts up to 25 miles per hour. Chance of rain 50%. Sunday night, partly cloudy. Cooler with lows in the mid-50s. Northwest winds 10 to 15 miles per hour, diminishing to around 5 miles per hour after midnight. Monday, sunny. Highs in the upper 70s. Northwest winds around 5 miles per hour. Monday night, mostly clear. Lows in the upper 50s. Southwest winds around 5 miles per hour. Tuesday, mostly sunny. A chance of showers and thunderstorms in the afternoon. Highs in the lower 80s. Chance of rain 30%. Tuesday night, a slight chance of thunderstorms in the evening. Partly cloudy with a slight chance of showers. Lows in the lower 60s. Chance of rain 20%. Wednesday, mostly sunny. A slight chance of showers and thunderstorms in the morning, then a chance of showers and thunderstorms in the afternoon. Breezy with highs in the upper 80s. Chance of rain 40%. Wednesday night, a chance of thunderstorms. Showers, breezy with lows around 70. Chance of rain 90%. Thursday, partly sunny. A chance of showers with a slight chance of thunderstorms in the morning, then a chance of showers and thunderstorms in the afternoon. Highs in the lower 80s. Chance of rain 50%. Thursday night, partly cloudy. A chance of showers with a slight chance of thunderstorms in the evening, then a slight chance of showers after midnight. Lows in the lower 60s. Chance of rain 50%. Juneteenth and Friday night, partly cloudy. Highs in the lower 80s. Lows in the lower 60s. Saturday, mostly sunny with a slight chance of showers.
A slight chance of thunderstorms in the afternoon. Highs in the mid-80s. Chance of rain 20%. At 10 p.m. at Lambert Field in St. Louis, it was mostly cloudy with a temperature of 74 degrees. The dew point was 69, giving us a relative humidity of 85%. The wind was south at 5 miles an hour, and the pressure was 29.91 inches and rising. Elsewhere in the metro area, in Chesterfield, it was mostly cloudy and the temperature was 72. In Belleville, it was 73 degrees. In Cahokia, it was partly cloudy and 72 degrees. In St. Charles, it was partly cloudy and 71. Across the region, it was mostly cloudy in Columbia, Missouri, with a temperature of 72. In Quincy, it was mostly cloudy and 72 degrees. In Kansas City, it was mostly cloudy and the temperature was 69. It was mostly cloudy in Springfield, Missouri, with a temperature of 71. In Rolla, it was partly cloudy and the temperature was 70. In Farmington, it was 72 degrees. It was cloudy in Cape Girardeau, with 73 degrees. Light rain was falling in Springfield, Illinois, with a temperature of 71. Once again in St. Louis, it was mostly cloudy. The temperature was 74 degrees and the wind was south at 5 miles an hour. Minor flooding is forecast for Mississippi River at Winfield from late Monday night to Saturday morning. At 27.5 feet at this stage, lock and dam 25 will stockpile 200 tons of sand, 12,000 sandbags, and 10,000 square feet of polyethylene plastic as a precaution. At 10 p.m. Saturday, the stage was 25.0 feet. Forecast: the river is expected to rise above flood stage early Tuesday morning to crest at 26.8 feet Wednesday evening. It will then fall below flood stage early Friday morning. Flood stage is 26.0 feet. The current time is 10:55 p.m. Central Daylight Time. 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This program originates from the National Weather Service Forecast Office in St. Louis, Missouri, and serves parts of East Central Missouri and Southwest Illinois, including the St. Louis metro area and surrounding counties. Tonight, mostly cloudy with a chance of thunderstorms. A slight chance of showers this evening, then a chance of showers after midnight. Locally heavy rainfall possible this evening. Lows in the mid-60s. South winds 5 to 10 miles per hour, becoming west after midnight. Chance of rain 50%. Sunday, partly sunny. A chance of showers and thunderstorms in the morning. Highs in the upper 70s. Northwest winds 10 to 15 miles per hour with gusts up to 25 miles per hour. Chance of rain 50%. Sunday night, partly cloudy. Cooler with lows in the mid-50s. Northwest winds 10 to 15 miles per hour, diminishing to around 5 miles per hour after midnight. Monday, sunny. Highs in the upper 70s. Northwest winds around 5 miles per hour. Monday night, mostly clear. Lows in the upper 50s. Southwest winds around 5 miles per hour. Tuesday, mostly sunny. A chance of showers and thunderstorms in the afternoon. Highs in the lower 80s. Chance of rain 30%. Tuesday night, a slight chance of thunderstorms in the evening. Partly cloudy with a slight chance of showers. Lows in the lower 60s. Chance of rain 20%. Wednesday, mostly sunny. A slight chance of showers and thunderstorms in the morning, then a chance of showers and thunderstorms in the afternoon. Breezy with highs in the upper 80s. Chance of rain 40%. Wednesday night, a chance of thunderstorms. Showers, breezy with lows around 70. Chance of rain 90%. Thursday, partly sunny. A chance of showers with a slight chance of thunderstorms in the morning, then a chance of showers and thunderstorms in the afternoon. Highs in the lower 80s. Chance of rain 50%.
Thursday night, partly cloudy. A chance of showers with a slight chance of thunderstorms in the evening, then a slight chance of showers after midnight. Lows in the lower 60s. Chance of rain 50%. Juneteenth and Friday night, partly cloudy. Highs in the lower 80s. Lows in the lower 60s. Saturday, mostly sunny with a slight chance of showers. A slight chance of thunderstorms in the afternoon. Highs in the mid-80s. Chance of rain 20%. At 10 p.m. at Lambert Field in St. Louis, it was mostly cloudy with a temperature of 74 degrees. The dew point was 69, giving us a relative humidity of 85%. The wind was south at 5 miles an hour, and the pressure was 29.91 inches and rising. Elsewhere in the metro area, in Chesterfield, it was mostly cloudy and the temperature was 72. In Belleville, it was 73 degrees. In Cahokia, it was partly cloudy and 72 degrees. In St. Charles, it was partly cloudy and 71. Across the region, it was mostly cloudy in Columbia, Missouri, with a temperature of 72. In Quincy, it was mostly cloudy and 72 degrees. In Kansas City, it was mostly cloudy and the temperature was 69. It was mostly cloudy in Springfield, Missouri, with a temperature of 71. In Rolla, it was partly cloudy and the temperature was 70. In Farmington, it was 72 degrees. It was cloudy in Cape Girardeau, with 73 degrees. Light rain was falling in Springfield, Illinois, with a temperature of 71. Once again in St. Louis, it was mostly cloudy, the temperature was 74 degrees, and the wind was south at 5 miles an hour. Minor flooding is forecast. For Mississippi River at Winfield, from late Monday night to Saturday morning, at 27.5 feet at this stage, lock and dam 25 will stockpile 200 tons of sand, 12,000 sandbags, and 10,000 square feet of polyethylene plastic as a precaution. At 10 p.m. Saturday, the stage was 25.0 feet. Forecast: the river is expected to rise above flood stage early Tuesday morning to a crest of 26.8 feet Wednesday evening. It will then fall below flood stage early Friday morning. Flood stage is 26.0 feet. The current time is 11 p.m. Central Daylight Time. 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Tonight, mostly cloudy with a chance of thunderstorms. A slight chance of showers this evening, then a chance of showers after midnight. Locally heavy rainfall possible this evening. Lows in the mid-60s. South winds 5 to 10 miles per hour, becoming west after midnight. Chance of rain 50%. Sunday, partly sunny. A chance of showers and thunderstorms in the morning. Highs in the upper 70s. Northwest winds 10 to 15 miles per hour with gusts up to 25 miles per hour. Chance of rain 50%. Sunday night, partly cloudy. Cooler with lows in the mid-50s. Northwest winds 10 to 15 miles per hour, diminishing to around 5 miles per hour after midnight. Monday, sunny. Highs in the upper 70s. Northwest winds around 5 miles per hour. Monday night, mostly clear. Lows in the upper 50s. Southwest winds around 5 miles per hour. Tuesday, mostly sunny. A chance of showers and thunderstorms in the afternoon. Highs in the lower 80s. Chance of rain 30%. Tuesday night, a slight chance of thunderstorms in the evening. Partly cloudy with a slight chance of showers. Lows in the lower 60s. Chance of rain 20%. Wednesday, mostly sunny. A slight chance of showers and thunderstorms in the morning, then a chance of showers and thunderstorms in the afternoon. Breezy with highs in the upper 80s.
chance of rain 40%. Wednesday night, a chance of thunderstorms. Showers, breezy with lows around 70. Chance of rain 90%. Thursday, partly sunny. A chance of showers with a slight chance of thunderstorms in the morning, then a chance of showers and thunderstorms in the afternoon. Highs in the lower 80s. Chance of rain 50%. Thursday night, partly cloudy. A chance of showers with a slight chance of thunderstorms in the evening, then a slight chance of showers after midnight. Lows in the lower 60s. Chance of rain 50%. Juneteenth and Friday night, partly cloudy. Highs in the lower 80s. Lows in the lower 60s. Saturday, mostly sunny with a slight chance of showers. A slight chance of thunderstorms in the afternoon. Highs in the mid-80s. Chance of rain 20%. At 10 p.m. at Lambert Field in St. Louis, it was mostly cloudy with a temperature of 74 degrees. The dew point was 69, giving us a relative humidity of 85%. The wind was south at 5 miles an hour, and the pressure was 29.91 inches and rising. Elsewhere in the metro area, in Chesterfield, it was mostly cloudy and the temperature was 72. In Belleville, it was 73 degrees. In Cahokia, it was partly cloudy and 72 degrees. In St. Charles, it was partly cloudy and 71. Across the region, it was mostly cloudy in Columbia, Missouri, with a temperature of 72. In Quincy, it was mostly cloudy and 72 degrees. In Kansas City, it was mostly cloudy and the temperature was 69. It was mostly cloudy in Springfield, Missouri, with a temperature of 71. In Rolla, it was partly cloudy and the temperature was 70. In Farmington, it was 72 degrees. It was cloudy in Cape Girardeau, with 73 degrees. Light rain was falling in Springfield, Illinois, with a temperature of 71. Once again in St. Louis, it was mostly cloudy, the temperature was 74 degrees and the wind was south at 5 miles an hour. Minor flooding is forecast for Mississippi River at Winfield. Late Monday night to Saturday morning. At 27.5 feet, at this stage, Lock and Dam 25 will stockpile 200 tons of sand, 12,000 sandbags, and 10,000 square feet of polyethylene plastic as a precaution. At 10 p.m. Saturday, the stage was 25.0 feet. Forecast, the river is expected to rise above flood stage early Tuesday morning to a crest of 26.8 feet Wednesday evening. It will then fall below flood stage early Friday morning. Flood stage is 26.0 feet. The current time is 11:06 p.m. Central Daylight Time. 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Tonight, mostly cloudy with a chance of thunderstorms. A slight chance of showers this evening, then a chance of showers after midnight. Locally heavy rainfall possible this evening. Lows in the mid-60s. South winds 5 to 10 miles per hour, becoming west after midnight. Chance of rain 50%. Sunday, partly sunny. A chance of showers and thunderstorms in the morning. Highs in the upper 70s. Northwest winds 10 to 15 miles per hour with gusts up to 25 miles per hour. Chance of rain 50%. Sunday night, partly cloudy. Cooler with lows in the mid-50s. Northwest winds 10 to 15 miles per hour, diminishing to around 5 miles per hour after midnight. Monday, sunny. Highs in the upper 70s. Northwest winds around 5 miles per hour. Monday night, mostly clear. Lows in the upper 50s. Southwest winds around 5 miles per hour. Tuesday, mostly sunny. A chance of showers and thunderstorms in the afternoon. Highs in the lower 80s.
chance of rain 30%. Tuesday night, a slight chance of thunderstorms in the evening. Partly cloudy with a slight chance of showers. Lows in the lower 60s. Chance of rain 20%. Wednesday, mostly sunny. A slight chance of showers and thunderstorms in the morning, then a chance of showers and thunderstorms in the afternoon. Breezy with highs in the upper 80s. Chance of rain 40%. Wednesday night, a chance of thunderstorms. Showers, breezy with lows around 70. Chance of rain 90%. Thursday, partly sunny. A chance of showers with a slight chance of thunderstorms in the morning, then a chance of showers and thunderstorms in the afternoon. Highs in the lower 80s. Chance of rain 50%. Thursday night, partly cloudy. A chance of showers with a slight chance of thunderstorms in the evening, then a slight chance of showers after midnight. Lows in the lower 60s. Chance of rain 50%. Juneteenth and Friday night, partly cloudy. Highs in the lower 80s. Lows in the lower 60s. Saturday, mostly sunny with a slight chance of showers. A slight chance of thunderstorms in the afternoon. Highs in the mid-80s. Chance of rain 20%. At 10 p.m. at Lambert Field in St. Louis, it was mostly cloudy with a temperature of 74 degrees. The dew point was 69, giving us a relative humidity of 85%. The wind was south at 5 miles an hour, and the pressure was 29.91 inches and rising. Elsewhere in the metro area, in Chesterfield, it was mostly cloudy and the temperature was 72. In Belleville, it was 73 degrees. In Cahokia, it was partly cloudy and 72 degrees. In St. Charles, it was partly cloudy and 71. Across the region, it was mostly cloudy in Columbia, Missouri, with a temperature of 72. In Quincy, it was mostly cloudy and 72 degrees. In Kansas City, it was mostly cloudy and the temperature was 69. It was mostly cloudy in Springfield, Missouri, with a temperature of 71. In Rolla, it was partly cloudy and the temperature was 70. In Farmington, it was 72 degrees. It was cloudy in Cape Girardeau, with 73 degrees. Light rain was falling in Springfield, Illinois, with a temperature of 71. Once again in St. Louis, it was mostly cloudy, the temperature was 74 degrees, and the wind was south at 5 miles an hour. At 11 p.m. at Lambert Field in St. Louis, it was mostly cloudy with a temperature of 74 degrees. The dew point was 69, giving us a relative humidity of 85%. The wind was south at 6 miles an hour, and the pressure was 29.89 inches and falling. Elsewhere in the metro area, in Chesterfield, it was partly cloudy and the temperature was 70. In Belleville, it was 71 degrees. In Cahokia, it was partly cloudy and 69 degrees. In St. Charles, it was cloudy and 72. Across the region, it was cloudy in Columbia, Missouri, with a temperature of 71. In Quincy, it was mostly cloudy and 73 degrees. In Kansas City, it was cloudy and the temperature was 67. It was partly cloudy in Springfield, Missouri, with a temperature of 71. In Rolla, it was mostly cloudy and the temperature was 70. In Farmington, it was 71 degrees. It was mostly cloudy in Cape Girardeau, with 73 degrees. It was mostly cloudy in Springfield, Illinois, with a temperature of 70. Once again in St. Louis, it was mostly cloudy, the temperature was 74 degrees, and the wind was south at 6 miles an hour. Minor flooding is forecast for Mississippi River at Winfield from late Monday night to Saturday morning. At 27.5 feet at this stage, Lock and Dam 25 will stockpile 200 tons of sand, 12,000 sandbags, and 10,000 square feet of polyethylene plastic as a precaution. At 10 p.m. Saturday, the stage was 25.0 feet. Forecast: the river is expected to rise above flood stage early Tuesday morning to a crest of 26.8 feet Wednesday evening.
It will then fall below flood stage early Friday morning. Flood stage is 26.0 feet. The current time is 11:13 p.m. Central Daylight Time. 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This program originates from the National Weather Service Forecast Office in St. Louis, Missouri, and serves parts of East Central Missouri and Southwest Illinois, including the St. Louis metro area and surrounding counties. Tonight, mostly cloudy with a chance of thunderstorms. A slight chance of showers this evening, then a chance of showers after midnight. Locally heavy rainfall possible this evening. Lows in the mid-60s. South winds 5 to 10 miles per hour, becoming west after midnight. Chance of rain 50%. Sunday, partly sunny. A chance of showers and thunderstorms in the morning. Highs in the upper 70s. Northwest winds 10 to 15 miles per hour with gusts up to 25 miles per hour. Chance of rain 50%. Sunday night, partly cloudy. Cooler with lows in the mid-50s. Northwest winds 10 to 15 miles per hour, diminishing to around 5 miles per hour after midnight. Monday, sunny. Highs in the upper 70s. Northwest winds around 5 miles per hour. Monday night, mostly clear. Lows in the upper 50s. Southwest winds around 5 miles per hour. Tuesday, mostly sunny. A chance of showers and thunderstorms in the afternoon. Highs in the lower 80s. Chance of rain 30%. Tuesday night, a slight chance of thunderstorms in the evening. Partly cloudy with a slight chance of showers. Lows in the lower 60s. Chance of rain 20%. Wednesday, mostly sunny. A slight chance of showers and thunderstorms in the morning, then a chance of showers and thunderstorms in the afternoon. Breezy with highs in the upper 80s. Chance of rain 40%. Wednesday night, a chance of thunderstorms. Showers, breezy with lows around 70. Chance of rain 90%. Thursday, partly sunny. Chance of showers with a slight chance of thunderstorms in the morning, then a chance of showers and thunderstorms in the afternoon. Highs in the lower 80s. Chance of rain 50%. Thursday night, partly cloudy. A chance of showers with a slight chance of thunderstorms in the evening, then a slight chance of showers after midnight. Lows in the lower 60s. Chance of rain 50%. Juneteenth and Friday night, partly cloudy. Highs in the lower 80s. Lows in the lower 60s. Saturday, mostly sunny with a slight chance of showers. A slight chance of thunderstorms in the afternoon. Highs in the mid-80s. Chance of rain 20%. At 11 p.m. at Lambert Field in St. Louis, it was mostly cloudy with a temperature of 74 degrees. The dew point was 69, giving us a relative humidity of 85%. The wind was south at 6 miles an hour, and the pressure was 29. Chance of showers with a slight chance of thunderstorms in

a slight chance of thunderstorms in the afternoon. Highs in the mid-80s. Chance of rain 20%. At 11 p.m. at Lambert Field in St. Louis, it was mostly cloudy with a temperature of 74 degrees. The dew point was 69, giving us a relative humidity of 85%. The wind was south at 6 miles an hour, and the pressure was 29.89 inches and falling. Elsewhere in the metro area, in Chesterfield, it was partly cloudy and the temperature was 70. In Belleville, it was 71 degrees. In Cahokia, it was partly cloudy and 69 degrees. In St. Charles, it was cloudy and 72. Across the region, it was cloudy in Columbia, Missouri, with a temperature of 71. In Quincy, it was mostly cloudy and 73 degrees. In Kansas City, it was cloudy and the temperature was 67. It was partly cloudy in Springfield, Missouri, with a temperature of 71. In Rolla, it was mostly cloudy and the temperature was 70. In Farmington, it was 71 degrees. It was mostly cloudy in Cape Girardeau, with 73 degrees. It was mostly cloudy in Springfield, Illinois, with a temperature of 70. Once again in St. Louis, it was mostly cloudy. The temperature was 74 degrees and the wind was south at 6 miles an hour. Minor flooding is forecast. From Mississippi River at Winfield. From late Monday night to Saturday morning. At 27.5 feet, at this stage, lock and dam 25 will stockpile 200 tons of sand, 12,000 sandbags, and 10,000 square feet of polyethylene plastic as a precaution. At 10 p.m. Saturday, the stage was 25.0 feet. Forecast, the river is expected to rise above flood stage early Tuesday morning to a crest of 26.8 feet Wednesday evening. It will then fall below flood stage early Friday morning. Flood stage is 26.0 feet. The current time is 11:18 p.m. Central Daylight Time. 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This program originates from the National Weather Service Forecast Office in St. Louis, Missouri, and serves parts of East Central Missouri and Southwest Illinois, including the St. Louis metro area and surrounding counties. Tonight, mostly cloudy with a chance of thunderstorms. A slight chance of showers this evening, then a chance of showers after midnight. Locally heavy rainfall possible this evening. Lows in the mid-60s. South winds 5 to 10 miles per hour, becoming west after midnight. Chance of rain 50%. Sunday, partly sunny. A chance of showers and thunderstorms in the morning. Highs in the upper 70s. Northwest winds 10 to 15 miles per hour with gusts up to 25 miles per hour. Chance of rain 50%. Sunday night, partly cloudy. Cooler with lows in the mid-50s. Northwest winds 10 to 15 miles per hour, diminishing to around 5 miles per hour after midnight. Monday, sunny. Highs in the upper 70s. Northwest winds around 5 miles per hour. Monday night, mostly clear. Lows in the upper 50s. Southwest winds around 5 miles per hour. Tuesday, mostly sunny. A chance of showers and thunderstorms in the afternoon. Highs in the lower 80s. Chance of rain 30%. Tuesday night, a slight chance of thunderstorms in the evening. Partly cloudy with a slight chance of showers. Lows in the lower 60s. Chance of rain 20%. Wednesday, mostly sunny. A slight chance of showers and thunderstorms in the morning, then a chance of showers and thunderstorms in the afternoon. Breezy with highs in the upper 80s. Chance of rain 40%. Wednesday night, a chance of thunderstorms. Showers, breezy with lows around 70. Chance of rain 90%. Thursday, partly sunny. A chance of showers with a slight chance of thunderstorms in the morning, then a chance of showers and thunderstorms in the afternoon. Highs in the lower 80s. Chance of rain 50%.

Sunday night, partly cloudy. A chance of showers with a slight chance of thunderstorms in the evening, then a slight chance of showers after midnight. Lows in the lower 60s. Chance of rain 50%. Juneteenth and Friday night, partly cloudy. Highs in the lower 80s. Lows in the lower 60s. Saturday, mostly sunny with a slight chance of showers. A slight chance of thunderstorms in the afternoon. Highs in the mid-80s. Chance of rain 20%. At 11 p.m. at Lambert Field in St. Louis, it was mostly cloudy with a temperature of 74 degrees. The dew point was 69, giving us a relative humidity of 85%. The wind was south at 6 miles an hour, and the pressure was 29.89 inches and falling. Elsewhere in the metro area, in Chesterfield, it was partly cloudy and the temperature was 70. In Belleville, it was 71 degrees. In Cahokia, it was partly cloudy and 69 degrees. In St. Charles, it was cloudy and 72. Across the region, it was cloudy in Columbia, Missouri, with a temperature of 71. In Quincy, it was mostly cloudy and 73 degrees. In Kansas City, it was cloudy and the temperature was 67. It was partly cloudy in Springfield, Missouri, with a temperature of 71. In Rolla, it was mostly cloudy and the temperature was 70. In Farmington, it was 71 degrees. It was mostly cloudy in Cape Girardeau, with 73 degrees. It was mostly cloudy in Springfield, Illinois, with a temperature of 70. Once again in St. Louis, it was mostly cloudy. The temperature was 74 degrees and the wind was south at 6 miles an hour. Minor flooding is forecast for Mississippi River at Winfield from late Monday night to Saturday morning. At 27.5 feet at this stage, Lock and Dam 25 will stockpile 200 tons of sand, 12,000 sandbags, and 10,000 square feet of polyethylene plastic as a precaution. At 10 p.m. Saturday, the stage was 25.0 feet. Forecast: the river is expected to rise above flood stage early Tuesday morning to a crest of 26.8 feet Wednesday evening. It will then fall below flood stage early Friday morning. Flood stage is 26.0 feet. The current time is 11:24 p.m. Central Daylight Time. 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This program originates from the National Weather Service Forecast Office in St. Louis, Missouri, and serves parts of East Central Missouri and Southwest Illinois, including the St. Louis metro area and surrounding counties. Tonight, mostly cloudy with a chance of thunderstorms. A slight chance of showers this evening, then a chance of showers after midnight. Locally heavy rainfall possible this evening. Lows in the mid-60s. South winds 5 to 10 miles per hour, becoming west after midnight. Chance of rain 50%. Sunday, partly sunny. A chance of showers and thunderstorms in the morning. Highs in the upper 70s. Northwest winds 10 to 15 miles per hour with gusts up to 25 miles per hour. Chance of rain 50%. Sunday night, partly cloudy. Cooler with lows in the mid-50s. Northwest winds 10 to 15 miles per hour, diminishing to around 5 miles per hour after midnight. Monday, sunny. Highs in the upper 70s. Northwest winds around 5 miles per hour. Monday night, mostly clear. Lows in the upper 50s. Southwest winds around 5 miles per hour. Tuesday, mostly sunny. A chance of showers and thunderstorms in the afternoon. Highs in the lower 80s. Chance of rain 30%. Tuesday night, a slight chance of thunderstorms in the evening. Partly cloudy with a slight chance of showers. Lows in the lower 60s. Chance of rain 20%. Wednesday, mostly sunny. A slight chance of showers and thunderstorms in the morning, then a chance of showers and thunderstorms in the afternoon. Breezy with highs in the upper 80s. Chance of rain
40%. Wednesday night, a chance of thunderstorms. Showers, breezy with lows around 70. Chance of rain 90%. Thursday, partly sunny. A chance of showers with a slight chance of thunderstorms in the morning, then a chance of showers and thunderstorms in the afternoon. Highs in the lower 80s. Chance of rain 50%. Thursday night, partly cloudy. A chance of showers with a slight chance of thunderstorms in the evening, then a slight chance of showers after midnight. Lows in the lower 60s. Chance of rain 50%. Juneteenth and Friday night, partly cloudy. Highs in the lower 80s. Lows in the lower 60s. Saturday, mostly sunny with a slight chance of showers. A slight chance of thunderstorms in the afternoon. Highs in the mid-80s. Chance of rain 20%. At 11 p.m. at Lambert Field in St. Louis, it was mostly cloudy with a temperature of 74 degrees. The dew point was 69, giving us a relative humidity of 85%. The wind was south at 6 miles an hour, and the pressure was 29.89 inches and falling. Elsewhere in the metro area, in Chesterfield, it was partly cloudy and the temperature was 70. In Belleville, it was 71 degrees. In Cahokia, it was partly cloudy and 69 degrees. In St. Charles, it was cloudy and 72. Across the region, it was cloudy in Columbia, Missouri, with a temperature of 71. In Quincy, it was mostly cloudy and 73 degrees. In Kansas City, it was cloudy and the temperature was 67. It was partly cloudy in Springfield, Missouri, with a temperature of 71. In Rolla, it was mostly cloudy and the temperature was 70. In Farmington, it was 71 degrees. It was mostly cloudy in Cape Girardeau, with 73 degrees. It was mostly cloudy in Springfield, Illinois, with a temperature of 70. Once again in St. Louis, it was mostly cloudy, the temperature was 74 degrees, and the wind was south at 6 miles an hour. Minor flooding is forecast for Mississippi River at Winfield from late Monday night to Saturday morning. At 27.5 feet at this stage, Lock and Dam 25 will stockpile 200 tons of sand, 12,000 sandbags, and 10,000 square feet of polyethylene plastic as a precaution. At 10 p.m. Saturday, the stage was 25.0 feet. Forecast: the river is expected to rise above flood stage early Tuesday morning to a crest of 26.8 feet Wednesday evening. It will then fall below flood stage early Friday morning. Flood stage is 26.0 feet. The current time is 11:29 p.m. Central Daylight Time. 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This program originates from the National Weather Service Forecast Office in St. Louis, Missouri, and serves parts of East Central Missouri and Southwest Illinois, including the St. Louis metro area and surrounding counties. Tonight, mostly cloudy with a chance of thunderstorms. A slight chance of showers this evening, then a chance of showers after midnight. Locally heavy rainfall possible this evening. Lows in the mid-60s. South winds 5 to 10 miles per hour, becoming west after midnight. Chance of rain 50%. Sunday, partly sunny. A chance of showers and thunderstorms in the morning. Highs in the upper 70s. Northwest winds 10 to 15 miles per hour with gusts up to 25 miles per hour. Chance of rain 50%. Sunday night, partly cloudy. Cooler with lows in the mid-50s. Northwest winds 10 to 15 miles per hour, diminishing to around 5 miles per hour after midnight. Monday, sunny. Highs in the upper 70s. Northwest winds around 5 miles per hour. Monday night, mostly clear. Lows in the upper 50s. Southwest winds around 5 miles per hour. Tuesday, mostly sunny. A chance of showers and thunderstorms in the afternoon. Highs in the lower 80s. Chance of rain 30%.
Tuesday night, a slight chance of thunderstorms in the evening. Partly cloudy with a slight chance of showers. Lows in the lower 60s. Chance of rain 20%. Wednesday, mostly sunny. A slight chance of showers and thunderstorms in the morning, then a chance of showers and thunderstorms in the afternoon. Breezy with highs in the upper 80s. Chance of rain 40%. Wednesday night, a chance of thunderstorms. Showers, breezy with lows around 70. Chance of rain 90%. Thursday, partly sunny. A chance of showers with a slight chance of thunderstorms in the morning, then a chance of showers and thunderstorms in the afternoon. Highs in the lower 80s. Chance of rain 50%. Thursday night, partly cloudy. A chance of showers with a slight chance of thunderstorms in the evening, then a slight chance of showers after midnight. Lows in the lower 60s. Chance of rain 50%. Juneteenth and Friday night, partly cloudy. Highs in the lower 80s. Lows in the lower 60s. Saturday, mostly sunny with a slight chance of showers. A slight chance of thunderstorms in the afternoon. Highs in the mid-80s. Chance of rain 20%. At 11 p.m. at Lambert Field in St. Louis, it was mostly cloudy with a temperature of 74 degrees. The dew point was 69, giving us a relative humidity of 85%. The wind was south at 6 miles an hour, and the pressure was 29.89 inches and falling. Elsewhere in the metro area, in Chesterfield, it was partly cloudy and the temperature was 70. In Belleville, it was 71 degrees. In Cahokia, it was partly cloudy and 69 degrees. In St. Charles, it was cloudy and 72. Across the region, it was cloudy in Columbia, Missouri, with a temperature of 71. In Quincy, it was mostly cloudy and 73 degrees. In Kansas City, it was cloudy and the temperature was 67. It was partly cloudy in Springfield, Missouri, with a temperature of 71. In Rolla, it was mostly cloudy and the temperature was 70. In Farmington, it was 71 degrees. It was mostly cloudy in Cape Girardeau, with 73 degrees. It was mostly cloudy in Springfield, Illinois, with a temperature of 70. Once again in St. Louis, it was mostly cloudy. The temperature was 74 degrees and the wind was south at 6 miles an hour. Minor flooding is forecast for Mississippi River at Winfield from late Monday night to Saturday morning. At 27.5 feet at this stage, lock and dam 25 will stockpile 200 tons of sand, 12,000 sandbags, and 10,000 square feet of polyethylene plastic as a precaution. At 10 p.m. Saturday, the stage was 25.0 feet. Forecast: the river is expected to rise above flood stage early Tuesday morning to a crest of 26.8 feet Wednesday evening. It will then fall below flood stage early Friday morning. Flood stage is 26.0 feet. The current time is 11:35 p.m. Central Daylight Time. 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This program originates from the National Weather Service Forecast Office in St. Louis, Missouri, and serves parts of East Central Missouri and Southwest Illinois, including the St. Louis metro area and surrounding counties. Tonight, mostly cloudy with a chance of thunderstorms. A slight chance of showers this evening, then a chance of showers after midnight. Locally heavy rainfall possible this evening. Lows in the mid-60s. South winds 5 to 10 miles per hour, becoming west after midnight. Chance of rain 50%. Sunday, partly sunny. A chance of showers and thunderstorms in the morning. Highs in the upper 70s. Northwest winds 10 to 15 miles per hour with gusts up to 25 miles per hour. Chance of rain 50%. Sunday night, partly cloudy. Cooler with lows in the mid-50s. Northwest winds 10 to 15 miles per hour, diminishing to around 5 miles per hour after midnight. Monday, sunny.
highs in the upper 70s. Northwest winds around 5 miles per hour. Monday night, mostly clear. Lows in the upper 50s. Southwest winds around 5 miles per hour. Tuesday, mostly sunny. A chance of showers and thunderstorms in the afternoon. Highs in the lower 80s. Chance of rain 30%. Tuesday night, a slight chance of thunderstorms in the evening. Partly cloudy with a slight chance of showers. Lows in the lower 60s. Chance of rain 20%. Wednesday, mostly sunny. A slight chance of showers and thunderstorms in the morning, then a chance of showers and thunderstorms in the afternoon. Breezy with highs in the upper 80s. Chance of rain 40%. Wednesday night, a chance of thunderstorms. Showers, breezy with lows around 70. Chance of rain 90%. Thursday, partly sunny. A chance of showers with a slight chance of thunderstorms in the morning, then a chance of showers and thunderstorms in the afternoon. Highs in the lower 80s. Chance of rain 50%. Thursday night, partly cloudy. A chance of showers with a slight chance of thunderstorms in the evening, then a slight chance of showers after midnight. Lows in the lower 60s. Chance of rain 50%. Juneteenth and Friday night, partly cloudy. Highs in the lower 80s. Lows in the lower 60s. Saturday, mostly sunny with a slight chance of showers. A slight chance of thunderstorms in the afternoon. Highs in the mid-80s. Chance of rain 20%. At 11 p.m. at Lambert Field in St. Louis, it was mostly cloudy with a temperature of 74 degrees. The dew point was 69, giving us a relative humidity of 85%. The wind was south at 6 miles an hour, and the pressure was 29.89 inches and falling. Elsewhere in the metro area, in Chesterfield, it was partly cloudy and the temperature was 70. In Belleville, it was 71 degrees. In Cahokia, it was partly cloudy and 69 degrees. In St. Charles, it was cloudy and 72. Across the region, it was cloudy in Columbia, Missouri, with a temperature of 71. In Quincy, it was mostly cloudy and 73 degrees. In Kansas City, it was cloudy and the temperature was 67. It was partly cloudy in Springfield, Missouri, with a temperature of 71. In Rolla, it was mostly cloudy and the temperature was 70. In Farmington, it was 71 degrees. It was mostly cloudy in Cape Girardeau, with 73 degrees. It was mostly cloudy in Springfield, Illinois, with a temperature of 70. Once again in St. Louis, it was mostly cloudy, the temperature was 74 degrees, and the wind was south at 6 miles an hour. Minor flooding is forecast for Mississippi River at Winfield from late Monday night to Saturday morning. At 27.5 feet, at this stage, Lock and Dam 25 will stockpile 200 tons of sand, 12,000 sandbags, and 10,000 square feet of polyethylene plastic as a precaution. At 10 p.m. Saturday, the stage was 25.0 feet. Forecast, the river is expected to rise above flood stage early Tuesday morning to a crest of 26.8 feet Wednesday evening. It will then fall below flood stage early Friday morning. Flood stage is 26.0 feet. The current time is 11:40 p.m. Central Daylight Time. 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This program originates from the National Weather Service Forecast Office in St. Louis, Missouri, and serves parts of East Central Missouri and Southwest Illinois, including the St. Louis metro area and surrounding counties. Tonight, mostly cloudy with a chance of thunderstorms. A slight chance of showers this evening, then a chance of showers after midnight. Locally heavy rainfall possible this evening. Lows in the mid-60s. South winds 5 to 10 miles per hour, becoming west after midnight. Chance of rain 50%. Sunday, partly sunny. A chance of showers and thunderstorms in the morning.
highs in the upper 70s. Northwest winds 10 to 15 miles per hour with gusts up to 25 miles per hour. Chance of rain 50%. Sunday night, partly cloudy. Cooler with lows in the mid-50s. Northwest winds 10 to 15 miles per hour, diminishing to around 5 miles per hour after midnight. Monday, sunny. Highs in the upper 70s. Northwest winds around 5 miles per hour. Monday night, mostly clear. Lows in the upper 50s. Southwest winds around 5 miles per hour. Tuesday, mostly sunny. A chance of showers and thunderstorms in the afternoon. Highs in the lower 80s. Chance of rain 30%. Tuesday night, a slight chance of thunderstorms in the evening. Partly cloudy with a slight chance of showers. Lows in the lower 60s. Chance of rain 20%. Wednesday, mostly sunny. A slight chance of showers and thunderstorms in the morning, then a chance of showers and thunderstorms in the afternoon. Breezy with highs in the upper 80s. Chance of rain 40%. Wednesday night, a chance of thunderstorms. Showers, breezy with lows around 70. Chance of rain 90%. Thursday, partly sunny. A chance of showers with a slight chance of thunderstorms in the morning, then a chance of showers and thunderstorms in the afternoon. Highs in the lower 80s. Chance of rain 50%. Thursday night, partly cloudy. A chance of showers with a slight chance of thunderstorms in the evening, then a slight chance of showers after midnight. Lows in the lower 60s. Chance of rain 50%. Juneteenth and Friday night, partly cloudy. Highs in the lower 80s. Lows in the lower 60s. Saturday, mostly sunny with a slight chance of showers. A slight chance of thunderstorms in the afternoon. Highs in the mid-80s. Chance of rain 20%. At 11 p.m. at Lambert Field in St. Louis, it was mostly cloudy with a temperature of 74 degrees. The dew point was 69, giving us a relative humidity of 85%. The wind was south at 6 miles an hour, and the pressure was 29.89 inches and falling. Elsewhere in the metro area, in Chesterfield, it was partly cloudy and the temperature was 70. In Belleville, it was 71 degrees. In Cahokia, it was partly cloudy and 69 degrees. In St. Charles, it was cloudy and 72. Across the region, it was cloudy in Columbia, Missouri, with a temperature of 71. In Quincy, it was mostly cloudy and 73 degrees. In Kansas City, it was cloudy and the temperature was 67. It was partly cloudy in Springfield, Missouri, with a temperature of 71. In Rolla, it was mostly cloudy and the temperature was 70. In Farmington, it was 71 degrees. It was mostly cloudy in Cape Girardeau, with 73 degrees. It was mostly cloudy in Springfield, Illinois, with a temperature of 70. Once again in St. Louis, it was mostly cloudy, the temperature was 74 degrees, and the wind was south at 6 miles an hour. Minor flooding is forecast. For Mississippi River at Winfield. From late Monday night to Saturday morning. At 27.5 feet, at this stage, Lock and Dam 25 will stockpile 200 tons of sand, 12,000 sandbags, and 10,000 square feet of polyethylene plastic as a precaution. At 10 p.m. Saturday, the stage was 25.0 feet. Forecast, the river is expected to rise above flood stage early Tuesday morning to a crest of 26.8 feet Wednesday evening. It will then fall below flood stage early Friday morning. Flood stage is 26.0 feet. The current time is 11:45 p.m. Central Daylight Time. 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This program originates from the National Weather Service Forecast Office in St. Louis, Missouri, and serves parts of East Central Missouri and Southwest Illinois, including the St. Louis metro area and surrounding counties. Tonight, mostly cloudy with a
a chance of thunderstorms. A slight chance of showers this evening, then a chance of showers after midnight. Locally heavy rainfall possible this evening. Lows in the mid-60s. South winds 5 to 10 miles per hour, becoming west after midnight. Chance of rain 50%. Sunday, partly sunny. A chance of showers and thunderstorms in the morning. Highs in the upper 70s. Northwest winds 10 to 15 miles per hour with gusts up to 25 miles per hour. Chance of rain 50%. Sunday night, partly cloudy. Cooler with lows in the mid-50s. Northwest winds 10 to 15 miles per hour, diminishing to around 5 miles per hour after midnight. Monday, sunny. Highs in the upper 70s. Northwest winds around 5 miles per hour. Monday night, mostly clear. Lows in the upper 50s. Southwest winds around 5 miles per hour. Tuesday, mostly sunny. A chance of showers and thunderstorms in the afternoon. Highs in the lower 80s. Chance of rain 30%. Tuesday night, a slight chance of thunderstorms in the evening. Partly cloudy with a slight chance of showers. Lows in the lower 60s. Chance of rain 20%. Wednesday, mostly sunny. A slight chance of showers and thunderstorms in the morning, then a chance of showers and thunderstorms in the afternoon. Breezy with highs in the upper 80s. Chance of rain 40%. Wednesday night, a chance of thunderstorms. Showers, breezy with lows around 70. Chance of rain 90%. Thursday, partly sunny. A chance of showers with a slight chance of thunderstorms in the morning, then a chance of showers and thunderstorms in the afternoon. Highs in the lower 80s. Chance of rain 50%. Thursday night, partly cloudy. A chance of showers with a slight chance of thunderstorms in the evening, then a slight chance of showers after midnight. Lows in the lower 60s. Chance of rain 50%. Juneteenth and Friday night, partly cloudy. Highs in the lower 80s. Lows in the lower 60s. Saturday, mostly sunny with a slight chance of showers. A slight chance of thunderstorms in the afternoon. Highs in the mid-80s. Chance of rain 20%. At 11 p.m. at Lambert Field in St. Louis, it was mostly cloudy with a temperature of 74 degrees. The dew point was 69, giving us a relative humidity of 85%. The wind was south at 6 miles an hour, and the pressure was 29.89 inches and falling. Elsewhere in the metro area, in Chesterfield, it was partly cloudy and the temperature was 70. In Belleville, it was 71 degrees. In Cahokia, it was partly cloudy and 69 degrees. In St. Charles, it was cloudy and 72. Across the region, it was cloudy in Columbia, Missouri, with a temperature of 71. In Quincy, it was mostly cloudy and 73 degrees. In Kansas City, it was cloudy and the temperature was 67. It was partly cloudy in Springfield, Missouri, with a temperature of 71. In Rolla, it was mostly cloudy and the temperature was 70. In Farmington, it was 71 degrees. It was mostly cloudy in Cape Girardeau, with 73 degrees. It was mostly cloudy in Springfield, Illinois, with a temperature of 70. Once again in St. Louis, it was mostly cloudy, the temperature was 74 degrees, and the wind was south at 6 miles an hour. Minor flooding is forecast for Mississippi River at Winfield from late Monday night to Saturday morning. At 27.5 feet at this stage, Lock and Dam 25 will stockpile 200 tons of sand, 12,000 sandbags, and 10,000 square feet of polyethylene plastic as a precaution. At 10 p.m. Saturday, the stage was 25.0 feet. Forecast: the river is expected to rise above flood stage early Tuesday morning to crest at 26.8 feet Wednesday evening. It will then fall below flood stage early Friday morning. Flood stage is 26.0 feet. The current time is 11:51 p.m. Central Daylight Time.
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This program originates from the National Weather Service Forecast Office in St. Louis, Missouri, and serves parts of East Central Missouri and Southwest Illinois, including the St. Louis metro area and surrounding counties. Tonight, mostly cloudy with a chance of thunderstorms. A slight chance of showers this evening, then a chance of showers after midnight. Locally heavy rainfall possible this evening. Lows in the mid-60s. South winds 5 to 10 miles per hour, becoming west after midnight. Chance of rain 50%. Sunday, partly sunny. A chance of showers and thunderstorms in the morning. Highs in the upper 70s. Northwest winds 10 to 15 miles per hour with gusts up to 25 miles per hour. Chance of rain 50%. Sunday night, partly cloudy. Cooler with lows in the mid-50s. Northwest winds 10 to 15 miles per hour, diminishing to around 5 miles per hour after midnight. Monday, sunny. Highs in the upper 70s. Northwest winds around 5 miles per hour. Monday night, mostly clear. Lows in the upper 50s. Southwest winds around 5 miles per hour. Tuesday, mostly sunny. A chance of showers and thunderstorms in the afternoon. Highs in the lower 80s. Chance of rain 30%. Tuesday night, a slight chance of thunderstorms in the evening. Partly cloudy with a slight chance of showers. Lows in the lower 60s. Chance of rain 20%. Wednesday, mostly sunny. A slight chance of showers and thunderstorms in the morning, then a chance of showers and thunderstorms in the afternoon. Breezy with highs in the upper 80s. Chance of rain 40%. Wednesday night, a chance of thunderstorms. Showers, breezy with lows around 70. Chance of rain 90%. Thursday, partly sunny. A chance of showers with a slight chance of thunderstorms in the morning, then a chance of showers and thunderstorms in the afternoon. Highs in the lower 80s. Chance of rain 50%. Thursday night, partly cloudy. A chance of showers with a slight chance of thunderstorms in the evening, then a slight chance of showers after midnight. Lows in the lower 60s. Chance of rain 50%. Juneteenth and Friday night, partly cloudy. Highs in the lower 80s. Lows in the lower 60s. Saturday, mostly sunny with a slight chance of showers. A slight chance of thunderstorms in the afternoon. Highs in the mid-80s. Chance of rain 20%. At 11 p.m. at Lambert Field in St. Louis, it was mostly cloudy with a temperature of 74 degrees. The dew point was 69, giving us a relative humidity of 85%. The wind was south at 6 miles an hour, and the pressure was 29.89 inches and falling. Elsewhere in the metro area, in Chesterfield, it was partly cloudy and the temperature was 70. In Belleville, it was 71 degrees. In Cahokia, it was partly cloudy and 69 degrees. In St. Charles, it was cloudy and 72. Across the region, it was cloudy in Columbia, Missouri, with a temperature of 71. In Quincy, it was mostly cloudy and 73 degrees. In Kansas City, it was cloudy and the temperature was 67. It was partly cloudy in Springfield, Missouri, with a temperature of 71. In Rolla, it was mostly cloudy and the temperature was 70. In Farmington, it was 71 degrees. It was mostly cloudy in Cape Girardeau, with 73 degrees. It was mostly cloudy in Springfield, Illinois, with a temperature of 70. Once again in St. Louis, it was mostly cloudy, the temperature was 74 degrees, and the wind was south at 6 miles an hour. Minor flooding is forecast. From Mississippi River at Winfield. From late Monday night to Saturday morning. At 27.5 feet, at this stage, Lock and Dam 25 will stockpile 200 tons of sand, 12,000 sandbags, and 10,000 square feet of polyethylene plastic as a precaution.
At 10 p.m. Saturday, the stage was 25.0 feet. Forecast: the river is expected to rise above flood stage early Tuesday morning to a crest of 26.8 feet Wednesday evening. It will then fall below flood stage early Friday morning. Flood stage is 26.0 feet. The current time is 11:56 p.m. Central Daylight Time. 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Tonight, mostly cloudy with a chance of thunderstorms. A slight chance of showers this evening, then a chance of showers after midnight. Locally heavy rainfall possible this evening. Lows in the mid-60s. South winds 5 to 10 miles per hour, becoming west after midnight. Chance of rain 50%. Sunday, partly sunny. A chance of showers and thunderstorms in the morning. Highs in the upper 70s. Northwest winds 10 to 15 miles per hour with gusts up to 25 miles per hour. Chance of rain 50%. Sunday night, partly cloudy. Cooler with lows in the mid-50s. Northwest winds 10 to 15 miles per hour, diminishing to around 5 miles per hour after midnight. Monday, sunny. Highs in the upper 70s. Northwest winds around 5 miles per hour. Monday night, mostly clear. Lows in the upper 50s. Southwest winds around 5 miles per hour. Tuesday, mostly sunny. A chance of showers and thunderstorms in the afternoon. Highs in the lower 80s. Chance of rain 30%. Tuesday night, a slight chance of thunderstorms in the evening. Partly cloudy with a slight chance of showers. Lows in the lower 60s. Chance of rain 20%. Wednesday, mostly sunny. A slight chance of showers and thunderstorms in the morning, then a chance of showers and thunderstorms in the afternoon. Breezy with highs in the upper 80s. Chance of rain 40%. Wednesday night, a chance of thunderstorms. Showers, breezy with lows around 70. Chance of rain 90%. Thursday, partly sunny. A chance of showers with a slight chance of thunderstorms in the morning, then a chance of showers and thunderstorms in the afternoon. Highs in the lower 80s. Chance of rain 50%. Thursday night, partly cloudy. A chance of showers with a slight chance of thunderstorms in the evening, then a slight chance of showers after midnight. Lows in the lower 60s. Chance of rain 50%. Juneteenth and Friday night, partly cloudy. Highs in the lower 80s. Lows in the lower 60s. Saturday, mostly sunny with a slight chance of showers. A slight chance of thunderstorms in the afternoon. Highs in the mid-80s. Chance of rain 20%. Overnight, mostly cloudy. A slight chance of showers and thunderstorms late this evening, then a chance of showers and thunderstorms. Near steady temperature around 70. Light and variable winds, becoming southwest 5 to 10 miles per hour. Chance of rain 50%. Sunday, mostly cloudy with a chance of showers and thunderstorms in the morning, then mostly sunny in the afternoon. Highs in the upper 70s. Northwest winds 10 to 15 miles per hour with gusts up to 25 miles per hour. Chance of rain 40%. Sunday night, partly cloudy. Cooler with lows in the mid-50s. Northwest winds 10 to 15 miles per hour, diminishing to around 5 miles per hour after midnight. Monday, sunny. Highs in the upper 70s. Northwest winds around 5 miles per hour. Monday night, mostly clear. Lows in the upper 50s. Southwest winds around 5 miles per hour. Tuesday, mostly sunny. A chance of showers and thunderstorms in the afternoon. Highs in the lower 80s. Chance of rain 30%. Tuesday night,
a slight chance of thunderstorms in the evening. Partly cloudy with a slight chance of showers. Lows in the lower 60s. Chance of rain 20%. Wednesday, mostly sunny. A slight chance of showers and thunderstorms in the morning, then a chance of showers and thunderstorms in the afternoon. Breezy with highs in the upper 80s. Chance of rain 40%. Wednesday night, a chance of thunderstorms. Showers, breezy with lows around 70. Chance of rain 90%. Thursday, partly sunny. A chance of showers with a slight chance of thunderstorms in the morning, then a chance of showers and thunderstorms in the afternoon. Highs in the lower 80s. Chance of rain 50%. Thursday night, partly cloudy. A chance of showers with a slight chance of thunderstorms in the evening, then a slight chance of showers after midnight. Lows in the lower 60s. Chance of rain 50%. Juneteenth and Friday night, partly cloudy. Highs in the lower 80s. Lows in the lower 60s. Saturday, mostly sunny with a slight chance of showers. A slight chance of thunderstorms in the afternoon. Highs in the mid-80s. Chance of rain 20%. At 11 p.m. at Lambert Field in St. Louis, it was mostly cloudy with a temperature of 74 degrees. The dew point was 69, giving us a relative humidity of 85%. The wind was south at 6 miles an hour, and the pressure was 29.89 inches and falling. Elsewhere in the metro area, in Chesterfield, it was partly cloudy and the temperature was 70. In Belleville, it was 71 degrees. In Cahokia, it was partly cloudy and 69 degrees. In St. Charles, it was cloudy and 72. Across the region, it was cloudy in Columbia, Missouri, with a temperature of 71. In Quincy, it was mostly cloudy and 73 degrees. In Kansas City, it was cloudy and the temperature was 67. It was partly cloudy in Springfield, Missouri, with a temperature of 71. In Rolla, it was mostly cloudy and the temperature was 70. In Farmington, it was 71 degrees. It was mostly cloudy in Cape Girardeau, with 73 degrees. It was mostly cloudy in Springfield, Illinois, with a temperature of 70. Once again in St. Louis, it was mostly cloudy, the temperature was 74 degrees and the wind was south at 6 miles an hour. Minor flooding is forecast for Mississippi River at Winfield from late Monday night to Saturday morning. At 27.5 feet at this stage, lock and dam 25 will stockpile 200 tons of sand, 12,000 sandbags, and 10,000 square feet of polyethylene plastic as a precaution. At 10 p.m. Saturday, the stage was 25.0 feet. Forecast: the river is expected to rise above flood stage early Tuesday morning to a crest of 26.8 feet Wednesday evening. It will then fall below flood stage early Friday morning. Flood stage is 26.0 feet. The current time is 12:05 a.m. Central Daylight Time. 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This program originates from the National Weather Service Forecast Office in St. Louis, Missouri, and serves parts of East Central Missouri and Southwest Illinois, including the St. Louis metro area and surrounding counties. Overnight, mostly cloudy. A slight chance of showers and thunderstorms late this evening, then a chance of showers and thunderstorms. Near steady temperature around 70. Light and variable winds, becoming southwest 5 to 10 miles per hour. Chance of rain 50%. Sunday, mostly cloudy with a chance of showers and thunderstorms in the morning, then mostly sunny in the afternoon. Highs in the upper 70s. Northwest winds 10 to 15 miles per hour with gusts up to 25 miles per hour. Chance of rain 40%. Sunday night, partly cloudy. Cooler with lows in the mid-50s. Northwest winds 10 to 15 miles per hour, diminishing to around 5 miles per hour after midnight. Monday, sunny. Highs in the upper 70s.
Northwest winds around 5 miles per hour. Monday night, mostly clear. Lows in the upper 50s. Southwest winds around 5 miles per hour. Tuesday, mostly sunny. A chance of showers and thunderstorms in the afternoon. Highs in the lower 80s. Chance of rain 30%. Tuesday night, a slight chance of thunderstorms in the evening. Partly cloudy with a slight chance of showers. Lows in the lower 60s. Chance of rain 20%. Wednesday, mostly sunny. A slight chance of showers and thunderstorms in the morning, then a chance of showers and thunderstorms in the afternoon. Breezy with highs in the upper 80s. Chance of rain 40%. Wednesday night, a chance of thunderstorms. Showers, breezy with lows around 70. Chance of rain 90%. Thursday, partly sunny. A chance of showers with a slight chance of thunderstorms in the morning, then a chance of showers and thunderstorms in the afternoon. Highs in the lower 80s. Chance of rain 50%. Thursday night, partly cloudy. A chance of showers with a slight chance of thunderstorms in the evening, then a slight chance of showers after midnight. Lows in the lower 60s. Chance of rain 50%. Juneteenth and Friday night, partly cloudy. Highs in the lower 80s. Lows in the lower 60s. Saturday, mostly sunny with a slight chance of showers. A slight chance of thunderstorms in the afternoon. Highs in the mid-80s. Chance of rain 20%. At 11 p.m. at Lambert Field in St. Louis, it was mostly cloudy with a temperature of 74 degrees. The dew point was 69, giving us a relative humidity of 85%. The wind was south at 6 miles an hour, and the pressure was 29.89 inches and falling. Elsewhere in the metro area, in Chesterfield it was partly cloudy and the temperature was 70. In Belleville it was 71 degrees. In Cahokia, it was partly cloudy and 69 degrees. In St. Charles it was cloudy and 72. Across the region, it was cloudy in Columbia, Missouri, with a temperature of 71. In Quincy, it was mostly cloudy and 73 degrees. In Kansas City, it was cloudy and the temperature was 67. It was partly cloudy in Springfield, Missouri, with a temperature of 71. In Rolla, it was mostly cloudy and the temperature was 70. In Farmington, it was 71 degrees. It was mostly cloudy in Cape Girardeau, with 73 degrees. It was mostly cloudy in Springfield, Illinois, with a temperature of 70. Once again in St. Louis, it was mostly cloudy, the temperature was 74 degrees, and the wind was south at 6 miles an hour. Minor flooding is forecast. From Mississippi River at Winfield. From late Monday night to Saturday morning. At 27.5 feet, at this stage, Lock and Dam 25 will stockpile 200 tons of sand, 12,000 sandbags, and 10,000 square feet of polyethylene plastic as a precaution. At 10 p.m. Saturday, the stage was 25.0 feet. Forecast, the river is expected to rise above flood stage early Tuesday morning to a crest of 26.8 feet Wednesday evening. It will then fall below flood stage early Friday morning. Flood stage is 26.0 feet. The current time is 12:10 a.m. Central Daylight Time. 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This program originates from the National Weather Service Forecast Office in St. Louis, Missouri, and serves parts of East Central Missouri and Southwest Illinois, including the St. Louis metro area and surrounding counties. Overnight, mostly cloudy. A slight chance of showers and thunderstorms late this evening, then a chance of showers and thunderstorms. Near steady temperature around 70. Light and variable winds, becoming southwest 5 to 10 miles per hour. Chance of rain 50%. Sunday, mostly cloudy with a chance of showers and thunderstorms in the morning, then mostly sunny in the afternoon. Highs in the upper 70s.
northwest winds 10 to 15 miles per hour with gusts up to 25 miles per hour. Chance of rain 40%. Sunday night, partly cloudy. Cooler with lows in the mid-50s. Northwest winds 10 to 15 miles per hour, diminishing to around 5 miles per hour after midnight. Monday, sunny. Highs in the upper 70s. Northwest winds around 5 miles per hour. Monday night, mostly clear. Lows in the upper 50s. Southwest winds around 5 miles per hour. Tuesday, mostly sunny. A chance of showers and thunderstorms in the afternoon. Highs in the lower 80s. Chance of rain 30%. Tuesday night, a slight chance of thunderstorms in the evening. Partly cloudy with a slight chance of showers. Lows in the lower 60s. Chance of rain 20%. Wednesday, mostly sunny. A slight chance of showers and thunderstorms in the morning, then a chance of showers and thunderstorms in the afternoon. Breezy with highs in the upper 80s. Chance of rain 40%. Wednesday night, a chance of thunderstorms. Showers, breezy with lows around 70. Chance of rain 90%. Thursday, partly sunny. A chance of showers with a slight chance of thunderstorms in the morning, then a chance of showers and thunderstorms in the afternoon. Highs in the lower 80s. Chance of rain 50%. Thursday night, partly cloudy. A chance of showers with a slight chance of thunderstorms in the evening, then a slight chance of showers after midnight. Lows in the lower 60s. Chance of rain 50%. Juneteenth and Friday night, partly cloudy. Highs in the lower 80s. Lows in the lower 60s. Saturday, mostly sunny with a slight chance of showers. A slight chance of thunderstorms in the afternoon. Highs in the mid-80s. Chance of rain 20%. At midnight at Lambert Field in St. Louis, it was cloudy with a temperature of 72 degrees. The dew point was 69, giving us a relative humidity of 90%. The wind was south at 3 miles an hour, and the pressure was 29.91 inches and rising. Elsewhere in the metro area, in Chesterfield, it was mostly cloudy and the temperature was 70. In Belleville, it was 69 degrees. In Cahokia, it was cloudy and 69 degrees. In St. Charles, it was cloudy and 71. Across the region, a thunderstorm was reported in Columbia, Missouri, with a temperature of 71. In Quincy, it was cloudy and 73 degrees. In Kansas City, it was cloudy and the temperature was 68. A thunderstorm was reported in Springfield, Missouri, with a temperature of 71. In Rolla, it was mostly cloudy and the temperature was 70. In Farmington, it was 71 degrees. It was cloudy in Cape Girardeau, with 71 degrees. It was mostly cloudy in Springfield, Illinois, with a temperature of 71. Once again in St. Louis, it was cloudy, the temperature was 72 degrees, and the wind was south at 3 miles an hour. Minor flooding is forecast for Mississippi River at Winfield from late Monday night to Saturday morning. At 27.5 feet, at this stage, Lock and Dam 25 will stockpile 200 tons of sand, 12,000 sandbags, and 10,000 square feet of polyethylene plastic as a precaution. At 10 p.m. Saturday, the stage was 25.0 feet. Forecast, the river is expected to rise above flood stage early Tuesday morning to a crest of 26.8 feet Wednesday evening. It will then fall below flood stage early Friday morning. Flood stage is 26.0 feet. The current time is 12:15 a.m. Central Daylight Time. 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This program originates from the National Weather Service Forecast Office in St. Louis, Missouri, and serves parts of East Central Missouri and Southwest Illinois, including the St. Louis metro area and surrounding counties. Overnight, mostly cloudy. A slight chance of showers and thunderstorms late this evening, then
chance of showers and thunderstorms. Near steady temperature around 70. Light and variable winds, becoming southwest 5 to 10 miles per hour. Chance of rain 50%. Sunday, mostly cloudy with a chance of showers and thunderstorms in the morning, then mostly sunny in the afternoon. Highs in the upper 70s. Northwest winds 10 to 15 miles per hour with gusts up to 25 miles per hour. Chance of rain 40%. Sunday night, partly cloudy. Cooler with lows in the mid-50s. Northwest winds 10 to 15 miles per hour, diminishing to around 5 miles per hour after midnight. Monday, sunny. Highs in the upper 70s. Northwest winds around 5 miles per hour. Monday night, mostly clear. Lows in the upper 50s. Southwest winds around 5 miles per hour. Tuesday, mostly sunny. Then a chance of showers and thunderstorms.

diminishing to around 5 miles per hour after midnight. Monday, sunny. Highs in the upper 70s. Northwest winds around 5 miles per hour. Monday night, mostly clear. Lows in the upper 50s. Southwest winds around 5 miles per hour. Tuesday, mostly sunny. A chance of showers and thunderstorms in the afternoon. Highs in the lower 80s. Chance of rain 30%. Tuesday night, a slight chance of thunderstorms in the evening. Partly cloudy with a slight chance of showers. Lows in the lower 60s. Chance of rain 20%. Wednesday, mostly sunny. A slight chance of showers and thunderstorms in the morning, then a chance of showers and thunderstorms in the afternoon. Breezy with highs in the upper 80s. Chance of rain 40%. Wednesday night, a chance of thunderstorms. Showers, breezy with lows around 70. Chance of rain 90%. Thursday, partly sunny. A chance of showers with a slight chance of thunderstorms in the morning, then a chance of showers and thunderstorms in the afternoon. Highs in the lower 80s. Chance of rain 50%. Thursday night, partly cloudy. A chance of showers with a slight chance of thunderstorms in the evening, then a slight chance of showers after midnight. Lows in the lower 60s. Chance of rain 50%. Juneteenth and Friday night, partly cloudy. Highs in the lower 80s. Lows in the lower 60s. Saturday, mostly sunny with a slight chance of showers. A slight chance of thunderstorms in the afternoon. Highs in the mid-80s. Chance of rain 20%. At midnight at Lambert Field in St. Louis, it was cloudy with a temperature of 72 degrees. The dew point was 69, giving us a relative humidity of 90%. The wind was south at 3 miles an hour, and the pressure was 29.91 inches and rising. Elsewhere in the metro area, in Chesterfield, it was mostly cloudy and the temperature was 70. In Belleville, it was 69 degrees. In Cahokia, it was cloudy and 69 degrees. In St. Charles, it was cloudy and 71. Across the region, a thunderstorm was reported in Columbia, Missouri, with a temperature of 71. In Quincy, it was cloudy and 73 degrees. In Kansas City, it was cloudy and the temperature was 68. A thunderstorm was reported in Springfield, Missouri, with a temperature of 71. In Rolla, it was mostly cloudy and the temperature was 70. In Farmington, it was 71 degrees. It was cloudy in Cape Girardeau, with 71 degrees. It was mostly cloudy in Springfield, Illinois, with a temperature of 71. Once again in St. Louis, it was cloudy, the temperature was 72 degrees, and the wind was south at 3 miles an hour. The current time is 12:20 a.m. Central Daylight Time. 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Overnight, mostly cloudy. A slight chance of showers and thunderstorms late this evening, then a chance of showers and thunderstorms. Near steady temperature around 70. Light and variable winds, becoming southwest 5 to 10 miles per hour. Chance of rain 50%. Sunday, mostly cloudy with a chance of showers and thunderstorms in the morning, then mostly sunny in the afternoon. Highs in the upper 70s. Northwest winds 10 to 15 miles per hour with gusts up to 25 miles per hour. Chance of rain 40%. Sunday night, partly cloudy. Cooler with lows in the mid-50s. Northwest winds 10 to 15 miles per hour, diminishing to around 5 miles per hour after midnight. Monday, sunny. Highs in the upper 70s. Northwest winds around 5 miles per hour. Monday night, mostly clear. Lows in the upper 50s. Southwest winds around

5 miles per hour. Tuesday, mostly sunny. A chance of showers and thunderstorms in the afternoon. Highs in the lower 80s. Chance of rain 30%. Tuesday night, a slight chance of thunderstorms in the evening. Partly cloudy with a slight chance of showers. Lows in the lower 60s. Chance of rain 20%. Wednesday, mostly sunny. A slight chance of showers and thunderstorms in the morning, then a chance of showers and thunderstorms in the afternoon. Breezy with highs in the upper 80s. Chance of rain 40%. Wednesday night, a chance of thunderstorms. Showers, breezy with lows around 70. Chance of rain 90%. Thursday, partly sunny. A chance of showers with a slight chance of thunderstorms in the morning, then a chance of showers and thunderstorms in the afternoon. Highs in the lower 80s. Chance of rain 50%. Thursday night, partly cloudy. A chance of showers with a slight chance of thunderstorms in the evening, then a slight chance of showers after midnight. Lows in the lower 60s. Chance of rain 50%. Juneteenth and Friday night, partly cloudy. Highs in the lower 80s. Lows in the lower 60s. Saturday, mostly sunny with a slight chance of showers. A slight chance of thunderstorms in the afternoon. Highs in the mid-80s. Chance of rain 20%. At midnight at Lambert Field in St. Louis, it was cloudy with a temperature of 72 degrees. The dew point was 69, giving us a relative humidity of 90%. The wind was south at 3 miles an hour, and the pressure was 29.91 inches and rising. Elsewhere in the metro area, in Chesterfield, it was mostly cloudy and the temperature was 70. In Belleville, it was 69 degrees. In Cahokia, it was cloudy and 69 degrees. In St. Charles, it was cloudy and 71. Across the region, a thunderstorm was reported in Columbia, Missouri, with a temperature of 71. In Quincy, it was cloudy and 73 degrees. In Kansas City, it was cloudy and the temperature was 68. A thunderstorm was reported in Springfield, Missouri, with a temperature of 71. In Rolla, it was mostly cloudy and the temperature was 70. In Farmington, it was 71 degrees. It was cloudy in Cape Girardeau, with 71 degrees. It was mostly cloudy in Springfield, Illinois, with a temperature of 71. Once again in St. Louis, it was cloudy, the temperature was 72 degrees, and the wind was south at 3 miles an hour. The current time is 12:25 a.m. Central Daylight Time. 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Overnight, mostly cloudy. A slight chance of showers and thunderstorms late this evening, then a chance of showers and thunderstorms. Near steady temperature around 70. Light and variable winds, becoming southwest 5 to 10 miles per hour. Chance of rain 50%. Sunday, mostly cloudy with a chance of showers and thunderstorms in the morning, then mostly sunny in the afternoon. Highs in the upper 70s. Northwest winds 10 to 15 miles per hour with gusts up to 25 miles per hour. Chance of rain 40%. Sunday night, partly cloudy. Cooler with lows in the mid-50s. Northwest winds 10 to 15 miles per hour, diminishing to around 5 miles per hour after midnight. Monday, sunny. Highs in the upper 70s. Northwest winds around 5 miles per hour. Monday night, mostly clear. Lows in the upper 50s. Southwest winds around 5 miles per hour. Tuesday, mostly sunny. A chance of showers and thunderstorms in the afternoon. Highs in the lower 80s. Chance of rain 30%. Tuesday night, a slight chance of thunderstorms in the evening. Partly cloudy with a slight
chance of showers. Lows in the lower 60s. Chance of rain 20%. Wednesday, mostly sunny. A slight chance of showers and thunderstorms in the morning, then a chance of showers and thunderstorms in the afternoon. Breezy with highs in the upper 80s. Chance of rain 40%. Wednesday night, a chance of thunderstorms. Showers, breezy with lows around 70. Chance of rain 90%. Thursday, partly sunny. A chance of showers with a slight chance of thunderstorms in the morning, then a chance of showers and thunderstorms in the afternoon. Highs in the lower 80s. Chance of rain 50%. Thursday night, partly cloudy. A chance of showers with a slight chance of thunderstorms in the evening, then a slight chance of showers after midnight. Lows in the lower 60s. Chance of rain 50%. Juneteenth and Friday night, partly cloudy. Highs in the lower 80s. Lows in the lower 60s. Saturday, mostly sunny with a slight chance of showers. A slight chance of thunderstorms in the afternoon. Highs in the mid-80s. Chance of rain 20%. At midnight at Lambert Field in St. Louis, it was cloudy with a temperature of 72 degrees. The dew point was 69, giving us a relative humidity of 90%. The wind was south at 3 miles an hour, and the pressure was 29.91 inches and rising. Elsewhere in the metro area, in Chesterfield, it was mostly cloudy and the temperature was 70. In Belleville, it was 69 degrees. In Cahokia, it was cloudy and 69 degrees. In St. Charles, it was cloudy and 71. Across the region, a thunderstorm was reported in Columbia, Missouri, with a temperature of 71. In Quincy, it was cloudy and 73 degrees. In Kansas City, it was cloudy and the temperature was 68. A thunderstorm was reported in Springfield, Missouri, with a temperature of 71. In Rolla, it was mostly cloudy and the temperature was 70. In Farmington, it was 71 degrees. It was cloudy in Cape Girardeau, with 71 degrees. It was mostly cloudy in Springfield, Illinois, with a temperature of 71. Once again in St. Louis, it was cloudy, the temperature was 72 degrees, and the wind was south at 3 miles an hour. The current time is 12:29 a.m. Central Daylight Time. 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Overnight, mostly cloudy. A slight chance of showers and thunderstorms late this evening, then a chance of showers and thunderstorms. Near steady temperature around 70. Light and variable winds, becoming southwest 5 to 10 miles per hour. Chance of rain 50%. Sunday, mostly cloudy with a chance of showers and thunderstorms in the morning, then mostly sunny in the afternoon. Highs in the upper 70s. Northwest winds 10 to 15 miles per hour with gusts up to 25 miles per hour. Chance of rain 40%. Sunday night, partly cloudy. Cooler with lows in the mid-50s. Northwest winds 10 to 15 miles per hour, diminishing to around 5 miles per hour after midnight. Monday, sunny. Highs in the upper 70s. Northwest winds around 5 miles per hour. Monday night, mostly clear. Lows in the upper 50s. Southwest winds around 5 miles per hour. Tuesday, mostly sunny. A chance of showers and thunderstorms in the afternoon. Highs in the lower 80s. Chance of rain 30%. Tuesday night, a slight chance of thunderstorms in the evening. Partly cloudy with a slight chance of showers. Lows in the lower 60s. Chance of rain 20%. Wednesday, mostly sunny. A slight chance of showers and thunderstorms in the morning, then a chance of showers and thunderstorms in the afternoon. Breezy with highs in the upper 80s.
chance of rain 40%. Wednesday night, a chance of thunderstorms. Showers, breezy with lows around 70. Chance of rain 90%. Thursday, partly sunny. A chance of showers with a slight chance of thunderstorms in the morning, then a chance of showers and thunderstorms in the afternoon. Highs in the lower 80s. Chance of rain 50%. Thursday night, partly cloudy. A chance of showers with a slight chance of thunderstorms in the evening, then a slight chance of showers after midnight. Lows in the lower 60s. Chance of rain 50%. Juneteenth and Friday night, partly cloudy. Highs in the lower 80s. Lows in the lower 60s. Saturday, mostly sunny with a slight chance of showers. A slight chance of thunderstorms in the afternoon. Highs in the mid-80s. Chance of rain 20%. At midnight at Lambert Field in St. Louis, it was cloudy with a temperature of 72 degrees. The dew point was 69, giving us a relative humidity of 90%. The wind was south at 3 miles an hour, and the pressure was 29.91 inches and rising. Elsewhere in the metro area, in Chesterfield, it was mostly cloudy and the temperature was 70. In Belleville, it was 69 degrees. In Cahokia, it was cloudy and 69 degrees. In St. Charles, it was cloudy and 71. Across the region, a thunderstorm was reported in Columbia, Missouri, with a temperature of 71. In Quincy, it was cloudy and 73 degrees. In Kansas City, it was cloudy and the temperature was 68. A thunderstorm was reported in Springfield, Missouri, with a temperature of 71. In Rolla, it was mostly cloudy and the temperature was 70. In Farmington, it was 71 degrees. It was cloudy in Cape Girardeau, with 71 degrees. It was mostly cloudy in Springfield, Illinois, with a temperature of 71. Once again in St. Louis, it was cloudy, the temperature was 72 degrees, and the wind was south at 3 miles an hour. The current time is 12:34 a.m. Central Daylight Time. 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Overnight, mostly cloudy. A slight chance of showers and thunderstorms late this evening, then a chance of showers and thunderstorms. Near steady temperature around 70. Light and variable winds, becoming southwest 5 to 10 miles per hour. Chance of rain 50%. Sunday, mostly cloudy with a chance of showers and thunderstorms in the morning, then mostly sunny in the afternoon. Highs in the upper 70s. Northwest winds 10 to 15 miles per hour with gusts up to 25 miles per hour. Chance of rain 40%. Sunday night, partly cloudy. Cooler with lows in the mid-50s. Northwest winds 10 to 15 miles per hour, diminishing to around 5 miles per hour after midnight. Monday, sunny. Highs in the upper 70s. Northwest winds around 5 miles per hour. Monday night, mostly clear. Lows in the upper 50s. Southwest winds around 5 miles per hour. Tuesday, mostly sunny. A chance of showers and thunderstorms in the afternoon. Highs in the lower 80s. Chance of rain 30%. Tuesday night, a slight chance of thunderstorms in the evening. Partly cloudy with a slight chance of showers. Lows in the lower 60s. Chance of rain 20%. Wednesday, mostly sunny. A slight chance of showers and thunderstorms in the morning, then a chance of showers and thunderstorms in the afternoon. Breezy with highs in the upper 80s. Chance of rain 40%. Wednesday night, a chance of thunderstorms. Showers, breezy with lows around 70. Chance of rain 90%. Thursday, partly sunny. A chance of showers with a slight chance of thunderstorms in the morning, then a chance
showers and thunderstorms in the afternoon. Highs in the lower 80s. Chance of rain 50%. Thursday night, partly cloudy. A chance of showers with a slight chance of thunderstorms in the evening, then a slight chance of showers after midnight. Lows in the lower 60s. Chance of rain 50%. Juneteenth and Friday night, partly cloudy. Highs in the lower 80s. Lows in the lower 60s. Saturday, mostly sunny with a slight chance of showers. A slight chance of thunderstorms in the afternoon. Highs in the mid-80s. Chance of rain 20%. At midnight at Lambert Field in St. Louis, it was cloudy with a temperature of 72 degrees. The dew point was 69, giving us a relative humidity of 90%. The wind was south at 3 miles an hour, and the pressure was 29.91 inches and rising. Elsewhere in the metro area, in Chesterfield, it was mostly cloudy and the temperature was 70. In Belleville, it was 69 degrees. In Cahokia, it was cloudy and 69 degrees. In St. Charles, it was cloudy and 71. Across the region, a thunderstorm was reported in Columbia, Missouri, with a temperature of 71. In Quincy, it was cloudy and 73 degrees. In Kansas City, it was cloudy and the temperature was 68. A thunderstorm was reported in Springfield, Missouri, with a temperature of 71. In Rolla, it was mostly cloudy and the temperature was 70. In Farmington, it was 71 degrees. It was cloudy in Cape Girardeau, with 71 degrees. It was mostly cloudy in Springfield, Illinois, with a temperature of 71. Once again in St. Louis, it was cloudy, the temperature was 72 degrees, and the wind was south at 3 miles an hour. The current time is 12:39 a.m. Central Daylight Time. 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Overnight, mostly cloudy. A slight chance of showers and thunderstorms late this evening, then a chance of showers and thunderstorms. Near steady temperature around 70. Light and variable winds, becoming southwest 5 to 10 miles per hour. Chance of rain 50%. Sunday, mostly cloudy with a chance of showers and thunderstorms in the morning, then mostly sunny in the afternoon. Highs in the upper 70s. Northwest winds 10 to 15 miles per hour with gusts up to 25 miles per hour. Chance of rain 40%. Sunday night, partly cloudy. Cooler with lows in the mid-50s. Northwest winds 10 to 15 miles per hour, diminishing to around 5 miles per hour after midnight. Monday, sunny. Highs in the upper 70s. Northwest winds around 5 miles per hour. Monday night, mostly clear. Lows in the upper 50s. Southwest winds around 5 miles per hour. Tuesday, mostly sunny. A chance of showers and thunderstorms in the afternoon. Highs in the lower 80s. Chance of rain 30%. Tuesday night, a slight chance of thunderstorms in the evening. Partly cloudy with a slight chance of showers. Lows in the lower 60s. Chance of rain 20%. Wednesday, mostly sunny. A slight chance of showers and thunderstorms in the morning, then a chance of showers and thunderstorms in the afternoon. Breezy with highs in the upper 80s. Chance of rain 40%. Wednesday night, a chance of thunderstorms. Showers, breezy with lows around 70. Chance of rain 90%. Thursday, partly sunny. A chance of showers with a slight chance of thunderstorms in the morning, then a chance of showers and thunderstorms in the afternoon. Highs in the lower 80s. Chance of rain 50%. Thursday night, partly cloudy. A chance of showers with a slight chance of thunderstorms in the evening, then a slight chance of showers after midnight. Lows in the lower 60s.
60s. Chance of rain 50%. Juneteenth and Friday night, partly cloudy. Highs in the lower 80s. Lows in the lower 60s. Saturday, mostly sunny with a slight chance of showers. A slight chance of thunderstorms in the afternoon. Highs in the mid-80s. Chance of rain 20%. At midnight at Lambert Field in St. Louis, it was cloudy with a temperature of 72 degrees. The dew point was 69, giving us a relative humidity of 90%. The wind was south at 3 miles an hour, and the pressure was 29.91 inches and rising. Elsewhere in the metro area, in Chesterfield, it was mostly cloudy and the temperature was 70. In Belleville, it was 69 degrees. In Cahokia, it was cloudy and 69 degrees. In St. Charles, it was cloudy and 71. Across the region, a thunderstorm was reported in Columbia, Missouri, with a temperature of 71. In Quincy, it was cloudy and 73 degrees. In Kansas City, it was cloudy and the temperature was 68. A thunderstorm was reported in Springfield, Missouri, with a temperature of 71. In Rolla, it was mostly cloudy and the temperature was 70. In Farmington, it was 71 degrees. It was cloudy in Cape Girardeau, with 71 degrees. It was mostly cloudy in Springfield, Illinois, with a temperature of 71. Once again in St. Louis, it was cloudy, the temperature was 72 degrees, and the wind was south at 3 miles an hour. The current time is 12:43 a.m. Central Daylight Time. 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Overnight, mostly cloudy. A slight chance of showers and thunderstorms late this evening, then a chance of showers and thunderstorms. Near steady temperature around 70. Light and variable winds, becoming southwest 5 to 10 miles per hour. Chance of rain 50%. Sunday, mostly cloudy with a chance of showers and thunderstorms in the morning, then mostly sunny in the afternoon. Highs in the upper 70s. Northwest winds 10 to 15 miles per hour with gusts up to 25 miles per hour. Chance of rain 40%. Sunday night, partly cloudy. Cooler with lows in the mid-50s. Northwest winds 10 to 15 miles per hour, diminishing to around 5 miles per hour after midnight. Monday, sunny. Highs in the upper 70s. Northwest winds around 5 miles per hour. Monday night, mostly clear. Lows in the upper 50s. Southwest winds around 5 miles per hour. Tuesday, mostly sunny. A chance of showers and thunderstorms in the afternoon. Highs in the lower 80s. Chance of rain 30%. Tuesday night, a slight chance of thunderstorms in the evening. Partly cloudy with a slight chance of showers. Lows in the lower 60s. Chance of rain 20%. Wednesday, mostly sunny. A slight chance of showers and thunderstorms in the morning, then a chance of showers and thunderstorms in the afternoon. Breezy with highs in the upper 80s. Chance of rain 40%. Wednesday night, a chance of thunderstorms. Showers, breezy with lows around 70. Chance of rain 90%. Thursday, partly sunny. A chance of showers with a slight chance of thunderstorms in the morning, then a chance of showers and thunderstorms in the afternoon. Highs in the lower 80s. Chance of rain 50%. Thursday night, partly cloudy. A chance of showers with a slight chance of thunderstorms in the evening, then a slight chance of showers after midnight. Lows in the lower 60s. Chance of rain 50%. Juneteenth and Friday night, partly cloudy. Highs in the lower 80s. Lows in the lower 60s. Saturday, mostly sunny with a slight chance of showers. A slight chance of thunderstorms in the afternoon.
highs in the mid-80s. Chance of rain 20%. At midnight at Lambert Field in St. Louis, it was cloudy with a temperature of 72 degrees. The dew point was 69, giving us a relative humidity of 90%. The wind was south at 3 miles an hour, and the pressure was 29.91 inches and rising. Elsewhere in the metro area, in Chesterfield, it was mostly cloudy and the temperature was 70. In Belleville, it was 69 degrees. In Cahokia, it was cloudy and 69 degrees. In St. Charles, it was cloudy and 71. Across the region, a thunderstorm was reported in Columbia, Missouri, with a temperature of 71. In Quincy, it was cloudy and 73 degrees. In Kansas City, it was cloudy and the temperature was 68. A thunderstorm was reported in Springfield, Missouri, with a temperature of 71. In Rolla, it was mostly cloudy and the temperature was 70. In Farmington, it was 71 degrees. It was cloudy in Cape Girardeau, with 71 degrees. It was mostly cloudy in Springfield, Illinois, with a temperature of 71. Once again in St. Louis, it was cloudy, the temperature was 72 degrees, and the wind was south at 3 miles an hour. The current time is 12:48 a.m. Central Daylight Time. 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Overnight, mostly cloudy. A slight chance of showers and thunderstorms late this evening, then a chance of showers and thunderstorms. Near steady temperature around 70. Light and variable winds, becoming southwest 5 to 10 miles per hour. Chance of rain 50%. Sunday, mostly cloudy with a chance of showers and thunderstorms in the morning, then mostly sunny in the afternoon. Highs in the upper 70s. Northwest winds 10 to 15 miles per hour with gusts up to 25 miles per hour. Chance of rain 40%. Sunday night, partly cloudy. Cooler with lows in the mid-50s. Northwest winds 10 to 15 miles per hour, diminishing to around 5 miles per hour after midnight. Monday, sunny. Highs in the upper 70s. Northwest winds around 5 miles per hour. Monday night, mostly clear. Lows in the upper 50s. Southwest winds around 5 miles per hour. Tuesday, mostly sunny. A chance of showers and thunderstorms in the afternoon. Highs in the lower 80s. Chance of rain 30%. Tuesday night, a slight chance of thunderstorms in the evening. Partly cloudy with a slight chance of showers. Lows in the lower 60s. Chance of rain 20%. Wednesday, mostly sunny. A slight chance of showers and thunderstorms in the morning, then a chance of showers and thunderstorms in the afternoon. Breezy with highs in the upper 80s. Chance of rain 40%. Wednesday night, a chance of thunderstorms. Showers, breezy with lows around 70. Chance of rain 90%. Thursday, partly sunny. A chance of showers with a slight chance of thunderstorms in the morning, then a chance of showers and thunderstorms in the afternoon. Highs in the lower 80s. Chance of rain 50%. Thursday night, partly cloudy. A chance of showers with a slight chance of thunderstorms in the evening, then a slight chance of showers after midnight. Lows in the lower 60s. Chance of rain 50%. Juneteenth and Friday night, partly cloudy. Highs in the lower 80s. Lows in the lower 60s. Saturday, mostly sunny with a slight chance of showers. A slight chance of thunderstorms in the afternoon. Highs in the mid-80s. Chance of rain 20%. At midnight at Lambert Field in St. Louis, it was cloudy with a temperature of 72 degrees. The dew point was 69, giving us a relative humidity of 90%. The wind was south at 3.
miles an hour, and the pressure was 29.91 inches and rising. Elsewhere in the metro area, in Chesterfield, it was mostly cloudy and the temperature was 70. In Belleville, it was 69 degrees. In Cahokia, it was cloudy and 69 degrees. In St. Charles, it was cloudy and 71. Across the region, a thunderstorm was reported in Columbia, Missouri, with a temperature of 71. In Quincy, it was cloudy and 73 degrees. In Kansas City, it was cloudy and the temperature was 68. A thunderstorm was reported in Springfield, Missouri, with a temperature of 71. In Rolla, it was mostly cloudy and the temperature was 70. In Farmington, it was 71 degrees. It was cloudy in Cape Girardeau, with 71 degrees. It was mostly cloudy in Springfield, Illinois, with a temperature of 71. Once again in St. Louis, it was cloudy, the temperature was 72 degrees, and the wind was south at 3 miles an hour. The current time is 12:53 a.m. Central Daylight Time. 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Overnight, mostly cloudy. A slight chance of showers and thunderstorms late this evening, then a chance of showers and thunderstorms. Near steady temperature around 70. Light and variable winds, becoming southwest 5 to 10 miles per hour. Chance of rain 50%. Sunday, mostly cloudy with a chance of showers and thunderstorms in the morning, then mostly sunny in the afternoon. Highs in the upper 70s. Northwest winds 10 to 15 miles per hour with gusts up to 25 miles per hour. Chance of rain 40%. Sunday night, partly cloudy. Cooler with lows in the mid-50s. Northwest winds 10 to 15 miles per hour, diminishing to around 5 miles per hour after midnight. Monday, sunny. Highs in the upper 70s. Northwest winds around 5 miles per hour. Monday night, mostly clear. Lows in the upper 50s. Southwest winds around 5 miles per hour. Tuesday, mostly sunny. A chance of showers and thunderstorms in the afternoon. Highs in the lower 80s. Chance of rain 30%. Tuesday night, a slight chance of thunderstorms in the evening. Partly cloudy with a slight chance of showers. Lows in the lower 60s. Chance of rain 20%. Wednesday, mostly sunny. A slight chance of showers and thunderstorms in the morning, then a chance of showers and thunderstorms in the afternoon. Breezy with highs in the upper 80s. Chance of rain 40%. Wednesday night, a chance of thunderstorms. Showers, breezy with lows around 70. Chance of rain 90%. Thursday, partly sunny. A chance of showers with a slight chance of thunderstorms in the morning, then a chance of showers and thunderstorms in the afternoon. Highs in the lower 80s. Chance of rain 50%. Thursday night, partly cloudy. A chance of showers with a slight chance of thunderstorms in the evening, then a slight chance of showers after midnight. Lows in the lower 60s. Chance of rain 50%. Juneteenth and Friday night, partly cloudy. Highs in the lower 80s. Lows in the lower 60s. Saturday, mostly sunny with a slight chance of showers. A slight chance of thunderstorms in the afternoon. Highs in the mid-80s. Chance of rain 20%. At midnight at Lambert Field in St. Louis, it was cloudy with a temperature of 72 degrees. The dew point was 69, giving us a relative humidity of 90%. The wind was south at 3 miles an hour, and the pressure was 29.91 inches and rising. Elsewhere in the metro area, in Chesterfield, it was mostly cloudy and the temperature was 70. In Belleville, it was 69 degrees. In Cahokia, it was cloudy and 69 degrees.
In St. Charles, it was cloudy and 71. Across the region, a thunderstorm was reported in Columbia, Missouri, with a temperature of 71. In Quincy, it was cloudy and 73 degrees. In Kansas City, it was cloudy and the temperature was 68. A thunderstorm was reported in Springfield, Missouri, with a temperature of 71. In Rolla, it was mostly cloudy and the temperature was 70. In Farmington, it was 71 degrees. It was cloudy in Cape Girardeau, with 71 degrees. It was mostly cloudy in Springfield, Illinois, with a temperature of 71. Once again in St. Louis, it was cloudy, the temperature was 72 degrees, and the wind was south at 3 miles an hour. The current time is 12:57 a.m. Central Daylight Time. 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Overnight, mostly cloudy. A slight chance of showers and thunderstorms late this evening, then a chance of showers and thunderstorms. Near steady temperature around 70. Light and variable winds, becoming southwest 5 to 10 miles per hour. Chance of rain 50%. Sunday, mostly cloudy with a chance of showers and thunderstorms in the morning, then mostly sunny in the afternoon. Highs in the upper 70s. Northwest winds 10 to 15 miles per hour with gusts up to 25 miles per hour. Chance of rain 40%. Sunday night, partly cloudy. Cooler with lows in the mid-50s. Northwest winds 10 to 15 miles per hour, diminishing to around 5 miles per hour after midnight. Monday, sunny. Highs in the upper 70s. Northwest winds around 5 miles per hour. Monday night, mostly clear. Lows in the upper 50s. Southwest winds around 5 miles per hour. Tuesday, mostly sunny. A chance of showers and thunderstorms in the afternoon. Highs in the lower 80s. Chance of rain 30%. Tuesday night, a slight chance of thunderstorms in the evening. Partly cloudy with a slight chance of showers. Lows in the lower 60s. Chance of rain 20%. Wednesday, mostly sunny. A slight chance of showers and thunderstorms in the morning, then a chance of showers and thunderstorms in the afternoon. Breezy with highs in the upper 80s. Chance of rain 40%. Wednesday night, a chance of thunderstorms. Showers, breezy with lows around 70. Chance of rain 90%. Thursday, partly sunny. A chance of showers with a slight chance of thunderstorms in the morning, then a chance of showers and thunderstorms in the afternoon. Highs in the lower 80s. Chance of rain 50%. Thursday night, partly cloudy. A chance of showers with a slight chance of thunderstorms in the evening, then a slight chance of showers after midnight. Lows in the lower 60s. Chance of rain 50%. Juneteenth and Friday night, partly cloudy. Highs in the lower 80s. Lows in the lower 60s. Saturday, mostly sunny with a slight chance of showers. A slight chance of thunderstorms in the afternoon. Highs in the mid-80s. Chance of rain 20%. At midnight at Lambert Field in St. Louis, it was cloudy with a temperature of 72 degrees. The dew point was 69, giving us a relative humidity of 90%. The wind was south at 3 miles an hour, and the pressure was 29.91 inches and rising. Elsewhere in the metro area, in Chesterfield, it was mostly cloudy and the temperature was 70. In Belleville, it was 69 degrees. In Cahokia, it was cloudy and 69 degrees. In St. Charles, it was cloudy and 71. Across the region, a thunderstorm was reported in Columbia, Missouri, with a temperature of 71. In Quincy, it was cloudy and 73 degrees. In Kansas City, it was cloudy and the temperature was 68.
a thunderstorm was reported in Springfield, Missouri, with a temperature of 71. In Rolla, it was mostly cloudy and the temperature was 70. In Farmington, it was 71 degrees. It was cloudy in Cape Girardeau, with 71 degrees. It was mostly cloudy in Springfield, Illinois, with a temperature of 71. Once again in St. Louis, it was cloudy, the temperature was 72 degrees, and the wind was south at 3 miles an hour. The current time is 1:02 a.m. Central Daylight Time. 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Overnight, mostly cloudy. A slight chance of showers and thunderstorms late this evening, then a chance of showers and thunderstorms. Near steady temperature around 70. Light and variable winds, becoming southwest 5 to 10 miles per hour. Chance of rain 50%. Sunday, mostly cloudy with a chance of showers and thunderstorms in the morning, then mostly sunny in the afternoon. Highs in the upper 70s. Northwest winds 10 to 15 miles per hour with gusts up to 25 miles per hour. Chance of rain 40%. Sunday night, partly cloudy. Cooler with lows in the mid-50s. Northwest winds 10 to 15 miles per hour, diminishing to around 5 miles per hour after midnight. Monday, sunny. Highs in the upper 70s. Northwest winds around 5 miles per hour. Monday night, mostly clear. Lows in the upper 50s. Southwest winds around 5 miles per hour. Tuesday, mostly sunny. A chance of showers and thunderstorms in the afternoon. Highs in the lower 80s. Chance of rain 30%. Tuesday night, a slight chance of thunderstorms in the evening. Partly cloudy with a slight chance of showers. Lows in the lower 60s. Chance of rain 20%. Wednesday, mostly sunny. A slight chance of showers and thunderstorms in the morning, then a chance of showers and thunderstorms in the afternoon. Breezy with highs in the upper 80s. Chance of rain 40%. Wednesday night, a chance of thunderstorms. Showers, breezy with lows around 70. Chance of rain 90%. Thursday, partly sunny. A chance of showers with a slight chance of thunderstorms in the morning, then a chance of showers and thunderstorms in the afternoon. Highs in the lower 80s. Chance of rain 50%. Thursday night, partly cloudy. A chance of showers with a slight chance of thunderstorms in the evening, then a slight chance of showers after midnight. Lows in the lower 60s. Chance of rain 50%. Juneteenth and Friday night, partly cloudy. Highs in the lower 80s. Lows in the lower 60s. Saturday, mostly sunny with a slight chance of showers. A slight chance of thunderstorms in the afternoon. Highs in the mid-80s. Chance of rain 20%. At midnight at Lambert Field in St. Louis, it was cloudy with a temperature of 72 degrees. The dew point was 69, giving us a relative humidity of 90%. The wind was south at 3 miles an hour, and the pressure was 29.91 inches and rising. Elsewhere in the metro area, in Chesterfield, it was mostly cloudy and the temperature was 70. In Belleville, it was 69 degrees. In Cahokia, it was cloudy and 69 degrees. In St. Charles, it was cloudy and 71. Across the region, a thunderstorm was reported in Columbia, Missouri, with a temperature of 71. In Quincy, it was cloudy and 73 degrees. In Kansas City, it was cloudy and the temperature was 68. A thunderstorm was reported in Springfield, Missouri, with a temperature of 71. In Rolla, it was mostly cloudy and the temperature was 70. In Farmington, it was 71 degrees. It was cloudy in Cape Girardeau, with 71 degrees. It was
mostly cloudy in Springfield, Illinois, with a temperature of 71. Once again in St. Louis, it was cloudy, the temperature was 72 degrees, and the wind was south at 3 miles an hour. The current time is 1:07 a.m. Central Daylight Time. 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This program originates from the National Weather Service Forecast Office in St. Louis, Missouri, and serves parts of East Central Missouri and Southwest Illinois, including the St. Louis metro area and surrounding counties. Overnight, mostly cloudy. A slight chance of showers and thunderstorms late this evening, then a chance of showers and thunderstorms. Near steady temperature around 70. Light and variable winds, becoming southwest 5 to 10 miles per hour. Chance of rain 50%. Sunday, mostly cloudy with a chance of showers and thunderstorms in the morning, then mostly sunny in the afternoon. Highs in the upper 70s. Northwest winds 10 to 15 miles per hour with gusts up to 25 miles per hour. Chance of rain 40%. Sunday night, partly cloudy. Cooler with lows in the mid-50s. Northwest winds 10 to 15 miles per hour, diminishing to around 5 miles per hour after midnight. Monday, sunny. Highs in the upper 70s. Northwest winds around 5 miles per hour. Monday night, mostly clear. Lows in the upper 50s. Southwest winds around 5 miles per hour. Tuesday, mostly sunny. A chance of showers and thunderstorms in the afternoon. Highs in the lower 80s. Chance of rain 30%. Tuesday night, a slight chance of thunderstorms in the evening. Partly cloudy with a slight chance of showers. Lows in the lower 60s. Chance of rain 20%. Wednesday, mostly sunny. A slight chance of showers and thunderstorms in the morning, then a chance of showers and thunderstorms in the afternoon. Breezy with highs in the upper 80s. Chance of rain 40%. Wednesday night, a chance of thunderstorms. Showers, breezy with lows around 70. Chance of rain 90%. Thursday, partly sunny. A chance of showers with a slight chance of thunderstorms in the morning, then a chance of showers and thunderstorms in the afternoon. Highs in the lower 80s. Chance of rain 50%. Thursday night, partly cloudy. A chance of showers with a slight chance of thunderstorms in the evening, then a slight chance of showers after midnight. Lows in the lower 60s. Chance of rain 50%. Juneteenth and Friday night, partly cloudy. Highs in the lower 80s. Lows in the lower 60s. Saturday, mostly sunny with a slight chance of showers. A slight chance of thunderstorms in the afternoon. Highs in the mid-80s. Chance of rain 20%. At 1 a.m. at Lambert Field in St. Louis, it was cloudy with a temperature of 73 degrees. The dew point was 69, giving us a relative humidity of 87%. The wind was south at 6 miles an hour, and the pressure was 29.89 inches and falling. Elsewhere in the metro area, in Chesterfield, it was cloudy and the temperature was 70. In Belleville, it was 69 degrees. In Cahokia, it was cloudy and 69 degrees. In St. Charles, it was cloudy and 70. Across the region, light rain was falling in Columbia, Missouri, with a temperature of 68. In Quincy, it was cloudy and 71 degrees. In Kansas City, it was cloudy and the temperature was 66. A thunderstorm was reported, reducing the visibility to 0.5 mile in Springfield, Missouri, with a temperature of 68. In Rolla, a thunderstorm was reported and the temperature was 69. In Farmington, it was 70 degrees. It was cloudy in Cape Girardeau, with 71 degrees. Light rain was falling in Springfield, Illinois, with a temperature of 71. Once again in St. Louis, it was cloudy, the temperature was 73 degrees, and the wind was south at 6 miles an hour. The current time is 1:12 a.m. Central Daylight Time.
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This program originates from the National Weather Service Forecast Office in St. Louis, Missouri, and serves parts of East Central Missouri and Southwest Illinois, including the St. Louis metro area and surrounding counties. Overnight, mostly cloudy. A slight chance of showers and thunderstorms late this evening, then a chance of showers and thunderstorms. Near steady temperature around 70. Light and variable winds, becoming southwest 5 to 10 miles per hour. Chance of rain 50%. Sunday, mostly cloudy with a chance of showers and thunderstorms in the morning, then mostly sunny in the afternoon. Highs in the upper 70s. Northwest winds 10 to 15 miles per hour with gusts up to 25 miles per hour. Chance of rain 40%. Sunday night, partly cloudy. Cooler with lows in the mid-50s. Northwest winds 10 to 15 miles per hour, diminishing to around 5 miles per hour after midnight. Monday, sunny. Highs in the upper 70s. Northwest winds around 5 miles per hour. Monday night, mostly clear. Lows in the upper 50s. Southwest winds around 5 miles per hour. Tuesday, mostly sunny. A chance of showers and thunderstorms in the afternoon. Highs in the lower 80s. Chance of rain 30%. Tuesday night, a slight chance of thunderstorms in the evening. Partly cloudy with a slight chance of showers. Lows in the lower 60s. Chance of rain 20%. Wednesday, mostly sunny. A slight chance of showers and thunderstorms in the morning, then a chance of showers and thunderstorms in the afternoon. Breezy with highs in the upper 80s. Chance of rain 40%. Wednesday night, a chance of thunderstorms. Showers, breezy with lows around 70. Chance of rain 90%. Thursday, partly sunny. A chance of showers with a slight chance of thunderstorms in the morning, then a chance of showers and thunderstorms in the afternoon. Highs in the lower 80s. Chance of rain 50%. Thursday night, partly cloudy. A chance of showers with a slight chance of thunderstorms in the evening, then a slight chance of showers after midnight. Lows in the lower 60s. Chance of rain 50%. Juneteenth and Friday night, partly cloudy. Highs in the lower 80s. Lows in the lower 60s. Saturday, mostly sunny with a slight chance of showers. A slight chance of thunderstorms in the afternoon. Highs in the mid-80s. Chance of rain 20%. At 1 a.m. at Lambert Field in St. Louis, it was cloudy with a temperature of 73 degrees. The dew point was 69, giving us a relative humidity of 87%. The wind was south at 6 miles an hour, and the pressure was 29.89 inches and falling. Elsewhere in the metro area, in Chesterfield, it was cloudy and the temperature was 70. In Belleville, it was 69 degrees. In Cahokia, it was cloudy and 69 degrees. In St. Charles, it was cloudy and 70. Across the region, light rain was falling in Columbia, Missouri, with a temperature of 68. In Quincy, it was cloudy and 71 degrees. In Kansas City, it was cloudy and the temperature was 66. A thunderstorm was reported, reducing the visibility to 0.5 mile in Springfield, Missouri, with a temperature of 68. In Rolla, a thunderstorm was reported and the temperature was 69. In Farmington, it was 70 degrees. It was cloudy in Cape Girardeau, with 71 degrees. Light rain was falling in Springfield, Illinois, with a temperature of 71. Once again in St. Louis, it was cloudy, the temperature was 73 degrees, and the wind was south at 6 miles an hour. The current time is 1:16 a.m. Central Daylight Time. 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This program originates from the National Weather Service Forecast Office in St. Louis, Missouri.
and serves parts of East Central Missouri and Southwest Illinois, including the St. Louis metro area and surrounding counties. Overnight, mostly cloudy. A slight chance of showers and thunderstorms late this evening, then a chance of showers and thunderstorms. Near steady temperature around 70. Light and variable winds, becoming southwest 5 to 10 miles per hour. Chance of rain 50%. Sunday, mostly cloudy with a chance of showers and thunderstorms in the morning, then mostly sunny in the afternoon. Highs in the upper 70s. Northwest winds 10 to 15 miles per hour with gusts up to 25 miles per hour. Chance of rain 40%. Sunday night, partly cloudy. Cooler with lows in the mid-50s. Northwest winds 10 to 15 miles per hour, diminishing to around 5 miles per hour after midnight. Monday, sunny. Highs in the upper 70s. Missouri and Illinois, Louisiana and South.

Afternoon. Highs in the upper 70s. Northwest winds 10 to 15 miles per hour with gusts up to 25 miles per hour. Chance of rain 40%. Sunday night, partly cloudy. Cooler with lows in the mid-50s. Northwest winds 10 to 15 miles per hour, diminishing to around 5 miles per hour after midnight. Monday, sunny. Highs in the upper 70s. Northwest winds around 5 miles per hour. Monday night, mostly clear. Lows in the upper 50s. Southwest winds around 5 miles per hour. Tuesday, mostly sunny. A chance of showers and thunderstorms in the afternoon. Highs in the lower 80s. Chance of rain 30%. Tuesday night, a slight chance of thunderstorms in the evening. Partly cloudy with a slight chance of showers. Lows in the lower 60s. Chance of rain 20%. Wednesday, mostly sunny. A slight chance of showers and thunderstorms in the morning, then a chance of showers and thunderstorms in the afternoon. Breezy with highs in the upper 80s. Chance of rain 40%. Wednesday night, a chance of thunderstorms. Showers, breezy with lows around 70. Chance of rain 90%. Thursday, partly sunny. A chance of showers with a slight chance of thunderstorms in the morning, then a chance of showers and thunderstorms in the afternoon. Highs in the lower 80s. Chance of rain 50%. Thursday night, partly cloudy. A chance of showers with a slight chance of thunderstorms in the evening, then a slight chance of showers after midnight. Lows in the lower 60s. Chance of rain 50%. Juneteenth and Friday night, partly cloudy. Highs in the lower 80s. Lows in the lower 60s. Saturday, mostly sunny with a slight chance of showers. A slight chance of thunderstorms in the afternoon. Highs in the mid-80s. Chance of rain 20%. At 1 a.m. at Lambert Field in St. Louis, it was cloudy with a temperature of 73 degrees. The dew point was 69, giving us a relative humidity of 87%. The wind was south at 6 miles an hour, and the pressure was 29.89 inches and falling. Elsewhere in the metro area, in Chesterfield, it was cloudy and the temperature was 70. In Belleville, it was 69 degrees. In Cahokia, it was cloudy and 69 degrees. In St. Charles, it was cloudy and 70. Across the region, light rain was falling in Columbia, Missouri, with a temperature of 68. In Quincy, it was cloudy and 71 degrees. In Kansas City, it was cloudy and the temperature was 66. A thunderstorm was reported, reducing the visibility to 0.5 mile in Springfield, Missouri, with a temperature of 68. In Rolla, a thunderstorm was reported and the temperature was 69. In Farmington, it was 70 degrees. It was cloudy in Cape Girardeau, with 71 degrees. Light rain was falling in Springfield, Illinois, with a temperature of 71. Once again in St. Louis, it was cloudy, the temperature was 73 degrees, and the wind was south at 6 miles an hour. The current time is 1:21 a.m. Central Daylight Time. 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Overnight, mostly cloudy. A slight chance of showers and thunderstorms late this evening, then a chance of showers and thunderstorms. Near steady temperature around 70. Light and variable winds, becoming southwest 5 to 10 miles per hour. Chance of rain 50%. Sunday, mostly cloudy with a chance of showers and thunderstorms in the morning, then mostly sunny in the afternoon. Highs in the upper 70s. Northwest winds 10 to 15 miles per hour with gusts up to 25 miles per hour. Chance of rain 40%. Sunday night, partly cloudy. Cooler with lows in the mid-50s.

northwest winds 10 to 15 miles per hour, diminishing to around 5 miles per hour after midnight. Monday, sunny. Highs in the upper 70s. Northwest winds around 5 miles per hour. Monday night, mostly clear. Lows in the upper 50s. Southwest winds around 5 miles per hour. Tuesday, mostly sunny. A chance of showers and thunderstorms in the afternoon. Highs in the lower 80s. Chance of rain 30%. Tuesday night, a slight chance of thunderstorms in the evening. Partly cloudy with a slight chance of showers. Lows in the lower 60s. Chance of rain 20%. Wednesday, mostly sunny. A slight chance of showers and thunderstorms in the morning, then a chance of showers and thunderstorms in the afternoon. Breezy with highs in the upper 80s. Chance of rain 40%. Wednesday night, a chance of thunderstorms. Showers, breezy with lows around 70. Chance of rain 90%. Thursday, partly sunny. A chance of showers with a slight chance of thunderstorms in the morning, then a chance of showers and thunderstorms in the afternoon. Highs in the lower 80s. Chance of rain 50%. Thursday night, partly cloudy. A chance of showers with a slight chance of thunderstorms in the evening, then a slight chance of showers after midnight. Lows in the lower 60s. Chance of rain 50%. Juneteenth and Friday night, partly cloudy. Highs in the lower 80s. Lows in the lower 60s. Saturday, mostly sunny with a slight chance of showers. A slight chance of thunderstorms in the afternoon. Highs in the mid-80s. Chance of rain 20%. At 1 a.m. at Lambert Field in St. Louis, it was cloudy with a temperature of 73 degrees. The dew point was 69, giving us a relative humidity of 87%. The wind was south at 6 miles an hour, and the pressure was 29.89 inches and falling. Elsewhere in the metro area, in Chesterfield, it was cloudy and the temperature was 70. In Belleville, it was 69 degrees. In Cahokia, it was cloudy and 69 degrees. In St. Charles, it was cloudy and 70. Across the region, light rain was falling in Columbia, Missouri, with a temperature of 68. In Quincy, it was cloudy and 71 degrees. In Kansas City, it was cloudy and the temperature was 66. A thunderstorm was reported, reducing the visibility to 0.5 mile in Springfield, Missouri, with a temperature of 68. In Rolla, a thunderstorm was reported and the temperature was 69. In Farmington, it was 70 degrees. It was cloudy in Cape Girardeau, with 71 degrees. Light rain was falling in Springfield, Illinois, with a temperature of 71. Once again in St. Louis, it was cloudy, the temperature was 73 degrees, and the wind was south at 6 miles an hour. The current time is 1:26 a.m. Central Daylight Time. 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Overnight, mostly cloudy. A slight chance of showers and thunderstorms late this evening, then a chance of showers and thunderstorms. Near steady temperature around 70. Light and variable winds, becoming southwest 5 to 10 miles per hour. Chance of rain 50%. Sunday, mostly cloudy with a chance of showers and thunderstorms in the morning, then mostly sunny in the afternoon. Highs in the upper 70s. Northwest winds 10 to 15 miles per hour with gusts up to 25 miles per hour. Chance of rain 40%. Sunday night, partly cloudy. Cooler with lows in the mid-50s. Northwest winds 10 to 15 miles per hour, diminishing to around 5 miles per hour after midnight. Monday, sunny. Highs in the upper 70s. Northwest winds around 5 miles per hour. Monday night.
mostly clear. Lows in the upper 50s. Southwest winds around 5 miles per hour. Tuesday, mostly sunny. A chance of showers and thunderstorms in the afternoon. Highs in the lower 80s. Chance of rain 30%. Tuesday night, a slight chance of thunderstorms in the evening. Partly cloudy with a slight chance of showers. Lows in the lower 60s. Chance of rain 20%. Wednesday, mostly sunny. A slight chance of showers and thunderstorms in the morning, then a chance of showers and thunderstorms in the afternoon. Breezy with highs in the upper 80s. Chance of rain 40%. Wednesday night, a chance of thunderstorms. Showers, breezy with lows around 70. Chance of rain 90%. Thursday, partly sunny. A chance of showers with a slight chance of thunderstorms in the morning, then a chance of showers and thunderstorms in the afternoon. Highs in the lower 80s. Chance of rain 50%. Thursday night, partly cloudy. A chance of showers with a slight chance of thunderstorms in the evening, then a slight chance of showers after midnight. Lows in the lower 60s. Chance of rain 50%. Juneteenth and Friday night, partly cloudy. Highs in the lower 80s. Lows in the lower 60s. Saturday, mostly sunny with a slight chance of showers. A slight chance of thunderstorms in the afternoon. Highs in the mid-80s. Chance of rain 20%. Rest of tonight, mostly cloudy with a chance of showers and thunderstorms. Near steady temperature around 70. Southwest winds 5 to 10 miles per hour. Chance of rain 50%. Sunday, mostly cloudy with a chance of showers and thunderstorms in the morning, then mostly sunny in the afternoon. Highs in the upper 70s. Northwest winds 10 to 15 miles per hour with gusts up to 25 miles per hour. Chance of rain 40%. Sunday night, mostly clear in the evening, then becoming partly cloudy. Cooler with lows in the mid-50s. Northwest winds 10 to 15 miles per hour, diminishing to around 5 miles per hour after midnight. Monday, sunny. Highs in the upper 70s. Northwest winds around 5 miles per hour. Monday night, mostly clear. Lows in the upper 50s. Southwest winds around 5 miles per hour. Tuesday, mostly sunny. A chance of showers and thunderstorms in the afternoon. Highs in the lower 80s. Chance of rain 50%. Tuesday night, a slight chance of thunderstorms in the evening. Partly cloudy with a slight chance of showers. Lows in the lower 60s. Chance of rain 20%. Wednesday, mostly sunny. A slight chance of showers and thunderstorms in the morning, then a chance of showers and thunderstorms in the afternoon. Breezy with highs in the upper 80s. Chance of rain 40%. Wednesday night, becoming mostly cloudy after midnight. A chance of thunderstorms. Showers, mainly in the evening. Breezy with lows around 70. Chance of rain 90%. Thursday, partly sunny. A chance of showers with a slight chance of thunderstorms in the morning, then showers likely with a chance of thunderstorms in the afternoon. Highs in the lower 80s. Chance of rain 60%. Thursday night, partly cloudy. A chance of showers with a slight chance of thunderstorms in the evening, then a slight chance of showers after midnight. Lows in the lower 60s. Chance of rain 50%. Juneteenth, mostly sunny. Highs in the lower 80s. Friday night, partly cloudy in the evening, then becoming mostly clear. Lows in the lower 60s. Saturday, mostly sunny with a slight chance of showers. A slight chance of thunderstorms in the afternoon. Highs in the mid-80s. Chance of rain 20%. At 1 a.m. at Lambert Field in St. Louis, it was cloudy with a temperature of 73 degrees. The dew point was 69, giving us a relative humidity of 87%. The wind was south at 6 miles an hour, and the pressure was 29.89 inches and falling.
elsewhere in the metro area. In Chesterfield, it was cloudy and the temperature was 70. In Belleville, it was 69 degrees. In Cahokia, it was cloudy and 69 degrees. In St. Charles, it was cloudy and 70. Across the region, light rain was falling in Columbia, Missouri, with a temperature of 68. In Quincy, it was cloudy and 71 degrees. In Kansas City, it was cloudy and the temperature was 66. A thunderstorm was reported, reducing the visibility to 0.5 mile in Springfield, Missouri, with a temperature of 68. In Rolla, a thunderstorm was reported and the temperature was 69. In Farmington, it was 70 degrees. It was cloudy in Cape Girardeau, with 71 degrees. Light rain was falling in Springfield, Illinois, with a temperature of 71. Once again in St. Louis, it was cloudy, the temperature was 73 degrees, and the wind was south at 6 miles an hour. The current time is 1:33 a.m. Central Daylight Time. 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Rest of tonight, mostly cloudy with a chance of showers and thunderstorms. Near steady temperature around 70. Southwest winds 5 to 10 miles per hour. Chance of rain 50%. Sunday, mostly cloudy with a chance of showers and thunderstorms in the morning, then mostly sunny in the afternoon. Highs in the upper 70s. Northwest winds 10 to 15 miles per hour with gusts up to 25 miles per hour. Chance of rain 40%. Sunday night, mostly clear in the evening, then becoming partly cloudy. Cooler with lows in the mid-50s. Northwest winds 10 to 15 miles per hour, diminishing to around 5 miles per hour after midnight. Monday, sunny. Highs in the upper 70s. Northwest winds around 5 miles per hour. Monday night, mostly clear. Lows in the upper 50s. Southwest winds around 5 miles per hour. Tuesday, mostly sunny. A chance of showers and thunderstorms in the afternoon. Highs in the lower 80s. Chance of rain 50%. Tuesday night, a slight chance of thunderstorms in the evening. Partly cloudy with a slight chance of showers. Lows in the lower 60s. Chance of rain 20%. Wednesday, mostly sunny. A slight chance of showers and thunderstorms in the morning, then a chance of showers and thunderstorms in the afternoon. Breezy with highs in the upper 80s. Chance of rain 40%. Wednesday night, becoming mostly cloudy after midnight. A chance of thunderstorms. Showers, mainly in the evening. Breezy with lows around 70. Chance of rain 90%. Thursday, partly sunny. A chance of showers with a slight chance of thunderstorms in the morning, then showers likely with a chance of thunderstorms in the afternoon. Highs in the lower 80s. Chance of rain 60%. Thursday night, partly cloudy. A chance of showers with a slight chance of thunderstorms in the evening, then a slight chance of showers after midnight. Lows in the lower 60s. Chance of rain 50%. Juneteenth, mostly sunny. Highs in the lower 80s. Friday night, partly cloudy in the evening, then becoming mostly clear. Lows in the lower 60s. Saturday, mostly sunny with a slight chance of showers. A slight chance of thunderstorms in the afternoon. Highs in the mid-80s. Chance of rain 20%. At 1 a.m. at Lambert Field in St. Louis, it was cloudy with a temperature of 73 degrees. The dew point was 69, giving us a relative humidity of 87%. The wind was south at 6 miles an hour, and the pressure was 29.89 inches and falling. Elsewhere in the metro area, in Chesterfield, it was cloudy and the temperature was 70. In Belleville, it was 69 degrees. In Cahokia,
it was cloudy and 69 degrees. In St. Charles, it was cloudy and 70. Across the region, light rain was falling in Columbia, Missouri, with a temperature of 68. In Quincy, it was cloudy and 71 degrees. In Kansas City, it was cloudy and the temperature was 66. A thunderstorm was reported, reducing the visibility to 0.5 mile in Springfield, Missouri, with a temperature of 68. In Rolla, a thunderstorm was reported and the temperature was 69. In Farmington, it was 70 degrees. It was cloudy in Cape Girardeau, with 71 degrees. Light rain was falling in Springfield, Illinois, with a temperature of 71. Once again in St. Louis, it was cloudy, the temperature was 73 degrees, and the wind was south at 6 miles an hour. The current time is 1:38 a.m. Central Daylight Time. 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Rest of tonight, mostly cloudy with a chance of showers and thunderstorms. Near steady temperature around 70. Southwest winds 5 to 10 miles per hour. Chance of rain 50%. Sunday, mostly cloudy with a chance of showers and thunderstorms in the morning, then mostly sunny in the afternoon. Highs in the upper 70s. Northwest winds 10 to 15 miles per hour with gusts up to 25 miles per hour. Chance of rain 40%. Sunday night, mostly clear in the evening, then becoming partly cloudy. Cooler with lows in the mid-50s. Northwest winds 10 to 15 miles per hour, diminishing to around 5 miles per hour after midnight. Monday, sunny. Highs in the upper 70s. Northwest winds around 5 miles per hour. Monday night, mostly clear. Lows in the upper 50s. Southwest winds around 5 miles per hour. Tuesday, mostly sunny. A chance of showers and thunderstorms in the afternoon. Highs in the lower 80s. Chance of rain 50%. Tuesday night, a slight chance of thunderstorms in the evening. Partly cloudy with a slight chance of showers. Lows in the lower 60s. Chance of rain 20%. Wednesday, mostly sunny. A slight chance of showers and thunderstorms in the morning, then a chance of showers and thunderstorms in the afternoon. Breezy with highs in the upper 80s. Chance of rain 40%. Wednesday night, becoming mostly cloudy after midnight. A chance of thunderstorms. Showers, mainly in the evening. Breezy with lows around 70. Chance of rain 90%. Thursday, partly sunny. A chance of showers with a slight chance of thunderstorms in the morning, then showers likely with a chance of thunderstorms in the afternoon. Highs in the lower 80s. Chance of rain 60%. Thursday night, partly cloudy. A chance of showers with a slight chance of thunderstorms in the evening, then a slight chance of showers after midnight. Lows in the lower 60s. Chance of rain 50%. Juneteenth, mostly sunny. Highs in the lower 80s. Friday night, partly cloudy in the evening, then becoming mostly clear. Lows in the lower 60s. Saturday, mostly sunny with a slight chance of showers. A slight chance of thunderstorms in the afternoon. Highs in the mid-80s. Chance of rain 20%. At 1 a.m. at Lambert Field in St. Louis, it was cloudy with a temperature of 73 degrees. The dew point was 69, giving us a relative humidity of 87%. The wind was south at 6 miles an hour, and the pressure was 29.89 inches and falling. Elsewhere in the metro area, in Chesterfield, it was cloudy and the temperature was 70. In Belleville, it was 69 degrees. In Cahokia, it was cloudy and 69 degrees. In St. Charles, it was cloudy and 70. Across the region, light rain was falling in Columbia, Missouri.
temperature of 68. In Quincy, it was cloudy and 71 degrees. In Kansas City, it was cloudy and the temperature was 66. A thunderstorm was reported, reducing the visibility to 0.5 mile in Springfield, Missouri, with a temperature of 68. In Rolla, a thunderstorm was reported and the temperature was 69. In Farmington, it was 70 degrees. It was cloudy in Cape Girardeau, with 71 degrees. Light rain was falling in Springfield, Illinois, with a temperature of 71. Once again in St. Louis, it was cloudy, the temperature was 73 degrees, and the wind was south at 6 miles an hour. The current time is 1:43 a.m. Central Daylight Time. 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Rest of tonight, mostly cloudy with a chance of showers and thunderstorms. Near steady temperature around 70. Southwest winds 5 to 10 miles per hour. Chance of rain 50%. Sunday, mostly cloudy with a chance of showers and thunderstorms in the morning, then mostly sunny in the afternoon. Highs in the upper 70s. Northwest winds 10 to 15 miles per hour with gusts up to 25 miles per hour. Chance of rain 40%. Sunday night, mostly clear in the evening, then becoming partly cloudy. Cooler with lows in the mid-50s. Northwest winds 10 to 15 miles per hour, diminishing to around 5 miles per hour after midnight. Monday, sunny. Highs in the upper 70s. Northwest winds around 5 miles per hour. Monday night, mostly clear. Lows in the upper 50s. Southwest winds around 5 miles per hour. Tuesday, mostly sunny. A chance of showers and thunderstorms in the afternoon. Highs in the lower 80s. Chance of rain 50%. Tuesday night, a slight chance of thunderstorms in the evening. Partly cloudy with a slight chance of showers. Lows in the lower 60s. Chance of rain 20%. Wednesday, mostly sunny. A slight chance of showers and thunderstorms in the morning, then a chance of showers and thunderstorms in the afternoon. Breezy with highs in the upper 80s. Chance of rain 40%. Wednesday night, becoming mostly cloudy after midnight. A chance of thunderstorms. Showers, mainly in the evening. Breezy with lows around 70. Chance of rain 90%. Thursday, partly sunny. A chance of showers with a slight chance of thunderstorms in the morning, then showers likely with a chance of thunderstorms in the afternoon. Highs in the lower 80s. Chance of rain 60%. Thursday night, partly cloudy. A chance of showers with a slight chance of thunderstorms in the evening, then a slight chance of showers after midnight. Lows in the lower 60s. Chance of rain 50%. Juneteenth, mostly sunny. Highs in the lower 80s. Friday night, partly cloudy in the evening, then becoming mostly clear. Lows in the lower 60s. Saturday, mostly sunny with a slight chance of showers. A slight chance of thunderstorms in the afternoon. Highs in the mid-80s. Chance of rain 20%. At 1 a.m. at Lambert Field in St. Louis, it was cloudy with a temperature of 73 degrees. The dew point was 69, giving us a relative humidity of 87%. The wind was south at 6 miles an hour, and the pressure was 29.89 inches and falling. Elsewhere in the metro area, in Chesterfield, it was cloudy and the temperature was 70. In Belleville, it was 69 degrees. In Cahokia, it was cloudy and 69 degrees. In St. Charles, it was cloudy and 70. Across the region, light rain was falling in Columbia, Missouri, with a temperature of 68. In Quincy, it was cloudy and 71 degrees. In Kansas City, it was cloudy and the temperature was 66.
thunderstorm was reported, reducing the visibility to 0.5 mile in Springfield, Missouri, with a temperature of 68. In Rolla, a thunderstorm was reported and the temperature was 69. In Farmington, it was 70 degrees. It was cloudy in Cape Girardeau, with 71 degrees. Light rain was falling in Springfield, Illinois, with a temperature of 71. Once again in St. Louis, it was cloudy, the temperature was 73 degrees and the wind was south at 6 miles an hour. The current time is 1:48 a.m. Central Daylight Time. 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Rest of tonight, mostly cloudy with a chance of showers and thunderstorms. Near steady temperature around 70. Southwest winds 5 to 10 miles per hour. Chance of rain 50%. Sunday, mostly cloudy with a chance of showers and thunderstorms in the morning, then mostly sunny in the afternoon. Highs in the upper 70s. Northwest winds 10 to 15 miles per hour with gusts up to 25 miles per hour. Chance of rain 40%. Sunday night, mostly clear in the evening, then becoming partly cloudy. Cooler with lows in the mid-50s. Northwest winds 10 to 15 miles per hour, diminishing to around 5 miles per hour after midnight. Monday, sunny. Highs in the upper 70s. Northwest winds around 5 miles per hour. Monday night, mostly clear. Lows in the upper 50s. Southwest winds around 5 miles per hour. Tuesday, mostly sunny. A chance of showers and thunderstorms in the afternoon. Highs in the lower 80s. Chance of rain 50%. Tuesday night, a slight chance of thunderstorms in the evening. Partly cloudy with a slight chance of showers. Lows in the lower 60s. Chance of rain 20%. Wednesday, mostly sunny. A slight chance of showers and thunderstorms in the morning, then a chance of showers and thunderstorms in the afternoon. Breezy with highs in the upper 80s. Chance of rain 40%. Wednesday night, becoming mostly cloudy after midnight. A chance of thunderstorms. Showers, mainly in the evening. Breezy with lows around 70. Chance of rain 90%. Thursday, partly sunny. A chance of showers with a slight chance of thunderstorms in the morning, then showers likely with a chance of thunderstorms in the afternoon. Highs in the lower 80s. Chance of rain 60%. Thursday night, partly cloudy. A chance of showers with a slight chance of thunderstorms in the evening, then a slight chance of showers after midnight. Lows in the lower 60s. Chance of rain 50%. Juneteenth, mostly sunny. Highs in the lower 80s. Friday night, partly cloudy in the evening, then becoming mostly clear. Lows in the lower 60s. Saturday, mostly sunny with a slight chance of showers. A slight chance of thunderstorms in the afternoon. Highs in the mid-80s. Chance of rain 20%. At 1 a.m. at Lambert Field in St. Louis, it was cloudy with a temperature of 73 degrees. The dew point was 69, giving us a relative humidity of 87%. The wind was south at 6 miles an hour, and the pressure was 29.89 inches and falling. Elsewhere in the metro area, in Chesterfield it was cloudy and the temperature was 70. In Belleville it was 69 degrees. In Cahokia, it was cloudy and 69 degrees. In St. Charles it was cloudy and 70. Across the region, light rain was falling in Columbia, Missouri, with a temperature of 68. In Quincy, it was cloudy and 71 degrees. In Kansas City, it was cloudy and the temperature was 66. A thunderstorm was reported, reducing the visibility to 0.5 mile in Springfield, Missouri, with a temperature of 68. In Rolla, a
thunderstorm was reported and the temperature was 69. In Farmington, it was 70 degrees. It was cloudy in Cape Girardeau, with 71 degrees. Light rain was falling in Springfield, Illinois, with a temperature of 71. Once again in St. Louis, it was cloudy, the temperature was 73 degrees and the wind was south at 6 miles an hour. The current time is 1:53 a.m. Central Daylight Time. 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Rest of tonight, mostly cloudy with a chance of showers and thunderstorms. Near steady temperature around 70. Southwest winds 5 to 10 miles per hour. Chance of rain 50%. Sunday, mostly cloudy with a chance of showers and thunderstorms in the morning, then mostly sunny in the afternoon. Highs in the upper 70s. Northwest winds 10 to 15 miles per hour with gusts up to 25 miles per hour. Chance of rain 40%. Sunday night, mostly clear in the evening, then becoming partly cloudy. Cooler with lows in the mid-50s. Northwest winds 10 to 15 miles per hour, diminishing to around 5 miles per hour after midnight. Monday, sunny. Highs in the upper 70s. Northwest winds around 5 miles per hour. Monday night, mostly clear. Lows in the upper 50s. Southwest winds around 5 miles per hour. Tuesday, mostly sunny. A chance of showers and thunderstorms in the afternoon. Highs in the lower 80s. Chance of rain 50%. Tuesday night, a slight chance of thunderstorms in the evening. Partly cloudy with a slight chance of showers. Lows in the lower 60s. Chance of rain 20%. Wednesday, mostly sunny. A slight chance of showers and thunderstorms in the morning, then a chance of showers and thunderstorms in the afternoon. Breezy with highs in the upper 80s. Chance of rain 40%. Wednesday night, becoming mostly cloudy after midnight. A chance of thunderstorms. Showers, mainly in the evening. Breezy with lows around 70. Chance of rain 90%. Thursday, partly sunny. A chance of showers with a slight chance of thunderstorms in the morning, then showers likely with a chance of thunderstorms in the afternoon. Highs in the lower 80s. Chance of rain 60%. Thursday night, partly cloudy. A chance of showers with a slight chance of thunderstorms in the evening, then a slight chance of showers after midnight. Lows in the lower 60s. Chance of rain 50%. Juneteenth, mostly sunny. Highs in the lower 80s. Friday night, partly cloudy in the evening, then becoming mostly clear. Lows in the lower 60s. Saturday, mostly sunny with a slight chance of showers. A slight chance of thunderstorms in the afternoon. Highs in the mid-80s. Chance of rain 20%. At 1 a.m. at Lambert Field in St. Louis, it was cloudy with a temperature of 73 degrees. The dew point was 69, giving us a relative humidity of 87%. The wind was south at 6 miles an hour, and the pressure was 29.89 inches and falling. Elsewhere in the metro area, in Chesterfield, it was cloudy and the temperature was 70. In Belleville, it was 69 degrees. In Cahokia, it was cloudy and 69 degrees. In St. Charles, it was cloudy and 70. Across the region, light rain was falling in Columbia, Missouri, with a temperature of 68. In Quincy, it was cloudy and 71 degrees. In Kansas City, it was cloudy and the temperature was 66. A thunderstorm was reported, reducing the visibility to 0.5 mile in Springfield, Missouri, with a temperature of 68. In Rolla, a thunderstorm was reported and the temperature was 69. In Farmington, it was 70 degrees. It was cloudy in Cape Girardeau, with 71 degrees.
light rain was falling in Springfield, Illinois, with a temperature of 71. Once again in St. Louis, it was cloudy. The temperature was 73 degrees and the wind was south at 6 miles an hour. The current time is 1:57 a.m. Central Daylight Time. 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Rest of tonight, mostly cloudy with a chance of showers and thunderstorms. Near steady temperature around 70. Southwest winds 5 to 10 miles per hour. Chance of rain 50%. Sunday, mostly cloudy with a chance of showers and thunderstorms in the morning, then mostly sunny in the afternoon. Highs in the upper 70s. Northwest winds 10 to 15 miles per hour with gusts up to 25 miles per hour. Chance of rain 40%. Sunday night, mostly clear in the evening, then becoming partly cloudy. Cooler with lows in the mid-50s. Northwest winds 10 to 15 miles per hour, diminishing to around 5 miles per hour after midnight. Monday, sunny. Highs in the upper 70s. Northwest winds around 5 miles per hour. Monday night, mostly clear. Lows in the upper 50s. Southwest winds around 5 miles per hour. Tuesday, mostly sunny. A chance of showers and thunderstorms in the afternoon. Highs in the lower 80s. Chance of rain 50%. Tuesday night, a slight chance of thunderstorms in the evening. Partly cloudy with a slight chance of showers. Lows in the lower 60s. Chance of rain 20%. Wednesday, mostly sunny. A slight chance of showers and thunderstorms in the morning, then a chance of showers and thunderstorms in the afternoon. Breezy with highs in the upper 80s. Chance of rain 40%. Wednesday night, becoming mostly cloudy after midnight. A chance of thunderstorms. Showers, mainly in the evening. Breezy with lows around 70. Chance of rain 90%. Thursday, partly sunny. A chance of showers with a slight chance of thunderstorms in the morning, then showers likely with a chance of thunderstorms in the afternoon. Highs in the lower 80s. Chance of rain 60%. Thursday night, partly cloudy. A chance of showers with a slight chance of thunderstorms in the evening, then a slight chance of showers after midnight. Lows in the lower 60s. Chance of rain 50%. Juneteenth, mostly sunny. Highs in the lower 80s. Friday night, partly cloudy in the evening, then becoming mostly clear. Lows in the lower 60s. Saturday, mostly sunny with a slight chance of showers. A slight chance of thunderstorms in the afternoon. Highs in the mid-80s. Chance of rain 20%. At 1 a.m. at Lambert Field in St. Louis, it was cloudy with a temperature of 73 degrees. The dew point was 69, giving us a relative humidity of 87%. The wind was south at 6 miles an hour, and the pressure was 29.89 inches and falling. Elsewhere in the metro area, in Chesterfield, it was cloudy and the temperature was 70. In Belleville, it was 69 degrees. In Cahokia, it was cloudy and 69 degrees. In St. Charles, it was cloudy and 70. Across the region, light rain was falling in Columbia, Missouri, with a temperature of 68. In Quincy, it was cloudy and 71 degrees. In Kansas City, it was cloudy and the temperature was 66. A thunderstorm was reported, reducing the visibility to 0.5 mile in Springfield, Missouri, with a temperature of 68. In Rolla, a thunderstorm was reported and the temperature was 69. In Farmington, it was 70 degrees. It was cloudy in Cape Girardeau, with 71 degrees. Light rain was falling in Springfield, Illinois, with a temperature of 71. Once again in St. Louis, it was cloudy. The temperature was 71.
23 degrees and the wind was south at 6 miles an hour. The current time is 2:02 a.m. Central Daylight Time. 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Rest of tonight, mostly cloudy with a chance of showers and thunderstorms. Near steady temperature around 70. Southwest winds 5 to 10 miles per hour. Chance of rain 50%. Sunday, mostly cloudy with a chance of showers and thunderstorms in the morning, then mostly sunny in the afternoon. Highs in the upper 70s. Northwest winds 10 to 15 miles per hour with gusts up to 25 miles per hour. Chance of rain 40%. Sunday night, mostly clear in the evening, then becoming partly cloudy. Cooler with lows in the mid-50s. Northwest winds 10 to 15 miles per hour, diminishing to around 5 miles per hour after midnight. Monday, sunny. Highs in the upper 70s. Northwest winds around 5 miles per hour. Monday night, mostly clear. Lows in the upper 50s. Southwest winds around 5 miles per hour. Tuesday, mostly sunny. A chance of showers and thunderstorms in the afternoon. Highs in the lower 80s. Chance of rain 50%. Tuesday night, a slight chance of thunderstorms in the evening. Partly cloudy with a slight chance of showers. Lows in the lower 60s. Chance of rain 20%. Wednesday, mostly sunny. A slight chance of showers and thunderstorms in the morning, then a chance of showers and thunderstorms in the afternoon. Breezy with highs in the upper 80s. Chance of rain 40%. Wednesday night, becoming mostly cloudy after midnight. A chance of thunderstorms. Showers, mainly in the evening. Breezy with lows around 70. Chance of rain 90%. Thursday, partly sunny. A chance of showers with a slight chance of thunderstorms in the morning, then showers likely with a chance of thunderstorms in the afternoon. Highs in the lower 80s. Chance of rain 60%. Thursday night, partly cloudy. A chance of showers with a slight chance of thunderstorms in the evening, then a slight chance of showers after midnight. Lows in the lower 60s. Chance of rain 50%. Juneteenth, mostly sunny. Highs in the lower 80s. Friday night, partly cloudy in the evening, then becoming mostly clear. Lows in the lower 60s. Saturday, mostly sunny with a slight chance of showers. A slight chance of thunderstorms in the afternoon. Highs in the mid 80s. Chance of rain 20%. At 1 a.m. at Lambert Field in St. Louis, it was cloudy with a temperature of 73 degrees. The dew point was 69, giving us a relative humidity of 87%. The wind was south at 6 miles an hour, and the pressure was 29.89 inches and falling. Elsewhere in the metro area, in Chesterfield, it was cloudy and the temperature was 70. In Belleville, it was 69 degrees. In Cahokia, it was cloudy and 69 degrees. In St. Charles, it was cloudy and 70. Across the region, light rain was falling in Columbia, Missouri, with a temperature of 68. In Quincy, it was cloudy and 71 degrees. In Kansas City, it was cloudy and the temperature was 66. A thunderstorm was reported, reducing the visibility to 0.5 mile in Springfield, Missouri, with a temperature of 68. In Rolla, a thunderstorm was reported and the temperature was 69. In Farmington, it was 70 degrees. It was cloudy in Cape Girardeau, with 71 degrees. Light rain was falling in Springfield, Illinois, with a temperature of 71. Once again in St. Louis, it was cloudy, the temperature was 73 degrees, and the wind was south at 6 miles an hour. The current time is 2:07 a.m. Central Daylight Time.
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Rest of tonight, mostly cloudy with a chance of showers and thunderstorms. Near steady temperature around 70. Southwest winds 5 to 10 miles per hour. Chance of rain 50%. Sunday, mostly cloudy with a chance of showers and thunderstorms in the morning, then mostly sunny in the afternoon. Highs in the upper 70s. Northwest winds 10 to 15 miles per hour with gusts up to 25 miles per hour. Chance of rain 40%. Sunday night, mostly clear in the evening, then becoming partly cloudy. Cooler with lows in the mid-50s. Northwest winds 10 to 15 miles per hour, diminishing to around 5 miles per hour after midnight. Monday, sunny. Highs in the upper 70s. Northwest winds around 5 miles per hour. Monday night, mostly clear. Lows in the upper 50s. Southwest winds around 5 miles per hour. Tuesday, mostly sunny. A chance of showers and thunderstorms in the afternoon. Highs in the lower 80s. Chance of rain 50%. Tuesday night, a slight chance of thunderstorms in the evening. Partly cloudy with a slight chance of showers. Lows in the lower 60s. Chance of rain 20%. Wednesday, mostly sunny. A slight chance of showers and thunderstorms in the morning, then a chance of showers and thunderstorms in the afternoon. Breezy with highs in the upper 80s. Chance of rain 40%. Wednesday night, becoming mostly cloudy after midnight. A chance of thunderstorms. Showers, mainly in the evening. Breezy with lows around 70. Chance of rain 90%. Thursday, partly sunny. A chance of showers with a slight chance of thunderstorms in the morning, then showers likely with a chance of thunderstorms in the afternoon. Highs in the lower 80s. Chance of rain 60%. Thursday night, partly cloudy. A chance of showers with a slight chance of thunderstorms in the evening, then a slight chance of showers after midnight. Lows in the lower 60s. Chance of rain 50%. Juneteenth, mostly sunny. Highs in the lower 80s. Friday night, partly cloudy in the evening, then becoming mostly clear. Lows in the lower 60s. Saturday, mostly sunny with a slight chance of showers. A slight chance of thunderstorms in the afternoon. Highs in the mid 80s. Chance of rain 20%. At 2 a.m. at Lambert Field in St. Louis, it was cloudy with a temperature of 72 degrees. The dew point was 69, giving us a relative humidity of 90%. The wind was southwest at 3 miles an hour, and the pressure was 29.87 inches and falling. Elsewhere in the metro area, in Chesterfield, it was mostly cloudy and the temperature was 71. In Belleville, it was 69 degrees. In Cahokia, it was cloudy and 69 degrees. In St. Charles, it was cloudy and 69. Across the region, light rain was falling in Columbia, Missouri, with a temperature of 67. In Quincy, it was cloudy and 70 degrees. In Kansas City, it was cloudy and the temperature was 66. Rain and fog were reported in Springfield, Missouri, with a temperature of 66. In Rolla, a thunderstorm was reported and the temperature was 68. In Farmington, it was 70 degrees. It was cloudy in Cape Girardeau, with 71 degrees. Light rain was falling in Springfield, Illinois, with a temperature of 70. Once again in St. Louis, it was cloudy, the temperature was 72 degrees, and the wind was southwest at 3 miles an hour. The current time is 2:12 a.m. Central Daylight Time. 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
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Rest of tonight, mostly cloudy with a chance of showers and thunderstorms. Near steady temperature around 70. Southwest winds 5 to 10 miles per hour. Chance of rain 50%. Sunday, mostly cloudy with a chance of showers and thunderstorms in the morning, then mostly sunny in the afternoon. Highs in the upper 70s. Northwest winds 10 to 15 miles per hour with gusts up to 25 miles per hour. Chance of rain 40%. Sunday night, mostly clear in the evening, then becoming partly cloudy. Cooler with lows in the mid-50s. Northwest winds 10 to 15 miles per hour, diminishing to around 5 miles per hour after midnight. Monday, sunny. Highs in the upper 70s. Northwest winds around 5 miles per hour. Monday night, mostly clear. Lows in the upper 50s. Southwest winds around 5 miles per hour. Tuesday, mostly sunny. A chance of showers and thunderstorms in the afternoon. Highs in the lower 80s. Chance of rain 50%. Tuesday night, a slight chance of thunderstorms in the evening. Partly cloudy with a slight chance of showers. Lows in the lower 60s. Chance of rain 20%. Wednesday, mostly sunny. A slight chance of showers and thunderstorms in the morning, then a chance of showers and thunderstorms in the afternoon. Breezy with highs in the upper 80s. Chance of rain 40%. Wednesday night, becoming mostly cloudy after midnight. A chance of thunderstorms. Showers, mainly in the evening. Breezy with lows around 70. Chance of rain 90%. Thursday, partly sunny. A chance of showers with a slight chance of thunderstorms in the morning, then showers likely with a chance of thunderstorms in the afternoon. Highs in the lower 80s. Chance of rain 60%. Thursday night, partly cloudy. A chance of showers with a slight chance of thunderstorms in the evening, then a slight chance of showers after midnight. Lows in the lower 60s. Chance of rain 50%. Juneteenth, mostly sunny. Highs in the lower 80s. Friday night, partly cloudy in the evening, then becoming mostly clear. Lows in the lower 60s. Saturday, mostly sunny with a slight chance of showers. A slight chance of thunderstorms in the afternoon. Highs in the mid-80s. Chance of rain 20%. At 2 a.m. at Lambert Field in St. Louis, it was cloudy with a temperature of 72 degrees. The dew point was 69, giving us a relative humidity of 90%. The wind was southwest at 3 miles an hour, and the pressure was 29.87 inches and falling. Elsewhere in the metro area, in Chesterfield, it was mostly cloudy and the temperature was 71. In Belleville, it was 69 degrees. In Cahokia, it was cloudy and 69 degrees. In St. Charles, it was cloudy and 69. Across the region, light rain was falling in Columbia, Missouri, with a temperature of 67. In Quincy, it was cloudy and 70 degrees. In Kansas City, it was cloudy and the temperature was 66. Rain and fog were reported in Springfield, Missouri, with a temperature of 66. In Rolla, a thunderstorm was reported and the temperature was 68. In Farmington, it was 70 degrees. It was cloudy in Cape Girardeau, with 71 degrees. Light rain was falling in Springfield, Illinois, with a temperature of 70. Once again in St. Louis, it was cloudy, the temperature was 72 degrees, and the wind was southwest at 3 miles an hour. The current time is 2:17 a.m. Central Daylight Time. 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
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Rest of tonight, mostly cloudy with a chance of showers and thunderstorms. Near steady temperature around 70. Southwest winds 5 to 10 miles per hour. Chance of rain 50%. Sunday, mostly cloudy with a chance of showers and thunderstorms in the morning, then mostly sunny in the afternoon. Highs in the upper 70s. Northwest winds 10 to 15 miles per hour with gusts up to 25 miles per hour. Chance of rain 40%. Sunday night, mostly clear in the evening, then becoming partly cloudy. Cooler with lows in the mid-50s. Northwest winds 10 to 15 miles per hour, diminishing to around 5 miles per hour after midnight. Monday, sunny. Highs in the upper 70s. Northwest winds around 5 miles per hour. Monday night, mostly clear. Lows in the upper 50s. Southwest winds around 5 miles per hour. Tuesday, mostly sunny. Near steady temperature around 70.

northwest winds 10 to 15 miles per hour, diminishing to around 5 miles per hour after midnight. Monday, sunny. Highs in the upper 70s. Northwest winds around 5 miles per hour. Monday night, mostly clear. Lows in the upper 50s. Southwest winds around 5 miles per hour. Tuesday, mostly sunny. A chance of showers and thunderstorms in the afternoon. Highs in the lower 80s. Chance of rain 50%. Tuesday night, a slight chance of thunderstorms in the evening. Partly cloudy with a slight chance of showers. Lows in the lower 60s. Chance of rain 20%. Wednesday, mostly sunny. A slight chance of showers and thunderstorms in the morning, then a chance of showers and thunderstorms in the afternoon. Breezy with highs in the upper 80s. Chance of rain 40%. Wednesday night, becoming mostly cloudy after midnight. A chance of thunderstorms. Showers, mainly in the evening. Breezy with lows around 70. Chance of rain 90%. Thursday, partly sunny. A chance of showers with a slight chance of thunderstorms in the morning, then showers likely with a chance of thunderstorms in the afternoon. Highs in the lower 80s. Chance of rain 60%. Thursday night, partly cloudy. A chance of showers with a slight chance of thunderstorms in the evening, then a slight chance of showers after midnight. Lows in the lower 60s. Chance of rain 50%. Juneteenth, mostly sunny. Highs in the lower 80s. Friday night, partly cloudy in the evening, then becoming mostly clear. Lows in the lower 60s. Saturday, mostly sunny with a slight chance of showers. A slight chance of thunderstorms in the afternoon. Highs in the mid-80s. Chance of rain 20%. At 2 a.m. at Lambert Field in St. Louis, it was cloudy with a temperature of 72 degrees. The dew point was 69, giving us a relative humidity of 90%. The wind was southwest at 3 miles an hour, and the pressure was 29.87 inches and falling. Elsewhere in the metro area, in Chesterfield, it was mostly cloudy and the temperature was 71. In Belleville, it was 69 degrees. In Cahokia, it was cloudy and 69 degrees. In St. Charles, it was cloudy and 69. Across the region, light rain was falling in Columbia, Missouri, with a temperature of 67. In Quincy, it was cloudy and 70 degrees. In Kansas City, it was cloudy and the temperature was 66. Rain and fog were reported in Springfield, Missouri, with a temperature of 66. In Rolla, a thunderstorm was reported and the temperature was 68. In Farmington, it was 70 degrees. It was cloudy in Cape Girardeau, with 71 degrees. Light rain was falling in Springfield, Illinois, with a temperature of 70. Once again in St. Louis, it was cloudy, the temperature was 72 degrees, and the wind was southwest at 3 miles an hour. The current time is 2:21 a.m. Central Daylight Time. 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Rest of tonight, mostly cloudy with a chance of showers and thunderstorms. Near steady temperature around 70. Southwest winds 5 to 10 miles per hour. Chance of rain 50%. Sunday, mostly cloudy with a chance of showers and thunderstorms in the morning, then mostly sunny in the afternoon. Highs in the upper 70s. Northwest winds 10 to 15 miles per hour with gusts up to 25 miles per hour. Chance of rain 40%. Sunday night, mostly clear in the evening, then becoming partly cloudy. Cooler with lows in the mid-50s. Northwest winds 10 to 15 miles per hour, diminishing to around 5 miles per hour after midnight. Monday, sunny. Highs in the upper 70s.

Northwest winds around 5 miles per hour. Monday night, mostly clear. Lows in the upper 50s. Southwest winds around 5 miles per hour. Tuesday, mostly sunny. A chance of showers and thunderstorms in the afternoon. Highs in the lower 80s. Chance of rain 50%. Tuesday night, a slight chance of thunderstorms in the evening. Partly cloudy with a slight chance of showers. Lows in the lower 60s. Chance of rain 20%. Wednesday, mostly sunny. A slight chance of showers and thunderstorms in the morning, then a chance of showers and thunderstorms in the afternoon. Breezy with highs in the upper 80s. Chance of rain 40%. Wednesday night, becoming mostly cloudy after midnight. A chance of thunderstorms. Showers, mainly in the evening. Breezy with lows around 70. Chance of rain 90%. Thursday, partly sunny. A chance of showers with a slight chance of thunderstorms in the morning, then showers likely with a chance of thunderstorms in the afternoon. Highs in the lower 80s. Chance of rain 60%. Thursday night, partly cloudy. A chance of showers with a slight chance of thunderstorms in the evening, then a slight chance of showers after midnight. Lows in the lower 60s. Chance of rain 50%. Juneteenth, mostly sunny. Highs in the lower 80s. Friday night, partly cloudy in the evening, then becoming mostly clear. Lows in the lower 60s. Saturday, mostly sunny with a slight chance of showers. A slight chance of thunderstorms in the afternoon. Highs in the mid-80s. Chance of rain 20%. At 2 a.m. at Lambert Field in St. Louis, it was cloudy with a temperature of 72 degrees. The dew point was 69, giving us a relative humidity of 90%. The wind was southwest at 3 miles an hour, and the pressure was 29.87 inches and falling. Elsewhere in the metro area, in Chesterfield, it was mostly cloudy and the temperature was 71. In Belleville, it was 69 degrees. In Cahokia, it was cloudy and 69 degrees. In St. Charles, it was cloudy and 69. Across the region, light rain was falling in Columbia, Missouri, with a temperature of 67. In Quincy, it was cloudy and 70 degrees. In Kansas City, it was cloudy and the temperature was 66. Rain and fog were reported in Springfield, Missouri, with a temperature of 66. In Rolla, a thunderstorm was reported and the temperature was 68. In Farmington, it was 70 degrees. It was cloudy in Cape Girardeau, with 71 degrees. Light rain was falling in Springfield, Illinois, with a temperature of 70. Once again in St. Louis, it was cloudy, the temperature was 72 degrees, and the wind was southwest at 3 miles an hour. The current time is 2:26 a.m. Central Daylight Time. 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Rest of tonight, mostly cloudy with a chance of showers and thunderstorms. Near steady temperature around 70. Southwest winds 5 to 10 miles per hour. Chance of rain 50%. Sunday, mostly cloudy with a chance of showers and thunderstorms in the morning, then mostly sunny in the afternoon. Highs in the upper 70s. Northwest winds 10 to 15 miles per hour with gusts up to 25 miles per hour. Chance of rain 40%. Sunday night, mostly clear in the evening, then becoming partly cloudy. Cooler with lows in the mid-50s. Northwest winds 10 to 15 miles per hour, diminishing to around 5 miles per hour after midnight. Monday, sunny. Highs in the upper 70s. Northwest winds around 5 miles per hour. Monday night, mostly clear. Lows in the upper 50s. Southwest winds around 5 miles per hour.
Tuesday, mostly sunny. A chance of showers and thunderstorms in the afternoon. Highs in the lower 80s. Chance of rain 50%. Tuesday night, a slight chance of thunderstorms in the evening. Partly cloudy with a slight chance of showers. Lows in the lower 60s. Chance of rain 20%. Wednesday, mostly sunny. A slight chance of showers and thunderstorms in the morning, then a chance of showers and thunderstorms in the afternoon. Breezy with highs in the upper 80s. Chance of rain 40%. Wednesday night, becoming mostly cloudy after midnight. A chance of thunderstorms. Showers, mainly in the evening. Breezy with lows around 70. Chance of rain 90%. Thursday, partly sunny. A chance of showers with a slight chance of thunderstorms in the morning, then showers likely with a chance of thunderstorms in the afternoon. Highs in the lower 80s. Chance of rain 60%. Thursday night, partly cloudy. A chance of showers with a slight chance of thunderstorms in the evening, then a slight chance of showers after midnight. Lows in the lower 60s. Chance of rain 50%. Juneteenth, mostly sunny. Highs in the lower 80s. Friday night, partly cloudy in the evening, then becoming mostly clear. Lows in the lower 60s. Saturday, mostly sunny with a slight chance of showers. A slight chance of thunderstorms in the afternoon. Highs in the mid-80s. Chance of rain 20%. At 2 a.m. at Lambert Field in St. Louis, it was cloudy with a temperature of 72 degrees. The dew point was 69, giving us a relative humidity of 90%. The wind was southwest at 3 miles an hour, and the pressure was 29.87 inches and falling. Elsewhere in the metro area, in Chesterfield, it was mostly cloudy and the temperature was 71. In Belleville, it was 69 degrees. In Cahokia, it was cloudy and 69 degrees. In St. Charles, it was cloudy and 69. Across the region, light rain was falling in Columbia, Missouri, with a temperature of 67. In Quincy, it was cloudy and 70 degrees. In Kansas City, it was cloudy and the temperature was 66. Rain and fog were reported in Springfield, Missouri, with a temperature of 66. In Rolla, a thunderstorm was reported and the temperature was 68. In Farmington, it was 70 degrees. It was cloudy in Cape Girardeau, with 71 degrees. Light rain was falling in Springfield, Illinois, with a temperature of 70. Once again in St. Louis, it was cloudy. The temperature was 72 degrees and the wind was southwest at 3 miles an hour. The current time is 2:31 a.m. Central Daylight Time. 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Rest of tonight, mostly cloudy with a chance of showers and thunderstorms. Near steady temperature around 70. Southwest winds 5 to 10 miles per hour. Chance of rain 50%. Sunday, mostly cloudy with a chance of showers and thunderstorms in the morning, then mostly sunny in the afternoon. Highs in the upper 70s. Northwest winds 10 to 15 miles per hour with gusts up to 25 miles per hour. Chance of rain 40%. Sunday night, mostly clear in the evening, then becoming partly cloudy. Cooler with lows in the mid-50s. Northwest winds 10 to 15 miles per hour, diminishing to around 5 miles per hour after midnight. Monday, sunny. Highs in the upper 70s. Northwest winds around 5 miles per hour. Monday night, mostly clear. Lows in the upper 50s. Southwest winds around 5 miles per hour. Tuesday, mostly sunny. A chance of showers and thunderstorms in the afternoon. Highs in the lower 80s. Chance of rain 50%. Tuesday night,
a slight chance of thunderstorms in the evening. Partly cloudy with a slight chance of showers. Lows in the lower 60s. Chance of rain 20%. Wednesday, mostly sunny. A slight chance of showers and thunderstorms in the morning, then a chance of showers and thunderstorms in the afternoon. Breezy with highs in the upper 80s. Chance of rain 40%. Wednesday night, becoming mostly cloudy after midnight. A chance of thunderstorms. Showers, mainly in the evening. Breezy with lows around 70. Chance of rain 90%. Thursday, partly sunny. A chance of showers with a slight chance of thunderstorms in the morning, then showers likely with a chance of thunderstorms in the afternoon. Highs in the lower 80s. Chance of rain 60%. Thursday night, partly cloudy. A chance of showers with a slight chance of thunderstorms in the evening, then a slight chance of showers after midnight. Lows in the lower 60s. Chance of rain 50%. Juneteenth, mostly sunny. Highs in the lower 80s. Friday night, partly cloudy in the evening, then becoming mostly clear. Lows in the lower 60s. Saturday, mostly sunny with a slight chance of showers. A slight chance of thunderstorms in the afternoon. Highs in the mid-80s. Chance of rain 20%. At 2 a.m. at Lambert Field in St. Louis, it was cloudy with a temperature of 72 degrees. The dew point was 69, giving us a relative humidity of 90%. The wind was southwest at 3 miles an hour, and the pressure was 29.87 inches and falling. Elsewhere in the metro area, in Chesterfield, it was mostly cloudy and the temperature was 71. In Belleville, it was 69 degrees. In Cahokia, it was cloudy and 69 degrees. In St. Charles, it was cloudy and 69. Across the region, light rain was falling in Columbia, Missouri, with a temperature of 67. In Quincy, it was cloudy and 70 degrees. In Kansas City, it was cloudy and the temperature was 66. Rain and fog were reported in Springfield, Missouri, with a temperature of 66. In Rolla, a thunderstorm was reported and the temperature was 68. In Farmington, it was 70 degrees. It was cloudy in Cape Girardeau, with 71 degrees. Light rain was falling in Springfield, Illinois, with a temperature of 70. Once again in St. Louis, it was cloudy, the temperature was 72 degrees, and the wind was southwest at 3 miles an hour. The current time is 2:36 a.m. Central Daylight Time. 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Rest of tonight, mostly cloudy with a chance of showers and thunderstorms. Near steady temperature around 70. Southwest winds 5 to 10 miles per hour. Chance of rain 50%. Sunday, mostly cloudy with a chance of showers and thunderstorms in the morning, then mostly sunny in the afternoon. Highs in the upper 70s. Northwest winds 10 to 15 miles per hour with gusts up to 25 miles per hour. Chance of rain 40%. Sunday night, mostly clear in the evening, then becoming partly cloudy. Cooler with lows in the mid-50s. Northwest winds 10 to 15 miles per hour, diminishing to around 5 miles per hour after midnight. Monday, sunny. Highs in the upper 70s. Northwest winds around 5 miles per hour. Monday night, mostly clear. Lows in the upper 50s. Southwest winds around 5 miles per hour. Tuesday, mostly sunny. A chance of showers and thunderstorms in the afternoon. Highs in the lower 80s. Chance of rain 50%. Tuesday night, a slight chance of thunderstorms in the evening. Partly cloudy with a slight chance of showers. Lows in the lower 60s. Chance of rain 20%. Wednesday,
mostly sunny. A slight chance of showers and thunderstorms in the morning, then a chance of showers and thunderstorms in the afternoon. Breezy with highs in the upper 80s. Chance of rain 40%. Wednesday night, becoming mostly cloudy after midnight. A chance of thunderstorms. Showers, mainly in the evening. Breezy with lows around 70. Chance of rain 90%. Thursday, partly sunny. A chance of showers with a slight chance of thunderstorms in the morning, then showers likely with a chance of thunderstorms in the afternoon. Highs in the lower 80s. Chance of rain 60%. Thursday night, partly cloudy. A chance of showers with a slight chance of thunderstorms in the evening, then a slight chance of showers after midnight. Lows in the lower 60s. Chance of rain 50%. Juneteenth, mostly sunny. Highs in the lower 80s. Friday night, partly cloudy in the evening, then becoming mostly clear. Lows in the lower 60s. Saturday, mostly sunny with a slight chance of showers. A slight chance of thunderstorms in the afternoon. Highs in the mid-80s. Chance of rain 20%. At 2 a.m. at Lambert Field in St. Louis, it was cloudy with a temperature of 72 degrees. The dew point was 69, giving us a relative humidity of 90%. The wind was southwest at 3 miles an hour, and the pressure was 29.87 inches and falling. Elsewhere in the metro area, in Chesterfield, it was mostly cloudy and the temperature was 71. In Belleville, it was 69 degrees. In Cahokia, it was cloudy and 69 degrees. In St. Charles, it was cloudy and 69. Across the region, light rain was falling in Columbia, Missouri, with a temperature of 67. In Quincy, it was cloudy and 70 degrees. In Kansas City, it was cloudy and the temperature was 66. Rain and fog were reported in Springfield, Missouri, with a temperature of 66. In Rolla, a thunderstorm was reported and the temperature was 68. In Farmington, it was 70 degrees. It was cloudy in Cape Girardeau, with 71 degrees. Light rain was falling in Springfield, Illinois, with a temperature of 70. Once again in St. Louis, it was cloudy, the temperature was 72 degrees, and the wind was southwest at 3 miles an hour. The current time is 2:41 a.m. Central Daylight Time. 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Rest of tonight, mostly cloudy with a chance of showers and thunderstorms. Near steady temperature around 70. Southwest winds 5 to 10 miles per hour. Chance of rain 50%. Sunday, mostly cloudy with a chance of showers and thunderstorms in the morning, then mostly sunny in the afternoon. Highs in the upper 70s. Northwest winds 10 to 15 miles per hour with gusts up to 25 miles per hour. Chance of rain 40%. Sunday night, mostly clear in the evening, then becoming partly cloudy. Cooler with lows in the mid-50s. Northwest winds 10 to 15 miles per hour, diminishing to around 5 miles per hour after midnight. Monday, sunny. Highs in the upper 70s. Northwest winds around 5 miles per hour. Monday night, mostly clear. Lows in the upper 50s. Southwest winds around 5 miles per hour. Tuesday, mostly sunny. A chance of showers and thunderstorms in the afternoon. Highs in the lower 80s. Chance of rain 50%. Tuesday night, a slight chance of thunderstorms in the evening. Partly cloudy with a slight chance of showers. Lows in the lower 60s. Chance of rain 20%. Wednesday, mostly sunny. A slight chance of showers and thunderstorms in the morning, then a chance of showers and thunderstorms in the afternoon. Breezy with highs in the upper 80s. Chance of rain.
40%. Wednesday night, becoming mostly cloudy after midnight. A chance of thunderstorms. Showers, mainly in the evening. Breezy with lows around 70. Chance of rain 90%. Thursday, partly sunny. A chance of showers with a slight chance of thunderstorms in the morning, then showers likely with a chance of thunderstorms in the afternoon. Highs in the lower 80s. Chance of rain 60%. Thursday night, partly cloudy. A chance of showers with a slight chance of thunderstorms in the evening, then a slight chance of showers after midnight. Lows in the lower 60s. Chance of rain 50%. Juneteenth, mostly sunny. Highs in the lower 80s. Friday night, partly cloudy in the evening, then becoming mostly clear. Lows in the lower 60s. Saturday, mostly sunny with a slight chance of showers. A slight chance of thunderstorms in the afternoon. Highs in the mid-80s. Chance of rain 20%. At 2 a.m. at Lambert Field in St. Louis, it was cloudy with a temperature of 72 degrees. The dew point was 69, giving us a relative humidity of 90%. The wind was southwest at 3 miles an hour, and the pressure was 29.87 inches and falling. Elsewhere in the metro area, in Chesterfield, it was mostly cloudy and the temperature was 71. In Belleville, it was 69 degrees. In Cahokia, it was cloudy and 69 degrees. In St. Charles, it was cloudy and 69. Across the region, light rain was falling in Columbia, Missouri, with a temperature of 67. In Quincy, it was cloudy and 70 degrees. In Kansas City, it was cloudy and the temperature was 66. Rain and fog were reported in Springfield, Missouri, with a temperature of 66. In Rolla, a thunderstorm was reported and the temperature was 68. In Farmington, it was 70 degrees. It was cloudy in Cape Girardeau, with 71 degrees. Light rain was falling in Springfield, Illinois, with a temperature of 70. Once again in St. Louis, it was cloudy, the temperature was 72 degrees, and the wind was southwest at 3 miles an hour. The current time is 2:45 a.m. Central Daylight Time. 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Rest of tonight, mostly cloudy with a chance of showers and thunderstorms. Near steady temperature around 70. Southwest winds 5 to 10 miles per hour. Chance of rain 50%. Sunday, mostly cloudy with a chance of showers and thunderstorms in the morning, then mostly sunny in the afternoon. Highs in the upper 70s. Northwest winds 10 to 15 miles per hour with gusts up to 25 miles per hour. Chance of rain 40%. Sunday night, mostly clear in the evening, then becoming partly cloudy. Cooler with lows in the mid-50s. Northwest winds 10 to 15 miles per hour, diminishing to around 5 miles per hour after midnight. Monday, sunny. Highs in the upper 70s. Northwest winds around 5 miles per hour. Monday night, mostly clear. Lows in the upper 50s. Southwest winds around 5 miles per hour. Tuesday, mostly sunny. A chance of showers and thunderstorms in the afternoon. Highs in the lower 80s. Chance of rain 50%. Tuesday night, a slight chance of thunderstorms in the evening. Partly cloudy with a slight chance of showers. Lows in the lower 60s. Chance of rain 20%. Wednesday, mostly sunny. A slight chance of showers and thunderstorms in the morning, then a chance of showers and thunderstorms in the afternoon. Breezy with highs in the upper 80s. Chance of rain 40%. Wednesday night, becoming mostly cloudy after midnight. A chance of thunderstorms. Showers, mainly in the evening. Breezy with lows around
70. Chance of rain 90%. Thursday, partly sunny. A chance of showers with a slight chance of thunderstorms in the morning, then showers likely with a chance of thunderstorms in the afternoon. Highs in the lower 80s. Chance of rain 60%. Thursday night, partly cloudy. A chance of showers with a slight chance of thunderstorms in the evening, then a slight chance of showers after midnight. Lows in the lower 60s. Chance of rain 50%. Juneteenth, mostly sunny. Highs in the lower 80s. Friday night, partly cloudy in the evening, then becoming mostly clear. Lows in the lower 60s. Saturday, mostly sunny with a slight chance of showers. A slight chance of thunderstorms in the afternoon. Highs in the mid-80s. Chance of rain 20%. At 2 a.m. at Lambert Field in St. Louis, it was cloudy with a temperature of 72 degrees. The dew point was 69, giving us a relative humidity of 90%. The wind was southwest at 3 miles an hour, and the pressure was 29.87 inches and falling. Elsewhere in the metro area, in Chesterfield, it was mostly cloudy and the temperature was 71. In Belleville, it was 69 degrees. In Cahokia, it was cloudy and 69 degrees. In St. Charles, it was cloudy and 69. Across the region, light rain was falling in Columbia, Missouri, with a temperature of 67. In Quincy, it was cloudy and 70 degrees. In Kansas City, it was cloudy and the temperature was 66. Rain and fog were reported in Springfield, Missouri, with a temperature of 66. In Rolla, a thunderstorm was reported and the temperature was 68. In Farmington, it was 70 degrees. It was cloudy in Cape Girardeau, with 71 degrees. Light rain was falling in Springfield, Illinois, with a temperature of 70. Once again in St. Louis, it was cloudy. The temperature was 72 degrees and the wind was southwest at 3 miles an hour. The current time is 2:50 a.m. Central Daylight Time. 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Rest of tonight, mostly cloudy with a chance of showers and thunderstorms. Near steady temperature around 70. Southwest winds 5 to 10 miles per hour. Chance of rain 50%. Sunday, mostly cloudy with a chance of showers and thunderstorms in the morning, then mostly sunny in the afternoon. Highs in the upper 70s. Northwest winds 10 to 15 miles per hour with gusts up to 25 miles per hour. Chance of rain 40%. Sunday night, mostly clear in the evening, then becoming partly cloudy. Cooler with lows in the mid-50s. Northwest winds 10 to 15 miles per hour, diminishing to around 5 miles per hour after midnight. Monday, sunny. Highs in the upper 70s. Northwest winds around 5 miles per hour. Monday night, mostly clear. Lows in the upper 50s. Southwest winds around 5 miles per hour. Tuesday, mostly sunny. A chance of showers and thunderstorms in the afternoon. Highs in the lower 80s. Chance of rain 50%. Tuesday night, a slight chance of thunderstorms in the evening. Partly cloudy with a slight chance of showers. Lows in the lower 60s. Chance of rain 20%. Wednesday, mostly sunny. A slight chance of showers and thunderstorms in the morning, then a chance of showers and thunderstorms in the afternoon. Breezy with highs in the upper 80s. Chance of rain 40%. Wednesday night, becoming mostly cloudy after midnight. A chance of thunderstorms. Showers, mainly in the evening. Breezy with lows around 70. Chance of rain 90%. Thursday, partly sunny. A chance of showers with a slight chance of thunderstorms in the morning, then showers likely with a chance of thunderstorms in
Afternoon. Highs in the lower 80s. Chance of rain 60%. Thursday night, partly cloudy. A chance of showers with a slight chance of thunderstorms in the evening, then a slight chance of showers after midnight. Lows in the lower 60s. Chance of rain 50%. Juneteenth, mostly sunny. Highs in the lower 80s. Friday night, partly cloudy in the evening, then becoming mostly clear. Lows in the lower 60s. Saturday, mostly sunny with a slight chance of showers. A slight chance of thunderstorms in the afternoon. Highs in the mid-80s. Chance of rain 20%. At 2 a.m. at Lambert Field in St. Louis, it was cloudy with a temperature of 72 degrees. The dew point was 69, giving us a relative humidity of 90%. The wind was southwest at 3 miles an hour, and the pressure was 29.87 inches and falling. Elsewhere in the metro area, in Chesterfield, it was mostly cloudy and the temperature was 71. In Belleville, it was 69 degrees. In Cahokia, it was cloudy and 69 degrees. In St. Charles, it was cloudy and 69. Across the region, light rain was falling in Columbia, Missouri, with a temperature of 67. In Quincy, it was cloudy and 70 degrees. In Kansas City, it was cloudy and the temperature was 66. Rain and fog were reported in Springfield, Missouri, with a temperature of 66. In Rolla, a thunderstorm was reported and the temperature was 68. In Farmington, it was 70 degrees. It was cloudy in Cape Girardeau, with 71 degrees. Light rain was falling in Springfield, Illinois, with a temperature of 70. Once again in St. Louis, it was cloudy, the temperature was 72 degrees, and the wind was southwest at 3 miles an hour. The current time is 2:55 a.m. Central Daylight Time. 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Rest of tonight, mostly cloudy with a chance of showers and thunderstorms. Near steady temperature around 70. Southwest winds 5 to 10 miles per hour. Chance of rain 50%. Sunday, mostly cloudy with a chance of showers and thunderstorms in the morning, then mostly sunny in the afternoon. Highs in the upper 70s. Northwest winds 10 to 15 miles per hour with gusts up to 25 miles per hour. Chance of rain 40%. Sunday night, mostly clear in the evening, then becoming partly cloudy. Cooler with lows in the mid-50s. Northwest winds 10 to 15 miles per hour, diminishing to around 5 miles per hour after midnight. Monday, sunny. Highs in the upper 70s. Northwest winds around 5 miles per hour. Monday night, mostly clear. Lows in the upper 50s. Southwest winds around 5 miles per hour. Tuesday, mostly sunny. A chance of showers and thunderstorms in the afternoon. Highs in the lower 80s. Chance of rain 50%. Tuesday night, a slight chance of thunderstorms in the evening. Partly cloudy with a slight chance of showers. Lows in the lower 60s. Chance of rain 20%. Wednesday, mostly sunny. A slight chance of showers and thunderstorms in the morning, then a chance of showers and thunderstorms in the afternoon. Breezy with highs in the upper 80s. Chance of rain 40%. Wednesday night, becoming mostly cloudy after midnight. A chance of thunderstorms. Showers, mainly in the evening. Breezy with lows around 70. Chance of rain 90%. Thursday, partly sunny. A chance of showers with a slight chance of thunderstorms in the morning, then showers likely with a chance of thunderstorms in the afternoon. Highs in the lower 80s. Chance of rain 60%. Thursday night, partly cloudy. A chance of showers with a slight chance of thunderstorms in the evening.
Then a slight chance of showers after midnight. Lows in the lower 60s. Chance of rain 50%. Juneteenth, mostly sunny. Highs in the lower 80s. Friday night, partly cloudy in the evening, then becoming mostly clear. Lows in the lower 60s. Saturday, mostly sunny with a slight chance of showers. A slight chance of thunderstorms in the afternoon. Highs in the mid-80s. Chance of rain 20%. At 2 a.m. at Lambert Field in St. Louis, it was cloudy with a temperature of 72 degrees. The dew point was 69, giving us a relative humidity of 90%. The wind was southwest at 3 miles an hour, and the pressure was 29.87 inches and falling. Elsewhere in the metro area, in Chesterfield, it was mostly cloudy and the temperature was 71. In Belleville, it was 69 degrees. In Cahokia, it was cloudy and 69 degrees. In St. Charles, it was cloudy and 69. Across the region, light rain was falling in Columbia, Missouri, with a temperature of 67. In Quincy, it was cloudy and 70 degrees. In Kansas City, it was cloudy and the temperature was 66. Rain and fog were reported in Springfield, Missouri, with a temperature of 66. In Rolla, a thunderstorm was reported and the temperature was 68. In Farmington, it was 70 degrees. It was cloudy in Cape Girardeau, with 71 degrees. Light rain was falling in Springfield, Illinois, with a temperature of 70. Once again in St. Louis, it was cloudy, the temperature was 72 degrees, and the wind was southwest at 3 miles an hour. The current time is 3 a.m. Central Daylight Time. 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Rest of tonight, mostly cloudy with a chance of showers and thunderstorms. Near steady temperature around 70. Southwest winds 5 to 10 miles per hour. Chance of rain 50%. Sunday, mostly cloudy with a chance of showers and thunderstorms in the morning, then mostly sunny in the afternoon. Highs in the upper 70s. Northwest winds 10 to 15 miles per hour with gusts up to 25 miles per hour. Chance of rain 40%. Sunday night, mostly clear in the evening, then becoming partly cloudy. Cooler with lows in the mid-50s. Northwest winds 10 to 15 miles per hour, diminishing to around 5 miles per hour after midnight. Monday, sunny. Highs in the upper 70s. Northwest winds around 5 miles per hour. Monday night, mostly clear. Lows in the upper 50s. Southwest winds around 5 miles per hour. Tuesday, mostly sunny. A chance of showers and thunderstorms in the afternoon. Highs in the lower 80s. Chance of rain 50%. Tuesday night, a slight chance of thunderstorms in the evening. Partly cloudy with a slight chance of showers. Lows in the lower 60s. Chance of rain 20%. Wednesday, mostly sunny. A slight chance of showers and thunderstorms in the morning, then a chance of showers and thunderstorms in the afternoon. Breezy with highs in the upper 80s. Chance of rain 40%. Wednesday night, becoming mostly cloudy after midnight. A chance of thunderstorms. Showers, mainly in the evening. Breezy with lows around 70. Chance of rain 90%. Thursday, partly sunny. A chance of showers with a slight chance of thunderstorms in the morning, then showers likely with a chance of thunderstorms in the afternoon. Highs in the lower 80s. Chance of rain 60%. Thursday night, partly cloudy. A chance of showers with a slight chance of thunderstorms in the evening, then a slight chance of showers after midnight. Lows in the lower 60s. Chance of rain 50%. Juneteenth, mostly sunny. Highs in the lower 80s.
Friday night, partly cloudy in the evening, then becoming mostly clear. Lows in the lower 60s. Saturday, mostly sunny with a slight chance of showers. A slight chance of thunderstorms in the afternoon. Highs in the mid-80s. Chance of rain 20%. At 2 a.m. at Lambert Field in St. Louis, it was cloudy with a temperature of 72 degrees. The dew point was 69, giving us a relative humidity of 90%. The wind was southwest at 3 miles an hour, and the pressure was 29.87 inches and falling. Elsewhere in the metro area, in Chesterfield, it was mostly cloudy and the temperature was 71. In Belleville, it was 69 degrees. In Cahokia, it was cloudy and 69 degrees. In St. Charles, it was cloudy and 69. Across the region, light rain was falling in Columbia, Missouri, with a temperature of 67. In Quincy, it was cloudy and 70 degrees. In Kansas City, it was cloudy and the temperature was 66. Rain and fog were reported in Springfield, Missouri, with a temperature of 66. In Rolla, a thunderstorm was reported and the temperature was 68. In Farmington, it was 70 degrees. It was cloudy in Cape Girardeau, with 71 degrees. Light rain was falling in Springfield, Illinois, with a temperature of 70. Once again in St. Louis, it was cloudy, the temperature was 72 degrees, and the wind was southwest at 3 miles an hour. The current time is 3:05 a.m. Central Daylight Time. 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Rest of tonight, mostly cloudy with a chance of showers and thunderstorms. Near steady temperature around 70. Southwest winds 5 to 10 miles per hour. Chance of rain 50%. Sunday, mostly cloudy with a chance of showers and thunderstorms in the morning, then mostly sunny in the afternoon. Highs in the upper 70s. Northwest winds 10 to 15 miles per hour with gusts up to 25 miles per hour. Chance of rain 40%. Sunday night, mostly clear in the evening, then becoming partly cloudy. Cooler with lows in the mid-50s. Northwest winds 10 to 15 miles per hour, diminishing to around 5 miles per hour after midnight. Monday, sunny. Highs in the upper 70s. Northwest winds around 5 miles per hour. Monday night, mostly clear. Lows in the upper 50s. Southwest winds around 5 miles per hour. Tuesday, mostly sunny. A chance of showers and thunderstorms in the afternoon. Highs in the lower 80s. Chance of rain 50%. Tuesday night, a slight chance of thunderstorms in the evening. Partly cloudy with a slight chance of showers. Lows in the lower 60s. Chance of rain 20%. Wednesday, mostly sunny. A slight chance of showers and thunderstorms in the morning, then a chance of showers and thunderstorms in the afternoon. Breezy with highs in the upper 80s. Chance of rain 40%. Wednesday night, becoming mostly cloudy after midnight. A chance of thunderstorms. Showers, mainly in the evening. Breezy with lows around 70. Chance of rain 90%. Thursday, partly sunny. A chance of showers with a slight chance of thunderstorms in the morning, then showers likely with a chance of thunderstorms in the afternoon. Highs in the lower 80s. Chance of rain 60%. Thursday night, partly cloudy. A chance of showers with a slight chance of thunderstorms in the evening, then a slight chance of showers after midnight. Lows in the lower 60s. Chance of rain 50%. Juneteenth, mostly sunny. Highs in the lower 80s. Friday night, partly cloudy in the evening, then becoming mostly clear. Lows in the lower 60s. Saturday, mostly sunny with a slight chance of showers. A slight
chance of thunderstorms in the afternoon. Highs in the mid-80s. Chance of rain 20%. At 2 a.m. at Lambert Field in St. Louis, it was cloudy with a temperature of 72 degrees. The dew point was 69, giving us a relative humidity of 90%. The wind was southwest at 3 miles an hour, and the pressure was 29.87 inches and falling. Elsewhere in the metro area, in Chesterfield, it was mostly cloudy and the temperature was 71. In Belleville, it was 69 degrees. In Cahokia, it was cloudy and 69 degrees. In St. Charles, it was cloudy and 69. Across the region, light rain was falling in Columbia, Missouri, with a temperature of 67. In Quincy, it was cloudy and 70 degrees. In Kansas City, it was cloudy and the temperature was 66. Rain and fog were reported in Springfield, Missouri, with a temperature of 66. In Rolla, a thunderstorm was reported and the temperature was 68. In Farmington, it was 70 degrees. It was cloudy in Cape Girardeau, with 71 degrees. Light rain was falling in Springfield, Illinois, with a temperature of 70. Once again in St. Louis, it was cloudy, the temperature was 72 degrees, and the wind was southwest at 3 miles an hour. The current time is 3:09 a.m. Central Daylight Time. 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Rest of tonight, mostly cloudy with a chance of showers and thunderstorms. Near steady temperature around 70. Southwest winds 5 to 10 miles per hour. Chance of rain 50%. Sunday, mostly cloudy with a chance of showers and thunderstorms in the morning, then mostly sunny in the afternoon. Highs in the upper 70s. Northwest winds 10 to 15 miles per hour with gusts up to 25 miles per hour. Chance of rain 40%. Sunday night, mostly clear in the evening, then becoming partly cloudy. Cooler with lows in the mid-50s. Northwest winds 10 to 15 miles per hour, diminishing to around 5 miles per hour after midnight. Monday, sunny. Highs in the upper 70s. Northwest winds around 5 miles per hour. Monday night, mostly clear. Lows in the upper 50s. Southwest winds around 5 miles per hour. Tuesday, mostly sunny. A chance of showers and thunderstorms in the afternoon. Highs in the lower 80s. Chance of rain 50%. Tuesday night, a slight chance of thunderstorms in the evening. Partly cloudy with a slight chance of showers. Lows in the lower 60s. Chance of rain 20%. Wednesday, mostly sunny. A slight chance of showers and thunderstorms in the morning, then a chance of showers and thunderstorms in the afternoon. Breezy with highs in the upper 80s. Chance of rain 40%. Wednesday night, becoming mostly cloudy after midnight. A chance of thunderstorms. Showers, mainly in the evening. Breezy with lows around 70. Chance of rain 90%. Thursday, partly sunny. A chance of showers with a slight chance of thunderstorms in the morning, then showers likely with a chance of thunderstorms in the afternoon. Highs in the lower 80s. Chance of rain 60%. Thursday night, partly cloudy. A chance of showers with a slight chance of thunderstorms in the evening, then a slight chance of showers after midnight. Lows in the lower 60s. Chance of rain 50%. Juneteenth, mostly sunny. Highs in the lower 80s. Friday night, partly cloudy in the evening, then becoming mostly clear. Lows in the lower 60s. Saturday, mostly sunny with a slight chance of showers. A slight chance of thunderstorms in the afternoon. Highs in the mid-80s. Chance of rain 20%. At 3 a.m. at Lambert Field in St. Louis, it was mostly cloudy with a
temperature of 73 degrees. The dew point was 68, giving us a relative humidity of 84%. The wind was southwest at 14 miles an hour, and the pressure was 29.84 inches and falling. Elsewhere in the metro area, in Chesterfield, it was partly cloudy and the temperature was 72. In Belleville, it was 69 degrees. In Cahokia, it was partly cloudy and 71 degrees. In St. Charles, it was partly cloudy and 72. Across the region, it was cloudy in Columbia, Missouri, with a temperature of 68. In Quincy, it was mostly cloudy and 70 degrees. In Kansas City, it was cloudy and the temperature was 65. Light rain was falling in Springfield, Missouri, with a temperature of 65. In Rolla, rain and fog were reported and the temperature was 68. In Farmington, it was 70 degrees. It was mostly cloudy in Cape Girardeau, with 71 degrees. Light rain was falling in Springfield, Illinois, with a temperature of 70. Once again in St. Louis, it was mostly cloudy. The temperature was 73 degrees and the wind was southwest at 14 miles an hour. The current time is 3:14 a.m. Central Daylight Time. 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Rest of tonight, mostly cloudy with a chance of showers and thunderstorms. Near steady temperature around 70. Southwest winds 5 to 10 miles per hour. Chance of rain 50%. Sunday, mostly cloudy with a chance of showers and thunderstorms in the morning, then mostly sunny in the afternoon. Highs in the upper 70s. Northwest winds 10 to 15 miles per hour with gusts up to 25 miles per hour. Chance of rain 40%. Sunday night, mostly clear in the evening, then becoming partly cloudy. Cooler with lows in the mid-50s. Northwest winds 10 to 15 miles per hour, diminishing to around 5 miles per hour after midnight. Monday, sunny. Highs in the upper 70s. Northwest winds around 5 miles per hour. Monday night, mostly clear. Lows in the upper 50s. Southwest winds around 5 miles per hour. Tuesday, mostly sunny. A chance of showers and thunderstorms in the afternoon. Highs in the lower 80s. Chance of rain 50%. Tuesday night, a slight chance of thunderstorms in the evening. Partly cloudy with a slight chance of showers. Lows in the lower 60s. Chance of rain 20%. Wednesday, mostly sunny. A slight chance of showers and thunderstorms in the morning, then a chance of showers and thunderstorms in the afternoon. Breezy with highs in the upper 80s. Chance of rain 40%. Wednesday night, becoming mostly after midnight. A chance of thunderstorms. Showers, mainly in the evening. Breezy with lows around 70. Chance of rain 90%. Thursday, partly sunny. A chance of showers with a slight chance of thunderstorms in the morning, then showers likely with a chance of thunderstorms in the afternoon. Highs in the lower 80s. Chance of rain 60%. Thursday night, partly cloudy. A chance of showers with a slight chance of thunderstorms in the evening, then a slight chance of showers after midnight. Lows in the lower 60s. Chance of rain 50%. Juneteenth, mostly sunny. Highs in the lower 80s. Friday night, partly cloudy in the evening, then becoming mostly clear. Lows in the lower 60s. Saturday, mostly sunny with a slight chance of showers. A slight chance of thunderstorms in the afternoon. Highs in the mid-80s. Chance of rain 20%. At 3 a.m. at Lambert Field in St. Louis, it was mostly cloudy with a temperature of 73 degrees. The dew point was 68, giving us a relative humidity of 84%. The wind was southwest at 14 miles.
miles an hour, and the pressure was 29.84 inches and falling. Elsewhere in the metro area, in Chesterfield, it was partly cloudy and the temperature was 72. In Belleville, it was 69 degrees. In Cahokia, it was partly cloudy and 71 degrees. In St. Charles, it was partly cloudy and 72. Across the region, it was cloudy in Columbia, Missouri, with a temperature of 68. In Quincy, it was mostly cloudy and 70 degrees. In Kansas City, it was cloudy and the temperature was 65. Light rain was falling in Springfield, Missouri, with a temperature of 65. In Rolla, rain and fog were reported and the temperature was 68. In Farmington, it was 70 degrees. It was mostly cloudy in Cape Girardeau, with 71 degrees. Light rain was falling in Springfield, Illinois, with a temperature of 70. Once again in St. Louis, it was 14 miles an hour, and the pressure was 29.8.

Springfield, Missouri, with a temperature of 65. In Rolla, rain and fog were reported and the temperature was 68. In Farmington, it was 70 degrees. It was mostly cloudy in Cape Girardeau, with 71 degrees. Light rain was falling in Springfield, Illinois, with a temperature of 70. Once again in St. Louis, it was mostly cloudy. The temperature was 73 degrees and the wind was southwest at 14 miles an hour. The current time is 3:19 a.m. Central Daylight Time. 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Rest of tonight, mostly cloudy with a chance of showers and thunderstorms. Near steady temperature around 70. Southwest winds 5 to 10 miles per hour. Chance of rain 50%. Sunday, mostly cloudy with a chance of showers and thunderstorms in the morning, then mostly sunny in the afternoon. Highs in the upper 70s. Northwest winds 10 to 15 miles per hour with gusts up to 25 miles per hour. Chance of rain 40%. Sunday night, mostly clear in the evening, then becoming partly cloudy. Cooler with lows in the mid-50s. Northwest winds 10 to 15 miles per hour, diminishing to around 5 miles per hour after midnight. Monday, sunny. Highs in the upper 70s. Northwest winds around 5 miles per hour. Monday night, mostly clear. Lows in the upper 50s. Southwest winds around 5 miles per hour. Tuesday, mostly sunny. A chance of showers and thunderstorms in the afternoon. Highs in the lower 80s. Chance of rain 50%. Tuesday night, a slight chance of thunderstorms in the evening. Partly cloudy with a slight chance of showers. Lows in the lower 60s. Chance of rain 20%. Wednesday, mostly sunny. A slight chance of showers and thunderstorms in the morning, then a chance of showers and thunderstorms in the afternoon. Breezy with highs in the upper 80s. Chance of rain 40%. Wednesday night, becoming mostly cloudy after midnight. A chance of thunderstorms. Showers, mainly in the evening. Breezy with lows around 70. Chance of rain 90%. Thursday, partly sunny. A chance of showers with a slight chance of thunderstorms in the morning, then showers likely with a chance of thunderstorms in the afternoon. Highs in the lower 80s. Chance of rain 60%. Thursday night, partly cloudy. A chance of showers with a slight chance of thunderstorms in the evening, then a slight chance of showers after midnight. Lows in the lower 60s. Chance of rain 50%. Juneteenth, mostly sunny. Highs in the lower 80s. Friday night, partly cloudy in the evening, then becoming mostly clear. Lows in the lower 60s. Saturday, mostly sunny with a slight chance of showers. A slight chance of thunderstorms in the afternoon. Highs in the mid-80s. Chance of rain 20%. At 3 a.m. at Lambert Field in St. Louis, it was mostly cloudy with a temperature of 73 degrees. The dew point was 68, giving us a relative humidity of 84%. The wind was southwest at 14 miles an hour, and the pressure was 29.84 inches and falling. Elsewhere in the metro area, in Chesterfield, it was partly cloudy and the temperature was 72. In Belleville, it was 69 degrees. In Cahokia, it was partly cloudy and 71 degrees. In St. Charles, it was partly cloudy and 72. Across the region, it was cloudy in Columbia, Missouri, with a temperature of 68. In Quincy, it was mostly cloudy and 70 degrees. In Kansas City, it was cloudy and the temperature was 65. Light rain was falling in Springfield, Missouri, with a temperature of 65. In Rolla, rain and fog were reported and the temperature was 68. In Farmington, it was

degrees. It was mostly cloudy in Cape Girardeau, with 71 degrees. Light rain was falling in Springfield, Illinois, with a temperature of 70. Once again in St. Louis, it was mostly cloudy. The temperature was 73 degrees and the wind was southwest at 14 miles an hour. The current time is 3:24 a.m. Central Daylight Time. 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Rest of tonight, mostly cloudy with a chance of showers and thunderstorms. Near steady temperature around 70. Southwest winds 5 to 10 miles per hour. Chance of rain 50%. Sunday, mostly cloudy with a chance of showers and thunderstorms in the morning, then mostly sunny in the afternoon. Highs in the upper 70s. Northwest winds 10 to 15 miles per hour with gusts up to 25 miles per hour. Chance of rain 40%. Sunday night, mostly clear in the evening, then becoming partly cloudy. Cooler with lows in the mid-50s. Northwest winds 10 to 15 miles per hour, diminishing to around 5 miles per hour after midnight. Monday, sunny. Highs in the upper 70s. Northwest winds around 5 miles per hour. Monday night, mostly clear. Lows in the upper 50s. Southwest winds around 5 miles per hour. Tuesday, mostly sunny. A chance of showers and thunderstorms in the afternoon. Highs in the lower 80s. Chance of rain 50%. Tuesday night, a slight chance of thunderstorms in the evening. Partly cloudy with a slight chance of showers. Lows in the lower 60s. Chance of rain 20%. Wednesday, mostly sunny. A slight chance of showers and thunderstorms in the morning, then a chance of showers and thunderstorms in the afternoon. Breezy with highs in the upper 80s. Chance of rain 40%. Wednesday night, becoming mostly cloudy after midnight. A chance of thunderstorms. Showers, mainly in the evening. Breezy with lows around 70. Chance of rain 90%. Thursday, partly sunny. A chance of showers with a slight chance of thunderstorms in the morning, then showers likely with a chance of thunderstorms in the afternoon. Highs in the lower 80s. Chance of rain 60%. Thursday night, partly cloudy. A chance of showers with a slight chance of thunderstorms in the evening, then a slight chance of showers after midnight. Lows in the lower 60s. Chance of rain 50%. Juneteenth, mostly sunny. Highs in the lower 80s. Friday night, partly cloudy in the evening, then becoming mostly clear. Lows in the lower 60s. Saturday, mostly sunny with a slight chance of showers. A slight chance of thunderstorms in the afternoon. Highs in the mid-80s. Chance of rain 20%. At 3 a.m. at Lambert Field in St. Louis, it was mostly cloudy with a temperature of 73 degrees. The dew point was 68, giving us a relative humidity of 84%. The wind was southwest at 14 miles an hour, and the pressure was 29.84 inches and falling. Elsewhere in the metro area, in Chesterfield, it was partly cloudy and the temperature was 72. In Belleville, it was 69 degrees. In Cahokia, it was partly cloudy and 71 degrees. In St. Charles, it was partly cloudy and 72. Across the region, it was cloudy in Columbia, Missouri, with a temperature of 68. In Quincy, it was mostly cloudy and 70 degrees. In Kansas City, it was cloudy and the temperature was 65. Light rain was falling in Springfield, Missouri, with a temperature of 65. In Rolla, rain and fog were reported and the temperature was 68. In Farmington, it was 70 degrees. It was mostly cloudy in Cape Girardeau, with 71 degrees.
Light rain was falling in Springfield, Illinois, with a temperature of 70. Once again in St. Louis, it was mostly cloudy. The temperature was 73 degrees and the wind was southwest at 14 miles an hour. The current time is 3:29 a.m. Central Daylight Time. 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Today, mostly cloudy with a chance of showers and thunderstorms this morning, then mostly sunny this afternoon. Highs in the upper 70s. Northwest winds 10 to 15 miles per hour with gusts up to 25 miles per hour. Chance of rain 40%. Tonight, mostly clear in the evening, then becoming partly cloudy. Cooler with lows in the mid-50s. Northwest winds 10 to 15 miles per hour, diminishing to around 5 miles per hour after midnight. Monday, sunny. Highs in the upper 70s. Northwest winds around 5 miles per hour. Monday night, mostly clear. Lows in the upper 50s. Southwest winds around 5 miles per hour. Tuesday, mostly sunny. A chance of showers and thunderstorms in the afternoon. Highs in the lower 80s. Southwest winds 10 to 15 miles per hour with gusts up to 25 miles per hour. Chance of rain 50%. Tuesday night, a slight chance of thunderstorms in the evening. Partly cloudy with a slight chance of showers. Lows in the lower 60s. Chance of rain 20%. Wednesday, mostly sunny. A slight chance of showers and thunderstorms in the morning, then a chance of showers and thunderstorms in the afternoon. Breezy with highs in the upper 80s. Chance of rain 40%. Wednesday night, showers with a chance of thunderstorms in the evening, then mostly cloudy with a chance of showers with a slight chance of thunderstorms after midnight. Breezy with lows around 70. Chance of rain 90%. Thursday, partly sunny. A chance of showers with a slight chance of thunderstorms in the morning, then showers likely with a chance of thunderstorms in the afternoon. Highs in the lower 80s. Chance of rain 60%. Thursday night, partly cloudy. A chance of showers with a slight chance of thunderstorms in the evening, then a slight chance of showers after midnight. Lows in the lower 60s. Chance of rain 50%. Juneteenth, mostly sunny. Highs in the lower 80s. Friday night, partly cloudy in the evening, then becoming mostly clear. Lows in the lower 60s. Saturday, mostly sunny with a slight chance of showers. A slight chance of thunderstorms in the afternoon. Highs in the mid-80s. Chance of rain 20%. At 3 a.m. at Lambert Field in St. Louis, it was mostly cloudy with a temperature of 73 degrees. The dew point was 68, giving us a relative humidity of 84%. The wind was southwest at 14 miles an hour, and the pressure was 29.84 inches and falling. Elsewhere in the metro area, in Chesterfield, it was partly cloudy and the temperature was 72. In Belleville, it was 69 degrees. In Cahokia, it was partly cloudy and 71 degrees. In St. Charles, it was partly cloudy and 72. Across the region, it was cloudy in Columbia, Missouri, with a temperature of 68. In Quincy, it was mostly cloudy and 70 degrees. In Kansas City, it was cloudy and the temperature was 65. Light rain was falling in Springfield, Missouri, with a temperature of 65. In Rolla, rain and fog were reported and the temperature was 68. In Farmington, it was 70 degrees. It was mostly cloudy in Cape Girardeau, with 71 degrees. Light rain was falling in Springfield, Illinois, with a temperature of 70. Once again in St. Louis, it was mostly cloudy. The temperature was 73 degrees and the wind was southwest at 14 miles an hour.
The current time is 3:33 a.m. Central Daylight Time. 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Today, mostly cloudy with a chance of showers and thunderstorms this morning, then mostly sunny this afternoon. Highs in the upper 70s. Northwest winds 10 to 15 miles per hour with gusts up to 25 miles per hour. Chance of rain 40%. Tonight, mostly clear in the evening, then becoming partly cloudy. Cooler with lows in the mid-50s. Northwest winds 10 to 15 miles per hour, diminishing to around 5 miles per hour after midnight. Monday, sunny. Highs in the upper 70s. Northwest winds around 5 miles per hour. Monday night, mostly clear. Lows in the upper 50s. Southwest winds around 5 miles per hour. Tuesday, mostly sunny. A chance of showers and thunderstorms in the afternoon. Highs in the lower 80s. Southwest winds 10 to 15 miles per hour with gusts up to 25 miles per hour. Chance of rain 50%. Tuesday night, a slight chance of thunderstorms in the evening. Partly cloudy with a slight chance of showers. Lows in the lower 60s. Chance of rain 20%. Wednesday, mostly sunny. A slight chance of showers and thunderstorms in the morning, then a chance of showers and thunderstorms in the afternoon. Breezy with highs in the upper 80s. Chance of rain 40%. Wednesday night, showers with a chance of thunderstorms in the evening, then mostly cloudy with a chance of showers with a slight chance of thunderstorms after midnight. Breezy with lows around 70. Chance of rain 90%. Thursday, partly sunny. A chance of showers with a slight chance of thunderstorms in the morning, then showers likely with a chance of thunderstorms in the afternoon. Highs in the lower 80s. Chance of rain 60%. Thursday night, partly cloudy. A chance of showers with a slight chance of thunderstorms in the evening, then a slight chance of showers after midnight. Lows in the lower 60s. Chance of rain 50%. Juneteenth, mostly sunny. Highs in the lower 80s. Friday night, partly cloudy in the evening, then becoming mostly clear. Lows in the lower 60s. Saturday, mostly sunny with a slight chance of showers. A slight chance of thunderstorms in the afternoon. Highs in the mid-80s. Chance of rain 20%. At 3 a.m. at Lambert Field in St. Louis, it was mostly cloudy with a temperature of 73 degrees. The dew point was 68, giving us a relative humidity of 84%. The wind was southwest at 14 miles an hour, and the pressure was 29.84 inches and falling. Elsewhere in the metro area, in Chesterfield, it was partly cloudy and the temperature was 72. In Belleville, it was 69 degrees. In Cahokia, it was partly cloudy and 71 degrees. In St. Charles, it was partly cloudy and 72. Across the region, it was cloudy in Columbia, Missouri, with a temperature of 68. In Quincy, it was mostly cloudy and 70 degrees. In Kansas City, it was cloudy and the temperature was 65. Light rain was falling in Springfield, Missouri, with a temperature of 65. In Rolla, rain and fog were reported and the temperature was 68. In Farmington, it was 70 degrees. It was mostly cloudy in Cape Girardeau, with 71 degrees. Light rain was falling in Springfield, Illinois, with a temperature of 70. Once again in St. Louis, it was mostly cloudy. The temperature was 73 degrees and the wind was southwest at 14 miles an hour. The current time is 3:38 a.m. Central Daylight Time. 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
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Today, mostly cloudy with a chance of showers and thunderstorms this morning, then mostly sunny this afternoon. Highs in the upper 70s. Northwest winds 10 to 15 miles per hour with gusts up to 25 miles per hour. Chance of rain 40%. Tonight, mostly clear in the evening, then becoming partly cloudy. Cooler with lows in the mid-50s. Northwest winds 10 to 15 miles per hour, diminishing to around 5 miles per hour after midnight. Monday, sunny. Highs in the upper 70s. Northwest winds around 5 miles per hour. Monday night, mostly clear. Lows in the upper 50s. Southwest winds around 5 miles per hour. Tuesday, mostly sunny. A chance of showers and thunderstorms in the afternoon. Highs in the lower 80s. Southwest winds 10 to 15 miles per hour with gusts up to 25 miles per hour. Chance of rain 50%. Tuesday night, a slight chance of thunderstorms in the evening. Partly cloudy with a slight chance of showers. Lows in the lower 60s. Chance of rain 20%. Wednesday, mostly sunny. A slight chance of showers and thunderstorms in the morning, then a chance of showers and thunderstorms in the afternoon. Breezy with highs in the upper 80s. Chance of rain 40%. Wednesday night, showers with a chance of thunderstorms in the evening, then mostly cloudy with a chance of showers with a slight chance of thunderstorms after midnight. Breezy with lows around 70. Chance of rain 90%. Thursday, partly sunny. A chance of showers with a slight chance of thunderstorms in the morning, then showers likely with a chance of thunderstorms in the afternoon. Highs in the lower 80s. Chance of rain 60%. Thursday night, partly cloudy. A chance of showers with a slight chance of thunderstorms in the evening, then a slight chance of showers after midnight. Lows in the lower 60s. Chance of rain 50%. Juneteenth, mostly sunny. Highs in the lower 80s. Friday night, partly cloudy in the evening, then becoming mostly clear. Lows in the lower 60s. Saturday, mostly sunny with a slight chance of showers. A slight chance of thunderstorms in the afternoon. Highs in the mid-80s. Chance of rain 20%. At 3 a.m. at Lambert Field in St. Louis, it was mostly cloudy with a temperature of 73 degrees. The dew point was 68, giving us a relative humidity of 84%. The wind was southwest at 14 miles an hour, and the pressure was 29.84 inches and falling. Elsewhere in the metro area, in Chesterfield it was partly cloudy and the temperature was 72. In Belleville it was 69 degrees. In Cahokia, it was partly cloudy and 71 degrees. In St. Charles, it was partly cloudy and 72. Across the region, it was cloudy in Columbia, Missouri, with a temperature of 68. In Quincy, it was mostly cloudy and 70 degrees. In Kansas City, it was cloudy and the temperature was 65. Light rain was falling in Springfield, Missouri, with a temperature of 65. In Rolla, rain and fog were reported and the temperature was 68. In Farmington, it was 70 degrees. It was mostly cloudy in Cape Girardeau, with 71 degrees. Light rain was falling in Springfield, Illinois, with a temperature of 70. Once again in St. Louis, it was mostly cloudy. The temperature was 73 degrees and the wind was southwest at 14 miles an hour. The current time is 3:43 a.m. Central Daylight Time. 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
Today, mostly cloudy with a chance of showers and thunderstorms this morning, then mostly sunny this afternoon. Highs in the upper 70s. Northwest winds 10 to 15 miles per hour with gusts up to 25 miles per hour. Chance of rain 40%. Tonight, mostly clear in the evening, then becoming partly cloudy. Cooler with lows in the mid-50s. Northwest winds 10 to 15 miles per hour, diminishing to around 5 miles per hour after midnight. Monday, sunny. Highs in the upper 70s. Northwest winds around 5 miles per hour. Monday night, mostly clear. Lows in the upper 50s. Southwest winds around 5 miles per hour. Tuesday, mostly sunny. A chance of showers and thunderstorms in the afternoon. Highs in the lower 80s. Southwest winds 10 to 15 miles per hour with gusts up to 25 miles per hour. Chance of rain 50%. Tuesday night, a slight chance of thunderstorms in the evening. Partly cloudy with a slight chance of showers. Lows in the lower 60s. Chance of rain 20%. Wednesday, mostly sunny. A slight chance of showers and thunderstorms in the morning, then a chance of showers and thunderstorms in the afternoon. Breezy with highs in the upper 80s. Chance of rain 40%. Wednesday night, showers with a chance of thunderstorms in the evening, then mostly cloudy with a chance of showers with a slight chance of thunderstorms after midnight. Breezy with lows around 70. Chance of rain 90%. Thursday, partly sunny. A chance of showers with a slight chance of thunderstorms in the morning, then showers likely with a chance of thunderstorms in the afternoon. Highs in the lower 80s. Chance of rain 60%. Thursday night, partly cloudy. A chance of showers with a slight chance of thunderstorms in the evening, then a slight chance of showers after midnight. Lows in the lower 60s. Chance of rain 50%. Juneteenth, mostly sunny. Highs in the lower 80s. Friday night, partly cloudy in the evening, then becoming mostly clear. Lows in the lower 60s. Saturday, mostly sunny with a slight chance of showers. A slight chance of thunderstorms in the afternoon. Highs in the mid-80s. Chance of rain 20%. At 3 a.m. at Lambert Field in St. Louis, it was mostly cloudy with a temperature of 73 degrees. The dew point was 68, giving us a relative humidity of 84%. The wind was southwest at 14 miles an hour, and the pressure was 29.84 inches and falling. Elsewhere in the metro area, in Chesterfield it was partly cloudy and the temperature was 72. In Belleville it was 69 degrees. In Cahokia, it was partly cloudy and 71 degrees. In St. Charles it was partly cloudy and 72. Across the region, it was cloudy in Columbia, Missouri, with a temperature of 68. In Quincy, it was mostly cloudy and 70 degrees. In Kansas City, it was cloudy and the temperature was 65. Light rain was falling in Springfield, Missouri, with a temperature of 65. In Rolla, rain and fog were reported and the temperature was 68. In Farmington, it was 70 degrees. It was mostly cloudy in Cape Girardeau, with 71 degrees. Light rain was falling in Springfield, Illinois, with a temperature of 70. Once again in St. Louis, it was mostly cloudy, the temperature was 73 degrees and the wind was southwest at 14 miles an hour. The current time is 3:48 a.m. Central Daylight Time. 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Today, mostly cloudy with a chance of showers and thunderstorms this morning, then mostly sunny this afternoon. Highs in the upper 70s. Northwest winds 10 to 15 miles per hour with gusts up to 25 miles per hour.
chance of rain 40%. Tonight, mostly clear in the evening, then becoming partly cloudy. Cooler with lows in the mid-50s. Northwest winds 10 to 15 miles per hour, diminishing around 5 miles per hour after midnight. Monday, sunny. Highs in the upper 70s. Northwest winds around 5 miles per hour. Monday night, mostly clear. Lows in the upper 50s. Southwest winds around 5 miles per hour. Tuesday, mostly sunny. A chance of showers and thunderstorms in the afternoon. Highs in the lower 80s. Southwest winds 10 to 15 miles per hour with gusts up to 25 miles per hour. Chance of rain 50%. Tuesday night, a slight chance of thunderstorms in the evening. Partly cloudy with a slight chance of showers. Lows in the lower 60s. Chance of rain 20%. Wednesday, mostly sunny. A slight chance of showers and thunderstorms in the morning, then a chance of showers and thunderstorms in the afternoon. Breezy with highs in the upper 80s. Chance of rain 40%. Wednesday night, showers with a chance of thunderstorms in the evening, then mostly cloudy with a chance of showers with a slight chance of thunderstorms after midnight. Breezy with lows around 70. Chance of rain 90%. Thursday, partly sunny. A chance of showers with a slight chance of thunderstorms in the morning, then showers likely with a chance of thunderstorms in the afternoon. Highs in the lower 80s. Chance of rain 60%. Thursday night, partly cloudy. A chance of showers with a slight chance of thunderstorms in the evening, then a slight chance of showers after midnight. Lows in the lower 60s. Chance of rain 50%. Juneteenth, mostly sunny. Highs in the lower 80s. Friday night, partly cloudy in the evening, then becoming mostly clear. Lows in the lower 60s. Saturday, mostly sunny with a slight chance of showers. A slight chance of thunderstorms in the afternoon. Highs in the mid-80s. Chance of rain 20%. At 3 a.m. at Lambert Field in St. Louis, it was mostly cloudy with a temperature of 73 degrees. The dew point was 68, giving us a relative humidity of 84%. The wind was southwest at 14 miles an hour, and the pressure was 29.84 inches and falling. Elsewhere in the metro area, in Chesterfield, it was partly cloudy and the temperature was 72. In Belleville, it was 69 degrees. In Cahokia, it was partly cloudy and 71 degrees. In St. Charles, it was partly cloudy and 72. Across the region, it was cloudy in Columbia, Missouri, with a temperature of 68. In Quincy, it was mostly cloudy and 70 degrees. In Kansas City, it was cloudy and the temperature was 65. Light rain was falling in Springfield, Missouri, with a temperature of 65. In Rolla, rain and fog were reported and the temperature was 68. In Farmington, it was 70 degrees. It was mostly cloudy in Cape Girardeau, with 71 degrees. Light rain was falling in Springfield, Illinois, with a temperature of 70. Once again in St. Louis, it was mostly cloudy. The temperature was 73 degrees and the wind was southwest at 14 miles an hour. The current time is 3:52 a.m. Central Daylight Time. 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Today, mostly cloudy with a chance of showers and thunderstorms this morning, then mostly sunny this afternoon. Highs in the upper 70s. Northwest winds 10 to 15 miles per hour with gusts up to 25 miles per hour. Chance of rain 40%. Tonight, mostly clear in the evening, then becoming partly cloudy. Cooler with lows in the mid-50s. Northwest winds 10 to 15 miles per hour, diminishing to around 5 miles per hour after midnight.
Monday, sunny. Highs in the upper 70s. Northwest winds around 5 miles per hour. Monday night, mostly clear. Lows in the upper 50s. Southwest winds around 5 miles per hour. Tuesday, mostly sunny. A chance of showers and thunderstorms in the afternoon. Highs in the lower 80s. Southwest winds 10 to 15 miles per hour with gusts up to 25 miles per hour. Chance of rain 50%. Tuesday night, a slight chance of thunderstorms in the evening. Partly cloudy with a slight chance of showers. Lows in the lower 60s. Chance of rain 20%. Wednesday, mostly sunny. A slight chance of showers and thunderstorms in the morning, then a chance of showers and thunderstorms in the afternoon. Breezy with highs in the upper 80s. Chance of rain 40%. Wednesday night, showers with a chance of thunderstorms in the evening, then mostly cloudy with a chance of showers with a slight chance of thunderstorms after midnight. Breezy with lows around 70. Chance of rain 90%. Thursday, partly sunny. A chance of showers with a slight chance of thunderstorms in the morning, then showers likely with a chance of thunderstorms in the afternoon. Highs in the lower 80s. Chance of rain 60%. Thursday night, partly cloudy. A chance of showers with a slight chance of thunderstorms in the evening, then a slight chance of showers after midnight. Lows in the lower 60s. Chance of rain 50%. Juneteenth, mostly sunny. Highs in the lower 80s. Friday night, partly cloudy in the evening, then becoming mostly clear. Lows in the lower 60s. Saturday, mostly sunny with a slight chance of showers. A slight chance of thunderstorms in the afternoon. Highs in the mid-80s. Chance of rain 20%. At 3 a.m. at Lambert Field in St. Louis, it was mostly cloudy with a temperature of 73 degrees. The dew point was 68, giving us a relative humidity of 84%. The wind was southwest at 14 miles an hour, and the pressure was 29.84 inches and falling. Elsewhere in the metro area, in Chesterfield, it was partly cloudy and the temperature was 72. In Belleville, it was 69 degrees. In Cahokia, it was partly cloudy and 71 degrees. In St. Charles, it was partly cloudy and 72. Across the region, it was cloudy in Columbia, Missouri, with a temperature of 68. In Quincy, it was mostly cloudy and 70 degrees. In Kansas City, it was cloudy and the temperature was 65. Light rain was falling in Springfield, Missouri, with a temperature of 65. In Rolla, rain and fog were reported and the temperature was 68. In Farmington, it was 70 degrees. It was mostly cloudy in Cape Girardeau, with 71 degrees. Light rain was falling in Springfield, Illinois, with a temperature of 70. Once again in St. Louis, it was mostly cloudy, the temperature was 73 degrees, and the wind was southwest at 14 miles an hour. The current time is 3:57 a.m. Central Daylight Time. 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Today, mostly cloudy with a chance of showers and thunderstorms this morning, then mostly sunny this afternoon. Highs in the upper 70s. Northwest winds 10 to 15 miles per hour with gusts up to 25 miles per hour. Chance of rain 40%. Tonight, mostly clear in the evening, then becoming partly cloudy. Cooler with lows in the mid-50s. Northwest winds 10 to 15 miles per hour, diminishing to around 5 miles per hour after midnight. Monday, sunny. Highs in the upper 70s. Northwest winds around 5 miles per hour. Monday night, mostly clear. Lows in the upper 50s. Southwest winds around 5 miles per hour.
Tuesday, mostly sunny. A chance of showers and thunderstorms in the afternoon. Highs in the lower 80s. Southwest winds 10 to 15 miles per hour with gusts up to 25 miles per hour. Chance of rain 50%. Tuesday night, a slight chance of thunderstorms in the evening. Partly cloudy with a slight chance of showers. Lows in the lower 60s. Chance of rain 20%. Wednesday, mostly sunny. A slight chance of showers and thunderstorms in the morning, then a chance of showers and thunderstorms in the afternoon. Breezy with highs in the upper 80s. Chance of rain 40%. Wednesday night, showers with a chance of thunderstorms in the evening, then mostly cloudy with a chance of showers with a slight chance of thunderstorms after midnight. Breezy with lows around 70. Chance of rain 90%. Thursday, partly sunny. A chance of showers with a slight chance of thunderstorms in the morning, then showers likely with a chance of thunderstorms in the afternoon. Highs in the lower 80s. Chance of rain 60%. Thursday night, partly cloudy. A chance of showers with a slight chance of thunderstorms in the evening, then a slight chance of showers after midnight. Lows in the lower 60s. Chance of rain 50%. Juneteenth, mostly sunny. Highs in the lower 80s. Friday night, partly cloudy in the evening, then becoming mostly clear. Lows in the lower 60s. Saturday, mostly sunny with a slight chance of showers. A slight chance of thunderstorms in the afternoon. Highs in the mid-80s. Chance of rain 20%. At 3 a.m. at Lambert Field in St. Louis, it was mostly cloudy with a temperature of 73 degrees. The dew point was 68, giving us a relative humidity of 84%. The wind was southwest at 14 miles an hour, and the pressure was 29.84 inches and falling. Elsewhere in the metro area, in Chesterfield, it was partly cloudy and the temperature was 72. In Belleville, it was 69 degrees. In Cahokia, it was partly cloudy and 71 degrees. In St. Charles, it was partly cloudy and 72. Across the region, it was cloudy in Columbia, Missouri, with a temperature of 68. In Quincy, it was mostly cloudy and 70 degrees. In Kansas City, it was cloudy and the temperature was 65. Light rain was falling in Springfield, Missouri, with a temperature of 65. In Rolla, rain and fog were reported and the temperature was 68. In Farmington, it was 70 degrees. It was mostly cloudy in Cape Girardeau, with 71 degrees. Light rain was falling in Springfield, Illinois, with a temperature of 70. Once again in St. Louis, it was mostly cloudy, the temperature was 73 degrees, and the wind was southwest at 14 miles an hour. The current time is 4:02 a.m. Central Daylight Time. 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Today, mostly cloudy with a chance of showers and thunderstorms this morning, then mostly sunny this afternoon. Highs in the upper 70s. Northwest winds 10 to 15 miles per hour with gusts up to 25 miles per hour. Chance of rain 40%. Tonight, mostly clear in the evening, then becoming partly cloudy. Cooler with lows in the mid-50s. Northwest winds 10 to 15 miles per hour, diminishing to around 5 miles per hour after midnight. Monday, sunny. Highs in the upper 70s. Northwest winds around 5 miles per hour. Monday night, mostly clear. Lows in the upper 50s. Southwest winds around 5 miles per hour. Tuesday, mostly sunny. A chance of showers and thunderstorms in the afternoon. Highs in the lower 80s. Southwest winds 10 to 15 miles per hour with gusts up to 25 miles per hour. Chance of rain 50%.
Tuesday night, a slight chance of thunderstorms in the evening. Partly cloudy with a slight chance of showers. Lows in the lower 60s. Chance of rain 20%. Wednesday, mostly sunny. A slight chance of showers and thunderstorms in the morning, then a chance of showers and thunderstorms in the afternoon. Breezy with highs in the upper 80s. Chance of rain 40%. Wednesday night, showers with a chance of thunderstorms in the evening, then mostly cloudy with a chance of showers with a slight chance of thunderstorms after midnight. Breezy with lows around 70. Chance of rain 90%. Thursday, partly sunny. A chance of showers with a slight chance of thunderstorms in the morning, then showers likely with a chance of thunderstorms in the afternoon. Highs in the lower 80s. Chance of rain 60%. Thursday night, partly cloudy. A chance of showers with a slight chance of thunderstorms in the evening, then a slight chance of showers after midnight. Lows in the lower 60s. Chance of rain 50%. Juneteenth, mostly sunny. Highs in the lower 80s. Friday night, partly cloudy in the evening, then becoming mostly clear. Lows in the lower 60s. Saturday, mostly sunny with a slight chance of showers. A slight chance of thunderstorms in the afternoon. Highs in the mid-80s. Chance of rain 20%. At 3 a.m. at Lambert Field in St. Louis, it was mostly cloudy with a temperature of 73 degrees. The dew point was 68, giving us a relative humidity of 84%. The wind was southwest at 14 miles an hour, and the pressure was 29.84 inches and falling. Elsewhere in the metro area, in Chesterfield it was partly cloudy and the temperature was 72. In Belleville it was 69 degrees. In Cahokia, it was partly cloudy and 71 degrees. In St. Charles it was partly cloudy and 72. Across the region, it was cloudy in Columbia, Missouri, with a temperature of 68. In Quincy, it was mostly cloudy and 70 degrees. In Kansas City, it was cloudy and the temperature was 65. Light rain was falling in Springfield, Missouri, with a temperature of 65. In Rolla, rain and fog were reported and the temperature was 68. In Farmington, it was 70 degrees. It was mostly cloudy in Cape Girardeau, with 71 degrees. Light rain was falling in Springfield, Illinois, with a temperature of 70. Once again in St. Louis, it was mostly cloudy. The temperature was 73 degrees and the wind was southwest at 14 miles an hour. The current time is 4:06 a.m. Central Daylight Time. 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Today, mostly cloudy with a chance of showers and thunderstorms this morning, then mostly sunny this afternoon. Highs in the upper 70s. Northwest winds 10 to 15 miles per hour with gusts up to 25 miles per hour. Chance of rain 40%. Tonight, mostly clear in the evening, then becoming partly cloudy. Cooler with lows in the mid-50s. Northwest winds 10 to 15 miles per hour, diminishing to around 5 miles per hour after midnight. Monday, sunny. Highs in the upper 70s. Northwest winds around 5 miles per hour. Monday night, mostly clear. Lows in the upper 50s. Southwest winds around 5 miles per hour. Tuesday, mostly sunny. A chance of showers and thunderstorms in the afternoon. Highs in the lower 80s. Southwest winds 10 to 15 miles per hour with gusts up to 25 miles per hour. Chance of rain 50%. Tuesday night, a slight chance of thunderstorms in the evening. Partly cloudy with a slight chance of showers. Lows in the lower 60s. Chance of rain 20%. Wednesday, mostly sunny.
A slight chance of showers and thunderstorms in the morning, then a chance of showers and thunderstorms in the afternoon. Breezy with highs in the upper 80s. Chance of rain 40%. Wednesday night, showers with a chance of thunderstorms in the evening, then mostly cloudy with a chance of showers with a slight chance of thunderstorms after midnight. Breezy with lows around 70. Chance of rain 90%. Thursday, partly sunny. A chance of showers with a slight chance of thunderstorms in the morning, then showers likely with a chance of thunderstorms in the afternoon. Highs in the lower 80s. Chance of rain 60%. Thursday night, partly cloudy. A chance of showers with a slight chance of thunderstorms in the evening, then a slight chance of showers after midnight. Lows in the lower 60s. Chance of rain 50%. Juneteenth, mostly sunny. Highs in the lower 80s. Friday night, partly cloudy in the evening, then becoming mostly clear. Lows in the lower 60s. Saturday, mostly sunny with a slight chance of showers. A slight chance of thunderstorms in the afternoon. Highs in the mid-80s. Chance of rain 20%. At 3 a.m. at Lambert Field in St. Louis, it was mostly cloudy with a temperature of 73 degrees. The dew point was 68, giving us a relative humidity of 84%. The wind was southwest at 14 miles an hour, and the pressure was 29.84 inches and falling. Elsewhere in the metro area, in Chesterfield, it was partly cloudy and the temperature was 72. In Belleville, it was 69 degrees. In Cahokia, it was partly cloudy and 71 degrees. In St. Charles, it was partly cloudy and 72. Across the region, it was cloudy in Columbia, Missouri, with a temperature of 68. In Quincy, it was mostly cloudy and 70 degrees. In Kansas City, it was cloudy and the temperature was 65. Light rain was falling in Springfield, Missouri, with a temperature of 65. In Rolla, rain and fog were reported and the temperature was 68. In Farmington, it was 70 degrees. It was mostly cloudy in Cape Girardeau, with 71 degrees. Light rain was falling in Springfield, Illinois, with a temperature of 70. Once again in St. Louis, it was mostly cloudy, the temperature was 73 degrees, and the wind was southwest at 14 miles an hour. At 4 a.m. at Lambert Field in St. Louis, it was cloudy with a temperature of 73 degrees. The dew point was 67, giving us a relative humidity of 81%. The wind was southwest at 17 miles an hour, gusting to 25, and the pressure was 29.84 inches and steady. Elsewhere in the metro area, in Chesterfield, it was cloudy and the temperature was 71. In Cahokia, it was cloudy and 72 degrees. In St. Charles, it was cloudy and 72. Across the region, it was mostly cloudy in Columbia, Missouri, with a temperature of 68. In Quincy, it was cloudy and 68 degrees. In Kansas City, it was cloudy and the temperature was 64. It was mostly cloudy in Springfield, Missouri, with a temperature of 65. In Rolla, light rain was falling and the temperature was 67. In Farmington, it was 70 degrees. It was mostly cloudy in Cape Girardeau, with 71 degrees. Light rain was falling in Springfield, Illinois, with a temperature of 69. Once again in St. Louis, it was cloudy, the temperature was 73 degrees, and the wind was southwest at 17 miles an hour, gusting to 25. The current time is 4:12 a.m. Central Daylight Time. 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Today, mostly cloudy with a chance of showers and thunderstorms this morning, then mostly sunny this afternoon. Highs in the upper 70s. Northwest winds 10 to 15 miles per hour with gusts up to 25 miles per hour.
Chance of rain 40%. Tonight, mostly clear in the evening, then becoming partly cloudy. Cooler with lows in the mid-50s. Northwest winds 10 to 15 miles per hour, diminishing to around 5 miles per hour after midnight. Monday, sunny. Highs in the upper 70s. Northwest winds around 5 miles per hour. Monday night, mostly clear. Lows in the upper 50s. Southwest winds around 5 miles per hour. Tuesday, mostly sunny. A chance of showers and thunderstorms in the afternoon. Highs in the lower 80s. Southwest winds 10 to 15 miles per hour with gusts up to 25 miles per hour. Chance of rain 50%. Tuesday night, a slight chance of thunderstorms in the evening. Partly cloudy with a slight chance of showers. Lows in the lower 60s. Chance of rain 20%. Wednesday, mostly sunny. A slight chance of showers and thunderstorms in the morning, then a chance of showers and thunderstorms in the afternoon. Breezy with highs in the upper 80s. Chance of rain 40%. Wednesday night, showers with a chance of thunderstorms in the evening, then mostly cloudy with a chance of showers with a slight chance of thunderstorms after midnight. Breezy with lows around 70. Chance of rain 90%. Thursday, partly sunny. A chance of showers with a slight chance of thunderstorms in the morning, then showers likely with a chance of thunderstorms in the afternoon. Highs in the lower 80s. Chance of rain 60%. Thursday night, partly cloudy. A chance of showers with a slight chance of thunderstorms in the evening, then a slight chance of showers after midnight. Lows in the lower 60s. Chance of rain 50%. Juneteenth, mostly sunny. Highs in the lower 80s. Friday night, partly cloudy in the evening, then becoming mostly clear. Lows in the lower 60s. Saturday, mostly sunny with a slight chance of showers. A slight chance of thunderstorms in the afternoon. Highs in the mid-80s. Chance of rain 20%. At 4 a.m. at Lambert Field in St. Louis, it was cloudy with a temperature of 73 degrees. The dew point was 67, giving us a relative humidity of 81%. The wind was southwest at 17 miles an hour, gusting to 25, and the pressure was 29.84 inches and steady. Elsewhere in the metro area, in Chesterfield, it was cloudy and the temperature was 71. In Cahokia, it was cloudy and 72 degrees. In St. Charles, it was cloudy and 72. Across the region, it was mostly cloudy in Columbia, Missouri, with a temperature of 68. In Quincy, it was cloudy and 68 degrees. In Kansas City, it was cloudy and the temperature was 64. It was mostly cloudy in Springfield, Missouri, with a temperature of 65. In Rolla, light rain was falling and the temperature was 67. In Farmington, it was 70 degrees. It was mostly cloudy in Cape Girardeau, with 71 degrees. Light rain was falling in Springfield, Illinois, with a temperature of 69. Once again in St. Louis, it was cloudy, the temperature was 73 degrees and the wind was southwest at 17 miles an hour, gusting to 25. The current time is 4:17 a.m. Central Daylight Time. 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This program originates from the National Weather Service Forecast Office in St. Louis, Missouri, and serves parts of East Central Missouri and Southwest Illinois, including the St. Louis metro area and surrounding counties. Today, mostly cloudy with a chance of showers and thunderstorms this morning, then mostly sunny this afternoon. Highs in the upper 70s. Northwest winds 10 to 15 miles per hour with gusts up to 25 miles per hour. Chance of rain 40%. Tonight, mostly clear in the evening, then becoming partly cloudy. Cooler with lows in the mid-50s. Northwest winds 10 to 15 miles per hour, diminishing to around 5 miles per hour after midnight. Monday, sunny.
highs in the upper 70s. Northwest winds around 5 miles per hour. Monday night, mostly clear. Lows in the upper 50s. Southwest winds around 5 miles per hour. Tuesday, mostly sunny. A chance of showers and thunderstorms in the afternoon. Highs in the lower 80s. Southwest winds 10 to 15 miles per hour with gusts up to 25 miles per hour. Chance of rain 50%. Tuesday night, a slight chance of thunderstorms in the evening. Partly cloudy with a slight chance of showers. Lows in the lower 60s. Chance of rain 20%. Wednesday, mostly sunny. A slight chance of showers and thunderstorms in the morning, then a chance of showers and thunderstorms in the afternoon. Breezy with highs in the upper 80s. Chance of rain 40%. Wednesday night, showers with a chance of thunderstorms in the evening, then mostly cloudy with a chance of showers with a slight chance of thunderstorms after midnight. Breezy with lows around 70. Chance of rain 90%. Thursday, partly sunny. A chance of showers with a slight chance of thunderstorms in the morning, then showers. A chance of showers and thunderstorms in the afternoon.

highs in the upper 80s. Chance of rain 40%. Wednesday night, showers with a chance of thunderstorms in the evening, then mostly cloudy with a chance of showers with a slight chance of thunderstorms after midnight. Breezy with lows around 70. Chance of rain 90%. Thursday, partly sunny. A chance of showers with a slight chance of thunderstorms in the morning, then showers likely with a chance of thunderstorms in the afternoon. Highs in the lower 80s. Chance of rain 60%. Thursday night, partly cloudy. A chance of showers with a slight chance of thunderstorms in the evening, then a slight chance of showers after midnight. Lows in the lower 60s. Chance of rain 50%. Juneteenth, mostly sunny. Highs in the lower 80s. Friday night, partly cloudy in the evening, then becoming mostly clear. Lows in the lower 60s. Saturday, mostly sunny with a slight chance of showers. A slight chance of thunderstorms in the afternoon. Highs in the mid-80s. Chance of rain 20%. At 4 a.m. at Lambert Field in St. Louis, it was cloudy with a temperature of 73 degrees. The dew point was 67, giving us a relative humidity of 81%. The wind was southwest at 17 miles an hour, gusting to 25, and the pressure was 29.84 inches and steady. Elsewhere in the metro area, in Chesterfield, it was cloudy and the temperature was 71. In Cahokia, it was cloudy and 72 degrees. In St. Charles, it was cloudy and 72. Across the region, it was mostly cloudy in Columbia, Missouri, with a temperature of 68. In Quincy, it was cloudy and 68 degrees. In Kansas City, it was cloudy and the temperature was 64. It was mostly cloudy in Springfield, Missouri, with a temperature of 65. In Rolla, light rain was falling and the temperature was 67. In Farmington, it was 70 degrees. It was mostly cloudy in Cape Girardeau, with 71 degrees. Light rain was falling in Springfield, Illinois, with a temperature of 69. Once again in St. Louis, it was cloudy, the temperature was 73 degrees, and the wind was southwest at 17 miles an hour, gusting to 25. The current time is 4:22 a.m. Central Daylight Time. 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Today, mostly cloudy with a chance of showers and thunderstorms this morning, then mostly sunny this afternoon. Highs in the upper 70s. Northwest winds 10 to 15 miles per hour with gusts up to 25 miles per hour. Chance of rain 40%. Tonight, mostly clear in the evening, then becoming partly cloudy. Cooler with lows in the mid-50s. Northwest winds 10 to 15 miles per hour, diminishing to around 5 miles per hour after midnight. Monday, sunny. Highs in the upper 70s. Northwest winds around 5 miles per hour. Monday night, mostly clear. Lows in the upper 50s. Southwest winds around 5 miles per hour. Tuesday, mostly sunny. A chance of showers and thunderstorms in the afternoon. Highs in the lower 80s. Southwest winds 10 to 15 miles per hour with gusts up to 25 miles per hour. Chance of rain 50%. Tuesday night, a slight chance of thunderstorms in the evening. Partly cloudy with a slight chance of showers. Lows in the lower 60s. Chance of rain 20%. Wednesday, mostly sunny. A slight chance of showers and thunderstorms in the morning, then a chance of showers and thunderstorms in the afternoon. Breezy with highs in the upper 80s. Chance of rain 40%. Wednesday night, showers with a chance of thunderstorms in the evening, then mostly cloudy with a chance of showers with a slight chance of thunderstorms after midnight. Breezy with lows around 70. Chance of rain 90%.

Thursday, partly sunny. A chance of showers with a slight chance of thunderstorms in the morning, then showers likely with a chance of thunderstorms in the afternoon. Highs in the lower 80s. Chance of rain 60%. Thursday night, partly cloudy. A chance of showers with a slight chance of thunderstorms in the evening, then a slight chance of showers after midnight. Lows in the lower 60s. Chance of rain 50%. Juneteenth, mostly sunny. Highs in the lower 80s. Friday night, partly cloudy in the evening, then becoming mostly clear. Lows in the lower 60s. Saturday, mostly sunny with a slight chance of showers. A slight chance of thunderstorms in the afternoon. Highs in the mid-80s. Chance of rain 20%. At 4 a.m. at Lambert Field in St. Louis, it was cloudy with a temperature of 73 degrees. The dew point was 67, giving us a relative humidity of 81%. The wind was southwest at 17 miles an hour, gusting to 25, and the pressure was 29.84 inches and steady. Elsewhere in the metro area, in Chesterfield, it was cloudy and the temperature was 71. In Cahokia, it was cloudy and 72 degrees. In St. Charles, it was cloudy and 72. Across the region, it was mostly cloudy in Columbia, Missouri, with a temperature of 68. In Quincy, it was cloudy and 68 degrees. In Kansas City, it was cloudy and the temperature was 64. It was mostly cloudy in Springfield, Missouri, with a temperature of 65. In Rolla, light rain was falling and the temperature was 67. In Farmington, it was 70 degrees. It was mostly cloudy in Cape Girardeau, with 71 degrees. Light rain was falling in Springfield, Illinois, with a temperature of 69. Once again in St. Louis, it was cloudy, the temperature was 73 degrees, and the wind was southwest at 17 miles an hour, gusting to 25. The current time is 4:26 a.m. Central Daylight Time. 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Today, mostly cloudy with a chance of showers and thunderstorms this morning, then mostly sunny this afternoon. Highs in the upper 70s. Northwest winds 10 to 15 miles per hour with gusts up to 25 miles per hour. Chance of rain 40%. Tonight, mostly clear in the evening, then becoming partly cloudy. Cooler with lows in the mid-50s. Northwest winds 10 to 15 miles per hour, diminishing to around 5 miles per hour after midnight. Monday, sunny. Highs in the upper 70s. Northwest winds around 5 miles per hour. Monday night, mostly clear. Lows in the upper 50s. Southwest winds around 5 miles per hour. Tuesday, mostly sunny. A chance of showers and thunderstorms in the afternoon. Highs in the lower 80s. Southwest winds 10 to 15 miles per hour with gusts up to 25 miles per hour. Chance of rain 50%. Tuesday night, a slight chance of thunderstorms in the evening. Partly cloudy with a slight chance of showers. Lows in the lower 60s. Chance of rain 20%. Wednesday, mostly sunny. A slight chance of showers and thunderstorms in the morning, then a chance of showers and thunderstorms in the afternoon. Breezy with highs in the upper 80s. Chance of rain 40%. Wednesday night, showers with a chance of thunderstorms in the evening, then mostly cloudy with a chance of showers with a slight chance of thunderstorms after midnight. Breezy with lows around 70. Chance of rain 90%. Thursday, partly sunny. A chance of showers with a slight chance of thunderstorms in the morning, then showers likely with a chance of thunderstorms in the afternoon. Highs in the lower 80s. Chance of rain 60%. Thursday night, partly cloudy. A chance of showers.
with a slight chance of thunderstorms in the evening, then a slight chance of showers after midnight. Lows in the lower 60s. Chance of rain 50%. Juneteenth, mostly sunny. Highs in the lower 80s. Friday night, partly cloudy in the evening, then becoming mostly clear. Lows in the lower 60s. Saturday, mostly sunny with a slight chance of showers. A slight chance of thunderstorms in the afternoon. Highs in the mid-80s. Chance of rain 20%. At 4 a.m. at Lambert Field in St. Louis, it was cloudy with a temperature of 73 degrees. The dew point was 67, giving us a relative humidity of 81%. The wind was southwest at 17 miles an hour, gusting to 25, and the pressure was 29.84 inches and steady. Elsewhere in the metro area, in Chesterfield, it was cloudy and the temperature was 71. In Cahokia, it was cloudy and 72 degrees. In St. Charles, it was cloudy and 72. Across the region, it was mostly cloudy in Columbia, Missouri, with a temperature of 68. In Quincy, it was cloudy and 68 degrees. In Kansas City, it was cloudy and the temperature was 64. It was mostly cloudy in Springfield, Missouri, with a temperature of 65. In Rolla, light rain was falling and the temperature was 67. In Farmington, it was 70 degrees. It was mostly cloudy in Cape Girardeau, with 71 degrees. Light rain was falling in Springfield, Illinois, with a temperature of 69. Once again in St. Louis, it was cloudy, the temperature was 73 degrees, and the wind was southwest at 17 miles an hour, gusting to 25. The current time is 4:31 a.m. Central Daylight Time. 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Today, mostly cloudy with a chance of showers and thunderstorms this morning, then mostly sunny this afternoon. Highs in the upper 70s. Northwest winds 10 to 15 miles per hour with gusts. Clear in the evening, coming partly cloudy. Cooler with lows in the mid-50s. Northwest winds 10 to 15 miles per hour, diminishing to around 5 miles per hour after midnight. Monday, sunny. Highs in the upper 70s. Northwest winds around 5 miles per hour. Monday night, mostly clear. Lows in the upper 50s. Southwest winds around 5 miles per hour. Tuesday, mostly sunny. A chance of showers and thunderstorms in the afternoon. Highs in the lower 80s. Southwest winds 10 to 15 miles per hour with gusts up to 25 miles per hour. Chance of rain 50%. Tuesday night, a slight chance of thunderstorms in the evening. Partly cloudy with a slight chance of showers. Lows in the lower 60s. Chance of rain 20%. Wednesday, mostly sunny. A slight chance of showers and thunderstorms in the morning, then a chance of showers and thunderstorms in the afternoon. Breezy with highs in the upper 80s. Chance of rain 40%. Wednesday night, showers with a chance of thunderstorms in the evening, then mostly cloudy with a chance of showers with a slight chance of thunderstorms after midnight. Breezy with lows around 70. Chance of rain 90%. Thursday, partly sunny. A chance of showers with a slight chance of thunderstorms in the morning, then showers likely with a chance of thunderstorms in the afternoon. Highs in the lower 80s. Chance of rain 60%. Thursday night, partly cloudy. A chance of showers with a slight chance of thunderstorms in the evening, then a slight chance of showers after midnight. Lows in the lower 60s. Chance of rain 50%. Juneteenth, mostly sunny. Highs in the lower 80s.
Friday night, partly cloudy in the evening, then becoming mostly clear. Lows in the lower 60s. Saturday, mostly sunny with a slight chance of showers. A slight chance of thunderstorms in the afternoon. Highs in the mid-80s. Chance of rain 20%. At 4 a.m. at Lambert Field in St. Louis, it was cloudy with a temperature of 73 degrees. The dew point was 67, giving us a relative humidity of 81%. The wind was southwest at 17 miles an hour, gusting to 25, and the pressure was 29.84 inches and steady. Elsewhere in the metro area, in Chesterfield, it was cloudy and the temperature was 71. In Cahokia, it was cloudy and 72 degrees. In St. Charles, it was cloudy and 72. Across the region, it was mostly cloudy in Columbia, Missouri, with a temperature of 68. In Quincy, it was cloudy and 68 degrees. In Kansas City, it was cloudy and the temperature was 64. It was mostly cloudy in Springfield, Missouri, with a temperature of 65. In Rolla, light rain was falling and the temperature was 67. In Farmington, it was 70 degrees. It was mostly cloudy in Cape Girardeau, with 71 degrees. Light rain was falling in Springfield, Illinois, with a temperature of 69. Once again in St. Louis, it was cloudy, the temperature was 73 degrees, and the wind was southwest at 17 miles an hour, gusting to 25. The current time is 4:36 a.m. Central Daylight Time. 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Today, mostly cloudy with a chance of showers and thunderstorms this morning, then mostly sunny this afternoon. Highs in the upper 70s. Northwest winds 10 to 15 miles per hour with gusts up to 25 miles per hour. Chance of rain 40%. Tonight, mostly clear in the evening, then becoming partly cloudy. Cooler with lows in the mid-50s. Northwest winds 10 to 15 miles per hour, diminishing to around 5 miles per hour after midnight. Monday, sunny. Highs in the upper 70s. Northwest winds around 5 miles per hour. Monday night, mostly clear. Lows in the upper 50s. Southwest winds around 5 miles per hour. Tuesday, mostly sunny. A chance of showers and thunderstorms in the afternoon. Highs in the lower 80s. Southwest winds 10 to 15 miles per hour with gusts up to 25 miles per hour. Chance of rain 50%. Tuesday night, a slight chance of thunderstorms in the evening. Partly cloudy with a slight chance of showers. Lows in the lower 60s. Chance of rain 20%. Wednesday, mostly sunny. A slight chance of showers and thunderstorms in the morning, then a chance of showers and thunderstorms in the afternoon. Breezy with highs in the upper 80s. Chance of rain 40%. Wednesday night, showers with a chance of thunderstorms in the evening, then mostly cloudy with a chance of showers with a slight chance of thunderstorms after midnight. Breezy with lows around 70. Chance of rain 90%. Thursday, partly sunny. A chance of showers with a slight chance of thunderstorms in the morning, then showers likely with a chance of thunderstorms in the afternoon. Highs in the lower 80s. Chance of rain 60%. Thursday night, partly cloudy. A chance of showers with a slight chance of thunderstorms in the evening, then a slight chance of showers after midnight. Lows in the lower 60s. Chance of rain 50%. Juneteenth, mostly sunny. Highs in the lower 80s. Friday night, partly cloudy in the evening, then becoming mostly clear. Lows in the lower 60s. Saturday, mostly sunny with a slight chance of showers. A slight chance of thunderstorms in the afternoon. Highs in the mid-80s. Chance of rain 20%.
At 4 a.m. at Lambert Field in St. Louis, it was cloudy with a temperature of 73 degrees. The dew point was 67, giving us a relative humidity of 81%. The wind was southwest at 17 miles an hour, gusting to 25, and the pressure was 29.84 inches and steady. Elsewhere in the metro area, in Chesterfield, it was cloudy and the temperature was 71. In Cahokia, it was cloudy and 72 degrees. In St. Charles, it was cloudy and 72. Across the region, it was mostly cloudy in Columbia, Missouri, with a temperature of 68. In Quincy, it was cloudy and 68 degrees. In Kansas City, it was cloudy and the temperature was 64. It was mostly cloudy in Springfield, Missouri, with a temperature of 65. In Rolla, light rain was falling and the temperature was 67. In Farmington, it was 70 degrees. It was mostly cloudy in Cape Girardeau, with 71 degrees. Light rain was falling in Springfield, Illinois, with a temperature of 69. Once again in St. Louis, it was cloudy, the temperature was 73 degrees, and the wind was southwest at 17 miles an hour, gusting to 25. The current time is 4:41 a.m. Central Daylight Time. 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Today, mostly cloudy with a chance of showers and thunderstorms this morning, then mostly sunny this afternoon. Highs in the upper 70s. Northwest winds 10 to 15 miles per hour with gusts up to 25 miles per hour. Chance of rain 40%. Tonight, mostly clear in the evening, then becoming partly cloudy. Cooler with lows in the mid-50s. Northwest winds 10 to 15 miles per hour, diminishing to around 5 miles per hour after midnight. Monday, sunny. Highs in the upper 70s. Northwest winds around 5 miles per hour. Monday night, mostly clear. Lows in the upper 50s. Southwest winds around 5 miles per hour. Tuesday, mostly sunny. A chance of showers and thunderstorms in the afternoon. Highs in the lower 80s. Southwest winds 10 to 15 miles per hour with gusts up to 25 miles per hour. Chance of rain 50%. Tuesday night, a slight chance of thunderstorms in the evening. Partly cloudy with a slight chance of showers. Lows in the lower 60s. Chance of rain 20%. Wednesday, mostly sunny. A slight chance of showers and thunderstorms in the morning, then a chance of showers and thunderstorms in the afternoon. Breezy with highs in the upper 80s. Chance of rain 40%. Wednesday night, showers with a chance of thunderstorms in the evening, then mostly cloudy with a chance of showers with a slight chance of thunderstorms after midnight. Breezy with lows around 70. Chance of rain 90%. Thursday, partly sunny. A chance of showers with a slight chance of thunderstorms in the morning, then showers likely with a chance of thunderstorms in the afternoon. Highs in the lower 80s. Chance of rain 60%. Thursday night, partly cloudy. A chance of showers with a slight chance of thunderstorms in the evening, then a slight chance of showers after midnight. Lows in the lower 60s. Chance of rain 50%. Juneteenth, mostly sunny. Highs in the lower 80s. Friday night, partly cloudy in the evening, then becoming mostly clear. Lows in the lower 60s. Saturday, mostly sunny with a slight chance of showers. A slight chance of thunderstorms in the afternoon. Highs in the mid-80s. Chance of rain 20%. At 4 a.m. at Lambert Field in St. Louis, it was cloudy with a temperature of 73 degrees. The dew point was 67, giving us a relative humidity of 81%.
The wind was southwest at 17 miles an hour, gusting to 25, and the pressure was 29.84 inches and steady. Elsewhere in the metro area, in Chesterfield, it was cloudy and the temperature was 71. In Cahokia, it was cloudy and 72 degrees. In St. Charles, it was cloudy and 72. Across the region, it was mostly cloudy in Columbia, Missouri, with a temperature of 68. In Quincy, it was cloudy and 68 degrees. In Kansas City, it was cloudy and the temperature was 64. It was mostly cloudy in Springfield, Missouri, with a temperature of 65. In Rolla, light rain was falling and the temperature was 67. In Farmington, it was 70 degrees. It was mostly cloudy in Cape Girardeau, with 71 degrees. Light rain was falling in Springfield, Illinois, with a temperature of 69. Once again in St. Louis, it was cloudy, the temperature was 73 degrees, and the wind was southwest at 17 miles an hour, gusting to 25. The current time is 4:45 a.m. Central Daylight Time. 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Today, mostly cloudy with a chance of showers and thunderstorms this morning, then mostly sunny this afternoon. Highs in the upper 70s. Northwest winds 10 to 15 miles per hour with gusts up to 25 miles per hour. Chance of rain 40%. Tonight, mostly clear in the evening, then becoming partly cloudy. Cooler with lows in the mid-50s. Northwest winds 10 to 15 miles per hour, diminishing to around 5 miles per hour after midnight. Monday, sunny. Highs in the upper 70s. Northwest winds around 5 miles per hour. Monday night, mostly clear. Lows in the upper 50s. Southwest winds around 5 miles per hour. Tuesday, mostly sunny. A chance of showers and thunderstorms in the afternoon. Highs in the lower 80s. Southwest winds 10 to 15 miles per hour with gusts up to 25 miles per hour. Chance of rain 50%. Tuesday night, a slight chance of thunderstorms in the evening. Partly cloudy with a slight chance of showers. Lows in the lower 60s. Chance of rain 20%. Wednesday, mostly sunny. A slight chance of showers and thunderstorms in the morning, then a chance of showers and thunderstorms in the afternoon. Breezy with highs in the upper 80s. Chance of rain 40%. Wednesday night, showers with a chance of thunderstorms in the evening, then mostly cloudy with a chance of showers with a slight chance of thunderstorms after midnight. Breezy with lows around 70. Chance of rain 90%. Thursday, partly sunny. A chance of showers with a slight chance of thunderstorms in the morning, then showers likely with a chance of thunderstorms in the afternoon. Highs in the lower 80s. Chance of rain 60%. Thursday night, partly cloudy. A chance of showers with a slight chance of thunderstorms in the evening, then a slight chance of showers after midnight. Lows in the lower 60s. Chance of rain 50%. Juneteenth, mostly sunny. Highs in the lower 80s. Friday night, partly cloudy in the evening, then becoming mostly clear. Lows in the lower 60s. Saturday, mostly sunny with a slight chance of showers. A slight chance of thunderstorms in the afternoon. Highs in the mid-80s. Chance of rain 20%. At 4 a.m. at Lambert Field in St. Louis, it was cloudy with a temperature of 73 degrees. The dew point was 67, giving us a relative humidity of 81%. The wind was southwest at 17 miles an hour, gusting to 25, and the pressure was 29.84 inches and steady. Elsewhere in the metro area, in Chesterfield, it was cloudy and the temperature was 71. In Cahokia, it was cloudy and 72 degrees.
In St. Charles, it was cloudy and 72. Across the region, it was mostly cloudy in Columbia, Missouri, with a temperature of 68. In Quincy, it was cloudy and 68 degrees. In Kansas City, it was cloudy and the temperature was 64. It was mostly cloudy in Springfield, Missouri, with a temperature of 65. In Rolla, light rain was falling and the temperature was 67. In Farmington, it was 70 degrees. It was mostly cloudy in Cape Girardeau, with 71 degrees. Light rain was falling in Springfield, Illinois, with a temperature of 69. Once again in St. Louis, it was cloudy, the temperature was 73 degrees and the wind was southwest at 17 miles an hour, gusting to 25. The current time is 4:50 a.m. Central Daylight Time. 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Today, mostly cloudy with a chance of showers and thunderstorms this morning, then mostly sunny this afternoon. Highs in the upper 70s. Northwest winds 10 to 15 miles per hour with gusts up to 25 miles per hour. Chance of rain 40%. Tonight, mostly clear in the evening, then becoming partly cloudy. Cooler with lows in the mid-50s. Northwest winds 10 to 15 miles per hour, diminishing to around 5 miles per hour after midnight. Monday, sunny. Highs in the upper 70s. Northwest winds around 5 miles per hour. Monday night, mostly clear. Lows in the upper 50s. Southwest winds around 5 miles per hour. Tuesday, mostly sunny. A chance of showers and thunderstorms in the afternoon. Highs in the lower 80s. Southwest winds 10 to 15 miles per hour with gusts up to 25 miles per hour. Chance of rain 50%. Tuesday night, a slight chance of thunderstorms in the evening. Partly cloudy with a slight chance of showers. Lows in the lower 60s. Chance of rain 20%. Wednesday, mostly sunny. A slight chance of showers and thunderstorms in the morning, then a chance of showers and thunderstorms in the afternoon. Breezy with highs in the upper 80s. Chance of rain 40%. Wednesday night, showers with a chance of thunderstorms in the evening, then mostly cloudy with a chance of showers with a slight chance of thunderstorms after midnight. Breezy with lows around 70. Chance of rain 90%. Thursday, partly sunny. A chance of showers with a slight chance of thunderstorms in the morning, then showers likely with a chance of thunderstorms in the afternoon. Highs in the lower 80s. Chance of rain 60%. Thursday night, partly cloudy. A chance of showers with a slight chance of thunderstorms in the evening, then a slight chance of showers after midnight. Lows in the lower 60s. Chance of rain 50%. Juneteenth, mostly sunny. Highs in the lower 80s. Friday night, partly cloudy in the evening, then becoming mostly clear. Lows in the lower 60s. Saturday, mostly sunny with a slight chance of showers. A slight chance of thunderstorms in the afternoon. Highs in the mid-80s. Chance of rain 20%. At 4 a.m. at Lambert Field in St. Louis, it was cloudy with a temperature of 73 degrees. The dew point was 67, giving us a relative humidity of 81%. The wind was southwest at 17 miles an hour, gusting to 25, and the pressure was 29.84 inches and steady. Elsewhere in the metro area, in Chesterfield, it was cloudy and the temperature was 71. In Cahokia, it was cloudy and 72 degrees. In St. Charles, it was cloudy and 72. Across the region, it was mostly cloudy in Columbia, Missouri, with a temperature of 68. In Quincy, it was cloudy and 68 degrees. In Kansas City, it was cloudy and the temperature was 64.
It was mostly cloudy in Springfield, Missouri, with a temperature of 65. In Rolla, light rain was falling and the temperature was 67. In Farmington, it was 70 degrees. It was mostly cloudy in Cape Girardeau, with 71 degrees. Light rain was falling in Springfield, Illinois, with a temperature of 69. Once again in St. Louis, it was cloudy, the temperature was 73 degrees and the wind was southwest at 17 miles an hour, gusting to 25. The current time is 4:55 a.m. Central Daylight Time. 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Today, mostly cloudy with a chance of showers and thunderstorms this morning, then mostly sunny this afternoon. Highs in the upper 70s. Northwest winds 10 to 15 miles per hour with gusts up to 25 miles per hour. Chance of rain 40%. Tonight, mostly clear in the evening, then becoming partly cloudy. Cooler with lows in the mid-50s. Northwest winds 10 to 15 miles per hour, diminishing to around 5 miles per hour after midnight. Monday, sunny. Highs in the upper 70s. Northwest winds around 5 miles per hour. Monday night, mostly clear. Lows in the upper 50s. Southwest winds around 5 miles per hour. Tuesday, mostly sunny. A chance of showers and thunderstorms in the afternoon. Highs in the lower 80s. Southwest winds 10 to 15 miles per hour with gusts up to 25 miles per hour. Chance of rain 50%. Tuesday night, a slight chance of thunderstorms in the evening. Partly cloudy with a slight chance of showers. Lows in the lower 60s. Chance of rain 20%. Wednesday, mostly sunny. A slight chance of showers and thunderstorms in the morning, then a chance of showers and thunderstorms in the afternoon. Breezy with highs in the upper 80s. Chance of rain 40%. Wednesday night, showers with a chance of thunderstorms in the evening, then mostly cloudy with a chance of showers with a slight chance of thunderstorms after midnight. Breezy with lows around 70. Chance of rain 90%. Thursday, partly sunny. A chance of showers with a slight chance of thunderstorms in the morning, then showers likely with a chance of thunderstorms in the afternoon. Highs in the lower 80s. Chance of rain 60%. Thursday night, partly cloudy. A chance of showers with a slight chance of thunderstorms in the evening, then a slight chance of showers after midnight. Lows in the lower 60s. Chance of rain 50%. Juneteenth, mostly sunny. Highs in the lower 80s. Friday night, partly cloudy in the evening, then becoming mostly clear. Lows in the lower 60s. Saturday, mostly sunny with a slight chance of showers. A slight chance of thunderstorms in the afternoon. Highs in the mid-80s. Chance of rain 20%. At 4 a.m. at Lambert Field in St. Louis, it was cloudy with a temperature of 73 degrees. The dew point was 67, giving us a relative humidity of 81%. The wind was southwest at 17 miles an hour, gusting to 25, and the pressure was 29.84 inches and steady. Elsewhere in the metro area, in Chesterfield, it was cloudy and the temperature was 71. In Cahokia, it was cloudy and 72 degrees. In St. Charles, it was cloudy and 72. Across the region, it was mostly cloudy in Columbia, Missouri, with a temperature of 68. In Quincy, it was cloudy and 68 degrees. In Kansas City, it was cloudy and the temperature was 64. It was mostly cloudy in Springfield, Missouri, with a temperature of 65. In Rolla, light rain was falling and the temperature was 67. In Farmington, it was 70 degrees. It was mostly cloudy in Cape Girardeau, with 71 degrees.
Light rain was falling in Springfield, Illinois, with a temperature of 69. Once again in St. Louis, it was cloudy. The temperature was 73 degrees and the wind was southwest at 17 miles an hour, gusting to 25. The current time is 4:59 a.m. Central Daylight Time. 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Today, mostly cloudy with a chance of showers and thunderstorms this morning, then mostly sunny this afternoon. Highs in the upper 70s. Northwest winds 10 to 15 miles per hour with gusts up to 25 miles per hour. Chance of rain 40%. Tonight, mostly clear in the evening, then becoming partly cloudy. Cooler with lows in the mid-50s. Northwest winds 10 to 15 miles per hour, diminishing to around 5 miles per hour after midnight. Monday, sunny. Highs in the upper 70s. Northwest winds around 5 miles per hour. Monday night, mostly clear. Lows in the upper 50s. Southwest winds around 5 miles per hour. Tuesday, mostly sunny. A chance of showers and thunderstorms in the afternoon. Highs in the lower 80s. Southwest winds 10 to 15 miles per hour with gusts up to 25 miles per hour. Chance of rain 50%. Tuesday night, a slight chance of thunderstorms in the evening. Partly cloudy with a slight chance of showers. Lows in the lower 60s. Chance of rain 20%. Wednesday, mostly sunny. A slight chance of showers and thunderstorms in the morning, then a chance of showers and thunderstorms in the afternoon. Breezy with highs in the upper 80s. Chance of rain 40%. Wednesday night, showers with a chance of thunderstorms in the evening, then mostly cloudy with a chance of showers with a slight chance of thunderstorms after midnight. Breezy with lows around 70. Chance of rain 90%. Thursday, partly sunny. A chance of showers with a slight chance of thunderstorms in the morning, then showers likely with a chance of thunderstorms in the afternoon. Highs in the lower 80s. Chance of rain 60%. Thursday night, partly cloudy. A chance of showers with a slight chance of thunderstorms in the evening, then a slight chance of showers after midnight. Lows in the lower 60s. Chance of rain 50%. Juneteenth, mostly sunny. Highs in the lower 80s. Friday night, partly cloudy in the evening, then becoming mostly clear. Lows in the lower 60s. Saturday, mostly sunny with a slight chance of showers. A slight chance of thunderstorms in the afternoon. Highs in the mid-80s. Chance of rain 20%. At 4 a.m. at Lambert Field in St. Louis, it was cloudy with a temperature of 73 degrees. The dew point was 67, giving us a relative humidity of 81%. The wind was southwest at 17 miles an hour, gusting to 25, and the pressure was 29.84 inches and steady. Elsewhere in the metro area, in Chesterfield, it was cloudy and the temperature was 71. In Cahokia, it was cloudy and 72 degrees. In St. Charles, it was cloudy and 72. Across the region, it was mostly cloudy in Columbia, Missouri, with a temperature of 68. In Quincy, it was cloudy and 68 degrees. In Kansas City, it was cloudy and the temperature was 64. It was mostly cloudy in Springfield, Missouri, with a temperature of 65. In Rolla, light rain was falling and the temperature was 67. In Farmington, it was 70 degrees. It was mostly cloudy in Cape Girardeau, with 71 degrees. Light rain was falling in Springfield, Illinois, with a temperature of 69. Once again in St. Louis, it was cloudy, the temperature was 73 degrees and the wind was southwest at 17 miles an hour, gusting to 25.
The current time is 5:04 a.m. Central Daylight Time. 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Today, mostly cloudy with a chance of showers and thunderstorms this morning, then mostly sunny this afternoon. Highs in the upper 70s. Northwest winds 10 to 15 miles per hour with gusts up to 25 miles per hour. Chance of rain 40%. Tonight, mostly clear in the evening, then becoming partly cloudy. Cooler with lows in the mid-50s. Northwest winds 10 to 15 miles per hour, diminishing to around 5 miles per hour after midnight. Monday, sunny. Highs in the upper 70s. Northwest winds around 5 miles per hour. Monday night, mostly clear. Lows in the upper 50s. Southwest winds around 5 miles per hour. Tuesday, mostly sunny. A chance of showers and thunderstorms in the afternoon. Highs in the lower 80s. Southwest winds 10 to 15 miles per hour with gusts up to 25 miles per hour. Chance of rain 50%. Tuesday night, a slight chance of thunderstorms in the evening. Partly cloudy with a slight chance of showers. Lows in the lower 60s. Chance of rain 20%. Wednesday, mostly sunny. A slight chance of showers and thunderstorms in the morning, then a chance of showers and thunderstorms in the afternoon. Breezy with highs in the upper 80s. Chance of rain 40%. Wednesday night, showers with a chance of thunderstorms in the evening, then mostly cloudy with a chance of showers with a slight chance of thunderstorms after midnight. Breezy with lows around 70. Chance of rain 90%. Thursday, partly sunny. A chance of showers with a slight chance of thunderstorms in the morning, then showers likely with a chance of thunderstorms in the afternoon. Highs in the lower 80s. Chance of rain 60%. Thursday night, partly cloudy. A chance of showers with a slight chance of thunderstorms in the evening, then a slight chance of showers after midnight. Lows in the lower 60s. Chance of rain 50%. Juneteenth, mostly sunny. Highs in the lower 80s. Friday night, partly cloudy in the evening, then becoming mostly clear. Lows in the lower 60s. Saturday, mostly sunny with a slight chance of showers. A slight chance of thunderstorms in the afternoon. Highs in the mid-80s. Chance of rain 20%. At 4 a.m. at Lambert Field in St. Louis, it was cloudy with a temperature of 73 degrees. The dew point was 67, giving us a relative humidity of 81%. The wind was southwest at 17 miles an hour, gusting to 25, and the pressure was 29.84 inches and steady. Elsewhere in the metro area, in Chesterfield, it was cloudy and the temperature was 71. In Cahokia, it was cloudy and 72 degrees. In St. Charles, it was cloudy and 72. Across the region, it was mostly cloudy in Columbia, Missouri, with a temperature of 68. In Quincy, it was cloudy and 68 degrees. In Kansas City, it was cloudy and the temperature was 64. It was mostly cloudy in Springfield, Missouri, with a temperature of 65. In Rolla, light rain was falling and the temperature was 67. In Farmington, it was 70 degrees. It was mostly cloudy in Cape Girardeau, with 71 degrees. Light rain was falling in Springfield, Illinois, with a temperature of 69. Once again in St. Louis, it was cloudy, the temperature was 73 degrees and the wind was southwest at 17 miles an hour, gusting to 25. The current time is 5:09 a.m. Central Daylight Time. 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
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Today, mostly cloudy with a chance of showers and thunderstorms this morning, then mostly sunny this afternoon. Highs in the upper 70s. Northwest winds 10 to 15 miles per hour with gusts up to 25 miles per hour. Chance of rain 40%. Tonight, mostly clear in the evening, then becoming partly cloudy. Cooler with lows in the mid-50s. Northwest winds 10 to 15 miles per hour, diminishing to around 5 miles per hour after midnight. Monday, sunny. Highs in the upper 70s. Northwest winds around 5 miles per hour. Monday night, mostly clear. Lows in the upper 50s. Southwest winds around 5 miles per hour. Tuesday, mostly sunny. A chance of showers and thunderstorms in the afternoon. Highs in the lower 80s. Southwest winds 10 to 15 miles per hour with gusts up to 25 miles per hour. Chance of rain 50%. Tuesday night, a slight chance of thunderstorms in the evening. Partly cloudy with a slight chance of showers. Lows in the lower 60s. Chance of rain 20%. Wednesday, mostly sunny. A slight chance of showers and thunderstorms in the morning, then a chance of showers and thunderstorms in the afternoon. Breezy with highs in the upper 80s. Chance of rain 40%. Wednesday night, showers with a chance of thunderstorms in the evening, then mostly cloudy with a chance of showers with a slight chance of thunderstorms after midnight. Breezy with lows around 70. Chance of rain 90%. Thursday, partly sunny. A chance of showers with a slight chance of thunderstorms in the morning, then showers likely with a chance of thunderstorms in the afternoon. Highs in the lower 80s. Chance of rain 60%. Thursday night, partly cloudy. A chance of showers with a slight chance of thunderstorms in the evening, then a slight chance of showers after midnight. Lows in the lower 60s. Chance of rain 50%. Juneteenth, mostly sunny. Highs in the lower 80s. Friday night, partly cloudy in the evening, then becoming mostly clear. Lows in the lower 60s. Saturday, mostly sunny with a slight chance of showers. A slight chance of thunderstorms in the afternoon. Highs in the mid-80s. Chance of rain 20%. At 5 a.m. at Lambert Field in St. Louis, it was cloudy with a temperature of 73 degrees. The dew point was 66, giving us a relative humidity of 78%. The wind was northwest at 10 miles an hour, gusting to 21, and the pressure was 29.84 inches and steady. Elsewhere in the metro area, in Chesterfield, it was cloudy and the temperature was 72. In Cahokia, it was cloudy and 71 degrees. In St. Charles, it was cloudy and 73. Across the region, light rain and fog were reported in Columbia, Missouri, with a temperature of 67. In Quincy, it was cloudy and 66 degrees. In Kansas City, it was mostly cloudy and the temperature was 62. It was cloudy in Springfield, Missouri, with a temperature of 64. In Rolla, it was cloudy and the temperature was 66. In Farmington, it was 70 degrees. It was mostly cloudy in Cape Girardeau, with 71 degrees. Light rain was falling in Springfield, Illinois, with a temperature of 70. Once again in St. Louis, it was cloudy, the temperature was 73 degrees, and the wind was northwest at 10 miles an hour, gusting to 21. The current time is 5:13 a.m. Central Daylight Time. 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
Today, mostly cloudy with a chance of showers and thunderstorms this morning, then mostly sunny this afternoon. Highs in the upper 70s. Northwest winds 10 to 15 miles per hour with gusts up to 25 miles per hour. Chance of rain 40%. Tonight, mostly clear in the evening, then becoming partly cloudy. Cooler with lows in the mid-50s. Northwest winds 10 to 15 miles per hour, diminishing to around 5 miles per hour after midnight. Monday, sunny. Highs in the upper 70s. Northwest winds around 5 miles per hour. Monday night, mostly clear. Lows in the upper 50s. Southwest winds around 5 miles per hour. Tuesday, mostly sunny. A chance of showers and thunderstorms in the afternoon. Highs in the lower 80s. Southwest winds 10 to 15 miles per hour with gusts up to 25 miles per hour. Chance of rain 50%. Tuesday night, a slight chance of thunderstorms in the evening. Partly cloudy with a slight chance of showers. Lows in the lower 60s. Chance of rain 20%. Wednesday, mostly sunny. A slight chance of showers and thunderstorms in the morning, then a chance of showers and thunderstorms in the afternoon. Breezy with highs in the upper 80s. Chance of rain 40%. Wednesday night, showers with a chance of thunderstorms in the evening, then mostly cloudy with a chance of showers with a slight chance of thunderstorms after midnight. Breezy with lows around 70. Chance of rain 90%. Thursday, partly sunny. A chance of showers with a slight chance of thunderstorms in the morning, then showers likely with a chance of thunderstorms in the afternoon. Highs in the lower 80s. Chance of rain 60%. Thursday night, partly cloudy. A chance of showers with a slight chance of thunderstorms in the evening, then a slight chance of showers after midnight. Lows in the lower 60s. Chance of rain 50%. Juneteenth, mostly sunny. Highs in the lower 80s. Friday night, partly cloudy in the evening, then becoming mostly clear. Lows in the lower 60s. Saturday, mostly sunny with a slight chance of showers. A slight chance of thunderstorms in the afternoon. Highs in the mid-80s. Chance of rain 20%. At 5 a.m. at Lambert Field in St. Louis, it was cloudy with a temperature of 73 degrees. The dew point was 66, giving us a relative humidity of 78%. The wind was northwest at 10 miles an hour, gusting to 21, and the pressure was 29.84 inches and steady. Elsewhere in the metro area, in Chesterfield, it was cloudy and the temperature was 72. In Cahokia, it was cloudy and 71 degrees. In St. Charles, it was cloudy and 73. Across the region, light rain and fog were reported in Columbia, Missouri, with a temperature of 67. In Quincy, it was cloudy and 66 degrees. In Kansas City, it was mostly cloudy and the temperature was 62. It was cloudy in Springfield, Missouri, with a temperature of 64. In Rolla, it was cloudy and the temperature was 66. In Farmington, it was 70 degrees. It was mostly cloudy in Cape Girardeau, with 71 degrees. Light rain was falling in Springfield, Illinois, with a temperature of 70. Once again in St. Louis, it was cloudy, the temperature was 73 degrees, and the wind was northwest at 10 miles an hour, gusting to 21. The current time is 5:18 a.m. Central Daylight Time. 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Today, mostly cloudy with a chance of showers and thunderstorms this morning, then mostly sunny this afternoon. Highs in the upper 70s. Northwest winds 10 to 15 miles per hour with gusts up to 25 miles per hour. Chance of rain 40%.
Tonight, mostly clear in the evening, then becoming partly cloudy. Cooler with lows in the mid-50s. Northwest winds 10 to 15 miles per hour, diminishing to around 5 miles per hour after midnight. Monday, sunny. Highs in the upper 70s. Northwest winds around 5 miles per hour. Monday night, mostly clear. Lows in the upper 50s. Southwest winds around 5 miles per hour. Tuesday, mostly sunny. A chance of showers and thunderstorms in the afternoon. Highs in the lower 80s. Southwest winds 10 to 15 miles per hour with gusts up to 25 miles per hour. Chance of rain 50%. Tuesday night, a slight chance of thunderstorms in the evening. Partly cloudy with a slight chance of showers. Lows in the lower 60s. Chance of rain 20%. Wednesday, mostly sunny. A slight chance of showers and thunderstorms in the morning, then a chance of showers and thunderstorms in the afternoon. Breezy with highs in the upper 80s. Chance of rain 40%. Wednesday night, showers with a chance of thunderstorms in the evening, then mostly cloudy with a chance of showers with a slight chance of thunderstorms after midnight. Breezy with lows around 70. Chance of rain 90%. Thursday, partly sunny, around 5 miles per hour.

then a chance of showers and thunderstorms in the afternoon. Breezy with highs in the upper 80s. Chance of rain 40%. Wednesday night, showers with a chance of thunderstorms in the evening, then mostly cloudy with a chance of showers with a slight chance of thunderstorms after midnight. Breezy with lows around 70. Chance of rain 90%. Thursday, partly sunny. A chance of showers with a slight chance of thunderstorms in the morning, then showers likely with a chance of thunderstorms in the afternoon. Highs in the lower 80s. Chance of rain 60%. Thursday night, partly cloudy. A chance of showers with a slight chance of thunderstorms in the evening, then a slight chance of showers after midnight. Lows in the lower 60s. Chance of rain 50%. Juneteenth, mostly sunny. Highs in the lower 80s. Friday night, partly cloudy in the evening, then becoming mostly clear. Lows in the lower 60s. Saturday, mostly sunny with a slight chance of showers. A slight chance of thunderstorms in the afternoon. Highs in the mid-80s. Chance of rain 20%. At 5 a.m. at Lambert Field in St. Louis, it was cloudy with a temperature of 73 degrees. The dew point was 66, giving us a relative humidity of 78%. The wind was northwest at 10 miles an hour, gusting to 21, and the pressure was 29.84 inches and steady. Elsewhere in the metro area, in Chesterfield, it was cloudy and the temperature was 72. In Cahokia, it was cloudy and 71 degrees. In St. Charles, it was cloudy and 73. Across the region, light rain and fog were reported in Columbia, Missouri, with a temperature of 67. In Quincy, it was cloudy and 66 degrees. In Kansas City, it was mostly cloudy and the temperature was 62. It was cloudy in Springfield, Missouri, with a temperature of 64. In Rolla, it was cloudy and the temperature was 66. In Farmington, it was 70 degrees. It was mostly cloudy in Cape Girardeau, with 71 degrees. Light rain was falling in Springfield, Illinois, with a temperature of 70. Once again in St. Louis, it was cloudy, the temperature was 73 degrees, and the wind was northwest at 10 miles an hour, gusting to 21. The current time is 5:23 a.m. Central Daylight Time. 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Today, mostly cloudy with a chance of showers and thunderstorms this morning, then mostly sunny this afternoon. Highs in the upper 70s. Northwest winds 10 to 15 miles per hour with gusts up to 25 miles per hour. Chance of rain 40%. Tonight, mostly clear in the evening, then becoming partly cloudy. Cooler with lows in the mid-50s. Northwest winds 10 to 15 miles per hour, diminishing to around 5 miles per hour after midnight. Monday, sunny. Highs in the upper 70s. Northwest winds around 5 miles per hour. Monday night, mostly clear. Lows in the upper 50s. Southwest winds around 5 miles per hour. Tuesday, mostly sunny. A chance of showers and thunderstorms in the afternoon. Highs in the lower 80s. Southwest winds 10 to 15 miles per hour with gusts up to 25 miles per hour. Chance of rain 50%. Tuesday night, a slight chance of thunderstorms in the evening. Partly cloudy with a slight chance of showers. Lows in the lower 60s. Chance of rain 20%. Wednesday, mostly sunny. A slight chance of showers and thunderstorms in the morning, then a chance of showers and thunderstorms in the afternoon. Breezy with highs in the upper 80s. Chance of rain 40%. Wednesday night, showers with a chance of thunderstorms in the evening, then mostly cloudy with a chance of showers with a slight chance of thunderstorms after midnight. Breezy with lows around

70. Chance of rain 90%. Thursday, partly sunny. A chance of showers with a slight chance of thunderstorms in the morning, then showers likely with a chance of thunderstorms in the afternoon. Highs in the lower 80s. Chance of rain 60%. Thursday night, partly cloudy. A chance of showers with a slight chance of thunderstorms in the evening, then a slight chance of showers after midnight. Lows in the lower 60s. Chance of rain 50%. Juneteenth, mostly sunny. Highs in the lower 80s. Friday night, partly cloudy in the evening, then becoming mostly clear. Lows in the lower 60s. Saturday, mostly sunny with a slight chance of showers. A slight chance of thunderstorms in the afternoon. Highs in the mid-80s. Chance of rain 20%. At 5 a.m. at Lambert Field in St. Louis, it was cloudy with a temperature of 73 degrees. The dew point was 66, giving us a relative humidity of 78%. The wind was northwest at 10 miles an hour, gusting to 21, and the pressure was 29.84 inches and steady. Elsewhere in the metro area, in Chesterfield, it was cloudy and the temperature was 72. In Cahokia, it was cloudy and 71 degrees. In St. Charles, it was cloudy and 73. Across the region, light rain and fog were reported in Columbia, Missouri, with a temperature of 67. In Quincy, it was cloudy and 66 degrees. In Kansas City, it was mostly cloudy and the temperature was 62. It was cloudy in Springfield, Missouri, with a temperature of 64. In Rolla, it was cloudy and the temperature was 66. In Farmington, it was 70 degrees. It was mostly cloudy in Cape Girardeau, with 71 degrees. Light rain was falling in Springfield, Illinois, with a temperature of 70. Once again in St. Louis, it was cloudy, the temperature was 73 degrees, and the wind was northwest at 10 miles an hour, gusting to 21. The current time is 5:27 a.m. Central Daylight Time. 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Today, mostly cloudy with a chance of showers and thunderstorms this morning, then mostly sunny this afternoon. Highs in the upper 70s. Northwest winds 10 to 15 miles per hour with gusts up to 25 miles per hour. Chance of rain 40%. Tonight, mostly clear in the evening, then becoming partly cloudy. Cooler with lows in the mid-50s. Northwest winds 10 to 15 miles per hour, diminishing to around 5 miles per hour after midnight. Monday, sunny. Highs in the upper 70s. Northwest winds around 5 miles per hour. Monday night, mostly clear. Lows in the upper 50s. Southwest winds around 5 miles per hour. Tuesday, mostly sunny. A chance of showers and thunderstorms in the afternoon. Highs in the lower 80s. Southwest winds 10 to 15 miles per hour with gusts up to 25 miles per hour. Chance of rain 50%. Tuesday night, a slight chance of thunderstorms in the evening. Partly cloudy with a slight chance of showers. Lows in the lower 60s. Chance of rain 20%. Wednesday, mostly sunny. A slight chance of showers and thunderstorms in the morning, then a chance of showers and thunderstorms in the afternoon. Breezy with highs in the upper 80s. Chance of rain 40%. Wednesday night, showers with a chance of thunderstorms in the evening, then mostly cloudy with a chance of showers with a slight chance of thunderstorms after midnight. Breezy with lows around 70. Chance of rain 90%. Thursday, partly sunny. A chance of showers with a slight chance of thunderstorms in the morning, then showers likely with a chance of thunderstorms in the afternoon. Highs in the lower 80s. Chance of rain 60%. Thursday night.
partly cloudy. A chance of showers with a slight chance of thunderstorms in the evening, then a slight chance of showers after midnight. Lows in the lower 60s. Chance of rain 50%. Juneteenth, mostly sunny. Highs in the lower 80s. Friday night, partly cloudy in the evening, then becoming mostly clear. Lows in the lower 60s. Saturday, mostly sunny with a slight chance of showers. A slight chance of thunderstorms in the afternoon. Highs in the mid-80s. Chance of rain 20%. At 5 a.m. at Lambert Field in St. Louis, it was cloudy with a temperature of 73 degrees. The dew point was 66, giving us a relative humidity of 78%. The wind was northwest at 10 miles an hour, gusting to 21, and the pressure was 29.84 inches and steady. Elsewhere in the metro area, in Chesterfield, it was cloudy and the temperature was 72. In Cahokia, it was cloudy and 71 degrees. In St. Charles, it was cloudy and 73. Across the region, light rain and fog were reported in Columbia, Missouri, with a temperature of 67. In Quincy, it was cloudy and 66 degrees. In Kansas City, it was mostly cloudy and the temperature was 62. It was cloudy in Springfield, Missouri, with a temperature of 64. In Rolla, it was cloudy and the temperature was 66. In Farmington, it was 70 degrees. It was mostly cloudy in Cape Girardeau, with 71 degrees. Light rain was falling in Springfield, Illinois, with a temperature of 70. Once again in St. Louis, it was cloudy, the temperature was 73 degrees, and the wind was northwest at 10 miles an hour, gusting to 21. The current time is 5:32 a.m. Central Daylight Time. 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Today, mostly cloudy with a chance of showers and thunderstorms this morning, then mostly sunny this afternoon. Highs in the upper 70s. Northwest winds 10 to 15 miles per hour with gusts up to 25 miles per hour. Chance of rain 40%. Tonight, mostly clear in the evening, then becoming partly cloudy. Cooler with lows in the mid-50s. Northwest winds 10 to 15 miles per hour, diminishing to around 5 miles per hour after midnight. Monday, sunny. Highs in the upper 70s. Northwest winds around 5 miles per hour. Monday night, mostly clear. Lows in the upper 50s. Southwest winds around 5 miles per hour. Tuesday, mostly sunny. A chance of showers and thunderstorms in the afternoon. Highs in the lower 80s. Southwest winds 10 to 15 miles per hour with gusts up to 25 miles per hour. Chance of rain 50%. Tuesday night, a slight chance of thunderstorms in the evening. Partly cloudy with a slight chance of showers. Lows in the lower 60s. Chance of rain 20%. Wednesday, mostly sunny. A slight chance of showers and thunderstorms in the morning, then a chance of showers and thunderstorms in the afternoon. Breezy with highs in the upper 80s. Chance of rain 40%. Wednesday night, showers with a chance of thunderstorms in the evening, then mostly cloudy with a chance of showers with a slight chance of thunderstorms after midnight. Breezy with lows around 70. Chance of rain 90%. Thursday, partly sunny. A chance of showers with a slight chance of thunderstorms in the morning, then showers likely with a chance of thunderstorms in the afternoon. Highs in the lower 80s. Chance of rain 60%. Thursday night, partly cloudy. A chance of showers with a slight chance of thunderstorms in the evening, then a slight chance of showers after midnight. Lows in the lower 60s. Chance of rain 50%. Juneteenth, mostly sunny. Highs in the lower 80s. Friday night, partly cloudy.
in the evening, then becoming mostly clear. Lows in the lower 60s. Saturday, mostly sunny with a slight chance of showers. A slight chance of thunderstorms in the afternoon. Highs in the mid-80s. Chance of rain 20%. At 5 a.m. at Lambert Field in St. Louis, it was cloudy with a temperature of 73 degrees. The dew point was 66, giving us a relative humidity of 78%. The wind was northwest at 10 miles an hour, gusting to 21, and the pressure was 29.84 inches and steady. Elsewhere in the metro area, in Chesterfield, it was cloudy and the temperature was 72. In Cahokia, it was cloudy and 71 degrees. In St. Charles, it was cloudy and 73. Across the region, light rain and fog were reported in Columbia, Missouri, with a temperature of 67. In Quincy, it was cloudy and 66 degrees. In Kansas City, it was mostly cloudy and the temperature was 62. It was cloudy in Springfield, Missouri, with a temperature of 64. In Rolla, it was cloudy and the temperature was 66. In Farmington, it was 70 degrees. It was mostly cloudy in Cape Girardeau, with 71 degrees. Light rain was falling in Springfield, Illinois, with a temperature of 70. Once again in St. Louis, it was cloudy, the temperature was 73 degrees, and the wind was northwest at 10 miles an hour, gusting to 21. The current time is 5:37 a.m. Central Daylight Time. 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Today, mostly cloudy with a chance of showers and thunderstorms this morning, then mostly sunny this afternoon. Highs in the upper 70s. Northwest winds 10 to 15 miles per hour with gusts up to 25 miles per hour. Chance of rain 40%. Tonight, mostly clear in the evening, then becoming partly cloudy. Cooler with lows in the mid-50s. Northwest winds 10 to 15 miles per hour, diminishing to around 5 miles per hour after midnight. Monday, sunny. Highs in the upper 70s. Northwest winds around 5 miles per hour. Monday night, mostly clear. Lows in the upper 50s. Southwest winds around 5 miles per hour. Tuesday, mostly sunny. A chance of showers and thunderstorms in the afternoon. Highs in the lower 80s. Southwest winds 10 to 15 miles per hour with gusts up to 25 miles per hour. Chance of rain 50%. Tuesday night, a slight chance of thunderstorms in the evening. Partly cloudy with a slight chance of showers. Lows in the lower 60s. Chance of rain 20%. Wednesday, mostly sunny. A slight chance of showers and thunderstorms in the morning, then a chance of showers and thunderstorms in the afternoon. Breezy with highs in the upper 80s. Chance of rain 40%. Wednesday night, showers with a chance of thunderstorms in the evening, then mostly cloudy with a chance of showers with a slight chance of thunderstorms after midnight. Breezy with lows around 70. Chance of rain 90%. Thursday, partly sunny. A chance of showers with a slight chance of thunderstorms in the morning, then showers likely with a chance of thunderstorms in the afternoon. Highs in the lower 80s. Chance of rain 60%. Thursday night, partly cloudy. A chance of showers with a slight chance of thunderstorms in the evening, then a slight chance of showers after midnight. Lows in the lower 60s. Chance of rain 50%. Juneteenth, mostly sunny. Highs in the lower 80s. Friday night, partly cloudy in the evening, then becoming mostly clear. Lows in the lower 60s. Saturday, mostly sunny with a slight chance of showers. A slight chance of thunderstorms in the afternoon. Highs in the mid-80s. Chance of rain 20%. At 5 a.m. at Lambert.
field in St. Louis, it was cloudy with a temperature of 73 degrees. The dew point was 66, giving us a relative humidity of 78%. The wind was northwest at 10 miles an hour, gusting to 21, and the pressure was 29.84 inches and steady. Elsewhere in the metro area, in Chesterfield, it was cloudy and the temperature was 72. In Cahokia, it was cloudy and 71 degrees. In St. Charles, it was cloudy and 73. Across the region, light rain and fog were reported in Columbia, Missouri, with a temperature of 67. In Quincy, it was cloudy and 66 degrees. In Kansas City, it was mostly cloudy and the temperature was 62. It was cloudy in Springfield, Missouri, with a temperature of 64. In Rolla, it was cloudy and the temperature was 66. In Farmington, it was 70 degrees. It was mostly cloudy in Cape Girardeau, with 71 degrees. Light rain was falling in Springfield, Illinois, with a temperature of 70. Once again in St. Louis, it was cloudy, the temperature was 73 degrees, and the wind was northwest at 10 miles an hour, gusting to 21. The current time is 5:41 a.m. Central Daylight Time. 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Today, mostly cloudy with a chance of showers and thunderstorms this morning, then mostly sunny this afternoon. Highs in the upper 70s. Northwest winds 10 to 15 miles per hour with gusts up to 25 miles per hour. Chance of rain 40%. Tonight, mostly clear in the evening, then becoming partly cloudy. Cooler with lows in the mid-50s. Northwest winds 10 to 15 miles per hour, diminishing to around 5 miles per hour after midnight. Monday, sunny. Highs in the upper 70s. Northwest winds around 5 miles per hour. Monday night, mostly clear. Lows in the upper 50s. Southwest winds around 5 miles per hour. Tuesday, mostly sunny. A chance of showers and thunderstorms in the afternoon. Highs in the lower 80s. Southwest winds 10 to 15 miles per hour with gusts up to 25 miles per hour. Chance of rain 50%. Tuesday night, a slight chance of thunderstorms in the evening. Partly cloudy with a slight chance of showers. Lows in the lower 60s. Chance of rain 20%. Wednesday, mostly sunny. A slight chance of showers and thunderstorms in the morning, then a chance of showers and thunderstorms in the afternoon. Breezy with highs in the upper 80s. Chance of rain 40%. Wednesday night, showers with a chance of thunderstorms in the evening, then mostly cloudy with a chance of showers with a slight chance of thunderstorms after midnight. Breezy with lows around 70. Chance of rain 90%. Thursday, partly sunny. A chance of showers with a slight chance of thunderstorms in the morning, then showers likely with a chance of thunderstorms in the afternoon. Highs in the lower 80s. Chance of rain 60%. Thursday night, partly cloudy. A chance of showers with a slight chance of thunderstorms in the evening, then a slight chance of showers after midnight. Lows in the lower 60s. Chance of rain 50%. Juneteenth, mostly sunny. Highs in the lower 80s. Friday night, partly cloudy in the evening, then becoming mostly clear. Lows in the lower 60s. Saturday, mostly sunny with a slight chance of showers. A slight chance of thunderstorms in the afternoon. Highs in the mid-80s. Chance of rain 20%. At 5 a.m. at Lambert Field in St. Louis, it was cloudy with a temperature of 73 degrees. The dew point was 66, giving us a relative humidity of 78%. The wind was northwest at 10 miles an hour, gusting to 21, and the pressure was 29.84 inches and steady. Elsewhere in the metro.
area in Chesterfield, it was cloudy and the temperature was 72. In Cahokia, it was cloudy and 71 degrees. In St. Charles, it was cloudy and 73. Across the region, light rain and fog were reported in Columbia, Missouri, with a temperature of 67. In Quincy, it was cloudy and 66 degrees. In Kansas City, it was mostly cloudy and the temperature was 62. It was cloudy in Springfield, Missouri, with a temperature of 64. In Rolla, it was cloudy and the temperature was 66. In Farmington, it was 70 degrees. It was mostly cloudy in Cape Girardeau, with 71 degrees. Light rain was falling in Springfield, Illinois, with a temperature of 70. Once again in St. Louis, it was cloudy, the temperature was 73 degrees and the wind was northwest at 10 miles an hour, gusting to 21. The current time is 5:46 a.m. Central Daylight Time. 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Today, mostly cloudy with a chance of showers and thunderstorms this morning, then mostly sunny this afternoon. Highs in the upper 70s. Northwest winds 10 to 15 miles per hour with gusts up to 25 miles per hour. Chance of rain 40%. Tonight, mostly clear in the evening, then becoming partly cloudy. Cooler with lows in the mid-50s. Northwest winds 10 to 15 miles per hour, diminishing to around 5 miles per hour after midnight. Monday, sunny. Highs in the upper 70s. Northwest winds around 5 miles per hour. Monday night, mostly clear. Lows in the upper 50s. Southwest winds around 5 miles per hour. Tuesday, mostly sunny. A chance of showers and thunderstorms in the afternoon. Highs in the lower 80s. Southwest winds 10 to 15 miles per hour with gusts up to 25 miles per hour. Chance of rain 50%. Tuesday night, a slight chance of thunderstorms in the evening. Partly cloudy with a slight chance of showers. Lows in the lower 60s. Chance of rain 20%. Wednesday, mostly sunny. A slight chance of showers and thunderstorms in the morning, then a chance of showers and thunderstorms in the afternoon. Breezy with highs in the upper 80s. Chance of rain 40%. Wednesday night, showers with a chance of thunderstorms in the evening, then mostly cloudy with a chance of showers with a slight chance of thunderstorms after midnight. Breezy with lows around 70. Chance of rain 90%. Thursday, partly sunny. A chance of showers with a slight chance of thunderstorms in the morning, then showers likely with a chance of thunderstorms in the afternoon. Highs in the lower 80s. Chance of rain 60%. Thursday night, partly cloudy. A chance of showers with a slight chance of thunderstorms in the evening, then a slight chance of showers after midnight. Lows in the lower 60s. Chance of rain 50%. Juneteenth, mostly sunny. Highs in the lower 80s. Friday night, partly cloudy in the evening, then becoming mostly clear. Lows in the lower 60s. Saturday, mostly sunny with a slight chance of showers. A slight chance of thunderstorms in the afternoon. Highs in the mid-80s. Chance of rain 20%. Today, mostly cloudy with a chance of showers and thunderstorms this morning, then mostly sunny this afternoon. Highs in the upper 70s. Northwest winds 10 to 15 miles per hour with gusts up to 25 miles per hour. Chance of rain 40%. Tonight, mostly clear in the evening, then becoming partly cloudy. Cooler with lows in the mid-50s. Northwest winds 10 to 15 miles per hour, diminishing to around 5 miles per hour after midnight. Monday, sunny. Highs in the upper 70s. Northwest winds around 5 miles per hour. Monday night.
mostly clear. Lows in the upper 50s. Southwest winds around 5 miles per hour. Tuesday, mostly sunny. A chance of showers and thunderstorms in the afternoon. Highs in the lower 80s. Southwest winds 10 to 15 miles per hour with gusts up to 25 miles per hour. Chance of rain 50%. Tuesday night, a slight chance of thunderstorms in the evening. Partly cloudy with a slight chance of showers. Lows in the lower 60s. Chance of rain 20%. Wednesday, mostly sunny. A slight chance of showers and thunderstorms in the morning, then a chance of showers and thunderstorms in the afternoon. Breezy with highs in the upper 80s. Chance of rain 40%. Wednesday night, showers with a chance of thunderstorms in the evening, then mostly cloudy with a chance of showers with a slight chance of thunderstorms after midnight. Breezy with lows around 70. Chance of rain 90%. Thursday, partly sunny. A chance of showers with a slight chance of thunderstorms in the morning, then showers likely with a chance of thunderstorms in the afternoon. Highs in the lower 80s. Chance of rain 60%. Thursday night, partly cloudy. A chance of showers with a slight chance of thunderstorms in the evening, then a slight chance of showers after midnight. Lows in the lower 60s. Chance of rain 50%. Juneteenth, mostly sunny. Highs in the lower 80s. Friday night, partly cloudy in the evening, then becoming mostly clear. Lows in the lower 60s. Saturday, mostly sunny with a slight chance of showers. A slight chance of thunderstorms in the afternoon. Highs in the mid-80s. Chance of rain 20%. At 5 a.m. at Lambert Field in St. Louis, it was cloudy with a temperature of 73 degrees. The dew point was 66, giving us a relative humidity of 78%. The wind was northwest at 10 miles an hour, gusting to 21, and the pressure was 29.84 inches and steady. Elsewhere in the metro area, in Chesterfield, it was cloudy and the temperature was 72. In Cahokia, it was cloudy and 71 degrees. In St. Charles, it was cloudy and 73. Across the region, light rain and fog were reported in Columbia, Missouri, with a temperature of 67. In Quincy, it was cloudy and 66 degrees. In Kansas City, it was mostly cloudy and the temperature was 62. It was cloudy in Springfield, Missouri, with a temperature of 64. In Rolla, it was cloudy and the temperature was 66. In Farmington, it was 70 degrees. It was mostly cloudy in Cape Girardeau, with 71 degrees. Light rain was falling in Springfield, Illinois, with a temperature of 70. Once again in St. Louis, it was cloudy, the temperature was 73 degrees, and the wind was northwest at 10 miles an hour, gusting to 21. The current time is 5:53 a.m. Central Daylight Time. 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Today, mostly cloudy with a chance of showers and thunderstorms this morning, then mostly sunny this afternoon. Highs in the upper 70s. Northwest winds 10 to 15 miles per hour with gusts up to 25 miles per hour. Chance of rain 40%. Tonight, mostly clear in the evening, then becoming partly cloudy. Cooler with lows in the mid-50s. Northwest winds 10 to 15 miles per hour, diminishing to around 5 miles per hour after midnight. Monday, sunny. Highs in the upper 70s. Northwest winds around 5 miles per hour. Monday night, mostly clear. Lows in the upper 50s. Southwest winds around 5 miles per hour. Tuesday, mostly sunny. A chance of showers and thunderstorms in the afternoon. Highs in the lower 80s. Southwest winds 10 to 15 miles per hour with gusts.
gusts up to 25 miles per hour. Chance of rain 50%. Tuesday night, a slight chance of thunderstorms in the evening. Partly cloudy with a slight chance of showers. Lows in the lower 60s. Chance of rain 20%. Wednesday, mostly sunny. A slight chance of showers and thunderstorms in the morning, then a chance of showers and thunderstorms in the afternoon. Breezy with highs in the upper 80s. Chance of rain 40%. Wednesday night, showers with a chance of thunderstorms in the evening, then mostly cloudy with a chance of showers with a slight chance of thunderstorms after midnight. Breezy with lows around 70. Chance of rain 90%. Thursday, partly sunny. A chance of showers with a slight chance of thunderstorms in the morning, then showers likely with a chance of thunderstorms in the afternoon. Highs in the lower 80s. Chance of rain 60%. Thursday night, partly cloudy. A chance of showers with a slight chance of thunderstorms in the evening, then a slight chance of showers after midnight. Lows in the lower 60s. Chance of rain 50%. Juneteenth, mostly sunny. Highs in the lower 80s. Friday night, partly cloudy in the evening, then becoming mostly clear. Lows in the lower 60s. Saturday, mostly sunny with a slight chance of showers. A slight chance of thunderstorms in the afternoon. Highs in the mid-80s. Chance of rain 20%. At 5 a.m. at Lambert Field in St. Louis, it was cloudy with a temperature of 73 degrees. The dew point was 66, giving us a relative humidity of 78%. The wind was northwest at 10 miles an hour, gusting to 21, and the pressure was 29.84 inches and steady. Elsewhere in the metro area, in Chesterfield, it was cloudy and the temperature was 72. In Cahokia, it was cloudy and 71 degrees. In St. Charles, it was cloudy and 73. Across the region, light rain and fog were reported in Columbia, Missouri, with a temperature of 67. In Quincy, it was cloudy and 66 degrees. In Kansas City, it was mostly cloudy and the temperature was 62. It was cloudy in Springfield, Missouri, with a temperature of 64. In Rolla, it was cloudy and the temperature was 66. In Farmington, it was 70 degrees. It was mostly cloudy in Cape Girardeau, with 71 degrees. Light rain was falling in Springfield, Illinois, with a temperature of 70. Once again in St. Louis, it was cloudy, the temperature was 73 degrees, and the wind was northwest at 10 miles an hour, gusting to 21. The current time is 5:58 a.m. Central Daylight Time. 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Today, mostly cloudy with a chance of showers and thunderstorms this morning, then mostly sunny this afternoon. Highs in the upper 70s. Northwest winds 10 to 15 miles per hour with gusts up to 25 miles per hour. Chance of rain 40%. Tonight, mostly clear in the evening, then becoming partly cloudy. Cooler with lows in the mid-50s. Northwest winds 10 to 15 miles per hour, diminishing to around 5 miles per hour after midnight. Monday, sunny. Highs in the upper 70s. Northwest winds around 5 miles per hour. Monday night, mostly clear. Lows in the upper 50s. Southwest winds around 5 miles per hour. Tuesday, mostly sunny. A chance of showers and thunderstorms in the afternoon. Highs in the lower 80s. Southwest winds 10 to 15 miles per hour with gusts up to 25 miles per hour. Chance of rain 50%. Tuesday night, a slight chance of thunderstorms in the evening. Partly cloudy with a slight chance of showers. Lows in the lower 60s. Chance of rain 20%. Wednesday, mostly sunny.
a slight chance of showers and thunderstorms in the morning, then a chance of showers and thunderstorms in the afternoon. Breezy with highs in the upper 80s. Chance of rain 40%. Wednesday night, showers with a chance of thunderstorms in the evening, then mostly cloudy with a chance of showers with a slight chance of thunderstorms after midnight. Breezy with lows around 70. Chance of rain 90%. Thursday, partly sunny. A chance of showers with a slight chance of thunderstorms in the morning, then showers likely with a chance of thunderstorms in the afternoon. Highs in the lower 80s. Chance of rain 60%. Thursday night, partly cloudy. A chance of showers with a slight chance of thunderstorms in the evening, then a slight chance of showers after midnight. Lows in the lower 60s. Chance of rain 50%. Juneteenth, mostly sunny. Highs in the lower 80s. Friday night, partly cloudy in the evening, then becoming mostly clear. Lows in the lower 60s. Saturday, mostly sunny with a slight chance of showers. A slight chance of thunderstorms in the afternoon. Highs in the mid-80s. Chance of rain 20%. At 5 a.m. at Lambert Field in St. Louis, it was cloudy with a temperature of 73 degrees. The dew point was 66, giving us a relative humidity of 78%. The wind was northwest at 10 miles an hour, gusting to 21, and the pressure was 29.84 inches and steady. Elsewhere in the metro area, in Chesterfield, it was cloudy and the temperature was 72. In Cahokia, it was cloudy and 71 degrees. In St. Charles, it was cloudy and 73. Across the region, light rain and fog were reported in Columbia, Missouri, with a temperature of 67. In Quincy, it was cloudy and 66 degrees. In Kansas City, it was mostly cloudy and the temperature was 62. It was cloudy in Springfield, Missouri, with a temperature of 64. In Rolla, it was cloudy and the temperature was 66. In Farmington, it was 70 degrees. It was mostly cloudy in Cape Girardeau, with 71 degrees. Light rain was falling in Springfield, Illinois, with a temperature of 70. Once again in St. Louis, it was cloudy, the temperature was 73 degrees, and the wind was northwest at 10 miles an hour, gusting to 21. The current time is 6:03 a.m. Central Daylight Time. 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Today, mostly cloudy with a chance of showers and thunderstorms this morning, then mostly sunny this afternoon. Highs in the upper 70s. Northwest winds 10 to 15 miles per hour with gusts up to 25 miles per hour. Chance of rain 40%. Tonight, mostly clear in the evening, then becoming partly cloudy. Cooler with lows in the mid-50s. Northwest winds 10 to 15 miles per hour, diminishing to around 5 miles per hour after midnight. Monday, sunny. Highs in the upper 70s. Northwest winds around 5 miles per hour. Monday night, mostly clear. Lows in the upper 50s. Southwest winds around 5 miles per hour. Tuesday, mostly sunny. A chance of showers and thunderstorms in the afternoon. Highs in the lower 80s. Southwest winds 10 to 15 miles per hour with gusts up to 25 miles per hour. Chance of rain 50%. Tuesday night, a slight chance of thunderstorms in the evening. Partly cloudy with a slight chance of showers. Lows in the lower 60s. Chance of rain 20%. Wednesday, mostly sunny. A slight chance of showers and thunderstorms in the morning, then a chance of showers and thunderstorms in the afternoon. Breezy with highs in the upper 80s. Chance of rain 40%. Wednesday night, showers with a chance of thunderstorms in the evening, then mostly cloudy with a chance of showers with a slight chance of thunderstorms.
Storms after midnight. Breezy with lows around 70. Chance of rain 90%. Thursday, partly sunny. A chance of showers with a slight chance of thunderstorms in the morning, then showers likely with a chance of thunderstorms in the afternoon. Highs in the lower 80s. Chance of rain 60%. Thursday night, partly cloudy. A chance of showers with a slight chance of thunderstorms in the evening, then a slight chance of showers after midnight. Lows in the lower 60s. Chance of rain 50%. Juneteenth, mostly sunny. Highs in the lower 80s. Friday night, partly cloudy in the evening, then becoming mostly clear. Lows in the lower 60s. Saturday, mostly sunny with a slight chance of showers. A slight chance of thunderstorms in the afternoon. Highs in the mid-80s. Chance of rain 20%. At 5 a.m. at Lambert Field in St. Louis, it was cloudy with a temperature of 73 degrees. The dew point was 66, giving us a relative humidity of 78%. The wind was northwest at 10 miles an hour, gusting to 21, and the pressure was 29.84 inches and steady. Elsewhere in the metro area, in Chesterfield, it was cloudy and the temperature was 72. In Cahokia, it was cloudy and 71 degrees. In St. Charles, it was cloudy and 73. Across the region, light rain and fog were reported in Columbia, Missouri, with a temperature of 67. In Quincy, it was cloudy and 66 degrees. In Kansas City, it was mostly cloudy and the temperature was 62. It was cloudy in Springfield, Missouri, with a temperature of 64. In Rolla, it was cloudy and the temperature was 66. In Farmington, it was 70 degrees. It was mostly cloudy in Cape Girardeau, with 71 degrees. Light rain was falling in Springfield, Illinois, with a temperature of 70. Once again in St. Louis, it was cloudy, the temperature was 73 degrees, and the wind was northwest at 10 miles an hour, gusting to 21. The current time is 6:07 a.m. Central Daylight Time. 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Today, mostly cloudy with a chance of showers and thunderstorms this morning, then mostly sunny this afternoon. Highs in the upper 70s. Northwest winds 10 to 15 miles per hour with gusts up to 25 miles per hour. Chance of rain 40%. Tonight, mostly clear in the evening, then becoming partly cloudy. Cooler with lows in the mid-50s. Northwest winds 10 to 15 miles per hour, diminishing to around 5 miles per hour after midnight. Monday, sunny. Highs in the upper 70s. Northwest winds around 5 miles per hour. Monday night, mostly clear. Lows in the upper 50s. Southwest winds around 5 miles per hour. Tuesday, mostly sunny. A chance of showers and thunderstorms in the afternoon. Highs in the lower 80s. Southwest winds 10 to 15 miles per hour with gusts up to 25 miles per hour. Chance of rain 50%. Tuesday night, a slight chance of thunderstorms in the evening. Partly cloudy with a slight chance of showers. Lows in the lower 60s. Chance of rain 20%. Wednesday, mostly sunny. A slight chance of showers and thunderstorms in the morning, then a chance of showers and thunderstorms in the afternoon. Breezy with highs in the upper 80s. Chance of rain 40%. Wednesday night, showers with a chance of thunderstorms in the evening, then mostly cloudy with a chance of showers with a slight chance of thunderstorms after midnight. Breezy with lows around 70. Chance of rain 90%. Thursday, partly sunny. A chance of showers with a slight chance of thunderstorms in the morning, then showers likely with a chance of thunderstorms in the afternoon. Highs in the lower 80s.
chance of rain 60%. Thursday night, partly cloudy. A chance of showers with a slight chance of thunderstorms in the evening, then a slight chance of showers after midnight. Lows in the lower 60s. Chance of rain 50%. Juneteenth, mostly sunny. Highs in the lower 80s. Friday night, partly cloudy in the evening, then becoming mostly clear. Lows in the lower 60s. Saturday, mostly sunny with a slight chance of showers. A slight chance of thunderstorms in the afternoon. Highs in the mid-80s. Chance of rain 20%. At 6 a.m. at Lambert Field in St. Louis, it was mostly cloudy with a temperature of 73 degrees. The dew point was 64, giving us a relative humidity of 73%. The wind was west at 12 miles an hour, and the pressure was 29.85 inches and rising. Elsewhere in the metro area, in Chesterfield, it was mostly cloudy and the temperature was 71. In Belleville, it was 72 degrees. In Cahokia, it was cloudy and 74 degrees. In St. Charles, it was mostly cloudy and 73. Across the region, it was cloudy in Columbia, Missouri, with a temperature of 67. In Quincy, it was cloudy and 64 degrees. In Kansas City, it was partly cloudy and the temperature was 60. It was mostly cloudy in Springfield, Missouri, with a temperature of 64. In Farmington, it was 70 degrees. It was cloudy in Cape Girardeau, with 71 degrees. Light rain was falling in Springfield, Illinois, with a temperature of 70. Once again in St. Louis, it was mostly cloudy. The temperature was 73 degrees and the wind was west at 12 miles an hour. The current time is 6:12 a.m. Central Daylight Time. 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Today, mostly cloudy with a chance of showers and thunderstorms this morning, then mostly sunny this afternoon. Highs in the upper 70s. Northwest winds 10 to 15 miles per hour with gusts up to 25 miles per hour. Chance of rain 40%. Tonight, mostly clear in the evening, then becoming partly cloudy. Cooler with lows in the mid-50s. Northwest winds 10 to 15 miles per hour, diminishing to around 5 miles per hour after midnight. Monday, sunny. Highs in the upper 70s. Northwest winds around 5 miles per hour. Monday night, mostly clear. Lows in the upper 50s. Southwest winds around 5 miles per hour. Tuesday, mostly sunny. A chance of showers and thunderstorms in the afternoon. Highs in the lower 80s. Southwest winds 10 to 15 miles per hour with gusts up to 25 miles per hour. Chance of rain 50%. Tuesday night, a slight chance of thunderstorms in the evening. Partly cloudy with a slight chance of showers. Lows in the lower 60s. Chance of rain 20%. Wednesday, mostly sunny. A slight chance of showers and thunderstorms in the morning, then a chance of showers and thunderstorms in the afternoon. Breezy with highs in the upper 80s. Chance of rain 40%. Wednesday night, showers with a chance of thunderstorms in the evening, then mostly cloudy with a chance of showers with a slight chance of thunderstorms after midnight. Breezy with lows around 70. Chance of rain 90%. Thursday, partly sunny. A chance of showers with a slight chance of thunderstorms in the morning, then showers likely with a chance of thunderstorms in the afternoon. Highs in the lower 80s. Chance of rain 60%. Thursday night, partly cloudy. A chance of showers with a slight chance of thunderstorms in the evening, then a slight chance of showers after midnight. Lows in the lower 60s. Chance of rain 50%. Juneteenth, mostly sunny. Highs in the lower 80s. Friday night, partly cloudy in the evening,
then becoming mostly clear. Lows in the lower 60s. Saturday, mostly sunny with a slight chance of showers. A slight chance of thunderstorms in the afternoon. Highs in the mid-80s. Chance of rain 20%. At 6 a.m. at Lambert Field in St. Louis, it was mostly cloudy with a temperature of 73 degrees. The dew point was 64, giving us a relative humidity of 73%. The wind was west at 12 miles an hour, and the pressure was 29.85 inches and rising. Elsewhere in the metro area, in Chesterfield, it was mostly cloudy and the temperature was 71. In Belleville, it was 72 degrees. In Cahokia, it was cloudy and 74 degrees. In St. Charles, it was mostly cloudy and 73. Across the region, it was cloudy in Columbia, Missouri, with a temperature of 67. In Quincy, it was cloudy and 64 degrees. In Kansas City, it was partly cloudy and the temperature was 60. It was mostly cloudy in Springfield, Missouri, with a temperature of 64. In Farmington, it was 70 degrees. It was cloudy in Cape Girardeau, with 71 degrees. Light rain was falling in Springfield, Illinois, with a temperature of 70. Once again in St. Louis, it was mostly cloudy. The temperature was 73 degrees and the wind was west at 12 miles an hour. The current time is 6:16 a.m. Central Daylight Time. 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Today, mostly cloudy with a chance of showers and thunderstorms this morning, then mostly sunny this afternoon. Highs in the upper 70s. Northwest winds 10 to 15 miles per hour with gusts up to 25 miles per hour. Chance of rain 40%. Tonight, mostly clear in the evening, then becoming partly cloudy. Cooler with lows in the mid-50s. Northwest winds 10 to 15 miles per hour, diminishing to around 5 miles per hour after midnight. Monday, sunny. Highs in the upper 70s. Northwest winds around 5 miles per hour. Monday night, mostly clear. Lows in the upper 50s. Southwest winds around 5 miles per hour. Tuesday, mostly sunny. A chance of showers and thunderstorms in the afternoon. Highs in the lower 80s. Southwest winds 10 to 15 miles per hour with gusts up to 25 miles per hour. Chance of rain 50%. Tuesday night, a slight chance of thunderstorms in the evening. Partly cloudy with a slight chance of showers. Lows in the lower 60s. Chance of rain 20%. Wednesday, mostly sunny. A slight chance of showers and thunderstorms in the morning, then a chance of showers and thunderstorms in the afternoon. Breezy with highs in the upper 80s. Chance of rain 40%. Wednesday night, showers with a chance of thunderstorms in the evening, then mostly cloudy with a chance of showers with a slight chance of thunderstorms after midnight. Breezy with lows around 70. Chance of rain 90%. Thursday, partly sunny. A chance of showers with a slight chance of thunderstorms in the morning, then showers likely with a chance of thunderstorms in the afternoon. Highs in the lower 80s. Chance of rain 60%. Thursday night, partly cloudy. A chance of showers with a slight chance of thunderstorms in the evening, then a slight chance of showers after midnight. Lows in the lower 60s. Chance of rain 50%. Juneteenth, mostly sunny. Highs in the lower 80s. Friday night, partly cloudy in the evening, then becoming mostly clear. Lows in the lower 60s. Saturday, mostly sunny with a slight chance of showers. A slight chance of thunderstorms in the afternoon. Highs in the mid-80s. Chance of rain 20%. Today, mostly cloudy with a slight chance of showers and thunderstorms this morning, then mostly sunny this
Afternoon, highs in the upper 70s. Northwest winds 10 to 15 miles per hour with gusts up to 25 miles per hour. Chance of rain 20%. Tonight, mostly clear in the evening, then becoming partly cloudy. Cooler with lows in the mid-50s. Northwest winds 10 to 15 miles per hour, diminishing to around 5 miles per hour after midnight. Monday, sunny. Highs in the upper 70s. Northwest winds around 5 miles per hour. Monday night, mostly clear. Lows in the upper 50s. Southwest winds around 5 miles per hour. Tuesday, mostly sunny. A chance of showers and thunderstorms in the afternoon. Highs in the lower 80s. Southwest winds 10 to 15 miles per hour with gusts up to 25 miles per hour. Chance of rain 50%. Tuesday night, a slight chance of thunderstorms this afternoon. Highs in the upper 70s.

Monday night, mostly clear. Lows in the upper 50s. Southwest winds around 5 miles per hour. Tuesday, mostly sunny. A chance of showers and thunderstorms in the afternoon. Highs in the lower 80s. Southwest winds 10 to 15 miles per hour with gusts up to 25 miles per hour. Chance of rain 50%. Tuesday night, a slight chance of thunderstorms in the evening. Partly cloudy with a slight chance of showers. Lows in the lower 60s. Chance of rain 20%. Wednesday, mostly sunny. A slight chance of showers and thunderstorms in the morning, then a chance of showers and thunderstorms in the afternoon. Breezy with highs in the upper 80s. Chance of rain 40%. Wednesday night, showers with a chance of thunderstorms in the evening, then mostly cloudy with a chance of showers with a slight chance of thunderstorms after midnight. Breezy with lows around 70. Chance of rain 90%. Thursday, partly sunny. A chance of showers with a slight chance of thunderstorms in the morning, then showers likely with a chance of thunderstorms in the afternoon. Highs in the lower 80s. Chance of rain 60%. Thursday night, partly cloudy. A chance of showers with a slight chance of thunderstorms in the evening, then a slight chance of showers after midnight. Lows in the lower 60s. Chance of rain 50%. Juneteenth, mostly sunny. Highs in the lower 80s. Friday night, partly cloudy in the evening, then becoming mostly clear. Lows in the lower 60s. Saturday, mostly sunny with a slight chance of showers. A slight chance of thunderstorms in the afternoon. Highs in the mid-80s. Chance of rain 20%. At 6 a.m. at Lambert Field in St. Louis, it was mostly cloudy with a temperature of 73 degrees. The dew point was 64, giving us a relative humidity of 73%. The wind was west at 12 miles an hour, and the pressure was 29.85 inches and rising. Elsewhere in the metro area, in Chesterfield, it was mostly cloudy and the temperature was 71. In Belleville, it was 72 degrees. In Cahokia, it was cloudy and 74 degrees. In St. Charles, it was mostly cloudy and 73. Across the region, it was cloudy in Columbia, Missouri, with a temperature of 67. In Quincy, it was cloudy and 64 degrees. In Kansas City, it was partly cloudy and the temperature was 60. It was mostly cloudy in Springfield, Missouri, with a temperature of 64. In Farmington, it was 70 degrees. It was cloudy in Cape Girardeau, with 71 degrees. Light rain was falling in Springfield, Illinois, with a temperature of 70. Once again in St. Louis, it was mostly cloudy. The temperature was 73 degrees and the wind was west at 12 miles an hour. The current time is 6:24 a.m. Central Daylight Time. 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Today, mostly cloudy with a slight chance of showers and thunderstorms this morning, then mostly sunny this afternoon. Highs in the upper 70s. Northwest winds 10 to 15 miles per hour with gusts up to 25 miles per hour. Chance of rain 20%. Tonight, mostly clear in the evening, then becoming partly cloudy. Cooler with lows in the mid-50s. Northwest winds 10 to 15 miles per hour, diminishing to around 5 miles per hour after midnight. Monday, sunny. Highs in the upper 70s. Northwest winds around 5 miles per hour. Monday night, mostly clear. Lows in the upper 50s. Southwest winds around 5 miles per hour. Tuesday, mostly sunny. A chance of showers and thunderstorms in the afternoon. Highs in the lower 80s. Southwest winds 10 to 15 miles per hour with gusts up to 25 miles per hour.

chance of rain 50%. Tuesday night, a slight chance of thunderstorms in the evening. Partly cloudy with a slight chance of showers. Lows in the lower 60s. Chance of rain 20%. Wednesday, mostly sunny. A slight chance of showers and thunderstorms in the morning, then a chance of showers and thunderstorms in the afternoon. Breezy with highs in the upper 80s. Chance of rain 40%. Wednesday night, showers with a chance of thunderstorms in the evening, then mostly cloudy with a chance of showers with a slight chance of thunderstorms after midnight. Breezy with lows around 70. Chance of rain 90%. Thursday, partly sunny. A chance of showers with a slight chance of thunderstorms in the morning, then showers likely with a chance of thunderstorms in the afternoon. Highs in the lower 80s. Chance of rain 60%. Thursday night, partly cloudy. A chance of showers with a slight chance of thunderstorms in the evening, then a slight chance of showers after midnight. Lows in the lower 60s. Chance of rain 50%. Juneteenth, mostly sunny. Highs in the lower 80s. Friday night, partly cloudy in the evening, then becoming mostly clear. Lows in the lower 60s. Saturday, mostly sunny with a slight chance of showers. A slight chance of thunderstorms in the afternoon. Highs in the mid-80s. Chance of rain 20%. At 6 a.m. at Lambert Field in St. Louis, it was mostly cloudy with a temperature of 73 degrees. The dew point was 64, giving us a relative humidity of 73%. The wind was west at 12 miles an hour, and the pressure was 29.85 inches and rising. Elsewhere in the metro area, in Chesterfield, it was mostly cloudy and the temperature was 71. In Belleville, it was 72 degrees. In Cahokia, it was cloudy and 74 degrees. In St. Charles, it was mostly cloudy and 73. Across the region, it was cloudy in Columbia, Missouri, with a temperature of 67. In Quincy, it was cloudy and 64 degrees. In Kansas City, it was partly cloudy and the temperature was 60. It was mostly cloudy in Springfield, Missouri, with a temperature of 64. In Farmington, it was 70 degrees. It was cloudy in Cape Girardeau, with 71 degrees. Light rain was falling in Springfield, Illinois, with a temperature of 70. Once again in St. Louis, it was mostly cloudy. The temperature was 73 degrees and the wind was west at 12 miles an hour. The current time is 6:28 a.m. Central Daylight Time. 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Today, mostly cloudy with a slight chance of showers and thunderstorms this morning, then mostly sunny this afternoon. Highs in the upper 70s. Northwest winds 10 to 15 miles per hour with gusts up to 25 miles per hour. Chance of rain 20%. Tonight, mostly clear in the evening, then becoming partly cloudy. Cooler with lows in the mid-50s. Northwest winds 10 to 15 miles per hour, diminishing to around 5 miles per hour after midnight. Monday, sunny. Highs in the upper 70s. Northwest winds around 5 miles per hour. Monday night, mostly clear. Lows in the upper 50s. Southwest winds around 5 miles per hour. Tuesday, mostly sunny. A chance of showers and thunderstorms in the afternoon. Highs in the lower 80s. Southwest winds 10 to 15 miles per hour with gusts up to 25 miles per hour. Chance of rain 50%. Tuesday night, a slight chance of thunderstorms in the evening. Partly cloudy with a slight chance of showers. Lows in the lower 60s. Chance of rain 20%. Wednesday, mostly sunny. A slight chance of showers and thunderstorms in the morning, then a chance of showers and thunderstorms.
storms in the afternoon. Breezy with highs in the upper 80s. Chance of rain 40%. Wednesday night, showers with a chance of thunderstorms in the evening, then mostly cloudy with a chance of showers with a slight chance of thunderstorms after midnight. Breezy with lows around 70. Chance of rain 90%. Thursday, partly sunny. A chance of showers with a slight chance of thunderstorms in the morning, then showers likely with a chance of thunderstorms in the afternoon. Highs in the lower 80s. Chance of rain 60%. Thursday night, partly cloudy. A chance of showers with a slight chance of thunderstorms in the evening, then a slight chance of showers after midnight. Lows in the lower 60s. Chance of rain 50%. Juneteenth, mostly sunny. Highs in the lower 80s. Friday night, partly cloudy in the evening, then becoming mostly clear. Lows in the lower 60s. Saturday, mostly sunny with a slight chance of showers. A slight chance of thunderstorms in the afternoon. Highs in the mid-80s. Chance of rain 20%. At 6 a.m. at Lambert Field in St. Louis, it was mostly cloudy with a temperature of 73 degrees. The dew point was 64, giving us a relative humidity of 73%. The wind was west at 12 miles an hour, and the pressure was 29.85 inches and rising. Elsewhere in the metro area, in Chesterfield, it was mostly cloudy and the temperature was 71. In Belleville, it was 72 degrees. In Cahokia, it was cloudy and 74 degrees. In St. Charles, it was mostly cloudy and 73. Across the region, it was cloudy in Columbia, Missouri, with a temperature of 67. In Quincy, it was cloudy and 64 degrees. In Kansas City, it was partly cloudy and the temperature was 60. It was mostly cloudy in Springfield, Missouri, with a temperature of 64. In Farmington, it was 70 degrees. It was cloudy in Cape Girardeau, with 71 degrees. Light rain was falling in Springfield, Illinois, with a temperature of 70. Once again in St. Louis, it was mostly cloudy, the temperature was 73 degrees, and the wind was west at 12 miles an hour. The St. Louis climate summary for yesterday, June 13, 2026. Yesterday's high temperature of 80 degrees occurred at 4:17 p.m. The normal high is 86. The record high is 100 degrees, which was set in 2022. Yesterday's low temperature of 70 degrees occurred at 12:26 a.m. The normal low is 67. The record low is 50 degrees, which was set in 1985. 0.01 inches of precipitation fell yesterday, which brings the monthly total to 3.48 inches. This is 1.51 inches above the normal amount of 1.97 inches for June. The total precipitation for the season since June 1st now stands at 3.48 inches, which is 1.51 inches above normal. The total precipitation for the year is now 22.15 inches, which is 2.31 inches above normal. There were no heating degree days yesterday, which is normal. This leaves the monthly total at zero, which is one below normal. The yearly total since July 1st is 3,868, which is 562 below normal. There were 10 cooling degree days yesterday, which is one below normal. This brings the monthly total to 164, which is 38 above normal. The yearly total since January 1st is 436, which is 115 above normal. The normal high temperature for today is 86 degrees, and the normal low is 67. The record high for today is 99, which occurred in 2022, and the record low is 48, which occurred in 1942. Sunrise today is at 5:36 a.m. and sunset is at 8:28 p.m. The current time is 6:35 a.m. Central Daylight Time. 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
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Today, mostly cloudy with a slight chance of showers and thunderstorms this morning, then mostly sunny this afternoon. Highs in the upper 70s. Northwest winds 10 to 15 miles per hour with gusts up to 25 miles per hour. Chance of rain 20%. Tonight, mostly clear in the evening, then becoming partly cloudy. Cooler with lows in the mid-50s. Northwest winds 10 to 15 miles per hour, diminishing to around 5 miles per hour after midnight. Monday, sunny. Highs in the upper 70s. Northwest winds around 5 miles per hour. Monday night, mostly clear. Lows in the upper 50s. Southwest winds around 5 miles per hour. Tuesday, mostly sunny. A chance of showers and thunderstorms in the afternoon. Highs in the lower 80s. Southwest winds 10 to 15 miles per hour with gusts up to 25 miles per hour. Chance of rain 50%. Tuesday night, a slight chance of thunderstorms in the evening. Partly cloudy with a slight chance of showers. Lows in the lower 60s. Chance of rain 20%. Wednesday, mostly sunny. A slight chance of showers and thunderstorms in the morning, then a chance of showers and thunderstorms in the afternoon. Breezy with highs in the upper 80s. Chance of rain 40%. Wednesday night, showers with a chance of thunderstorms in the evening, then mostly cloudy with a chance of showers with a slight chance of thunderstorms after midnight. Breezy with lows around 70. Chance of rain 90%. Thursday, partly sunny. A chance of showers with a slight chance of thunderstorms in the morning, then showers likely with a chance of thunderstorms in the afternoon. Highs in the lower 80s. Chance of rain 60%. Thursday night, partly cloudy. A chance of showers with a slight chance of thunderstorms in the evening, then a slight chance of showers after midnight. Lows in the lower 60s. Chance of rain 50%. Juneteenth, mostly sunny. Highs in the lower 80s. Friday night, partly cloudy in the evening, then becoming mostly clear. Lows in the lower 60s. Saturday, mostly sunny with a slight chance of showers. A slight chance of thunderstorms in the afternoon. Highs in the mid-80s. Chance of rain 20%. At 6 a.m. at Lambert Field in St. Louis, it was mostly cloudy with a temperature of 73 degrees. The dew point was 64, giving us a relative humidity of 73%. The wind was west at 12 miles an hour, and the pressure was 29.85 inches and rising. Elsewhere in the metro area, in Chesterfield, it was mostly cloudy and the temperature was 71. In Belleville, it was 72 degrees. In Cahokia, it was cloudy and 74 degrees. In St. Charles, it was mostly cloudy and 73. Across the region, it was cloudy in Columbia, Missouri, with a temperature of 67. In Quincy, it was cloudy and 64 degrees. In Kansas City, it was partly cloudy and the temperature was 60. It was mostly cloudy in Springfield, Missouri, with a temperature of 64. In Farmington, it was 70 degrees. It was cloudy in Cape Girardeau, with 71 degrees. Light rain was falling in Springfield, Illinois, with a temperature of 70. Once again in St. Louis, it was mostly cloudy. The temperature was 73 degrees and the wind was west at 12 miles an hour. The St. Louis climate summary for yesterday, June 13, 2026. Yesterday's high temperature of 80 degrees occurred at 4:17 p.m. The normal high is 86. The record high is 100 degrees, which was set in 2022. Yesterday's low temperature of 70 degrees occurred at 12:26 a.m. The normal low is 67. The record low is 50 degrees, which was set in 1985. 0.01 inches of precipitation fell yesterday, which brings the monthly total to 3.48 inches.
This is 1.51 inches above the normal amount of 1.97 inches for June. The total precipitation for the season since June 1st now stands at 3.48 inches, which is 1.51 inches above normal. The total precipitation for the year is now 22.15 inches, which is 2.31 inches above normal. There were no heating degree days yesterday, which is normal. This leaves the monthly total at zero, which is one below normal. The yearly total since July 1st is 3,868, which is 562 below normal. There were 10 cooling degree days yesterday, which is one below normal. This brings the monthly total to 164, which is 38 above normal. The yearly total since January 1st is 436, which is 115 above normal. The normal high temperature for today is 86 degrees, and the normal low is 67. The record high for today is 99, which occurred in 2022, and the record low is 48, which occurred in 1942. Sunrise today is at 5:36 a.m., and sunset is at 8:28 p.m. The current time is 6:42 a.m. Central Daylight Time. 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Today, mostly cloudy with a slight chance of showers and thunderstorms this morning, then mostly sunny this afternoon. Highs in the upper 70s. Northwest winds 10 to 15 miles per hour with gusts up to 25 miles per hour. Chance of rain 20%. Tonight, mostly clear in the evening, then becoming partly cloudy. Cooler with lows in the mid-50s. Northwest winds 10 to 15 miles per hour, diminishing to around 5 miles per hour after midnight. Monday, sunny. Highs in the upper 70s. Northwest winds around 5 miles per hour. Monday night, mostly clear. Lows in the upper 50s. Southwest winds around 5 miles per hour. Tuesday, mostly sunny. A chance of showers and thunderstorms in the afternoon. Highs in the lower 80s. Southwest winds 10 to 15 miles per hour with gusts up to 25 miles per hour. Chance of rain 50%. Tuesday night, a slight chance of thunderstorms in the evening. Partly cloudy with a slight chance of showers. Lows in the lower 60s. Chance of rain 20%. Wednesday, mostly sunny. A slight chance of showers and thunderstorms in the morning, then a chance of showers and thunderstorms in the afternoon. Breezy with highs in the upper 80s. Chance of rain 40%. Wednesday night, showers with a chance of thunderstorms in the evening, then mostly cloudy with a chance of showers with a slight chance of thunderstorms after midnight. Breezy with lows around 70. Chance of rain 90%. Thursday, partly sunny. A chance of showers with a slight chance of thunderstorms in the morning, then showers likely with a chance of thunderstorms in the afternoon. Highs in the lower 80s. Chance of rain 60%. Thursday night, partly cloudy. A chance of showers with a slight chance of thunderstorms in the evening, then a slight chance of showers after midnight. Lows in the lower 60s. Chance of rain 50%. Juneteenth, mostly sunny. Highs in the lower 80s. Friday night, partly cloudy in the evening, then becoming mostly clear. Lows in the lower 60s. Saturday, mostly sunny with a slight chance of showers. A slight chance of thunderstorms in the afternoon. Highs in the mid 80s. Chance of rain 20%. At 6 a.m. at Lambert Field in St. Louis, it was mostly cloudy with a temperature of 73 degrees. The dew point was 64, giving us a relative humidity of 73%. The wind was west at 12 miles an hour, and the pressure was 29.85 inches and rising.
elsewhere in the metro area. In Chesterfield, it was mostly cloudy and the temperature was 71. In Belleville, it was 72 degrees. In Cahokia, it was cloudy and 74 degrees. In St. Charles, it was mostly cloudy and 73. Across the region, it was cloudy in Columbia, Missouri, with a temperature of 67. In Quincy, it was cloudy and 64 degrees. In Kansas City, it was partly cloudy and the temperature was 60. It was mostly cloudy in Springfield, Missouri, with a temperature of 64. In Farmington, it was 70 degrees. It was cloudy in Cape Girardeau, with 71 degrees. Light rain was falling in Springfield, Illinois, with a temperature of 70. Once again in St. Louis, it was mostly cloudy. The temperature was 73 degrees and the wind was west at 12 miles an hour. The St. Louis climate summary for yesterday, June 13, 2026. Yesterday's high temperature of 80 degrees occurred at 4:17 p.m. The normal high is 86. The record high is 100 degrees, which was set in 2022. Yesterday's low temperature of 70 degrees occurred at 12:26 a.m. The normal low is 67. The record low is 50 degrees, which was set in 1985. 0.01 inches of precipitation fell yesterday, which brings the monthly total to 3.48 inches. This is 1.51 inches above the normal amount of 1.97 inches for June. The total precipitation for the season since June 1st now stands at 3.48 inches, which is 1.51 inches above normal. The total precipitation for the year is now 22.15 inches, which is 2.31 inches above normal. There were no heating degree days yesterday, which is normal. This leaves the monthly total at zero, which is one below normal. The yearly total since July 1st is 3,868, which is 562 below normal. There were 10 cooling degree days yesterday, which is one below normal. This brings the monthly total to 164, which is 38 above normal. The yearly total since January 1st is 436, which is 115 above normal. The normal high temperature for today is 86 degrees, and the normal low is 67. The record high for today is 99, which occurred in 2022, and the record low is 48, which occurred in 1942. Sunrise today is at 5:36 a.m. and sunset is at 8:28 p.m. The current time is 6:48 a.m. Central Daylight Time. 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Today, mostly cloudy with a slight chance of showers and thunderstorms this morning, then mostly sunny this afternoon. Highs in the upper 70s. Northwest winds 10 to 15 miles per hour with gusts up to 25 miles per hour. Chance of rain 20%. Tonight, mostly clear in the evening, then becoming partly cloudy. Cooler with lows in the mid-50s. Northwest winds 10 to 15 miles per hour, diminishing to around 5 miles per hour after midnight. Monday, sunny. Highs in the upper 70s. Northwest winds around 5 miles per hour. Monday night, mostly clear. Lows in the upper 50s. Southwest winds around 5 miles per hour. Tuesday, mostly sunny. A chance of showers and thunderstorms in the afternoon. Highs in the lower 80s. Southwest winds 10 to 15 miles per hour with gusts up to 25 miles per hour. Chance of rain 50%. Tuesday night, a slight chance of thunderstorms in the evening. Partly cloudy with a slight chance of showers. Lows in the lower 60s. Chance of rain 20%. Wednesday, mostly sunny. A slight chance of showers and thunderstorms in the morning, then a chance of showers and thunderstorms in the afternoon.
breezy with highs in the upper 80s. Chance of rain 40%. Wednesday night, showers with a chance of thunderstorms in the evening, then mostly cloudy with a chance of showers with a slight chance of thunderstorms after midnight. Breezy with lows around 70. Chance of rain 90%. Thursday, partly sunny. A chance of showers with a slight chance of thunderstorms in the morning, then showers likely with a chance of thunderstorms in the afternoon. Highs in the lower 80s. Chance of rain 60%. Thursday night, partly cloudy. A chance of showers with a slight chance of thunderstorms in the evening, then a slight chance of showers after midnight. Lows in the lower 60s. Chance of rain 50%. Juneteenth, mostly sunny. Highs in the lower 80s. Friday night, partly cloudy in the evening, then becoming mostly clear. Lows in the lower 60s. Saturday, mostly sunny with a slight chance of showers. A slight chance of thunderstorms in the afternoon. Highs in the mid-80s. Chance of rain 20%. At 6 a.m. at Lambert Field in St. Louis, it was mostly cloudy with a temperature of 73 degrees. The dew point was 64, giving us a relative humidity of 73%. The wind was west at 12 miles an hour, and the pressure was 29.85 inches and rising. Elsewhere in the metro area, in Chesterfield, it was mostly cloudy and the temperature was 71. In Belleville, it was 72 degrees. In Cahokia, it was cloudy and 74 degrees. In St. Charles, it was mostly cloudy and 73. Across the region, it was cloudy in Columbia, Missouri, with a temperature of 67. In Quincy, it was cloudy and 64 degrees. In Kansas City, it was partly cloudy and the temperature was 60. It was mostly cloudy in Springfield, Missouri, with a temperature of 64. In Farmington, it was 70 degrees. It was cloudy in Cape Girardeau, with 71 degrees. Light rain was falling in Springfield, Illinois, with a temperature of 70. Once again in St. Louis, it was mostly cloudy, the temperature was 73 degrees, and the wind was west at 12 miles an hour. The St. Louis climate summary for yesterday, June 13, 2026. Yesterday's high temperature of 80 degrees occurred at 4:17 p.m. The normal high is 86. The record high is 100 degrees, which was set in 2022. Yesterday's low temperature of 70 degrees occurred at 12:26 a.m. The normal low is 67. The record low is 50 degrees, which was set in 1985. 0.01 inches of precipitation fell yesterday, which brings the monthly total to 3.48 inches. This is 1.51 inches above the normal amount of 1.97 inches for June. The total precipitation for the season since June 1st now stands at 3.48 inches, which is 1.51 inches above normal. The total precipitation for the year is now 22.15 inches, which is 2.31 inches above normal. There were no heating degree days yesterday, which is normal. This leaves the monthly total at zero, which is one below normal. The yearly total since July 1st is 3,868, which is 562 below normal. There were 10 cooling degree days yesterday, which is one below normal. This brings the monthly total to 164, which is 38 above normal. The yearly total since January 1st is 436, which is 115 above normal. The normal high temperature for today is 86 degrees, and the normal low is 67. The record high for today is 99, which occurred in 2022, and the record low is 48, which occurred in 1942. Sunrise today is at 5:36 a.m., and sunset is at 8:28 p.m. The current time is 6:55 a.m. Central Daylight Time. 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
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Today, mostly cloudy with a slight chance of showers and thunderstorms this morning, then mostly sunny this afternoon. Highs in the upper 70s. Northwest winds 10 to 15 miles per hour with gusts up to 25 miles per hour. Chance of rain 20%. Tonight, mostly clear in the evening, then becoming partly cloudy. Cooler with lows in the mid-50s. Northwest winds 10 to 15 miles per hour, diminishing to around 5 miles per hour after midnight. Monday, sunny. Highs in the upper 70s. Northwest winds around 5 miles per hour. Monday night, mostly clear. Lows in the upper 50s. Southwest winds around 5 miles per hour. Tuesday, mostly sunny. A chance of showers and thunderstorms in the afternoon. Highs in the lower 80s. Southwest winds 10 to 15 miles per hour with gusts up to 25 miles per hour. Chance of rain 50%. Tuesday night, a slight chance of thunderstorms in the evening. Partly cloudy with a slight chance of showers. Lows in the lower 60s. Chance of rain 20%. Wednesday, mostly sunny. A slight chance of showers and thunderstorms in the morning, then a chance of showers and thunderstorms in the afternoon. Breezy with highs in the upper 80s. Chance of rain 40%. Wednesday night, showers with a chance of thunderstorms in the evening, then mostly cloudy with a chance of showers with a slight chance of thunderstorms after midnight. Breezy with lows around 70. Chance of rain 90%. Thursday, partly sunny. A chance of showers with a slight chance of thunderstorms in the morning, then showers likely with a chance of thunderstorms in the afternoon. Highs in the lower 80s. Chance of rain 60%. Thursday night, partly cloudy. A chance of showers with a slight chance of thunderstorms in the evening, then a slight chance of showers after midnight. Lows in the lower 60s. Chance of rain 50%. Juneteenth, mostly sunny. Highs in the lower 80s. Friday night, partly cloudy in the evening, then becoming mostly clear. Lows in the lower 60s. Saturday, mostly sunny with a slight chance of showers. A slight chance of thunderstorms in the afternoon. Highs in the mid-80s. Chance of rain 20%. At 6 a.m. at Lambert Field in St. Louis, it was mostly cloudy with a temperature of 73 degrees. The dew point was 64, giving us a relative humidity of 73%. The wind was west at 12 miles an hour, and the pressure was 29.85 inches and rising. Elsewhere in the metro area, in Chesterfield, it was mostly cloudy and the temperature was 71. In Belleville, it was 72 degrees. In Cahokia, it was cloudy and 74 degrees. In St. Charles, it was mostly cloudy and 73. Across the region, it was cloudy in Columbia, Missouri, with a temperature of 67. In Quincy, it was cloudy and 64 degrees. In Kansas City, it was partly cloudy and the temperature was 60. It was mostly cloudy in Springfield, Missouri, with a temperature of 64. In Farmington, it was 70 degrees. It was cloudy in Cape Girardeau, with 71 degrees. Light rain was falling in Springfield, Illinois, with a temperature of 70. Once again in St. Louis, it was mostly cloudy. The temperature was 73 degrees and the wind was west at 12 miles an hour. The St. Louis climate summary for yesterday, June 13, 2026. Yesterday's high temperature of 80 degrees occurred at 4:17 p.m. The normal high is 86. The record high is 100 degrees, which was set in 2022. Yesterday's low temperature of 70 degrees occurred at 12:26 a.m. The normal low is 67. The record low is 50 degrees, which was set in 1985.
0.01 inches of precipitation fell yesterday, which brings the monthly total to 3.48 inches. This is 1.51 inches above the normal amount of 1.97 inches for June. The total precipitation for the season since June 1st now stands at 3.48 inches, which is 1.51 inches above normal. The total precipitation for the year is now 22.15 inches, which is 2.31 inches above normal. There were no heating degree days yesterday, which is normal. This leaves the monthly total at zero, which is one below normal. The yearly total since July 1st is 3,868, which is 562 below normal. There were 10 cooling degree days yesterday, which is one below normal. This brings the monthly total to 164, which is 38 above normal. The yearly total since January 1st is 436, which is 115 above normal. The normal high temperature for today is 86 degrees, and the normal low is 67. The record high for today is 99, which occurred in 2022, and the record low is 48, which occurred in 1942. Sunrise today is at 5:36 a.m. and sunset is at 8:28 p.m. The current time is 7:01 a.m. Central Daylight Time. 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Today, mostly cloudy with a slight chance of showers and thunderstorms this morning, then mostly sunny this afternoon. Highs in the upper 70s. Northwest winds 10 to 15 miles per hour with gusts up to 25 miles per hour. Chance of rain 20%. Tonight, mostly clear in the evening, then becoming partly cloudy. Cooler with lows in the mid-50s. Northwest winds 10 to 15 miles per hour, diminishing to around 5 miles per hour after midnight. Monday, sunny. Highs in the upper 70s. Northwest winds around 5 miles per hour. Monday night, mostly clear. Lows in the upper 50s. Southwest winds around 5 miles per hour. Tuesday, mostly sunny. A chance of showers and thunderstorms in the afternoon. Highs in the lower 80s. Southwest winds 10 to 15 miles per hour with gusts up to 25 miles per hour. Chance of rain 50%. Tuesday night, a slight chance of thunderstorms in the evening. Partly cloudy with a slight chance of showers. Lows in the lower 60s. Chance of rain 20%. Wednesday, mostly sunny. A slight chance of showers and thunderstorms in the morning, then a chance of showers and thunderstorms in the afternoon. Breezy with highs in the upper 80s. Chance of rain 40%. Wednesday night, showers with a chance of thunderstorms in the evening, then mostly cloudy with a chance of showers with a slight chance of thunderstorms after midnight. Breezy with lows around 70. Chance of rain 90%. Thursday, partly sunny. A chance of showers with a slight chance of thunderstorms in the morning, then showers likely with a chance of thunderstorms in the afternoon. Highs in the lower 80s. Chance of rain 60%. Thursday night, partly cloudy. A chance of showers with a slight chance of thunderstorms in the evening, then a slight chance of showers after midnight. Lows in the lower 60s. Chance of rain 50%. Juneteenth, mostly sunny. Highs in the lower 80s. Friday night, partly cloudy in the evening, then becoming mostly clear. Lows in the lower 60s. Saturday, mostly sunny with a slight chance of showers. A slight chance of thunderstorms in the afternoon. Highs in the mid-80s. Chance of rain 20%. At 6 a.m. at Lambert Field in St. Louis, it was mostly cloudy with a temperature of 73 degrees.
The dew point was 64, giving us a relative humidity of 73%. The wind was west at 12 miles an hour, and the pressure was 29.85 inches and rising. Elsewhere in the metro area, in Chesterfield, it was mostly cloudy and the temperature was 71. In Belleville, it was 72 degrees. In Cahokia, it was cloudy and 74 degrees. In St. Charles, it was mostly cloudy and 73. Across the region, it was cloudy in Columbia, Missouri, with a temperature of 67. In Quincy, it was cloudy and 64 degrees. In Kansas City, it was partly cloudy and the temperature was 60. It was mostly cloudy in Springfield, Missouri, with a temperature of 64. In Farmington, it was 70 degrees. It was cloudy in Cape Girardeau, with 71 degrees. Light rain was falling in Springfield, Illinois, with a temperature of 70. Once again in St. Louis, it was mostly cloudy, the temperature was 73 degrees, and the wind was west at 12 miles an hour. The St. Louis climate summary for yesterday, June 13, 2026. Yesterday's high temperature of 80 degrees occurred at 4:17 p.m. The normal high is 86. The record high is 100 degrees, which was set in 2022. Yesterday's low temperature of 70 degrees occurred at 12:26 a.m. The normal low is 67. The record low is 50 degrees, which was set in 1985. 0.01 inches of precipitation fell yesterday, which brings the monthly total to 3.48 inches. This is 1.51 inches above the normal amount of 1.97 inches for June. The total precipitation for the season since June 1st now stands at 3.48 inches, which is 1.51 inches above normal. The total precipitation for the year is now 22.15 inches, which is 2.31 inches above normal. There were no heating degree days yesterday, which is normal. This leaves the monthly total at zero, which is one below normal. The yearly total since July 1st is 3,868, which is 562 below normal. There were 10 cooling degree days yesterday, which is one below normal. This brings the monthly total to 164, which is 38 above normal. The yearly total since January 1st is 436, which is 115 above normal. The normal high temperature for today is 86 degrees, and the normal low is 67. The record high for today is 99, which occurred in 2022, and the record low is 48, which occurred in 1942. Sunrise today is at 5:36 a.m. and sunset is at 8:28 p.m. The current time is 7:08 a.m. Central Daylight Time. 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Today, mostly cloudy with a slight chance of showers and thunderstorms this morning, then mostly sunny this afternoon. Highs in the upper 70s. Northwest winds 10 to 15 miles per hour with gusts up to 25 miles per hour. Chance of rain 20%. Tonight, mostly clear in the evening, then becoming partly cloudy. Cooler with lows in the mid-50s. Northwest winds 10 to 15 miles per hour, diminishing to around 5 miles per hour after midnight. Monday, sunny. Highs in the upper 70s. Northwest winds around 5 miles per hour. Monday night, mostly clear. Lows in the upper 50s. Southwest winds around 5 miles per hour. Tuesday, mostly sunny. A chance of showers and thunderstorms in the afternoon. Highs in the lower 80s. Southwest winds 10 to 15 miles per hour with gusts up to 25 miles per hour. Chance of rain 50%. Tuesday night, a slight chance of thunderstorms in the evening. Partly cloudy with a slight chance of showers. Lows in the lower 60s. Chance of rain 20%.
Wednesday, mostly sunny. A slight chance of showers and thunderstorms in the morning, then a chance of showers and thunderstorms in the afternoon. Breezy with highs in the upper 80s. Chance of rain 40%. Wednesday night, showers with a chance of thunderstorms in the evening, then mostly cloudy with a chance of showers with a slight chance of thunderstorms after midnight. Breezy with lows around 70. Chance of rain 90%. Thursday, partly sunny. A chance of showers with a slight chance of thunderstorms in the morning, then showers likely with a chance of thunderstorms in the afternoon. Highs in the lower 80s. Chance of rain 60%. Thursday night, partly cloudy. A chance of showers with a slight chance of thunderstorms in the evening, then a slight chance of showers after midnight. Lows in the lower 60s. Chance of rain 50%. Juneteenth, mostly sunny. Highs in the lower 80s. Friday night, partly cloudy in the evening, then becoming mostly clear. Lows in the lower 60s. Saturday, mostly sunny with a slight chance of showers. A slight chance of thunderstorms in the afternoon. Highs in the mid 80s. Chance of rain 20%. At 7 a.m. at Lambert Field in St. Louis, it was partly sunny with a temperature of 73 degrees. The dew point was 63, giving us a relative humidity of 70%. The wind was west at 12 miles an hour, and the pressure was 29.87 inches and rising. Elsewhere in the metro area, in Chesterfield, it was partly sunny and the temperature was 72. In Cahokia, it was partly sunny and 74 degrees. In St. Charles, it was cloudy and 73. Across the region, it was cloudy in Columbia, Missouri, with a temperature of 66. In Quincy, it was cloudy and 63 degrees. In Kansas City, it was mostly sunny and the temperature was 61. It was cloudy in Springfield, Missouri, with a temperature of 65. In Rolla, it was partly sunny and the temperature was 67. In Farmington, it was 68 degrees. It was cloudy in Cape Girardeau, with 71 degrees. It was cloudy in Springfield, Illinois, with a temperature of 64. Once again in St. Louis, it was partly sunny, the temperature was 73 degrees, and the wind was west at 12 miles an hour. The St. Louis climate summary for yesterday, June 13, 2026. Yesterday's high temperature of 80 degrees occurred at 4:17 p.m. The normal high is 86. The record high is 100 degrees, which was set in 2022. Yesterday's low temperature of 70 degrees occurred at 12:26 a.m. The normal low is 67. The record low is 50 degrees, which was set in 1985. 0.01 inches of precipitation fell yesterday, which brings the monthly total to 3.48 inches. This is 1.51 inches above the normal amount of 1.97 inches for June. The total precipitation for the season since June 1st now stands at 3.48 inches, which is 1.51 inches above normal. The total precipitation for the year is now 22.15 inches, which is 2.31 inches above normal. There were no heating degree days yesterday, which is normal. This leaves the monthly total at zero, which is one below normal. The yearly total since July 1st is 3,868, which is 562 below normal. There were 10 cooling degree days yesterday, which is one below normal. This brings the monthly total to 164, which is 38 above normal. The yearly total since January 1st is 436, which is 115 above normal. The normal high temperature for today is 86 degrees, and the normal low is 67. The record high for today is 99, which occurred in 2022, and the record low is 48, which occurred in 1942. Sunrise today is at 5:36 a.m. and sunset is at 8:28 p.m. The current time is 7:14 a.m. Central Daylight Time.
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Today, mostly cloudy with a slight chance of showers and thunderstorms this morning, then mostly sunny this afternoon. Highs in the upper 70s. Northwest winds 10 to 15 miles per hour with gusts up to 25 miles per hour. Chance of rain 20%. Tonight, mostly clear in the evening, then becoming partly cloudy. Cooler with lows in the mid-50s. Northwest winds 10 to 15 miles per hour, diminishing to around 5 miles per hour after midnight. Monday, sunny. Highs in the upper 70s. Northwest winds around 5 miles per hour. Monday night, mostly clear. Lows in the upper 50s. Southwest winds around 5 miles per hour. Tuesday, mostly sunny. A chance of showers and thunderstorms in the afternoon. Highs in the lower 80s. Southwest winds 10 to 15 miles per hour with gusts up to 25 miles per hour. Chance of rain 50%. Tuesday night, a slight chance of thunderstorms in the evening. Partly cloudy with a slight chance of showers. Lows in the lower 60s. Chance of rain 20%. Wednesday, mostly sunny. A slight chance of showers and thunderstorms in the morning, then a chance of showers and thunderstorms in the afternoon. Breezy with highs in the upper 80s. Chance of rain 40%. Wednesday night, showers with a chance of thunderstorms in the evening, then mostly cloudy with a chance of showers with a slight chance of thunderstorms after midnight. Breezy with lows around 70. Chance of rain 90%. Thursday, partly sunny. A chance of showers with a slight chance of thunderstorms in the morning, then showers likely with a chance of thunderstorms in the afternoon. Highs in the lower 80s. Chance of rain 60%. Thursday night, partly cloudy. A chance of showers with a slight chance of thunderstorms in the evening, then a slight chance of showers after midnight. Lows in the lower 60s. Chance of rain 50%. Juneteenth, mostly sunny. Highs in the lower 80s. Friday night, partly cloudy in the evening, then becoming mostly clear. Lows in the lower 60s. Saturday, mostly sunny with a slight chance of showers. A slight chance of thunderstorms in the afternoon. Highs in the mid 80s. Chance of rain 20%. At 7 a.m. at Lambert Field in St. Louis, it was partly sunny with a temperature of 73 degrees. The dew point was 63, giving us a relative humidity of 70%. The wind was west at 12 miles an hour, and the pressure was 29.87 inches and rising. Elsewhere in the metro area, in Chesterfield, it was partly sunny and the temperature was 72. In Cahokia, it was partly sunny and 74 degrees. In St. Charles, it was cloudy and 73. Across the region, it was cloudy in Columbia, Missouri, with a temperature of 66. In Quincy, it was cloudy and 63 degrees. In Kansas City, it was mostly sunny and the temperature was 61. It was cloudy in Springfield, Missouri, with a temperature of 65. In Rolla, it was partly sunny and the temperature was 67. In Farmington, it was 68 degrees. It was cloudy in Cape Girardeau, with 71 degrees. It was cloudy in Springfield, Illinois, with a temperature of 64. Once again in St. Louis, it was partly sunny, the temperature was 73 degrees, and the wind was west at 12 miles an hour. The St. Louis climate summary for yesterday, June 13, 2026. Yesterday's high temperature of 80 degrees occurred at 4:17 p.m. The normal high is 86. The record high is 100 degrees, which was set in 2022. Yesterday's low temperature of 70 degrees occurred at 12:26 a.m. The normal low is 67. The record
record low is 50 degrees, which was set in 1985. 0.01 inches of precipitation fell yesterday, which brings the monthly total to 3.48 inches. This is 1.51 inches above the normal amount of 1.97 inches for June. The total precipitation for the season since June 1st now stands at 3.48 inches, which is 1.51 inches above normal. The total precipitation for the year is now 22.15 inches, which is 2.31 inches above normal. There were no heating degree days yesterday, which is normal. This leaves the monthly total at zero, which is one below normal. The yearly total since July 1st is 3,868, which is 562 below normal. There were 10 cooling degree days yesterday, which is one below normal. This brings the monthly total to 164, which is 38 above normal. The yearly total since January 1st is 436, which is 115 above normal. The normal high temperature for today is 86 degrees, and the normal low is 67. The record high for today is 99, which occurred in 2022, and the record low is 48, which occurred in 1942. Sunrise today is at 5:36 a.m., and sunset is at 8:28 p.m. The current time is 7:21 a.m. Central Daylight Time. 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Today, mostly cloudy with a slight chance of showers and thunderstorms this morning, then mostly 38 above normal.

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Today, mostly cloudy with a slight chance of showers and thunderstorms this morning, then mostly sunny this afternoon. Highs in the upper 70s. Northwest winds 10 to 15 miles per hour with gusts up to 25 miles per hour. Chance of rain 20%. Tonight, mostly clear in the evening, then becoming partly cloudy. Cooler with lows in the mid-50s. Northwest winds 10 to 15 miles per hour, diminishing to around 5 miles per hour after midnight. Monday, sunny. Highs in the upper 70s. Northwest winds around 5 miles per hour. Monday night, mostly clear. Lows in the upper 50s. Southwest winds around 5 miles per hour. Tuesday, mostly sunny. A chance of showers and thunderstorms in the afternoon. Highs in the lower 80s. Southwest winds 10 to 15 miles per hour with gusts up to 25 miles per hour. Chance of rain 50%. Tuesday night, a slight chance of thunderstorms in the evening. Partly cloudy with a slight chance of showers. Lows in the lower 60s. Chance of rain 20%. Wednesday, mostly sunny. A slight chance of showers and thunderstorms in the morning, then a chance of showers and thunderstorms in the afternoon. Breezy with highs in the upper 80s. Chance of rain 40%. Wednesday night, showers with a chance of thunderstorms in the evening, then mostly cloudy with a chance of showers with a slight chance of thunderstorms after midnight. Breezy with lows around 70. Chance of rain 90%. Thursday, partly sunny. A chance of showers with a slight chance of thunderstorms in the morning, then showers likely with a chance of thunderstorms in the afternoon. Highs in the lower 80s. Chance of rain 60%. Thursday night, partly cloudy. A chance of showers with a slight chance of thunderstorms in the evening, then a slight chance of showers after midnight. Lows in the lower 60s. Chance of rain 50%. Juneteenth, mostly sunny. Highs in the lower 80s. Friday night, partly cloudy in the evening, then becoming mostly clear. Lows in the lower 60s. Saturday, mostly sunny with a slight chance of showers. A slight chance of thunderstorms in the afternoon. Highs in the mid-80s. Chance of rain 20%. At 7 a.m. at Lambert Field in St. Louis, it was partly sunny with a temperature of 73 degrees. The dew point was 63, giving us a relative humidity of 70%. The wind was west at 12 miles an hour, and the pressure was 29.87 inches and rising. Elsewhere in the metro area, in Chesterfield, it was partly sunny and the temperature was 72. In Cahokia, it was partly sunny and 74 degrees. In St. Charles, it was cloudy and 73. Across the region, it was cloudy in Columbia, Missouri, with a temperature of 66. In Quincy, it was cloudy and 63 degrees. In Kansas City, it was mostly sunny and the temperature was 61. It was cloudy in Springfield, Missouri, with a temperature of 65. In Rolla, it was partly sunny and the temperature was 67. In Farmington, it was 68 degrees. It was cloudy in Cape Girardeau, with 71 degrees. It was cloudy in Springfield, Illinois, with a temperature of 64. Once again in St. Louis, it was partly sunny, the temperature was 73 degrees, and the wind was west at 12 miles an hour. The St. Louis Climate Summary for yesterday, June 13, 2026. Yesterday's high temperature of 80 degrees occurred at 4:17 p.m. The normal high is 86. The record high is 100 degrees, which was set in 2022. Yesterday's low temperature of 70 degrees occurred at 12:26 a.m. The normal low is 67. The record low is

15 degrees, which was set in 1985. 0.01 inches of precipitation fell yesterday, which brings the monthly total to 3.48 inches. This is 1.51 inches above the normal amount of 1.97 inches for June. The total precipitation for the season since June 1st now stands at 3.48 inches, which is 1.51 inches above normal. The total precipitation for the year is now 22.15 inches, which is 2.31 inches above normal. There were no heating degree days yesterday, which is normal. This leaves the monthly total at zero, which is one below normal. The yearly total since July 1st is 3,868, which is 562 below normal. There were 10 cooling degree days yesterday, which is one below normal. This brings the monthly total to 164, which is 38 above normal. The yearly total since January 1st is 436, which is 115 above normal. The normal high temperature for today is 86 degrees, and the normal low is 67. The record high for today is 99, which occurred in 2022, and the record low is 48, which occurred in 1942. Sunrise today is at 5:36 a.m. and sunset is at 8:28 p.m. The current time is 7:27 a.m. Central Daylight Time. 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Today, mostly cloudy with a slight chance of showers and thunderstorms this morning, then mostly sunny this afternoon. Highs in the upper 70s. Northwest winds 10 to 15 miles per hour with gusts up to 25 miles per hour. Chance of rain 20%. Tonight, mostly clear in the evening, then becoming partly cloudy. Cooler with lows in the mid-50s. Northwest winds 10 to 15 miles per hour, diminishing to around 5 miles per hour after midnight. Monday, sunny. Highs in the upper 70s. Northwest winds around 5 miles per hour. Monday night, mostly clear. Lows in the upper 50s. Southwest winds around 5 miles per hour. Tuesday, mostly sunny. A chance of showers and thunderstorms in the afternoon. Highs in the lower 80s. Southwest winds 10 to 15 miles per hour with gusts up to 25 miles per hour. Chance of rain 50%. Tuesday night, a slight chance of thunderstorms in the evening. Partly cloudy with a slight chance of showers. Lows in the lower 60s. Chance of rain 20%. Wednesday, mostly sunny. A slight chance of showers and thunderstorms in the morning, then a chance of showers and thunderstorms in the afternoon. Breezy with highs in the upper 80s. Chance of rain 40%. Wednesday night, showers with a chance of thunderstorms in the evening, then mostly cloudy with a chance of showers with a slight chance of thunderstorms after midnight. Breezy with lows around 70. Chance of rain 90%. Thursday, partly sunny. A chance of showers with a slight chance of thunderstorms in the morning, then showers likely with a chance of thunderstorms in the afternoon. Highs in the lower 80s. Chance of rain 60%. Thursday night, partly cloudy. A chance of showers with a slight chance of thunderstorms in the evening, then a slight chance of showers after midnight. Lows in the lower 60s. Chance of rain 50%. Juneteenth, mostly sunny. Highs in the lower 80s. Friday night, partly cloudy in the evening, then becoming mostly clear. Lows in the lower 60s. Saturday, mostly sunny with a slight chance of showers. A slight chance of thunderstorms in the afternoon. Highs in the mid-80s. Chance of rain 20%. At 7 a.m. at Lambert Field in St. Louis, it was partly sunny with a temperature of 73 degrees. The dew point was 63, giving us a relative humidity of 70%. The wind was west at 12 miles an hour.
and the pressure was 29.87 inches and rising. Elsewhere in the metro area, in Chesterfield, it was partly sunny and the temperature was 72. In Cahokia, it was partly sunny and 74 degrees. In St. Charles, it was cloudy and 73. Across the region, it was cloudy in Columbia, Missouri, with a temperature of 66. In Quincy, it was cloudy and 63 degrees. In Kansas City, it was mostly sunny and the temperature was 61. It was cloudy in Springfield, Missouri, with a temperature of 65. In Rolla, it was partly sunny and the temperature was 67. In Farmington, it was 68 degrees. It was cloudy in Cape Girardeau, with 71 degrees. It was cloudy in Springfield, Illinois, with a temperature of 64. Once again in St. Louis, it was partly sunny, the temperature was 73 degrees, and the wind was west at 12 miles an hour. The St. Louis climate summary for yesterday, June 13, 2026. Yesterday's high temperature of 80 degrees occurred at 4:17 p.m. The normal high is 86. The record high is 100 degrees, which was set in 2022. Yesterday's low temperature of 70 degrees occurred at 12:26 a.m. The normal low is 67. The record low is 50 degrees, which was set in 1985. 0.01 inches of precipitation fell yesterday, which brings the monthly total to 3.48 inches. This is 1.51 inches above the normal amount of 1.97 inches for June. The total precipitation for the season since June 1st now stands at 3.48 inches, which is 1.51 inches above normal. The total precipitation for the year is now 22.15 inches, which is 2.31 inches above normal. There were no heating degree days yesterday, which is normal. This leaves the monthly total at zero, which is one below normal. The yearly total since July 1st is 3,868, which is 562 below normal. There were 10 cooling degree days yesterday, which is one below normal. This brings the monthly total to 164, which is 38 above normal. The yearly total since January 1st is 436, which is 115 above normal. The normal high temperature for today is 86 degrees, and the normal low is 67. The record high for today is 99, which occurred in 2022, and the record low is 48, which occurred in 1942. Sunrise today is at 5:36 a.m. and sunset is at 8:28 p.m. The current time is 7:34 a.m. Central Daylight Time. 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Today, mostly cloudy with a slight chance of showers and thunderstorms this morning, then mostly sunny this afternoon. Highs in the upper 70s. Northwest winds 10 to 15 miles per hour with gusts up to 25 miles per hour. Chance of rain 20%. Tonight, mostly clear in the evening, then becoming partly cloudy. Cooler with lows in the mid-50s. Northwest winds 10 to 15 miles per hour, diminishing to around 5 miles per hour after midnight. Monday, sunny. Highs in the upper 70s. Northwest winds around 5 miles per hour. Monday night, mostly clear. Lows in the upper 50s. Southwest winds around 5 miles per hour. Tuesday, mostly sunny. A chance of showers and thunderstorms in the afternoon. Highs in the lower 80s. Southwest winds 10 to 15 miles per hour with gusts up to 25 miles per hour. Chance of rain 50%. Tuesday night, a slight chance of thunderstorms in the evening. Partly cloudy with a slight chance of showers. Lows in the lower 60s. Chance of rain 20%. Wednesday, mostly sunny.
a slight chance of showers and thunderstorms in the morning, then a chance of showers and thunderstorms in the afternoon. Breezy with highs in the upper 80s. Chance of rain 40%. Wednesday night, showers with a chance of thunderstorms in the evening, then mostly cloudy with a chance of showers with a slight chance of thunderstorms after midnight. Breezy with lows around 70. Chance of rain 90%. Thursday, partly sunny. A chance of showers with a slight chance of thunderstorms in the morning, then showers likely with a chance of thunderstorms in the afternoon. Highs in the lower 80s. Chance of rain 60%. Thursday night, partly cloudy. A chance of showers with a slight chance of thunderstorms in the evening, then a slight chance of showers after midnight. Lows in the lower 60s. Chance of rain 50%. Juneteenth, mostly sunny. Highs in the lower 80s. Friday night, partly cloudy in the evening, then becoming mostly clear. Lows in the lower 60s. Saturday, mostly sunny with a slight chance of showers. A slight chance of thunderstorms in the afternoon. Highs in the mid-80s. Chance of rain 20%. At 7 a.m. at Lambert Field in St. Louis, it was partly sunny with a temperature of 73 degrees. The dew point was 63, giving us a relative humidity of 70%. The wind was west at 12 miles an hour, and the pressure was 29.87 inches and rising. Elsewhere in the metro area, in Chesterfield, it was partly sunny and the temperature was 72. In Cahokia, it was partly sunny and 74 degrees. In St. Charles, it was cloudy and 73. Across the region, it was cloudy in Columbia, Missouri, with a temperature of 66. In Quincy, it was cloudy and 63 degrees. In Kansas City, it was mostly sunny and the temperature was 61. It was cloudy in Springfield, Missouri, with a temperature of 65. In Rolla, it was partly sunny and the temperature was 67. In Farmington, it was 68 degrees. It was cloudy in Cape Girardeau, with 71 degrees. It was cloudy in Springfield, Illinois, with a temperature of 64. Once again in St. Louis, it was partly sunny, the temperature was 73 degrees, and the wind was west at 12 miles an hour. The St. Louis climate summary for yesterday, June 13, 2026. Yesterday's high temperature of 80 degrees occurred at 4:17 p.m. The normal high is 86. The record high is 100 degrees, which was set in 2022. Yesterday's low temperature of 70 degrees occurred at 12:26 a.m. The normal low is 67. The record low is 50 degrees, which was set in 1985. 0.01 inches of precipitation fell yesterday, which brings the monthly total to 3.48 inches. This is 1.51 inches above the normal amount of 1.97 inches for June. The total precipitation for the season since June 1st now stands at 3.48 inches, which is 1.51 inches above normal. The total precipitation for the year is now 22.15 inches, which is 2.31 inches above normal. There were no heating degree days yesterday, which is normal. This leaves the monthly total at zero, which is one below normal. The yearly total since July 1st is 3,868, which is 562 below normal. There were 10 cooling degree days yesterday, which is one below normal. This brings the monthly total to 164, which is 38 above normal. The yearly total since January 1st is 436, which is 115 above normal. The normal high temperature for today is 86 degrees, and the normal low is 67. The record high for today is 99, which occurred in 2022, and the record low is 48, which occurred in 1942. Sunrise today is at 5:36 a.m. and sunset is at 8:28 p.m. The current time is 7:41 a.m. Central Daylight Time. 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
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Today, mostly cloudy with a slight chance of showers and thunderstorms this morning, then mostly sunny this afternoon. Highs in the upper 70s. Northwest winds 10 to 15 miles per hour with gusts up to 25 miles per hour. Chance of rain 20%. Tonight, mostly clear in the evening, then becoming partly cloudy. Cooler with lows in the mid-50s. Northwest winds 10 to 15 miles per hour, diminishing to around 5 miles per hour after midnight. Monday, sunny. Highs in the upper 70s. Northwest winds around 5 miles per hour. Monday night, mostly clear. Lows in the upper 50s. Southwest winds around 5 miles per hour. Tuesday, mostly sunny. A chance of showers and thunderstorms in the afternoon. Highs in the lower 80s. Southwest winds 10 to 15 miles per hour with gusts up to 25 miles per hour. Chance of rain 50%. Tuesday night, a slight chance of thunderstorms in the evening. Partly cloudy with a slight chance of showers. Lows in the lower 60s. Chance of rain 20%. Wednesday, mostly sunny. A slight chance of showers and thunderstorms in the morning, then a chance of showers and thunderstorms in the afternoon. Breezy with highs in the upper 80s. Chance of rain 40%. Wednesday night, showers with a chance of thunderstorms in the evening, then mostly cloudy with a chance of showers with a slight chance of thunderstorms after midnight. Breezy with lows around 70. Chance of rain 90%. Thursday, partly sunny. A chance of showers with a slight chance of thunderstorms in the morning, then showers likely with a chance of thunderstorms in the afternoon. Highs in the lower 80s. Chance of rain 60%. Thursday night, partly cloudy. A chance of showers with a slight chance of thunderstorms in the evening, then a slight chance of showers after midnight. Lows in the lower 60s. Chance of rain 50%. Juneteenth, mostly sunny. Highs in the lower 80s. Friday night, partly cloudy in the evening, then becoming mostly clear. Lows in the lower 60s. Saturday, mostly sunny with a slight chance of showers. A slight chance of thunderstorms in the afternoon. Highs in the mid-80s. Chance of rain 20%. At 7 a.m. at Lambert Field in St. Louis, it was partly sunny with a temperature of 73 degrees. The dew point was 63, giving us a relative humidity of 70%. The wind was west at 12 miles an hour, and the pressure was 29.87 inches and rising. Elsewhere in the metro area, in Chesterfield, it was partly sunny and the temperature was 72. In Cahokia, it was partly sunny and 74 degrees. In St. Charles, it was cloudy and 73. Across the region, it was cloudy in Columbia, Missouri, with a temperature of 66. In Quincy, it was cloudy and 63 degrees. In Kansas City, it was mostly sunny and the temperature was 61. It was cloudy in Springfield, Missouri, with a temperature of 65. In Rolla, it was partly sunny and the temperature was 67. In Farmington, it was 68 degrees. It was cloudy in Cape Girardeau, with 71 degrees. It was cloudy in Springfield, Illinois, with a temperature of 64. Once again in St. Louis, it was partly sunny, the temperature was 73 degrees, and the wind was west at 12 miles an hour. The St. Louis climate summary for yesterday, June 13, 2026. Yesterday's high temperature of 80 degrees occurred at 4:17 p.m. The normal high is 86. The record high is 100 degrees, which was set in 2022. Yesterday's low temperature of 70 degrees occurred at 12:26 a.m. The normal low is 67. The record low is 50 degrees, which was set in 1985.
0.01 inches of precipitation fell yesterday, which brings the monthly total to 3.48 inches. This is 1.51 inches above the normal amount of 1.97 inches for June. The total precipitation for the season since June 1st now stands at 3.48 inches, which is 1.51 inches above normal. The total precipitation for the year is now 22.15 inches, which is 2.31 inches above normal. There were no heating degree days yesterday, which is normal. This leaves the monthly total at zero, which is one below normal. The yearly total since July 1st is 3,868, which is 562 below normal. There were 10 cooling degree days yesterday, which is one below normal. This brings the monthly total to 164, which is 38 above normal. The yearly total since January 1st is 436, which is 115 above normal. The normal high temperature for today is 86 degrees, and the normal low is 67. The record high for today is 99, which occurred in 2022, and the record low is 48, which occurred in 1942. Sunrise today is at 5:36 a.m. and sunset is at 8:28 p.m. The current time is 7:47 a.m. Central Daylight Time. 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Today, mostly cloudy with a slight chance of showers and thunderstorms this morning, then mostly sunny this afternoon. Highs in the upper 70s. Northwest winds 10 to 15 miles per hour with gusts up to 25 miles per hour. Chance of rain 20%. Tonight, mostly clear in the evening, then becoming partly cloudy. Cooler with lows in the mid-50s. Northwest winds 10 to 15 miles per hour, diminishing to around 5 miles per hour after midnight. Monday, sunny. Highs in the upper 70s. Northwest winds around 5 miles per hour. Monday night, mostly clear. Lows in the upper 50s. Southwest winds around 5 miles per hour. Tuesday, mostly sunny. A chance of showers and thunderstorms in the afternoon. Highs in the lower 80s. Southwest winds 10 to 15 miles per hour with gusts up to 25 miles per hour. Chance of rain 50%. Tuesday night, a slight chance of thunderstorms in the evening. Partly cloudy with a slight chance of showers. Lows in the lower 60s. Chance of rain 20%. Wednesday, mostly sunny. A slight chance of showers and thunderstorms in the morning, then a chance of showers and thunderstorms in the afternoon. Breezy with highs in the upper 80s. Chance of rain 40%. Wednesday night, showers with a chance of thunderstorms in the evening, then mostly cloudy with a chance of showers with a slight chance of thunderstorms after midnight. Breezy with lows around 70. Chance of rain 90%. Thursday, partly sunny. A chance of showers with a slight chance of thunderstorms in the morning, then showers likely with a chance of thunderstorms in the afternoon. Highs in the lower 80s. Chance of rain 60%. Thursday night, partly cloudy. A chance of showers with a slight chance of thunderstorms in the evening, then a slight chance of showers after midnight. Lows in the lower 60s. Chance of rain 50%. Juneteenth, mostly sunny. Highs in the lower 80s. Friday night, partly cloudy in the evening, then becoming mostly clear. Lows in the lower 60s. Saturday, mostly sunny with a slight chance of showers. A slight chance of thunderstorms in the afternoon. Highs in the mid-80s. Chance of rain 20%. At 7 a.m. at Lambert Field in St. Louis, it was partly sunny with a temperature of 73 degrees. The dew point was 63, giving us a relative humidity of 70%.
The wind was west at 12 miles an hour, and the pressure was 29.87 inches and rising. Elsewhere in the metro area, in Chesterfield, it was partly sunny and the temperature was 72. In Cahokia, it was partly sunny and 74 degrees. In St. Charles, it was cloudy and 73. Across the region, it was cloudy in Columbia, Missouri, with a temperature of 66. In Quincy, it was cloudy and 63 degrees. In Kansas City, it was mostly sunny and the temperature was 61. It was cloudy in Springfield, Missouri, with a temperature of 65. In Rolla, it was partly sunny and the temperature was 67. In Farmington, it was 68 degrees. It was cloudy in Cape Girardeau, with 71 degrees. It was cloudy in Springfield, Illinois, with a temperature of 64. Once again in St. Louis, it was partly sunny, the temperature was 73 degrees, and the wind was west at 12 miles an hour. The St. Louis climate summary for yesterday, June 13, 2026. Yesterday's high temperature of 80 degrees occurred at 4:17 p.m. The normal high is 86. The record high is 100 degrees, which was set in 2022. Yesterday's low temperature of 70 degrees occurred at 12:26 a.m. The normal low is 67. The record low is 50 degrees, which was set in 1985. 0.01 inches of precipitation fell yesterday, which brings the monthly total to 3.48 inches. This is 1.51 inches above the normal amount of 1.97 inches for June. The total precipitation for the season since June 1st now stands at 3.48 inches, which is 1.51 inches above normal. The total precipitation for the year is now 22.15 inches, which is 2.31 inches above normal. There were no heating degree days yesterday, which is normal. This leaves the monthly total at zero, which is one below normal. The yearly total since July 1st is 3,868, which is 562 below normal. There were 10 cooling degree days yesterday, which is one below normal. This brings the monthly total to 164, which is 38 above normal. The yearly total since January 1st is 436, which is 115 above normal. The normal high temperature for today is 86 degrees, and the normal low is 67. The record high for today is 99, which occurred in 2022, and the record low is 48, which occurred in 1942. Sunrise today is at 5:36 a.m., and sunset is at 8:28 p.m. The current time is 7:54 a.m. Central Daylight Time. 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Today, mostly cloudy with a slight chance of showers and thunderstorms this morning, then mostly sunny this afternoon. Highs in the upper 70s. Northwest winds 10 to 15 miles per hour with gusts up to 25 miles per hour. Chance of rain 20%. Tonight, mostly clear in the evening, then becoming partly cloudy. Cooler with lows in the mid-50s. Northwest winds 10 to 15 miles per hour, diminishing to around 5 miles per hour after midnight. Monday, sunny. Highs in the upper 70s. Northwest winds around 5 miles per hour. Monday night, mostly clear. Lows in the upper 50s. Southwest winds around 5 miles per hour. Tuesday, mostly sunny. A chance of showers and thunderstorms in the afternoon. Highs in the lower 80s. Southwest winds 10 to 15 miles per hour with gusts up to 25 miles per hour. Chance of rain 50%. Tuesday night, a slight chance of thunderstorms in the evening. Partly cloudy with a slight chance of showers. Lows in the lower 60s. Chance of rain 20%. Wednesday, mostly sunny.
a slight chance of showers and thunderstorms in the morning, then a chance of showers and thunderstorms in the afternoon. Breezy with highs in the upper 80s. Chance of rain 40%. Wednesday night, showers with a chance of thunderstorms in the evening, then mostly cloudy with a chance of showers with a slight chance of thunderstorms after midnight. Breezy with lows around 70. Chance of rain 90%. Thursday, partly sunny. A chance of showers with a slight chance of thunderstorms in the morning, then showers likely with a chance of thunderstorms in the afternoon. Highs in the lower 80s. Chance of rain 60%. Thursday night, partly cloudy. A chance of showers with a slight chance of thunderstorms in the evening, then a slight chance of showers after midnight. Lows in the lower 60s. Chance of rain 50%. Juneteenth, mostly sunny. Highs in the lower 80s. Friday night, partly cloudy in the evening, then becoming mostly clear. Lows in the lower 60s. Saturday, mostly sunny with a slight chance of showers. A slight chance of thunderstorms in the afternoon. Highs in the mid-80s. Chance of rain 20%. At 7 a.m. at Lambert Field in St. Louis, it was partly sunny with a temperature of 73 degrees. The dew point was 63, giving us a relative humidity of 70%. The wind was west at 12 miles an hour, and the pressure was 29.87 inches and rising. Elsewhere in the metro area, in Chesterfield, it was partly sunny and the temperature was 72. In Cahokia, it was partly sunny and 74 degrees. In St. Charles, it was cloudy and 73. Across the region, it was cloudy in Columbia, Missouri, with a temperature of 66. In Quincy, it was cloudy and 63 degrees. In Kansas City, it was mostly sunny and the temperature was 61. It was cloudy in Springfield, Missouri, with a temperature of 65. In Rolla, it was partly sunny and the temperature was 67. In Farmington, it was 68 degrees. It was cloudy in Cape Girardeau, with 71 degrees. It was cloudy in Springfield, Illinois, with a temperature of 64. Once again in St. Louis, it was partly sunny, the temperature was 73 degrees, and the wind was west at 12 miles an hour. The St. Louis climate summary for yesterday, June 13, 2026. Yesterday's high temperature of 80 degrees occurred at 4:17 p.m. The normal high is 86. The record high is 100 degrees, which was set in 2022. Yesterday's low temperature of 70 degrees occurred at 12:26 a.m. The normal low is 67. The record low is 50 degrees, which was set in 1985. 0.01 inches of precipitation fell yesterday, which brings the monthly total to 3.48 inches. This is 1.51 inches above the normal amount of 1.97 inches for June. The total precipitation for the season since June 1st now stands at 3.48 inches, which is 1.51 inches above normal. The total precipitation for the year is now 22.15 inches, which is 2.31 inches above normal. There were no heating degree days yesterday, which is normal. This leaves the monthly total at zero, which is one below normal. The yearly total since July 1st is 3,868, which is 562 below normal. There were 10 cooling degree days yesterday, which is one below normal. This brings the monthly total to 164, which is 38 above normal. The yearly total since January 1st is 436, which is 115 above normal. The normal high temperature for today is 86 degrees, and the normal low is 67. The record high for today is 99, which occurred in 2022, and the record low is 48, which occurred in 1942. Sunrise today is at 5:36 a.m., and sunset is at 8:28 p.m. The current time is 8 a.m. Central Daylight Time. 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
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Today, mostly cloudy with a slight chance of showers and thunderstorms this morning, then mostly sunny this afternoon. Highs in the upper 70s. Northwest winds 10 to 15 miles per hour with gusts up to 25 miles per hour. Chance of rain 20%. Tonight, mostly clear in the evening, then becoming partly cloudy. Cooler with lows in the mid-50s. Northwest winds 10 to 15 miles per hour, diminishing to around 5 miles per hour after midnight. Monday, sunny. Highs in the upper 70s. Northwest winds around 5 miles per hour. Monday night, mostly clear. Lows in the upper 50s. Southwest winds around 5 miles per hour. Tuesday, mostly sunny. A chance of showers and thunderstorms in the afternoon. Highs in the lower 80s. Southwest winds 10 to 15 miles per hour with gusts up to 25 miles per hour. Chance of rain 50%. Tuesday night, a slight chance of thunderstorms in the evening. Partly cloudy with a slight chance of showers. Lows in the lower 60s. Chance of rain 20%. Wednesday, mostly sunny. A slight chance of showers and thunderstorms in the morning, then a chance of showers and thunderstorms in the afternoon. Breezy with highs in the upper 80s. Chance of rain 40%. Wednesday night, showers with a chance of thunderstorms in the evening, then mostly cloudy with a chance of showers with a slight chance of thunderstorms after midnight. Breezy with lows around 70. Chance of rain 90%. Thursday, partly sunny. A chance of showers with a slight chance of thunderstorms in the morning, then showers likely with a chance of thunderstorms in the afternoon. Highs in the lower 80s. Chance of rain 60%. Thursday night, partly cloudy. A chance of showers with a slight chance of thunderstorms in the evening, then a slight chance of showers after midnight. Lows in the lower 60s. Chance of rain 50%. Juneteenth, mostly sunny. Highs in the lower 80s. Friday night, partly cloudy in the evening, then becoming mostly clear. Lows in the lower 60s. Saturday, mostly sunny with a slight chance of showers. A slight chance of thunderstorms in the afternoon. Highs in the mid-80s. Chance of rain 20%. At 7 a.m. at Lambert Field in St. Louis, it was partly sunny with a temperature of 73 degrees. The dew point was 63, giving us a relative humidity of 70%. The wind was west at 12 miles an hour, and the pressure was 29.87 inches and rising. Elsewhere in the metro area, in Chesterfield, it was partly sunny and the temperature was 72. In Cahokia, it was partly sunny and 74 degrees. In St. Charles, it was cloudy and 73. Across the region, it was cloudy in Columbia, Missouri, with a temperature of 66. In Quincy, it was cloudy and 63 degrees. In Kansas City, it was mostly sunny and the temperature was 61. It was cloudy in Springfield, Missouri, with a temperature of 65. In Rolla, it was partly sunny and the temperature was 67. In Farmington, it was 68 degrees. It was cloudy in Cape Girardeau, with 71 degrees. It was cloudy in Springfield, Illinois, with a temperature of 64. Once again in St. Louis, it was partly sunny. The temperature was 73 degrees and the wind was west at 12 miles an hour. The St. Louis climate summary for yesterday, June 13, 2026. Yesterday's high temperature of 80 degrees occurred at 4:17 p.m. The normal high is 86. The record high is 100 degrees, which was set in 2022. Yesterday's low temperature of 70 degrees occurred at 12:26 a.m. The normal low is 67. The record low is 50 degrees, which was set in 1985.
0.01 inches of precipitation fell yesterday, which brings the monthly total to 3.48 inches. This is 1.51 inches above the normal amount of 1.97 inches for June. The total precipitation for the season since June 1st now stands at 3.48 inches, which is 1.51 inches above normal. The total precipitation for the year is now 22.15 inches, which is 2.31 inches above normal. There were no heating degree days yesterday, which is normal. This leaves the monthly total at zero, which is one below normal. The yearly total since July 1st is 3,868, which is 562 below normal. There were 10 cooling degree days yesterday, which is one below normal. This brings the monthly total to 164, which is 38 above normal. The yearly total since January 1st is 436, which is 115 above normal. The normal high temperature for today is 86 degrees, and the normal low is 67. The record high for today is 99, which occurred in 2022, and the record low is 48, which occurred in 1942. Sunrise today is at 5:36 a.m., and sunset is at 8:28 p.m. The current time is 8:07 a.m. Central Daylight Time. 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Today, mostly cloudy with a slight chance of showers and thunderstorms this morning, then mostly sunny this afternoon. Highs in the upper 70s. Northwest winds 10 to 15 miles per hour with gusts up to 25 miles per hour. Chance of rain 20%. Tonight, mostly clear in the evening, then becoming partly cloudy. Cooler with lows in the mid-50s. Northwest winds 10 to 15 miles per hour, diminishing to around 5 miles per hour after midnight. Monday, sunny. Highs in the upper 70s. Northwest winds around 5 miles per hour. Monday night, mostly clear. Lows in the upper 50s. Southwest winds around 5 miles per hour. Tuesday, mostly sunny. A chance of showers and thunderstorms in the afternoon. Highs in the lower 80s. Southwest winds 10 to 15 miles per hour with gusts up to 25 miles per hour. Chance of rain 50%. Tuesday night, a slight chance of thunderstorms in the evening. Partly cloudy with a slight chance of showers. Lows in the lower 60s. Chance of rain 20%. Wednesday, mostly sunny. A slight chance of showers and thunderstorms in the morning, then a chance of showers and thunderstorms in the afternoon. Breezy with highs in the upper 80s. Chance of rain 40%. Wednesday night, showers with a chance of thunderstorms in the evening, then mostly cloudy with a chance of showers with a slight chance of thunderstorms after midnight. Breezy with lows around 70. Chance of rain 90%. Thursday, partly sunny. A chance of showers with a slight chance of thunderstorms in the morning, then showers likely with a chance of thunderstorms in the afternoon. Highs in the lower 80s. Chance of rain 60%. Thursday night, partly cloudy. A chance of showers with a slight chance of thunderstorms in the evening, then a slight chance of showers after midnight. Lows in the lower 60s. Chance of rain 50%. Juneteenth, mostly sunny. Highs in the lower 80s. Friday night, partly cloudy in the evening, then becoming mostly clear. Lows in the lower 60s. Saturday, mostly sunny with a slight chance of showers. A slight chance of thunderstorms in the afternoon. Highs in the mid-80s. Chance of rain 20%. At 8 a.m. at Lambert Field in St. Louis, it was cloudy with a temperature of 72 degrees. The dew point was 66, giving us a relative humidity of 81%.
The wind was northwest at 20 miles an hour, gusting to 29, and the pressure was 29.90 inches and rising. Elsewhere in the metro area, in Chesterfield, it was cloudy and the temperature was 71. In Belleville, it was 74 degrees. In Cahokia, it was partly sunny and 73 degrees. In St. Charles, it was cloudy and 69. Across the region, it was cloudy in Columbia, Missouri, with a temperature of 65. In Quincy, it was cloudy and 62 degrees. In Kansas City, it was mostly sunny and the temperature was 64. It was cloudy in Springfield, Missouri, with a temperature of 66. In Rolla, it was partly sunny and the temperature was 67. In Farmington, it was 69 degrees. Light rain was falling in Cape Girardeau, with 71 degrees. It was cloudy in Springfield, Illinois, with a temperature of 63. Once again in St. Louis, it was cloudy, the temperature was 72 degrees, and the wind was northwest at 20 miles an hour, gusting to 29. The St. Louis climate summary for yesterday, June 13, 2026. Yesterday's high temperature of 80 degrees occurred at 4:17 p.m. The normal high is 86. The record high is 100 degrees, which was set in 2022. Yesterday's low temperature of 70 degrees occurred at 12:26 a.m. The normal low is 67. The record low is 50 degrees, which was set in 1985. 0.01 inches of precipitation fell yesterday, which brings the monthly total to 3.48 inches. This is 1.51 inches above the normal amount of 1.97 inches for June. The total precipitation for the season since June 1st now stands at 3.48 inches, which is 1.51 inches above normal. The total precipitation for the year is now 22.15 inches, which is 2.31 inches above normal. There were no heating degree days yesterday, which is normal. This leaves the monthly total at zero, which is one below normal. The yearly total since July 1st is 3,868, which is 562 below normal. There were 10 cooling degree days yesterday, which is one below normal. This brings the monthly total to 164, which is 38 above normal. The yearly total since January 1st is 436, which is 115 above normal. The normal high temperature for today is 86 degrees, and the normal low is 67. The record high for today is 99, which occurred in 2022, and the record low is 48, which occurred in 1942. Sunrise today is at 5:36 a.m. and sunset is at 8:28 p.m. The current time is 8:13 a.m. Central Daylight Time. 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Today, mostly cloudy with a slight chance of showers and thunderstorms this morning, then mostly sunny this afternoon. Highs in the upper 70s. Northwest winds 10 to 15 miles per hour with gusts up to 25 miles per hour. Chance of rain 20%. Tonight, mostly clear in the evening, then becoming partly cloudy. Cooler with lows in the mid-50s. Northwest winds 10 to 15 miles per hour, diminishing to around 5 miles per hour after midnight. Monday, sunny. Highs in the upper 70s. Northwest winds around 5 miles per hour. Monday night, mostly clear. Lows in the upper 50s. Southwest winds around 5 miles per hour. Tuesday, mostly sunny. A chance of showers and thunderstorms in the afternoon. Highs in the lower 80s. Southwest winds 10 to 15 miles per hour with gusts up to 25 miles per hour. Chance of rain 50%. Tuesday night, a slight chance of thunderstorms in the evening. Partly cloudy with a slight chance of showers. Lows in the lower 60s.
chance of rain 20%. Wednesday, mostly sunny. A slight chance of showers and thunderstorms in the morning, then a chance of showers and thunderstorms in the afternoon. Breezy with highs in the upper 80s. Chance of rain 40%. Wednesday night, showers with a chance of thunderstorms in the evening, then mostly cloudy with a chance of showers with a slight chance of thunderstorms after midnight. Breezy with lows around 70. Chance of rain 90%. Thursday, partly sunny. A chance of showers with a slight chance of thunderstorms in the morning, then showers likely with a chance of thunderstorms in the afternoon. Highs in the lower 80s. Chance of rain 60%. Thursday night, partly cloudy. A chance of showers with a slight chance of thunderstorms in the evening, then a slight chance of showers after midnight. Lows in the lower 60s. Chance of rain 50%. Juneteenth, mostly sunny. Highs in the lower 80s. Friday night, partly cloudy in the evening, then becoming mostly clear. Lows in the lower 60s. Saturday, mostly sunny with a slight chance of showers. A slight chance of thunderstorms in the afternoon. Highs in the mid-80s. Chance of rain 20%. At 8 a.m. at Lambert Field in St. Louis, it was cloudy with a temperature of 72 degrees. The dew point was 66, giving us a relative humidity of 81%. The wind was northwest at 20 miles an hour, gusting to 29, and the pressure was 29.90 inches and rising. Elsewhere in the metro area, in Chesterfield, it was cloudy and the temperature was 71. In Belleville, it was 74 degrees. In Cahokia, it was partly sunny and 73 degrees. In St. Charles, it was cloudy and 69. Across the region, it was cloudy in Columbia, Missouri, with a temperature of 65. In Quincy, it was cloudy and 62 degrees. In Kansas City, it was mostly sunny and the temperature was 64. It was cloudy in Springfield, Missouri, with a temperature of 66. In Rolla, it was partly sunny and the temperature was 67. In Farmington, it was 69 degrees. Light rain was falling in Cape Girardeau with 71 degrees. It was cloudy in Springfield, Illinois, with a temperature of 63. Once again in St. Louis, it was cloudy. The temperature was 72 degrees and the wind was northwest at 20 miles an hour, gusting to 29. The St. Louis climate summary for yesterday, June 13, 2026. Yesterday's high temperature of 80 degrees occurred at 4:17 p.m. The normal high is 86. The record high is 100 degrees, which was set in 2022. Yesterday's low temperature of 70 degrees occurred at 12:26 a.m. The normal low is 67. The record low is 50 degrees, which was set in 1985. 0.01 inches of precipitation fell yesterday, which brings the monthly total to 3.48 inches. This is 1.51 inches above the normal amount of 1.97 inches for June. The total precipitation for the season since June 1st now stands at 3.48 inches, which is 1.51 inches above normal. The total precipitation for the year is now 22.15 inches, which is 2.31 inches above normal. There were no heating degree days yesterday, which is normal. This leaves the monthly total at zero, which is one below normal. The yearly total since July 1st is 3,868, which is 562 below normal. There were 10 cooling degree days yesterday, which is one below normal. This brings the monthly total to 164, which is 38 above normal. The yearly total since January 1st is 436, which is 115 above normal. The normal high temperature for today is 86 degrees, and the normal low is 67. The record high for today is 99, which occurred in 2022, and the record low is 48, which occurred in 1942. Sunrise today is at 5:36 a.m. and sunset is at 8:28 p.m. The current time is 8:20 a.m. Central Daylight Time.
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Today, mostly cloudy with a slight chance of showers and thunderstorms this morning, then mostly sunny this afternoon. Highs in the upper 70s. Northwest winds 10 to 15 miles per hour with gusts up to 25 miles per hour. Chance of rain 20%. Tonight, mostly clear in the evening, then becoming partly cloudy. Cooler with lows in the mid-50s. Northwest winds 10 to 15 miles per hour, diminishing to around 5 miles per hour after midnight. Monday, sunny. Highs in the upper 70s. Northwest winds around 5 miles per hour. Monday night, mostly clear. Lows in the upper 50s. Southwest winds around 5 miles per hour. Tuesday, mostly sunny. A chance of showers and thunderstorms in the afternoon. Highs in the lower 80s. Southwest winds 10 to 15 miles per hour with gusts up to 25 miles per hour. Chance of rain 50%. Tuesday night, a slight chance of thunderstorms in the evening. Partly cloudy with a slight chance of showers. Lows in the lower 60s. Chance of rain 20%. Wednesday, mostly sunny. Tonight, mostly clear in the evening.

showers and thunderstorms in the afternoon. Highs in the lower 80s. Southwest winds 10 to 15 miles per hour with gusts up to 25 miles per hour. Chance of rain 50%. Tuesday night, a slight chance of thunderstorms in the evening. Partly cloudy with a slight chance of showers. Lows in the lower 60s. Chance of rain 20%. Wednesday, mostly sunny. A slight chance of showers and thunderstorms in the morning, then a chance of showers and thunderstorms in the afternoon. Breezy with highs in the upper 80s. Chance of rain 40%. Wednesday night, showers with a chance of thunderstorms in the evening, then mostly cloudy with a chance of showers with a slight chance of thunderstorms after midnight. Breezy with lows around 70. Chance of rain 90%. Thursday, partly sunny. A chance of showers with a slight chance of thunderstorms in the morning, then showers likely with a chance of thunderstorms in the afternoon. Highs in the lower 80s. Chance of rain 60%. Thursday night, partly cloudy. A chance of showers with a slight chance of thunderstorms in the evening, then a slight chance of showers after midnight. Lows in the lower 60s. Chance of rain 50%. Juneteenth, mostly sunny. Highs in the lower 80s. Friday night, partly cloudy in the evening, then becoming mostly clear. Lows in the lower 60s. Saturday, mostly sunny with a slight chance of showers. A slight chance of thunderstorms in the afternoon. Highs in the mid-80s. Chance of rain 20%. Today, mostly cloudy with a slight chance of thunderstorms with isolated showers this morning, then mostly sunny this afternoon. Highs in the upper 70s. Northwest winds 15 to 20 miles per hour. Gusts up to 35 miles per hour this morning. Chance of rain 20%. Tonight, mostly clear in the evening, then becoming partly cloudy. Cooler with lows in the mid-50s. Northwest winds 10 to 15 miles per hour, diminishing to around 5 miles per hour after midnight. Monday, sunny. Highs in the upper 70s. Northwest winds around 5 miles per hour. Monday night, mostly clear. Lows in the upper 50s. Southwest winds around 5 miles per hour. Tuesday, mostly sunny. A chance of showers and thunderstorms in the afternoon. Highs in the lower 80s. Southwest winds 10 to 15 miles per hour with gusts up to 25 miles per hour. Chance of rain 50%. Tuesday night, a slight chance of thunderstorms in the evening. Partly cloudy with a slight chance of showers. Lows in the lower 60s. Chance of rain 20%. Wednesday, mostly sunny. A slight chance of showers and thunderstorms in the morning, then a chance of showers and thunderstorms in the afternoon. Breezy with highs in the upper 80s. Chance of rain 40%. Wednesday night, showers with a chance of thunderstorms in the evening, then mostly cloudy with a chance of showers with a slight chance of thunderstorms after midnight. Breezy with lows around 70. Chance of rain 90%. Thursday, partly sunny. A chance of showers with a slight chance of thunderstorms in the morning, then showers likely with a chance of thunderstorms in the afternoon. Highs in the lower 80s. Chance of rain 60%. Thursday night, partly cloudy. A chance of showers with a slight chance of thunderstorms in the evening, then a slight chance of showers after midnight. Lows in the lower 60s. Chance of rain 50%. Juneteenth, mostly sunny. Highs in the lower 80s. Friday night, partly cloudy in the evening, then becoming mostly clear. Lows in the lower 60s. Saturday, mostly sunny with a slight chance of showers. A slight chance of thunderstorms in the afternoon. Highs in the mid-80s. Chance of rain 20%. At 8 a.m. at Lambert Field in St. Louis, it was cloudy with a temperature of 72 degrees. The dew point was 66, giving us a relative humidity of 81%. The wind was northwest at 20 miles an hour, gusting to 29, and the pressure was 29.0.

90 inches and rising. Elsewhere in the metro area, in Chesterfield, it was cloudy and the temperature was 71. In Belleville, it was 74 degrees. In Cahokia, it was partly sunny and 73 degrees. In St. Charles, it was cloudy and 69. Across the region, it was cloudy in Columbia, Missouri, with a temperature of 65. In Quincy, it was cloudy and 62 degrees. In Kansas City, it was mostly sunny and the temperature was 64. It was cloudy in Springfield, Missouri, with a temperature of 66. In Rolla, it was partly sunny and the temperature was 67. In Farmington, it was 69 degrees. Light rain was falling in Cape Girardeau, with 71 degrees. It was cloudy in Springfield, Illinois, with a temperature of 63. Once again in St. Louis, it was cloudy, the temperature was 72 degrees, and the wind was northwest at 20 miles an hour, gusting to 29. The St. Louis climate summary for yesterday, June 13, 2026. Yesterday's high temperature of 80 degrees occurred at 4:17 p.m. The normal high is 86. The record high is 100 degrees, which was set in 2022. Yesterday's low temperature of 70 degrees occurred at 12:26 a.m. The normal low is 67. The record low is 50 degrees, which was set in 1985. 0.01 inches of precipitation fell yesterday, which brings the monthly total to 3.48 inches. This is 1.51 inches above the normal amount of 1.97 inches for June. The total precipitation for the season since June 1st now stands at 3.48 inches, which is 1.51 inches above normal. The total precipitation for the year is now 22.15 inches, which is 2.31 inches above normal. There were no heating degree days yesterday, which is normal. This leaves the monthly total at zero, which is one below normal. The yearly total since July 1st is 3,868, which is 562 below normal. There were 10 cooling degree days yesterday, which is one below normal. This brings the monthly total to 164, which is 38 above normal. The yearly total since January 1st is 436, which is 115 above normal. The normal high temperature for today is 86 degrees, and the normal low is 67. The record high for today is 99, which occurred in 2022, and the record low is 48, which occurred in 1942. Sunrise today is at 5:36 a.m. and sunset is at 8:28 p.m. The current time is 8:30 a.m. Central Daylight Time. 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Today, mostly cloudy with a slight chance of thunderstorms with isolated showers this morning, then mostly sunny this afternoon. Highs in the upper 70s. Northwest winds 15 to 20 miles per hour. Gusts up to 35 miles per hour this morning. Chance of rain 20%. Tonight, mostly clear in the evening, then becoming partly cloudy. Cooler with lows in the mid-50s. Northwest winds 10 to 15 miles per hour, diminishing to around 5 miles per hour after midnight. Monday, sunny. Highs in the upper 70s. Northwest winds around 5 miles per hour. Monday night, mostly clear. Lows in the upper 50s. Southwest winds around 5 miles per hour. Tuesday, mostly sunny. A chance of showers and thunderstorms in the afternoon. Highs in the lower 80s. Southwest winds 10 to 15 miles per hour with gusts up to 25 miles per hour. Chance of rain 50%. Tuesday night, a slight chance of thunderstorms in the evening. Partly cloudy with a slight chance of showers. Lows in the lower 60s. Chance of rain 20%. Wednesday, mostly sunny.
a slight chance of showers and thunderstorms in the morning, then a chance of showers and thunderstorms in the afternoon. Breezy with highs in the upper 80s. Chance of rain 40%. Wednesday night, showers with a chance of thunderstorms in the evening, then mostly cloudy with a chance of showers with a slight chance of thunderstorms after midnight. Breezy with lows around 70. Chance of rain 90%. Thursday, partly sunny. A chance of showers with a slight chance of thunderstorms in the morning, then showers likely with a chance of thunderstorms in the afternoon. Highs in the lower 80s. Chance of rain 60%. Thursday night, partly cloudy. A chance of showers with a slight chance of thunderstorms in the evening, then a slight chance of showers after midnight. Lows in the lower 60s. Chance of rain 50%. Juneteenth, mostly sunny. Highs in the lower 80s. Friday night, partly cloudy in the evening, then becoming mostly clear. Lows in the lower 60s. Saturday, mostly sunny with a slight chance of showers. A slight chance of thunderstorms in the afternoon. Highs in the mid-80s. Chance of rain 20%. At 8 a.m. at Lambert Field in St. Louis, it was cloudy with a temperature of 72 degrees. The dew point was 66, giving us a relative humidity of 81%. The wind was northwest at 20 miles an hour, gusting to 29, and the pressure was 29.90 inches and rising. Elsewhere in the metro area, in Chesterfield, it was cloudy and the temperature was 71. In Belleville, it was 74 degrees. In Cahokia, it was partly sunny and 73 degrees. In St. Charles, it was cloudy and 69. Across the region, it was cloudy in Columbia, Missouri, with a temperature of 65. In Quincy, it was cloudy and 62 degrees. In Kansas City, it was mostly sunny and the temperature was 64. It was cloudy in Springfield, Missouri, with a temperature of 66. In Rolla, it was partly sunny and the temperature was 67. In Farmington, it was 69 degrees. Light rain was falling in Cape Girardeau with 71 degrees. It was cloudy in Springfield, Illinois, with a temperature of 63. Once again in St. Louis, it was cloudy, the temperature was 72 degrees, and the wind was northwest at 20 miles an hour, gusting to 29. The St. Louis climate summary for yesterday, June 13, 2026. Yesterday's high temperature of 80 degrees occurred at 4:17 p.m. The normal high is 86. The record high is 100 degrees, which was set in 2022. Yesterday's low temperature of 70 degrees occurred at 12:26 a.m. The normal low is 67. The record low is 50 degrees, which was set in 1985. 0.01 inches of precipitation fell yesterday, which brings the monthly total to 3.48 inches. This is 1.51 inches above the normal amount of 1.97 inches for June. The total precipitation for the season since June 1st now stands at 3.48 inches, which is 1.51 inches above normal. The total precipitation for the year is now 22.15 inches, which is 2.31 inches above normal. There were no heating degree days yesterday, which is normal. This leaves the monthly total at zero, which is one below normal. The yearly total since July 1st is 3,868, which is 562 below normal. There were 10 cooling degree days yesterday, which is one below normal. This brings the monthly total to 164, which is 38 above normal. The yearly total since January 1st is 436, which is 115 above normal. The normal high temperature for today is 86 degrees, and the normal low is 67. The record high for today is 99, which occurred in 2022, and the record low is 48, which occurred in 1942. Sunrise today is at 5:36 a.m. and sunset is at 8:28 p.m. The current time is 8:36 a.m. Central Daylight Time. 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
62.550 megahertz. 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Today, mostly cloudy with a slight chance of thunderstorms with isolated showers this morning, then mostly sunny this afternoon. Highs in the upper 70s. Northwest winds 15 to 20 miles per hour. Gusts up to 35 miles per hour this morning. Chance of rain 20%. Tonight, mostly clear in the evening, then becoming partly cloudy. Cooler with lows in the mid-50s. Northwest winds 10 to 15 miles per hour, diminishing to around 5 miles per hour after midnight. Monday, sunny. Highs in the upper 70s. Northwest winds around 5 miles per hour. Monday night, mostly clear. Lows in the upper 50s. Southwest winds around 5 miles per hour. Tuesday, mostly sunny. A chance of showers and thunderstorms in the afternoon. Highs in the lower 80s. Southwest winds 10 to 15 miles per hour with gusts up to 25 miles per hour. Chance of rain 50%. Tuesday night, a slight chance of thunderstorms in the evening. Partly cloudy with a slight chance of showers. Lows in the lower 60s. Chance of rain 20%. Wednesday, mostly sunny. A slight chance of showers and thunderstorms in the morning, then a chance of showers and thunderstorms in the afternoon. Breezy with highs in the upper 80s. Chance of rain 40%. Wednesday night, showers with a chance of thunderstorms in the evening, then mostly cloudy with a chance of showers with a slight chance of thunderstorms after midnight. Breezy with lows around 70. Chance of rain 90%. Thursday, partly sunny. A chance of showers with a slight chance of thunderstorms in the morning, then showers likely with a chance of thunderstorms in the afternoon. Highs in the lower 80s. Chance of rain 60%. Thursday night, partly cloudy. A chance of showers with a slight chance of thunderstorms in the evening, then a slight chance of showers after midnight. Lows in the lower 60s. Chance of rain 50%. Juneteenth, mostly sunny. Highs in the lower 80s. Friday night, partly cloudy in the evening, then becoming mostly clear. Lows in the lower 60s. Saturday, mostly sunny with a slight chance of showers. A slight chance of thunderstorms in the afternoon. Highs in the mid-80s. Chance of rain 20%. At 8 a.m. at Lambert Field in St. Louis, it was cloudy with a temperature of 72 degrees. The dew point was 66, giving us a relative humidity of 81%. The wind was northwest at 20 miles an hour, gusting to 29, and the pressure was 29.90 inches and rising. Elsewhere in the metro area, in Chesterfield, it was cloudy and the temperature was 71. In Belleville, it was 74 degrees. In Cahokia, it was partly sunny and 73 degrees. In St. Charles, it was cloudy and 69. Across the region, it was cloudy in Columbia, Missouri, with a temperature of 65. In Quincy, it was cloudy and 62 degrees. In Kansas City, it was mostly sunny and the temperature was 64. It was cloudy in Springfield, Missouri, with a temperature of 66. In Rolla, it was partly sunny and the temperature was 67. In Farmington, it was 69 degrees. Light rain was falling in Cape Girardeau with 71 degrees. It was cloudy in Springfield, Illinois, with a temperature of 63. Once again in St. Louis, it was cloudy. The temperature was 72 degrees and the wind was northwest at 20 miles an hour, gusting to 29. The St. Louis climate summary for yesterday, June 13, 2026. Yesterday's high temperature of 80 degrees occurred at 4:17 p.m. The normal high is 86. The record high is 100 degrees, which was set in 2022. Yesterday's low temperature of 70 degrees occurred at 12:26 a.m. The normal low is 67.
the record low is 50 degrees, which was set in 1985. 0.01 inches of precipitation fell yesterday, which brings the monthly total to 3.48 inches. This is 1.51 inches above the normal amount of 1.97 inches for June. The total precipitation for the season since June 1st now stands at 3.48 inches, which is 1.51 inches above normal. The total precipitation for the year is now 22.15 inches, which is 2.31 inches above normal. There were no heating degree days yesterday, which is normal. This leaves the monthly total at zero, which is one below normal. The yearly total since July 1st is 3,868, which is 562 below normal. There were 10 cooling degree days yesterday, which is one below normal. This brings the monthly total to 164, which is 38 above normal. The yearly total since January 1st is 436, which is 115 above normal. The normal high temperature for today is 86 degrees, and the normal low is 67. The record high for today is 99, which occurred in 2022, and the record low is 48, which occurred in 1942. Sunrise today is at 5:36 a.m. and sunset is at 8:28 p.m. The current time is 8:43 a.m. Central Daylight Time. 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Today, mostly cloudy with a slight chance of thunderstorms with isolated showers this morning, then mostly sunny this afternoon. Highs in the upper 70s. Northwest winds 15 to 20 miles per hour. Gusts up to 35 miles per hour this morning. Chance of rain 20%. Tonight, mostly clear in the evening, then becoming partly cloudy. Cooler with lows in the mid-50s. Northwest winds 10 to 15 miles per hour, diminishing to around 5 miles per hour after midnight. Monday, sunny. Highs in the upper 70s. Northwest winds around 5 miles per hour. Monday night, mostly clear. Lows in the upper 50s. Southwest winds around 5 miles per hour. Tuesday, mostly sunny. A chance of showers and thunderstorms in the afternoon. Highs in the lower 80s. Southwest winds 10 to 15 miles per hour with gusts up to 25 miles per hour. Chance of rain 50%. Tuesday night, a slight chance of thunderstorms in the evening. Partly cloudy with a slight chance of showers. Lows in the lower 60s. Chance of rain 20%. Wednesday, mostly sunny. A slight chance of showers and thunderstorms in the morning, then a chance of showers and thunderstorms in the afternoon. Breezy with highs in the upper 80s. Chance of rain 40%. Wednesday night, showers with a chance of thunderstorms in the evening, then mostly cloudy with a chance of showers with a slight chance of thunderstorms after midnight. Breezy with lows around 70. Chance of rain 90%. Thursday, partly sunny. A chance of showers with a slight chance of thunderstorms in the morning, then showers likely with a chance of thunderstorms in the afternoon. Highs in the lower 80s. Chance of rain 60%. Thursday night, partly cloudy. A chance of showers with a slight chance of thunderstorms in the evening, then a slight chance of showers after midnight. Lows in the lower 60s. Chance of rain 50%. Juneteenth, mostly sunny. Highs in the lower 80s. Friday night, partly cloudy in the evening, then becoming mostly clear. Lows in the lower 60s. Saturday, mostly sunny with a slight chance of showers. A slight chance of thunderstorms in the afternoon. Highs in the mid-80s. Chance of rain 20%. At 8 a.m. at Lambert Field in St. Louis, it was cloudy with a temperature of 72 degrees. The dew point was 66, giving us a relative humidity of 81%.
The wind was northwest at 20 miles an hour, gusting to 29, and the pressure was 29.90 inches and rising. Elsewhere in the metro area, in Chesterfield, it was cloudy and the temperature was 71. In Belleville, it was 74 degrees. In Cahokia, it was partly sunny and 73 degrees. In St. Charles, it was cloudy and 69. Across the region, it was cloudy in Columbia, Missouri, with a temperature of 65. In Quincy, it was cloudy and 62 degrees. In Kansas City, it was mostly sunny and the temperature was 64. It was cloudy in Springfield, Missouri, with a temperature of 66. In Rolla, it was partly sunny and the temperature was 67. In Farmington, it was 69 degrees. Light rain was falling in Cape Girardeau, with 71 degrees. It was cloudy in Springfield, Illinois, with a temperature of 63. Once again in St. Louis, it was cloudy, the temperature was 72 degrees, and the wind was northwest at 20 miles an hour, gusting to 29. The St. Louis climate summary for yesterday, June 13, 2026. Yesterday's high temperature of 80 degrees occurred at 4:17 p.m. The normal high is 86. The record high is 100 degrees, which was set in 2022. Yesterday's low temperature of 70 degrees occurred at 12:26 a.m. The normal low is 67. The record low is 50 degrees, which was set in 1985. 0.01 inches of precipitation fell yesterday, which brings the monthly total to 3.48 inches. This is 1.51 inches above the normal amount of 1.97 inches for June. The total precipitation for the season since June 1st now stands at 3.48 inches, which is 1.51 inches above normal. The total precipitation for the year is now 22.15 inches, which is 2.31 inches above normal. There were no heating degree days yesterday, which is normal. This leaves the monthly total at zero, which is one below normal. The yearly total since July 1st is 3,868, which is 562 below normal. There were 10 cooling degree days yesterday, which is one below normal. This brings the monthly total to 164, which is 38 above normal. The yearly total since January 1st is 436, which is 115 above normal. The normal high temperature for today is 86 degrees, and the normal low is 67. The record high for today is 99, which occurred in 2022, and the record low is 48, which occurred in 1942. Sunrise today is at 5:36 a.m. and sunset is at 8:28 p.m. The current time is 8:50 a.m. Central Daylight Time. 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Today, mostly cloudy with a slight chance of thunderstorms with isolated showers this morning, then mostly sunny this afternoon. Highs in the upper 70s. Northwest winds 15 to 20 miles per hour. Gusts up to 35 miles per hour this morning. Chance of rain 20%. Tonight, mostly clear in the evening, then becoming partly cloudy. Cooler with lows in the mid-50s. Northwest winds 10 to 15 miles per hour, diminishing to around 5 miles per hour after midnight. Monday, sunny. Highs in the upper 70s. Northwest winds around 5 miles per hour. Monday night, mostly clear. Lows in the upper 50s. Southwest winds around 5 miles per hour. Tuesday, mostly sunny. A chance of showers and thunderstorms in the afternoon. Highs in the lower 80s. Southwest winds 10 to 15 miles per hour with gusts up to 25 miles per hour. Chance of rain 50%. Tuesday night, a slight chance of thunderstorms in the evening. Partly cloudy with a slight chance of showers.
lows in the lower 60s. Chance of rain 20%. Wednesday, mostly sunny. A slight chance of showers and thunderstorms in the morning, then a chance of showers and thunderstorms in the afternoon. Breezy with highs in the upper 80s. Chance of rain 40%. Wednesday night, showers with a chance of thunderstorms in the evening, then mostly cloudy with a chance of showers with a slight chance of thunderstorms after midnight. Breezy with lows around 70. Chance of rain 90%. Thursday, partly sunny. A chance of showers with a slight chance of thunderstorms in the morning, then showers likely with a chance of thunderstorms in the afternoon. Highs in the lower 80s. Chance of rain 60%. Thursday night, partly cloudy. A chance of showers with a slight chance of thunderstorms in the evening, then a slight chance of showers after midnight. Lows in the lower 60s. Chance of rain 50%. Juneteenth, mostly sunny. Highs in the lower 80s. Friday night, partly cloudy in the evening, then becoming mostly clear. Lows in the lower 60s. Saturday, mostly sunny with a slight chance of showers. A slight chance of thunderstorms in the afternoon. Highs in the mid-80s. Chance of rain 20%. At 8 a.m. at Lambert Field in St. Louis, it was cloudy with a temperature of 72 degrees. The dew point was 66, giving us a relative humidity of 81%. The wind was northwest at 20 miles an hour, gusting to 29, and the pressure was 29.90 inches and rising. Elsewhere in the metro area, in Chesterfield, it was cloudy and the temperature was 71. In Belleville, it was 74 degrees. In Cahokia, it was partly sunny and 73 degrees. In St. Charles, it was cloudy and 69. Across the region, it was cloudy in Columbia, Missouri, with a temperature of 65. In Quincy, it was cloudy and 62 degrees. In Kansas City, it was mostly sunny and the temperature was 64. It was cloudy in Springfield, Missouri, with a temperature of 66. In Rolla, it was partly sunny and the temperature was 67. In Farmington, it was 69 degrees. Light rain was falling in Cape Girardeau, with 71 degrees. It was cloudy in Springfield, Illinois, with a temperature of 63. Once again in St. Louis, it was cloudy, the temperature was 72 degrees, and the wind was northwest at 20 miles an hour, gusting to 29. The St. Louis climate summary for yesterday, June 13, 2026. Yesterday's high temperature of 80 degrees occurred at 4:17 p.m. The normal high is 86. The record high is 100 degrees, which was set in 2022. Yesterday's low temperature of 70 degrees occurred at 12:26 a.m. The normal low is 67. The record low is 50 degrees, which was set in 1985. 0.01 inches of precipitation fell yesterday, which brings the monthly total to 3.48 inches. This is 1.51 inches above the normal amount of 1.97 inches for June. The total precipitation for the season since June 1st now stands at 3.48 inches, which is 1.51 inches above normal. The total precipitation for the year is now 22.15 inches, which is 2.31 inches above normal. There were no heating degree days yesterday, which is normal. This leaves the monthly total at zero, which is one below normal. The yearly total since July 1st is 3,868, which is 562 below normal. There were 10 cooling degree days yesterday, which is one below normal. This brings the monthly total to 164, which is 38 above normal. The yearly total since January 1st is 436, which is 115 above normal. The normal high temperature for today is 86 degrees, and the normal low is 67. The record high for today is 99, which occurred in 2022, and the record low is 48, which occurred in 1942. Sunrise today is at 5:36 a.m. and sunset is at 8:28 p.m. The current time is 8:56 a.m. Central Daylight Time.
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Today, mostly cloudy with a slight chance of thunderstorms with isolated showers this morning, then mostly sunny this afternoon. Highs in the upper 70s. Northwest winds 15 to 20 miles per hour. Gusts up to 35 miles per hour this morning. Chance of rain 20%. Tonight, mostly clear in the evening, then becoming partly cloudy. Cooler with lows in the mid-50s. Northwest winds 10 to 15 miles per hour, diminishing to around 5 miles per hour after midnight. Monday, sunny. Highs in the upper 70s. Northwest winds around 5 miles per hour. Monday night, mostly clear. Lows in the upper 50s. Southwest winds around 5 miles per hour. Tuesday, mostly sunny. A chance of showers and thunderstorms in the afternoon. Highs in the lower 80s. Southwest winds 10 to 15 miles per hour with gusts up to 25 miles per hour. Chance of rain 50%. Tuesday night, a slight chance of thunderstorms in the evening. Partly cloudy with a slight chance of showers. Lows in the lower 60s. Chance of rain 20%. Wednesday, mostly sunny. A slight chance of showers and thunderstorms in the morning, then a chance of showers and thunderstorms in the afternoon. Breezy with highs in the upper 80s. Chance of rain 40%. Wednesday night, showers with a chance of thunderstorms in the evening, then mostly cloudy with a chance of showers with a slight chance of thunderstorms after midnight. Breezy with lows around 70. Chance of rain 90%. Thursday, partly sunny. A chance of showers with a slight chance of thunderstorms in the morning, then showers likely with a chance of thunderstorms in the afternoon. Highs in the lower 80s. Chance of rain 60%. Thursday night, partly cloudy. A chance of showers with a slight chance of thunderstorms in the evening, then a slight chance of showers after midnight. Lows in the lower 60s. Chance of rain 50%. Juneteenth, mostly sunny. Highs in the lower 80s. Friday night, partly cloudy in the evening, then becoming mostly clear. Lows in the lower 60s. Saturday, mostly sunny with a slight chance of showers. A slight chance of thunderstorms in the afternoon. Highs in the mid-80s. Chance of rain 20%. At 8 a.m. at Lambert Field in St. Louis, it was cloudy with a temperature of 72 degrees. The dew point was 66, giving us a relative humidity of 81%. The wind was northwest at 20 miles an hour, gusting to 29, and the pressure was 29.90 inches and rising. Elsewhere in the metro area, in Chesterfield, it was cloudy and the temperature was 71. In Belleville, it was 74 degrees. In Cahokia, it was partly sunny and 73 degrees. In St. Charles, it was cloudy and 69. Across the region, it was cloudy in Columbia, Missouri, with a temperature of 65. In Quincy, it was cloudy and 62 degrees. In Kansas City, it was mostly sunny and the temperature was 64. It was cloudy in Springfield, Missouri, with a temperature of 66. In Rolla, it was partly sunny and the temperature was 67. In Farmington, it was 69 degrees. Light rain was falling in Cape Girardeau, with 71 degrees. It was cloudy in Springfield, Illinois, with a temperature of 63. Once again in St. Louis, it was cloudy, the temperature was 72 degrees, and the wind was northwest at 20 miles an hour, gusting to 29. The current time is 9:01 a.m. Central Daylight Time. 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
office in St. Louis, Missouri, and serves parts of East Central Missouri and Southwest Illinois, including the St. Louis metro area and surrounding counties. Today, mostly cloudy with a slight chance of thunderstorms with isolated showers this morning, then mostly sunny this afternoon. Highs in the upper 70s. Northwest winds 15 to 20 miles per hour. Gusts up to 35 miles per hour this morning. Chance of rain 20%. Tonight, mostly clear in the evening, then becoming partly cloudy. Cooler with lows in the mid-50s. Northwest winds 10 to 15 miles per hour, diminishing to around 5 miles per hour after midnight. Monday, sunny. Highs in the upper 70s. Northwest winds around 5 miles per hour. Monday night, mostly clear. Lows in the upper 50s. Southwest winds around 5 miles per hour. Tuesday, mostly sunny. A chance of showers and thunderstorms in the afternoon. Highs in the lower 80s. Southwest winds 10 to 15 miles per hour with gusts up to 25 miles per hour. Chance of rain 50%. Tuesday night, a slight chance of thunderstorms in the evening. Partly cloudy with a slight chance of showers. Lows in the lower 60s. Chance of rain 20%. Wednesday, mostly sunny. A slight chance of showers and thunderstorms in the morning, then a chance of showers and thunderstorms in the afternoon. Breezy with highs in the upper 80s. Chance of rain 40%. Wednesday night, showers with a chance of thunderstorms in the evening, then mostly cloudy with a chance of showers with a slight chance of thunderstorms after midnight. Breezy with lows around 70. Chance of rain 90%. Thursday, partly sunny. A chance of showers with a slight chance of thunderstorms in the morning, then showers likely with a chance of thunderstorms in the afternoon. Highs in the lower 80s. Chance of rain 60%. Thursday night, partly cloudy. A chance of showers with a slight chance of thunderstorms in the evening, then a slight chance of showers after midnight. Lows in the lower 60s. Chance of rain 50%. Juneteenth, mostly sunny. Highs in the lower 80s. Friday night, partly cloudy in the evening, then becoming mostly clear. Lows in the lower 60s. Saturday, mostly sunny with a slight chance of showers. A slight chance of thunderstorms in the afternoon. Highs in the mid-80s. Chance of rain 20%. At 8 a.m. at Lambert Field in St. Louis, it was cloudy with a temperature of 72 degrees. The dew point was 66, giving us a relative humidity of 81%. The wind was northwest at 20 miles an hour, gusting to 29, and the pressure was 29.90 inches and rising. Elsewhere in the metro area, in Chesterfield, it was cloudy and the temperature was 71. In Belleville, it was 74 degrees. In Cahokia, it was partly sunny and 73 degrees. In St. Charles, it was cloudy and 69. Across the region, it was cloudy in Columbia, Missouri, with a temperature of 65. In Quincy, it was cloudy and 62 degrees. In Kansas City, it was mostly sunny and the temperature was 64. It was cloudy in Springfield, Missouri, with a temperature of 66. In Rolla, it was partly sunny and the temperature was 67. In Farmington, it was 69 degrees. Light rain was falling in Cape Girardeau, with 71 degrees. It was cloudy in Springfield, Illinois, with a temperature of 63. Once again in St. Louis, it was cloudy, the temperature was 72 degrees, and the wind was northwest at 20 miles an hour, gusting to 29. The current time is 9:06 a.m. Central Daylight Time. 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Today, mostly cloudy with a slight chance of thunderstorms with isolated
hours this morning, then mostly sunny this afternoon. Highs in the upper 70s. Northwest winds 15 to 20 miles per hour. Gusts up to 35 miles per hour this morning. Chance of rain 20%. Tonight, mostly clear in the evening, then becoming partly cloudy. Cooler with lows in the mid-50s. Northwest winds 10 to 15 miles per hour, diminishing to around 5 miles per hour after midnight. Monday, sunny. Highs in the upper 70s. Northwest winds around 5 miles per hour. Monday night, mostly clear. Lows in the upper 50s. Southwest winds around 5 miles per hour. Tuesday, mostly sunny. A chance of showers and thunderstorms in the afternoon. Highs in the lower 80s. Southwest winds 10 to 15 miles per hour with gusts up to 25 miles per hour. Chance of rain 50%. Tuesday night, a slight chance of thunderstorms in the evening. Partly cloudy with a slight chance of showers. Lows in the lower 60s. Chance of rain 20%. Wednesday, mostly sunny. A slight chance of showers and thunderstorms in the morning, then a chance of showers and thunderstorms in the afternoon. Breezy with highs in the upper 80s. Chance of rain 40%. Wednesday night, showers with a chance of thunderstorms in the evening, then mostly cloudy with a chance of showers with a slight chance of thunderstorms after midnight. Breezy with lows around 70. Chance of rain 90%. Thursday, partly sunny. A chance of showers with a slight chance of thunderstorms in the morning, then showers likely with a chance of thunderstorms in the afternoon. Highs in the lower 80s. Chance of rain 60%. Thursday night, partly cloudy. A chance of showers with a slight chance of thunderstorms in the evening, then a slight chance of showers after midnight. Lows in the lower 60s. Chance of rain 50%. Juneteenth, mostly sunny. Highs in the lower 80s. Friday night, partly cloudy in the evening, then becoming mostly clear. Lows in the lower 60s. Saturday, mostly sunny with a slight chance of showers. A slight chance of thunderstorms in the afternoon. Highs in the mid-80s. Chance of rain 20%. At 8 a.m. at Lambert Field in St. Louis, it was cloudy with a temperature of 72 degrees. The dew point was 66, giving us a relative humidity of 81%. The wind was northwest at 20 miles an hour, gusting to 29, and the pressure was 29.90 inches and rising. Elsewhere in the metro area, in Chesterfield, it was cloudy and the temperature was 71. In Belleville, it was 74 degrees. In Cahokia, it was partly sunny and 73 degrees. In St. Charles, it was cloudy and 69. Across the region, it was cloudy in Columbia, Missouri, with a temperature of 65. In Quincy, it was cloudy and 62 degrees. In Kansas City, it was mostly sunny and the temperature was 64. It was cloudy in Springfield, Missouri, with a temperature of 66. In Rolla, it was partly sunny and the temperature was 67. In Farmington, it was 69 degrees. Light rain was falling in Cape Girardeau, with 71 degrees. It was cloudy in Springfield, Illinois, with a temperature of 63. Once again in St. Louis, it was cloudy, the temperature was 72 degrees, and the wind was northwest at 20 miles an hour, gusting to 29. At 9 a.m. at Lambert Field in St. Louis, it was cloudy with a temperature of 67 degrees. The dew point was 59, giving us a relative humidity of 75%. The wind was north at 16 miles an hour, gusting to 29, and the pressure was 29.95 inches and rising. Elsewhere in the metro area, in Chesterfield, it was cloudy and the temperature was 69. In Belleville, it was 74 degrees. In Cahokia, it was cloudy and 70 degrees. In St. Charles, it was partly sunny and 69. Across the region, it was cloudy in Columbia, Missouri, with a temperature of 64.
In Quincy, it was mostly sunny and 65 degrees. In Kansas City, it was mostly sunny and the temperature was 66. It was cloudy in Springfield, Missouri, with a temperature of 67. In Rolla, it was cloudy and the temperature was 66. In Farmington, it was 71 degrees. It was cloudy in Cape Girardeau, with 72 degrees. It was cloudy in Springfield, Illinois, with a temperature of 64. Once again in St. Louis, it was cloudy, the temperature was 67 degrees and the wind was north at 16 miles an hour, gusting to 29. The current time is 9:12 a.m. Central Daylight Time. 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Today, mostly cloudy with a slight chance of thunderstorms with isolated showers this morning, then mostly sunny this afternoon. Highs in the upper 70s. Northwest winds 15 to 20 miles per hour. Gusts up to 35 miles per hour this morning. Chance of rain 20%. Tonight, mostly clear in the evening, then becoming partly cloudy. Cooler with lows in the mid-50s. Northwest winds 10 to 15 miles per hour, diminishing to around 5 miles per hour after midnight. Monday, sunny. Highs in the upper 70s. Northwest winds around 5 miles per hour. Monday night, mostly clear. Lows in the upper 50s. Southwest winds around 5 miles per hour. Tuesday, mostly sunny. A chance of showers and thunderstorms in the afternoon. Highs in the lower 80s. Southwest winds 10 to 15 miles per hour with gusts up to 25 miles per hour. Chance of rain 50%. Tuesday night, a slight chance of thunderstorms in the evening. Partly cloudy with a slight chance of showers. Lows in the lower 60s. Chance of rain 20%. Wednesday, mostly sunny. A slight chance of showers and thunderstorms in the morning, then a chance of showers and thunderstorms in the afternoon. Breezy with highs in the upper 80s. Chance of rain 40%. Wednesday night, showers with a chance of thunderstorms in the evening, then mostly cloudy with a chance of showers with a slight chance of thunderstorms after midnight. Breezy with lows around 70. Chance of rain 90%. Thursday, partly sunny. A chance of showers with a slight chance of thunderstorms in the morning, then showers likely with a chance of thunderstorms in the afternoon. Highs in the lower 80s. Chance of rain 60%. Thursday night, partly cloudy. A chance of showers with a slight chance of thunderstorms in the evening, then a slight chance of showers after midnight. Lows in the lower 60s. Chance of rain 50%. Juneteenth, mostly sunny. Highs in the lower 80s. Friday night, partly cloudy in the evening, then becoming mostly clear. Lows in the lower 60s. Saturday, mostly sunny with a slight chance of showers. A slight chance of thunderstorms in the afternoon. Highs in the mid-80s. Chance of rain 20%. At 9 a.m. at Lambert Field in St. Louis, it was cloudy with a temperature of 67 degrees. The dew point was 59, giving us a relative humidity of 75%. The wind was north at 16 miles an hour, gusting to 29, and the pressure was 29.95 inches and rising. Elsewhere in the metro area, in Chesterfield, it was cloudy and the temperature was 69. In Belleville, it was 74 degrees. In Cahokia, it was cloudy and 70 degrees. In St. Charles, it was partly sunny and 69. Across the region, it was cloudy in Columbia, Missouri, with a temperature of 64. In Quincy, it was mostly sunny and 65 degrees. In Kansas City, it was mostly sunny and the temperature was 66. It was cloudy in Springfield, Missouri, with a temperature of 67.
In Rolla, it was cloudy and the temperature was 66. Farmington, it was 71 degrees. It was cloudy in Cape Girardeau, with 72 degrees. It was cloudy in Springfield, Illinois, with a temperature of 64. Once again in St. Louis, it was cloudy, the temperature was 67 degrees and the wind was north at 16 miles an hour, gusting to 29. The current time is 9:17 a.m. Central Daylight Time. 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Today, mostly cloudy with a slight chance of thunderstorms with isolated showers this morning, then mostly sunny this afternoon. Highs in the upper 70s. Northwest winds 15 to 20 miles per hour. Gusts up to 35 miles per hour this morning. Chance of rain 20%. Tonight, mostly clear in the evening, then becoming partly cloudy. Cooler with lows in the mid-50s. Northwest winds 10 to 15 miles per hour, diminishing to around 5 miles per hour after midnight. Monday, sunny. Highs in the upper 70s. Northwest winds around 5 miles per hour. Monday night, mostly clear. Lows in the upper 50s. Southwest winds around 5 miles per hour. Tuesday, mostly sunny. A chance of showers and thunderstorms in the afternoon. Highs in the lower 80s. Southwest winds 10 to 15 miles per hour with gusts up to 25 miles per hour. Chance of rain 50%. Tuesday night, a slight chance of thunderstorms in the evening. Partly cloudy with a slight chance of showers. Lows in the lower 60s. Chance of rain 20%. Wednesday, mostly sunny. A slight chance of showers and thunderstorms in the morning, then a chance of showers and thunderstorms in the afternoon. Breezy with highs in the upper 80s. Chance of rain 40%. Wednesday night, showers with a chance of thunderstorms in the evening, then mostly cloudy with a chance of showers with a slight chance of thunderstorms after midnight. Breezy with lows around 70. Chance of rain 90%. Thursday, partly sunny. A chance of showers with a slight chance of thunderstorms in the morning, then showers likely with a chance of thunderstorms in the afternoon. Highs in the lower 80s. Chance of rain 60%. Thursday night, partly cloudy. A chance of showers with a slight chance of thunderstorms in the evening, then a slight chance of showers after midnight. Lows in the lower 60s. Chance of rain 50%. Juneteenth, mostly sunny. Highs in the lower 80s. Friday night, partly cloudy in the evening, then becoming mostly clear. Lows in the lower 60s. Saturday, mostly sunny with a slight chance of showers. A slight chance of thunderstorms in the afternoon. Highs in the mid-80s. Chance of rain 20%. At 9 a.m. at Lambert Field in St. Louis, it was cloudy with a temperature of 67 degrees. The dew point was 59, giving us a relative humidity of 75%. The wind was north at 16 miles an hour, gusting to 29, and the pressure was 29.95 inches and rising. Elsewhere in the metro area, in Chesterfield, it was cloudy and the temperature was 69. In Belleville, it was 74 degrees. In Cahokia, it was cloudy and 70 degrees. In St. Charles, it was partly sunny and 69. Across the region, it was cloudy in Columbia, Missouri, with a temperature of 64. In Quincy, it was mostly sunny and 65 degrees. In Kansas City, it was mostly sunny and the temperature was 66. It was cloudy in Springfield, Missouri, with a temperature of 67. In Rolla, it was cloudy and the temperature was 66. In Farmington, it was 71 degrees. It was cloudy in Cape Girardeau, with 72 degrees.
It was cloudy in Springfield, Illinois, with a temperature of 64. Once again in St. Louis, it was cloudy. The temperature was 67 degrees and the wind was north at 16 miles an hour, gusting to 29. The current time is 9:22 a.m. Central Daylight Time. 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Today, mostly cloudy with a slight chance of thunderstorms with isolated showers this morning, then mostly sunny this afternoon. Highs in the upper 70s. Northwest winds 15 to 20 miles per hour. Gusts up to 35 miles per hour this morning. Chance of rain 20%. Tonight, mostly clear in the evening, then becoming partly cloudy. Cooler with lows in the mid-50s. It was 67 degrees and the wind was north.

today. Mostly cloudy with a slight chance of thunderstorms with isolated showers this morning. Then mostly sunny this afternoon. Highs in the upper 70s. Northwest winds 15 to 20 miles per hour. Gusts up to 35 miles per hour this morning. Chance of rain 20%. Tonight, mostly clear in the evening, then becoming partly cloudy. Cooler with lows in the mid-50s. Northwest winds 10 to 15 miles per hour, diminishing to around 5 miles per hour after midnight. Monday, sunny. Highs in the upper 70s. Northwest winds around 5 miles per hour. Monday night, mostly clear. Lows in the upper 50s. Southwest winds around 5 miles per hour. Tuesday, mostly sunny. A chance of showers and thunderstorms in the afternoon. Highs in the lower 80s. Southwest winds 10 to 15 miles per hour with gusts up to 25 miles per hour. Chance of rain 50%. Tuesday night, a slight chance of thunderstorms in the evening. Partly cloudy with a slight chance of showers. Lows in the lower 60s. Chance of rain 20%. Wednesday, mostly sunny. A slight chance of showers and thunderstorms in the morning, then a chance of showers and thunderstorms in the afternoon. Breezy with highs in the upper 80s. Chance of rain 40%. Wednesday night, showers with a chance of thunderstorms in the evening, then mostly cloudy with a chance of showers with a slight chance of thunderstorms after midnight. Breezy with lows around 70. Chance of rain 90%. Thursday, partly sunny. A chance of showers with a slight chance of thunderstorms in the morning, then showers likely with a chance of thunderstorms in the afternoon. Highs in the lower 80s. Chance of rain 60%. Thursday night, partly cloudy. A chance of showers with a slight chance of thunderstorms in the evening, then a slight chance of showers after midnight. Lows in the lower 60s. Chance of rain 50%. Juneteenth, mostly sunny. Highs in the lower 80s. Friday night, partly cloudy in the evening, then becoming mostly clear. Lows in the lower 60s. Saturday, mostly sunny with a slight chance of showers. A slight chance of thunderstorms in the afternoon. Highs in the mid-80s. Chance of rain 20%. At 9 a.m. at Lambert Field in St. Louis, it was cloudy with a temperature of 67 degrees. The dew point was 59, giving us a relative humidity of 75%. The wind was north at 16 miles an hour, gusting to 29, and the pressure was 29.95 inches and rising. Elsewhere in the metro area, in Chesterfield, it was cloudy and the temperature was 69. In Belleville, it was 74 degrees. In Cahokia, it was cloudy and 70 degrees. In St. Charles, it was partly sunny and 69. Across the region, it was cloudy in Columbia, Missouri, with a temperature of 64. In Quincy, it was mostly sunny and 65 degrees. In Kansas City, it was mostly sunny and the temperature was 66. It was cloudy in Springfield, Missouri, with a temperature of 67. In Rolla, it was cloudy and the temperature was 66. In Farmington, it was 71 degrees. It was cloudy in Cape Girardeau, with 72 degrees. It was cloudy in Springfield, Illinois, with a temperature of 64. Once again in St. Louis, it was cloudy, the temperature was 67 degrees and the wind was north at 16 miles an hour, gusting to 29. The current time is 9:26 a.m. Central Daylight Time. 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Today, mostly cloudy with a slight chance of thunderstorms with isolated showers this morning, then mostly sunny this afternoon. Highs in the upper 70s. Northwest winds 15 to 20 miles per hour.

up to 35 miles per hour this morning. Chance of rain 20%. Tonight, mostly clear in the evening, then becoming partly cloudy. Cooler with lows in the mid-50s. Northwest winds 10 to 15 miles per hour, diminishing to around 5 miles per hour after midnight. Monday, sunny. Highs in the upper 70s. Northwest winds around 5 miles per hour. Monday night, mostly clear. Lows in the upper 50s. Southwest winds around 5 miles per hour. Tuesday, mostly sunny. A chance of showers and thunderstorms in the afternoon. Highs in the lower 80s. Southwest winds 10 to 15 miles per hour with gusts up to 25 miles per hour. Chance of rain 50%. Tuesday night, a slight chance of thunderstorms in the evening. Partly cloudy with a slight chance of showers. Lows in the lower 60s. Chance of rain 20%. Wednesday, mostly sunny. A slight chance of showers and thunderstorms in the morning, then a chance of showers and thunderstorms in the afternoon. Breezy with highs in the upper 80s. Chance of rain 40%. Wednesday night, showers with a chance of thunderstorms in the evening, then mostly cloudy with a chance of showers with a slight chance of thunderstorms after midnight. Breezy with lows around 70. Chance of rain 90%. Thursday, partly sunny. A chance of showers with a slight chance of thunderstorms in the morning, then showers likely with a chance of thunderstorms in the afternoon. Highs in the lower 80s. Chance of rain 60%. Thursday night, partly cloudy. A chance of showers with a slight chance of thunderstorms in the evening, then a slight chance of showers after midnight. Lows in the lower 60s. Chance of rain 50%. Juneteenth, mostly sunny. Highs in the lower 80s. Friday night, partly cloudy in the evening, then becoming mostly clear. Lows in the lower 60s. Saturday, mostly sunny with a slight chance of showers. A slight chance of thunderstorms in the afternoon. Highs in the mid-80s. Chance of rain 20%. Rest of today, cloudy late this morning, then becoming mostly sunny. Isolated showers late this morning. Highs in the upper 70s. Northwest winds 15 to 20 miles per hour. Gusts up to 35 miles per hour late this morning. Chance of rain 20%. Tonight, mostly clear in the evening, then becoming partly cloudy. Cooler with lows in the mid-50s. Northwest winds 10 to 15 miles per hour, diminishing to around 5 miles per hour after midnight. Monday, sunny. Highs in the upper 70s. Northwest winds around 5 miles per hour. Monday night, mostly clear. Lows in the upper 50s. Southwest winds around 5 miles per hour. Tuesday, mostly sunny. A chance of showers and thunderstorms in the afternoon. Highs in the lower 80s. Southwest winds 10 to 15 miles per hour with gusts up to 25 miles per hour. Chance of rain 50%. Tuesday night, a slight chance of thunderstorms in the evening. Partly cloudy with a slight chance of showers. Lows in the lower 60s. Chance of rain 20%. Wednesday, mostly sunny. A slight chance of showers and thunderstorms in the morning, then a chance of showers and thunderstorms in the afternoon. Breezy with highs in the upper 80s. Chance of rain 40%. Wednesday night, showers with a chance of thunderstorms in the evening, then mostly cloudy with a chance of showers with a slight chance of thunderstorms after midnight. Breezy with lows around 70. Chance of rain 90%. Thursday, partly sunny. A chance of showers with a slight chance of thunderstorms in the morning, then showers likely with a chance of thunderstorms in the afternoon. Highs in the lower 80s. Chance of rain 60%. Thursday night, partly cloudy. A chance of showers with a slight chance of thunderstorms in the evening, then a slight chance of showers after midnight. Lows in the lower 60s. Chance of rain 50%. Juneteenth, mostly sunny.
highs in the lower 80s. Friday night, partly cloudy in the evening, then becoming mostly clear. Lows in the lower 60s. Saturday, mostly sunny with a slight chance of showers. A slight chance of thunderstorms in the afternoon. Highs in the mid-80s. Chance of rain 20%. At 9 a.m. at Lambert Field in St. Louis, it was cloudy with a temperature of 67 degrees. The dew point was 59, giving us a relative humidity of 75%. The wind was north at 16 miles an hour, gusting to 29, and the pressure was 29.95 inches and rising. Elsewhere in the metro area, in Chesterfield, it was cloudy and the temperature was 69. In Belleville, it was 74 degrees. In Cahokia, it was cloudy and 70 degrees. In St. Charles, it was partly sunny and 69. Across the region, it was cloudy in Columbia, Missouri, with a temperature of 64. In Quincy, it was mostly sunny and 65 degrees. In Kansas City, it was mostly sunny and the temperature was 66. It was cloudy in Springfield, Missouri, with a temperature of 67. In Rolla, it was cloudy and the temperature was 66. In Farmington, it was 71 degrees. It was cloudy in Cape Girardeau, with 72 degrees. It was cloudy in Springfield, Illinois, with a temperature of 64. Once again in St. Louis, it was cloudy, the temperature was 67 degrees and the wind was north at 16 miles an hour, gusting to 29. The current time is 9:34 a.m. Central Daylight Time. 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Rest of today, cloudy late this morning, then becoming mostly sunny. Isolated showers late this morning. Highs in the upper 70s. Northwest winds 15 to 20 miles per hour. Gusts up to 35 miles per hour late this morning. Chance of rain 20%. Tonight, mostly clear in the evening, then becoming partly cloudy. Cooler with lows in the mid-50s. Northwest winds 10 to 15 miles per hour, diminishing to around 5 miles per hour after midnight. Monday, sunny. Highs in the upper 70s. Northwest winds around 5 miles per hour. Monday night, mostly clear. Lows in the upper 50s. Southwest winds around 5 miles per hour. Tuesday, mostly sunny. A chance of showers and thunderstorms in the afternoon. Highs in the lower 80s. Southwest winds 10 to 15 miles per hour with gusts up to 25 miles per hour. Chance of rain 50%. Tuesday night, a slight chance of thunderstorms in the evening. Partly cloudy with a slight chance of showers. Lows in the lower 60s. Chance of rain 20%. Wednesday, mostly sunny. A slight chance of showers and thunderstorms in the morning, then a chance of showers and thunderstorms in the afternoon. Breezy with highs in the upper 80s. Chance of rain 40%. Wednesday night, showers with a chance of thunderstorms in the evening, then mostly cloudy with a chance of showers with a slight chance of thunderstorms after midnight. Breezy with lows around 70. Chance of rain 90%. Thursday, partly sunny. A chance of showers with a slight chance of thunderstorms in the morning, then showers likely with a chance of thunderstorms in the afternoon. Highs in the lower 80s. Chance of rain 60%. Thursday night, partly cloudy. A chance of showers with a slight chance of thunderstorms in the evening, then a slight chance of showers after midnight. Lows in the lower 60s. Chance of rain 50%. Juneteenth, mostly sunny. Highs in the lower 80s. Friday night, partly cloudy in the evening, then becoming mostly clear. Lows in the lower 60s. Saturday, mostly sunny with a slight chance of showers. A slight chance.
Thunderstorms in the afternoon. Highs in the mid-80s. Chance of rain 20%. At 9 a.m. at Lambert Field in St. Louis, it was cloudy with a temperature of 67 degrees. The dew point was 59, giving us a relative humidity of 75%. The wind was north at 16 miles an hour, gusting to 29, and the pressure was 29.95 inches and rising. Elsewhere in the metro area, in Chesterfield, it was cloudy and the temperature was 69. In Belleville, it was 74 degrees. In Cahokia, it was cloudy and 70 degrees. In St. Charles, it was partly sunny and 69. Across the region, it was cloudy in Columbia, Missouri, with a temperature of 64. In Quincy, it was mostly sunny and 65 degrees. In Kansas City, it was mostly sunny and the temperature was 66. It was cloudy in Springfield, Missouri, with a temperature of 67. In Rolla, it was cloudy and the temperature was 66. In Farmington, it was 71 degrees. It was cloudy in Cape Girardeau, with 72 degrees. It was cloudy in Springfield, Illinois, with a temperature of 64. Once again in St. Louis, it was cloudy, the temperature was 67 degrees and the wind was north at 16 miles an hour, gusting to 29. The current time is 9:39 a.m. Central Daylight Time. 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Rest of today, cloudy late this morning, then becoming mostly sunny. Isolated showers late this morning. Highs in the upper 70s. Northwest winds 15 to 20 miles per hour. Gusts up to 35 miles per hour late this morning. Chance of rain 20%. Tonight, mostly clear in the evening, then becoming partly cloudy. Cooler with lows in the mid-50s. Northwest winds 10 to 15 miles per hour, diminishing to around 5 miles per hour after midnight. Monday, sunny. Highs in the upper 70s. Northwest winds around 5 miles per hour. Monday night, mostly clear. Lows in the upper 50s. Southwest winds around 5 miles per hour. Tuesday, mostly sunny. A chance of showers and thunderstorms in the afternoon. Highs in the lower 80s. Southwest winds 10 to 15 miles per hour with gusts up to 25 miles per hour. Chance of rain 50%. Tuesday night, a slight chance of thunderstorms in the evening. Partly cloudy with a slight chance of showers. Lows in the lower 60s. Chance of rain 20%. Wednesday, mostly sunny. A slight chance of showers and thunderstorms in the morning, then a chance of showers and thunderstorms in the afternoon. Breezy with highs in the upper 80s. Chance of rain 40%. Wednesday night, showers with a chance of thunderstorms in the evening, then mostly cloudy with a chance of showers with a slight chance of thunderstorms after midnight. Breezy with lows around 70. Chance of rain 90%. Thursday, partly sunny. A chance of showers with a slight chance of thunderstorms in the morning, then showers likely with a chance of thunderstorms in the afternoon. Highs in the lower 80s. Chance of rain 60%. Thursday night, partly cloudy. A chance of showers with a slight chance of thunderstorms in the evening, then a slight chance of showers after midnight. Lows in the lower 60s. Chance of rain 50%. Juneteenth, mostly sunny. Highs in the lower 80s. Friday night, partly cloudy in the evening, then becoming mostly clear. Lows in the lower 60s. Saturday, mostly sunny with a slight chance of showers. A slight chance of thunderstorms in the afternoon. Highs in the mid-80s. Chance of rain 20%. At 9 a.m. at Lambert Field in St. Louis, it was cloudy with a temperature of 67 degrees. The dew point.
was 59, giving us a relative humidity of 75%. The wind was north at 16 miles an hour, gusting to 29, and the pressure was 29.95 inches and rising. Elsewhere in the metro area, in Chesterfield, it was cloudy and the temperature was 69. In Belleville, it was 74 degrees. In Cahokia, it was cloudy and 70 degrees. In St. Charles, it was partly sunny and 69. Across the region, it was cloudy in Columbia, Missouri, with a temperature of 64. In Quincy, it was mostly sunny and 65 degrees. In Kansas City, it was mostly sunny and the temperature was 66. It was cloudy in Springfield, Missouri, with a temperature of 67. In Rolla, it was cloudy and the temperature was 66. In Farmington, it was 71 degrees. It was cloudy in Cape Girardeau, with 72 degrees. It was cloudy in Springfield, Illinois, with a temperature of 64. Once again in St. Louis, it was cloudy, the temperature was 67 degrees and the wind was north at 16 miles an hour, gusting to 29. The current time is 9:43 a.m. Central Daylight Time. 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Rest of today, cloudy late this morning, then becoming mostly sunny. Isolated showers late this morning. Highs in the upper 70s. Northwest winds 15 to 20 miles per hour. Gusts up to 35 miles per hour late this morning. Chance of rain 20%. Tonight, mostly clear in the evening, then becoming partly cloudy. Cooler with lows in the mid-50s. Northwest winds 10 to 15 miles per hour, diminishing to around 5 miles per hour after midnight. Monday, sunny. Highs in the upper 70s. Northwest winds around 5 miles per hour. Monday night, mostly clear. Lows in the upper 50s. Southwest winds around 5 miles per hour. Tuesday, mostly sunny. A chance of showers and thunderstorms in the afternoon. Highs in the lower 80s. Southwest winds 10 to 15 miles per hour with gusts up to 25 miles per hour. Chance of rain 50%. Tuesday night, a slight chance of thunderstorms in the evening. Partly cloudy with a slight chance of showers. Lows in the lower 60s. Chance of rain 20%. Wednesday, mostly sunny. A slight chance of showers and thunderstorms in the morning, then a chance of showers and thunderstorms in the afternoon. Breezy with highs in the upper 80s. Chance of rain 40%. Wednesday night, showers with a chance of thunderstorms in the evening, then mostly cloudy with a chance of showers with a slight chance of thunderstorms after midnight. Breezy with lows around 70. Chance of rain 90%. Thursday, partly sunny. A chance of showers with a slight chance of thunderstorms in the morning, then showers likely with a chance of thunderstorms in the afternoon. Highs in the lower 80s. Chance of rain 60%. Thursday night, partly cloudy. A chance of showers with a slight chance of thunderstorms in the evening, then a slight chance of showers after midnight. Lows in the lower 60s. Chance of rain 50%. Juneteenth, mostly sunny. Highs in the lower 80s. Friday night, partly cloudy in the evening, then becoming mostly clear. Lows in the lower 60s. Saturday, mostly sunny with a slight chance of showers. A slight chance of thunderstorms in the afternoon. Highs in the mid-80s. Chance of rain 20%. At 9 a.m. at Lambert Field in St. Louis, it was cloudy with a temperature of 67 degrees. The dew point was 59, giving us a relative humidity of 75%. The wind was north at 16 miles an hour, gusting to 29, and the pressure was 29.95 inches and rising. Elsewhere in the metro area,
area. In Chesterfield, it was cloudy and the temperature was 69. In Belleville, it was 74 degrees. In Cahokia, it was cloudy and 70 degrees. In St. Charles, it was partly sunny and 69. Across the region, it was cloudy in Columbia, Missouri, with a temperature of 64. In Quincy, it was mostly sunny and 65 degrees. In Kansas City, it was mostly sunny and the temperature was 66. It was cloudy in Springfield, Missouri, with a temperature of 67. In Rolla, it was cloudy and the temperature was 66. In Farmington, it was 71 degrees. It was cloudy in Cape Girardeau, with 72 degrees. It was cloudy in Springfield, Illinois, with a temperature of 64. Once again in St. Louis, it was cloudy, the temperature was 67 degrees and the wind was north at 16 miles an hour, gusting to 29. The current time is 9:48 a.m. Central Daylight Time. 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Rest of today, cloudy late this morning, then becoming mostly sunny. Isolated showers late this morning. Highs in the upper 70s. Northwest winds 15 to 20 miles per hour. Gusts up to 35 miles per hour late this morning. Chance of rain 20%. Tonight, mostly clear in the evening, then becoming partly cloudy. Cooler with lows in the mid-50s. Northwest winds 10 to 15 miles per hour, diminishing to around 5 miles per hour after midnight. Monday, sunny. Highs in the upper 70s. Northwest winds around 5 miles per hour. Monday night, mostly clear. Lows in the upper 50s. Southwest winds around 5 miles per hour. Tuesday, mostly sunny. A chance of showers and thunderstorms in the afternoon. Highs in the lower 80s. Southwest winds 10 to 15 miles per hour with gusts up to 25 miles per hour. Chance of rain 50%. Tuesday night, a slight chance of thunderstorms in the evening. Partly cloudy with a slight chance of showers. Lows in the lower 60s. Chance of rain 20%. Wednesday, mostly sunny. A slight chance of showers and thunderstorms in the morning, then a chance of showers and thunderstorms in the afternoon. Breezy with highs in the upper 80s. Chance of rain 40%. Wednesday night, showers with a chance of thunderstorms in the evening, then mostly cloudy with a chance of showers with a slight chance of thunderstorms after midnight. Breezy with lows around 70. Chance of rain 90%. Thursday, partly sunny. A chance of showers with a slight chance of thunderstorms in the morning, then showers likely with a chance of thunderstorms in the afternoon. Highs in the lower 80s. Chance of rain 60%. Thursday night, partly cloudy. A chance of showers with a slight chance of thunderstorms in the evening, then a slight chance of showers after midnight. Lows in the lower 60s. Chance of rain 50%. Juneteenth, mostly sunny. Highs in the lower 80s. Friday night, partly cloudy in the evening, then becoming mostly clear. Lows in the lower 60s. Saturday, mostly sunny with a slight chance of showers. A slight chance of thunderstorms in the afternoon. Highs in the mid-80s. Chance of rain 20%. At 9 a.m. at Lambert Field in St. Louis, it was cloudy with a temperature of 67 degrees. The dew point was 59, giving us a relative humidity of 75%. The wind was north at 16 miles an hour, gusting to 29, and the pressure was 29.95 inches and rising. Elsewhere in the metro area, in Chesterfield, it was cloudy and the temperature was 69. In Belleville, it was 74 degrees. In Cahokia, it was cloudy and 70 degrees. In St. Charles, it was partly sunny and 69.
Across the region, it was cloudy in Columbia, Missouri, with a temperature of 64. In Quincy, it was mostly sunny and 65 degrees. In Kansas City, it was mostly sunny and the temperature was 66. It was cloudy in Springfield, Missouri, with a temperature of 67. In Rolla, it was cloudy and the temperature was 66. In Farmington, it was 71 degrees. It was cloudy in Cape Girardeau, with 72 degrees. It was cloudy in Springfield, Illinois, with a temperature of 64. Once again in St. Louis, it was cloudy, the temperature was 67 degrees and the wind was north at 16 miles an hour, gusting to 29. The current time is 9:53 a.m. Central Daylight Time. 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Rest of today, cloudy late this morning, then becoming mostly sunny. Isolated showers late this morning. Highs in the upper 70s. Northwest winds 15 to 20 miles per hour. Gusts up to 35 miles per hour late this morning. Chance of rain 20%. Tonight, mostly clear in the evening, then becoming partly cloudy. Cooler with lows in the mid-50s. Northwest winds 10 to 15 miles per hour, diminishing to around 5 miles per hour after midnight. Monday, sunny. Highs in the upper 70s. Northwest winds around 5 miles per hour. Monday night, mostly clear. Lows in the upper 50s. Southwest winds around 5 miles per hour. Tuesday, mostly sunny. A chance of showers and thunderstorms in the afternoon. Highs in the lower 80s. Southwest winds 10 to 15 miles per hour with gusts up to 25 miles per hour. Chance of rain 50%. Tuesday night, a slight chance of thunderstorms in the evening. Partly cloudy with a slight chance of showers. Lows in the lower 60s. Chance of rain 20%. Wednesday, mostly sunny. A slight chance of showers and thunderstorms in the morning, then a chance of showers and thunderstorms in the afternoon. Breezy with highs in the upper 80s. Chance of rain 40%. Wednesday night, showers with a chance of thunderstorms in the evening, then mostly cloudy with a chance of showers with a slight chance of thunderstorms after midnight. Breezy with lows around 70. Chance of rain 90%. Thursday, partly sunny. A chance of showers with a slight chance of thunderstorms in the morning, then showers likely with a chance of thunderstorms in the afternoon. Highs in the lower 80s. Chance of rain 60%. Thursday night, partly cloudy. A chance of showers with a slight chance of thunderstorms in the evening, then a slight chance of showers after midnight. Lows in the lower 60s. Chance of rain 50%. Juneteenth, mostly sunny. Highs in the lower 80s. Friday night, partly cloudy in the evening, then becoming mostly clear. Lows in the lower 60s. Saturday, mostly sunny with a slight chance of showers. A slight chance of thunderstorms in the afternoon. Highs in the mid 80s. Chance of rain 20%. At 9 a.m. at Lambert Field in St. Louis, it was cloudy with a temperature of 67 degrees. The dew point was 59, giving us a relative humidity of 75%. The wind was north at 16 miles an hour, gusting to 29, and the pressure was 29.95 inches and rising. Elsewhere in the metro area, in Chesterfield, it was cloudy and the temperature was 69. In Belleville, it was 74 degrees. In Cahokia, it was cloudy and 70 degrees. In St. Charles, it was partly sunny and 69. Across the region, it was cloudy in Columbia, Missouri, with a temperature of 64. In Quincy, it was mostly sunny and 65 degrees. In Kansas City, it was mostly sunny and the temperature was 66.
It was cloudy in Springfield, Missouri, with a temperature of 67. In Rolla, it was cloudy and the temperature was 66. In Farmington, it was 71 degrees. It was cloudy in Cape Girardeau, with 72 degrees. It was cloudy in Springfield, Illinois, with a temperature of 64. Once again in St. Louis, it was cloudy, the temperature was 67 degrees and the wind was north at 16 miles an hour, gusting to 29. The current time is 9:58 a.m. Central Daylight Time. 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Rest of today, cloudy late this morning, then becoming mostly sunny. Isolated showers late this morning. Highs in the upper 70s. Northwest winds 15 to 20 miles per hour. Gusts up to 35 miles per hour late this morning. Chance of rain 20%. Tonight, mostly clear in the evening, then becoming partly cloudy. Cooler with lows in the mid-50s. Northwest winds 10 to 15 miles per hour, diminishing to around 5 miles per hour after midnight. Monday, sunny. Highs in the upper 70s. Northwest winds around 5 miles per hour. Monday night, mostly clear. Lows in the upper 50s. Southwest winds around 5 miles per hour. Tuesday, mostly sunny. A chance of showers and thunderstorms in the afternoon. Highs in the lower 80s. Southwest winds 10 to 15 miles per hour with gusts up to 25 miles per hour. Chance of rain 50%. Tuesday night, a slight chance of thunderstorms in the evening. Partly cloudy with a slight chance of showers. Lows in the lower 60s. Chance of rain 20%. Wednesday, mostly sunny. A slight chance of showers and thunderstorms in the morning, then a chance of showers and thunderstorms in the afternoon. Breezy with highs in the upper 80s. Chance of rain 40%. Wednesday night, showers with a chance of thunderstorms in the evening, then mostly cloudy with a chance of showers with a slight chance of thunderstorms after midnight. Breezy with lows around 70. Chance of rain 90%. Thursday, partly sunny. A chance of showers with a slight chance of thunderstorms in the morning, then showers likely with a chance of thunderstorms in the afternoon. Highs in the lower 80s. Chance of rain 60%. Thursday night, partly cloudy. A chance of showers with a slight chance of thunderstorms in the evening, then a slight chance of showers after midnight. Lows in the lower 60s. Chance of rain 50%. Juneteenth, mostly sunny. Highs in the lower 80s. Friday night, partly cloudy in the evening, then becoming mostly clear. Lows in the lower 60s. Saturday, mostly sunny with a slight chance of showers. A slight chance of thunderstorms in the afternoon. Highs in the mid-80s. Chance of rain 20%. At 9 a.m. at Lambert Field in St. Louis, it was cloudy with a temperature of 67 degrees. The dew point was 59, giving us a relative humidity of 75%. The wind was north at 16 miles an hour, gusting to 29, and the pressure was 29.95 inches and rising. Elsewhere in the metro area, in Chesterfield, it was cloudy and the temperature was 69. In Belleville, it was 74 degrees. In Cahokia, it was cloudy and 70 degrees. In St. Charles, it was partly sunny and 69. Across the region, it was cloudy in Columbia, Missouri, with a temperature of 64. In Quincy, it was mostly sunny and 65 degrees. In Kansas City, it was mostly sunny and the temperature was 66. It was cloudy in Springfield, Missouri, with a temperature of 67. In Rolla, it was cloudy and the temperature was 66. In Farmington, it was 71 degrees. It was cloudy in Cape
Colorado with 72 degrees. It was cloudy in Springfield, Illinois, with a temperature of 64. Once again in St. Louis, it was cloudy, the temperature was 67 degrees and the wind was north at 16 miles an hour, gusting to 29. The current time is 10:02 a.m. Central Daylight Time. 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Rest of today, cloudy late this morning, then becoming mostly sunny. Isolated showers late this morning. Highs in the upper 70s. Northwest winds 15 to 20 miles per hour. Gusts up to 35 miles per hour late this morning. Chance of rain 20%. Tonight, mostly clear in the evening, then becoming partly cloudy. Cooler with lows in the mid-50s. Northwest winds 10 to 15 miles per hour, diminishing to around 5 miles per hour after midnight. Monday, sunny. Highs in the upper 70s. Northwest winds around 5 miles per hour. Monday night, mostly clear. Lows in the upper 50s. Southwest winds around 5 miles per hour. Tuesday, mostly sunny. A chance of showers and thunderstorms in the afternoon. Highs in the lower 80s. Southwest winds 10 to 15 miles per hour with gusts up to 25 miles per hour. Chance of rain 50%. Tuesday night, a slight chance of thunderstorms in the evening. Partly cloudy with a slight chance of showers. Lows in the lower 60s. Chance of rain 20%. Wednesday, mostly sunny. A slight chance of showers and thunderstorms in the morning, then a chance of showers and thunderstorms in the afternoon. Breezy with highs in the upper 80s. Chance of rain 40%. Wednesday night, showers with a chance of thunderstorms in the evening, then mostly cloudy with a chance of showers with a slight chance of thunderstorms after midnight. Breezy with lows around 70. Chance of rain 90%. Thursday, partly sunny. A chance of showers with a slight chance of thunderstorms in the morning, then showers likely with a chance of thunderstorms in the afternoon. Highs in the lower 80s. Chance of rain 60%. Thursday night, partly cloudy. A chance of showers with a slight chance of thunderstorms in the evening, then a slight chance of showers after midnight. Lows in the lower 60s. Chance of rain 50%. Juneteenth, mostly sunny. Highs in the lower 80s. Friday night, partly cloudy in the evening, then becoming mostly clear. Lows in the lower 60s. Saturday, mostly sunny with a slight chance of showers. A slight chance of thunderstorms in the afternoon. Highs in the mid-80s. Chance of rain 20%. At 9 a.m. at Lambert Field in St. Louis, it was cloudy with a temperature of 67 degrees. The dew point was 59, giving us a relative humidity of 75%. The wind was north at 16 miles an hour, gusting to 29, and the pressure was 29.95 inches and rising. Elsewhere in the metro area, in Chesterfield, it was cloudy and the temperature was 69. In Belleville, it was 74 degrees. In Cahokia, it was cloudy and 70 degrees. In St. Charles, it was partly sunny and 69. Across the region, it was cloudy in Columbia, Missouri, with a temperature of 64. In Quincy, it was mostly sunny and 65 degrees. In Kansas City, it was mostly sunny and the temperature was 66. It was cloudy in Springfield, Missouri, with a temperature of 67. In Rolla, it was cloudy and the temperature was 66. In Farmington, it was 71 degrees. It was cloudy in Cape Girardeau, with 72 degrees. It was cloudy in Springfield, Illinois, with a temperature of 64. Once again in St. Louis, it was cloudy, the temperature was 67 degrees and the wind was north at 16 miles an hour.
gusting to 29. The current time is 10:07 a.m. Central Daylight Time. 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Rest of today, cloudy late this morning, then becoming mostly sunny. Isolated showers late this morning. Highs in the upper 70s. Northwest winds 15 to 20 miles per hour. Gusts up to 35 miles per hour late this morning. Chance of rain 20%. Tonight, mostly clear in the evening, then becoming partly cloudy. Cooler with lows in the mid-50s. Northwest winds 10 to 15 miles per hour, diminishing to around 5 miles per hour after midnight. Monday, sunny. Highs in the upper 70s. Northwest winds around 5 miles per hour. Monday night, mostly clear. Lows in the upper 50s. Southwest winds around 5 miles per hour. Tuesday, mostly sunny. A chance of showers and thunderstorms in the afternoon. Highs in the lower 80s. Southwest winds 10 to 15 miles per hour with gusts up to 25 miles per hour. Chance of rain 50%. Tuesday night, a slight chance of thunderstorms in the evening. Partly cloudy with a slight chance of showers. Lows in the lower 60s. Chance of rain 20%. Wednesday, mostly sunny. A slight chance of showers and thunderstorms in the morning, then a chance of showers and thunderstorms in the afternoon. Breezy with highs in the upper 80s. Chance of rain 40%. Wednesday night, showers with a chance of thunderstorms in the evening, then mostly cloudy with a chance of showers with a slight chance of thunderstorms after midnight. Breezy with lows around 70. Chance of rain 90%. Thursday, partly sunny. A chance of showers with a slight chance of thunderstorms in the morning, then showers likely with a chance of thunderstorms in the afternoon. Highs in the lower 80s. Chance of rain 60%. Thursday night, partly cloudy. A chance of showers with a slight chance of thunderstorms in the evening, then a slight chance of showers after midnight. Lows in the lower 60s. Chance of rain 50%. Juneteenth, mostly sunny. Highs in the lower 80s. Friday night, partly cloudy in the evening, then becoming mostly clear. Lows in the lower 60s. Saturday, mostly sunny with a slight chance of showers. A slight chance of thunderstorms in the afternoon. Highs in the mid-80s. Chance of rain 20%. At 10 a.m. at Lambert Field in St. Louis, it was cloudy with a temperature of 68 degrees. The dew point was 58, giving us a relative humidity of 70%. The wind was north at 9 miles an hour, gusting to 22, and the pressure was 29.98 inches and rising. Elsewhere in the metro area, in Chesterfield, it was cloudy and the temperature was 69. In Belleville, it was 71 degrees. In Cahokia, light rain was falling and 69 degrees. In St. Charles, it was cloudy and 69. Across the region, it was partly sunny in Columbia, Missouri, with a temperature of 67. In Quincy, it was sunny and 67 degrees. In Kansas City, it was mostly sunny and the temperature was 68. It was cloudy in Springfield, Missouri, with a temperature of 68. In Rolla, it was cloudy and the temperature was 66. In Farmington, it was 73 degrees. It was cloudy in Cape Girardeau, with 74 degrees. It was cloudy in Springfield, Illinois, with a temperature of 66. Once again in St. Louis, it was cloudy, the temperature was 68 degrees, and the wind was north at 9 miles an hour, gusting to 22. The current time is 10:12 a.m. Central Daylight Time. 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
0 megahertz. 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Rest of today, cloudy late this morning, then becoming mostly sunny. Isolated showers late this morning. Highs in the upper 70s. Northwest winds 15 to 20 miles per hour. Gusts up to 35 miles per hour late this morning. Chance of rain 20%. Tonight, mostly clear in the evening, then becoming partly cloudy. Cooler with lows in the mid-50s. Northwest winds 10 to 15 miles per hour, diminishing to around 5 miles per hour after midnight. Monday, sunny. Highs in the upper 70s. Northwest winds around 5 miles per hour. Monday night, mostly clear. Lows in the upper 50s. Southwest winds around 5 miles per hour. Tuesday, mostly sunny. A chance of showers and thunderstorms in the afternoon. Highs in the lower 80s. Southwest winds 10 to 15 miles per hour with gusts up to 25 miles per hour. Chance of rain 50%. Tuesday night, a slight chance of thunderstorms in the evening. Partly cloudy with a slight chance of showers. Lows in the lower 60s. Chance of rain 20%. Wednesday, mostly sunny. A slight chance of showers and thunderstorms in the morning, then a chance of showers and thunderstorms in the afternoon. Breezy with highs in the upper 80s. Chance of rain 40%. Wednesday night, showers with a chance of thunderstorms in the evening, then mostly cloudy with a chance of showers with a slight chance of thunderstorms after midnight. Breezy with lows around 70. Chance of rain 90%. Thursday, partly sunny. A chance of showers with a slight chance of thunderstorms in the morning, then showers likely with a chance of thunderstorms in the afternoon. Highs in the lower 80s. Chance of rain 60%. Thursday night, partly cloudy. A chance of showers with a slight chance of thunderstorms in the evening, then a slight chance of showers after midnight. Lows in the lower 60s. Chance of rain 50%. Juneteenth, mostly sunny. Highs in the lower 80s. Friday night, partly cloudy in the evening, then becoming mostly clear. Lows in the lower 60s. Saturday, mostly sunny with a slight chance of showers. A slight chance of thunderstorms in the afternoon. Highs in the mid-80s. Chance of rain 20%. At 10 a.m. at Lambert Field in St. Louis, it was cloudy with a temperature of 68 degrees. The dew point was 58, giving us a relative humidity of 70%. The wind was north at 9 miles an hour, gusting to 22, and the pressure was 29.98 inches and rising. Elsewhere in the metro area, in Chesterfield, it was cloudy and the temperature was 69. In Belleville, it was 71 degrees. In Cahokia, light rain was falling and 69 degrees. In St. Charles, it was cloudy and 69. Across the region, it was partly sunny in Columbia, Missouri, with a temperature of 67. In Quincy, it was sunny and 67 degrees. In Kansas City, it was mostly sunny and the temperature was 68. It was cloudy in Springfield, Missouri, with a temperature of 68. In Rolla, it was cloudy and the temperature was 66. In Farmington, it was 73 degrees. It was cloudy in Cape Girardeau, with 74 degrees. It was cloudy in Springfield, Illinois, with a temperature of 66. Once again in St. Louis, it was cloudy, the temperature was 68 degrees, and the wind was north at 9 miles an hour, gusting to 22. The current time is 10:17 a.m. Central Daylight Time. 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
rest of today, cloudy late this morning, then becoming mostly sunny. Isolated showers late this morning. Highs in the upper 70s. Northwest winds 15 to 20 miles per hour. Gusts up to 35 miles per hour late this morning. Chance of rain 20%. Tonight, mostly clear in the evening, then becoming partly cloudy. Cooler with lows in the mid-50s. Northwest winds 10 to 15 miles per hour, diminishing to around 5 miles per hour after midnight. Monday, sunny. Highs in the upper 70s. Northwest winds around 5 miles per hour. Monday night, mostly clear. Lows in the upper 50s. Southwest winds around 5 miles per hour. Tuesday, mostly sunny. A chance of showers and thunderstorms in the afternoon. Highs in the lower 80s. Southwest winds 10 to 15 miles per hour with gusts up to 25 miles per hour. Chance of rain 50%. Tuesday night, a slight chance of thunderstorms in the evening. Partly cloudy with a slight chance of showers. Lows in the lower 60s. Chance of rain 20%. Wednesday, mostly sunny. A slight chance of showers and thunderstorms in the morning, then a chance of showers and thunderstorms in the afternoon. Breezy with highs in the upper 80s. Chance of rain 40%. Wednesday night, showers with a chance of thunderstorms in the evening, then mostly cloudy with a chance of showers with a slight chance of thunderstorms after midnight. Breezy with lows around 70. Chance of rain 90%. Thursday, partly sunny. A chance of showers with a slight chance of thunderstorms in the morning, then showers likely with a chance of thunderstorms in the afternoon. Highs in the lower 80s. Chance of rain 60%. Thursday night, partly cloudy. A chance of showers with a slight chance of thunderstorms in the evening, then a slight chance of showers after midnight. Lows in the lower 60s. Chance of rain 50%. Juneteenth, mostly sunny. Highs in the lower 80s. Friday night, partly cloudy in the evening, then becoming mostly clear. Lows in the lower 60s. Saturday, mostly sunny with a slight chance of showers. A slight chance of thunderstorms in the afternoon. Highs in the mid-80s. Chance of rain 20%. At 10 a.m. at Lambert Field in St. Louis, it was cloudy with a temperature of 68 degrees. The dew point was 58, giving us a relative humidity of 70%. The wind was north at 9 miles an hour, gusting to 22, and the pressure was 29.98 inches and rising. Elsewhere in the metro area, in Chesterfield, it was cloudy and the temperature was 69. In Belleville, it was 71 degrees. In Cahokia, light rain was falling and 69 degrees. In St. Charles, it was cloudy and 69. Across the region, it was partly sunny in Columbia, Missouri, with a temperature of 67. In Quincy, it was sunny and 67 degrees. In Kansas City, it was mostly sunny and the temperature was 68. It was cloudy in Springfield, Missouri, with a temperature of 68. In Rolla, it was cloudy and the temperature was 66. In Farmington, it was 73 degrees. It was cloudy in Cape Girardeau, with 74 degrees. It was cloudy in Springfield, Illinois, with a temperature of 66. Once again in St. Louis, it was cloudy, the temperature was 68 degrees, and the wind was north at 9 miles an hour, gusting to 22. The current time is 10:21 a.m. Central Daylight Time. 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Rest of today, cloudy late this morning, then becoming mostly sunny. Isolated showers late this morning. Highs in the upper 70s. Northwest winds 15 to 20 miles per hour. Gusts up to 35.
miles per hour late this morning. Chance of rain 20%. Tonight, mostly clear in the evening, then becoming partly cloudy. Cooler with lows in the mid-50s. Northwest winds 10 to 15 miles per hour, diminishing to around 5 miles per hour after midnight. Monday, sunny. Highs in the upper 70s. Northwest winds around 5 miles per hour. Monday night, mostly clear. Lows in the upper 50s. Southwest winds around 5 miles per hour. Tuesday, mostly sunny. A chance of showers and thunderstorms in the afternoon. Highs in the lower 80s. Southwest winds 10 to 15 miles per hour with gusts up to 25 miles per hour. Chance of rain 50%. Tuesday night, a slight chance of thunderstorms in the evening. Partly cloudy with a slight chance of showers. Lows in the lower 60s, up to 35 miles per hour late this morning.

5 miles per hour. Tuesday, mostly sunny. A chance of showers and thunderstorms in the afternoon. Highs in the lower 80s. Southwest winds 10 to 15 miles per hour with gusts up to 25 miles per hour. Chance of rain 50%. Tuesday night, a slight chance of thunderstorms in the evening. Partly cloudy with a slight chance of showers. Lows in the lower 60s. Chance of rain 20%. Wednesday, mostly sunny. A slight chance of showers and thunderstorms in the morning, then a chance of showers and thunderstorms in the afternoon. Breezy with highs in the upper 80s. Chance of rain 40%. Wednesday night, showers with a chance of thunderstorms in the evening, then mostly cloudy with a chance of showers with a slight chance of thunderstorms after midnight. Breezy with lows around 70. Chance of rain 90%. Thursday, partly sunny. A chance of showers with a slight chance of thunderstorms in the morning, then showers likely with a chance of thunderstorms in the afternoon. Highs in the lower 80s. Chance of rain 60%. Thursday night, partly cloudy. A chance of showers with a slight chance of thunderstorms in the evening, then a slight chance of showers after midnight. Lows in the lower 60s. Chance of rain 50%. Juneteenth, mostly sunny. Highs in the lower 80s. Friday night, partly cloudy in the evening, then becoming mostly clear. Lows in the lower 60s. Saturday, mostly sunny with a slight chance of showers. A slight chance of thunderstorms in the afternoon. Highs in the mid-80s. Chance of rain 20%. At 10 a.m. at Lambert Field in St. Louis, it was cloudy with a temperature of 68 degrees. The dew point was 58, giving us a relative humidity of 70%. The wind was north at 9 miles an hour, gusting to 22, and the pressure was 29.98 inches and rising. Elsewhere in the metro area, in Chesterfield, it was cloudy and the temperature was 69. In Belleville, it was 71 degrees. In Cahokia, light rain was falling and 69 degrees. In St. Charles, it was cloudy and 69. Across the region, it was partly sunny in Columbia, Missouri, with a temperature of 67. In Quincy, it was sunny and 67 degrees. In Kansas City, it was mostly sunny and the temperature was 68. It was cloudy in Springfield, Missouri, with a temperature of 68. In Rolla, it was cloudy and the temperature was 66. In Farmington, it was 73 degrees. It was cloudy in Cape Girardeau, with 74 degrees. It was cloudy in Springfield, Illinois, with a temperature of 66. Once again in St. Louis, it was cloudy, the temperature was 68 degrees, and the wind was north at 9 miles an hour, gusting to 22. The current time is 10:26 a.m. Central Daylight Time. 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Rest of today, cloudy late this morning, then becoming mostly sunny. Isolated showers late this morning. Highs in the upper 70s. Northwest winds 15 to 20 miles per hour. Gusts up to 35 miles per hour late this morning. Chance of rain 20%. Tonight, mostly clear in the evening, then becoming partly cloudy. Cooler with lows in the mid-50s. Northwest winds 10 to 15 miles per hour, diminishing to around 5 miles per hour after midnight. Monday, sunny. Highs in the upper 70s. Northwest winds around 5 miles per hour. Monday night, mostly clear. Lows in the upper 50s. Southwest winds around 5 miles per hour. Tuesday, mostly sunny. A chance of showers and thunderstorms in the afternoon. Highs in the lower 80s. Southwest winds 10 to 15 miles per hour with gusts up to 25 miles.

per hour. Chance of rain 50%. Tuesday night, a slight chance of thunderstorms in the evening. Partly cloudy with a slight chance of showers. Lows in the lower 60s. Chance of rain 20%. Wednesday, mostly sunny. A slight chance of showers and thunderstorms in the morning, then a chance of showers and thunderstorms in the afternoon. Breezy with highs in the upper 80s. Chance of rain 40%. Wednesday night, showers with a chance of thunderstorms in the evening, then mostly cloudy with a chance of showers with a slight chance of thunderstorms after midnight. Breezy with lows around 70. Chance of rain 90%. Thursday, partly sunny. A chance of showers with a slight chance of thunderstorms in the morning, then showers likely with a chance of thunderstorms in the afternoon. Highs in the lower 80s. Chance of rain 60%. Thursday night, partly cloudy. A chance of showers with a slight chance of thunderstorms in the evening, then a slight chance of showers after midnight. Lows in the lower 60s. Chance of rain 50%. Juneteenth, mostly sunny. Highs in the lower 80s. Friday night, partly cloudy in the evening, then becoming mostly clear. Lows in the lower 60s. Saturday, mostly sunny with a slight chance of showers. A slight chance of thunderstorms in the afternoon. Highs in the mid-80s. Chance of rain 20%. At 10 a.m. at Lambert Field in St. Louis, it was cloudy with a temperature of 68 degrees. The dew point was 58, giving us a relative humidity of 70%. The wind was north at 9 miles an hour, gusting to 22, and the pressure was 29.98 inches and rising. Elsewhere in the metro area, in Chesterfield, it was cloudy and the temperature was 69. In Belleville, it was 71 degrees. In Cahokia, light rain was falling and 69 degrees. In St. Charles, it was cloudy and 69. Across the region, it was partly sunny in Columbia, Missouri, with a temperature of 67. In Quincy, it was sunny and 67 degrees. In Kansas City, it was mostly sunny and the temperature was 68. It was cloudy in Springfield, Missouri, with a temperature of 68. In Rolla, it was cloudy and the temperature was 66. In Farmington, it was 73 degrees. It was cloudy in Cape Girardeau, with 74 degrees. It was cloudy in Springfield, Illinois, with a temperature of 66. Once again in St. Louis, it was cloudy, the temperature was 68 degrees, and the wind was north at 9 miles an hour, gusting to 22. The current time is 10:31 a.m. Central Daylight Time. 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Rest of today, cloudy late this morning, then becoming mostly sunny. Isolated showers late this morning. Highs in the upper 70s. Northwest winds 15 to 20 miles per hour. Gusts up to 35 miles per hour late this morning. Chance of rain 20%. Tonight, mostly clear in the evening, then becoming partly cloudy. Cooler with lows in the mid-50s. Northwest winds 10 to 15 miles per hour, diminishing to around 5 miles per hour after midnight. Monday, sunny. Highs in the upper 70s. Northwest winds around 5 miles per hour. Monday night, mostly clear. Lows in the upper 50s. Southwest winds around 5 miles per hour. Tuesday, mostly sunny. A chance of showers and thunderstorms in the afternoon. Highs in the lower 80s. Southwest winds 10 to 15 miles per hour with gusts up to 25 miles per hour. Chance of rain 50%. Tuesday night, a slight chance of thunderstorms in the evening. Partly cloudy with a slight chance of showers. Lows in the lower 60s. Chance of rain 20%.
Wednesday, mostly sunny. A slight chance of showers and thunderstorms in the morning, then a chance of showers and thunderstorms in the afternoon. Breezy with highs in the upper 80s. Chance of rain 40%. Wednesday night, showers with a chance of thunderstorms in the evening, then mostly cloudy with a chance of showers with a slight chance of thunderstorms after midnight. Breezy with lows around 70. Chance of rain 90%. Thursday, partly sunny. A chance of showers with a slight chance of thunderstorms in the morning, then showers likely with a chance of thunderstorms in the afternoon. Highs in the lower 80s. Chance of rain 60%. Thursday night, partly cloudy. A chance of showers with a slight chance of thunderstorms in the evening, then a slight chance of showers after midnight. Lows in the lower 60s. Chance of rain 50%. Juneteenth, mostly sunny. Highs in the lower 80s. Friday night, partly cloudy in the evening, then becoming mostly clear. Lows in the lower 60s. Saturday, mostly sunny with a slight chance of showers. A slight chance of thunderstorms in the afternoon. Highs in the mid-80s. Chance of rain 20%. At 10 a.m. at Lambert Field in St. Louis, it was cloudy with a temperature of 68 degrees. The dew point was 58, giving us a relative humidity of 70%. The wind was north at 9 miles an hour, gusting to 22, and the pressure was 29.98 inches and rising. Elsewhere in the metro area, in Chesterfield, it was cloudy and the temperature was 69. In Belleville, it was 71 degrees. In Cahokia, light rain was falling and 69 degrees. In St. Charles, it was cloudy and 69. Across the region, it was partly sunny in Columbia, Missouri, with a temperature of 67. In Quincy, it was sunny and 67 degrees. In Kansas City, it was mostly sunny and the temperature was 68. It was cloudy in Springfield, Missouri, with a temperature of 68. In Rolla, it was cloudy and the temperature was 66. In Farmington, it was 73 degrees. It was cloudy in Cape Girardeau, with 74 degrees. It was cloudy in Springfield, Illinois, with a temperature of 66. Once again in St. Louis, it was cloudy, the temperature was 68 degrees, and the wind was north at 9 miles an hour, gusting to 22. The current time is 10:36 a.m. Central Daylight Time. 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Rest of today, cloudy late this morning, then becoming mostly sunny. Isolated showers late this morning. Highs in the upper 70s. Northwest winds 15 to 20 miles per hour. Gusts up to 35 miles per hour late this morning. Chance of rain 20%. Tonight, mostly clear in the evening, then becoming partly cloudy. Cooler with lows in the mid-50s. Northwest winds 10 to 15 miles per hour, diminishing to around 5 miles per hour after midnight. Monday, sunny. Highs in the upper 70s. Northwest winds around 5 miles per hour. Monday night, mostly clear. Lows in the upper 50s. Southwest winds around 5 miles per hour. Tuesday, mostly sunny. A chance of showers and thunderstorms in the afternoon. Highs in the lower 80s. Southwest winds 10 to 15 miles per hour with gusts up to 25 miles per hour. Chance of rain 50%. Tuesday night, a slight chance of thunderstorms in the evening. Partly cloudy with a slight chance of showers. Lows in the lower 60s. Chance of rain 20%. Wednesday, mostly sunny. A slight chance of showers and thunderstorms in the morning, then a chance of showers and thunderstorms in the afternoon. Breezy with highs in the upper 80s. Chance of rain 40%.
Wednesday night, showers with a chance of thunderstorms in the evening, then mostly cloudy with a chance of showers with a slight chance of thunderstorms after midnight. Breezy with lows around 70. Chance of rain 90%. Thursday, partly sunny. A chance of showers with a slight chance of thunderstorms in the morning, then showers likely with a chance of thunderstorms in the afternoon. Highs in the lower 80s. Chance of rain 60%. Thursday night, partly cloudy. A chance of showers with a slight chance of thunderstorms in the evening, then a slight chance of showers after midnight. Lows in the lower 60s. Chance of rain 50%. Juneteenth, mostly sunny. Highs in the lower 80s. Friday night, partly cloudy in the evening, then becoming mostly clear. Lows in the lower 60s. Saturday, mostly sunny with a slight chance of showers. A slight chance of thunderstorms in the afternoon. Highs in the mid-80s. Chance of rain 20%. This afternoon, partly sunny. Highs in the upper 70s. North winds 15 to 20 miles per hour. Gusts up to 35 miles per hour early. Tonight, mostly clear. Cooler with lows in the mid-50s. Northwest winds 10 to 15 miles per hour, diminishing to around 5 miles per hour after midnight. Monday, sunny. Highs in the upper 70s. Northwest winds around 5 miles per hour. Monday night, mostly clear. Lows in the upper 50s. Southwest winds around 5 miles per hour. Tuesday, mostly sunny. A chance of showers and thunderstorms in the afternoon. Highs in the lower 80s. Southwest winds 10 to 15 miles per hour with gusts up to 25 miles per hour. Chance of rain 50%. Tuesday night, a slight chance of thunderstorms in the evening. Partly cloudy with a slight chance of showers. Lows in the lower 60s. Chance of rain 20%. Wednesday, mostly sunny. A slight chance of showers and thunderstorms in the morning, then a chance of showers and thunderstorms in the afternoon. Breezy with highs in the upper 80s. Chance of rain 40%. Wednesday night, showers with a chance of thunderstorms in the evening, then mostly cloudy with a chance of showers with a slight chance of thunderstorms after midnight. Breezy with lows around 70. Chance of rain 90%. Thursday, partly sunny. A chance of showers with a slight chance of thunderstorms in the morning, then showers likely with a chance of thunderstorms in the afternoon. Highs in the lower 80s. Chance of rain 60%. Thursday night, partly cloudy. A chance of showers with a slight chance of thunderstorms in the evening, then a slight chance of showers after midnight. Lows in the lower 60s. Chance of rain 50%. Juneteenth, mostly sunny. Highs in the lower 80s. Friday night, partly cloudy in the evening, then becoming mostly clear. Lows in the lower 60s. Saturday, mostly sunny with a slight chance of showers. A slight chance of thunderstorms in the afternoon. Highs in the mid-80s. Chance of rain 20%. At 10 a.m. at Lambert Field in St. Louis, it was cloudy with a temperature of 68 degrees. The dew point was 58, giving us a relative humidity of 70%. The wind was north at 9 miles an hour, gusting to 22, and the pressure was 29.98 inches and rising. Elsewhere in the metro area, in Chesterfield, it was cloudy and the temperature was 69. In Belleville, it was 71 degrees. In Cahokia, light rain was falling and 69 degrees. In St. Charles, it was cloudy and 69. Across the region, it was partly sunny in Columbia, Missouri, with a temperature of 67. In Quincy, it was sunny and 67 degrees. In Kansas City, it was mostly sunny and the temperature was 68. It was cloudy in Springfield, Missouri, with a temperature of 68. In Rolla, it was cloudy and the temperature was 66. In Farmington, it was 73 degrees. It was cloudy in Cape Girardeau, with 74 degrees. It was cloudy.
Springfield, Illinois, with a temperature of 66. Once again in St. Louis, it was cloudy. The temperature was 68 degrees and the wind was north at 9 miles an hour, gusting to 22. The current time is 10:43 a.m. Central Daylight Time. 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This afternoon, partly sunny. Highs in the upper 70s. North winds 15 to 20 miles per hour. Gusts up to 35 miles per hour early. Tonight, mostly clear. Cooler with lows in the mid-50s. Northwest winds 10 to 15 miles per hour, diminishing to around 5 miles per hour after midnight. Monday, sunny. Highs in the upper 70s. Northwest winds around 5 miles per hour. Monday night, mostly clear. Lows in the upper 50s. Southwest winds around 5 miles per hour. Tuesday, mostly sunny. A chance of showers and thunderstorms in the afternoon. Highs in the lower 80s. Southwest winds 10 to 15 miles per hour with gusts up to 25 miles per hour. Chance of rain 50%. Tuesday night, a slight chance of thunderstorms in the evening. Partly cloudy with a slight chance of showers. Lows in the lower 60s. Chance of rain 20%. Wednesday, mostly sunny. A slight chance of showers and thunderstorms in the morning, then a chance of showers and thunderstorms in the afternoon. Breezy with highs in the upper 80s. Chance of rain 40%. Wednesday night, showers with a chance of thunderstorms in the evening, then mostly cloudy with a chance of showers with a slight chance of thunderstorms after midnight. Breezy with lows around 70. Chance of rain 90%. Thursday, partly sunny. A chance of showers with a slight chance of thunderstorms in the morning, then showers likely with a chance of thunderstorms in the afternoon. Highs in the lower 80s. Chance of rain 60%. Thursday night, partly cloudy. A chance of showers with a slight chance of thunderstorms in the evening, then a slight chance of showers after midnight. Lows in the lower 60s. Chance of rain 50%. Juneteenth, mostly sunny. Highs in the lower 80s. Friday night, partly cloudy in the evening, then becoming mostly clear. Lows in the lower 60s. Saturday, mostly sunny with a slight chance of showers. A slight chance of thunderstorms in the afternoon. Highs in the mid-80s. Chance of rain 20%. At 10 a.m. at Lambert Field in St. Louis, it was cloudy with a temperature of 68 degrees. The dew point was 58, giving us a relative humidity of 70%. The wind was north at 9 miles an hour, gusting to 22, and the pressure was 29.98 inches and rising. Elsewhere in the metro area, in Chesterfield, it was cloudy and the temperature was 69. In Belleville, it was 71 degrees. In Cahokia, light rain was falling and 69 degrees. In St. Charles, it was cloudy and 69. Across the region, it was partly sunny in Columbia, Missouri, with a temperature of 67. In Quincy, it was sunny and 67 degrees. In Kansas City, it was mostly sunny and the temperature was 68. It was cloudy in Springfield, Missouri, with a temperature of 68. In Rolla, it was cloudy and the temperature was 66. In Farmington, it was 73 degrees. It was cloudy in Cape Girardeau, with 74 degrees. It was cloudy in Springfield, Illinois, with a temperature of 66. Once again in St. Louis, it was cloudy. The temperature was 68 degrees and the wind was north at 9 miles an hour, gusting to 22. The current time is 10:48 a.m. Central Daylight Time. 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
1.550 megahertz. 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This afternoon, partly sunny. Highs in the upper 70s. North winds 15 to 20 miles per hour. Gusts up to 35 miles per hour early. Tonight, mostly clear. Cooler with lows in the mid-50s. Northwest winds 10 to 15 miles per hour, diminishing to around 5 miles per hour after midnight. Monday, sunny. Highs in the upper 70s. Northwest winds around 5 miles per hour. Monday night, mostly clear. Lows in the upper 50s. Southwest winds around 5 miles per hour. Tuesday, mostly sunny. A chance of showers and thunderstorms in the afternoon. Highs in the lower 80s. Southwest winds 10 to 15 miles per hour with gusts up to 25 miles per hour. Chance of rain 50%. Tuesday night, a slight chance of thunderstorms in the evening. Partly cloudy with a slight chance of showers. Lows in the lower 60s. Chance of rain 20%. Wednesday, mostly sunny. A slight chance of showers and thunderstorms in the morning, then a chance of showers and thunderstorms in the afternoon. Breezy with highs in the upper 80s. Chance of rain 40%. Wednesday night, showers with a chance of thunderstorms in the evening, then mostly cloudy with a chance of showers with a slight chance of thunderstorms after midnight. Breezy with lows around 70. Chance of rain 90%. Thursday, partly sunny. A chance of showers with a slight chance of thunderstorms in the morning, then showers likely with a chance of thunderstorms in the afternoon. Highs in the lower 80s. Chance of rain 60%. Thursday night, partly cloudy. A chance of showers with a slight chance of thunderstorms in the evening, then a slight chance of showers after midnight. Lows in the lower 60s. Chance of rain 50%. Juneteenth, mostly sunny. Highs in the lower 80s. Friday night, partly cloudy in the evening, then becoming mostly clear. Lows in the lower 60s. Saturday, mostly sunny with a slight chance of showers. A slight chance of thunderstorms in the afternoon. Highs in the mid-80s. Chance of rain 20%. At 10 a.m. at Lambert Field in St. Louis, it was cloudy with a temperature of 68 degrees. The dew point was 58, giving us a relative humidity of 70%. The wind was north at 9 miles an hour, gusting to 22, and the pressure was 29.98 inches and rising. Elsewhere in the metro area, in Chesterfield, it was cloudy and the temperature was 69. In Belleville, it was 71 degrees. In Cahokia, light rain was falling and 69 degrees. In St. Charles, it was cloudy and 69. Across the region, it was partly sunny in Columbia, Missouri, with a temperature of 67. In Quincy, it was sunny and 67 degrees. In Kansas City, it was mostly sunny and the temperature was 68. It was cloudy in Springfield, Missouri, with a temperature of 68. In Rolla, it was cloudy and the temperature was 66. In Farmington, it was 73 degrees. It was cloudy in Cape Girardeau, with 74 degrees. It was cloudy in Springfield, Illinois, with a temperature of 66. Once again in St. Louis, it was cloudy, the temperature was 68 degrees, and the wind was north at 9 miles an hour, gusting to 22. The current time is 10:52 a.m. Central Daylight Time. 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This afternoon, partly sunny. Highs in the upper 70s. North winds 15 to 20 miles per hour.
Gusts up to 35 miles per hour early. Tonight, mostly clear. Cooler with lows in the mid-50s. Northwest winds 10 to 15 miles per hour, diminishing to around 5 miles per hour after midnight. Monday, sunny. Highs in the upper 70s. Northwest winds around 5 miles per hour. Monday night, mostly clear. Lows in the upper 50s. Southwest winds around 5 miles per hour. Tuesday, mostly sunny. A chance of showers and thunderstorms in the afternoon. Highs in the lower 80s. Southwest winds 10 to 15 miles per hour with gusts up to 25 miles per hour. Chance of rain 50%. Tuesday night, a slight chance of thunderstorms in the evening. Partly cloudy with a slight chance of showers. Lows in the lower 60s. Chance of rain 20%. Wednesday, mostly sunny. A slight chance of showers and thunderstorms in the morning, then a chance of showers and thunderstorms in the afternoon. Breezy with highs in the upper 80s. Chance of rain 40%. Wednesday night, showers with a chance of thunderstorms in the evening, then mostly cloudy with a chance of showers with a slight chance of thunderstorms after midnight. Breezy with lows around 70. Chance of rain 90%. Thursday, partly sunny. A chance of showers with a slight chance of thunderstorms in the morning, then showers likely with a chance of thunderstorms in the afternoon. Highs in the lower 80s. Chance of rain 60%. Thursday night, partly cloudy. A chance of showers with a slight chance of thunderstorms in the evening, then a slight chance of showers after midnight. Lows in the lower 60s. Chance of rain 50%. Juneteenth, mostly sunny. Highs in the lower 80s. Friday night, partly cloudy in the evening, then becoming mostly clear. Lows in the lower 60s. Saturday, mostly sunny with a slight chance of showers. A slight chance of thunderstorms in the afternoon. Highs in the mid-80s. Chance of rain 20%. At 10 a.m. at Lambert Field in St. Louis, it was cloudy with a temperature of 68 degrees. The dew point was 58, giving us a relative humidity of 70%. The wind was north at 9 miles an hour, gusting to 22, and the pressure was 29.98 inches and rising. Elsewhere in the metro area, in Chesterfield, it was cloudy and the temperature was 69. In Belleville, it was 71 degrees. In Cahokia, light rain was falling, and 69 degrees. In St. Charles, it was cloudy and 69. Across the region, it was partly sunny in Columbia, Missouri, with a temperature of 67. In Quincy, it was sunny and 67 degrees. In Kansas City, it was mostly sunny and the temperature was 68. It was cloudy in Springfield, Missouri, with a temperature of 68. In Rolla, it was cloudy and the temperature was 66. In Farmington, it was 73 degrees. It was cloudy in Cape Girardeau, with 74 degrees. It was cloudy in Springfield, Illinois, with a temperature of 66. Once again in St. Louis, it was cloudy, the temperature was 68 degrees, and the wind was north at 9 miles an hour, gusting to 22. The current time is 10:57 a.m. Central Daylight Time. 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This afternoon, partly sunny. Highs in the upper 70s. North winds 15 to 20 miles per hour. Gusts up to 35 miles per hour early. Tonight, mostly clear. Cooler with lows in the mid-50s. Northwest winds 10 to 15 miles per hour, diminishing to around 5 miles per hour after midnight. Monday, sunny. Highs in the upper 70s. Northwest winds around 5 miles per hour. Monday night, mostly clear.
Lows in the upper 50s. Southwest winds around 5 miles per hour. Tuesday, mostly sunny. A chance of showers and thunderstorms in the afternoon. Highs in the lower 80s. Southwest winds 10 to 15 miles per hour with gusts up to 25 miles per hour. Chance of rain 50%. Tuesday night, a slight chance of thunderstorms in the evening. Partly cloudy with a slight chance of showers. Lows in the lower 60s. Chance of rain 20%. Wednesday, mostly sunny. A slight chance of showers and thunderstorms in the morning, then a chance of showers and thunderstorms in the afternoon. Breezy with highs in the upper 80s. Chance of rain 40%. Wednesday night, showers with a chance of thunderstorms in the evening, then mostly cloudy with a chance of showers with a slight chance of thunderstorms after midnight. Breezy with lows around 70. Chance of rain 90%. Thursday, partly sunny. A chance of showers with a slight chance of thunderstorms in the morning, then showers likely with a chance of thunderstorms in the afternoon. Highs in the lower 80s. Chance of rain 60%. Thursday night, partly cloudy. A chance of showers with a slight chance of thunderstorms in the evening, then a slight chance of showers after midnight. Lows in the lower 60s. Chance of rain 50%. Juneteenth, mostly sunny. Highs in the lower 80s. Friday night, partly cloudy in the evening, then becoming mostly clear. Lows in the lower 60s. Saturday, mostly sunny with a slight chance of showers. A slight chance of thunderstorms in the afternoon. Highs in the mid-80s. Chance of rain 20%. At 10 a.m. at Lambert Field in St. Louis, it was cloudy with a temperature of 68 degrees. The dew point was 58, giving us a relative humidity of 70%. The wind was north at 9 miles an hour, gusting to 22, and the pressure was 29.98 inches and rising. Elsewhere in the metro area, in Chesterfield, it was cloudy and the temperature was 69. In Belleville, it was 71 degrees. In Cahokia, light rain was falling, and 69 degrees. In St. Charles, it was cloudy and 69. Across the region, it was partly sunny in Columbia, Missouri, with a temperature of 67. In Quincy, it was sunny and 67 degrees. In Kansas City, it was mostly sunny and the temperature was 68. It was cloudy in Springfield, Missouri, with a temperature of 68. In Rolla, it was cloudy and the temperature was 66. In Farmington, it was 73 degrees. It was cloudy in Cape Girardeau, with 74 degrees. It was cloudy in Springfield, Illinois, with a temperature of 66. Once again in St. Louis, it was cloudy, the temperature was 68 degrees, and the wind was north at 9 miles an hour, gusting to 22. The current time is 11:01 a.m. Central Daylight Time. 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This afternoon, partly sunny. Highs in the upper 70s. North winds 15 to 20 miles per hour. Gusts up to 35 miles per hour early. Tonight, mostly clear. Cooler with lows in the mid-50s. Northwest winds 10 to 15 miles per hour, diminishing to around 5 miles per hour after midnight. Monday, sunny. Highs in the upper 70s. Northwest winds around 5 miles per hour. Monday night, mostly clear. Lows in the upper 50s. Southwest winds around 5 miles per hour. Tuesday, mostly sunny. A chance of showers and thunderstorms in the afternoon. Highs in the lower 80s. Southwest winds 10 to 15 miles per hour with gusts up to 25 miles per hour. Chance of rain 50%.
Tuesday night, a slight chance of thunderstorms in the evening. Partly cloudy with a slight chance of showers. Lows in the lower 60s. Chance of rain 20%. Wednesday, mostly sunny. A slight chance of showers and thunderstorms in the morning, then a chance of showers and thunderstorms in the afternoon. Breezy with highs in the upper 80s. Chance of rain 40%. Wednesday night, showers with a chance of thunderstorms in the evening, then mostly cloudy with a chance of showers with a slight chance of thunderstorms after midnight. Breezy with lows around 70. Chance of rain 90%. Thursday, partly sunny. A chance of showers with a slight chance of thunderstorms in the morning, then showers likely with a chance of thunderstorms in the afternoon. Highs in the lower 80s. Chance of rain 60%. Thursday night, partly cloudy. A chance of showers with a slight chance of thunderstorms in the evening, then a slight chance of showers after midnight. Lows in the lower 60s. Chance of rain 50%. Juneteenth, mostly sunny. Highs in the lower 80s. Friday night, partly cloudy in the evening, then becoming mostly clear. Lows in the lower 60s. Saturday, mostly sunny with a slight chance of showers. A slight chance of thunderstorms in the afternoon. Highs in the mid-80s. Chance of rain 20%. At 10 a.m. at Lambert Field in St. Louis, it was cloudy with a temperature of 68 degrees. The dew point was 58, giving us a relative humidity of 70%. The wind was north at 9 miles an hour, gusting to 22, and the pressure was 29.98 inches and rising. Elsewhere in the metro area, in Chesterfield, it was cloudy and the temperature was 69. In Belleville, it was 71 degrees. In Cahokia, light rain was falling and 69 degrees. In St. Charles, it was cloudy and 69. Across the region, it was partly sunny in Columbia, Missouri, with a temperature of 67. In Quincy, it was sunny and 67 degrees. In Kansas City, it was mostly sunny and the temperature was 68. It was cloudy in Springfield, Missouri, with a temperature of 68. In Rolla, it was cloudy and the temperature was 66. In Farmington, it was 73 degrees. It was cloudy in Cape Girardeau, with 74 degrees. It was cloudy in Springfield, Illinois, with a temperature of 66. Once again in St. Louis, it was cloudy, the temperature was 68 degrees, and the wind was north at 9 miles an hour, gusting to 22. The current time is 11:06 a.m. Central Daylight Time. 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This program originates from the National Weather Service Forecast Office in St. Louis, Missouri, and serves parts of East Central Missouri and Southwest Illinois, including the St. Louis metro area and surrounding counties. This afternoon, partly sunny. Highs in the upper 70s. North winds 15 to 20 miles per hour. Gusts up to 35 miles per hour early. Tonight, mostly clear. Cooler with lows in the mid-50s. Northwest winds 10 to 15 miles per hour, diminishing to around 5 miles per hour after midnight. Monday, sunny. Highs in the upper 70s. Northwest winds around 5 miles per hour. Monday night, mostly clear. Lows in the upper 50s. Southwest winds around 5 miles per hour. Tuesday, mostly sunny. A chance of showers and thunderstorms in the afternoon. Highs in the lower 80s. Southwest winds 10 to 15 miles per hour with gusts up to 25 miles per hour. Chance of rain 50%. Tuesday night, a slight chance of thunderstorms in the evening. Partly cloudy with a slight chance of showers. Lows in the lower 60s. Chance of rain 20%. Wednesday, mostly sunny. A slight chance of showers and thunderstorms in the morning, then a chance of showers and thunderstorms in the afternoon. Breezy with highs in the upper 80s.
chance of rain 40%. Wednesday night, showers with a chance of thunderstorms in the evening, then mostly cloudy with a chance of showers with a slight chance of thunderstorms after midnight. Breezy with lows around 70. Chance of rain 90%. Thursday, partly sunny. A chance of showers with a slight chance of thunderstorms in the morning, then showers likely with a chance of thunderstorms in the afternoon. Highs in the lower 80s. Chance of rain 60%. Thursday night, partly cloudy. A chance of showers with a slight chance of thunderstorms in the evening, then a slight chance of showers after midnight. Lows in the lower 60s. Chance of rain 50%. Juneteenth, mostly sunny. Highs in the lower 80s. Friday night, partly cloudy in the evening, then becoming mostly clear. Lows in the lower 60s. Saturday, mostly sunny with a slight chance of showers. A slight chance of thunderstorms in the afternoon. Highs in the mid-80s. Chance of rain 20%. At 10 a.m. at Lambert Field in St. Louis, it was cloudy with a temperature of 68 degrees. The dew point was 58, giving us a relative humidity of 70%. The wind was north at 9 miles an hour, gusting to 22, and the pressure was 29.98 inches and rising. Elsewhere in the metro area, in Chesterfield, it was cloudy and the temperature was 69. In Belleville, it was 71 degrees. In Cahokia, light rain was falling and 69 degrees. In St. Charles, it was cloudy and 69. Across the region, it was partly sunny in Columbia, Missouri, with a temperature of 67. In Quincy, it was sunny and 67 degrees. In Kansas City, it was mostly sunny and the temperature was 68. It was cloudy in Springfield, Missouri, with a temperature of 68. In Rolla, it was cloudy and the temperature was 66. In Farmington, it was 73 degrees. It was cloudy in Cape Girardeau, with 74 degrees. It was cloudy in Springfield, Illinois, with a temperature of 66. Once again in St. Louis, it was cloudy, the temperature was 68 degrees, and the wind was north at 9 miles an hour, gusting to 22. At 11 a.m. at Lambert Field in St. Louis, it was partly sunny with a temperature of 70 degrees. The dew point was 57, giving us a relative humidity of 63%. The wind was northwest at 12 miles an hour, gusting to 18, and the pressure was 29.98 inches and steady. Elsewhere in the metro area, in Chesterfield, it was cloudy and the temperature was 70. In Belleville, it was 72 degrees. In Cahokia, light rain was falling and 70 degrees. In St. Charles, it was cloudy and 69. Across the region, it was mostly sunny in Columbia, Missouri, with a temperature of 70. In Quincy, it was sunny and 68 degrees. In Kansas City, it was mostly sunny and the temperature was 70. It was cloudy in Springfield, Missouri, with a temperature of 66. In Rolla, it was cloudy and the temperature was 67. In Farmington, it was 75 degrees. It was partly sunny in Cape Girardeau, with 77 degrees. It was partly sunny in Springfield, Illinois, with a temperature of 68. Once again in St. Louis, it was partly sunny, the temperature was 70 degrees and the wind was northwest at 12 miles an hour, gusting to 18. The current time is 11:12 a.m. Central Daylight Time. 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This afternoon, partly sunny. Highs in the upper 70s. North winds 15 to 20 miles per hour. Gusts up to 35 miles per hour early. Tonight, mostly clear. Cooler with lows in the mid-50s. Northwest winds 10 to 15 miles per hour, diminishing to around 5 miles per hour after midnight.
Monday, sunny. Highs in the upper 70s. Northwest winds around 5 miles per hour. Monday night, mostly clear. Lows in the upper 50s. Southwest winds around 5 miles per hour. Tuesday, mostly sunny. A chance of showers and thunderstorms in the afternoon. Highs in the lower 80s. Southwest winds 10 to 15 miles per hour with gusts up to 25 miles per hour. Chance of rain 50%. Tuesday night, a slight chance of thunderstorms in the evening. Partly cloudy with a slight chance of showers. Lows in the lower 60s. Chance of rain 20%. Wednesday, mostly sunny. A slight chance of showers and thunderstorms in the morning, then a chance of showers and thunderstorms in the afternoon. Breezy with highs in the upper 80s. Chance of rain 40%. Wednesday night, showers with a chance of thunderstorms in the evening, then mostly cloudy with a chance of showers with a slight chance of thunderstorms after midnight. Breezy with lows around 70. Chance of rain 90%. Thursday, partly sunny. A chance of showers with a slight chance of thunderstorms in the morning, then showers likely with a chance of thunderstorms in the afternoon. Highs in the lower 80s. Chance of rain 60%. Thursday night, partly cloudy. A chance of showers with a slight chance of thunderstorms in the evening, then a slight chance of showers after midnight. Lows in the lower 60s. Chance of rain 50%. Juneteenth, mostly sunny. Highs in the lower 80s. Friday night, partly cloudy in the evening, then becoming mostly clear. Lows in the lower 60s. Saturday, mostly sunny with a slight chance of showers. A slight chance of thunderstorms in the afternoon. Highs in the mid-80s. Chance of rain 20%. At 11 a.m. at Lambert Field in St. Louis, it was partly sunny with a temperature of 70 degrees. The dew point was 57, giving us a relative humidity of 63%. The wind was northwest at 12 miles an hour, gusting to 18, and the pressure was 29.98 inches and steady. Elsewhere in the metro area, in Chesterfield it was cloudy and the temperature was 70. In Belleville it was 72 degrees. In Cahokia, light rain was falling, and 70 degrees. In St. Charles it was cloudy and 69. Across the region, it was mostly sunny in Columbia, Missouri, with a temperature of 70. In Quincy it was sunny, and 68 degrees. In Kansas City it was mostly sunny and the temperature was 70. It was cloudy in Springfield, Missouri, with a temperature of 66. In Rolla, it was cloudy and the temperature was 67. In Farmington it was 75 degrees. It was partly sunny in Cape Girardeau, with 77 degrees. It was partly sunny in Springfield, Illinois, with a temperature of 68. Once again in St. Louis, it was partly sunny, the temperature was 70 degrees and the wind was northwest at 12 miles an hour, gusting to 18. The current time is 11:16 a.m. Central Daylight Time. 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This program originates from the National Weather Service Forecast Office in St. Louis, Missouri, and serves parts of East Central Missouri and Southwest Illinois, including the St. Louis metro area and surrounding counties. This afternoon, partly sunny. Highs in the upper 70s. North winds 15 to 20 miles per hour. Gusts up to 35 miles per hour early. Tonight, mostly clear. Cooler with lows in the mid-50s. Northwest winds 10 to 15 miles per hour, diminishing to around 5 miles per hour after midnight. Monday, sunny. Highs in the upper 70s. Northwest winds around 5 miles per hour. Monday night, mostly clear. Lows in the upper 50s. Southwest winds around 5 miles per hour. Tuesday, mostly sunny. A chance of showers and thunderstorms in the afternoon. Highs in the lower 80s.
Southwest winds 10 to 15 miles per hour with gusts up to 25 miles per hour. Chance of rain 50%. Tuesday night, a slight chance of thunderstorms in the evening. Partly cloudy with a slight chance of showers. Lows in the lower 60s. Chance of rain 20%. Wednesday, mostly sunny. A slight chance of showers and thunderstorms in the morning, then a chance of showers and thunderstorms in the afternoon. Breezy with highs in the upper 80s. Chance of rain 40%. Wednesday night, showers with a chance of thunderstorms in the evening, then mostly cloudy with a chance of showers with a slight chance of thunderstorms after midnight. Breezy with lows around 70. Chance of rain 90%. Thursday, partly sunny. A chance of showers with a slight chance of thunderstorms in the morning, then showers likely with a chance of thunderstorms in the afternoon. Highs in the lower 80s. Chance of rain 60%. Thursday night, partly cloudy. A chance of showers with a slight chance of thunderstorms in the evening, then a slight chance of showers after midnight. Lows in the lower 60s. Chance of rain 50%. Juneteenth, mostly sunny. Highs in the lower 80s. Friday night, partly cloudy in the evening, then becoming mostly clear. Lows in the lower 60s. Saturday, mostly sunny with a slight chance of showers. A slight chance of thunderstorms in the afternoon. Highs in the mid-80s. Chance of rain 20%. At 11 a.m. at Lambert Field in St. Louis, it was partly sunny with a temperature of 70 degrees. The dew point was 57, giving us a relative humidity of 63%. The wind was northwest at 12 miles an hour, gusting to 18, and the pressure was 29.98 inches and steady. Elsewhere in the metro area, in Chesterfield it was cloudy and the temperature was 70. In Belleville it was 72 degrees. In Cahokia, light rain was falling, and 70 degrees. In St. Charles it was cloudy and 69. Across the region, it was mostly sunny in Columbia, Missouri, with a temperature of 70. In Quincy it was sunny, and 68 degrees. In Kansas City it was mostly sunny and the temperature was 70. It was cloudy in Springfield, Missouri, with a temperature of 66. In Rolla, it was cloudy and the temperature was 67. In Farmington it was 75 degrees. It was partly sunny in Cape Girardeau, with 77 degrees. It was partly sunny in Springfield, Illinois, with a temperature of 68. Once again in St. Louis, it was partly sunny, the temperature was 70 degrees and the wind was northwest at 12 miles an hour, gusting to 18. The current time is 11:21 a.m. Central Daylight Time. 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This afternoon, partly sunny. Highs in the upper 70s. North winds 15 to 20 miles per hour. Gusts up to 35 miles per hour early. Tonight, mostly clear. Cooler with lows in the mid-50s. Northwest winds 10 to 15 miles per hour, diminishing to around 5 miles per hour after midnight. Monday, sunny. Highs in the upper 70s. Northwest winds around 5 miles per hour. Monday night, mostly clear. Lows in the upper 50s. Southwest winds around 5 miles per hour. Tuesday, mostly sunny. A chance of showers and thunderstorms in the afternoon. Highs in the lower 80s. Southwest winds 10 to 15 miles per hour with gusts up to 25 miles per hour. Chance of rain 50%. Tuesday night, a slight chance of thunderstorms in the evening. Partly cloudy with a slight chance of showers. Lows in the lower 60s. Chance of rain 20%. Wednesday, mostly sunny.
a slight chance of showers and thunderstorms in the morning, then a chance of showers and thunderstorms in the afternoon. Breezy with highs in the upper 80s. Chance of rain 40%. Wednesday night, showers with a chance of thunderstorms in the evening, then mostly cloudy with a chance of showers with a slight chance of thunderstorms after midnight. Breezy with lows around 70. Chance of rain 90%. Thursday, partly sunny. A chance of showers with a slight chance of thunderstorms in the morning, then showers likely with a chance of thunderstorms in the afternoon. Highs in the lower 80s. Chance of rain 60%. Thursday night, partly cloudy. A chance of showers with a slight chance of thunderstorms in the evening, then a slight chance of showers after midnight. Lows in the lower 60s. Chance of rain 50%. Juneteenth, mostly sunny. Highs in the lower 80s. Friday night, partly cloudy in the evening, then becoming mostly clear. Lows in the lower 60s. Saturday, mostly sunny with a slight chance of showers. A slight chance of rain 40%.

partly cloudy. A chance of showers with a slight chance of thunderstorms in the evening, then a slight chance of showers after midnight. Lows in the lower 60s. Chance of rain 50%. Juneteenth, mostly sunny. Highs in the lower 80s. Friday night, partly cloudy in the evening, then becoming mostly clear. Lows in the lower 60s. Saturday, mostly sunny with a slight chance of showers. A slight chance of thunderstorms in the afternoon. Highs in the mid-80s. Chance of rain 20%. At 11 a.m. at Lambert Field in St. Louis, it was partly sunny with a temperature of 70 degrees. The dew point was 57, giving us a relative humidity of 63%. The wind was northwest at 12 miles an hour, gusting to 18, and the pressure was 29.98 inches and steady. Elsewhere in the metro area, in Chesterfield, it was cloudy and the temperature was 70. In Belleville, it was 72 degrees. In Cahokia, light rain was falling and 70 degrees. In St. Charles, it was cloudy and 69. Across the region, it was mostly sunny in Columbia, Missouri, with a temperature of 70. In Quincy, it was sunny and 68 degrees. In Kansas City, it was mostly sunny and the temperature was 70. It was cloudy in Springfield, Missouri, with a temperature of 66. In Rolla, it was cloudy and the temperature was 67. In Farmington, it was 75 degrees. It was partly sunny in Cape Girardeau, with 77 degrees. It was partly sunny in Springfield, Illinois, with a temperature of 68. Once again in St. Louis, it was partly sunny. The temperature was 70 degrees and the wind was northwest at 12 miles an hour, gusting to 18. The current time is 11:25 a.m. Central Daylight Time. 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This program originates from the National Weather Service Forecast Office in St. Louis, Missouri, and serves parts. Minor flooding is forecast for Mississippi River at Winfield from Monday afternoon to Saturday morning. At 27.5 feet at this stage, Lock and Dam 25 will stockpile 200 tons of sand, 12,000 sandbags, and 10,000 square feet of polyethylene plastic as a precaution. At 11 a.m. Sunday, the stage was 25.4 feet and rising. Forecast: the river is expected to rise above flood stage early tomorrow afternoon to a crest of 27.0 feet Wednesday evening. It will then fall below flood stage early Friday morning. Flood stage is 26.0 feet. 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This program originates from the National Weather Service Forecast Office in St. Louis, Missouri, and serves parts of East Central Missouri and Southwest Illinois, including the St. Louis metro area and surrounding counties. This afternoon, partly sunny. Highs in the upper 70s. North winds 15 to 20 miles per hour. Gusts up to 35 miles per hour early. Tonight, mostly clear. Cooler with lows in the mid-50s. Northwest winds 10 to 15 miles per hour, diminishing to around 5 miles per hour after midnight. Monday, sunny. Highs in the upper 70s. Northwest winds around 5 miles per hour. Monday night, mostly clear. Lows in the upper 50s. Southwest winds around 5 miles per hour. Tuesday, mostly sunny. A chance of showers and thunderstorms in the afternoon. Highs in the lower 80s. Southwest winds 10 to 15 miles per hour with gusts up to 25 miles per hour. Chance of rain 50%. Tuesday night, a slight chance of thunderstorms in the evening. Partly cloudy with a slight chance of showers. Lows in the lower 60s. Chance of rain 20%. Wednesday, mostly sunny. A slight chance of showers and thunderstorms in the morning, then a chance of showers and thunderstorms in the afternoon. Breezy with highs in the upper 80s.

chance of rain 40%. Wednesday night, showers with a chance of thunderstorms in the evening, then mostly cloudy with a chance of showers with a slight chance of thunderstorms after midnight. Breezy with lows around 70. Chance of rain 90%. Thursday, partly sunny. A chance of showers with a slight chance of thunderstorms in the morning, then showers likely with a chance of thunderstorms in the afternoon. Highs in the lower 80s. Chance of rain 60%. Thursday night, partly cloudy. A chance of showers with a slight chance of thunderstorms in the evening, then a slight chance of showers after midnight. Lows in the lower 60s. Chance of rain 50%. Juneteenth, mostly sunny. Highs in the lower 80s. Friday night, partly cloudy in the evening, then becoming mostly clear. Lows in the lower 60s. Saturday, mostly sunny with a slight chance of showers. A slight chance of thunderstorms in the afternoon. Highs in the mid-80s. Chance of rain 20%. At 11 a.m. at Lambert Field in St. Louis, it was partly sunny with a temperature of 70 degrees. The dew point was 57, giving us a relative humidity of 63%. The wind was northwest at 12 miles an hour, gusting to 18, and the pressure was 29.98 inches and steady. Elsewhere in the metro area, in Chesterfield, it was cloudy and the temperature was 70. In Belleville, it was 72 degrees. In Cahokia, light rain was falling and 70 degrees. In St. Charles, it was cloudy and 69. Across the region, it was mostly sunny in Columbia, Missouri, with a temperature of 70. In Quincy, it was sunny and 68 degrees. In Kansas City, it was mostly sunny and the temperature was 70. It was cloudy in Springfield, Missouri, with a temperature of 66. In Rolla, it was cloudy and the temperature was 67. In Farmington, it was 75 degrees. It was partly sunny in Cape Girardeau, with 77 degrees. It was partly sunny in Springfield, Illinois, with a temperature of 68. Once again in St. Louis, it was partly sunny, the temperature was 70 degrees and the wind was northwest at 12 miles an hour, gusting to 18. Minor flooding is forecast for Mississippi River at Winfield from Monday afternoon to Saturday morning. At 27.5 feet at this stage, lock and dam 25 will stockpile 200 tons of sand, 12,000 sandbags, and 10,000 square feet of polyethylene plastic as a precaution. At 11 a.m. Sunday, the stage was 25.4 feet and rising. Forecast: the river is expected to rise above flood stage early tomorrow afternoon to a crest of 27.0 feet Wednesday evening. It will then fall below flood stage early Friday morning. Flood stage is 26.0 feet. The current time is 11:32 a.m. Central Daylight Time. 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This afternoon, partly sunny. Highs in the upper 70s. North winds 15 to 20 miles per hour. Gusts up to 35 miles per hour early. Tonight, mostly clear. Cooler with lows in the mid-50s. Northwest winds 10 to 15 miles per hour, diminishing to around 5 miles per hour after midnight. Monday, sunny. Highs in the upper 70s. Northwest winds around 5 miles per hour. Monday night, mostly clear. Lows in the upper 50s. Southwest winds around 5 miles per hour. Tuesday, mostly sunny. A chance of showers and thunderstorms in the afternoon. Highs in the lower 80s. Southwest winds 10 to 15 miles per hour with gusts up to 25 miles per hour. Chance of rain 50%. Tuesday night, a slight chance of thunderstorms in the evening. Partly cloudy with a slight chance of showers.
lows in the lower 60s. Chance of rain 20%. Wednesday, mostly sunny. A slight chance of showers and thunderstorms in the morning, then a chance of showers and thunderstorms in the afternoon. Breezy with highs in the upper 80s. Chance of rain 40%. Wednesday night, showers with a chance of thunderstorms in the evening, then mostly cloudy with a chance of showers with a slight chance of thunderstorms after midnight. Breezy with lows around 70. Chance of rain 90%. Thursday, partly sunny. A chance of showers with a slight chance of thunderstorms in the morning, then showers likely with a chance of thunderstorms in the afternoon. Highs in the lower 80s. Chance of rain 60%. Thursday night, partly cloudy. A chance of showers with a slight chance of thunderstorms in the evening, then a slight chance of showers after midnight. Lows in the lower 60s. Chance of rain 50%. Juneteenth, mostly sunny. Highs in the lower 80s. Friday night, partly cloudy in the evening, then becoming mostly clear. Lows in the lower 60s. Saturday, mostly sunny with a slight chance of showers. A slight chance of thunderstorms in the afternoon. Highs in the mid-80s. Chance of rain 20%. At 11 a.m. at Lambert Field in St. Louis, it was partly sunny with a temperature of 70 degrees. The dew point was 57, giving us a relative humidity of 63%. The wind was northwest at 12 miles an hour, gusting to 18, and the pressure was 29.98 inches and steady. Elsewhere in the metro area, in Chesterfield, it was cloudy and the temperature was 70. In Belleville, it was 72 degrees. In Cahokia, light rain was falling and 70 degrees. In St. Charles, it was cloudy and 69. Across the region, it was mostly sunny in Columbia, Missouri, with a temperature of 70. In Quincy, it was sunny and 68 degrees. In Kansas City, it was mostly sunny and the temperature was 70. It was cloudy in Springfield, Missouri, with a temperature of 66. In Rolla, it was cloudy and the temperature was 67. In Farmington, it was 75 degrees. It was partly sunny in Cape Girardeau, with 77 degrees. It was partly sunny in Springfield, Illinois, with a temperature of 68. Once again in St. Louis, it was partly sunny, the temperature was 70 degrees and the wind was northwest at 12 miles an hour, gusting to 18. Daily river and lake stages for Sunday, June 14th, on the Mississippi River at Hannibal, the morning stage was 17.0 feet, up 0.1 feet from yesterday. The forecast, 17.3, 17.6, 17.6, 17.4, 16, 14.3, at Louisiana, 16.2 feet, up 0.5, the forecast, 16.5, 16.9, 17, 16, 13.8, at Clarksville, 25.8 feet, up 0.6, the forecast, 26.2, 26.8, 27.1, 26.3, 24, at Winfield, 25.2 feet, up 0.7, the forecast, 25.8, 26.3, 26.9, 26.9, 25.7, at Grafton, 18.3 feet, up 0.9, the forecast, 18.9, 19.3, 19.6, 19.7, 19.4, at Mel Price Lock and Dam, 19.3 feet, up 1.7, the forecast, 20.2, 20.8, 21.3, 21.4, 21, at St. Louis, 25.0 feet, up 1.9, the forecast, 25.6, 26.4, 27, 27.1, 26.5, at Chester, 25.9 feet, up 1.3, the forecast, 27.5, 28.3, 28.8, 29.1, 29.3, on the Missouri River at Herman, 21.0 feet, down 0.4, the forecast, 21.2, 21.6, 21.1, 20.1, 17.1, at Washington, 17.6 feet, no change.
from yesterday. The forecast, 18, 18.6, 18.2, 17.5, 15.3, at St. Charles, 23.8 feet, up 0.7. The forecast, 23.8, 24.3, 24.1, 23.6, 22.1, on the Illinois River at Hardin, 24.2 feet, up 1.1. The forecast, 25.1, 25.6, 25.9, 26.1, 26.3, 26.3, on the Merrimack River near Steelville, 1.6 feet, up 0.1, near Sullivan, 3.2 feet, up 0.1, at Pacific, 0.1 feet, down 0.3, near Eureka, 4.0 feet, down 0.3, at Valley Park, 3.7 feet, up 1.4, at Fenton, 11.8 feet, up 1.7, near Arnold, 21.8 feet, up 1.8, the forecast, 23, 23.5, 24.2, 24.5, 24.5, 24.2, on the Quiver River near Troy, 6.1 feet, down 0.1, on the Burbas River at Union, 4.0 feet, down 0.2, on the Big River at Burnsville, 2.6 feet, no change from yesterday. At Carlisle Lake, the morning stage was 446.6 feet, down 0.1 feet from yesterday. At Carlisle, 15.0 feet, no change from yesterday. The forecast, 15, 15, 15, 15, 13.9. At Mark Twain Lake, the morning stage was 615.4 feet, up 2 feet from yesterday. At Lake of the Ozarks, 659.0 feet, no change from yesterday. Minor flooding is forecast for Mississippi River at Winfield from Monday afternoon to Saturday morning at 27.5 feet. At this stage, Lock and Dam 25 will stockpile 200 tons of sand, 12,000 sandbags, and 10,000 square feet of polyethylene plastic as a precaution. At 11 a.m. Sunday, the stage was 25.4 feet and rising. Forecast, the river is expected to rise above flood stage early tomorrow afternoon to a crest of 27.0 feet Wednesday evening. It will then fall below flood stage early Friday morning. Flood stage is 26.0 feet. The current time is 11:41 a.m. Central Daylight Time. 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This program originates from the National Weather Service Forecast Office in St. Louis, Missouri, and serves parts of East Central Missouri and Southwest Illinois, including the St. Louis metro area and surrounding counties. This afternoon, partly sunny. Highs in the upper 70s. North winds 15 to 20 miles per hour. Gusts up to 35 miles per hour early. Tonight, mostly clear. Cooler with lows in the mid-50s. Northwest winds 10 to 15 miles per hour, diminishing to around 5 miles per hour after midnight. Monday, sunny. Highs in the upper 70s. Northwest winds around 5 miles per hour. Monday night, mostly clear. Lows in the upper 50s. Southwest winds around 5 miles per hour. Tuesday, mostly sunny. A chance of showers and thunderstorms in the afternoon. Highs in the lower 80s. Southwest winds 10 to 15 miles per hour with gusts up to 25 miles per hour. Chance of rain 50%. Tuesday night, a slight chance of thunderstorms in the evening. Partly cloudy with a slight chance of showers. Lows in the lower 60s. Chance of rain 20%. Wednesday, mostly sunny. A slight chance of showers and thunderstorms in the morning, then a chance of showers and thunderstorms in the afternoon. Breezy with highs in the upper 80s. Chance of rain 40%. Wednesday night, showers with a chance of thunderstorms in the evening, then mostly cloudy with a chance of showers with a slight chance of thunderstorms after midnight. Breezy with lows around 70. Chance of rain 90%. Thursday, partly sunny.
chance of showers with a slight chance of thunderstorms in the morning, then showers likely with a chance of thunderstorms in the afternoon. Highs in the lower 80s. Chance of rain 60%. Thursday night, partly cloudy. A chance of showers with a slight chance of thunderstorms in the evening, then a slight chance of showers after midnight. Lows in the lower 60s. Chance of rain 50%. Juneteenth, mostly sunny. Highs in the lower 80s. Friday night, partly cloudy in the evening, then becoming mostly clear. Lows in the lower 60s. Saturday, mostly sunny with a slight chance of showers. A slight chance of thunderstorms in the afternoon. Highs in the mid-80s. Chance of rain 20%. At 11 a.m. at Lambert Field in St. Louis, it was partly sunny with a temperature of 70 degrees. The dew point was 57, giving us a relative humidity of 63%. The wind was northwest at 12 miles an hour, gusting to 18, and the pressure was 29.98 inches and steady. Elsewhere in the metro area, in Chesterfield, it was cloudy and the temperature was 70. In Belleville, it was 72 degrees. In Cahokia, light rain was falling and 70 degrees. In St. Charles, it was cloudy and 69. Across the region, it was mostly sunny in Columbia, Missouri, with a temperature of 70. In Quincy, it was sunny and 68 degrees. In Kansas City, it was mostly sunny and the temperature was 70. It was cloudy in Springfield, Missouri, with a temperature of 66. In Rolla, it was cloudy and the temperature was 67. In Farmington, it was 75 degrees. It was partly sunny in Cape Girardeau, with 77 degrees. It was partly sunny in Springfield, Illinois, with a temperature of 68. Once again in St. Louis, it was partly sunny, the temperature was 70 degrees and the wind was northwest at 12 miles an hour, gusting to 18. Minor flooding is forecast for Mississippi River at Winfield from Monday afternoon to Saturday morning. At 27.5 feet at this stage, Lock and Dam 25 will stockpile 200 tons of sand, 12,000 sandbags, and 10,000 square feet of polyethylene plastic as a precaution. At 11 a.m. Sunday, the stage was 25.4 feet and rising. Forecast: the river is expected to rise above flood stage early tomorrow afternoon to a crest of 27.0 feet Wednesday evening. It will then fall below flood stage early Friday morning. Flood stage is 26.0 feet. The current time is 11:46 a.m. Central Daylight Time. 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This program originates from the National Weather Service Forecast Office in St. Louis, Missouri, and serves parts of East Central Missouri and Southwest Illinois, including the St. Louis metro area and surrounding counties. This afternoon, partly sunny. Highs in the upper 70s. North winds 15 to 20 miles per hour. Gusts up to 35 miles per hour early. Tonight, mostly clear. Cooler with lows in the mid-50s. Northwest winds 10 to 15 miles per hour, diminishing to around 5 miles per hour after midnight. Monday, sunny. Highs in the upper 70s. Northwest winds around 5 miles per hour. Monday night, mostly clear. Lows in the upper 50s. Southwest winds around 5 miles per hour. Tuesday, mostly sunny. A chance of showers and thunderstorms in the afternoon. Highs in the lower 80s. Southwest winds 10 to 15 miles per hour with gusts up to 25 miles per hour. Chance of rain 50%. Tuesday night, a slight chance of thunderstorms in the evening. Partly cloudy with a slight chance of showers. Lows in the lower 60s. Chance of rain 20%. Wednesday, mostly sunny. A slight chance of showers and thunderstorms in the morning, then a chance of showers and thunderstorms in the afternoon. Breezy with highs in the upper 80s. Chance of rain 40%.
Wednesday night, showers with a chance of thunderstorms in the evening, then mostly cloudy with a chance of showers with a slight chance of thunderstorms after midnight. Breezy with lows around 70. Chance of rain 90%. Thursday, partly sunny. A chance of showers with a slight chance of thunderstorms in the morning, then showers likely with a chance of thunderstorms in the afternoon. Highs in the lower 80s. Chance of rain 60%. Thursday night, partly cloudy. A chance of showers with a slight chance of thunderstorms in the evening, then a slight chance of showers after midnight. Lows in the lower 60s. Chance of rain 50%. Juneteenth, mostly sunny. Highs in the lower 80s. Friday night, partly cloudy in the evening, then becoming mostly clear. Lows in the lower 60s. Saturday, mostly sunny with a slight chance of showers. A slight chance of thunderstorms in the afternoon. Highs in the mid-80s. Chance of rain 20%. At 11 a.m. at Lambert Field in St. Louis, it was partly sunny with a temperature of 70 degrees. The dew point was 57, giving us a relative humidity of 63%. The wind was northwest at 12 miles an hour, gusting to 18, and the pressure was 29.98 inches and steady. Elsewhere in the metro area, in Chesterfield it was cloudy and the temperature was 70. In Belleville it was 72 degrees. In Cahokia, light rain was falling, and 70 degrees. In St. Charles it was cloudy and 69. Across the region, it was mostly sunny in Columbia, Missouri, with a temperature of 70. In Quincy, it was sunny and 68 degrees. In Kansas City, it was mostly sunny and the temperature was 70. It was cloudy in Springfield, Missouri, with a temperature of 66. In Rolla, it was cloudy and the temperature was 67. In Farmington, it was 75 degrees. It was partly sunny in Cape Girardeau, with 77 degrees. It was partly sunny in Springfield, Illinois, with a temperature of 68. Once again in St. Louis, it was partly sunny, the temperature was 70 degrees and the wind was northwest at 12 miles an hour, gusting to 18. Daily river and lake stages for Sunday, June 14th, on the Mississippi River at Hannibal, the morning stage was 17.0 feet, up 0.1 feet from yesterday. The forecast, 17.3, 17.6, 17.6, 17.4, 16, 14.3, at Louisiana, 16.2 feet, up 0.5, the forecast, 16.5, 16.9, 17, 16, 13.8, at Clarksville, 25.8 feet, up 0.6, the forecast, 26.2, 26.8, 27.1, 26.3, 24, at Winfield, 25.2 feet, up 0.7, the forecast, 25.8, 26.3, 26.9, 26.9, 25.7, at Grafton, 18.3 feet, up 0.9, the forecast, 18.9, 19.3, 19.6, 19.7, 19.4, at Mel Price Lock and Dam, 19.3 feet, up 1.7, the forecast, 20.2, 20.8, 21.3, 21.4, 21, at St. Louis, 25.0 feet, up 1.9, the forecast, 25.6, 26.4, 27, 27.1, 26.5, at Chester, 25.9 feet, up 1.3, the forecast, 27.5, 28.3, 28.8, 29.1, 29.3, on the Missouri River at Herman, 21.0 feet, down 0.4, the forecast, 21.2, 21.6, 21.1, 20.1, 17.1, at Washington, 17.6 feet, no change from yesterday. The forecast, 18, 18.6, 18.2, 17.5, 15.3, at St. Charles, 23.8 feet, up 0.7, the forecast, 23.8, 24.3, 24.1, 23.6.
22.1. On the Illinois River at Hardin, 24.2 feet, up 1.1. The forecast, 25.1, 25.6, 25.9, 26.1, 26.3, 26.3. On the Merrimack River near Steelville, 1.6 feet, up 0.1. Near Sullivan, 3.2 feet, up 0.1. At Pacific, 0.1 feet, down 0.3. Near Eureka, 4.0 feet, down 0.3. At Valley Park, 3.7 feet, up 1.4. At Fenton, 11.8 feet, up 1.7. Near Arnold, 21.8 feet, up 1.8. The forecast, 23, 23.5, 24.2, 24.5, 24.5, 24.2. On the Quiver River near Troy, 6.1 feet, down 0.1. On the Burbus River at Union, 4.0 feet, down 0.2. On the Big River at Burnsville, 2.6 feet, no change from yesterday. At Carlisle Lake, the morning stage was 446.6 feet, down 0.1 feet from yesterday. At Carlisle, 15.0 feet, no change from yesterday. The forecast, 15, 15, 15, 15, 13.9. At Mark Twain Lake, the morning stage was 615.4 feet, up 2 feet from yesterday. At Lake of the Ozarks, 659.0 feet, no change from yesterday. Minor flooding is forecast for Mississippi River at Winfield from Monday afternoon to Saturday morning. At 27.5 feet, at this stage, lock and dam 25 will stockpile 200 tons of sand, 12,000 sandbags, and 10,000 square feet of polyethylene plastic as a precaution. At 11 a.m. Sunday, the stage was 25.4 feet and rising. Forecast, the river is expected to rise above flood stage early tomorrow afternoon to a crest of 27.0 feet Wednesday evening. It will then fall below flood stage early Friday morning. Flood stage is 26.0 feet. The current time is 11:56 a.m. Central Daylight Time. 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This program originates from the National Weather Service Forecast Office in St. Louis, Missouri, and serves parts of East Central Missouri and Southwest Illinois, including the St. Louis metro area and surrounding counties. This afternoon, partly sunny. Highs in the upper 70s. North winds 15 to 20 miles per hour. Gusts up to 35 miles per hour early. Tonight, mostly clear. Cooler with lows in the mid-50s. Northwest winds 10 to 15 miles per hour, diminishing to around 5 miles per hour after midnight. Monday, sunny. Highs in the upper 70s. Northwest winds around 5 miles per hour. Monday night, mostly clear. Lows in the upper 50s. Southwest winds around 5 miles per hour. Tuesday, mostly sunny. A chance of showers and thunderstorms in the afternoon. Highs in the lower 80s. Southwest winds 10 to 15 miles per hour with gusts up to 25 miles per hour. Chance of rain 50%. Tuesday night, a slight chance of thunderstorms in the evening. Partly cloudy with a slight chance of showers. Lows in the lower 60s. Chance of rain 20%. Wednesday, mostly sunny. A slight chance of showers and thunderstorms in the morning, then a chance of showers and thunderstorms in the afternoon. Breezy with highs in the upper 80s. Chance of rain 40%. Wednesday night, showers with a chance of thunderstorms in the evening, then mostly cloudy with a chance of showers with a slight chance of thunderstorms after midnight. Breezy with lows around 70. Chance of rain 90%. Thursday, partly sunny. A chance of showers with a slight chance of thunderstorms in the morning, then showers likely with a chance of thunderstorms in the afternoon. Highs in the lower 80s. Chance of rain 60%. Thursday night, partly cloudy. A chance of showers with a slight chance of thunderstorms in the evening, then a slight
Chance of showers after midnight. Lows in the lower 60s. Chance of rain 50%. Juneteenth, mostly sunny. Highs in the lower 80s. Friday night, partly cloudy in the evening, then becoming mostly clear. Lows in the lower 60s. Saturday, mostly sunny with a slight chance of showers. A slight chance of thunderstorms in the afternoon. Highs in the mid-80s. Chance of rain 20%. At 11 a.m. at Lambert Field in St. Louis, it was partly sunny with a temperature of 70 degrees. The dew point was 57, giving us a relative humidity of 63%. The wind was northwest at 12 miles an hour, gusting to 18, and the pressure was 29.98 inches and steady. Elsewhere in the metro area, in Chesterfield, it was cloudy and the temperature was 70. In Belleville, it was 72 degrees. In Cahokia, light rain was falling and 70 degrees. In St. Charles, it was cloudy and 69. Across the region, it was mostly sunny in Columbia, Missouri, with a temperature of 70. In Quincy, it was sunny and 68 degrees. In Kansas City, it was mostly sunny and the temperature was 70. It was cloudy in Springfield, Missouri, with a temperature of 66. In Rolla, it was cloudy and the temperature was 67. In Farmington, it was 75 degrees. It was partly sunny in Cape Girardeau, with 77 degrees. It was partly sunny in Springfield, Illinois, with a temperature of 68. Once again in St. Louis, it was partly sunny, the temperature was 70 degrees and the wind was northwest at 12 miles an hour, gusting to 18. Minor flooding is forecast for Mississippi River at Winfield from Monday afternoon to Saturday morning. At 27.5 feet at this stage, Lock and Dam 25 will stockpile 200 tons of sand, 12,000 sandbags, and 10,000 square feet of polyethylene plastic as a precaution. At 11 a.m. Sunday, the stage was 25.4 feet and rising. Forecast: the river is expected to rise above flood stage early tomorrow afternoon to a crest of 27.0 feet Wednesday evening. It will then fall below flood stage early Friday morning. Flood stage is 26.0 feet. The current time is 12:01 p.m. Central Daylight Time. 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This program originates from the National Weather Service Forecast Office in St. Louis, Missouri, and serves parts of East Central Missouri and Southwest Illinois, including the St. Louis metro area and surrounding counties. This afternoon, partly sunny. Highs in the upper 70s. North winds 15 to 20 miles per hour. Gusts up to 35 miles per hour early. Tonight, mostly clear. Cooler with lows in the mid-50s. Northwest winds 10 to 15 miles per hour, diminishing to around 5 miles per hour after midnight. Monday, sunny. Highs in the upper 70s. Northwest winds around 5 miles per hour. Monday night, mostly clear. Lows in the upper 50s. Southwest winds around 5 miles per hour. Tuesday, mostly sunny. A chance of showers and thunderstorms in the afternoon. Highs in the lower 80s. Southwest winds 10 to 15 miles per hour with gusts up to 25 miles per hour. Chance of rain 50%. Tuesday night, a slight chance of thunderstorms in the evening. Partly cloudy with a slight chance of showers. Lows in the lower 60s. Chance of rain 20%. Wednesday, mostly sunny. A slight chance of showers and thunderstorms in the morning, then a chance of showers and thunderstorms in the afternoon. Breezy with highs in the upper 80s. Chance of rain 40%. Wednesday night, showers with a chance of thunderstorms in the evening, then mostly cloudy with a chance of showers with a slight chance of thunderstorms after midnight. Breezy with lows around 70. Chance of rain 90%. Thursday, partly sunny. A chance of showers with a slight chance of thunderstorms.
the morning, then showers likely with a chance of thunderstorms in the afternoon. Highs in the lower 80s. Chance of rain 60%. Thursday night, partly cloudy. A chance of showers with a slight chance of thunderstorms in the evening, then a slight chance of showers after midnight. Lows in the lower 60s. Chance of rain 50%. Juneteenth, mostly sunny. Highs in the lower 80s. Friday night, partly cloudy in the evening, then becoming mostly clear. Lows in the lower 60s. Saturday, mostly sunny with a slight chance of showers. A slight chance of thunderstorms in the afternoon. Highs in the mid-80s. Chance of rain 20%. At 11 a.m. at Lambert Field in St. Louis, it was partly sunny with a temperature of 70 degrees. The dew point was 57, giving us a relative humidity of 63%. The wind was northwest at 12 miles an hour, gusting to 18, and the pressure was 29.98 inches and steady. Elsewhere in the metro area, in Chesterfield, it was cloudy and the temperature was 70. In Belleville, it was 72 degrees. In Cahokia, light rain was falling and 70 degrees. In St. Charles, it was cloudy and 69. Across the region, it was mostly sunny in Columbia, Missouri, with a temperature of 70. In Quincy, it was sunny and 68 degrees. In Kansas City, it was mostly sunny and the temperature was 70. It was cloudy in Springfield, Missouri, with a temperature of 66. In Rolla, it was cloudy and the temperature was 67. In Farmington, it was 75 degrees. It was partly sunny in Cape Girardeau, with 77 degrees. It was partly sunny in Springfield, Illinois, with a temperature of 68. Once again in St. Louis, it was partly sunny, the temperature was 70 degrees and the wind was northwest at 12 miles an hour, gusting to 18. Daily river and lake stages for Sunday, June 14th, on the Mississippi River at Hannibal, the morning stage was 17.0 feet, up 0.1 feet from yesterday. The forecast, 17.3, 17.6, 17.6, 17.4, 16, 14.3, at Louisiana, 16.2 feet, up 0.5, the forecast, 16.5, 16.9, 17, 16, 13.8, at Clarksville, 25.8 feet, up 0.6, the forecast, 26.2, 26.8, 27.1, 26.3, 24, at Winfield, 25.2 feet, up 0.7, the forecast, 25.8, 26.3, 26.9, 26.9, 25.7, at Grafton, 18.3 feet, up 0.9, the forecast, 18.9, 19.3, 19.6, 19.7, 19.4, at Mel Price Lock and Dam, 19.3 feet, up 1.7, the forecast, 20.2, 20.8, 21.3, 21.4, 21, at St. Louis, 25.0 feet, up 1.9, the forecast, 25.6, 26.4, 27, 27.1, 26.5, at Chester, 25.9 feet, up 1.3, the forecast, 27.5, 28.3, 28.8, 29.1, 29.3, on the Missouri River at Herman, 21.0 feet, down 0.4, the forecast, 21.2, 21.6, 21.1, 20.1, 17.1, at Washington, 17.6 feet, no change from yesterday. The forecast, 18, 18.6, 18.2, 17.5, 15.3, at St. Charles, 23.8 feet, up 0.7, the forecast, 23.8, 24.3, 24.1, 23.6, 22.1, on the Illinois River at Hardin, 24.2 feet, up 1.1, the forecast, 25.1, 25.6, 25.9, 26.1, 26.3, 26.3, on the Merrimack River near Steelville, 1.6.
up. Point 1, near Sullivan, 3.2 feet, up 0.1, at Pacific, 0.1 feet, down 0.3, near Eureka, 4.0 feet, down 0.3, at Valley Park, 3.7 feet, up 1.4, at Fenton, 11.8 feet, up 1.7, near Arnold, 21.8 feet, up 1.8, the forecast, 23, 23.5, 24.2, 24.5, 24.5, 24.2, on the Quiver River near Troy, 6.1 feet, down 0.1, on the Burbus River at Union, 4.0 feet, down 0.2, on the Big River at Burnsville, 2.6 feet, no change from yesterday. At Carlisle Lake, the morning stage was 446.6 feet, down 0.1 feet from yesterday. At Carlisle, 15.0 feet, no change from yesterday. The forecast, 15, 15, 15, 15, 13.9. At Mark Twain Lake, the morning stage was 615.4 feet, up 2 feet from yesterday. At Lake of the Ozarks, 659.0 feet, no change from yesterday. Minor flooding is forecast for Mississippi River at Winfield from Monday afternoon to Saturday morning. At 27.5 feet, at this stage, Lock and Dam 25 will stockpile 200 tons of sand, 12,000 sandbags, and 10,000 square feet of polyethylene plastic as a precaution. At 11 a.m. Sunday, the stage was 25.4 feet and rising. Forecast, the river is expected to rise above flood stage early tomorrow afternoon to a crest of 27.0 feet Wednesday evening. It will then fall below flood stage early Friday morning. Flood stage is 26.0 feet. The current time is 12:10 p.m. Central Daylight Time. 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This program originates from the National Weather Service Forecast Office in St. Louis, Missouri, and serves parts of East Central Missouri and Southwest Illinois, including the St. Louis metro area and surrounding counties. This afternoon, partly sunny. Highs in the upper 70s. North winds 15 to 20 miles per hour. Gusts up to 35 miles per hour early. Tonight, mostly clear. Cooler with lows in the mid-50s. Northwest winds 10 to 15 miles per hour, diminishing to around 5 miles per hour after midnight. Monday, sunny. Highs in the upper 70s. Northwest winds around 5 miles per hour. Monday night, mostly clear. Lows in the upper 50s. Southwest winds around 5 miles per hour. Tuesday, mostly sunny. A chance of showers and thunderstorms in the afternoon. Highs in the lower 80s. Southwest winds 10 to 15 miles per hour with gusts up to 25 miles per hour. Chance of rain 50%. Tuesday night, a slight chance of thunderstorms in the evening. Partly cloudy with a slight chance of showers. Lows in the lower 60s. Chance of rain 20%. Wednesday, mostly sunny. A slight chance of showers and thunderstorms in the morning, then a chance of showers and thunderstorms in the afternoon. Breezy with highs in the upper 80s. Chance of rain 40%. Wednesday night, showers with a chance of thunderstorms in the evening, then mostly cloudy with a chance of showers with a slight chance of thunderstorms after midnight. Breezy with lows around 70. Chance of rain 90%. Thursday, partly sunny. A chance of showers with a slight chance of thunderstorms in the morning, then showers likely with a chance of thunderstorms in the afternoon. Highs in the lower 80s. Chance of rain 60%. Thursday night, partly cloudy. A chance of showers with a slight chance of thunderstorms in the evening, then a slight chance of showers after midnight. Lows in the lower 60s. Chance of rain 50%. Juneteenth, mostly sunny. Highs in the lower 80s. Friday night, partly cloudy in the evening, then becoming mostly clear. Lows in the lower 60s. Saturday,
mostly sunny with a slight chance of showers. A slight chance of thunderstorms in the afternoon. Highs in the mid-80s. Chance of rain 20%. At noon at Lambert Field in St. Louis, it was mostly sunny with a temperature of 72 degrees. The dew point was 54, giving us a relative humidity of 53%. The wind was northwest at 20 miles an hour, gusting to 28, and the pressure was 30.00 inches and rising. Elsewhere in the metro area, in Chesterfield, it was mostly sunny and the temperature was 73. In Belleville, it was 74 degrees. In Cahokia, it was mostly sunny and 73 degrees. In St. Charles, it was sunny and 73. Across the region, it was sunny in Columbia, Missouri, with a temperature of 71. In Quincy, it was sunny and 69 degrees. In Kansas City, it was mostly sunny and the temperature was 72. It was cloudy in Springfield, Missouri, with a temperature of 68. In Rolla, it was partly sunny and the temperature was 70. In Farmington, it was 71 degrees. It was cloudy in Cape Girardeau, with 78 degrees. It was sunny in Springfield, Illinois, with a temperature of 71. Once again in St. Louis, it was mostly sunny. The temperature was 72 degrees and the wind was northwest at 20 miles an hour, gusting to 28. Minor flooding is forecast for Mississippi River at Winfield from Monday afternoon to Saturday morning at 27.5 feet. At this stage, Lock and Dam 25 will stockpile 200 tons of sand, 12,000 sandbags, and 10,000 square feet of polyethylene plastic as a precaution. At 11 a.m. Sunday, the stage was 25.4 feet and rising. Forecast: the river is expected to rise above flood stage early tomorrow afternoon to a crest of 27.0 feet Wednesday evening. It will then fall below flood stage early Friday morning. Flood stage is 26.0 feet. The current time is 12:16 p.m. Central Daylight Time. 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This program originates from the National Weather Service Forecast Office in St. Louis, Missouri, and serves parts of East Central Missouri and Southwest Illinois, including the St. Louis metro area and surrounding counties. This afternoon, partly sunny. Highs in the upper 70s. North winds 15 to 20 miles per hour. Gusts up to 35 miles per hour early. Tonight, mostly clear. Cooler with lows in the mid-50s. Northwest winds 10 to 15 miles per hour, diminishing to around 5 miles per hour after midnight. Monday, sunny. Highs in the upper 70s. Northwest winds around 5 miles per hour. Monday night, mostly clear. Lows in the upper 50s. Southwest winds around 5 miles per hour. Tuesday, mostly sunny. A chance of showers and thunderstorms in the afternoon. Highs in the lower 80s. Southwest winds 10 to 15 miles per hour with gusts up to 25 miles per hour. Chance of rain 50%. Tuesday night, a slight chance of thunderstorms in the evening. Partly cloudy with a slight chance of showers. Lows in the lower 60s. Chance of rain 20%. Wednesday, mostly sunny. A slight chance of showers and thunderstorms in the morning, then a chance of showers and thunderstorms in the afternoon. Breezy with highs in the upper 80s. Chance of rain 40%. Wednesday night, showers with a chance of thunderstorms in the evening, then mostly cloudy with a chance of showers with a slight chance of thunderstorms after midnight. Breezy with lows around 70. Chance of rain 90%. Thursday, partly sunny. A chance of showers with a slight chance of thunderstorms in the morning, then showers likely with a chance of thunderstorms in the afternoon. Highs in the lower 80s. Chance of rain 60%. Thursday night, partly cloudy. A chance of showers with a slight chance of thunderstorms in the evening, then a slight chance of showers after midnight.
Lows in the lower 60s. Chance of rain 50%. Juneteenth, mostly sunny. Highs in the lower 80s. Friday night, partly cloudy in the evening, then becoming mostly clear. Lows in the lower 60s. Saturday, mostly sunny with a slight chance of showers. A slight chance of thunderstorms in the afternoon. Highs in the mid-80s. Chance of rain 20%. At noon at Lambert Field in St. Louis, it was mostly sunny with a temperature of 72 degrees. The dew point was 54, giving us a relative humidity of 53%. The wind was northwest at 20 miles an hour, gusting to 28, and the pressure was 30.00 inches and rising. Elsewhere in the metro area, in Chesterfield, it was mostly sunny and the temperature was 73. In Belleville, it was 74 degrees. In Cahokia, it was mostly sunny and 73 degrees. In St. Charles, it was sunny and 73. Across the region, it was sunny in Columbia, Missouri, with a temperature of 71. In Quincy, it was sunny and 69 degrees. In Kansas City, it was mostly sunny and the temperature was 72. It was cloudy in Springfield, Missouri, with a temperature of 68. In Rolla, it was partly sunny and the temperature was 70. In Farmington, it was 71 degrees. It was cloudy in Cape Girardeau, with 78 degrees. It was sunny in Springfield, Illinois, with a temperature of 71. Once again in St. Louis, it was mostly sunny. The temperature was 72 degrees and the wind was northwest at 20 miles an hour, gusting to 28. Minor flooding is forecast for Mississippi River at Winfield from Monday afternoon to Saturday morning. At 27.5 feet at this stage, Lock and Dam 25 will stockpile 200 tons of sand, 12,000 sandbags, and 10,000 square feet of polyethylene plastic as a precaution. At 11 a.m. Sunday, the stage was 25.4 feet and rising. Forecast: the river is expected to rise above flood stage early tomorrow afternoon to a crest of 27.0 feet Wednesday evening. It will then fall below flood stage early Friday morning. Flood stage is 26.0 feet. Daily river and lake stages for Sunday, June 14th, on the Mississippi River at Hannibal, the morning stage was 17.0 feet, up 0.1 feet from yesterday. The forecast, 17.3, 17.6, 17.6, 17.4, 16, 14.3, at Louisiana, 16.2 feet, up 0.5, the forecast, 16.5, 16.9, 17, 16, 13.8, at Clarksville, 25.8 feet, up 0.6, the forecast, 26.2, 26.8, 27.1, 26.3, 24, at Winfield, 25.2 feet, up 0.7, the forecast, 25.8, 26.3, 26.9, 26.9, 25.7, at Grafton, 18.3 feet, up 0.9, the forecast, 18.9, 19.3, 19.6, 19.7, 19.4, at Mel Price Lock and Dam, 19.3 feet, up 1.7, the forecast, 20.2, 20.8, 21.3, 21.4, 21, at St. Louis, 25.0 feet, up 1.9, the forecast, 25.6, 26.4, 27, 27.1, 26.5, at Chester, 25.9 feet, up 1.3, the forecast, 27.5, 28.3, 28.8, 29.1, 29.3, on the Missouri River at Herman, 21.0 feet, down 0.4, the forecast, 21.2, 21.6, 21.1, 20.1, 17.1, at Washington, 17.6 feet, no change from yesterday. The forecast, 18, 18.6, 18.2, 17.5, 15.3, at St. Charles, 23.8 feet, up 0.7.
The forecast, 23.8, 24.3, 24.1, 23.6, 22.1. On the Illinois River at Hardin, 24.2 feet, up 1.1. The forecast, 25.1, 25.6, 25.9, 26.1, 26.3, 26.3. On the Merrimack River near Steelville, 1.6 feet, up 0.1. Near Sullivan, 3.2 feet, up 0.1. At Pacific, 0.1 feet, down 0.3. Near Eureka, 4.0 feet, down 0.3. At Valley Park, 3.7 feet, up 1.4. At Fenton, 11.8 feet, up 1.7. Near Arnold, 21.8 feet, up 1.8. The forecast, 23, 23.5, 24.2, 24.5, 24.5, 24.2. On the Quiver River near Troy, 6.1 feet, up 0.7. The forecast, 23.8, 20.

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At Valley Park, 3.7 feet, up 1.4. At Fenton, 11.8 feet, up 1.7. Near Arnold, 21.8 feet, up 1.8. The forecast, 23, 23.5, 24.2, 24.5, 24.5, 24.2. On the Quiver River near Troy, 6.1 feet, down 0.1. On the Burbas River at Union, 4.0 feet, down 0.2. On the Big River at Burnsville, 2.6 feet, no change from yesterday. At Carlisle Lake, the morning stage was 446.6 feet, down 0.1 feet from yesterday. At Carlisle, 15.0 feet, no change from yesterday. The forecast, 15, 15, 15, 15, 13.9. At Mark Twain Lake, the morning stage was 615.4 feet, up 2 feet from yesterday. At Lake of the Ozarks, 659.0 feet, no change from yesterday. The current time is 12:25 p.m. Central Daylight Time. 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This afternoon, partly sunny. Highs in the upper 70s. North winds 15 to 20 miles per hour. Gusts up to 35 miles per hour early. Tonight, mostly clear. Cooler with lows in the mid-50s. Northwest winds 10 to 15 miles per hour, diminishing to around 5 miles per hour after midnight. Monday, sunny. Highs in the upper 70s. Northwest winds around 5 miles per hour. Monday night, mostly clear. Lows in the upper 50s. Southwest winds around 5 miles per hour. Tuesday, mostly sunny. A chance of showers and thunderstorms in the afternoon. Highs in the lower 80s. Southwest winds 10 to 15 miles per hour with gusts up to 25 miles per hour. Chance of rain 50%. Tuesday night, a slight chance of thunderstorms in the evening. Partly cloudy with a slight chance of showers. Lows in the lower 60s. Chance of rain 20%. Wednesday, mostly sunny. A slight chance of showers and thunderstorms in the morning, then a chance of showers and thunderstorms in the afternoon. Breezy with highs in the upper 80s. Chance of rain 40%. Wednesday night, showers with a chance of thunderstorms in the evening, then mostly cloudy with a chance of showers with a slight chance of thunderstorms after midnight. Breezy with lows around 70. Chance of rain 90%. Thursday, partly sunny. A chance of showers with a slight chance of thunderstorms in the morning, then showers likely with a chance of thunderstorms in the afternoon. Highs in the lower 80s. Chance of rain 60%. Thursday night, partly cloudy. A chance of showers with a slight chance of thunderstorms in the evening, then a slight chance of showers after midnight. Lows in the lower 60s. Chance of rain 50%. Juneteenth, mostly sunny. Highs in the lower 80s. Friday night, partly cloudy in the evening, then becoming mostly clear. Lows in the lower 60s. Saturday, mostly sunny with a slight chance of showers. A slight chance of thunderstorms in the afternoon. Highs in the mid-80s. Chance of rain 20%. At noon at Lambert Field in St. Louis, it was mostly sunny with a temperature of 72 degrees. The dew point was 54, giving us a relative humidity of 53%. The wind was northwest at 20 miles an hour, gusting to 28, and the pressure was 30.00 inches and rising. Elsewhere in the metro area, in Chesterfield, it was mostly sunny and the temperature was 73. In Belleville, it was 74 degrees. In Cahokia, it was mostly sunny and 73 degrees. In St. Charles, it was sunny and 73. Across the region, it was sunny in Columbia, Missouri, with a

temperature of 71. In Quincy, it was sunny and 69 degrees. In Kansas City, it was mostly sunny and the temperature was 72. It was cloudy in Springfield, Missouri, with a temperature of 68. In Rolla, it was partly sunny and the temperature was 70. In Farmington, it was 71 degrees. It was cloudy in Cape Girardeau, with 78 degrees. It was sunny in Springfield, Illinois, with a temperature of 71. Once again in St. Louis, it was mostly sunny. The temperature was 72 degrees and the wind was northwest at 20 miles an hour, gusting to 28. Minor flooding is forecast for Mississippi River at Winfield from Monday afternoon to Saturday morning at 27.5 feet. At this stage, lock and dam 25 will stockpile 200 tons of sand, 12,000 sandbags, and 10,000 square feet of polyethylene plastic as a precaution. At 11 a.m. Sunday, the stage was 25.4 feet and rising. Forecast: the river is expected to rise above flood stage early tomorrow afternoon to a crest of 27.0 feet Wednesday evening. It will then fall below flood stage early Friday morning. Flood stage is 26.0 feet. The current time is 12:30 p.m. Central Daylight Time. 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This program originates from the National Weather Service Forecast Office in St. Louis, Missouri, and serves parts of East Central Missouri and Southwest Illinois, including the St. Louis metro area and surrounding counties. This afternoon, partly sunny. Highs in the upper 70s. North winds 15 to 20 miles per hour. Gusts up to 35 miles per hour early. Tonight, mostly clear. Cooler with lows in the mid-50s. Northwest winds 10 to 15 miles per hour, diminishing to around 5 miles per hour after midnight. Monday, sunny. Highs in the upper 70s. Northwest winds around 5 miles per hour. Monday night, mostly clear. Lows in the upper 50s. Southwest winds around 5 miles per hour. Tuesday, mostly sunny. A chance of showers and thunderstorms in the afternoon. Highs in the lower 80s. Southwest winds 10 to 15 miles per hour with gusts up to 25 miles per hour. Chance of rain 50%. Tuesday night, a slight chance of thunderstorms in the evening. Partly cloudy with a slight chance of showers. Lows in the lower 60s. Chance of rain 20%. Wednesday, mostly sunny. A slight chance of showers and thunderstorms in the morning, then a chance of showers and thunderstorms in the afternoon. Breezy with highs in the upper 80s. Chance of rain 40%. Wednesday night, showers with a chance of thunderstorms in the evening, then mostly cloudy with a chance of showers with a slight chance of thunderstorms after midnight. Breezy with lows around 70. Chance of rain 90%. Thursday, partly sunny. A chance of showers with a slight chance of thunderstorms in the morning, then showers likely with a chance of thunderstorms in the afternoon. Highs in the lower 80s. Chance of rain 60%. Thursday night, partly cloudy. A chance of showers with a slight chance of thunderstorms in the evening, then a slight chance of showers after midnight. Lows in the lower 60s. Chance of rain 50%. Juneteenth, mostly sunny. Highs in the lower 80s. Friday night, partly cloudy in the evening, then becoming mostly clear. Lows in the lower 60s. Saturday, mostly sunny with a slight chance of showers. A slight chance of thunderstorms in the afternoon. Highs in the mid-80s. Chance of rain 20%. At noon at Lambert Field in St. Louis, it was mostly sunny with a temperature of 72 degrees. The dew point was 54, giving us a relative humidity of 53%. The wind was northwest at 20 miles an hour, gusting to 28, and the pressure was 30.00 inches and rising. Elsewhere in the metro area, in Chesterfield, it was
Mostly sunny and the temperature was 73. In Belleville, it was 74 degrees. In Cahokia, it was mostly sunny and 73 degrees. In St. Charles, it was sunny and 73. Across the region, it was sunny in Columbia, Missouri, with a temperature of 71. In Quincy, it was sunny and 69 degrees. In Kansas City, it was mostly sunny and the temperature was 72. It was cloudy in Springfield, Missouri, with a temperature of 68. In Rolla, it was partly sunny and the temperature was 70. In Farmington, it was 71 degrees. It was cloudy in Cape Girardeau, with 78 degrees. It was sunny in Springfield, Illinois, with a temperature of 71. Once again in St. Louis, it was mostly sunny. The temperature was 72 degrees and the wind was northwest at 20 miles an hour, gusting to 28. Minor flooding is forecast for Mississippi River at Winfield from Monday afternoon to Saturday morning at 27.5 feet. At this stage, lock and dam 25 will stockpile 200 tons of sand, 12,000 sandbags, and 10,000 square feet of polyethylene plastic as a precaution. At 11 a.m. Sunday, the stage was 25.4 feet and rising. Forecast: the river is expected to rise above flood stage early tomorrow afternoon to a crest of 27.0 feet Wednesday evening. It will then fall below flood stage early Friday morning. Flood stage is 26.0 feet. Daily river and lake stages for Sunday, June 14th, on the Mississippi River at Hannibal. The morning stage was 17.0 feet, up 0.1 feet from yesterday. The forecast, 17.3, 17.6, 17.6, 17.4, 16, 14.3. At Louisiana, 16.2 feet, up 0.5. The forecast, 16.5, 16.9, 17, 16, 13.8. At Clarksville, 25.8 feet, up 0.6. The forecast, 26.2, 26.8, 27.8. 26.3, 24, at Winfield, 25.2 feet, up 0.7, the forecast, 25.8, 26.3, 26.9, 26.9, 25.7, at Grafton, 18.3 feet, up 0.9, the forecast, 18.9, 19.3, 19.6, 19.7, 19.4, at Mel Price Lock and Dam, 19.3 feet, up 1.7, the forecast, 20.2, 20.8, 21.3, 21.4, 21, at St. Louis, 25.0 feet, up 1.9, the forecast, 25.6, 26.4, 27, 27.1, 26.5, at Chester, 25.9 feet, up 1.3, the forecast, 27.5, 28.3, 28.8, 29.1, 29.3, on the Missouri River at Herman, 21.0 feet, down 0.4, the forecast, 21.2, 21.6, 21.1, 20.1, 17.1, at Washington, 17.6 feet, no change from yesterday. The forecast, 18, 18.6, 18.2, 17.5, 15.3, at St. Charles, 23.8 feet, up 0.7, the forecast, 23.8, 24.3, 24.1, 23.6, 22.1, on the Illinois River at Hardin, 24.2 feet, up 1.1, the forecast, 25.1, 25.6, 25.9, 26.1, 26.3, 26.3, on the Merrimack River near Steelville, 1.6 feet, up.
0.1, near Sullivan, 3.2 feet, up 0.1, at Pacific, 0.1 feet, down 0.3, near Eureka, 4.0 feet, down 0.3, at Valley Park, 3.7 feet, up 1.4, at Fenton, 11.8 feet, up 1.7, near Arnold, 21.8 feet, up 1.8, the forecast, 23, 23.5, 24.2, 24.5, 24.5, 24.2, on the Quiver River near Troy, 6.1 feet, down 0.1, on the Burbus River at Union, 4.0 feet, down 0.2, on the Big River at Burnsville, 2.6 feet, no change from yesterday. At Carlisle Lake, the morning stage was 446.6 feet, down 0.1 feet from yesterday. At Carlisle, 15.0 feet, no change from yesterday. The forecast, 15, 15, 15, 15, 13.9, at Mark Twain Lake, the morning stage was 615.4 feet, up 2 feet from yesterday. At Lake of the Ozarks, 659.0 feet, no change from yesterday. The current time is 12:40 p.m. Central Daylight Time. 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This program originates from the National Weather Service Forecast Office in St. Louis, Missouri, and serves parts of East Central Missouri and Southwest Illinois, including the St. Louis metro area and surrounding counties. This afternoon, partly sunny. Highs in the upper 70s. North winds 15 to 20 miles per hour. Gusts up to 35 miles per hour early. Tonight, mostly clear. Cooler with lows in the mid-50s. Northwest winds 10 to 15 miles per hour, diminishing to around 5 miles per hour after midnight. Monday, sunny. Highs in the upper 70s. Northwest winds around 5 miles per hour. Monday night, mostly clear. Lows in the upper 50s. Southwest winds around 5 miles per hour. Tuesday, mostly sunny. A chance of showers and thunderstorms in the afternoon. Highs in the lower 80s. Southwest winds 10 to 15 miles per hour with gusts up to 25 miles per hour. Chance of rain 50%. Tuesday night, a slight chance of thunderstorms in the evening. Partly cloudy with a slight chance of showers. Lows in the lower 60s. Chance of rain 20%. Wednesday, mostly sunny. A slight chance of showers and thunderstorms in the morning, then a chance of showers and thunderstorms in the afternoon. Breezy with highs in the upper 80s. Chance of rain 40%. Wednesday night, showers with a chance of thunderstorms in the evening, then mostly cloudy with a chance of showers with a slight chance of thunderstorms after midnight. Breezy with lows around 70. Chance of rain 90%. Thursday, partly sunny. A chance of showers with a slight chance of thunderstorms in the morning, then showers likely with a chance of thunderstorms in the afternoon. Highs in the lower 80s. Chance of rain 60%. Thursday night, partly cloudy. A chance of showers with a slight chance of thunderstorms in the evening, then a slight chance of showers after midnight. Lows in the lower 60s. Chance of rain 50%. Juneteenth, mostly sunny. Highs in the lower 80s. Friday night, partly cloudy in the evening, then becoming mostly clear. Lows in the lower 60s. Saturday, mostly sunny with a slight chance of showers. A slight chance of thunderstorms in the afternoon. Highs in the mid-80s. Chance of rain 20%. At noon at Lambert Field in St. Louis, it was mostly sunny with a temperature of 72 degrees. The dew point was 54, giving us a relative humidity of 53%. The wind was northwest at 20 miles an hour, gusting to 28, and the pressure was 30.00 inches and rising. Elsewhere in the metro area, in Chesterfield, it was mostly sunny and the temperature was 73. In Belleville, it was 74 degrees.
In Cahokia, it was mostly sunny and 73 degrees. In St. Charles, it was sunny and 73. Across the region, it was sunny in Columbia, Missouri, with a temperature of 71. In Quincy, it was sunny and 69 degrees. In Kansas City, it was mostly sunny and the temperature was 72. It was cloudy in Springfield, Missouri, with a temperature of 68. In Rolla, it was partly sunny and the temperature was 70. In Farmington, it was 71 degrees. It was cloudy in Cape Girardeau, with 78 degrees. It was sunny in Springfield, Illinois, with a temperature of 71. Once again in St. Louis, it was mostly sunny. The temperature was 72 degrees and the wind was northwest at 20 miles an hour, gusting to 28. Minor flooding is forecast for Mississippi River at Winfield from Monday afternoon to Saturday morning at 27.5 feet. At this stage, lock and dam 25 will stockpile 200 tons of sand, 12,000 sandbags, and 10,000 square feet of polyethylene plastic as a precaution. At 11 a.m. Sunday, the stage was 25.4 feet and rising. Forecast: the river is expected to rise above flood stage early tomorrow afternoon to a crest at 27.0 feet Wednesday evening. It will then fall below flood stage early Friday morning. Flood stage is 26.0 feet. The current time is 12:45 p.m. Central Daylight Time. 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This program originates from the National Weather Service Forecast Office in St. Louis, Missouri, and serves parts of East Central Missouri and Southwest Illinois, including the St. Louis metro area and surrounding counties. This afternoon, partly sunny. Highs in the upper 70s. North winds 15 to 20 miles per hour. Gusts up to 35 miles per hour early. Tonight, mostly clear. Cooler with lows in the mid-50s. Northwest winds 10 to 15 miles per hour, diminishing to around 5 miles per hour after midnight. Monday, sunny. Highs in the upper 70s. Northwest winds around 5 miles per hour. Monday night, mostly clear. Lows in the upper 50s. Southwest winds around 5 miles per hour. Tuesday, mostly sunny. A chance of showers and thunderstorms in the afternoon. Highs in the lower 80s. Southwest winds 10 to 15 miles per hour with gusts up to 25 miles per hour. Chance of rain 50%. Tuesday night, a slight chance of thunderstorms in the evening. Partly cloudy with a slight chance of showers. Lows in the lower 60s. Chance of rain 20%. Wednesday, mostly sunny. A slight chance of showers and thunderstorms in the morning, then a chance of showers and thunderstorms in the afternoon. Breezy with highs in the upper 80s. Chance of rain 40%. Wednesday night, showers with a chance of thunderstorms in the evening, then mostly cloudy with a chance of showers with a slight chance of thunderstorms after midnight. Breezy with lows around 70. Chance of rain 90%. Thursday, partly sunny. A chance of showers with a slight chance of thunderstorms in the morning, then showers likely with a chance of thunderstorms in the afternoon. Highs in the lower 80s. Chance of rain 60%. Thursday night, partly cloudy. A chance of showers with a slight chance of thunderstorms in the evening, then a slight chance of showers after midnight. Lows in the lower 60s. Chance of rain 50%. Juneteenth, mostly sunny. Highs in the lower 80s. Friday night, partly cloudy in the evening, then becoming mostly clear. Lows in the lower 60s. Saturday, mostly sunny with a slight chance of showers. A slight chance of thunderstorms in the afternoon. Highs in the mid-80s. Chance of rain 20%. At noon at Lambert Field in St. Louis, it was mostly sunny with a temperature of 72 degrees.
The dew point was 54, giving us a relative humidity of 53%. The wind was northwest at 20 miles an hour, gusting to 28, and the pressure was 30.00 inches and rising. Elsewhere in the metro area, in Chesterfield, it was mostly sunny and the temperature was 73. In Belleville, it was 74 degrees. In Cahokia, it was mostly sunny and 73 degrees. In St. Charles, it was sunny and 73. Across the region, it was sunny in Columbia, Missouri, with a temperature of 71. In Quincy, it was sunny and 69 degrees. In Kansas City, it was mostly sunny and the temperature was 72. It was cloudy in Springfield, Missouri, with a temperature of 68. In Rolla, it was partly sunny and the temperature was 70. In Farmington, it was 71 degrees. It was cloudy in Cape Girardeau, with 78 degrees. It was sunny in Springfield, Illinois, with a temperature of 71. Once again in St. Louis, it was mostly sunny. The temperature was 72 degrees and the wind was northwest at 20 miles an hour, gusting to 28. Minor flooding is forecast for Mississippi River at Winfield from Monday afternoon to Saturday morning at 27.5 feet. At this stage, lock and dam 25 will stockpile 200 tons of sand, 12,000 sandbags, and 10,000 square feet of polyethylene plastic as a precaution. At 11 a.m. Sunday, the stage was 25.4 feet and rising. Forecast: the river is expected to rise above flood stage early tomorrow afternoon to a crest of 27.0 feet Wednesday evening. It will then fall below flood stage early Friday morning. Flood stage is 26.0 feet. The current time is 12:50 p.m. Central Daylight Time. Daily river and lake stages for Sunday, June 14th, on the Mississippi River at Hannibal. The morning stage was 17.0 feet, up 0.1 feet from yesterday. The forecast, 17.3, 17.6, 17.6, 17.4, 16, 14.3, at Louisiana, 16.2 feet, up 0.5, the forecast, 16.5, 16.9, 17, 16, 13.8, at Clarksville, 25.8 feet, up 0.6, the forecast, 26.2, 26.8, 27.1, 26.3, 24, at Winfield, 25.2 feet, up 0.7, the forecast, 25.8, 26.3, 26.9, 26.9, 25.7, at Grafton, 18.3 feet, up 0.9, the forecast, 18.9, 19.3, 19.6, 19.7, 19.4, at Mel Price Lock and Dam, 19.3 feet, up 1.7, the 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Missouri River at Herman, 21.0 feet, down 0.4, the forecast, 21.2, 21.6, 21.1, 20.1, 17.1, at Washington, 17.6 feet, no change from yesterday. The forecast, 18, 18.6, 18.2, 17.5, 15.3, at St. Charles, 23.8 feet, up 0.7, the forecast, 23.8, 24.3, 24.1, 23.6, 22.1, on the Illinois River at Hardin, 24.2 feet, up 1.1, the forecast, 25.1, 25.6, 25.9, 26.1, 26.3, 26.3, on the Merrimack River near Steelville, 1.6 feet, up 0.1,
near Sullivan, 3.2 feet, up 0.1, at Pacific, 0.1 feet, down 0.3, near Eureka, 4.0 feet, down 0.3, at Valley Park, 3.7 feet, up 1.4, at Fenton, 11.8 feet, up 1.7, near Arnold, 21.8 feet, up 1.8, the forecast, 23, 23.5, 24.2, 24.5, 24.5, 24.2, on the Quiver River near Troy, 6.1 feet, down 0.1, on the Burbs River at Union, 4.0 feet, down 0.2, on the Big River at Burnsville, 2.6 feet, no change from yesterday. At Carlisle Lake, the morning stage was 446.6 feet, down 0.1 feet from yesterday. At Carlisle, 15.0 feet, no change from yesterday. The forecast, 15, 15, 15, 15, 13.9. At Mark Twain Lake, the morning stage was 615.4 feet, up 2 feet from yesterday. At Lake of the Ozarks, 659.0 feet, no change from yesterday. 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This afternoon, partly sunny. Highs in the upper 70s. North winds 15 to 20 miles per hour. Gusts up to 35 miles per hour early. Tonight, mostly clear. Cooler with lows in the mid-50s. Northwest winds 10 to 15 miles per hour, diminishing to around 5 miles per hour after midnight. Monday, sunny. Highs in the upper 70s. Northwest winds around 5 miles per hour. Monday night, mostly clear. Lows in the upper 50s. Southwest winds around 5 miles per hour. Tuesday, mostly sunny. A chance of showers and thunderstorms in the afternoon. Highs in the lower 80s. Southwest winds 10 to 15 miles per hour with gusts up to 25 miles per hour. Chance of rain 50%. Tuesday night, a slight chance of thunderstorms in the evening. Partly cloudy with a slight chance of showers. Lows in the lower 60s. Chance of rain 20%. Wednesday, mostly sunny. A slight chance of showers and thunderstorms in the morning, then a chance of showers and thunderstorms in the afternoon. Breezy with highs in the upper 80s. Chance of rain 40%. Wednesday night, showers with a chance of thunderstorms in the evening, then mostly cloudy with a chance of showers with a slight chance of thunderstorms after midnight. Breezy with lows around 70. Chance of rain 90%. Thursday, partly sunny. A chance of showers with a slight chance of thunderstorms in the morning, then showers likely with a chance of thunderstorms in the afternoon. Highs in the lower 80s. Chance of rain 60%. Thursday night, partly cloudy. A chance of showers with a slight chance of thunderstorms in the evening, then a slight chance of showers after midnight. Lows in the lower 60s. Chance of rain 50%. Juneteenth, mostly sunny. Highs in the lower 80s. Friday night, partly cloudy in the evening, then becoming mostly clear. Lows in the lower 60s. Saturday, mostly sunny with a slight chance of showers. A slight chance of thunderstorms in the afternoon. Highs in the mid-80s. Chance of rain 20%. At noon at Lambert Field in St. Louis, it was mostly sunny with a temperature of 72 degrees. The dew point was 54, giving us a relative humidity of 53%. The wind was northwest at 20 miles an hour, gusting to 28, and the pressure was 30.00 inches and rising. Elsewhere in the metro area, in Chesterfield, it was mostly sunny and the temperature was 73. In Belleville, it was 74 degrees. In Cahokia, it was mostly sunny and 73 degrees. In St. Charles, it was sunny and 73.
Across the region, it was sunny in Columbia, Missouri, with a temperature of 71. In Quincy, it was sunny and 69 degrees. In Kansas City, it was mostly sunny and the temperature was 72. It was cloudy in Springfield, Missouri, with a temperature of 68. In Rolla, it was partly sunny and the temperature was 70. In Farmington, it was 71 degrees. It was cloudy in Cape Girardeau, with 78 degrees. It was sunny in Springfield, Illinois, with a temperature of 71. Once again in St. Louis, it was mostly sunny. The temperature was 72 degrees and the wind was northwest at 20 miles an hour, gusting to 28. Minor flooding is forecast for Mississippi River at Winfield from Monday afternoon to Saturday morning at 27.5 feet. At this stage, lock and dam 25 will stockpile 200 tons of sand, 12,000 sandbags, and 10,000 square feet of polyethylene plastic as a precaution. At 11 a.m. Sunday, the stage was 25.4 feet and rising. Forecast: the river is expected to rise above flood stage early tomorrow afternoon to a crest of 27.0 feet Wednesday evening. It will then fall below flood stage early Friday morning. Flood stage is 26.0 feet. The current time is 1 p.m. Central Daylight Time. 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This afternoon, partly sunny. Highs in the upper 70s. North winds 15 to 20 miles per hour. Gusts up to 35 miles per hour early. Tonight, mostly clear. Cooler with lows in the mid-50s. Northwest winds 10 to 15 miles per hour, diminishing to around 5 miles per hour after midnight. Monday, sunny. Highs in the upper 70s. Northwest winds around 5 miles per hour. Monday night, mostly clear. Lows in the upper 50s. Southwest winds around 5 miles per hour. Tuesday, mostly sunny. A chance of showers and thunderstorms in the afternoon. Highs in the lower 80s. Southwest winds 10 to 15 miles per hour with gusts up to 25 miles per hour. Chance of rain 50%. Tuesday night, a slight chance of thunderstorms in the evening. Partly cloudy with a slight chance of showers. Lows in the lower 60s. Chance of rain 20%. Wednesday, mostly sunny. A slight chance of showers and thunderstorms in the morning, then a chance of showers and thunderstorms in the afternoon. Breezy with highs in the upper 80s. Chance of rain 40%. Wednesday night, showers with a chance of thunderstorms in the evening, then mostly cloudy with a chance of showers with a slight chance of thunderstorms after midnight. Breezy with lows around 70. Chance of rain 90%. Thursday, partly sunny. A chance of showers with a slight chance of thunderstorms in the morning, then showers likely with a chance of thunderstorms in the afternoon. Highs in the lower 80s. Chance of rain 60%. Thursday night, partly cloudy. A chance of showers with a slight chance of thunderstorms in the evening, then a slight chance of showers after midnight. Lows in the lower 60s. Chance of rain 50%. Juneteenth, mostly sunny. Highs in the lower 80s. Friday night, partly cloudy in the evening, then becoming mostly clear. Lows in the lower 60s. Saturday, mostly sunny with a slight chance of showers. A slight chance of thunderstorms in the afternoon. Highs in the mid-80s. Chance of rain 20%. At noon at Lambert Field in St. Louis, it was mostly sunny with a temperature of 72 degrees. The dew point was 54, giving us a relative humidity of 53%. The wind was northwest at 20 miles an hour, gusting to 28, and the pressure was 30.00 inches and rising.
Elsewhere in the metro area, in Chesterfield, it was mostly sunny and the temperature was 73. In Belleville, it was 74 degrees. In Cahokia, it was mostly sunny and 73 degrees. In St. Charles, it was sunny and 73. Across the region, it was sunny in Columbia, Missouri, with a temperature of 71. In Quincy, it was sunny and 69 degrees. In Kansas City, it was mostly sunny and the temperature was 72. It was cloudy in Springfield, Missouri, with a temperature of 68. In Rolla, it was partly sunny and the temperature was 70. In Farmington, it was 71 degrees. It was cloudy in Cape Girardeau, with 78 degrees. It was sunny in Springfield, Illinois, with a temperature of 71. Once again in St. Louis, it was mostly sunny. The temperature was 72 degrees and the wind was northwest at 20 miles an hour, gusting to 28. Minor flooding is forecast for Mississippi River at Winfield from Monday afternoon to Saturday morning at 27.5 feet. At this stage, lock and dam 25 will stockpile 200 tons of sand, 12,000 sandbags, and 10,000 square feet of polyethylene plastic as a precaution. At 11 a.m. Sunday, the stage was 25.4 feet and rising. Forecast: the river is expected to rise above flood stage early tomorrow afternoon to a crest of 27.0 feet Wednesday evening. It will then fall below flood stage early Friday morning. Flood stage is 26.0 feet. The current time is 1:05 p.m. Central Daylight Time. 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This program originates from the National Weather Service Forecast Office in St. Louis, Missouri, and serves parts of East Central Missouri and Southwest Illinois, including the St. Louis metro area and surrounding counties. Daily river and lake stages for Sunday, June 14th, on the Mississippi River at Hannibal. The morning stage was 17.0 feet, up 0.1 feet from yesterday. The forecast, 17.3, 17.6, 17.6, 17.4, 16, 14.3. At Louisiana, 16.2 feet, up 0.5. The forecast, 16.5, 16.9, 17, 16, 13.8. At Clarksville, 25.8 feet, up 0.6. The forecast, 26.2, 26.8, 27.1, 26.3, 24. At Winfield, 25.2 feet, up 0.7. The forecast, 25.8, 26.3, 26.9, 26.9. 25.7, at Grafton, 18.3 feet, up 0.9, the forecast, 18.9, 19.3, 19.6, 19.7, 19.4, at Mel Price Lock and Dam, 19.3 feet, up 1.7, the forecast, 20.2, 20.8, 21.3, 21.4, 21, at St. Louis, 25.0 feet, up 1.9, the forecast, 25.6, 26.4, 27, 27.1, 26.5, at Chester, 25.9 feet, up 1.3, the forecast, 27.5, 28.3, 28.8, 29.1, 29.3, on the Missouri River at Herman, 21.0 feet, down 0.4, the forecast, 21.2, 21.6, 21.1, 20.1, 17.1, at Washington, 17.6 feet, no change from yesterday. The forecast, 18, 18.6, 18.2, 17.5, 15.3, at St. Charles, 23.8 feet, up 0.7, the forecast, 23.8, 24.3, 24.1, 23.6, 22.1, on the Illinois River at Hardin, 24.2 feet, up 1.1,
the forecast, 25.1, 25.6, 25.9, 26.1, 26.3, 26.3, on the Merrimack River near Steelville, 1.6 feet, up. Point 1, near Sullivan, 3.2 feet, up. Point 1, at Pacific, 0.1 feet, down. Point 3, near Eureka, 4.0 feet, down. Point 3, at Valley Park, 3.7 feet, up. 1.4, at Fenton, 11.8 feet, up. 1.7, near Arnold, 21.8 feet, up. 1.8, the forecast, 23, 23.5, 24.2, 24.5, 24.5, 24.2, on the Quiver River near Troy, 6.1 feet, down. Point 1, on the Burbas River at Union, 4.0 feet, down. Point 2, on the Big River at Burnsville, 2.6 feet, no change from yesterday. At Carlisle Lake, the morning stage was 446.6 feet, down. Point 1 feet from yesterday. At Carlisle, 15.0 feet, no change from yesterday. The forecast, 15, 15, 15, 15, 13.9, at Mark Twain Lake, the morning stage was 615.4 feet, up 2 feet from yesterday. At Lake of the Ozarks, 659.0 feet, no change from yesterday. This afternoon, partly sunny. Highs in the upper 70s. North winds 15 to 20 miles per hour. Gusts up to 35 miles per hour early. Tonight, mostly clear. Cooler with lows in the mid-50s. Northwest winds 10 to 15 miles per hour, diminishing to around 5 miles per hour after midnight. Monday, sunny. Highs in the upper 70s. Northwest winds around 5 miles per hour. Monday night, mostly clear. Lows in the upper 50s. Southwest winds around 5 miles per hour. Tuesday, mostly sunny. A chance of showers and thunderstorms in the afternoon. Highs in the lower 80s. Southwest winds 10 to 15 miles per hour with gusts up to 25 miles per hour. Chance of rain 50%. Tuesday night, a slight chance of thunderstorms in the evening. Partly cloudy with a slight chance of showers. Lows in the lower 60s. Chance of rain 20%. Wednesday, mostly sunny. A slight chance of showers and thunderstorms in the morning, then a chance of showers and thunderstorms in the afternoon. Breezy with highs in the upper 80s. Chance of rain 40%. Wednesday night, showers with a chance of thunderstorms in the evening, then mostly cloudy with a chance of showers with a slight chance of thunderstorms after midnight. Breezy with lows around 70. Chance of rain 90%. Thursday, partly sunny. A chance of showers with a slight chance of thunderstorms in the morning, then showers likely with a chance of thunderstorms in the afternoon. Highs in the lower 80s. Chance of rain 60%. Thursday night, partly cloudy. A chance of showers with a slight chance of thunderstorms in the evening, then a slight chance of showers after midnight. Lows in the lower 60s. Chance of rain 50%. Juneteenth, mostly sunny. Highs in the lower 80s. Friday night, partly cloudy in the evening, then becoming mostly clear. Lows in the lower 60s. Saturday, mostly sunny with a slight chance of showers. A slight chance of thunderstorms in the afternoon. Highs in the mid-80s. Chance of rain 20%. Minor flooding is forecast. For Mississippi River at Winfield. From Monday afternoon to Saturday morning. At 27.5 feet, at this stage, Lock and Dam 25 will stockpile 200 tons of sand, 12,000 sandbags, and 10,000 square feet of polyethylene plastic as a precaution. At 11 a.m. Sunday, the stage was 25.4 feet and rising. Forecast, the river is expected to rise above flood stage early tomorrow afternoon to a crest of 27.0 feet Wednesday evening. It will then fall below flood stage early Friday morning. Flood stage is 26.0 feet.
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This program originates from the National Weather Service Forecast Office in St. Louis, Missouri, and serves parts of East Central Missouri and Southwest Illinois, including the St. Louis metro area and surrounding counties. This afternoon, partly sunny. Highs in the upper 70s. North winds 15 to 20 miles per hour. Gusts up to 35 miles per hour early. Tonight, mostly clear. Cooler with lows in the mid-50s. Northwest winds 10 to 15 miles per hour, diminishing to around 5 miles per hour after midnight. Monday, sunny. Highs in the upper 70s. Northwest winds around 5 miles per hour. Monday night, mostly clear. Lows in the upper 50s. Southwest winds around 5 miles per hour. Tuesday, mostly sunny. A chance of showers and thunderstorms in the afternoon. Highs in the lower 80s. Southwest winds 10 to 15 miles per hour with gusts up to 25 miles per hour. Chance of rain 50%. Tuesday night, a slight chance of thunderstorms in the evening. Partly cloudy with a slight chance of showers. Lows in the lower 60s. Chance of rain 20%. Wednesday, mostly sunny. A slight chance of showers and thunderstorms in the morning, then a chance of showers and thunderstorms in the afternoon. Breezy with highs in the upper 80s. Chance of rain 40%. Wednesday night, showers with a chance of thunderstorms in the evening, then mostly cloudy with a chance of showers with a slight chance of thunderstorms after midnight. Breezy with lows around 70. Chance of rain 90%. Thursday, partly sunny. A chance of showers with a slight chance of thunderstorms in the morning, then showers likely with a chance of thunderstorms in the afternoon. Highs in the lower 80s. Chance of rain 60%. Thursday night, partly cloudy. A chance of showers with a slight chance of thunderstorms in the evening, then a slight chance of showers after midnight. Lows in the lower 60s. Chance of rain 50%. Juneteenth, mostly sunny. Highs in the lower 80s. Friday night, partly cloudy in the evening, then becoming mostly clear. Lows in the lower 60s. Saturday, mostly sunny with a slight chance of showers. A slight chance of thunderstorms in the afternoon. Highs in the mid-80s. Chance of rain 20%. At 1 p.m. at Lambert Field in St. Louis, it was mostly sunny with a temperature of 75 degrees. The dew point was 56, giving us a relative humidity of 51%. The wind was northwest at 15 miles an hour, gusting to 23, and the pressure was 29.99 inches and falling. Elsewhere in the metro area, in Chesterfield, it was mostly sunny and the temperature was 75. In Cahokia, it was sunny and 75 degrees. In St. Charles, it was sunny and 76. Across the region, it was mostly sunny in Columbia, Missouri, with a temperature of 72. In Quincy, it was partly sunny and 69 degrees. In Kansas City, it was mostly sunny and the temperature was 72. It was partly sunny in Springfield, Missouri, with a temperature of 72. In Rolla, it was mostly sunny and the temperature was 71. In Farmington, it was 72 degrees. It was cloudy in Cape Girardeau, with 75 degrees. It was mostly sunny in Springfield, Illinois, with a temperature of 72. Once again in St. Louis, it was mostly sunny. The temperature was 75 degrees and the wind was northwest at 15 miles an hour, gusting to 23. Minor flooding is forecast for Mississippi River at Winfield from Monday afternoon to Saturday morning. At 27.5 feet at this stage, Lock and Dam 25 will stockpile 200 tons of sand, 12,000 sandbags, and 10,000 square feet of polyethylene plastic as a precaution. At
at 11 a.m. Sun Davis stage was 25.4 feet and rising. Forecast. The river is expected to rise above flood stage early tomorrow afternoon to a crest of 27.0 feet Wednesday evening. It will then fall below flood stage early Friday morning. Flood stage is 26.0 feet. The current time is 1:18 p.m. Central Daylight Time. 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This afternoon, partly sunny. Highs in the upper 70s. North winds 15 to 20 miles per hour. Gusts up to 35 miles per hour early. Tonight, mostly clear. Cooler with lows in the mid-50s. Northwest winds 10 to 15 miles per hour, diminishing to around 5 miles per hour after midnight. Monday, sunny. Highs in the upper 70s. Northwest winds around 5 miles per hour. Monday night, mostly clear. Lows in the upper 50s. Southwest winds around 5 miles per hour. Tuesday, mostly sunny. A chance of showers and thunderstorms in the afternoon. Highs in the lower 80s. Southwest winds 10 to 15 miles per hour with gusts up to 25 miles per hour. Chance of rain 50%. Tuesday night, a slight chance of thunderstorms in the evening. Partly cloudy with a slight chance of showers. Lows in the lower 60s. Chance of rain 20%. Wednesday, mostly sunny. A slight chance of showers and thunderstorms in the morning, then a chance of showers and thunderstorms in the afternoon. Breezy with highs in the upper 80s. Chance of rain 40%. Wednesday night, showers with a chance of thunderstorms in the evening, then mostly cloudy with a chance of showers with a slight chance of thunderstorms after midnight. Breezy with lows around 70. Chance of rain 90%. Thursday, partly sunny. A chance of showers with a slight chance of thunderstorms in the morning, then showers likely with a chance of thunderstorms in the afternoon. Highs in the lower 80s. Chance of rain 60%. Thursday night, partly cloudy. A chance of showers with a slight chance of thunderstorms in the evening, then a slight chance of showers after midnight. Lows in the lower 60s. Chance of rain 50%. Juneteenth, mostly sunny. Highs in the lower 80s. Friday night, partly cloudy in the evening, then becoming mostly clear. Lows in the lower 60s. Saturday, mostly sunny with a slight chance of showers. A slight chance of thunderstorms in the afternoon. Highs in the mid-80s. Chance of rain 20%. Daily river and lake stages for Sunday, June 14th, on the Mississippi River at Hannibal. The morning stage was 17.0 feet, up 0.1 feet from yesterday. The forecast, 17.3, 17.6, 17.6, 17.4, 16, 14.3. At Louisiana, 16.2 feet, up 0.5. The forecast, 16.5, 16.9, 17, 16, 13.8. At Clarksville, 25.8 feet, up 0.6. The forecast, 26.2, 26.8, 27.1, 26.3, 24. At Winfield, 25.2 feet, up 0.7. The forecast, 25.8, 26.3, 26.9, 26.9. 25.7, at Grafton, 18.3 feet, up 0.9, the forecast, 18.9, 19.3, 19.6, 19.7, 19.4, at Mel Price Lock in
Dam, 19.3 feet, up 1.7. The forecast, 20.2, 20.8, 21.3, 21.4, 21. At St. Louis, 25.0 feet, up 1.9. The forecast, 25.6, 26.4, 27, 27.1, 26.5. At Chester, 25.9 feet, up 1.3. The forecast, 27.5, 28.3, 28.8, 29.1, 29.3. On the Missouri River at Hermon, 21.0 feet, down 0.4. The forecast, 21.2, 21.6, 21.1, 20.1, 17.1. At Washington, 17.6 feet, no change from yesterday. The forecast, 18, 18.6, 18.2, 17.5, 15.3. At St. Charles, 23.8 feet, up 0.7. The forecast, 23.8, 24.3, 24.1, 23.6, 22.1. On the Illinois River at Hardin, 24.2 feet, up 1.1. The forecast, 25.1, 25.6, 25.9, 26.1, 26.3, 26.3. On the Merrimack River near Steelville, 1.6 feet, up 0.1. Near Sullivan, 3.2 feet, up 0.1. At Pacific, 0.1 feet, down 0.3. Near Eureka, 4.0 feet, down 0.3. At Valley Park, 3.7 feet, up 1.4. At Fenton, 11.8 feet, up 1.7. Near Arnold, 21.8 feet, up 1.8. The forecast, 23, 23.5, 24.2, 24.5, 24.5, 24.2. On the Quiver River near Troy, 6.1 feet, down 0.1. On the Burbis River at Union, 4.0 feet, down 0.2. On 6, 22.1. On the Illinois River at Hardin, 24.

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Ed Fenton, 11.8 feet, up 1.7. Near Arnold, 21.8 feet, up 1.8. The forecast, 23, 23.5, 24.2, 24.5, 24.5, 24.2. On the Quiver River near Troy, 6.1 feet, down 0.1. On the Burbas River at Union, 4.0 feet, down 0.2. On the Big River at Burnsville, 2.6 feet, no change from yesterday. At Carlisle Lake, the morning stage was 446.6 feet, down 0.1 feet from yesterday. At Carlisle, 15.0 feet, no change from yesterday. The forecast, 15, 15, 15, 15, 13.9. At Mark Twain Lake, the morning stage was 615.4 feet, up 2 feet from yesterday. At Lake of the Ozarks, 659.0 feet, no change from yesterday. At 1 p.m. at Lambert Field in St. Louis, it was mostly sunny with a temperature of 75 degrees. The dew point was 56, giving us a relative humidity of 51%. The wind was northwest at 15 miles an hour, gusting to 23, and the pressure was 29.99 inches and falling. Elsewhere in the metro area, in Chesterfield, it was mostly sunny and the temperature was 75. In Cahokia, it was sunny and 75 degrees. In St. Charles, it was sunny and 76. Across the region, it was mostly sunny in Columbia, Missouri, with a temperature of 72. In Quincy, it was partly sunny and 69 degrees. In Kansas City, it was mostly sunny and the temperature was 72. It was partly sunny in Springfield, Missouri, with a temperature of 72. In Rolla, it was mostly sunny and the temperature was 71. In Farmington, it was 72 degrees. It was cloudy in Cape Girardeau, with 75 degrees. It was mostly sunny in Springfield, Illinois, with a temperature of 72. Once again in St. Louis, it was mostly sunny. The temperature was 75 degrees and the wind was northwest at 15 miles an hour, gusting to 23. The current time is 1:27 p.m. Central Daylight Time. 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This afternoon, partly sunny. Highs in the upper 70s. North winds 15 to 20 miles per hour. Gusts up to 35 miles per hour early. Tonight, mostly clear. Cooler with lows in the mid-50s. Northwest winds 10 to 15 miles per hour, diminishing to around 5 miles per hour after midnight. Monday, sunny. Highs in the upper 70s. Northwest winds around 5 miles per hour. Monday night, mostly clear. Lows in the upper 50s. Southwest winds around 5 miles per hour. Tuesday, mostly sunny. A chance of showers and thunderstorms in the afternoon. Highs in the lower 80s. Southwest winds 10 to 15 miles per hour with gusts up to 25 miles per hour. Chance of rain 50%. Tuesday night, a slight chance of thunderstorms in the evening. Partly cloudy with a slight chance of showers. Lows in the lower 60s. Chance of rain 20%. Wednesday, mostly sunny. A slight chance of showers and thunderstorms in the morning, then a chance of showers and thunderstorms in the afternoon. Breezy with highs in the upper 80s. Chance of rain 40%. Wednesday night, showers with a chance of thunderstorms in the evening, then mostly cloudy with a chance of showers with a slight chance of thunderstorms after midnight. Breezy with lows around 70. Chance of rain 90%. Thursday, partly sunny. A chance of showers with a slight chance of thunderstorms in the morning, then showers likely with a chance of thunderstorms in the afternoon. Highs in the lower 80s. Chance of rain 60%.

Thursday night, partly cloudy. A chance of showers with a slight chance of thunderstorms in the evening, then a slight chance of showers after midnight. Lows in the lower 60s. Chance of rain 50%. Juneteenth, mostly sunny. Highs in the lower 80s. Friday night, partly cloudy in the evening, then becoming mostly clear. Lows in the lower 60s. Saturday, mostly sunny with a slight chance of showers. A slight chance of thunderstorms in the afternoon. Highs in the mid-80s. Chance of rain 20%. This afternoon, mostly sunny. Near steady temperature in the mid-70s. Northwest winds 10 to 15 miles per hour with gusts up to 25 miles per hour. Tonight, mostly clear. Cooler with lows in the mid-50s. Northwest winds 10 to 15 miles per hour, diminishing to around 5 miles per hour after midnight. Monday, sunny. Highs in the upper 70s. Northwest winds around 5 miles per hour. Monday night, mostly clear. Lows around 60. Southwest winds around 5 miles per hour. Tuesday, mostly sunny with a chance of showers. A chance of thunderstorms in the afternoon. Highs in the lower 80s. Southwest winds 10 to 15 miles per hour with gusts up to 25 miles per hour. Chance of rain 50%. Tuesday night, partly cloudy. A slight chance of showers and thunderstorms in the evening. Lows in the lower 60s. Chance of rain 20%. Wednesday, mostly sunny. A chance of showers with a slight chance of thunderstorms in the morning, then a chance of showers and thunderstorms in the afternoon. Breezy with highs in the upper 80s. Chance of rain 50%. Wednesday night, showers with thunderstorms likely in the evening, then showers likely with a slight chance of thunderstorms after midnight. Breezy with lows around 70. Chance of rain near 100%. Thursday, showers likely. A slight chance of thunderstorms in the morning, then a chance of thunderstorms in the afternoon. Highs in the lower 80s. Chance of rain 70%. Thursday night, partly cloudy. A slight chance of showers in the evening. Cooler with lows around 60. Chance of rain 20%. Juneteenth and Friday night, mostly clear. Highs in the lower 80s. Lows in the lower 60s. Saturday, mostly sunny. Highs in the mid-80s. At 1 p.m. at Lambert Field in St. Louis, it was mostly sunny with a temperature of 75 degrees. The dew point was 56, giving us a relative humidity of 51%. The wind was northwest at 15 miles an hour, gusting to 23, and the pressure was 29.99 inches and falling. Elsewhere in the metro area, in Chesterfield, it was mostly sunny and the temperature was 75. In Cahokia, it was sunny and 75 degrees. In St. Charles, it was sunny and 76. Across the region, it was mostly sunny in Columbia, Missouri, with a temperature of 72. In Quincy, it was partly sunny and 69 degrees. In Kansas City, it was mostly sunny and the temperature was 72. It was partly sunny in Springfield, Missouri, with a temperature of 72. In Rolla, it was mostly sunny and the temperature was 71. In Farmington, it was 72 degrees. It was cloudy in Cape Girardeau, with 75 degrees. It was mostly sunny in Springfield, Illinois, with a temperature of 72. Once again in St. Louis, it was mostly sunny. The temperature was 75 degrees and the wind was northwest at 15 miles an hour, gusting to 23. The current time is 1:34 p.m. Central Daylight Time. 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This afternoon, mostly sunny.
near steady temperature in the mid-70s. Northwest winds 10 to 15 miles per hour with gusts up to 25 miles per hour. Tonight, mostly clear. Cooler with lows in the mid-50s. Northwest winds 10 to 15 miles per hour, diminishing to around 5 miles per hour after midnight. Monday, sunny. Highs in the upper 70s. Northwest winds around 5 miles per hour. Monday night, mostly clear. Lows around 60. Southwest winds around 5 miles per hour. Tuesday, mostly sunny with a chance of showers. A chance of thunderstorms in the afternoon. Highs in the lower 80s. Southwest winds 10 to 15 miles per hour with gusts up to 25 miles per hour. Chance of rain 50%. Tuesday night, partly cloudy. A slight chance of showers and thunderstorms in the evening. Lows in the lower 60s. Chance of rain 20%. Wednesday, mostly sunny. A chance of showers with a slight chance of thunderstorms in the morning, then a chance of showers and thunderstorms in the afternoon. Breezy with highs in the upper 80s. Chance of rain 50%. Wednesday night, showers with thunderstorms likely in the evening, then showers likely with a slight chance of thunderstorms after midnight. Breezy with lows around 70. Chance of rain near 100%. Thursday, showers likely. A slight chance of thunderstorms in the morning, then a chance of thunderstorms in the afternoon. Highs in the lower 80s. Chance of rain 70%. Thursday night, partly cloudy. A slight chance of showers in the evening. Cooler with lows around 60. Chance of rain 20%. Juneteenth and Friday night, mostly clear. Highs in the lower 80s. Lows in the lower 60s. Saturday, mostly sunny. Highs in the mid-80s. At 1 p.m. at Lambert Field in St. Louis, it was mostly sunny with a temperature of 75 degrees. The dew point was 56, giving us a relative humidity of 51%. The wind was northwest at 15 miles an hour, gusting to 23, and the pressure was 29.99 inches and falling. Elsewhere in the metro area, in Chesterfield, it was mostly sunny and the temperature was 75. In Cahokia, it was sunny and 75 degrees. In St. Charles, it was sunny and 76. Across the region, it was mostly sunny in Columbia, Missouri, with a temperature of 72. In Quincy, it was partly sunny and 69 degrees. In Kansas City, it was mostly sunny and the temperature was 72. It was partly sunny in Springfield, Missouri, with a temperature of 72. In Rolla, it was mostly sunny and the temperature was 71. In Farmington, it was 72 degrees. It was cloudy in Cape Girardeau, with 75 degrees. It was mostly sunny in Springfield, Illinois, with a temperature of 72. Once again in St. Louis, it was mostly sunny, the temperature was 75 degrees and the wind was northwest at 15 miles an hour, gusting to 23. The current time is 1:38 p.m. Central Daylight Time. 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This afternoon, mostly sunny. Near steady temperature in the mid-70s. Northwest winds 10 to 15 miles per hour with gusts up to 25 miles per hour. Tonight, mostly clear. Cooler with lows in the mid-50s. Northwest winds 10 to 15 miles per hour, diminishing to around 5 miles per hour after midnight. Monday, sunny. Highs in the upper 70s. Northwest winds around 5 miles per hour. Monday night, mostly clear. Lows around 60. Southwest winds around 5 miles per hour. Tuesday, mostly sunny with a chance of showers.
a chance of thunderstorms in the afternoon. Highs in the lower 80s. Southwest winds 10 to 15 miles per hour with gusts up to 25 miles per hour. Chance of rain 50%. Tuesday night, partly cloudy. A slight chance of showers and thunderstorms in the evening. Lows in the lower 60s. Chance of rain 20%. Wednesday, mostly sunny. A chance of showers with a slight chance of thunderstorms in the morning, then a chance of showers and thunderstorms in the afternoon. Breezy with highs in the upper 80s. Chance of rain 50%. Wednesday night, showers with thunderstorms likely in the evening, then showers likely with a slight chance of thunderstorms after midnight. Breezy with lows around 70. Chance of rain near 100%. Thursday, showers likely. A slight chance of thunderstorms in the morning, then a chance of thunderstorms in the afternoon. Highs in the lower 80s. Chance of rain 70%. Thursday night, partly cloudy. A slight chance of showers in the evening. Cooler with lows around 60. Chance of rain 20%. Juneteenth and Friday night, mostly clear. Highs in the lower 80s. Lows in the lower 60s. Saturday, mostly sunny. Highs in the mid-80s. At 1 p.m. at Lambert Field in St. Louis, it was mostly sunny with a temperature of 75 degrees. The dew point was 56, giving us a relative humidity of 51%. The wind was northwest at 15 miles an hour, gusting to 23, and the pressure was 29.99 inches and falling. Elsewhere in the metro area, in Chesterfield, it was mostly sunny and the temperature was 75. In Cahokia, it was sunny and 75 degrees. In St. Charles, it was sunny and 76. Across the region, it was mostly sunny in Columbia, Missouri, with a temperature of 72. In Quincy, it was partly sunny and 69 degrees. In Kansas City, it was mostly sunny and the temperature was 72. It was partly sunny in Springfield, Missouri, with a temperature of 72. In Rolla, it was mostly sunny and the temperature was 71. In Farmington, it was 72 degrees. It was cloudy in Cape Girardeau, with 75 degrees. It was mostly sunny in Springfield, Illinois, with a temperature of 72. Once again in St. Louis, it was mostly sunny. The temperature was 75 degrees and the wind was northwest at 15 miles an hour, gusting to 23. The current time is 1:42 p.m. Central Daylight Time. 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This afternoon, mostly sunny. Near steady temperature in the mid-70s. Northwest winds 10 to 15 miles per hour with gusts up to 25 miles per hour. Tonight, mostly clear. Cooler with lows in the mid-50s. Northwest winds 10 to 15 miles per hour, diminishing to around 5 miles per hour after midnight. Monday, sunny. Highs in the upper 70s. Northwest winds around 5 miles per hour. Monday night, mostly clear. Lows around 60. Southwest winds around 5 miles per hour. Tuesday, mostly sunny with a chance of showers. A chance of thunderstorms in the afternoon. Highs in the lower 80s. Southwest winds 10 to 15 miles per hour with gusts up to 25 miles per hour. Chance of rain 50%. Tuesday night, partly cloudy. A slight chance of showers and thunderstorms in the evening. Lows in the lower 60s. Chance of rain 20%. Wednesday, mostly sunny. A chance of showers with a slight chance of thunderstorms in the morning, then a chance of showers and thunderstorms in the afternoon. Breezy with highs in the upper 80s. Chance of rain 50%.
Wednesday night, showers with thunderstorms likely in the evening, then showers likely with a slight chance of thunderstorms after midnight. Breezy with lows around 70. Chance of rain near 100%. Thursday, showers likely. A slight chance of thunderstorms in the morning, then a chance of thunderstorms in the afternoon. Highs in the lower 80s. Chance of rain 70%. Thursday night, partly cloudy. A slight chance of showers in the evening. Cooler with lows around 60. Chance of rain 20%. Juneteenth and Friday night, mostly clear. Highs in the lower 80s. Lows in the lower 60s. Saturday, mostly sunny. Highs in the mid-80s. At 1 p.m. at Lambert Field in St. Louis, it was mostly sunny with a temperature of 75 degrees. The dew point was 56, giving us a relative humidity of 51%. The wind was northwest at 15 miles an hour, gusting to 23, and the pressure was 29.99 inches and falling. Elsewhere in the metro area, in Chesterfield, it was mostly sunny and the temperature was 75. In Cahokia, it was sunny and 75 degrees. In St. Charles, it was sunny and 76. Across the region, it was mostly sunny in Columbia, Missouri, with a temperature of 72. In Quincy, it was partly sunny and 69 degrees. In Kansas City, it was mostly sunny and the temperature was 72. It was partly sunny in Springfield, Missouri, with a temperature of 72. In Rolla, it was mostly sunny and the temperature was 71. In Farmington, it was 72 degrees. It was cloudy in Cape Girardeau, with 75 degrees. It was mostly sunny in Springfield, Illinois, with a temperature of 72. Once again in St. Louis, it was mostly sunny. The temperature was 75 degrees and the wind was northwest at 15 miles an hour, gusting to 23. The current time is 1:47 p.m. Central Daylight Time. 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This afternoon, mostly sunny. Near steady temperature in the mid-70s. Northwest winds 10 to 15 miles per hour with gusts up to 25 miles per hour. Tonight, mostly clear. Cooler with lows in the mid-50s. Northwest winds 10 to 15 miles per hour, diminishing to around 5 miles per hour after midnight. Monday, sunny. Highs in the upper 70s. Northwest winds around 5 miles per hour. Monday night, mostly clear. Lows around 60. Southwest winds around 5 miles per hour. Tuesday, mostly sunny with a chance of showers. A chance of thunderstorms in the afternoon. Highs in the lower 80s. Southwest winds 10 to 15 miles per hour with gusts up to 25 miles per hour. Chance of rain 50%. Tuesday night, partly cloudy. A slight chance of showers and thunderstorms in the evening. Lows in the lower 60s. Chance of rain 20%. Wednesday, mostly sunny. A chance of showers with a slight chance of thunderstorms in the morning, then a chance of showers and thunderstorms in the afternoon. Breezy with highs in the upper 80s. Chance of rain 50%. Wednesday night, showers with thunderstorms likely in the evening, then showers likely with a slight chance of thunderstorms after midnight. Breezy with lows around 70. Chance of rain near 100%. Thursday, showers likely. A slight chance of thunderstorms in the morning, then a chance of thunderstorms in the afternoon. Highs in the lower 80s. Chance of rain 70%. Thursday night, partly cloudy. A slight chance of showers in the evening. Cooler with lows around 60. Chance of rain 20%. Juneteenth and Friday night, mostly clear. Highs in the lower 80s.
Lows in the lower 60s. Saturday, mostly sunny. Highs in the mid-80s. At 1 p.m. at Lambert Field in St. Louis, it was mostly sunny with a temperature of 75 degrees. The dew point was 56, giving us a relative humidity of 51%. The wind was northwest at 15 miles an hour, gusting to 23, and the pressure was 29.99 inches and falling. Elsewhere in the metro area, in Chesterfield, it was mostly sunny and the temperature was 75. In Cahokia, it was sunny and 75 degrees. In St. Charles, it was sunny and 76. Across the region, it was mostly sunny in Columbia, Missouri, with a temperature of 72. In Quincy, it was partly sunny and 69 degrees. In Kansas City, it was mostly sunny and the temperature was 72. It was partly sunny in Springfield, Missouri, with a temperature of 72. In Rolla, it was mostly sunny and the temperature was 71. In Farmington, it was 72 degrees. It was cloudy in Cape Girardeau, with 75 degrees. It was mostly sunny in Springfield, Illinois, with a temperature of 72. Once again in St. Louis, it was mostly sunny. The temperature was 75 degrees and the wind was northwest at 15 miles an hour, gusting to 23. The current time is 1:51 p.m. Central Daylight Time. 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This afternoon, mostly sunny. Near steady temperature in the mid-70s. Northwest winds 10 to 15 miles per hour with gusts up to 25 miles per hour. Tonight, mostly clear. Cooler with lows in the mid-50s. Northwest winds 10 to 15 miles per hour, diminishing to around 5 miles per hour after midnight. Monday, sunny. Highs in the upper 70s. Northwest winds around 5 miles per hour. Monday night, mostly clear. Lows around 60. Southwest winds around 5 miles per hour. Tuesday, mostly sunny with a chance of showers. A chance of thunderstorms in the afternoon. Highs in the lower 80s. Southwest winds 10 to 15 miles per hour with gusts up to 25 miles per hour. Chance of rain 50%. Tuesday night, partly cloudy. A slight chance of showers and thunderstorms in the evening. Lows in the lower 60s. Chance of rain 20%. Wednesday, mostly sunny. A chance of showers with a slight chance of thunderstorms in the morning, then a chance of showers and thunderstorms in the afternoon. Breezy with highs in the upper 80s. Chance of rain 50%. Wednesday night, showers with thunderstorms likely in the evening, then showers likely with a slight chance of thunderstorms after midnight. Breezy with lows around 70. Chance of rain near 100%. Thursday, showers likely. A slight chance of thunderstorms in the morning, then a chance of thunderstorms in the afternoon. Highs in the lower 80s. Chance of rain 70%. Thursday night, partly cloudy. A slight chance of showers in the evening. Cooler with lows around 60. Chance of rain 20%. Juneteenth and Friday night, mostly clear. Highs in the lower 80s. Lows in the lower 60s. Saturday, mostly sunny. Highs in the mid-80s. At 1 p.m. at Lambert Field in St. Louis, it was mostly sunny with a temperature of 75 degrees. The dew point was 56, giving us a relative humidity of 51%. The wind was northwest at 15 miles an hour, gusting to 23, and the pressure was 29.99 inches and falling. Elsewhere in the metro area, in Chesterfield, it was mostly sunny and the temperature was 75. In Cahokia, it was sunny and 75 degrees. In St. Charles, it was sunny and 76.
Across the region, it was mostly sunny in Columbia, Missouri, with a temperature of 72. In Quincy, it was partly sunny and 69 degrees. In Kansas City, it was mostly sunny and the temperature was 72. It was partly sunny in Springfield, Missouri, with a temperature of 72. In Rolla, it was mostly sunny and the temperature was 71. In Farmington, it was 72 degrees. It was cloudy in Cape Girardeau, with 75 degrees. It was mostly sunny in Springfield, Illinois, with a temperature of 72. Once again in St. Louis, it was mostly sunny. The temperature was 75 degrees and the wind was northwest at 15 miles an hour, gusting to 23. The current time is 1:55 p.m. Central Daylight Time. 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This afternoon, mostly sunny. Near steady temperature in the mid-70s. Northwest winds 10 to 15 miles per hour with gusts up to 25 miles per hour. Tonight, mostly clear. Cooler with lows in the mid-50s. Northwest winds 10 to 15 miles per hour, diminishing to around 5 miles per hour after midnight. Monday, sunny. Highs in the upper 70s. Northwest winds around 5 miles per hour. Monday night, mostly clear. Lows around 60. Southwest winds around 5 miles per hour. Tuesday, mostly sunny with a chance of showers. A chance of thunderstorms in the afternoon. Highs in the lower 80s. Southwest winds 10 to 15 miles per hour with gusts up to 25 miles per hour. Chance of rain 50%. Tuesday night, partly cloudy. A slight chance of showers and thunderstorms in the evening. Lows in the lower 60s. Chance of rain 20%. Wednesday, mostly sunny. A chance of showers with a slight chance of thunderstorms in the morning, then a chance of showers and thunderstorms in the afternoon. Breezy with highs in the upper 80s. Chance of rain 50%. Wednesday night, showers with thunderstorms likely in the evening, then showers likely with a slight chance of thunderstorms after midnight. Breezy with lows around 70. Chance of rain near 100%. Thursday, showers likely. A slight chance of thunderstorms in the morning, then a chance of thunderstorms in the afternoon. Highs in the lower 80s. Chance of rain 70%. Thursday night, partly cloudy. A slight chance of showers in the evening. Cooler with lows around 60. Chance of rain 20%. Juneteenth and Friday night, mostly clear. Highs in the lower 80s. Lows in the lower 60s. Saturday, mostly sunny. Highs in the mid-80s. At 1 p.m. at Lambert Field in St. Louis, it was mostly sunny with a temperature of 75 degrees. The dew point was 56, giving us a relative humidity of 51%. The wind was northwest at 15 miles an hour, gusting to 23, and the pressure was 29.99 inches and falling. Elsewhere in the metro area, in Chesterfield, it was mostly sunny and the temperature was 75. In Cahokia, it was sunny and 75 degrees. In St. Charles, it was sunny and 76. Across the region, it was mostly sunny in Columbia, Missouri, with a temperature of 72. In Quincy, it was partly sunny and 69 degrees. In Kansas City, it was mostly sunny and the temperature was 72. It was partly sunny in Springfield, Missouri, with a temperature of 72. In Rolla, it was mostly sunny and the temperature was 71. In Farmington, it was 72 degrees. It was cloudy in Cape Girardeau, with 75 degrees. It was mostly sunny in Springfield, Illinois, with a temperature of 72. Once again in St. Louis, it was mostly sunny,
The temperature was 75 degrees and the wind was northwest at 15 miles an hour, gusting to 23. The current time is 2 p.m. Central Daylight Time. 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This afternoon, mostly sunny. Near steady temperature in the mid-70s. Northwest winds 10 to 15 miles per hour with gusts up to 25 miles per hour. Tonight, mostly clear. Cooler with lows in the mid-50s. Northwest winds 10 to 15 miles per hour, diminishing to around 5 miles per hour after midnight. Monday, sunny. Highs in the upper 70s. Northwest winds around 5 miles per hour. Monday night, mostly clear. Lows around 60. Southwest winds around 5 miles per hour. Tuesday, mostly sunny with a chance of showers. A chance of thunderstorms in the afternoon. Highs in the lower 80s. Southwest winds 10 to 15 miles per hour with gusts up to 25 miles per hour. Chance of rain 50%. Tuesday night, partly cloudy. A slight chance of showers and thunderstorms in the evening. Lows in the lower 60s. Chance of rain 20%. Wednesday, mostly sunny. A chance of showers with a slight chance of thunderstorms in the morning, then a chance of showers and thunderstorms in the afternoon. Breezy with highs in the upper 80s. Chance of rain 50%. Wednesday night, showers with thunderstorms likely in the evening, then showers likely with a slight chance of thunderstorms after midnight. Breezy with lows around 70. Chance of rain near 100%. Thursday, showers likely. A slight chance of thunderstorms in the morning, then a chance of thunderstorms in the afternoon. Highs in the lower 80s. Chance of rain 70%. Thursday night, partly cloudy. A slight chance of showers in the evening. Cooler with lows around 60. Chance of rain 20%. Juneteenth and Friday night, mostly clear. Highs in the lower 80s. Lows in the lower 60s. Saturday, mostly sunny. Highs in the mid-80s. At 1 p.m. at Lambert Field in St. Louis, it was mostly sunny with a temperature of 75 degrees. The dew point was 56, giving us a relative humidity of 51%. The wind was northwest at 15 miles an hour, gusting to 23, and the pressure was 29.99 inches and falling. Elsewhere in the metro area, in Chesterfield, it was mostly sunny and the temperature was 75. In Cahokia, it was sunny and 75 degrees. In St. Charles, it was sunny and 76. Across the region, it was mostly sunny in Columbia, Missouri, with a temperature of 72. In Quincy, it was partly sunny and 69 degrees. In Kansas City, it was mostly sunny and the temperature was 72. It was partly sunny in Springfield, Missouri, with a temperature of 72. In Rolla, it was mostly sunny and the temperature was 71. In Farmington, it was 72 degrees. It was cloudy in Cape Girardeau, with 75 degrees. It was mostly sunny in Springfield, Illinois, with a temperature of 72. Once again in St. Louis, it was mostly sunny. The temperature was 75 degrees and the wind was northwest at 15 miles an hour, gusting to 23. The current time is 2:04 p.m. Central Daylight Time. 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This afternoon, mostly sunny. Near steady temperature in the mid-70s.
Northwest winds 10 to 15 miles per hour with gusts up to 25 miles per hour. Tonight, mostly clear. Cooler with lows in the mid-50s. Northwest winds 10 to 15 miles per hour, diminishing to around 5 miles per hour after midnight. Monday, sunny. Highs in the upper 70s. Northwest winds around 5 miles per hour. Monday night, mostly clear. Lows around 60. Southwest winds around 5 miles per hour. Tuesday, mostly sunny with a chance of showers. A chance of thunderstorms in the afternoon. Highs in the lower 80s. Southwest winds 10 to 15 miles per hour with gusts up to 25 miles per hour. Chance of rain 50%. Tuesday night, partly cloudy. A slight chance of showers and thunderstorms in the evening. Lows in the lower 60s. Chance of rain 20%. Wednesday, mostly sunny. A chance of showers with a slight chance of thunderstorms in the morning, then a chance of showers and thunderstorms in the afternoon. Breezy with highs in the upper 80s. Chance of rain 50%. Wednesday night, showers with thunderstorms likely in the evening, then showers likely with a slight chance of thunderstorms after midnight. Breezy with lows around 70. Chance of rain near 100%. Thursday, showers likely. A slight chance of thunderstorms in the morning, then a chance of thunderstorms in the afternoon. Highs in the lower 80s. Chance of rain 70%. Thursday night, partly cloudy. A slight chance of showers in the evening. Cooler with lows around 60. Chance of rain 20%. Juneteenth and Friday night, mostly clear. Highs in the lower 80s. Lows in the lower 60s. Saturday, mostly sunny. Highs in the mid-80s. At 1 p.m. at Lambert Field in St. Louis, it was mostly sunny with a temperature of 75 degrees. The dew point was 56, giving us a relative humidity of 51%. The wind was northwest at 15 miles an hour, gusting to 23, and the pressure was 29.99 inches and falling. Elsewhere in the metro area, in Chesterfield, it was mostly sunny and the temperature was 75. In Cahokia, it was sunny and 75 degrees. In St. Charles, it was sunny and 76. Across the region, it was mostly sunny in Columbia, Missouri, with a temperature of 72. In Quincy, it was partly sunny and 69 degrees. In Kansas City, it was mostly sunny and the temperature was 72. It was partly sunny in Springfield, Missouri, with a temperature of 72. In Rolla, it was mostly sunny and the temperature was 71. In Farmington, it was 72 degrees. It was cloudy in Cape Girardeau, with 75 degrees. It was mostly sunny in Springfield, Illinois, with a temperature of 72. Once again in St. Louis, it was mostly sunny, the temperature was 75 degrees and the wind was northwest at 15 miles an hour, gusting to 23. The current time is 2:08 p.m. Central Daylight Time. 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This afternoon, mostly sunny. Near steady temperature in the mid-70s. Northwest winds 10 to 15 miles per hour with gusts up to 25 miles per hour. Tonight, mostly clear. Cooler with lows in the mid-50s. Northwest winds 10 to 15 miles per hour, diminishing to around 5 miles per hour after midnight. Monday, sunny. Highs in the upper 70s. Northwest winds around 5 miles per hour. Monday night, mostly clear. Lows around 60. Southwest winds around 5 miles per hour. Tuesday, mostly sunny with a chance of showers. A chance of thunderstorms in the afternoon. Highs in the lower 80s.
southwest winds 10 to 15 miles per hour with gusts up to 25 miles per hour. Chance of rain 50%. Tuesday night, partly cloudy. A slight chance of showers and thunderstorms in the evening. Lows in the lower 60s. Chance of rain 20%. Wednesday, mostly sunny. A chance of showers with a slight chance of thunderstorms in the morning, then a chance of showers and thunderstorms in the afternoon. Breezy with highs in the upper 80s. Chance of rain 50%. Wednesday night, showers with thunderstorms likely in the evening, then showers likely with a slight chance of thunderstorms after midnight. Breezy with lows around 70. Chance of rain near 100%. Thursday, showers likely. A slight chance of thunderstorms in the morning, then a chance of thunderstorms in the afternoon. Highs in the lower 80s. Chance of rain 70%. Thursday night, partly cloudy. A slight chance of showers in the evening. Cooler with lows around 60. Chance of rain 20%. Juneteenth and Friday night, mostly clear. Highs in the lower 80s. Lows in the lower 60s. Saturday, mostly sunny. Highs in the mid-80s. At 2 p.m. at Lambert Field in St. Louis, it was mostly sunny with a temperature of 76 degrees. The dew point was 53, giving us a relative humidity of 44%. The wind was north at 16 miles an hour, gusting to 26, and the pressure was 29.99 inches and steady. Elsewhere in the metro area, in Chesterfield, it was mostly sunny and the temperature was 76. In Belleville, it was 77 degrees. In Cahokia, it was sunny and 76 degrees. In St. Charles, it was sunny and 76. Across the region, it was sunny in Columbia, Missouri, with a temperature of 74. In Quincy, it was cloudy and 70 degrees. In Kansas City, it was mostly sunny and the temperature was 73. It was mostly sunny in Springfield, Missouri, with a temperature of 74. In Rolla, it was mostly sunny and the temperature was 74. In Farmington, it was 74 degrees. It was cloudy in Cape Girardeau, with 77 degrees. It was partly sunny in Springfield, Illinois, with a temperature of 71. Once again in St. Louis, it was mostly sunny. The temperature was 76 degrees and the wind was north at 16 miles an hour, gusting to 26. The current time is 2:12 p.m. Central Daylight Time. 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This afternoon, mostly sunny. Near steady temperature in the mid-70s. Northwest winds 10 to 15 miles per hour with gusts up to 25 miles per hour. Tonight, mostly clear. Cooler with lows in the mid-50s. Northwest winds 10 to 15 miles per hour, diminishing to around 5 miles per hour after midnight. Monday, sunny. Highs in the upper 70s. Northwest winds around 5 miles per hour. Monday night, mostly clear. Lows around 60. Southwest winds around 5 miles per hour. Tuesday, mostly sunny with a chance of showers. A chance of thunderstorms in the afternoon. Highs in the lower 80s. Southwest winds 10 to 15 miles per hour with gusts up to 25 miles per hour. Chance of rain 50%. Tuesday night, partly cloudy. A slight chance of showers and thunderstorms in the evening. Lows in the lower 60s. Chance of rain 20%. Wednesday, mostly sunny. A chance of showers with a slight chance of thunderstorms in the morning, then a chance of showers and thunderstorms in the afternoon. Breezy with highs in the upper 80s. Chance of rain 50%.
Wednesday night, showers with thunderstorms likely in the evening, then showers likely with a slight chance of thunderstorms after midnight. Breezy with lows around 70. Chance of rain near 100%. Thursday, showers likely. A slight chance of thunderstorms in the morning, then a chance of thunderstorms in the afternoon. Highs in the lower 80s. Chance of rain 70%. Thursday night, partly cloudy. A slight chance of showers in the evening. Cooler with lows around 60. Chance of rain 20%. Juneteenth and Friday night, mostly clear. Highs in the lower 80s. Lows in the lower 60s. Saturday, mostly sunny. Highs in the mid-80s. At 2 p.m. at Lambert Field in St. Louis, it was mostly sunny with a temperature of 76 degrees. The dew point was 53, giving us a relative humidity of 44%. The wind was north at 16 miles an hour, gusting to 26, and the pressure was 29.99 inches and steady. Elsewhere in the metro area, in Chesterfield, it was mostly sunny and the temperature was 76. In Belleville, it was 77 degrees. In Cahokia, it was sunny and 76 degrees. In St. Charles, it was sunny and 76. Across the region, it was sunny in Columbia, Missouri, with a temperature of 74. In Quincy, it was cloudy and 70 degrees. In Kansas City, it was mostly sunny and the temperature was 73. It was mostly sunny in Springfield, Missouri, with a temperature of 74. In Rolla, it was mostly sunny and the temperature was 74. In Farmington, it was 74 degrees. It was cloudy in Cape Girardeau, with 77 degrees. It was partly sunny in Springfield, Illinois, with a temperature of 71. Once again in St. Louis, it was mostly sunny. The temperature was 76 degrees and the wind was north at 16 miles an hour, gusting to 26. The current time is 2:17 p.m. Central Daylight Time. 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This afternoon, mostly sunny. Near steady temperature in the mid-70s. Northwest winds 10 to 15 miles per hour with gusts up to 25 miles per hour. Tonight, mostly clear. Cooler with lows in the mid-50s. Northwest winds 10 to 15 miles per hour, diminishing to around 5 miles per hour after midnight. Monday, sunny. Highs in the upper 70s. Northwest winds around 5 miles per hour. Monday night, mostly clear. Lows around 60. Southwest winds around 5 miles per hour. Tuesday, mostly sunny with a chance of showers. A chance of thunderstorms in the afternoon. Highs in the lower 80s. Southwest winds 10 to 15 miles per hour with gusts up to 25 miles per hour. Chance of rain 50%. Tuesday night, partly cloudy. A slight chance of showers and thunderstorms in the evening. Lows in the lower 60s. Chance of rain 20%. Wednesday, mostly sunny. A chance of showers with a slight chance of thunderstorms in the morning, then a chance of showers and thunderstorms in the afternoon. Breezy with highs in the upper 80s. Chance of rain 50%. Wednesday night, showers with thunderstorms likely in the evening, then showers likely with a slight chance of thunderstorms after midnight. Breezy with lows around 70. Chance of rain near 100%. Thursday, showers likely. A slight chance of thunderstorms in the morning, then a chance of thunderstorms in the afternoon. Highs in the lower 80s. Chance of rain 70%. Thursday night, partly cloudy. A slight chance of showers in the evening. Cooler with lows around 60. Chance of rain 20%. Juneteenth and Friday night, mostly clear.
Highs in the lower 80s. Lows in the lower 60s. Saturday, mostly sunny. Highs in the mid-80s. At 2 p.m. at Lambert Field in St. Louis, it was mostly sunny with a temperature of 76 degrees. The dew point was 53, giving us a relative humidity of 44%. The wind was north at 16 miles an hour, gusting to 26, and the pressure was 29.99 inches and steady. Elsewhere in the metro area, in Chesterfield, it was mostly sunny and the temperature was 76. In Belleville, it was 77 degrees. In Cahokia, it was sunny and 76 degrees. In St. Charles, it was sunny and 76. Across the region, it was sunny in Columbia, Missouri, with a temperature of 74. In Quincy, it was cloudy and 70 degrees. In Kansas City, it was mostly sunny and the temperature was 73. It was mostly sunny in Springfield, Missouri, with a temperature of 74. In Rolla, it was mostly sunny and the temperature was 74. In Farmington, it was 74 degrees. It was cloudy in Cape Girardeau, with 77 degrees. It was partly sunny in Springfield, Illinois, with a temperature of 71. Once again in St. Louis, it was mostly sunny. The temperature was 76 degrees and the wind was north at 16 miles an hour, gusting to 26. The current time is 2:21 p.m. Central Daylight Time. 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This afternoon, mostly sunny. Near steady temperature in the mid-70s. Northwest winds 10 to 15 miles per hour with gusts up to 25 miles per hour. Tonight, mostly clear. Cooler with lows in the mid-50s. Northwest winds 10 to 15 miles per hour, diminishing to around 5 miles per hour after midnight. Monday, sunny. Highs in the upper 70s. Northwest winds around 5 miles per hour. Monday night, mostly clear. Lows around 60. Southwest winds around 5 miles per hour. Tuesday, mostly sunny with a chance of showers. A chance of thunderstorms in the afternoon. Highs in the lower 80s. Southwest winds 10 to 15 miles per hour with gusts up to 25 miles per hour. Chance of rain 50%. Tuesday night, partly cloudy. A slight chance of showers and thunderstorms in the evening. Lows in the lower 60s. Chance of rain 20%. Wednesday, mostly sunny. A chance of showers with a slight chance of thunderstorms in the morning, then a chance of showers and thunderstorms in the afternoon. Breezy with highs in the upper 80s. Chance of rain 50%. Wednesday night, showers with thunderstorms likely in the evening, then showers likely with a slight chance of thunderstorms after midnight. Breezy with lows around 70. Chance of rain near 100%. Thursday, showers likely. A slight chance of thunderstorms in the morning, then a chance of thunderstorms in the afternoon. Highs in the lower 80s. Chance of rain 70%. Thursday night, partly cloudy. A slight chance of showers in the evening. Cooler with lows around 60. Chance of rain 20%. Juneteenth and Friday night, mostly clear. Highs in the lower 80s. Lows in the lower 60s. Saturday, mostly sunny. Highs in the mid-80s. At 2 p.m. at Lambert Field in St. Louis, it was mostly sunny with a temperature of 76 degrees. The dew point was 53, giving us a relative humidity of 44%. The wind was north at 16 miles an hour, gusting to 26, and the pressure was 29.99 inches and steady. Elsewhere in the metro area, in Chesterfield, it was mostly sunny and the temperature was 76. In Belleville, it was 77 degrees.
In Cahokia, it was sunny and 76 degrees. In St. Charles, it was sunny and 76. Across the region, it was sunny in Columbia, Missouri, with a temperature of 74. In Quincy, it was cloudy, 70 degrees. In Kansas City, it was mostly sunny and the temperature was 73. It was mostly sunny in Springfield, Missouri, with a temperature of 74. In Rolla, it was mostly sunny and the temperature was 74. In Farmington, it was 74 degrees. It was cloudy in Cape Girardeau, with 77 degrees. It was partly sunny in Springfield, Illinois, with a temperature of 71. Once again in St. Louis, it was mostly sunny. The temperature was 76 degrees and the wind was north at 16 miles an hour, gusting to 26. The current time is 2:25 p.m. Central Daylight Time. 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In Kansas City,

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The current time is 2:25 p.m. Central Daylight Time. 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This afternoon, mostly sunny. Near steady temperature in the mid-70s. Northwest winds 10 to 15 miles per hour with gusts up to 25 miles per hour. Tonight, mostly clear. Cooler with lows in the mid-50s. Northwest winds 10 to 15 miles per hour, diminishing to around 5 miles per hour after midnight. Monday, sunny. Highs in the upper 70s. Northwest winds around 5 miles per hour. Monday night, mostly clear. Lows around 60. Southwest winds around 5 miles per hour. Tuesday, mostly sunny with a chance of showers. A chance of thunderstorms in the afternoon. Highs in the lower 80s. Southwest winds 10 to 15 miles per hour with gusts up to 25 miles per hour. Chance of rain 50%. Tuesday night, partly cloudy. A slight chance of showers and thunderstorms in the evening. Lows in the lower 60s. Chance of rain 20%. Wednesday, mostly sunny. A chance of showers with a slight chance of thunderstorms in the morning, then a chance of showers and thunderstorms in the afternoon. Breezy with highs in the upper 80s. Chance of rain 50%. Wednesday night, showers with thunderstorms likely in the evening, then showers likely with a slight chance of thunderstorms after midnight. Breezy with lows around 70. Chance of rain near 100%. Thursday, showers likely. A slight chance of thunderstorms in the morning, then a chance of thunderstorms in the afternoon. Highs in the lower 80s. Chance of rain 70%. Thursday night, partly cloudy. A slight chance of showers in the evening. Cooler with lows around 60. Chance of rain 20%. Juneteenth and Friday night, mostly clear. Highs in the lower 80s. Lows in the lower 60s. Saturday, mostly sunny. Highs in the mid-80s. At 2 p.m. at Lambert Field in St. Louis, it was mostly sunny with a temperature of 76 degrees. The dew point was 53, giving us a relative humidity of 44%. The wind was north at 16 miles an hour, gusting to 26, and the pressure was 29.99 inches and steady. Elsewhere in the metro area, in Chesterfield, it was mostly sunny and the temperature was 76. In Belleville, it was 77 degrees. In Cahokia, it was sunny and 76 degrees. In St. Charles, it was sunny and 76. Across the region, it was sunny in Columbia, Missouri, with a temperature of 74. In Quincy, it was cloudy and 70 degrees. In Kansas City, it was mostly sunny and the temperature was 73. It was mostly sunny in Springfield, Missouri, with a temperature of 74. In Rolla, it was mostly sunny and the temperature was 74. In Farmington, it was 74 degrees. It was cloudy in Cape Girardeau, with 77 degrees. It was partly sunny in Springfield, Illinois, with a temperature of 71. Once again in St. Louis, it was mostly sunny. The temperature was 76 degrees and the wind was north at 16 miles an hour, gusting to 26. The current time is 2:29 p.m. Central Daylight Time. 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This afternoon, mostly sunny. Near steady temperature in the mid-70s. Northwest winds 10 to 15 miles per hour with gusts.

up to 25 miles per hour. Tonight, mostly clear. Cooler with lows in the mid-50s. Northwest winds 10 to 15 miles per hour, diminishing to around 5 miles per hour after midnight. Monday, sunny. Highs in the upper 70s. Northwest winds around 5 miles per hour. Monday night, mostly clear. Lows around 60. Southwest winds around 5 miles per hour. Tuesday, mostly sunny with a chance of showers. A chance of thunderstorms in the afternoon. Highs in the lower 80s. Southwest winds 10 to 15 miles per hour with gusts up to 25 miles per hour. Chance of rain 50%. Tuesday night, partly cloudy. A slight chance of showers and thunderstorms in the evening. Lows in the lower 60s. Chance of rain 20%. Wednesday, mostly sunny. A chance of showers with a slight chance of thunderstorms in the morning, then a chance of showers and thunderstorms in the afternoon. Breezy with highs in the upper 80s. Chance of rain 50%. Wednesday night, showers with thunderstorms likely in the evening, then showers likely with a slight chance of thunderstorms after midnight. Breezy with lows around 70. Chance of rain near 100%. Thursday, showers likely. A slight chance of thunderstorms in the morning, then a chance of thunderstorms in the afternoon. Highs in the lower 80s. Chance of rain 70%. Thursday night, partly cloudy. A slight chance of showers in the evening. Cooler with lows around 60. Chance of rain 20%. Juneteenth and Friday night, mostly clear. Highs in the lower 80s. Lows in the lower 60s. Saturday, mostly sunny. Highs in the mid-80s. At 2 p.m. at Lambert Field in St. Louis, it was mostly sunny with a temperature of 76 degrees. The dew point was 53, giving us a relative humidity of 44%. The wind was north at 16 miles an hour, gusting to 26, and the pressure was 29.99 inches and steady. Elsewhere in the metro area, in Chesterfield, it was mostly sunny and the temperature was 76. In Belleville, it was 77 degrees. In Cahokia, it was sunny and 76 degrees. In St. Charles, it was sunny and 76. Across the region, it was sunny in Columbia, Missouri, with a temperature of 74. In Quincy, it was cloudy and 70 degrees. In Kansas City, it was mostly sunny and the temperature was 73. It was mostly sunny in Springfield, Missouri, with a temperature of 74. In Rolla, it was mostly sunny and the temperature was 74. In Farmington, it was 74 degrees. It was cloudy in Cape Girardeau, with 77 degrees. It was partly sunny in Springfield, Illinois, with a temperature of 71. Once again in St. Louis, it was mostly sunny. The temperature was 76 degrees and the wind was north at 16 miles an hour, gusting to 26. The current time is 2:34 p.m. Central Daylight Time. 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This afternoon, mostly sunny. Near steady temperature in the mid-70s. Northwest winds 10 to 15 miles per hour with gusts up to 25 miles per hour. Tonight, mostly clear. Cooler with lows in the mid-50s. Northwest winds 10 to 15 miles per hour, diminishing to around 5 miles per hour after midnight. Monday, sunny. Highs in the upper 70s. Northwest winds around 5 miles per hour. Monday night, mostly clear. Lows around 60. Southwest winds around 5 miles per hour. Tuesday, mostly sunny with a chance of showers. A chance of thunderstorms in the afternoon. Highs in the lower 80s. Southwest winds
to 15 miles per hour with gusts up to 25 miles per hour. Chance of rain 50%. Tuesday night, partly cloudy. A slight chance of showers and thunderstorms in the evening. Lows in the lower 60s. Chance of rain 20%. Wednesday, mostly sunny. A chance of showers with a slight chance of thunderstorms in the morning, then a chance of showers and thunderstorms in the afternoon. Breezy with highs in the upper 80s. Chance of rain 50%. Wednesday night, showers with thunderstorms likely in the evening, then showers likely with a slight chance of thunderstorms after midnight. Breezy with lows around 70. Chance of rain near 100%. Thursday, showers likely. A slight chance of thunderstorms in the morning, then a chance of thunderstorms in the afternoon. Highs in the lower 80s. Chance of rain 70%. Thursday night, partly cloudy. A slight chance of showers in the evening. Cooler with lows around 60. Chance of rain 20%. Juneteenth and Friday night, mostly clear. Highs in the lower 80s. Lows in the lower 60s. Saturday, mostly sunny. Highs in the mid 80s. At 2 p.m. at Lambert Field in St. Louis, it was mostly sunny with a temperature of 76 degrees. The dew point was 53, giving us a relative humidity of 44%. The wind was north at 16 miles an hour, gusting to 26, and the pressure was 29.99 inches and steady. Elsewhere in the metro area, in Chesterfield, it was mostly sunny and the temperature was 76. In Belleville, it was 77 degrees. In Cahokia, it was sunny and 76 degrees. In St. Charles, it was sunny and 76. Across the region, it was sunny in Columbia, Missouri, with a temperature of 74. In Quincy, it was cloudy and 70 degrees. In Kansas City, it was mostly sunny and the temperature was 73. It was mostly sunny in Springfield, Missouri, with a temperature of 74. In Rolla, it was mostly sunny and the temperature was 74. In Farmington, it was 74 degrees. It was cloudy in Cape Girardeau, with 77 degrees. It was partly sunny in Springfield, Illinois, with a temperature of 71. Once again in St. Louis, it was mostly sunny. The temperature was 76 degrees and the wind was north at 16 miles an hour, gusting to 26. The current time is 2:38 p.m. Central Daylight Time. 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This afternoon, mostly sunny. Near steady temperature in the mid-70s. Northwest winds 10 to 15 miles per hour with gusts up to 25 miles per hour. Tonight, mostly clear. Cooler with lows in the mid-50s. Northwest winds 10 to 15 miles per hour, diminishing to around 5 miles per hour after midnight. Monday, sunny. Highs in the upper 70s. Northwest winds around 5 miles per hour. Monday night, mostly clear. Lows around 60. Southwest winds around 5 miles per hour. Tuesday, mostly sunny with a chance of showers. A chance of thunderstorms in the afternoon. Highs in the lower 80s. Southwest winds 10 to 15 miles per hour with gusts up to 25 miles per hour. Chance of rain 50%. Tuesday night, partly cloudy. A slight chance of showers and thunderstorms in the evening. Lows in the lower 60s. Chance of rain 20%. Wednesday, mostly sunny. A chance of showers with a slight chance of thunderstorms in the morning, then a chance of showers and thunderstorms in the afternoon. Breezy with highs in the upper 80s. Chance of rain 50%. Wednesday night, showers with thunderstorms likely in the evening, then showers likely with a slight chance of thunderstorms after midnight.
breezy with lows around 70. Chance of rain near 100%. Thursday, showers likely. A slight chance of thunderstorms in the morning, then a chance of thunderstorms in the afternoon. Highs in the lower 80s. Chance of rain 70%. Thursday night, partly cloudy. A slight chance of showers in the evening. Cooler with lows around 60. Chance of rain 20%. Juneteenth and Friday night, mostly clear. Highs in the lower 80s. Lows in the lower 60s. Saturday, mostly sunny. Highs in the mid-80s. At 2 p.m. at Lambert Field in St. Louis, it was mostly sunny with a temperature of 76 degrees. The dew point was 53, giving us a relative humidity of 44%. The wind was north at 16 miles an hour, gusting to 26, and the pressure was 29.99 inches and steady. Elsewhere in the metro area, in Chesterfield, it was mostly sunny and the temperature was 76. In Belleville, it was 77 degrees. In Cahokia, it was sunny and 76 degrees. In St. Charles, it was sunny and 76. Across the region, it was sunny in Columbia, Missouri, with a temperature of 74. In Quincy, it was cloudy and 70 degrees. In Kansas City, it was mostly sunny and the temperature was 73. It was mostly sunny in Springfield, Missouri, with a temperature of 74. In Rolla, it was mostly sunny and the temperature was 74. In Farmington, it was 74 degrees. It was cloudy in Cape Girardeau, with 77 degrees. It was partly sunny in Springfield, Illinois, with a temperature of 71. Once again in St. Louis, it was mostly sunny. The temperature was 76 degrees and the wind was north at 16 miles an hour, gusting to 26. The current time is 2:42 p.m. Central Daylight Time. 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This afternoon, mostly sunny. Near steady temperature in the mid-70s. Northwest winds 10 to 15 miles per hour with gusts up to 25 miles per hour. Tonight, mostly clear. Cooler with lows in the mid-50s. Northwest winds 10 to 15 miles per hour, diminishing to around 5 miles per hour after midnight. Monday, sunny. Highs in the upper 70s. Northwest winds around 5 miles per hour. Monday night, mostly clear. Lows around 60. Southwest winds around 5 miles per hour. Tuesday, mostly sunny with a chance of showers. A chance of thunderstorms in the afternoon. Highs in the lower 80s. Southwest winds 10 to 15 miles per hour with gusts up to 25 miles per hour. Chance of rain 50%. Tuesday night, partly cloudy. A slight chance of showers and thunderstorms in the evening. Lows in the lower 60s. Chance of rain 20%. Wednesday, mostly sunny. A chance of showers with a slight chance of thunderstorms in the morning, then a chance of showers and thunderstorms in the afternoon. Breezy with highs in the upper 80s. Chance of rain 50%. Wednesday night, showers with thunderstorms likely in the evening, then showers likely with a slight chance of thunderstorms after midnight. Breezy with lows around 70. Chance of rain near 100%. Thursday, showers likely. A slight chance of thunderstorms in the morning, then a chance of thunderstorms in the afternoon. Highs in the lower 80s. Chance of rain 70%. Thursday night, partly cloudy. A slight chance of showers in the evening. Cooler with lows around 60. Chance of rain 20%. Juneteenth and Friday night, mostly clear. Highs in the lower 80s. Lows in the lower 60s. Saturday, mostly sunny. Highs in the mid-80s.
Tonight, mostly clear. Cooler with lows in the mid-50s. Northwest winds 10 to 15 miles per hour, diminishing to around 5 miles per hour after midnight. Monday, sunny. Highs in the upper 70s. Northwest winds around 5 miles per hour. Monday night, mostly clear. Lows around 60. Southwest winds around 5 miles per hour. Tuesday, mostly sunny with a chance of showers. A chance of thunderstorms in the afternoon. Highs in the lower 80s. Southwest winds 10 to 15 miles per hour with gusts up to 25 miles per hour. Chance of rain 50%. Tuesday night, partly cloudy. A slight chance of showers and thunderstorms in the evening. Lows in the lower 60s. Southwest winds 5 to 10 miles per hour. Chance of rain 20%. Wednesday, mostly sunny. A chance of showers with a slight chance of thunderstorms in the morning, then a chance of showers and thunderstorms in the afternoon. Breezy with highs in the upper 80s. Chance of rain 50%. Wednesday night, showers with thunderstorms likely in the evening, then showers likely with a slight chance of thunderstorms after midnight. Breezy with lows around 70. Chance of rain near 100%. Thursday, showers likely. A slight chance of thunderstorms in the morning, then a chance of thunderstorms in the afternoon. Highs in the lower 80s. Chance of rain 70%. Thursday night, partly cloudy. A slight chance of showers in the evening. Cooler with lows around 60. Chance of rain 20%. Juneteenth and Friday night, mostly clear. Highs in the lower 80s. Lows in the lower 60s. Saturday, mostly sunny. Highs in the mid-80s. Saturday night, partly cloudy in the evening, then becoming mostly cloudy. A slight chance of thunderstorms. A slight chance of showers in the evening, then a chance of showers after midnight. Lows in the upper 60s. Chance of rain 30%. Sunday, partly sunny with a chance of showers. A slight chance of thunderstorms in the morning, then a chance of thunderstorms in the afternoon. Highs in the mid-80s. Chance of rain 50%. At 2 p.m. at Lambert Field in St. Louis, it was mostly sunny with a temperature of 76 degrees. The dew point was 53, giving us a relative humidity of 44%. The wind was north at 16 miles an hour, gusting to 26, and the pressure was 29.99 inches and steady. Elsewhere in the metro area, in Chesterfield, it was mostly sunny and the temperature was 76. In Belleville, it was 77 degrees. In Cahokia, it was sunny and 76 degrees. In St. Charles, it was sunny and 76. Across the region, it was sunny in Columbia, Missouri, with a temperature of 74. In Quincy, it was cloudy and 70 degrees. In Kansas City, it was mostly sunny and the temperature was 73. It was mostly sunny in Springfield, Missouri, with a temperature of 74. In Rolla, it was mostly sunny and the temperature was 74. In Farmington, it was 74 degrees. It was cloudy in Cape Girardeau, with 77 degrees. It was partly sunny in Springfield, Illinois, with a temperature of 71. Once again in St. Louis, it was mostly sunny. The temperature was 76 degrees and the wind was north at 16 miles an hour, gusting to 26. The current time is 2:49 p.m. Central Daylight Time. 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Tonight, mostly clear. Cooler with lows in the mid-50s. Northwest winds 10 to 15 miles per hour, diminishing to around 5 miles per hour after midnight. Monday, sunny. Highs in the upper 70s. Northwest winds
winds around 5 miles per hour. Monday night, mostly clear. Lows around 60. Southwest winds around 5 miles per hour. Tuesday, mostly sunny with a chance of showers. A chance of thunderstorms in the afternoon. Highs in the lower 80s. Southwest winds 10 to 15 miles per hour with gusts up to 25 miles per hour. Chance of rain 50%. Tuesday night, partly cloudy. A slight chance of showers and thunderstorms in the evening. Lows in the lower 60s. Southwest winds 5 to 10 miles per hour. Chance of rain 20%. Wednesday, mostly sunny. A chance of showers with a slight chance of thunderstorms in the morning, then a chance of showers and thunderstorms in the afternoon. Breezy with highs in the upper 80s. Chance of rain 50%. Wednesday night, showers with thunderstorms likely in the evening, then showers likely with a slight chance of thunderstorms after midnight. Breezy with lows around 70. Chance of rain near 100%. Thursday, showers likely. A slight chance of thunderstorms in the morning, then a chance of thunderstorms in the afternoon. Highs in the lower 80s. Chance of rain 70%. Thursday night, partly cloudy. A slight chance of showers in the evening. Cooler with lows around 60. Chance of rain 20%. Juneteenth and Friday night, mostly clear. Highs in the lower 80s. Lows in the lower 60s. Saturday, mostly sunny. Highs in the mid-80s. Saturday night, partly cloudy in the evening, then becoming mostly cloudy. A slight chance of thunderstorms. A slight chance of showers in the evening, then a chance of showers after midnight. Lows in the upper 60s. Chance of rain 30%. Sunday, partly sunny with a chance of showers. A slight chance of thunderstorms in the morning, then a chance of thunderstorms in the afternoon. Highs in the mid-80s. Chance of rain 50%. At 2 p.m. at Lambert Field in St. Louis, it was mostly sunny with a temperature of 76 degrees. The dew point was 53, giving us a relative humidity of 44%. The wind was north at 16 miles an hour, gusting to 26, and the pressure was 29.99 inches and steady. Elsewhere in the metro area, in Chesterfield, it was mostly sunny and the temperature was 76. In Belleville, it was 77 degrees. In Cahokia, it was sunny and 76 degrees. In St. Charles, it was sunny and 76. Across the region, it was sunny in Columbia, Missouri, with a temperature of 74. In Quincy, it was cloudy and 70 degrees. In Kansas City, it was mostly sunny and the temperature was 73. It was mostly sunny in Springfield, Missouri, with a temperature of 74. In Rolla, it was mostly sunny and the temperature was 74. In Farmington, it was 74 degrees. It was cloudy in Cape Girardeau, with 77 degrees. It was partly sunny in Springfield, Illinois, with a temperature of 71. Once again in St. Louis, it was mostly sunny. The temperature was 76 degrees and the wind was north at 16 miles an hour, gusting to 26. The current time is 2:54 p.m. Central Daylight Time. 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Tonight, mostly clear. Cooler with lows in the mid-50s. Northwest winds 10 to 15 miles per hour, diminishing to around 5 miles per hour after midnight. Monday, sunny. Highs in the upper 70s. Northwest winds around 5 miles per hour. Monday night, mostly clear. Lows around 60. Southwest winds around 5 miles per hour. Tuesday, mostly sunny with a chance of showers. A chance of thunderstorms in the afternoon. Highs in the
or 80s. Southwest winds 10 to 15 miles per hour with gusts up to 25 miles per hour. Chance of rain 50%. Tuesday night, partly cloudy. A slight chance of showers and thunderstorms in the evening. Lows in the lower 60s. Southwest winds 5 to 10 miles per hour. Chance of rain 20%. Wednesday, mostly sunny. A chance of showers with a slight chance of thunderstorms in the morning, then a chance of showers and thunderstorms in the afternoon. Breezy with highs in the upper 80s. Chance of rain 50%. Wednesday night, showers with thunderstorms likely in the evening, then showers likely with a slight chance of thunderstorms after midnight. Breezy with lows around 70. Chance of rain near 100%. Thursday, showers likely. A slight chance of thunderstorms in the morning, then a chance of thunderstorms in the afternoon. Highs in the lower 80s. Chance of rain 70%. Thursday night, partly cloudy. A slight chance of showers in the evening. Cooler with lows around 60. Chance of rain 20%. Juneteenth and Friday night, mostly clear. Highs in the lower 80s. Lows in the lower 60s. Saturday, mostly sunny. Highs in the mid-80s. Saturday night, partly cloudy in the evening, then becoming mostly cloudy. A slight chance of thunderstorms. A slight chance of showers in the evening, then a chance of showers after midnight. Lows in the upper 60s. Chance of rain 30%. Sunday, partly sunny with a chance of showers. A slight chance of thunderstorms in the morning, then a chance of thunderstorms in the afternoon. Highs in the mid-80s. Chance of rain 50%. At 2 p.m. at Lambert Field in St. Louis, it was mostly sunny with a temperature of 76 degrees. The dew point was 53, giving us a relative humidity of 44%. The wind was north at 16 miles an hour, gusting to 26, and the pressure was 29.99 inches and steady. Elsewhere in the metro area, in Chesterfield, it was mostly sunny and the temperature was 76. In Belleville, it was 77 degrees. In Cahokia, it was sunny and 76 degrees. In St. Charles, it was sunny and 76. Across the region, it was sunny in Columbia, Missouri, with a temperature of 74. In Quincy, it was cloudy and 70 degrees. In Kansas City, it was mostly sunny and the temperature was 73. It was mostly sunny in Springfield, Missouri, with a temperature of 74. In Rolla, it was mostly sunny and the temperature was 74. In Farmington, it was 74 degrees. It was cloudy in Cape Girardeau, with 77 degrees. It was partly sunny in Springfield, Illinois, with a temperature of 71. Once again in St. Louis, it was mostly sunny. The temperature was 76 degrees and the wind was north at 16 miles an hour, gusting to 26. The current time is 2:59 p.m. Central Daylight Time. 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Tonight, mostly clear. Cooler with lows in the mid-50s. Northwest winds 10 to 15 miles per hour, diminishing to around 5 miles per hour after midnight. Monday, sunny. Highs in the upper 70s. Northwest winds around 5 miles per hour. Monday night, mostly clear. Lows around 60. Southwest winds around 5 miles per hour. Tuesday, mostly sunny with a chance of showers. A chance of thunderstorms in the afternoon. Highs in the lower 80s. Southwest winds 10 to 15 miles per hour with gusts up to 25 miles per hour. Chance of rain 50%. Tuesday night, partly cloudy. A slight chance of showers and thunderstorms in the evening. Lows in the lower 60s.
Southwest winds 5 to 10 miles per hour. Chance of rain 20%. Wednesday, mostly sunny. A chance of showers with a slight chance of thunderstorms in the morning, then a chance of showers and thunderstorms in the afternoon. Breezy with highs in the upper 80s. Chance of rain 50%. Wednesday night, showers with thunderstorms likely in the evening, then showers likely with a slight chance of thunderstorms after midnight. Breezy with lows around 70. Chance of rain near 100%. Thursday, showers likely. A slight chance of thunderstorms in the morning, then a chance of thunderstorms in the afternoon. Highs in the lower 80s. Chance of rain 70%. Thursday night, partly cloudy. A slight chance of showers in the evening. Cooler with lows around 60. Chance of rain 20%. Juneteenth and Friday night, mostly clear. Highs in the lower 80s. Lows in the lower 60s. Saturday, mostly sunny. Highs in the mid-80s. Saturday night, partly cloudy in the evening, then becoming mostly cloudy. A slight chance of thunderstorms. A slight chance of showers in the evening, then a chance of showers after midnight. Lows in the upper 60s. Chance of rain 30%. Sunday, partly sunny with a chance of showers. A slight chance of thunderstorms in the morning, then a chance of thunderstorms in the afternoon. Highs in the mid-80s. Chance of rain 50%. At 2 p.m. at Lambert Field in St. Louis, it was mostly sunny with a temperature of 76 degrees. The dew point was 53, giving us a relative humidity of 44%. The wind was north at 16 miles an hour, gusting to 26, and the pressure was 29.99 inches and steady. Elsewhere in the metro area, in Chesterfield, it was mostly sunny and the temperature was 76. In Belleville, it was 77 degrees. In Cahokia, it was sunny and 76 degrees. In St. Charles, it was sunny and 76. Across the region, it was sunny in Columbia, Missouri, with a temperature of 74. In Quincy, it was cloudy and 70 degrees. In Kansas City, it was mostly sunny and the temperature was 73. It was mostly sunny in Springfield, Missouri, with a temperature of 74. In Rolla, it was mostly sunny and the temperature was 74. In Farmington, it was 74 degrees. It was cloudy in Cape Girardeau, with 77 degrees. It was partly sunny in Springfield, Illinois, with a temperature of 71. Once again in St. Louis, it was mostly sunny. The temperature was 76 degrees and the wind was north at 16 miles an hour, gusting to 26. The current time is 3:03 p.m. Central Daylight Time. 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Tonight, mostly clear. Cooler with lows in the mid-50s. Northwest winds 10 to 15 miles per hour, diminishing to around 5 miles per hour after midnight. Monday, sunny. Highs in the upper 70s. Northwest winds around 5 miles per hour. Monday night, mostly clear. Lows around 60. Southwest winds around 5 miles per hour. Tuesday, mostly sunny with a chance of showers. A chance of thunderstorms in the afternoon. Highs in the lower 80s. Southwest winds 10 to 15 miles per hour with gusts up to 25 miles per hour. Chance of rain 50%. Tuesday night, partly cloudy. A slight chance of showers and thunderstorms in the evening. Lows in the lower 60s. Southwest winds 5 to 10 miles per hour. Chance of rain 20%. Wednesday, mostly sunny. A chance of showers with a slight chance of thunderstorms in the morning, then a chance of showers and thunderstorms in the afternoon. Breezy with highs in the upper 80s.
chance of rain 50%. Wednesday night, showers with thunderstorms likely in the evening, then showers likely with a slight chance of thunderstorms after midnight. Breezy with lows around 70. Chance of rain near 100%. Thursday, showers likely. A slight chance of thunderstorms in the morning, then a chance of thunderstorms in the afternoon. Highs in the lower 80s. Chance of rain 70%. Thursday night, partly cloudy. A slight chance of showers in the evening. Cooler with lows around 60. Chance of rain 20%. Juneteenth and Friday night, mostly clear. Highs in the lower 80s. Lows in the lower 60s. Saturday, mostly sunny. Highs in the mid-80s. Saturday night, partly cloudy in the evening, then becoming mostly cloudy. A slight chance of thunderstorms. A slight chance of showers in the evening, then a chance of showers after midnight. Lows in the upper 60s. Chance of rain 30%. Sunday, partly sunny with a chance of showers. A slight chance of thunderstorms in the morning, then a chance of thunderstorms in the afternoon. Highs in the mid-80s. Chance of rain 50%. At 2 p.m. at Lambert Field in St. Louis, it was mostly sunny with a temperature of 76 degrees. The dew point was 53, giving us a relative humidity of 44%. The wind was north at 16 miles an hour, gusting to 26, and the pressure was 29.99 inches and steady. Elsewhere in the metro area, in Chesterfield, it was mostly sunny and the temperature was 76. In Belleville, it was 77 degrees. In Cahokia, it was sunny and 76 degrees. In St. Charles, it was sunny and 76. Across the region, it was sunny in Columbia, Missouri, with a temperature of 74. In Quincy, it was cloudy and 70 degrees. In Kansas City, it was mostly sunny and the temperature was 73. It was mostly sunny in Springfield, Missouri, with a temperature of 74. In Rolla, it was mostly sunny and the temperature was 74. In Farmington, it was 74 degrees. It was cloudy in Cape Girardeau, with 77 degrees. It was partly sunny in Springfield, Illinois, with a temperature of 71. Once again in St. Louis, it was mostly sunny. The temperature was 76 degrees and the wind was north at 16 miles an hour, gusting to 26. The current time is 3:08 p.m. Central Daylight Time. 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Tonight, mostly clear. Cooler with lows in the mid-50s. Northwest winds 10 to 15 miles per hour, diminishing to around 5 miles per hour after midnight. Monday, sunny. Highs in the upper 70s. Northwest winds around 5 miles per hour. Monday night, mostly clear. Lows around 60. Southwest winds around 5 miles per hour. Tuesday, mostly sunny with a chance of showers. A chance of thunderstorms in the afternoon. Highs in the lower 80s. Southwest winds 10 to 15 miles per hour with gusts up to 25 miles per hour. Chance of rain 50%. Tuesday night, partly cloudy. A slight chance of showers and thunderstorms in the evening. Lows in the lower 60s. Southwest winds 5 to 10 miles per hour. Chance of rain 20%. Wednesday, mostly sunny. A chance of showers with a slight chance of thunderstorms in the morning, then a chance of showers and thunderstorms in the afternoon. Breezy with highs in the upper 80s. Chance of rain 50%. Wednesday night, showers with thunderstorms likely in the evening, then showers likely with a slight chance of thunderstorms after midnight. Breezy with lows around 70. Chance of rain near 100%. Thursday, showers likely.
a slight chance of thunderstorms in the morning, then a chance of thunderstorms in the afternoon. Highs in the lower 80s. Chance of rain 70%. Thursday night, partly cloudy. A slight chance of showers in the evening. Cooler with lows around 60. Chance of rain 20%. Juneteenth and Friday night, mostly clear. Highs in the lower 80s. Lows in the lower 60s. Saturday, mostly sunny. Highs in the mid-80s. Saturday night, partly cloudy in the evening, then becoming mostly cloudy. A slight chance of thunderstorms. A slight chance of showers in the evening, then a chance of showers after midnight. Lows in the upper 60s. Chance of rain 30%. Sunday, partly sunny with a chance of showers. A slight chance of thunderstorms in the morning, then a chance of thunderstorms in the afternoon. Highs in the mid-80s. Chance of rain 50%. At 3 p.m. at Lambert Field in St. Louis, it was mostly sunny with a temperature of 76 degrees. The dew point was 54, giving us a relative humidity of 46%. The wind was northwest at 14 miles an hour, gusting to 23, and the pressure was 29.99 inches and steady. Elsewhere in the metro area, in Chesterfield it was sunny and the temperature was 77. In Belleville it was 78 degrees. In Cahokia, it was mostly sunny and 78 degrees. In St. Charles it was sunny and 76. Across the region, it was sunny in Columbia, Missouri, with a temperature of 74. In Quincy, it was partly sunny, and 70 degrees. In Kansas City, it was mostly sunny, and the temperature was 74. It was mostly sunny in Springfield, Missouri, with a temperature of 75. In Rolla, it was partly sunny, and the temperature was 75. In Farmington, it was 75 degrees. It was partly sunny in Cape Girardeau, with 76 degrees. It was partly sunny in Springfield, Illinois, with a temperature of 71. Once again in St. Louis, it was mostly sunny. The temperature was 76 degrees and the wind was northwest at 14 miles an hour, gusting to 23. The current time is 3:13 p.m. Central Daylight Time. 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Tonight, mostly clear. Cooler with lows in the mid-50s. Northwest winds 10 to 15 miles per hour, diminishing to around 5 miles per hour after midnight. Monday, sunny. Highs in the upper 70s. Northwest winds around 5 miles per hour. Monday night, mostly clear. Lows around 60. Southwest winds around 5 miles per hour. Tuesday, mostly sunny with a chance of showers. A chance of thunderstorms in the afternoon. Highs in the lower 80s. Southwest winds 10 to 15 miles per hour with gusts up to 25 miles per hour. Chance of rain 50%. Tuesday night, partly cloudy. A slight chance of showers and thunderstorms in the evening. Lows in the lower 60s. Southwest winds 5 to 10 miles per hour. Chance of rain 20%. Wednesday, mostly sunny. A chance of showers with a slight chance of thunderstorms in the morning, then a chance of showers and thunderstorms in the afternoon. Breezy with highs in the upper 80s. Chance of rain 50%. Wednesday night, showers with thunderstorms likely in the evening, then showers likely with a slight chance of thunderstorms after midnight. Breezy with lows around 70. Chance of rain near 100%. Thursday, showers likely. A slight chance of thunderstorms in the morning, then a chance of thunderstorms in the afternoon. Highs in the lower 80s. Chance of rain 70%. Thursday night, partly cloudy. A slight chance of showers in the evening. Cool.
with lows around 60. Chance of rain 20%. Juneteenth and Friday night, mostly clear. Highs in the lower 80s. Lows in the lower 60s. Saturday, mostly sunny. Highs in the mid-80s. Saturday night, partly cloudy in the evening, then becoming mostly cloudy. A slight chance of thunderstorms. A slight chance of showers in the evening, then a chance of showers after midnight. Lows in the upper 60s. Chance of rain 30%. Sunday, partly sunny with a chance of showers. A slight chance of thunderstorms in the morning, then a chance of thunderstorms in the afternoon. Highs in the mid-80s. Chance of rain 50%. At 3 p.m. at Lambert Field in St. Louis, it was mostly sunny with a temperature of 76 degrees. The dew point was 54, giving us a relative humidity of 46%. The wind was northwest at 14 miles an hour, gusting to 23, and the pressure was 29.99 inches and steady. Elsewhere in the metro area, in Chesterfield, it was sunny and the temperature was 77. In Belleville, it was 78 degrees. In Cahokia, it was mostly sunny and 78 degrees. In St. Charles, it was sunny and 76. Across the region, it was sunny in Columbia, Missouri, with a temperature of 74. In Quincy, it was partly sunny and 70 degrees. In Kansas City, it was mostly sunny and the temperature was 74. It was mostly sunny in Springfield, Missouri, with a temperature of 75. In Rolla, it was partly sunny and the temperature was 75. In Farmington, it was 75 degrees. It was partly sunny in Cape Girardeau, with 76 degrees. It was partly sunny in Springfield, Illinois, with a temperature of 71. Once again in St. Louis, it was mostly sunny. The temperature was 76 degrees and the wind was northwest at 14 miles an hour, gusting to 23. The current time is 3:17 p.m. Central Daylight Time. 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Tonight, mostly clear. Cooler with lows in the mid-50s. Northwest winds 10 to 15 miles per hour, diminishing to around 5 miles per hour after midnight. Monday, sunny. Highs in the upper 70s. Northwest winds around 5 miles per hour. Monday night, mostly clear. Lows around 60. Southwest winds around 5 miles per hour. Tuesday, mostly sunny with a chance of showers. A chance of thunderstorms in the afternoon. Highs in the lower 80s. Southwest winds 10 to 15 miles per hour with gusts up to 25 miles per hour. Chance of rain 50%. Tuesday night, partly cloudy. A slight chance of showers and thunderstorms in the evening. Lows in the lower 60s. Southwest winds 5 to 10 miles per hour. Chance of rain 20%. Wednesday, mostly sunny. A chance of showers with a slight chance of thunderstorms in the morning, then a chance of showers and thunderstorms in the afternoon. Breezy with highs in the upper 80s. Chance of rain 50%. Wednesday night, showers with thunderstorms likely in the evening, then showers likely with a slight chance of thunderstorms after midnight. Breezy with lows around 70. Chance of rain near 100%. Thursday, showers likely. A slight chance of thunderstorms in the morning, then a chance of thunderstorms in the afternoon. Highs in the lower 80s. Chance of rain 70%. Thursday night, partly cloudy. A slight chance of showers in the evening. Cooler with lows around 60. Chance of rain 20%. Juneteenth and Friday night, mostly clear. Highs in the lower 80s. Lows in the lower 60s. Saturday, mostly sunny. Highs in the mid-80s.
Saturday night, partly cloudy in the evening, then becoming mostly cloudy. A slight chance of thunderstorms. A slight chance of showers in the evening, then a chance of showers after midnight. Lows in the upper 60s. Chance of rain 30%. Sunday, partly sunny with a chance of showers. A slight chance of thunderstorms in the morning, then a chance of thunderstorms in the afternoon. Highs in the mid-80s. Chance of rain 50%. At 3 p.m. at Lambert Field in St. Louis, it was mostly sunny with a temperature of 76 degrees. The dew point was 54, giving us a relative humidity of 46%. The wind was northwest at 14 miles an hour, gusting to 23, and the pressure was 29.99 inches and steady. Elsewhere in the metro area, in Chesterfield it was sunny and the temperature was 77. In Belleville it was 78 degrees. In Cahokia, it was mostly sunny and 78 degrees. In St. Charles it was sunny and 76. Across the region, it was sunny in Columbia, Missouri, with a temperature of 74. In Quincy it was partly sunny and 70 degrees. In Kansas City it was mostly sunny and the temperature was 74. It was mostly sunny in Springfield, Missouri, with a temperature of 75. In Rolla, it was partly sunny and the temperature was 75. In Farmington, it was 75 degrees. It was partly sunny in Cape Girardeau, with 76 degrees. It was partly sunny in Springfield, Illinois, with a temperature of 71. Once again in St. Louis, it was mostly sunny. The temperature was 76 degrees and the wind was northwest at 14 miles an hour, gusting to 23. The current time is 3:22 p.m. Central Daylight Time. 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Tonight, mostly clear. Cooler with lows in the mid-50s. Northwest winds 10 to 15 miles per hour, diminishing to around 5 miles per hour after midnight. Monday, sunny. Highs in the upper 70s. Northwest winds around 5 miles per hour. Monday night, mostly clear. Lows around 60. Southwest winds around 5 miles per hour. Tuesday, mostly sunny with a chance of showers. A chance of thunderstorms in the afternoon. Highs in the lower 80s. Southwest winds 10 to 15 miles per hour with gusts up to 25 miles per hour. Chance of rain 50%. Tuesday night, partly cloudy. A slight chance of showers and thunderstorms in the evening. Lows in the lower 60s. Southwest winds 5 to 10 miles per hour. Chance of rain 20%. Wednesday, mostly sunny. A chance of showers with a slight chance of thunderstorms in the morning, then a chance of showers and thunderstorms in the afternoon. Breezy with highs in the upper 80s. Chance of rain 50%. Wednesday night, showers with thunderstorms likely in the evening, then showers likely with a slight chance of thunderstorms after midnight. Breezy with lows around 70. Chance of rain near 100%. Thursday, showers likely. A slight chance of thunderstorms in the morning, then a chance of thunderstorms in the afternoon. Highs in the lower 80s. Chance of rain 70%. Thursday night, partly cloudy. A slight chance of showers in the evening. Cooler with lows around 60. Chance of rain 20%. Juneteenth and Friday night, mostly clear. Highs in the lower 80s. Lows in the lower 60s. Saturday, mostly sunny. Highs in the mid-80s. Saturday night, partly cloudy in the evening, then becoming mostly cloudy. A slight chance of thunderstorms. A slight chance of showers in the evening, then a chance of showers after midnight. Lows in the upper 60s. Chance of rain 30%.
Sunday, partly sunny with a chance of showers. A slight chance of thunderstorms in the morning, then a chance of thunderstorms in the afternoon. Highs in the mid-80s. Chance of rain 50%. At 3 p.m. at Lambert Field in St. Louis, it was mostly sunny with a temperature of 76 degrees. The dew point was 54, giving us a relative humidity of 46%. The wind was northwest at 14 miles an hour, gusting to 23, and the pressure was 29.99 inches and steady. Elsewhere in the metro area, in Chesterfield it was sunny and the temperature was 77. In Belleville it was 78 degrees. In Cahokia, it was mostly sunny and 78 degrees. In St. Charles it was sunny and 76. Across the region, it was sunny in Columbia, Missouri, with a temperature of 74. In Quincy, it was partly sunny and 70 degrees. Sunday, partly sunny with a chance of showers.

and steady. Elsewhere in the metro area, in Chesterfield, it was sunny and the temperature was 77. In Belleville, it was 78 degrees. In Cahokia, it was mostly sunny and 78 degrees. In St. Charles, it was sunny and 76. Across the region, it was sunny in Columbia, Missouri, with a temperature of 74. In Quincy, it was partly sunny and 70 degrees. In Kansas City, it was mostly sunny and the temperature was 74. It was mostly sunny in Springfield, Missouri, with a temperature of 75. In Rolla, it was partly sunny and the temperature was 75. In Farmington, it was 75 degrees. It was partly sunny in Cape Girardeau, with 76 degrees. It was partly sunny in Springfield, Illinois, with a temperature of 71. Once again in St. Louis, it was mostly sunny. The temperature was 76 degrees and the wind was northwest at 14 miles an hour, gusting to 23. The current time is 3:27 p.m. Central Daylight Time. 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Tonight, mostly clear. Cooler with lows in the mid-50s. Northwest winds 10 to 15 miles per hour, diminishing to around 5 miles per hour after midnight. Monday, sunny. Highs in the upper 70s. Northwest winds around 5 miles per hour. Monday night, mostly clear. Lows around 60. Southwest winds around 5 miles per hour. Tuesday, mostly sunny with a chance of showers. A chance of thunderstorms in the afternoon. Highs in the lower 80s. Southwest winds 10 to 15 miles per hour with gusts up to 25 miles per hour. Chance of rain 50%. Tuesday night, partly cloudy. A slight chance of showers and thunderstorms in the evening. Lows in the lower 60s. Southwest winds 5 to 10 miles per hour. Chance of rain 20%. Wednesday, mostly sunny. A chance of showers with a slight chance of thunderstorms in the morning, then a chance of showers and thunderstorms in the afternoon. Breezy with highs in the upper 80s. Chance of rain 50%. Wednesday night, showers with thunderstorms likely in the evening, then showers likely with a slight chance of thunderstorms after midnight. Breezy with lows around 70. Chance of rain near 100%. Thursday, showers likely. A slight chance of thunderstorms in the morning, then a chance of thunderstorms in the afternoon. Highs in the lower 80s. Chance of rain 70%. Thursday night, partly cloudy. A slight chance of showers in the evening. Cooler with lows around 60. Chance of rain 20%. Juneteenth and Friday night, mostly clear. Highs in the lower 80s. Lows in the lower 60s. Saturday, mostly sunny. Highs in the mid-80s. Saturday night, partly cloudy in the evening, then becoming mostly cloudy. A slight chance of thunderstorms. A slight chance of showers in the evening, then a chance of showers after midnight. Lows in the upper 60s. Chance of rain 30%. Sunday, partly sunny with a chance of showers. A slight chance of thunderstorms in the morning, then a chance of thunderstorms in the afternoon. Highs in the mid-80s. Chance of rain 50%. At 3 p.m. at Lambert Field in St. Louis, it was mostly sunny with a temperature of 76 degrees. The dew point was 54, giving us a relative humidity of 46%. The wind was northwest at 14 miles an hour, gusting to 23, and the pressure was 29.99 inches and steady. Elsewhere in the metro area, in Chesterfield, it was sunny and the temperature was 77. In Belleville, it was 78 degrees. In Cahokia, it was mostly sunny and 78 degrees. In St. Charles, it was sunny.

76. Across the region, it was sunny in Columbia, Missouri, with a temperature of 74. In Quincy, it was partly sunny and 70 degrees. In Kansas City, it was mostly sunny and the temperature was 74. It was mostly sunny in Springfield, Missouri, with a temperature of 75. In Rolla, it was partly sunny and the temperature was 75. In Farmington, it was 75 degrees. It was partly sunny in Cape Girardeau, with 76 degrees. It was partly sunny in Springfield, Illinois, with a temperature of 71. Once again in St. Louis, it was mostly sunny. The temperature was 76 degrees and the wind was northwest at 14 miles an hour, gusting to 23. The current time is 3:32 p.m. Central Daylight Time. 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Tonight, mostly clear. Cooler with lows in the mid-50s. Northwest winds 10 to 15 miles per hour, diminishing to around 5 miles per hour after midnight. Monday, sunny. Highs in the upper 70s. Northwest winds around 5 miles per hour. Monday night, mostly clear. Lows around 60. Southwest winds around 5 miles per hour. Tuesday, mostly sunny with a chance of showers. A chance of thunderstorms in the afternoon. Highs in the lower 80s. Southwest winds 10 to 15 miles per hour with gusts up to 25 miles per hour. Chance of rain 50%. Tuesday night, partly cloudy. A slight chance of showers and thunderstorms in the evening. Lows in the lower 60s. Southwest winds 5 to 10 miles per hour. Chance of rain 20%. Wednesday, mostly sunny. A chance of showers with a slight chance of thunderstorms in the morning, then a chance of showers and thunderstorms in the afternoon. Breezy with highs in the upper 80s. Chance of rain 50%. Wednesday night, showers with thunderstorms likely in the evening, then showers likely with a slight chance of thunderstorms after midnight. Breezy with lows around 70. Chance of rain near 100%. Thursday, showers likely. A slight chance of thunderstorms in the morning, then a chance of thunderstorms in the afternoon. Highs in the lower 80s. Chance of rain 70%. Thursday night, partly cloudy. A slight chance of showers in the evening. Cooler with lows around 60. Chance of rain 20%. Juneteenth and Friday night, mostly clear. Highs in the lower 80s. Lows in the lower 60s. Saturday, mostly sunny. Highs in the mid-80s. Saturday night, partly cloudy in the evening, then becoming mostly cloudy. A slight chance of thunderstorms. A slight chance of showers in the evening, then a chance of showers after midnight. Lows in the upper 60s. Chance of rain 30%. Sunday, partly sunny with a chance of showers. A slight chance of thunderstorms in the morning, then a chance of thunderstorms in the afternoon. Highs in the mid-80s. Chance of rain 50%. At 3 p.m. at Lambert Field in St. Louis, it was mostly sunny with a temperature of 76 degrees. The dew point was 54, giving us a relative humidity of 46%. The wind was northwest at 14 miles an hour, gusting to 23, and the pressure was 29.99 inches and steady. Elsewhere in the metro area, in Chesterfield it was sunny and the temperature was 77. In Belleville it was 78 degrees. In Cahokia, it was mostly sunny and 78 degrees. In St. Charles it was sunny and 76. Across the region, it was sunny in Columbia, Missouri, with a temperature of 74. In Quincy, it was partly sunny and 70 degrees. In Kansas City, it was mostly sunny and the temperature was 74.
It was mostly sunny in Springfield, Missouri, with a temperature of 75. In Rolla, it was partly sunny and the temperature was 75. In Farmington, it was 75 degrees. It was partly sunny in Cape Girardeau, with 76 degrees. It was partly sunny in Springfield, Illinois, with a temperature of 71. Once again in St. Louis, it was mostly sunny. The temperature was 76 degrees and the wind was northwest at 14 miles an hour, gusting to 23. The current time is 3:36 p.m. Central Daylight Time. 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Tonight, mostly clear. Cooler with lows in the mid-50s. Northwest winds 10 to 15 miles per hour, diminishing to around 5 miles per hour after midnight. Monday, sunny. Highs in the upper 70s. Northwest winds around 5 miles per hour. Monday night, mostly clear. Lows around 60. Southwest winds around 5 miles per hour. Tuesday, mostly sunny with a chance of showers. A chance of thunderstorms in the afternoon. Highs in the lower 80s. Southwest winds 10 to 15 miles per hour with gusts up to 25 miles per hour. Chance of rain 50%. Tuesday night, partly cloudy. A slight chance of showers and thunderstorms in the evening. Lows in the lower 60s. Southwest winds 5 to 10 miles per hour. Chance of rain 20%. Wednesday, mostly sunny. A chance of showers with a slight chance of thunderstorms in the morning, then a chance of showers and thunderstorms in the afternoon. Breezy with highs in the upper 80s. Chance of rain 50%. Wednesday night, showers with thunderstorms likely in the evening, then showers likely with a slight chance of thunderstorms after midnight. Breezy with lows around 70. Chance of rain near 100%. Thursday, showers likely. A slight chance of thunderstorms in the morning, then a chance of thunderstorms in the afternoon. Highs in the lower 80s. Chance of rain 70%. Thursday night, partly cloudy. A slight chance of showers in the evening. Cooler with lows around 60. Chance of rain 20%. Juneteenth and Friday night, mostly clear. Highs in the lower 80s. Lows in the lower 60s. Saturday, mostly sunny. Highs in the mid-80s. Saturday night, partly cloudy in the evening, then becoming mostly cloudy. A slight chance of thunderstorms. A slight chance of showers in the evening, then a chance of showers after midnight. Lows in the upper 60s. Chance of rain 30%. Sunday, partly sunny with a chance of showers. A slight chance of thunderstorms in the morning, then a chance of thunderstorms in the afternoon. Highs in the mid-80s. Chance of rain 50%. At 3 p.m. at Lambert Field in St. Louis, it was mostly sunny with a temperature of 76 degrees. The dew point was 54, giving us a relative humidity of 46%. The wind was northwest at 14 miles an hour, gusting to 23, and the pressure was 29.99 inches and steady. Elsewhere in the metro area, in Chesterfield it was sunny and the temperature was 77. In Belleville it was 78 degrees. In Cahokia, it was mostly sunny and 78 degrees. In St. Charles it was sunny and 76. Across the region, it was sunny in Columbia, Missouri, with a temperature of 74. In Quincy, it was partly sunny, and 70 degrees. In Kansas City, it was mostly sunny, and the temperature was 74. It was mostly sunny in Springfield, Missouri, with a temperature of 75. In Rolla, it was partly sunny, and the temperature was 75. In Farmington, it was 75 degrees.
It was partly sunny in Cape Girardeau, with 76 degrees. It was partly sunny in Springfield, Illinois, with a temperature of 71. Once again in St. Louis, it was mostly sunny. The temperature was 76 degrees and the wind was northwest at 14 miles an hour, gusting to 23. The current time is 3:41 p.m. Central Daylight Time. 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Tonight, mostly clear. Cooler with lows in the mid-50s. Northwest winds 10 to 15 miles per hour, diminishing to around 5 miles per hour after midnight. Monday, sunny. Highs in the upper 70s. Northwest winds around 5 miles per hour. Monday night, mostly clear. Lows around 60. Southwest winds around 5 miles per hour. Tuesday, mostly sunny with a chance of showers. A chance of thunderstorms in the afternoon. Highs in the lower 80s. Southwest winds 10 to 15 miles per hour with gusts up to 25 miles per hour. Chance of rain 50%. Tuesday night, partly cloudy. A slight chance of showers and thunderstorms in the evening. Lows in the lower 60s. Southwest winds 5 to 10 miles per hour. Chance of rain 20%. Wednesday, mostly sunny. A chance of showers with a slight chance of thunderstorms in the morning, then a chance of showers and thunderstorms in the afternoon. Breezy with highs in the upper 80s. Chance of rain 50%. Wednesday night, showers with thunderstorms likely in the evening, then showers likely with a slight chance of thunderstorms after midnight. Breezy with lows around 70. Chance of rain near 100%. Thursday, showers likely. A slight chance of thunderstorms in the morning, then a chance of thunderstorms in the afternoon. Highs in the lower 80s. Chance of rain 70%. Thursday night, partly cloudy. A slight chance of showers in the evening. Cooler with lows around 60. Chance of rain 20%. Juneteenth and Friday night, mostly clear. Highs in the lower 80s. Lows in the lower 60s. Saturday, mostly sunny. Highs in the mid-80s. Saturday night, partly cloudy in the evening, then becoming mostly cloudy. A slight chance of thunderstorms. A slight chance of showers in the evening, then a chance of showers after midnight. Lows in the upper 60s. Chance of rain 30%. Sunday, partly sunny with a chance of showers. A slight chance of thunderstorms in the morning, then a chance of thunderstorms in the afternoon. Highs in the mid-80s. Chance of rain 50%. At 3 p.m. at Lambert Field in St. Louis, it was mostly sunny with a temperature of 76 degrees. The dew point was 54, giving us a relative humidity of 46%. The wind was northwest at 14 miles an hour, gusting to 23, and the pressure was 29.99 inches and steady. Elsewhere in the metro area, in Chesterfield it was sunny and the temperature was 77. In Belleville it was 78 degrees. In Cahokia, it was mostly sunny and 78 degrees. In St. Charles it was sunny and 76. Across the region, it was sunny in Columbia, Missouri, with a temperature of 74. In Quincy, it was partly sunny, and 70 degrees. In Kansas City, it was mostly sunny, and the temperature was 74. It was mostly sunny in Springfield, Missouri, with a temperature of 75. In Rolla, it was partly sunny, and the temperature was 75. In Farmington, it was 75 degrees. It was partly sunny in Cape Girardeau, with 76 degrees. It was partly sunny in Springfield, Illinois, with a temperature of 71.
once again in St. Louis. It was mostly sunny. The temperature was 76 degrees and the wind was northwest at 14 miles an hour, gusting to 23. The current time is 3:46 p.m. Central Daylight Time. 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Tonight, mostly clear. Cooler with lows in the mid-50s. Northwest winds 10 to 15 miles per hour, diminishing to around 5 miles per hour after midnight. Monday, sunny. Highs in the upper 70s. Northwest winds around 5 miles per hour. Monday night, mostly clear. Lows around 60. Southwest winds around 5 miles per hour. Tuesday, mostly sunny with a chance of showers. A chance of thunderstorms in the afternoon. Highs in the lower 80s. Southwest winds 10 to 15 miles per hour with gusts up to 25 miles per hour. Chance of rain 50%. Tuesday night, partly cloudy. A slight chance of showers and thunderstorms in the evening. Lows in the lower 60s. Southwest winds 5 to 10 miles per hour. Chance of rain 20%. Wednesday, mostly sunny. A chance of showers with a slight chance of thunderstorms in the morning, then a chance of showers and thunderstorms in the afternoon. Breezy with highs in the upper 80s. Chance of rain 50%. Wednesday night, showers with thunderstorms likely in the evening, then showers likely with a slight chance of thunderstorms after midnight. Breezy with lows around 70. Chance of rain near 100%. Thursday, showers likely. A slight chance of thunderstorms in the morning, then a chance of thunderstorms in the afternoon. Highs in the lower 80s. Chance of rain 70%. Thursday night, partly cloudy. A slight chance of showers in the evening. Cooler with lows around 60. Chance of rain 20%. Juneteenth and Friday night, mostly clear. Highs in the lower 80s. Lows in the lower 60s. Saturday, mostly sunny. Highs in the mid-80s. Saturday night, partly cloudy in the evening, then becoming mostly cloudy. A slight chance of thunderstorms. A slight chance of showers in the evening, then a chance of showers after midnight. Lows in the upper 60s. Chance of rain 30%. Sunday, partly sunny with a chance of showers. A slight chance of thunderstorms in the morning, then a chance of thunderstorms in the afternoon. Highs in the mid-80s. Chance of rain 50%. At 3 p.m. at Lambert Field in St. Louis, it was mostly sunny with a temperature of 76 degrees. The dew point was 54, giving us a relative humidity of 46%. The wind was northwest at 14 miles an hour, gusting to 23, and the pressure was 29.99 inches and steady. Elsewhere in the metro area, in Chesterfield it was sunny and the temperature was 77. In Belleville it was 78 degrees. In Cahokia, it was mostly sunny and 78 degrees. In St. Charles it was sunny and 76. Across the region, it was sunny in Columbia, Missouri, with a temperature of 74. In Quincy it was partly sunny and 70 degrees. In Kansas City it was mostly sunny and the temperature was 74. It was mostly sunny in Springfield, Missouri, with a temperature of 75. In Rolla, it was partly sunny and the temperature was 75. In Farmington, it was 75 degrees. It was partly sunny in Cape Girardeau, with 76 degrees. It was partly sunny in Springfield, Illinois, with a temperature of 71. Once again in St. Louis, it was mostly sunny. The temperature was 76 degrees and the wind was northwest at 14 miles an hour, gusting to 23. The current time is 3:50 p.m. Central Daylight Time.
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Tonight, mostly clear. Cooler with lows in the mid-50s. Northwest winds 10 to 15 miles per hour, diminishing to around 5 miles per hour after midnight. Monday, sunny. Highs in the upper 70s. Northwest winds around 5 miles per hour. Monday night, mostly clear. Lows around 60. Southwest winds around 5 miles per hour. Tuesday, mostly sunny with a chance of showers. A chance of thunderstorms in the afternoon. Highs in the lower 80s. Southwest winds 10 to 15 miles per hour with gusts up to 25 miles per hour. Chance of rain 50%. Tuesday night, partly cloudy. A slight chance of showers and thunderstorms in the evening. Lows in the lower 60s. Southwest winds 5 to 10 miles per hour. Chance of rain 20%. Wednesday, mostly sunny. A chance of showers with a slight chance of thunderstorms in the morning, then a chance of showers and thunderstorms in the afternoon. Breezy with highs in the upper 80s. Chance of rain 50%. Wednesday night, showers with thunderstorms likely in the evening, then showers likely with a slight chance of thunderstorms after midnight. Breezy with lows around 70. Chance of rain near 100%. Thursday, showers likely. A slight chance of thunderstorms in the morning, then a chance of thunderstorms in the afternoon. Highs in the lower 80s. Chance of rain 70%. Thursday night, partly cloudy. A slight chance of showers in the evening. Cooler with lows around 60. Chance of rain 20%. Juneteenth and Friday night, mostly clear. Highs in the lower 80s. Lows in the lower 60s. Saturday, mostly sunny. Highs in the mid-80s. Saturday night, partly cloudy in the evening, then becoming mostly cloudy. A slight chance of thunderstorms. A slight chance of showers in the evening, then a chance of showers after midnight. Lows in the upper 60s. Chance of rain 30%. Sunday, partly sunny with a chance of showers. A slight chance of thunderstorms in the morning, then a chance of thunderstorms in the afternoon. Highs in the mid-80s. Chance of rain 50%. At 3 p.m. at Lambert Field in St. Louis, it was mostly sunny with a temperature of 76 degrees. The dew point was 54, giving us a relative humidity of 46%. The wind was northwest at 14 miles an hour, gusting to 23, and the pressure was 29.99 inches and steady. Elsewhere in the metro area, in Chesterfield it was sunny and the temperature was 77. In Belleville it was 78 degrees. In Cahokia, it was mostly sunny and 78 degrees. In St. Charles it was sunny and 76. Across the region, it was sunny in Columbia, Missouri, with a temperature of 74. In Quincy, it was partly sunny, and 70 degrees. In Kansas City, it was mostly sunny, and the temperature was 74. It was mostly sunny in Springfield, Missouri, with a temperature of 75. In Rolla, it was partly sunny, and the temperature was 75. In Farmington, it was 75 degrees. It was partly sunny in Cape Girardeau, with 76 degrees. It was partly sunny in Springfield, Illinois, with a temperature of 71. Once again in St. Louis, it was mostly sunny. The temperature was 76 degrees and the wind was northwest at 14 miles an hour, gusting to 23. The current time is 3:55 p.m. Central Daylight Time. 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
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Tonight, mostly clear. Cooler with lows in the mid-50s. Northwest winds 10 to 15 miles per hour, diminishing to around 5 miles per hour after midnight. Monday, sunny. Highs in the upper 70s. Northwest winds around 5 miles per hour. Monday night, mostly clear. Lows around 60. Southwest winds around 5 miles per hour. Tuesday, mostly sunny with a chance of showers. A chance of thunderstorms in the afternoon. Highs in the lower 80s. Southwest winds 10 to 15 miles per hour with gusts up to 25 miles per hour. Chance of rain 50%. Tuesday night, partly cloudy. A slight chance of showers and thunderstorms in the evening. Lows in the lower 60s. Southwest winds 5 to 10 miles per hour. Chance of rain 20%. Wednesday, mostly sunny. A chance of showers with a slight chance of thunderstorms in the morning, then a chance of showers and thunderstorms in the afternoon. Breezy with highs in the upper 80s. Chance of rain 50%. Wednesday night, showers with thunderstorms likely in the evening, then showers likely with a slight chance of thunderstorms after midnight. Breezy with lows around 70. Chance of rain near 100%. Thursday, showers likely. A slight chance of thunderstorms in the morning, then a chance of thunderstorms in the afternoon. Highs in the lower 80s. Chance of rain 70%. Thursday night, partly cloudy. A slight chance of showers in the evening. Cooler with lows around 60. Chance of rain 20%. Juneteenth and Friday night, mostly clear. Highs in the lower 80s. Lows in the lower 60s. Saturday, mostly sunny. Highs in the mid-80s. Saturday night, partly cloudy in the evening, then becoming mostly cloudy. A slight chance of thunderstorms. A slight chance of showers in the evening, then a chance of showers after midnight. Lows in the upper 60s. Chance of rain 30%. Sunday, partly sunny with a chance of showers. A slight chance of thunderstorms in the morning, then a chance of thunderstorms in the afternoon. Highs in the mid-80s. Chance of rain 50%. At 3 p.m. at Lambert Field in St. Louis, it was mostly sunny with a temperature of 76 degrees. The dew point was 54, giving us a relative humidity of 46%. The wind was northwest at 14 miles an hour, gusting to 23, and the pressure was 29.99 inches and steady. Elsewhere in the metro area, in Chesterfield it was sunny and the temperature was 77. In Belleville it was 78 degrees. In Cahokia, it was mostly sunny and 78 degrees. In St. Charles it was sunny and 76. Across the region, it was sunny in Columbia, Missouri, with a temperature of 74. In Quincy, it was partly sunny, and 70 degrees. In Kansas City, it was mostly sunny, and the temperature was 74. It was mostly sunny in Springfield, Missouri, with a temperature of 75. In Rolla, it was partly sunny, and the temperature was 75. In Farmington, it was 75 degrees. It was partly sunny in Cape Girardeau, with 76 degrees. It was partly sunny in Springfield, Illinois, with a temperature of 71. Once again in St. Louis, it was mostly sunny. The temperature was 76 degrees and the wind was northwest at 14 miles an hour, gusting to 23. The current time is 4 p.m. Central Daylight Time. 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Tonight, mostly clear.
cooler with lows in the mid-50s. Northwest winds 10 to 15 miles per hour, diminishing to around 5 miles per hour after midnight. Monday, sunny. Highs in the upper 70s. Northwest winds around 5 miles per hour. Monday night, mostly clear. Lows around 60. Southwest winds around 5 miles per hour. Tuesday, mostly sunny with a chance of showers. A chance of thunderstorms in the afternoon. Highs in the lower 80s. Southwest winds 10 to 15 miles per hour with gusts up to 25 miles per hour. Chance of rain 50%. Tuesday night, partly cloudy. A slight chance of showers and thunderstorms in the evening. Lows in the lower 60s. Southwest winds 5 to 10 miles per hour. Chance of rain 20%. Wednesday, mostly sunny. A chance of showers with a slight chance of thunderstorms in the morning, then a chance of showers and thunderstorms in the afternoon. Breezy with highs in the upper 80s. Chance of rain 50%. Wednesday night, showers with thunderstorms likely in the evening, then showers likely with a slight chance of thunderstorms after midnight. Breezy with lows around 70. Chance of rain near 100%. Thursday, showers likely. A slight chance of thunderstorms in the morning, then a chance of thunderstorms in the afternoon. Highs in the lower 80s. Chance of rain 70%. Thursday night, partly cloudy. A slight chance of showers in the evening. Cooler with lows around 60. Chance of rain 20%. Juneteenth and Friday night, mostly clear. Highs in the lower 80s. Lows in the lower 60s. Saturday, mostly sunny. Highs in the mid-80s. Saturday night, partly cloudy in the evening, then becoming mostly cloudy. A slight chance of thunderstorms. A slight chance of showers in the evening, then a chance of showers after midnight. Lows in the upper 60s. Chance of rain 30%. Sunday, partly sunny with a chance of showers. A slight chance of thunderstorms in the morning, then a chance of thunderstorms in the afternoon. Highs in the mid-80s. Chance of rain 50%. At 3 p.m. at Lambert Field in St. Louis, it was mostly sunny with a temperature of 76 degrees. The dew point was 54, giving us a relative humidity of 46%. The wind was northwest at 14 miles an hour, gusting to 23, and the pressure was 29.99 inches and steady. Elsewhere in the metro area, in Chesterfield it was sunny and the temperature was 77. In Belleville it was 78 degrees. In Cahokia, it was mostly sunny and 78 degrees. In St. Charles it was sunny and 76. Across the region, it was sunny in Columbia, Missouri, with a temperature of 74. In Quincy, it was partly sunny, and 70 degrees. In Kansas City, it was mostly sunny, and the temperature was 74. It was mostly sunny in Springfield, Missouri, with a temperature of 75. In Rolla, it was partly sunny, and the temperature was 75. In Farmington, it was 75 degrees. It was partly sunny in Cape Girardeau, with 76 degrees. It was partly sunny in Springfield, Illinois, with a temperature of 71. Once again in St. Louis, it was mostly sunny. The temperature was 76 degrees and the wind was northwest at 14 miles an hour, gusting to 23. The current time is 4:05 p.m. Central Daylight Time. 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Tonight, mostly clear. Cooler with lows in the mid-50s. Northwest winds 10 to 15 miles per hour, diminishing to around 5 miles per hour after midnight. Monday, sunny. Highs in the upper 70s. Northwest winds around 5 miles per hour.
Monday night, mostly clear. Lows around 60. Southwest winds around 5 miles per hour. Tuesday, mostly sunny with a chance of showers. A chance of thunderstorms in the afternoon. Highs in the lower 80s. Southwest winds 10 to 15 miles per hour with gusts up to 25 miles per hour. Chance of rain 50%. Tuesday night, partly cloudy. A slight chance of showers and thunderstorms in the evening. Lows in the lower 60s. Southwest winds 5 to 10 miles per hour. Chance of rain 20%. Wednesday, mostly sunny. A chance of showers with a slight chance of thunderstorms in the morning, then a chance of showers and thunderstorms in the afternoon. Breezy with highs in the upper 80s. Chance of rain 50%. Wednesday night, showers with thunderstorms likely in the evening, then showers likely with a slight chance of thunderstorms after midnight. Breezy with lows around 70. Chance of rain near 100%. Thursday, showers likely. A slight chance of thunderstorms in the morning, then a chance of thunderstorms in the afternoon. Highs in the lower 80s. Chance of rain 70%. Thursday night, partly cloudy. A slight chance of showers in the evening. Cooler with lows around 60. Chance of rain 20%. Juneteenth and Friday night, mostly clear. Highs in the lower 80s. Lows in the lower 60s. Saturday, mostly sunny. Highs in the mid-80s. Saturday night, partly cloudy in the evening, then becoming mostly cloudy. A slight chance of thunderstorms. A slight chance of showers in the evening, then a chance of showers after midnight. Lows in the upper 60s. Chance of rain 30%. Sunday, partly sunny with a chance of showers. A slight chance of thunderstorms in the morning, then a chance of thunderstorms in the afternoon. Highs in the mid-80s. Chance of rain 50%. At 3 p.m. at Lambert Field in St. Louis, it was mostly sunny with a temperature of 76 degrees. The dew point was 54, giving us a relative humidity of 46%. The wind was northwest at 14 miles an hour, gusting to 23, and the pressure was 29.99 inches and steady. Elsewhere in the metro area, in Chesterfield it was sunny and the temperature was 77. In Belleville it was 78 degrees. In Cahokia, it was mostly sunny and 78 degrees. In St. Charles it was sunny and 76. Across the region, it was sunny in Columbia, Missouri, with a temperature of 74. In Quincy, it was partly sunny, and 70 degrees. In Kansas City, it was mostly sunny, and the temperature was 74. It was mostly sunny in Springfield, Missouri, with a temperature of 75. In Rolla, it was partly sunny, and the temperature was 75. In Farmington, it was 75 degrees. It was partly sunny in Cape Girardeau, with 76 degrees. It was partly sunny in Springfield, Illinois, with a temperature of 71. Once again in St. Louis, it was mostly sunny. The temperature was 76 degrees and the wind was northwest at 14 miles an hour, gusting to 23. The current time is 4:09 p.m. Central Daylight Time. 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Tonight, mostly clear. Cooler with lows in the mid-50s. Northwest winds 10 to 15 miles per hour, diminishing to around 5 miles per hour after midnight. Monday, sunny. Highs in the upper 70s. Northwest winds around 5 miles per hour. Monday night, mostly clear. Lows around 60. Southwest winds around 5 miles per hour. Tuesday, mostly sunny with a chance of showers. A chance of thunderstorms in the afternoon. Highs in the lower 80s.
Southwest winds 10 to 15 miles per hour with gusts up to 25 miles per hour. Chance of rain 50%. Tuesday night, partly cloudy. A slight chance of showers and thunderstorms in the evening. Lows in the lower 60s. Southwest winds 5 to 10 miles per hour. Chance of rain 20%. Wednesday, mostly sunny. A chance of showers with a slight chance of thunderstorms in the morning, then a chance of showers and thunderstorms in the afternoon. Breezy with highs in the upper 80s. Chance of rain 50%. Wednesday night, showers with thunderstorms likely in the evening, then showers likely with a slight chance of thunderstorms after midnight. Breezy with lows around 70. Chance of rain near 100%. Thursday, showers likely. A slight chance of thunderstorms in the morning, then a chance of thunderstorms in the afternoon. Highs in the lower 80s. Chance of rain 70%. Thursday night, partly cloudy. A slight chance of showers in the evening. Cooler with lows around 60. Chance of rain 20%. Juneteenth and Friday night, mostly clear. Highs in the lower 80s. Lows in the lower 60s. Saturday, mostly sunny. Highs in the mid-80s. Saturday night, partly cloudy in the evening, then becoming mostly cloudy. A slight chance of thunderstorms. A slight chance of showers in the evening, then a chance of showers after midnight. Lows in the upper 60s. Chance of rain 30%. Sunday, partly sunny with a chance of showers. A slight chance of thunderstorms in the morning, then a chance of thunderstorms in the afternoon. Highs in the mid-80s. Chance of rain 50%. At 4 p.m. at Lambert Field in St. Louis, it was mostly sunny with a temperature of 76 degrees. The dew point was 53, giving us a relative humidity of 44%. The wind was northwest at 18 miles an hour, gusting to 24, and the pressure was 29.99 inches and steady. Elsewhere in the metro area, in Chesterfield it was sunny and the temperature was 77. In Belleville it was 77 degrees. In Cahokia, it was mostly sunny and 77 degrees. In St. Charles it was mostly sunny and 76. Across the region, it was mostly sunny in Columbia, Missouri, with a temperature of 75. In Quincy, it was cloudy and 71 degrees. In Kansas City, it was mostly sunny and the temperature was 74. It was mostly sunny in Springfield, Missouri, with a temperature of 74. In Rolla, it was mostly sunny and the temperature was 74. In Farmington, it was 74 degrees. It was sunny in Cape Girardeau, with 78 degrees. It was cloudy in Springfield, Illinois, with a temperature of 69. Once again in St. Louis, it was mostly sunny. The temperature was 76 degrees and the wind was northwest at 18 miles an hour, gusting to 24. The current time is 4:14 p.m. Central Daylight Time. 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Tonight, mostly clear. Cooler with lows in the mid-50s. Northwest winds 10 to 15 miles per hour, diminishing to around 5 miles per hour after midnight. Monday, sunny. Highs in the upper 70s. Northwest winds around 5 miles per hour. Monday night, mostly clear. Lows around 60. Southwest winds around 5 miles per hour. Tuesday, mostly sunny with a chance of showers. A chance of thunderstorms in the afternoon. Highs in the lower 80s. Southwest winds 10 to 15 miles per hour with gusts up to 25 miles per hour. Chance of rain 50%. Tuesday night, partly cloudy. A slight chance of showers and thunderstorms in the evening.
Lows in the lower 60s. Southwest winds 5 to 10 miles per hour. Chance of rain 20%. Wednesday, mostly sunny. A chance of showers with a slight chance of thunderstorms in the morning, then a chance of showers and thunderstorms in the afternoon. Breezy with highs in the upper 80s. Chance of rain 50%. Wednesday night, showers with thunderstorms likely in the evening, then showers likely with a slight chance of thunderstorms after midnight. Breezy with lows around 70. Chance of rain near 100%. Thursday, showers likely. A slight chance of thunderstorms in the morning, then a chance of thunderstorms in the afternoon. Highs in the lower 80s. Chance of rain 70%. Thursday night, partly cloudy. A slight chance of showers in the evening. Cooler with lows around 60. Chance of rain 20%. Juneteenth and Friday night, mostly clear. Highs in the lower 80s. Lows in the lower 60s. Saturday, mostly sunny. Highs in the mid 80s. Saturday night, partly cloudy in the evening, then becoming mostly cloudy. A slight chance of thunderstorms. A slight chance of showers in the evening, then a chance of showers after midnight. Lows in the upper 60s. Chance of rain 30%. Sunday, partly sunny with a chance of showers. A slight chance of thunderstorms in the morning, then a chance of thunderstorms in the afternoon. Highs in the mid-80s. Chance of rain 50%. At 4 p.m. at Lambert Field in St. Louis, it was mostly sunny with a temperature of 76 degrees. The dew point was 53, giving us a relative humidity of 44%. The wind was northwest at 18 miles an hour, gusting to 24, and the pressure was 29.99 inches and steady. Elsewhere in the metro area, in Chesterfield it was sunny and the temperature was 77. In Belleville it was 77 degrees. In Cahokia, it was mostly sunny and 77 degrees. In St. Charles it was mostly sunny and 76. Across the region, it was mostly sunny in Columbia, Missouri, with a temperature of 75. In Quincy, it was cloudy and 71 degrees. In Kansas City, it was mostly sunny and the temperature was 74. It was mostly sunny in Springfield, Missouri, with a temperature of 74. In Rolla, it was mostly sunny and the temperature was 74. In Farmington, it was 74 degrees. It was sunny in Cape Girardeau, with 78 degrees. It was cloudy in Springfield, Illinois, with a temperature of 69. Once again in St. Louis, it was mostly sunny. The temperature was 76 degrees and the wind was northwest at 18 miles an hour, gusting to 24. The current time is 4:19 p.m. Central Daylight Time. 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Tonight, mostly clear. Cooler with lows in the mid-50s. Northwest winds 10 to 15 miles per hour, diminishing to around 5 miles per hour after midnight. Monday, sunny. Highs in the upper 70s. Northwest winds around 5 miles per hour. Monday night, mostly clear. Lows around 60. Southwest winds around 5 miles per hour. Tuesday, mostly sunny with a chance of showers. A chance of thunderstorms in the afternoon. Highs in the lower 80s. Southwest winds 10 to 15 miles per hour with gusts up to 25 miles per hour. Chance of rain 50%. Tuesday night, partly cloudy. A slight chance of showers and thunderstorms in the evening. Lows in the lower 60s. Southwest winds 5 to 10 miles per hour. Chance of rain 20%. Wednesday, mostly sunny.
A chance of showers with a slight chance of thunderstorms in the morning, then a chance of showers and thunderstorms in the afternoon. Breezy with highs in the upper 80s. Chance of rain 50%. Wednesday night, showers with thunderstorms likely in the evening, then showers likely with a slight chance of thunderstorms after midnight. Breezy with lows around 70. Chance of rain near 100%. Thursday, showers likely. A slight chance of thunderstorms in the morning, then a chance of thunderstorms in the afternoon. Highs in the lower 80s. Chance of rain 70%. Thursday night, partly cloudy. A slight chance of showers in the evening. Cooler with lows around 60. Chance of rain 20%. Juneteenth and Friday night, mostly clear. Highs in the lower 80s. Lows in the lower 60s. Saturday, mostly sunny. Highs in the mid-80s. Saturday night, partly cloudy in the evening, then becoming mostly cloudy. A slight chance of thunderstorms. A slight chance of showers in the evening, then a chance of showers after midnight. Lows in the upper 60s. Chance of rain 30%. Sunday, partly sunny with a chance of showers. A slight chance of thunderstorms in the morning, then a chance of thunderstorms in the afternoon. Highs in the mid-80s. Chance of rain 50%. At 4 p.m. at Lambert Field in St. Louis, it was mostly sunny with a temperature of 76 degrees. The dew point was 53, giving us a relative humidity of 44%. The wind was northwest at 18 miles an hour, gusting to 24, and the pressure was 29.99 inches and steady. Elsewhere in the metro area, in Chesterfield it was sunny and the temperature was 77. In Belleville it was 77 degrees. In Cahokia, it was mostly sunny and 77 degrees. In St. Charles it was mostly sunny and 76. Across the region, it was mostly sunny in Columbia, Missouri, with a temperature of 75. In Quincy, it was cloudy and 71 degrees. In Kansas City, it was mostly sunny and the temperature was 74. It was mostly sunny in Springfield, Missouri, with a temperature of 74. In Rolla, it was mostly sunny and the temperature was 74. In Farmington, it was 74 degrees. It was sunny in Cape Girardeau, with 78 degrees. It was cloudy in Springfield, Illinois, with a temperature of 69. Once again in St. Louis, it was mostly sunny. The temperature was 76 degrees and the wind was northwest at 18 miles an hour, gusting to 24. The current time is 4:23 p.m. Central Daylight Time. 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Tonight, mostly clear. Cooler with lows in the mid-50s. Northwest winds 10 to 15 miles per hour, diminishing to around 5 miles per hour after midnight. Monday, sunny. Highs in the upper 70s. Northwest winds around 5 miles per hour. Monday night, mostly clear. Lows around 60. Southwest winds around 5 miles per hour. Tuesday, mostly sunny with a chance of showers. A chance of thunderstorms in the afternoon. Highs in the lower 80s. Southwest winds 10 to 15 miles per hour with gusts up to 25 miles per hour. Chance of rain 50%. Tuesday night, partly cloudy. A slight chance of showers and thunderstorms in the evening. Lows in the lower 60s. Southwest winds 5 to 10 miles per hour. Chance of rain 20%. Wednesday, mostly sunny. A chance of showers with a slight chance of thunderstorms in the morning, then a chance of showers and thunderstorms in the afternoon. Breezy with highs in the upper 80s. Chance of rain 50%.
Wednesday night, showers with thunderstorms likely in the evening, then showers likely with a slight chance of thunderstorms after midnight. Breezy with lows around 70. Chance of rain near 100%. Thursday, showers likely. A slight chance of thunderstorms in the morning, then a chance of thunderstorms in the afternoon. Highs in the lower 80s. Chance of rain 70%. Thursday night, partly cloudy. A slight chance of showers in the evening. Cooler with lows around 60. Chance of rain 20%. Juneteenth and Friday night, mostly clear. Highs in the lower 80s. Lows in the lower 60s. Saturday, mostly sunny. Highs in the mid 80s. Saturday night, partly cloudy in the evening, then becoming mostly cloudy. A slight chance of thunderstorms. A slight chance of showers in the evening, then a chance of showers after midnight. Lows in the upper 60s. Chance of rain 30%. Sunday, partly sunny with a chance of showers. A slight chance of thunderstorms in the morning, then a chance of thunderstorms in the afternoon. Highs in the mid-80s. Chance of rain 50%. At 4 p.m. at Lambert Field in St. Louis, it was mostly sunny with a temperature of 76 degrees. The dew point was 53, giving us a relative humidity of 44%. The wind was northwest at 18 miles an hour. Gust chance of rain 20%. Juneteenth and

a slight chance of thunderstorms in the morning, then a chance of thunderstorms in the afternoon. Highs in the mid-80s. Chance of rain 50%. At 4 p.m. at Lambert Field in St. Louis, it was mostly sunny with a temperature of 76 degrees. The dew point was 53, giving us a relative humidity of 44%. The wind was northwest at 18 miles an hour, gusting to 24, and the pressure was 29.99 inches and steady. Elsewhere in the metro area, in Chesterfield, it was sunny and the temperature was 77. In Belleville, it was 77 degrees. In Cahokia, it was mostly sunny and 77 degrees. In St. Charles, it was mostly sunny and 76. Across the region, it was mostly sunny in Columbia, Missouri, with a temperature of 75. In Quincy, it was cloudy and 71 degrees. In Kansas City, it was mostly sunny and the temperature was 74. It was mostly sunny in Springfield, Missouri, with a temperature of 74. In Rolla, it was mostly sunny and the temperature was 74. In Farmington, it was 74 degrees. It was sunny in Cape Girardeau, with 78 degrees. It was cloudy in Springfield, Illinois, with a temperature of 69. Once again in St. Louis, it was mostly sunny. The temperature was 76 degrees and the wind was northwest at 18 miles an hour, gusting to 24. The current time is 4:28 p.m. Central Daylight Time. 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Tonight, mostly clear. Cooler with lows in the mid-50s. Northwest winds 10 to 15 miles per hour, diminishing to around 5 miles per hour after midnight. Monday, sunny. Highs in the upper 70s. Northwest winds around 5 miles per hour. Monday night, mostly clear. Lows around 60. Southwest winds around 5 miles per hour. Tuesday, mostly sunny with a chance of showers. A chance of thunderstorms in the afternoon. Highs in the lower 80s. Southwest winds 10 to 15 miles per hour with gusts up to 25 miles per hour. Chance of rain 50%. Tuesday night, partly cloudy. A slight chance of showers and thunderstorms in the evening. Lows in the lower 60s. Southwest winds 5 to 10 miles per hour. Chance of rain 20%. Wednesday, mostly sunny. A chance of showers with a slight chance of thunderstorms in the morning, then a chance of showers and thunderstorms in the afternoon. Breezy with highs in the upper 80s. Chance of rain 50%. Wednesday night, showers with thunderstorms likely in the evening, then showers likely with a slight chance of thunderstorms after midnight. Breezy with lows around 70. Chance of rain near 100%. Thursday, showers likely. A slight chance of thunderstorms in the morning, then a chance of thunderstorms in the afternoon. Highs in the lower 80s. Chance of rain 70%. Thursday night, partly cloudy. A slight chance of showers in the evening. Cooler with lows around 60. Chance of rain 20%. Juneteenth and Friday night, mostly clear. Highs in the lower 80s. Lows in the lower 60s. Saturday, mostly sunny. Highs in the mid-80s. Saturday night, partly cloudy in the evening, then becoming mostly cloudy. A slight chance of thunderstorms. A slight chance of showers in the evening, then a chance of showers after midnight. Lows in the upper 60s. Chance of rain 30%. Sunday, partly sunny with a chance of showers. A slight chance of thunderstorms in the morning, then a chance of thunderstorms in the afternoon. Highs in the mid-80s. Chance of rain 50%. At 4 p.m. at Lambert Field in St. Louis, it was mostly sunny with a temperature of 76 degrees.

degrees. The dew point was 53, giving us a relative humidity of 44%. The wind was northwest at 18 miles an hour, gusting to 24, and the pressure was 29.99 inches and steady. Elsewhere in the metro area, in Chesterfield, it was sunny and the temperature was 77. In Belleville, it was 77 degrees. In Cahokia, it was mostly sunny and 77 degrees. In St. Charles, it was mostly sunny and 76. Across the region, it was mostly sunny in Columbia, Missouri, with a temperature of 75. In Quincy, it was cloudy and 71 degrees. In Kansas City, it was mostly sunny and the temperature was 74. It was mostly sunny in Springfield, Missouri, with a temperature of 74. In Rolla, it was mostly sunny and the temperature was 74. In Farmington, it was 74 degrees. It was sunny in Cape Girardeau, with 78 degrees. It was cloudy in Springfield, Illinois, with a temperature of 69. Once again in St. Louis, it was mostly sunny. The temperature was 76 degrees and the wind was northwest at 18 miles an hour, gusting to 24. The current time is 4:33 p.m. Central Daylight Time. 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Tonight, mostly clear. Cooler with lows in the mid-50s. Northwest winds 10 to 15 miles per hour, diminishing to around 5 miles per hour after midnight. Monday, sunny. Highs in the upper 70s. Northwest winds around 5 miles per hour. Monday night, mostly clear. Lows around 60. Southwest winds around 5 miles per hour. Tuesday, mostly sunny with a chance of showers. A chance of thunderstorms in the afternoon. Highs in the lower 80s. Southwest winds 10 to 15 miles per hour with gusts up to 25 miles per hour. Chance of rain 50%. Tuesday night, partly cloudy. A slight chance of showers and thunderstorms in the evening. Lows in the lower 60s. Southwest winds 5 to 10 miles per hour. Chance of rain 20%. Wednesday, mostly sunny. A chance of showers with a slight chance of thunderstorms in the morning, then a chance of showers and thunderstorms in the afternoon. Breezy with highs in the upper 80s. Chance of rain 50%. Wednesday night, showers with thunderstorms likely in the evening, then showers likely with a slight chance of thunderstorms after midnight. Breezy with lows around 70. Chance of rain near 100%. Thursday, showers likely. A slight chance of thunderstorms in the morning, then a chance of thunderstorms in the afternoon. Highs in the lower 80s. Chance of rain 70%. Thursday night, partly cloudy. A slight chance of showers in the evening. Cooler with lows around 60. Chance of rain 20%. Juneteenth and Friday night, mostly clear. Highs in the lower 80s. Lows in the lower 60s. Saturday, mostly sunny. Highs in the mid-80s. Saturday night, partly cloudy in the evening, then becoming mostly cloudy. A slight chance of thunderstorms. A slight chance of showers in the evening, then a chance of showers after midnight. Lows in the upper 60s. Chance of rain 30%. Sunday, partly sunny with a chance of showers. A slight chance of thunderstorms in the morning, then a chance of thunderstorms in the afternoon. Highs in the mid-80s. Chance of rain 50%. At 4 p.m. at Lambert Field in St. Louis, it was mostly sunny with a temperature of 76 degrees. The dew point was 53, giving us a relative humidity of 44%. The wind was northwest at 18 miles an hour, gusting to 24, and the pressure was 29.99 inches and steady.
Elsewhere in the metro area, in Chesterfield it was sunny and the temperature was 77. In Belleville it was 77 degrees. In Cahokia, it was mostly sunny and 77 degrees. In St. Charles it was mostly sunny and 76. Across the region, it was mostly sunny in Columbia, Missouri, with a temperature of 75. In Quincy it was cloudy and 71 degrees. In Kansas City it was mostly sunny and the temperature was 74. It was mostly sunny in Springfield, Missouri, with a temperature of 74. In Rolla, it was mostly sunny and the temperature was 74. In Farmington, it was 74 degrees. It was sunny in Cape Girardeau, with 78 degrees. It was cloudy in Springfield, Illinois, with a temperature of 69. Once again in St. Louis, it was mostly sunny, the temperature was 76 degrees and the wind was northwest at 18 miles an hour, gusting to 24. The current time is 4:37 p.m. Central Daylight Time. 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Tonight, mostly clear. Cooler with lows in the mid-50s. Northwest winds 10 to 15 miles per hour, diminishing to around 5 miles per hour after midnight. Monday, sunny. Highs in the upper 70s. Northwest winds around 5 miles per hour. Monday night, mostly clear. Lows around 60. Southwest winds around 5 miles per hour. Tuesday, mostly sunny with a chance of showers. A chance of thunderstorms in the afternoon. Highs in the lower 80s. Southwest winds 10 to 15 miles per hour with gusts up to 25 miles per hour. Chance of rain 50%. Tuesday night, partly cloudy. A slight chance of showers and thunderstorms in the evening. Lows in the lower 60s. Southwest winds 5 to 10 miles per hour. Chance of rain 20%. Wednesday, mostly sunny. A chance of showers with a slight chance of thunderstorms in the morning, then a chance of showers and thunderstorms in the afternoon. Breezy with highs in the upper 80s. Chance of rain 50%. Wednesday night, showers with thunderstorms likely in the evening, then showers likely with a slight chance of thunderstorms after midnight. Breezy with lows around 70. Chance of rain near 100%. Thursday, showers likely. A slight chance of thunderstorms in the morning, then a chance of thunderstorms in the afternoon. Highs in the lower 80s. Chance of rain 70%. Thursday night, partly cloudy. A slight chance of showers in the evening. Cooler with lows around 60. Chance of rain 20%. Juneteenth and Friday night, mostly clear. Highs in the lower 80s. Lows in the lower 60s. Saturday, mostly sunny. Highs in the mid-80s. Saturday night, partly cloudy in the evening, then becoming mostly cloudy. A slight chance of thunderstorms. A slight chance of showers in the evening, then a chance of showers after midnight. Lows in the upper 60s. Chance of rain 30%. Sunday, partly sunny with a chance of showers. A slight chance of thunderstorms in the morning, then a chance of thunderstorms in the afternoon. Highs in the mid-80s. Chance of rain 50%. At 4 p.m. at Lambert Field in St. Louis, it was mostly sunny with a temperature of 76 degrees. The dew point was 53, giving us a relative humidity of 44%. The wind was northwest at 18 miles an hour, gusting to 24, and the pressure was 29.99 inches and steady. Elsewhere in the metro area, in Chesterfield it was sunny and the temperature was 77. In Belleville it was 77 degrees. In Cahokia, it was mostly sunny and 77 degrees.
In St. Charles, it was mostly sunny and 76. Across the region, it was mostly sunny in Columbia, Missouri, with a temperature of 75. In Quincy, it was cloudy and 71 degrees. In Kansas City, it was mostly sunny and the temperature was 74. It was mostly sunny in Springfield, Missouri, with a temperature of 74. In Rolla, it was mostly sunny and the temperature was 74. In Farmington, it was 74 degrees. It was sunny in Cape Girardeau, with 78 degrees. It was cloudy in Springfield, Illinois, with a temperature of 69. Once again in St. Louis, it was mostly sunny. The temperature was 76 degrees and the wind was northwest at 18 miles an hour, gusting to 24. The current time is 4:42 p.m. Central Daylight Time. 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Tonight, mostly clear. Cooler with lows in the mid-50s. Northwest winds 10 to 15 miles per hour, diminishing to around 5 miles per hour after midnight. Monday, sunny. Highs in the upper 70s. Northwest winds around 5 miles per hour. Monday night, mostly clear. Lows around 60. Southwest winds around 5 miles per hour. Tuesday, mostly sunny with a chance of showers. A chance of thunderstorms in the afternoon. Highs in the lower 80s. Southwest winds 10 to 15 miles per hour with gusts up to 25 miles per hour. Chance of rain 50%. Tuesday night, partly cloudy. A slight chance of showers and thunderstorms in the evening. Lows in the lower 60s. Southwest winds 5 to 10 miles per hour. Chance of rain 20%. Wednesday, mostly sunny. A chance of showers with a slight chance of thunderstorms in the morning, then a chance of showers and thunderstorms in the afternoon. Breezy with highs in the upper 80s. Chance of rain 50%. Wednesday night, showers with thunderstorms likely in the evening, then showers likely with a slight chance of thunderstorms after midnight. Breezy with lows around 70. Chance of rain near 100%. Thursday, showers likely. A slight chance of thunderstorms in the morning, then a chance of thunderstorms in the afternoon. Highs in the lower 80s. Chance of rain 70%. Thursday night, partly cloudy. A slight chance of showers in the evening. Cooler with lows around 60. Chance of rain 20%. Juneteenth and Friday night, mostly clear. Highs in the lower 80s. Lows in the lower 60s. Saturday, mostly sunny. Highs in the mid-80s. Saturday night, partly cloudy in the evening, then becoming mostly cloudy. A slight chance of thunderstorms. A slight chance of showers in the evening, then a chance of showers after midnight. Lows in the upper 60s. Chance of rain 30%. Sunday, partly sunny with a chance of showers. A slight chance of thunderstorms in the morning, then a chance of thunderstorms in the afternoon. Highs in the mid-80s. Chance of rain 50%. At 4 p.m. at Lambert Field in St. Louis, it was mostly sunny with a temperature of 76 degrees. The dew point was 53, giving us a relative humidity of 44%. The wind was northwest at 18 miles an hour, gusting to 24, and the pressure was 29.99 inches and steady. Elsewhere in the metro area, in Chesterfield it was sunny and the temperature was 77. In Belleville it was 77 degrees. In Cahokia, it was mostly sunny and 77 degrees. In St. Charles it was mostly sunny and 76. Across the region, it was mostly sunny in Columbia, Missouri, with a temperature of 75. In Quincy, it was cloudy and 71 degrees.
Mosque in Kansas City, it was mostly sunny and the temperature was 74. It was mostly sunny in Springfield, Missouri, with a temperature of 74. In Rolla, it was mostly sunny and the temperature was 74. In Farmington, it was 74 degrees. It was sunny in Cape Girardeau, with 78 degrees. It was cloudy in Springfield, Illinois, with a temperature of 69. Once again in St. Louis, it was mostly sunny. The temperature was 76 degrees and the wind was northwest at 18 miles an hour, gusting to 24. The current time is 4:47 p.m. Central Daylight Time. 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Tonight, mostly clear. Cooler with lows in the mid-50s. Northwest winds 10 to 15 miles per hour, diminishing to around 5 miles per hour after midnight. Monday, sunny. Highs in the upper 70s. Northwest winds around 5 miles per hour. Monday night, mostly clear. Lows around 60. Southwest winds around 5 miles per hour. Tuesday, mostly sunny with a chance of showers. A chance of thunderstorms in the afternoon. Highs in the lower 80s. Southwest winds 10 to 15 miles per hour with gusts up to 25 miles per hour. Chance of rain 50%. Tuesday night, partly cloudy. A slight chance of showers and thunderstorms in the evening. Lows in the lower 60s. Southwest winds 5 to 10 miles per hour. Chance of rain 20%. Wednesday, mostly sunny. A chance of showers with a slight chance of thunderstorms in the morning, then a chance of showers and thunderstorms in the afternoon. Breezy with highs in the upper 80s. Chance of rain 50%. Wednesday night, showers with thunderstorms likely in the evening, then showers likely with a slight chance of thunderstorms after midnight. Breezy with lows around 70. Chance of rain near 100%. Thursday, showers likely. A slight chance of thunderstorms in the morning, then a chance of thunderstorms in the afternoon. Highs in the lower 80s. Chance of rain 70%. Thursday night, partly cloudy. A slight chance of showers in the evening. Cooler with lows around 60. Chance of rain 20%. Juneteenth and Friday night, mostly clear. Highs in the lower 80s. Lows in the lower 60s. Saturday, mostly sunny. Highs in the mid-80s. Saturday night, partly cloudy in the evening, then becoming mostly cloudy. A slight chance of thunderstorms. A slight chance of showers in the evening, then a chance of showers after midnight. Lows in the upper 60s. Chance of rain 30%. Sunday, partly sunny with a chance of showers. A slight chance of thunderstorms in the morning, then a chance of thunderstorms in the afternoon. Highs in the mid-80s. Chance of rain 50%. At 4 p.m. at Lambert Field in St. Louis, it was mostly sunny with a temperature of 76 degrees. The dew point was 53, giving us a relative humidity of 44%. The wind was northwest at 18 miles an hour, gusting to 24, and the pressure was 29.99 inches and steady. Elsewhere in the metro area, in Chesterfield it was sunny and the temperature was 77. In Belleville it was 77 degrees. In Cahokia, it was mostly sunny and 77 degrees. In St. Charles it was mostly sunny and 76. Across the region, it was mostly sunny in Columbia, Missouri, with a temperature of 75. In Quincy, it was cloudy and 71 degrees. In Kansas City, it was mostly sunny and the temperature was 74. It was mostly sunny in Springfield, Missouri, with a temperature of 74. In Rolla, it was mostly sunny and the temperature was 74.
In Farmington, it was 74 degrees. It was sunny in Cape Girardeau with 78 degrees. It was cloudy in Springfield, Illinois, with a temperature of 69. Once again in St. Louis, it was mostly sunny. The temperature was 76 degrees and the wind was northwest at 18 miles an hour, gusting to 24. The current time is 4:52 p.m. Central Daylight Time. 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Tonight, mostly clear. Cooler with lows in the mid-50s. Northwest winds 10 to 15 miles per hour, diminishing to around 5 miles per hour after midnight. Monday, sunny. Highs in the upper 70s. Northwest winds around 5 miles per hour. Monday night, mostly clear. Lows around 60. Southwest winds around 5 miles per hour. Tuesday, mostly sunny with a chance of showers. A chance of thunderstorms in the afternoon. Highs in the lower 80s. Southwest winds 10 to 15 miles per hour with gusts up to 25 miles per hour. Chance of rain 50%. Tuesday night, partly cloudy. A slight chance of showers and thunderstorms in the evening. Lows in the lower 60s. Southwest winds 5 to 10 miles per hour. Chance of rain 20%. Wednesday, mostly sunny. A chance of showers with a slight chance of thunderstorms in the morning, then a chance of showers and thunderstorms in the afternoon. Breezy with highs in the upper 80s. Chance of rain 50%. Wednesday night, showers with thunderstorms likely in the evening, then showers likely with a slight chance of thunderstorms after midnight. Breezy with lows around 70. Chance of rain near 100%. Thursday, showers likely. A slight chance of thunderstorms in the morning, then a chance of thunderstorms in the afternoon. Highs in the lower 80s. Chance of rain 70%. Thursday night, partly cloudy. A slight chance of showers in the evening. Cooler with lows around 60. Chance of rain 20%. Juneteenth and Friday night, mostly clear. Highs in the lower 80s. Lows in the lower 60s. Saturday, mostly sunny. Highs in the mid-80s. Saturday night, partly cloudy in the evening, then becoming mostly cloudy. A slight chance of thunderstorms. A slight chance of showers in the evening, then a chance of showers after midnight. Lows in the upper 60s. Chance of rain 30%. Sunday, partly sunny with a chance of showers. A slight chance of thunderstorms in the morning, then a chance of thunderstorms in the afternoon. Highs in the mid-80s. Chance of rain 50%. At 4 p.m. at Lambert Field in St. Louis, it was mostly sunny with a temperature of 76 degrees. The dew point was 53, giving us a relative humidity of 44%. The wind was northwest at 18 miles an hour, gusting to 24, and the pressure was 29.99 inches and steady. Elsewhere in the metro area, in Chesterfield it was sunny and the temperature was 77. In Belleville it was 77 degrees. In Cahokia, it was mostly sunny and 77 degrees. In St. Charles, it was mostly sunny and 76. Across the region, it was mostly sunny in Columbia, Missouri, with a temperature of 75. In Quincy, it was cloudy and 71 degrees. In Kansas City, it was mostly sunny and the temperature was 74. It was mostly sunny in Springfield, Missouri, with a temperature of 74. In Rolla, it was mostly sunny and the temperature was 74. In Farmington, it was 74 degrees. It was sunny in Cape Girardeau, with 78 degrees. It was cloudy in Springfield, Illinois, with a temperature of 69.
Once again in St. Louis, it was mostly sunny. The temperature was 76 degrees and the wind was northwest at 18 miles an hour, gusting to 24. The current time is 4:56 p.m. Central Daylight Time. 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Tonight, mostly clear. Cooler with lows in the mid-50s. Northwest winds 10 to 15 miles per hour, diminishing to around 5 miles per hour after midnight. Monday, sunny. Highs in the upper 70s. Northwest winds around 5 miles per hour. Monday night, mostly clear. Lows around 60. Southwest winds around 5 miles per hour. Tuesday, mostly sunny with a chance of showers. A chance of thunderstorms in the afternoon. Highs in the lower 80s. Southwest winds 10 to 15 miles per hour with gusts up to 25 miles per hour. Chance of rain 50%. Tuesday night, partly cloudy. A slight chance of showers and thunderstorms in the evening. Lows in the lower 60s. Southwest winds 5 to 10 miles per hour. Chance of rain 20%. Wednesday, mostly sunny. A chance of showers with a slight chance of thunderstorms in the morning, then a chance of showers and thunderstorms in the afternoon. Breezy with highs in the upper 80s. Chance of rain 50%. Wednesday night, showers with thunderstorms likely in the evening, then showers likely with a slight chance of thunderstorms after midnight. Breezy with lows around 70. Chance of rain near 100%. Thursday, showers likely. A slight chance of thunderstorms in the morning, then a chance of thunderstorms in the afternoon. Highs in the lower 80s. Chance of rain 70%. Thursday night, partly cloudy. A slight chance of showers in the evening. Cooler with lows around 60. Chance of rain 20%. Juneteenth and Friday night, mostly clear. Highs in the lower 80s. Lows in the lower 60s. Saturday, mostly sunny. Highs in the mid-80s. Saturday night, partly cloudy in the evening, then becoming mostly cloudy. A slight chance of thunderstorms. A slight chance of showers in the evening, then a chance of showers after midnight. Lows in the upper 60s. Chance of rain 30%. Sunday, partly sunny with a chance of showers. A slight chance of thunderstorms in the morning, then a chance of thunderstorms in the afternoon. Highs in the mid-80s. Chance of rain 50%. At 4 p.m. at Lambert Field in St. Louis, it was mostly sunny with a temperature of 76 degrees. The dew point was 53, giving us a relative humidity of 44%. The wind was northwest at 18 miles an hour, gusting to 24, and the pressure was 29.99 inches and steady. Elsewhere in the metro area, in Chesterfield it was sunny and the temperature was 77. In Belleville it was 77 degrees. In Cahokia, it was mostly sunny and 77 degrees. In St. Charles it was mostly sunny and 76. Across the region, it was mostly sunny in Columbia, Missouri, with a temperature of 75. In Quincy, it was cloudy and 71 degrees. In Kansas City, it was mostly sunny and the temperature was 74. It was mostly sunny in Springfield, Missouri, with a temperature of 74. In Rolla, it was mostly sunny and the temperature was 74. In Farmington, it was 74 degrees. It was sunny in Cape Girardeau, with 78 degrees. It was cloudy in Springfield, Illinois, with a temperature of 69. Once again in St. Louis, it was mostly sunny. The temperature was 76 degrees and the wind was northwest at 18 miles an hour, gusting to 24. The current time is 5:01 p.m. Central Daylight Time.
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Tonight, mostly clear. Cooler with lows in the mid-50s. Northwest winds 10 to 15 miles per hour, diminishing to around 5 miles per hour after midnight. Monday, sunny. Highs in the upper 70s. Northwest winds around 5 miles per hour. Monday night, mostly clear. Lows around 60. Southwest winds around 5 miles per hour. Tuesday, mostly sunny with a chance of showers. A chance of thunderstorms in the afternoon. Highs in the lower 80s. Southwest winds 10 to 15 miles per hour with gusts up to 25 miles per hour. Chance of rain 50%. Tuesday night, partly cloudy. A slight chance of showers and thunderstorms in the evening. Lows in the lower 60s. Southwest winds 5 to 10 miles per hour. Chance of rain 20%. Wednesday, mostly sunny. A chance of showers with a slight chance of thunderstorms in the morning, then a chance of showers and thunderstorms in the afternoon. Breezy with highs in the upper 80s. Chance of rain 50%. Wednesday night, showers with thunderstorms likely in the evening, then showers likely with a slight chance of thunderstorms after midnight. Breezy with lows around 70. Chance of rain near 100%. Thursday, showers likely. A slight chance of thunderstorms in the morning, then a chance of thunderstorms in the afternoon. Highs in the lower 80s. Chance of rain 70%. Thursday night, partly cloudy. A slight chance of showers in the evening. Cooler with lows around 60. Chance of rain 20%. Juneteenth and Friday night, mostly clear. Highs in the lower 80s. Lows in the lower 60s. Saturday, mostly sunny. Highs in the mid-80s. Saturday night, partly cloudy in the evening, then becoming mostly cloudy. A slight chance of thunderstorms. A slight chance of showers in the evening, then a chance of showers after midnight. Lows in the upper 60s. Chance of rain 30%. Sunday, partly sunny with a chance of showers. A slight chance of thunderstorms in the morning, then a chance of thunderstorms in the afternoon. Highs in the mid-80s. Chance of rain 50%. At 4 p.m. at Lambert Field in St. Louis, it was mostly sunny with a temperature of 76 degrees. The dew point was 53, giving us a relative humidity of 44%. The wind was northwest at 18 miles an hour, gusting to 24, and the pressure was 29.99 inches and steady. Elsewhere in the metro area, in Chesterfield it was sunny and the temperature was 77. In Belleville it was 77 degrees. In Cahokia, it was mostly sunny and 77 degrees. In St. Charles it was mostly sunny and 76. Across the region, it was mostly sunny in Columbia, Missouri, with a temperature of 75. In Quincy, it was cloudy and 71 degrees. In Kansas City, it was mostly sunny and the temperature was 74. It was mostly sunny in Springfield, Missouri, with a temperature of 74. In Rolla, it was mostly sunny and the temperature was 74. In Farmington, it was 74 degrees. It was sunny in Cape Girardeau, with 78 degrees. It was cloudy in Springfield, Illinois, with a temperature of 69. Once again in St. Louis, it was mostly sunny. The temperature was 76 degrees and the wind was northwest at 18 miles an hour, gusting to 24. The current time is 5:06 p.m. Central Daylight Time. 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
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Tonight, mostly clear. Cooler with lows in the mid-50s. Northwest winds 10 to 15 miles per hour, diminishing to around 5 miles per hour after midnight. Monday, sunny. Highs in the upper 70s. Northwest winds around 5 miles per hour. Monday night, mostly clear. Lows around 60. Southwest winds around 5 miles per hour. Tuesday, mostly sunny with a chance of showers. A chance of thunderstorms in the afternoon. Highs in the lower 80s. Southwest winds 10 to 15 miles per hour with gusts up to 25 miles per hour. Chance of rain 50%. Tuesday night, partly cloudy. A slight chance of showers and thunderstorms in the evening. Lows in the lower 60s. Southwest winds 5 to 10 miles per hour. Chance of rain 20%. Wednesday, mostly sunny. A chance of showers with a slight chance of thunderstorms in the morning, then a chance of showers and thunderstorms in the afternoon. Breezy with highs in the upper 80s. Chance of rain 50%. Wednesday night, showers with thunderstorms likely in the evening, then showers likely with a slight chance of thunderstorms after midnight. Breezy with lows around 70. Chance of rain near 100%. Thursday, showers likely. A slight chance of thunderstorms in the morning, then a chance of thunderstorms in the afternoon. Highs in the lower 80s. Chance of rain 70%. Thursday night, partly cloudy. A slight chance of showers in the evening. Cooler with lows around 60. Chance of rain 20%. Juneteenth and Friday night, mostly clear. Highs in the lower 80s. Lows in the lower 60s. Saturday, mostly sunny. Highs in the mid-80s. Saturday night, partly cloudy in the evening, then becoming mostly cloudy. A slight chance of thunderstorms. A slight chance of showers in the evening, then a chance of showers after midnight. Lows in the upper 60s. Chance of rain 30%. Sunday, partly sunny with a chance of showers. A slight chance of thunderstorms in the morning, then a chance of thunderstorms in the afternoon. Highs in the mid-80s. Chance of rain 50%. At 4 p.m. at Lambert Field in St. Louis, it was mostly sunny with a temperature of 76 degrees. The dew point was 53, giving us a relative humidity of 44%. The wind was northwest at 18 miles an hour, gusting to 24, and the pressure was 29.99 inches and steady. Elsewhere in the metro area, in Chesterfield it was sunny and the temperature was 77. In Belleville it was 77 degrees. In Cahokia, it was mostly sunny and 77 degrees. In St. Charles it was mostly sunny and 76. Across the region, it was mostly sunny in Columbia, Missouri, with a temperature of 75. In Quincy, it was cloudy and 71 degrees. In Kansas City, it was mostly sunny and the temperature was 74. It was mostly sunny in Springfield, Missouri, with a temperature of 74. In Rolla, it was mostly sunny and the temperature was 74. In Farmington, it was 74 degrees. It was sunny in Cape Girardeau, with 78 degrees. It was cloudy in Springfield, Illinois, with a temperature of 69. Once again in St. Louis, it was mostly sunny. The temperature was 76 degrees and the wind was northwest at 18 miles an hour, gusting to 24. At 5 p.m. at Lambert Field in St. Louis, it was partly sunny with a temperature of 75 degrees. The dew point was 53, giving us a relative humidity of 46%. The wind was northwest at 18 miles an hour, gusting to 29, and the pressure was 30.00 inches and rising. Elsewhere in the metro area, in Chesterfield, light rain was falling and the temperature was 76. In Belleville, it was 77 degrees.
In Cahokia, it was mostly sunny and 77 degrees. In St. Charles, it was mostly sunny and 76. Across the region, it was mostly sunny in Columbia, Missouri, with a temperature of 74. In Quincy, it was mostly sunny and 72 degrees. In Kansas City, it was mostly sunny and the temperature was 74. It was mostly sunny in Springfield, Missouri, with a temperature of 75. In Rolla, it was sunny and the temperature was 74. In Farmington, it was 76 degrees. It was sunny in Cape Girardeau, with 79 degrees. It was partly sunny in Springfield, Illinois, with a temperature of 69. Once again in St. Louis, it was partly sunny, the temperature was 75 degrees and the wind was northwest at 18 miles an hour, gusting to 29. The current time is 5:12 p.m. Central Daylight Time. 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Tonight, mostly clear. Cooler with lows in the mid-50s. Northwest winds 10 to 15 miles per hour, diminishing to around 5 miles per hour after midnight. Monday, sunny. Highs in the upper 70s. Northwest winds around 5 miles per hour. Monday night, mostly clear. Lows around 60. Southwest winds around 5 miles per hour. Tuesday, mostly sunny with a chance of showers. A chance of thunderstorms in the afternoon. Highs in the lower 80s. Southwest winds 10 to 15 miles per hour with gusts up to 25 miles per hour. Chance of rain 50%. Tuesday night, partly cloudy. A slight chance of showers and thunderstorms in the evening. Lows in the lower 60s. Southwest winds 5 to 10 miles per hour. Chance of rain 20%. Wednesday, mostly sunny. A chance of showers with a slight chance of thunderstorms in the morning, then a chance of showers and thunderstorms in the afternoon. Breezy with highs in the upper 80s. Chance of rain 50%. Wednesday night, showers with thunderstorms likely in the evening, then showers likely with a slight chance of thunderstorms after midnight. Breezy with lows around 70. Chance of rain near 100%. Thursday, showers likely. A slight chance of thunderstorms in the morning, then a chance of thunderstorms in the afternoon. Highs in the lower 80s. Chance of rain 70%. Thursday night, partly cloudy. A slight chance of showers in the evening. Cooler with lows around 60. Chance of rain 20%. Juneteenth and Friday night, mostly clear. Highs in the lower 80s. Lows in the lower 60s. Saturday, mostly sunny. Highs in the mid-80s. Saturday night, partly cloudy in the evening, then becoming mostly cloudy. A slight chance of thunderstorms. A slight chance of showers in the evening, then a chance of showers after midnight. Lows in the upper 60s. Chance of rain 30%. Sunday, partly sunny with a chance of showers. A slight chance of thunderstorms in the morning, then a chance of thunderstorms in the afternoon. Highs in the mid-80s. Chance of rain 50%. At 5 p.m. at Lambert Field in St. Louis, it was partly sunny with a temperature of 75 degrees. The dew point was 53, giving us a relative humidity of 46%. The wind was northwest at 18 miles an hour, gusting to 29, and the pressure was 30.00 inches and rising. Elsewhere in the metro area, in Chesterfield, light rain was falling and the temperature was 76. In Belleville, it was 77 degrees. In Cahokia, it was mostly sunny and 77 degrees. In St. Charles, it was mostly sunny and 76. Across the region, it was mostly sunny in Columbia, Missouri, with a temperature of 74.
In Quincy, it was mostly sunny and 72 degrees. In Kansas City, it was mostly sunny and the temperature was 74. It was mostly sunny in Springfield, Missouri, with a temperature of 75. In Rolla, it was sunny and the temperature was 74. In Farmington, it was 76 degrees. It was sunny in Cape Girardeau, with 79 degrees. It was partly sunny in Springfield, Illinois, with a temperature of 69. Once again in St. Louis, it was partly sunny, the temperature was 75 degrees and the wind was northwest at 18 miles an hour, gusting to 29. The current time is 5:17 p.m. Central Daylight Time. 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Tonight, mostly clear. Cooler with lows in the mid-50s. Northwest winds 10 to 15 miles per hour, diminishing to around 5 miles per hour after midnight. Monday, sunny. Highs in the upper 70s. Northwest winds around 5 miles per hour. Monday night, mostly clear. Lows around 60. Southwest winds around 5 miles per hour. Tuesday, mostly sunny with a chance of showers. A chance of thunderstorms in the afternoon. Highs in the lower 80s. Southwest winds 10 to 15 miles per hour with gusts up to 25 miles per hour. Chance of rain 50%. Tuesday night, partly cloudy. A slight chance of showers and thunderstorms in the evening. Lows in the lower 60s. Southwest winds 5 to 10 miles per hour. Chance of rain 20%. Wednesday, mostly sunny. A chance of showers with a slight chance of thunderstorms in the morning, then a chance of showers and thunderstorms in the afternoon. Breezy with highs in the upper 80s. Chance of rain 50%. Wednesday night, showers with thunderstorms likely in the evening, then showers likely with a slight chance of thunderstorms after midnight. Breezy with lows around 70. Chance of rain near 100%. Thursday, showers likely. A slight chance of thunderstorms in the morning, then a chance of thunderstorms in the afternoon. Highs in the lower 80s. Chance of rain 70%. Thursday night, partly cloudy. A slight chance of showers in the evening. Cooler with lows around 60. Chance of rain 20%. Juneteenth and Friday night, mostly clear. Highs in the lower 80s. Lows in the lower 60s. Saturday, mostly sunny. Highs in the mid-80s. Saturday night, partly cloudy in the evening, then becoming mostly cloudy. A slight chance of thunderstorms. A slight chance of showers in the evening, then a chance of showers after midnight. Lows in the upper 60s. Chance of rain 30%. Sunday, partly sunny with a chance of showers. A slight chance of thunderstorms in the morning, then a chance of thunderstorms in the afternoon. Highs in the mid-80s. Chance of rain 50%. At 5 p.m. at Lambert Field in St. Louis, it was partly sunny with a temperature of 75 degrees. The dew point was 53, giving us a relative humidity of 46%. The wind was northwest at 18 miles an hour, gusting to 29, and the pressure was 30.00 inches and rising. Elsewhere in the metro area, in Chesterfield, light rain was falling and the temperature was 76. In Belleville, it was 77 degrees. In Cahokia, it was mostly sunny and 77 degrees. In St. Charles, it was mostly sunny and 76. Across the region, it was mostly sunny in Columbia, Missouri, with a temperature of 74. In Quincy, it was mostly sunny and 72 degrees. In Kansas City, it was mostly sunny and the temperature was 74. It was mostly sunny in Springfield, Missouri, with a temperature of 75.
In Rolla, it was sunny and the temperature was 74. In Farmington, it was 76 degrees. It was sunny in Cape Girardeau, with 79 degrees. It was partly sunny in Springfield, Illinois, with a temperature of 69. Once again in St. Louis, it was partly sunny, the temperature was 75 degrees and the wind was northwest at 18 miles an hour, gusting to 29. The current time is 5:21 p.m. Central Daylight Time. 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Tonight, mostly clear. Cooler with lows in the mid-50s. Northwest winds 10 to 15 miles per hour, diminishing to around 5 miles per hour after midnight. Monday, sunny. Highs in the upper 70s. Northwest winds around 5 miles per hour. Monday night, mostly clear. Lows around 60. Southwest winds around 5 miles per hour. Tuesday, mostly sunny with a chance of showers. A chance of thunderstorms in the afternoon. Highs in the lower 80s. Southwest winds 10 to 15 miles per hour with gusts up to 25 miles per hour. Chance of rain 50%. Tuesday night, partly cloudy. A slight chance of showers and thunderstorms in the evening. Lows in the lower 60s. Southwest winds 5 to 10 miles per hour. Chance of rain 20%. Wednesday, mostly sunny. A chance of showers with a slight chance of thunderstorms in the morning, then a chance of showers and thunderstorms in the afternoon. Breezy with highs in the upper 80s. Chance of rain 50%. Wednesday night, showers with thunderstorms likely in the evening, then showers likely with a slight chance of thunderstorms after midnight. Breezy with lows around 70. Chance of rain near 100%. Thursday, showers likely. A slight chance of thunderstorms in the morning, then a chance of thunderstorms in the afternoon. Highs in the lower 80s. Chance of rain 70%. Thursday night, partly cloudy. A slight chance of showers in the evening. Cooler with lows around 60. Chance of rain 20%. Juneteenth and Friday night, mostly clear. Highs in the lower 80s. Lows in the lower 60s. Saturday, mostly sunny. Highs in the mid-80s. Saturday night, partly cloudy in the evening, then becoming mostly cloudy. A slight chance of thunderstorms. A slight chance of showers in the evening, then a chance of showers after midnight. Lows in the upper 60s. Chance of rain 30%. Sunday, partly sunny with a chance of showers. A slight chance of thunderstorms in the morning, then a chance of thunderstorms in the afternoon. Highs in the mid-80s. Chance of rain 50%. At 5 p.m. at Lambert Field in St. Louis, it was partly sunny with a temperature of 75 degrees. The dew point was 53, giving us a relative humidity of 46%. The wind was northwest at 18 miles an hour, gusting to 29, and the pressure was 30.00 inches and rising. Elsewhere in the metro area, in Chesterfield, light rain was falling and the temperature was 76. In Belleville, it was 77 degrees. In Cahokia, it was mostly sunny and 77 degrees. In St. Charles, it was mostly sunny and 76. Across the region, it was mostly sunny in Columbia, Missouri, with a temperature of 74. In Quincy, it was mostly sunny and 72 degrees. In Kansas City, it was mostly sunny and the temperature was 74. It was mostly sunny in Springfield, Missouri, with a temperature of 75. In Rolla, it was sunny and the temperature was 74. In Farmington, it was 76 degrees. It was sunny in Cape Girardeau, with 79 degrees. It was partly sunny in Springfield, Illinois, with a temperature of 69.
Once again in St. Louis, it was partly sunny. The temperature was 75 degrees and the wind was northwest at 18 miles an hour, gusting to 29. The current time is 5:26 p.m. Central Daylight Time. 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Tonight, mostly clear. Cooler with lows in the mid-50s. Northwest winds 10 to 15 miles per hour, diminishing to around 5 miles per hour after midnight. Monday, sunny. Highs in the upper 70s. Northwest winds around 5 miles per hour. Monday night, mostly clear. Lows around 60. Southwest winds around 5 miles per hour. Tuesday, mostly sunny with a chance of showers. A chance of thunderstorms in the afternoon. Highs in the lower 80s. Southwest winds 10 to 15 miles per hour with gusts up to 25 miles per hour. Chance of rain 50%. Tuesday night, partly cloudy. A slight chance of showers and thunderstorms in the evening. Weather Service Forecast Office in St. Louis, Missouri.

sunny with a chance of showers. A chance of thunderstorms in the afternoon. Highs in the lower 80s. Southwest winds 10 to 15 miles per hour with gusts up to 25 miles per hour. Chance of rain 50%. Tuesday night, partly cloudy. A slight chance of showers and thunderstorms in the evening. Lows in the lower 60s. Southwest winds 5 to 10 miles per hour. Chance of rain 20%. Wednesday, mostly sunny. A chance of showers with a slight chance of thunderstorms in the morning, then a chance of showers and thunderstorms in the afternoon. Breezy with highs in the upper 80s. Chance of rain 50%. Wednesday night, showers with thunderstorms likely in the evening, then showers likely with a slight chance of thunderstorms after midnight. Breezy with lows around 70. Chance of rain near 100%. Thursday, showers likely. A slight chance of thunderstorms in the morning, then a chance of thunderstorms in the afternoon. Highs in the lower 80s. Chance of rain 70%. Thursday night, partly cloudy. A slight chance of showers in the evening. Cooler with lows around 60. Chance of rain 20%. Juneteenth and Friday night, mostly clear. Highs in the lower 80s. Lows in the lower 60s. Saturday, mostly sunny. Highs in the mid-80s. Saturday night, partly cloudy in the evening, then becoming mostly cloudy. A slight chance of thunderstorms. A slight chance of showers in the evening, then a chance of showers after midnight. Lows in the upper 60s. Chance of rain 30%. Sunday, partly sunny with a chance of showers. A slight chance of thunderstorms in the morning, then a chance of thunderstorms in the afternoon. Highs in the mid-80s. Chance of rain 50%. At 5 p.m. at Lambert Field in St. Louis, it was partly sunny with a temperature of 75 degrees. The dew point was 53, giving us a relative humidity of 46%. The wind was northwest at 18 miles an hour, gusting to 29, and the pressure was 30.00 inches and rising. Elsewhere in the metro area, in Chesterfield, light rain was falling and the temperature was 76. In Belleville, it was 77 degrees. In Cahokia, it was mostly sunny and 77 degrees. In St. Charles, it was mostly sunny and 76. Across the region, it was mostly sunny in Columbia, Missouri, with a temperature of 74. In Quincy, it was mostly sunny and 72 degrees. In Kansas City, it was mostly sunny and the temperature was 74. It was mostly sunny in Springfield, Missouri, with a temperature of 75. In Rolla, it was sunny and the temperature was 74. In Farmington, it was 76 degrees. It was sunny in Cape Girardeau, with 79 degrees. It was partly sunny in Springfield, Illinois, with a temperature of 69. Once again in St. Louis, it was partly sunny, the temperature was 75 degrees and the wind was northwest at 18 miles an hour, gusting to 29. The current time is 5:31 p.m. Central Daylight Time. 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Tonight, mostly clear. Cooler with lows in the mid-50s. Northwest winds 10 to 15 miles per hour, diminishing to around 5 miles per hour after midnight. Monday, sunny. Highs in the upper 70s. Northwest winds around 5 miles per hour. Monday night, mostly clear. Lows around 60. Southwest winds around 5 miles per hour. Tuesday, mostly sunny with a chance of showers. A chance of thunderstorms in the afternoon. Highs in the lower 80s. Southwest winds 10 to 15 miles per hour with gusts up to 25 miles per hour. Chance of rain 50%. Tuesday night.

partly cloudy. A slight chance of showers and thunderstorms in the evening. Lows in the lower 60s. Southwest winds 5 to 10 miles per hour. Chance of rain 20%. Wednesday, mostly sunny. A chance of showers with a slight chance of thunderstorms in the morning, then a chance of showers and thunderstorms in the afternoon. Breezy with highs in the upper 80s. Chance of rain 50%. Wednesday night, showers with thunderstorms likely in the evening, then showers likely with a slight chance of thunderstorms after midnight. Breezy with lows around 70. Chance of rain near 100%. Thursday, showers likely. A slight chance of thunderstorms in the morning, then a chance of thunderstorms in the afternoon. Highs in the lower 80s. Chance of rain 70%. Thursday night, partly cloudy. A slight chance of showers in the evening. Cooler with lows around 60. Chance of rain 20%. Juneteenth and Friday night, mostly clear. Highs in the lower 80s. Lows in the lower 60s. Saturday, mostly sunny. Highs in the mid-80s. Saturday night, partly cloudy in the evening, then becoming mostly cloudy. A slight chance of thunderstorms. A slight chance of showers in the evening, then a chance of showers after midnight. Lows in the upper 60s. Chance of rain 30%. Sunday, partly sunny with a chance of showers. A slight chance of thunderstorms in the morning, then a chance of thunderstorms in the afternoon. Highs in the mid-80s. Chance of rain 50%. At 5 p.m. at Lambert Field in St. Louis, it was partly sunny with a temperature of 75 degrees. The dew point was 53, giving us a relative humidity of 46%. The wind was northwest at 18 miles an hour, gusting to 29, and the pressure was 30.00 inches and rising. Elsewhere in the metro area, in Chesterfield, light rain was falling and the temperature was 76. In Belleville, it was 77 degrees. In Cahokia, it was mostly sunny and 77 degrees. In St. Charles, it was mostly sunny and 76. Across the region, it was mostly sunny in Columbia, Missouri, with a temperature of 74. In Quincy, it was mostly sunny and 72 degrees. In Kansas City, it was mostly sunny and the temperature was 74. It was mostly sunny in Springfield, Missouri, with a temperature of 75. In Rolla, it was sunny and the temperature was 74. In Farmington, it was 76 degrees. It was sunny in Cape Girardeau, with 79 degrees. It was partly sunny in Springfield, Illinois, with a temperature of 69. Once again in St. Louis, it was partly sunny. The temperature was 75 degrees and the wind was northwest at 18 miles an hour, gusting to 29. The current time is 5:35 p.m. Central Daylight Time. 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Tonight, mostly clear. Cooler with lows in the mid-50s. Northwest winds 10 to 15 miles per hour, diminishing to around 5 miles per hour after midnight. Monday, sunny. Highs in the upper 70s. Northwest winds around 5 miles per hour. Monday night, mostly clear. Lows around 60. Southwest winds around 5 miles per hour. Tuesday, mostly sunny with a chance of showers. A chance of thunderstorms in the afternoon. Highs in the lower 80s. Southwest winds 10 to 15 miles per hour with gusts up to 25 miles per hour. Chance of rain 50%. Tuesday night, partly cloudy. A slight chance of showers and thunderstorms in the evening. Lows in the lower 60s. Southwest winds 5 to 10 miles per hour. Chance of rain 20%. Wednesday, mostly sunny. A chance
Showers with a slight chance of thunderstorms in the morning, then a chance of showers and thunderstorms in the afternoon. Breezy with highs in the upper 80s. Chance of rain 50%. Wednesday night, showers with thunderstorms likely in the evening, then showers likely with a slight chance of thunderstorms after midnight. Breezy with lows around 70. Chance of rain near 100%. Thursday, showers likely. A slight chance of thunderstorms in the morning, then a chance of thunderstorms in the afternoon. Highs in the lower 80s. Chance of rain 70%. Thursday night, partly cloudy. A slight chance of showers in the evening. Cooler with lows around 60. Chance of rain 20%. Juneteenth and Friday night, mostly clear. Highs in the lower 80s. Lows in the lower 60s. Saturday, mostly sunny. Highs in the mid-80s. Saturday night, partly cloudy in the evening, then becoming mostly cloudy. A slight chance of thunderstorms. A slight chance of showers in the evening, then a chance of showers after midnight. Lows in the upper 60s. Chance of rain 30%. Sunday, partly sunny with a chance of showers. A slight chance of thunderstorms in the morning, then a chance of thunderstorms in the afternoon. Highs in the mid-80s. Chance of rain 50%. At 5 p.m. at Lambert Field in St. Louis, it was partly sunny with a temperature of 75 degrees. The dew point was 53, giving us a relative humidity of 46%. The wind was northwest at 18 miles an hour, gusting to 29, and the pressure was 30.00 inches and rising. Elsewhere in the metro area, in Chesterfield, light rain was falling and the temperature was 76. In Belleville, it was 77 degrees. In Cahokia, it was mostly sunny and 77 degrees. In St. Charles, it was mostly sunny and 76. Across the region, it was mostly sunny in Columbia, Missouri, with a temperature of 74. In Quincy, it was mostly sunny and 72 degrees. In Kansas City, it was mostly sunny and the temperature was 74. It was mostly sunny in Springfield, Missouri, with a temperature of 75. In Rolla, it was sunny and the temperature was 74. In Farmington, it was 76 degrees. It was sunny in Cape Girardeau, with 79 degrees. It was partly sunny in Springfield, Illinois, with a temperature of 69. Once again in St. Louis, it was partly sunny, the temperature was 75 degrees and the wind was northwest at 18 miles an hour, gusting to 29. The current time is 5:40 p.m. Central Daylight Time. 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Tonight, mostly clear. Cooler with lows in the mid-50s. Northwest winds 10 to 15 miles per hour, diminishing to around 5 miles per hour after midnight. Monday, sunny. Highs in the upper 70s. Northwest winds around 5 miles per hour. Monday night, mostly clear. Lows around 60. Southwest winds around 5 miles per hour. Tuesday, mostly sunny with a chance of showers. A chance of thunderstorms in the afternoon. Highs in the lower 80s. Southwest winds 10 to 15 miles per hour with gusts up to 25 miles per hour. Chance of rain 50%. Tuesday night, partly cloudy. A slight chance of showers and thunderstorms in the evening. Lows in the lower 60s. Southwest winds 5 to 10 miles per hour. Chance of rain 20%. Wednesday, mostly sunny. A chance of showers with a slight chance of thunderstorms in the morning, then a chance of showers and thunderstorms in the afternoon. Breezy with highs in the upper 80s. Chance of rain 50%.
Wednesday night, showers with thunderstorms likely in the evening, then showers likely with a slight chance of thunderstorms after midnight. Breezy with lows around 70. Chance of rain near 100%. Thursday, showers likely. A slight chance of thunderstorms in the morning, then a chance of thunderstorms in the afternoon. Highs in the lower 80s. Chance of rain 70%. Thursday night, partly cloudy. A slight chance of showers in the evening. Cooler with lows around 60. Chance of rain 20%. Juneteenth and Friday night, mostly clear. Highs in the lower 80s. Lows in the lower 60s. Saturday, mostly sunny. Highs in the mid-80s. Saturday night, partly cloudy in the evening, then becoming mostly cloudy. A slight chance of thunderstorms. A slight chance of showers in the evening, then a chance of showers after midnight. Lows in the upper 60s. Chance of rain 30%. Sunday, partly sunny with a chance of showers. A slight chance of thunderstorms in the morning, then a chance of thunderstorms in the afternoon. Highs in the mid-80s. Chance of rain 50%. At 5 p.m. at Lambert Field in St. Louis, it was partly sunny with a temperature of 75 degrees. The dew point was 53, giving us a relative humidity of 46%. The wind was northwest at 18 miles an hour, gusting to 29, and the pressure was 30.00 inches and rising. Elsewhere in the metro area, in Chesterfield, light rain was falling and the temperature was 76. In Belleville, it was 77 degrees. In Cahokia, it was mostly sunny and 77 degrees. In St. Charles, it was mostly sunny and 76. Across the region, it was mostly sunny in Columbia, Missouri, with a temperature of 74. In Quincy, it was mostly sunny and 72 degrees. In Kansas City, it was mostly sunny and the temperature was 74. It was mostly sunny in Springfield, Missouri, with a temperature of 75. In Rolla, it was sunny and the temperature was 74. In Farmington, it was 76 degrees. It was sunny in Cape Girardeau, with 79 degrees. It was partly sunny in Springfield, Illinois, with a temperature of 69. Once again in St. Louis, it was partly sunny, the temperature was 75 degrees and the wind was northwest at 18 miles an hour, gusting to 29. The current time is 5:45 p.m. Central Daylight Time. 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Tonight, mostly clear. Cooler with lows in the mid-50s. Northwest winds 10 to 15 miles per hour, diminishing to around 5 miles per hour after midnight. Monday, sunny. Highs in the upper 70s. Northwest winds around 5 miles per hour. Monday night, mostly clear. Lows around 60. Southwest winds around 5 miles per hour. Tuesday, mostly sunny with a chance of showers. A chance of thunderstorms in the afternoon. Highs in the lower 80s. Southwest winds 10 to 15 miles per hour with gusts up to 25 miles per hour. Chance of rain 50%. Tuesday night, partly cloudy. A slight chance of showers and thunderstorms in the evening. Lows in the lower 60s. Southwest winds 5 to 10 miles per hour. Chance of rain 20%. Wednesday, mostly sunny. A chance of showers with a slight chance of thunderstorms in the morning, then a chance of showers and thunderstorms in the afternoon. Breezy with highs in the upper 80s. Chance of rain 50%. Wednesday night, showers with thunderstorms likely in the evening, then showers likely with a slight chance of thunderstorms after midnight. Breezy with lows around 70. Chance of rain near 100%. Thursday, showers likely.
A slight chance of thunderstorms in the morning, then a chance of thunderstorms in the afternoon. Highs in the lower 80s. Chance of rain 70%. Thursday night, partly cloudy. A slight chance of showers in the evening. Cooler with lows around 60. Chance of rain 20%. Juneteenth and Friday night, mostly clear. Highs in the lower 80s. Lows in the lower 60s. Saturday, mostly sunny. Highs in the mid-80s. Saturday night, partly cloudy in the evening, then becoming mostly cloudy. A slight chance of thunderstorms. A slight chance of showers in the evening, then a chance of showers after midnight. Lows in the upper 60s. Chance of rain 30%. Sunday, partly sunny with a chance of showers. A slight chance of thunderstorms in the morning, then a chance of thunderstorms in the afternoon. Highs in the mid-80s. Chance of rain 50%. At 5 p.m. at Lambert Field in St. Louis, it was partly sunny with a temperature of 75 degrees. The dew point was 53, giving us a relative humidity of 46%. The wind was northwest at 18 miles an hour, gusting to 29, and the pressure was 30.00 inches and rising. Elsewhere in the metro area, in Chesterfield, light rain was falling and the temperature was 76. In Belleville, it was 77 degrees. In Cahokia, it was mostly sunny and 77 degrees. In St. Charles, it was mostly sunny and 76. Across the region, it was mostly sunny in Columbia, Missouri, with a temperature of 74. In Quincy, it was mostly sunny and 72 degrees. In Kansas City, it was mostly sunny and the temperature was 74. It was mostly sunny in Springfield, Missouri, with a temperature of 75. In Rolla, it was sunny and the temperature was 74. In Farmington, it was 76 degrees. It was sunny in Cape Girardeau, with 79 degrees. It was partly sunny in Springfield, Illinois, with a temperature of 69. Once again in St. Louis, it was partly sunny, the temperature was 75 degrees and the wind was northwest at 18 miles an hour, gusting to 29. The current time is 5:50 p.m. Central Daylight Time. 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Tonight, mostly clear. Cooler with lows in the mid-50s. Northwest winds 10 to 15 miles per hour, diminishing to around 5 miles per hour after midnight. Monday, sunny. Highs in the upper 70s. Northwest winds around 5 miles per hour. Monday night, mostly clear. Lows around 60. Southwest winds around 5 miles per hour. Tuesday, mostly sunny with a chance of showers. A chance of thunderstorms in the afternoon. Highs in the lower 80s. Southwest winds 10 to 15 miles per hour with gusts up to 25 miles per hour. Chance of rain 50%. Tuesday night, partly cloudy. A slight chance of showers and thunderstorms in the evening. Lows in the lower 60s. Southwest winds 5 to 10 miles per hour. Chance of rain 20%. Wednesday, mostly sunny. A chance of showers with a slight chance of thunderstorms in the morning, then a chance of showers and thunderstorms in the afternoon. Breezy with highs in the upper 80s. Chance of rain 50%. Wednesday night, showers with thunderstorms likely in the evening, then showers likely with a slight chance of thunderstorms after midnight. Breezy with lows around 70. Chance of rain near 100%. Thursday, showers likely. A slight chance of thunderstorms in the morning, then a chance of thunderstorms in the afternoon. Highs in the lower 80s. Chance of rain 70%. Thursday night, partly cloudy. A slight chance of showers in the evening.
cooler with lows around 60. Chance of rain 20%. Juneteenth and Friday night, mostly clear. Highs in the lower 80s. Lows in the lower 60s. Saturday, mostly sunny. Highs in the mid-80s. Saturday night, partly cloudy in the evening, then becoming mostly cloudy. A slight chance of thunderstorms. A slight chance of showers in the evening, then a chance of showers after midnight. Lows in the upper 60s. Chance of rain 30%. Sunday, partly sunny with a chance of showers. A slight chance of thunderstorms in the morning, then a chance of thunderstorms in the afternoon. Highs in the mid-80s. Chance of rain 50%. At 5 p.m. at Lambert Field in St. Louis, it was partly sunny with a temperature of 75 degrees. The dew point was 53, giving us a relative humidity of 46%. The wind was northwest at 18 miles an hour, gusting to 29, and the pressure was 30.00 inches and rising. Elsewhere in the metro area, in Chesterfield, light rain was falling and the temperature was 76. In Belleville, it was 77 degrees. In Cahokia, it was mostly sunny and 77 degrees. In St. Charles, it was mostly sunny and 76. Across the region, it was mostly sunny in Columbia, Missouri, with a temperature of 74. In Quincy, it was mostly sunny and 72 degrees. In Kansas City, it was mostly sunny and the temperature was 74. It was mostly sunny in Springfield, Missouri, with a temperature of 75. In Rolla, it was sunny and the temperature was 74. In Farmington, it was 76 degrees. It was sunny in Cape Girardeau, with 79 degrees. It was partly sunny in Springfield, Illinois, with a temperature of 69. Once again in St. Louis, it was partly sunny, the temperature was 75 degrees and the wind was northwest at 18 miles an hour, gusting to 29. The current time is 5:54 p.m. Central Daylight Time. 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This program originates from the National Weather Service Forecast Office in St. Louis, Missouri, and serves parts of East Central Missouri and Southwest Illinois, including the St. Louis metro area and surrounding counties. Tonight, clear this evening, then becoming partly cloudy. Cooler with lows in the mid-50s. Northwest winds 10 to 15 miles per hour, diminishing to around 5 miles per hour after midnight. Monday, sunny. Highs in the upper 70s. Northwest winds around 5 miles per hour. Monday night, mostly clear. Lows around 60. Southwest winds around 5 miles per hour. Tuesday, mostly sunny with a chance of showers. A chance of thunderstorms in the afternoon. Highs in the lower 80s. Southwest winds 10 to 15 miles per hour with gusts up to 25 miles per hour. Chance of rain 50%. Tuesday night, partly cloudy. A slight chance of showers and thunderstorms in the evening. Lows in the lower 60s. Southwest winds 5 to 10 miles per hour. Chance of rain 20%. Wednesday, mostly sunny. A chance of showers with a slight chance of thunderstorms in the morning, then a chance of showers and thunderstorms in the afternoon. Breezy with highs in the upper 80s. Chance of rain 50%. Wednesday night, showers with thunderstorms likely in the evening, then showers likely with a slight chance of thunderstorms after midnight. Breezy with lows around 70. Chance of rain near 100%. Thursday, showers likely. A slight chance of thunderstorms in the morning, then a chance of thunderstorms in the afternoon. Highs in the lower 80s. Chance of rain 70%. Thursday night, partly cloudy. A slight chance of showers in the evening. Cooler with lows around 60. Chance of rain 20%. Juneteenth and Friday night, mostly clear. Highs in the lower 80s. Lows in the lower 60s. Saturday, mostly sunny.
highs in the mid-80s. Saturday night, partly cloudy in the evening, then becoming mostly cloudy. A slight chance of thunderstorms. A slight chance of showers in the evening, then a chance of showers after midnight. Lows in the upper 60s. Chance of rain 30%. Sunday, partly sunny with a chance of showers. A slight chance of thunderstorms in the morning, then a chance of thunderstorms in the afternoon. Highs in the mid-80s. Chance of rain 50%. At 5 p.m. at Lambert Field in St. Louis, it was partly sunny with a temperature of 75 degrees. The dew point was 53, giving us a relative humidity of 46%. The wind was northwest at 18 miles an hour, gusting to 29, and the pressure was 30.00 inches and rising. Elsewhere in the metro area, in Chesterfield, light rain was falling and the temperature was 76. In Belleville, it was 77 degrees. In Cahokia, it was mostly sunny and 77 degrees. In St. Charles, it was mostly sunny and 76. Across the region, it was mostly sunny in Columbia, Missouri, with a temperature of 74. In Quincy, it was mostly sunny and 72 degrees. In Kansas City, it was mostly sunny and the temperature was 74. It was mostly sunny in Springfield, Missouri, with a temperature of 75. In Rolla, it was sunny and the temperature was 74. In Farmington, it was 76 degrees. It was sunny in Cape Girardeau, with 79 degrees. It was partly sunny in Springfield, Illinois, with a temperature of 69. Once again in St. Louis, it was partly sunny, the temperature was 75 degrees and the wind was northwest at 18 miles an hour, gusting to 29. The current time is 5:59 p.m. Central Daylight Time. 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Tonight, clear this evening, then becoming partly cloudy. Cooler with lows in the mid-50s. Northwest winds 10 to 15 miles per hour, diminishing to around 5 miles per hour after midnight. Monday, sunny. Highs in the upper 70s. Northwest winds around 5 miles per hour. Monday night, mostly clear. Lows around 60. Southwest winds around 5 miles per hour. Tuesday, mostly sunny with a chance of showers. A chance of thunderstorms in the afternoon. Highs in the lower 80s. Southwest winds 10 to 15 miles per hour with gusts up to 25 miles per hour. Chance of rain 50%. Tuesday night, partly cloudy. A slight chance of showers and thunderstorms in the evening. Lows in the lower 60s. Southwest winds 5 to 10 miles per hour. Chance of rain 20%. Wednesday, mostly sunny. A chance of showers with a slight chance of thunderstorms in the morning, then a chance of showers and thunderstorms in the afternoon. Breezy with highs in the upper 80s. Chance of rain 50%. Wednesday night, showers with thunderstorms likely in the evening, then showers likely with a slight chance of thunderstorms after midnight. Breezy with lows around 70. Chance of rain near 100%. Thursday, showers likely. A slight chance of thunderstorms in the morning, then a chance of thunderstorms in the afternoon. Highs in the lower 80s. Chance of rain 70%. Thursday night, partly cloudy. A slight chance of showers in the evening. Cooler with lows around 60. Chance of rain 20%. Juneteenth and Friday night, mostly clear. Highs in the lower 80s. Lows in the lower 60s. Saturday, mostly sunny. Highs in the mid-80s. Saturday night, partly cloudy in the evening, then becoming mostly cloudy. A slight chance of thunderstorms. A slight chance of showers in the evening, then a chance of showers after midnight.
Lows in the upper 60s. Chance of rain 30%. Sunday, partly sunny with a chance of showers. A slight chance of thunderstorms in the morning, then a chance of thunderstorms in the afternoon. Highs in the mid-80s. Chance of rain 50%. At 5 p.m. at Lambert Field in St. Louis, it was partly sunny with a temperature of 75 degrees. The dew point was 53, giving us a relative humidity of 46%. The wind was northwest at 18 miles an hour, gusting to 29, and the pressure was 30.00 inches and rising. Elsewhere in the metro area, in Chesterfield, light rain was falling and the temperature was 76. In Belleville, it was 77 degrees. In Cahokia, it was mostly sunny and 77 degrees. In St. Charles, it was mostly sunny and 76. Across the region, it was mostly sunny in Columbia, Missouri, with a temperature of 74. In Quincy, it was mostly sunny and 72 degrees. In Kansas City, it was mostly sunny and the temperature was 74. It was mostly sunny in Springfield, Missouri, with a temperature of 75. In Rolla, it was sunny and the temperature was 74. In Farmington, it was 76 degrees. It was sunny in Cape Girardeau, with 79 degrees. It was partly sunny in Springfield, Illinois, with a temperature of 69. Once again in St. Louis, it was partly sunny, the temperature was 75 degrees and the wind was northwest at 18 miles an hour, gusting to 29. The current time is 6:04 p.m. Central Daylight Time. 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Tonight, clear this evening, then becoming partly cloudy. Cooler with lows in the mid-50s. Northwest winds 10 to 15 miles per hour, diminishing to around 5 miles per hour after midnight. Monday, sunny. Highs in the upper 70s. Northwest winds around 5 miles per hour. Monday night, mostly clear. Lows around 60. Southwest winds around 5 miles per hour. Tuesday, mostly sunny with a chance of showers. A chance of thunderstorms in the afternoon. Highs in the lower 80s. Southwest winds 10 to 15 miles per hour with gusts up to 25 miles per hour. Chance of rain 50%. Tuesday night, partly cloudy. A slight chance of showers and thunderstorms in the evening. Lows in the lower 60s. Southwest winds 5 to 10 miles per hour. Chance of rain 20%. Wednesday, mostly sunny. A chance of showers with a slight chance of thunderstorms in the morning, then a chance of showers and thunderstorms in the afternoon. Breezy with highs in the upper 80s. Chance of rain 50%. Wednesday night, showers with thunderstorms likely in the evening, then showers likely with a slight chance of thunderstorms after midnight. Breezy with lows around 70. Chance of rain near 100%. Thursday, showers likely. A slight chance of thunderstorms in the morning, then a chance of thunderstorms in the afternoon. Highs in the lower 80s. Chance of rain 70%. Thursday night, partly cloudy. A slight chance of showers in the evening. Cooler with lows around 60. Chance of rain 20%. Juneteenth and Friday night, mostly clear. Highs in the lower 80s. Lows in the lower 60s. Saturday, mostly sunny. Highs in the mid-80s. Saturday night, partly cloudy in the evening, then becoming mostly cloudy. A slight chance of thunderstorms. A slight chance of showers in the evening, then a chance of showers after midnight. Lows in the upper 60s. Chance of rain 30%. Sunday, partly sunny with a chance of showers. A slight chance of thunderstorms in the morning, then a chance of thunderstorms in the afternoon. Highs in the mid-80s.
Chance of rain 50%. At 5 p.m. at Lambert Field in St. Louis, it was partly sunny with a temperature of 75 degrees. The dew point was 53, giving us a relative humidity of 46%. The wind was northwest at 18 miles an hour, gusting to 29, and the pressure was 30.00 inches and rising. Elsewhere in the metro area, in Chesterfield, light rain was falling and the temperature was 76. In Belleville, it was 77 degrees. In Cahokia, it was mostly sunny and 77 degrees. In St. Charles, it was mostly sunny and 76. Across the region, it was mostly sunny in Columbia, Missouri, with a temperature of 74. In Quincy, it was mostly sunny and 72 degrees. In Kansas City, it was mostly sunny and the temperature was 74. It was mostly sunny in Springfield, Missouri, with a temperature of 75. In Rolla, it was sunny and the temperature was 74. In Farmington, it was 76 degrees. It was sunny in Cape Girardeau, with 79 degrees. It was partly sunny in Springfield, Illinois, with a temperature of 69. Once again in St. Louis, it was partly sunny, the temperature was 75 degrees and the wind was northwest at 18 miles an hour, gusting to 29. The current time is 6:08 p.m. Central Daylight Time. 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Tonight, clear this evening, then becoming partly cloudy. Cooler with lows in the mid-50s. Northwest winds 10 to 15 miles per hour, diminishing to around 5 miles per hour after midnight. Monday, sunny. Highs in the upper 70s. Northwest winds around 5 miles per hour. Monday night, mostly clear. Lows around 60. Southwest winds around 5 miles per hour. Tuesday, mostly sunny with a chance of showers. A chance of thunderstorms in the afternoon. Highs in the lower 80s. Southwest winds 10 to 15 miles per hour with gusts up to 25 miles per hour. Chance of rain 50%. Tuesday night, partly cloudy. A slight chance of showers and thunderstorms in the evening. Lows in the lower 60s. Southwest winds 5 to 10 miles per hour. Chance of rain 20%. Wednesday, mostly sunny. A chance of showers with a slight chance of thunderstorms in the morning, then a chance of showers and thunderstorms in the afternoon. Breezy with highs in the upper 80s. Chance of rain 50%. Wednesday night, showers with thunderstorms likely in the evening, then showers likely with a slight chance of thunderstorms after midnight. Breezy with lows around 70. Chance of rain near 100%. Thursday, showers likely. A slight chance of thunderstorms in the morning, then a chance of thunderstorms in the afternoon. Highs in the lower 80s. Chance of rain 70%. Thursday night, partly cloudy. A slight chance of showers in the evening. Cooler with lows around 60. Chance of rain 20%. Juneteenth and Friday night, mostly clear. Highs in the lower 80s. Lows in the lower 60s. Saturday, mostly sunny. Highs in the mid-80s. Saturday night, partly cloudy in the evening, then becoming mostly cloudy. A slight chance of thunderstorms. A slight chance of showers in the evening, then a chance of showers after midnight. Lows in the upper 60s. Chance of rain 30%. Sunday, partly sunny with a chance of showers. A slight chance of thunderstorms in the morning, then a chance of thunderstorms in the afternoon. Highs in the mid-80s. Chance of rain 50%. At 6 p.m. at Lambert Field in St. Louis, it was partly sunny with a temperature of 74 degrees. The dew point was 52, giving us a relative humidity of 46%.
The wind was northwest at 15 miles an hour, gusting to 25, and the pressure was 30.00 inches and steady. Elsewhere in the metro area, in Chesterfield, it was mostly sunny and the temperature was 75. In Belleville, it was 74 degrees. In Cahokia, it was mostly sunny and 74 degrees. In St. Charles, it was sunny and 74. Across the region, it was partly sunny in Columbia, Missouri, with a temperature of 73. In Quincy, it was mostly sunny and 72 degrees. In Kansas City, it was mostly sunny and the temperature was 74. It was sunny in Springfield, Missouri, with a temperature of 75. In Rolla, it was sunny and the temperature was 73. In Farmington, it was 75 degrees. It was mostly sunny in Cape Girardeau, with 78 degrees. It was mostly sunny in Springfield, Illinois, with a temperature of 70. Once again in St. Louis, it was partly sunny, the temperature was 74 degrees and the wind was northwest at 15 miles an hour, gusting to 25. The current time is 6:13 p.m. Central Daylight Time. 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Tonight, clear this evening, then becoming partly cloudy. Cooler with lows in the mid-50s. Northwest winds 10 to 15 miles per hour, diminishing to around 5 miles per hour after midnight. Monday, sunny. Highs in the upper 70s. Northwest winds around 5 miles per hour. Monday night, mostly clear. Lows around 60. Southwest winds around 5 miles per hour. Tuesday, mostly sunny with a chance of showers. A chance of thunderstorms in the afternoon. Highs in the lower 80s. Southwest winds 10 to 15 miles per hour with gusts up to 25 miles per hour. Chance of rain 50%. Tuesday night, partly cloudy. A slight chance of showers and thunderstorms in the evening. Lows in the lower 60s. Southwest winds 5 to 10 miles per hour. Chance of rain 20%. Wednesday, mostly sunny. A chance of showers with a slight chance of thunderstorms in the morning, then a chance of showers and thunderstorms in the afternoon. Breezy with highs in the upper 80s. Chance of rain 50%. Wednesday night, showers with thunderstorms likely in the evening, then showers likely with a slight chance of thunderstorms after midnight. Breezy with lows around 70. Chance of rain near 100%. Thursday, showers likely. A slight chance of thunderstorms in the morning, then a chance of thunderstorms in the afternoon. Highs in the lower 80s. Chance of rain 70%. Thursday night, partly cloudy. A slight chance of showers in the evening. Cooler with lows around 60. Chance of rain 20%. Juneteenth and Friday night, mostly clear. Highs in the lower 80s. Lows in the lower 60s. Saturday, mostly sunny. Highs in the mid-80s. Saturday night, partly cloudy in the evening, then becoming mostly cloudy. A slight chance of thunderstorms. A slight chance of showers in the evening, then a chance of showers after midnight. Lows in the upper 60s. Chance of rain 30%. Sunday, partly sunny with a chance of showers. A slight chance of thunderstorms in the morning, then a chance of thunderstorms in the afternoon. Highs in the mid-80s. Chance of rain 50%. At 6 p.m. at Lambert Field in St. Louis, it was partly sunny with a temperature of 74 degrees. The dew point was 52, giving us a relative humidity of 46%. The wind was northwest at 15 miles an hour, gusting to 25, and the pressure was 30.00 inches and steady. Elsewhere in the metro area, in Chesterfield, it was mostly sunny and the temperature was 75.
In Belleville, it was 74 degrees. In Cahokia, it was mostly sunny and 74 degrees. In St. Charles, it was sunny and 74. Across the region, it was partly sunny in Columbia, Missouri, with a temperature of 73. In Quincy, it was mostly sunny and 72 degrees. In Kansas City, it was mostly sunny and the temperature was 74. It was sunny in Springfield, Missouri, with a temperature of 75. In Rolla, it was sunny and the temperature was 73. In Farmington, it was 75 degrees. It was mostly sunny in Cape Girardeau, with 78 degrees. It was mostly sunny in Springfield, Illinois, with a temperature of 70. Once again in St. Louis, it was partly sunny, the temperature was 74 degrees and the wind was northwest at 15 miles an hour, gusting to 25. The current time is 6:18 p.m. Central Daylight Time. 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Tonight, clear this evening, then becoming partly cloudy. Cooler with lows in the mid-50s. Northwest winds 10 to 15 miles per hour, diminishing to around 5 miles per hour after midnight. Monday, sunny. Highs in the upper 70s. Northwest winds around 5 miles per hour. Monday night, mostly clear. Lows around 60. Southwest winds around 5 miles per hour. Tuesday, mostly sunny with a chance of showers. A chance of thunderstorms in the afternoon. Highs in the lower 80s. Southwest winds 10 to 15 miles per hour with gusts up to 25 miles per hour. Chance of rain 50%. Tuesday night, partly cloudy. A slight chance of showers and thunderstorms in the evening. Lows in the lower 60s. Southwest winds 5 to 10 miles per hour. Chance of rain 20%. Wednesday, mostly sunny. A chance of showers with a slight chance of thunderstorms in the morning, then a chance of showers and thunderstorms in the afternoon. Breezy with highs in the upper 80s. Chance of rain 50%. Wednesday night, showers with thunderstorms likely in the evening, then showers likely with a slight chance of thunderstorms after midnight. Breezy with lows around 70. Chance of rain near 100%. Thursday, showers likely. A slight chance of thunderstorms in the morning, then a chance of thunderstorms in the afternoon. Highs in the lower 80s. Chance of rain 70%. Thursday night, partly cloudy. A slight chance of showers in the evening. Cooler with lows around 60. Chance of rain 20%. Juneteenth and Friday night, mostly clear. Highs in the lower 80s. Lows in the lower 60s. Saturday, mostly sunny. Highs in the mid-80s. Saturday night, partly cloudy in the evening, then becoming mostly cloudy. A slight chance of thunderstorms. A slight chance of showers in the evening, then a chance of showers after midnight. Lows in the upper 60s. Chance of rain 30%. Sunday, partly sunny with a chance of showers. A slight chance of thunderstorms in the morning, then a chance of thunderstorms in the afternoon. Highs in the mid-80s. Chance of rain 50%. At 6 p.m. at Lambert Field in St. Louis, it was partly sunny with a temperature of 74 degrees. The dew point was 52, giving us a relative humidity of 46%. The wind was northwest at 15 miles an hour, gusting to 25, and the pressure was 30.00 inches and steady. Elsewhere in the metro area, in Chesterfield, it was mostly sunny and the temperature was 75. In Belleville, it was 74 degrees. In Cahokia, it was mostly sunny and 74 degrees. In St. Charles, it was sunny and 74.
Across the region, it was partly sunny in Columbia, Missouri, with a temperature of 73. In Quincy, it was mostly sunny and 72 degrees. In Kansas City, it was mostly sunny and the temperature was 74. It was sunny in Springfield, Missouri, with a temperature of 75. In Rolla, it was sunny and the temperature was 73. In Farmington, it was 75 degrees. It was mostly sunny in Cape Girardeau, with 78 degrees. It was mostly sunny in Springfield, Illinois, with a temperature of 70. Once again in St. Louis, it was partly sunny, the temperature was 74 degrees and the wind was northwest at 15 miles an hour, gusting to 25. The current time is 6:23 p.m. Central Daylight Time. 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Tonight, clear this evening, then becoming partly cloudy. Cooler with lows in the mid-50s. Northwest winds 10 to 15 miles per hour, diminishing to around 5 miles per hour after midnight. Monday, sunny. Highs in the upper 70s. Northwest winds around 5 miles per hour. Monday night, mostly clear. Lows around 60. Southwest winds around 5 miles per hour. Tuesday, mostly sunny with a chance of showers. A chance of thunderstorms in the afternoon. Highs in the lower 80s. Southwest winds 10 to 15 miles per hour with gusts up to 25 miles per hour. Chance of rain 50%. Tuesday night, partly cloudy. A slight chance of showers and thunderstorms in the evening. Lows in the lower 60s. Southwest winds 5 to 10 miles per hour. Chance of rain 20%. Wednesday, mostly sunny. A chance of showers with a slight chance of thunderstorms in the morning, then a chance of showers and thunderstorms in the afternoon. Breezy with highs in the upper 80s. Chance of rain 50%. Wednesday night, showers with thunderstorms likely in the evening, then showers likely with a slight chance of thunderstorms after midnight. Breezy with lows around 70. Chance of rain near 100%. Thursday, showers likely. A slight chance of thunderstorms in the morning, then a chance of thunderstorms in the afternoon. Highs in the lower 80s. Chance of rain 70%. Thursday night, partly cloudy. A slight chance of showers in the evening. Cooler with lows around 60. Chance of rain 20%. Juneteenth and Friday night, mostly clear. Highs in the lower 80s. Lows in the lower 60s. Saturday, mostly sunny. Highs in the mid-80s. Saturday night, partly cloudy in the evening, then becoming mostly cloudy. A slight chance of thunderstorms. A slight chance of showers in the evening, then a chance of showers after midnight. Lows in the upper 60s. Chance of rain 30%. Sunday, partly sunny with a chance of showers. A slight chance of thunderstorms in the morning, then a chance of thunderstorms in the afternoon. Highs in the mid-80s. Chance of rain 50%. At 6 p.m. at Lambert Field in St. Louis, it was partly sunny with a temperature of 74 degrees. The dew point was 52, giving us a relative humidity of 46%. The wind was northwest at 15 miles an hour, gusting to 25, and the pressure was 30.00 inches and steady. Elsewhere in the metro area, in Chesterfield, it was mostly sunny and the temperature was 75. In Belleville, it was 74 degrees. In Cahokia, it was mostly sunny and 74 degrees. In St. Charles, it was sunny and 74. Across the region, it was partly sunny in Columbia, Missouri, with a temperature of 73. In Quincy, it was mostly sunny and 72 degrees. In Kansas City, it was mostly sunny and the temperature was 74.
It was sunny in Springfield, Missouri, with a temperature of 75. In Rolla, it was sunny and the temperature was 73. In Farmington, it was 75 degrees. It was mostly sunny in Cape Girardeau, with 78 degrees. It was mostly sunny in Springfield, Illinois, with a temperature of 70. Once again in St. Louis, it was partly sunny, the temperature was 74 degrees and the wind was northwest at 15 miles an hour, gusting to 25. The current time is 6:27 p.m. Central Daylight Time. 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This program originates from the National Weather Service Forecast Office in St. Louis, Missouri, and serves parts of East Central Missouri and Southwest Illinois, including the St. Louis metro area and surrounding counties. Tonight, clear this evening, then becoming partly cloudy. Cooler with lows in the mid-50s. Northwest winds 10 to 15 miles per hour, diminishing to around 5 miles per hour after midnight. Monday, sunny. Highs in the upper 70 degrees. It was mostly sunny in

Missouri, and Southwest Illinois, including the St. Louis metro area and surrounding counties. Tonight, clear this evening, then becoming partly cloudy. Cooler with lows in the mid-50s. Northwest winds 10 to 15 miles per hour, diminishing to around 5 miles per hour after midnight. Monday, sunny. Highs in the upper 70s. Northwest winds around 5 miles per hour. Monday night, mostly clear. Lows around 60. Southwest winds around 5 miles per hour. Tuesday, mostly sunny with a chance of showers. A chance of thunderstorms in the afternoon. Highs in the lower 80s. Southwest winds 10 to 15 miles per hour with gusts up to 25 miles per hour. Chance of rain 50%. Tuesday night, partly cloudy. A slight chance of showers and thunderstorms in the evening. Lows in the lower 60s. Southwest winds 5 to 10 miles per hour. Chance of rain 20%. Wednesday, mostly sunny. A chance of showers with a slight chance of thunderstorms in the morning, then a chance of showers and thunderstorms in the afternoon. Breezy with highs in the upper 80s. Chance of rain 50%. Wednesday night, showers with thunderstorms likely in the evening, then showers likely with a slight chance of thunderstorms after midnight. Breezy with lows around 70. Chance of rain near 100%. Thursday, showers likely. A slight chance of thunderstorms in the morning, then a chance of thunderstorms in the afternoon. Highs in the lower 80s. Chance of rain 70%. Thursday night, partly cloudy. A slight chance of showers in the evening. Cooler with lows around 60. Chance of rain 20%. Juneteenth and Friday night, mostly clear. Highs in the lower 80s. Lows in the lower 60s. Saturday, mostly sunny. Highs in the mid-80s. Saturday night, partly cloudy in the evening, then becoming mostly cloudy. A slight chance of thunderstorms. A slight chance of showers in the evening, then a chance of showers after midnight. Lows in the upper 60s. Chance of rain 30%. Sunday, partly sunny with a chance of showers. A slight chance of thunderstorms in the morning, then a chance of thunderstorms in the afternoon. Highs in the mid-80s. Chance of rain 50%. At 6 p.m. at Lambert Field in St. Louis, it was partly sunny with a temperature of 74 degrees. The dew point was 52, giving us a relative humidity of 46%. The wind was northwest at 15 miles an hour, gusting to 25, and the pressure was 30.00 inches and steady. Elsewhere in the metro area, in Chesterfield, it was mostly sunny and the temperature was 75. In Belleville, it was 74 degrees. In Cahokia, it was mostly sunny and 74 degrees. In St. Charles, it was sunny and 74. Across the region, it was partly sunny in Columbia, Missouri, with a temperature of 73. In Quincy, it was mostly sunny and 72 degrees. In Kansas City, it was mostly sunny and the temperature was 74. It was sunny in Springfield, Missouri, with a temperature of 75. In Rolla, it was sunny and the temperature was 73. In Farmington, it was 75 degrees. It was mostly sunny in Cape Girardeau, with 78 degrees. It was mostly sunny in Springfield, Illinois, with a temperature of 70. Once again in St. Louis, it was partly sunny. The temperature was 74 degrees and the wind was northwest at 15 miles an hour, gusting to 25. The current time is 6:32 p.m. Central Daylight Time. 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This program originates from the National Weather Service Forecast Office in St. Louis, Missouri, and serves parts of East Central Missouri and Southwest Illinois, including the St. Louis metro area and surrounding counties. Tonight, clear this evening, then becoming partly cloudy. Cooler with lows in the mid-50s. Northwest winds 10 to 15 miles per hour.

diminishing to around 5 miles per hour after midnight. Monday, sunny. Highs in the upper 70s. Northwest winds around 5 miles per hour. Monday night, mostly clear. Lows around 60. Southwest winds around 5 miles per hour. Tuesday, mostly sunny with a chance of showers. A chance of thunderstorms in the afternoon. Highs in the lower 80s. Southwest winds 10 to 15 miles per hour with gusts up to 25 miles per hour. Chance of rain 50%. Tuesday night, partly cloudy. A slight chance of showers and thunderstorms in the evening. Lows in the lower 60s. Southwest winds 5 to 10 miles per hour. Chance of rain 20%. Wednesday, mostly sunny. A chance of showers with a slight chance of thunderstorms in the morning, then a chance of showers and thunderstorms in the afternoon. Breezy with highs in the upper 80s. Chance of rain 50%. Wednesday night, showers with thunderstorms likely in the evening, then showers likely with a slight chance of thunderstorms after midnight. Breezy with lows around 70. Chance of rain near 100%. Thursday, showers likely. A slight chance of thunderstorms in the morning, then a chance of thunderstorms in the afternoon. Highs in the lower 80s. Chance of rain 70%. Thursday night, partly cloudy. A slight chance of showers in the evening. Cooler with lows around 60. Chance of rain 20%. Juneteenth and Friday night, mostly clear. Highs in the lower 80s. Lows in the lower 60s. Saturday, mostly sunny. Highs in the mid-80s. Saturday night, partly cloudy in the evening, then becoming mostly cloudy. A slight chance of thunderstorms. A slight chance of showers in the evening, then a chance of showers after midnight. Lows in the upper 60s. Chance of rain 30%. Sunday, partly sunny with a chance of showers. A slight chance of thunderstorms in the morning, then a chance of thunderstorms in the afternoon. Highs in the mid-80s. Chance of rain 50%. At 6 p.m. at Lambert Field in St. Louis, it was partly sunny with a temperature of 74 degrees. The dew point was 52, giving us a relative humidity of 46%. The wind was northwest at 15 miles an hour, gusting to 25, and the pressure was 30.00 inches and steady. Elsewhere in the metro area, in Chesterfield, it was mostly sunny and the temperature was 75. In Belleville, it was 74 degrees. In Cahokia, it was mostly sunny and 74 degrees. In St. Charles, it was sunny and 74. Across the region, it was partly sunny in Columbia, Missouri, with a temperature of 73. In Quincy, it was mostly sunny and 72 degrees. In Kansas City, it was mostly sunny and the temperature was 74. It was sunny in Springfield, Missouri, with a temperature of 75. In Rolla, it was sunny and the temperature was 73. In Farmington, it was 75 degrees. It was mostly sunny in Cape Girardeau, with 78 degrees. It was mostly sunny in Springfield, Illinois, with a temperature of 70. Once again in St. Louis, it was partly sunny, the temperature was 74 degrees and the wind was northwest at 15 miles an hour, gusting to 25. The current time is 6:37 p.m. Central Daylight Time. 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Tonight, clear this evening, then becoming partly cloudy. Cooler with lows in the mid-50s. Northwest winds 10 to 15 miles per hour, diminishing to around 5 miles per hour after midnight. Monday, sunny. Highs in the upper 70s. Northwest winds around 5 miles per hour. Monday night, mostly clear. Lows around 60.
southwest winds around 5 miles per hour. Tuesday, mostly sunny with a chance of showers. A chance of thunderstorms in the afternoon. Highs in the lower 80s. Southwest winds 10 to 15 miles per hour with gusts up to 25 miles per hour. Chance of rain 50%. Tuesday night, partly cloudy. A slight chance of showers and thunderstorms in the evening. Lows in the lower 60s. Southwest winds 5 to 10 miles per hour. Chance of rain 20%. Wednesday, mostly sunny. A chance of showers with a slight chance of thunderstorms in the morning, then a chance of showers and thunderstorms in the afternoon. Breezy with highs in the upper 80s. Chance of rain 50%. Wednesday night, showers with thunderstorms likely in the evening, then showers likely with a slight chance of thunderstorms after midnight. Breezy with lows around 70. Chance of rain near 100%. Thursday, showers likely. A slight chance of thunderstorms in the morning, then a chance of thunderstorms in the afternoon. Highs in the lower 80s. Chance of rain 70%. Thursday night, partly cloudy. A slight chance of showers in the evening. Cooler with lows around 60. Chance of rain 20%. Juneteenth and Friday night, mostly clear. Highs in the lower 80s. Lows in the lower 60s. Saturday, mostly sunny. Highs in the mid-80s. Saturday night, partly cloudy in the evening, then becoming mostly cloudy. A slight chance of thunderstorms. A slight chance of showers in the evening, then a chance of showers after midnight. Lows in the upper 60s. Chance of rain 30%. Sunday, partly sunny with a chance of showers. A slight chance of thunderstorms in the morning, then a chance of thunderstorms in the afternoon. Highs in the mid-80s. Chance of rain 50%. At 6 p.m. at Lambert Field in St. Louis, it was partly sunny with a temperature of 74 degrees. The dew point was 52, giving us a relative humidity of 46%. The wind was northwest at 15 miles an hour, gusting to 25, and the pressure was 30.00 inches and steady. Elsewhere in the metro area, in Chesterfield, it was mostly sunny and the temperature was 75. In Belleville, it was 74 degrees. In Cahokia, it was mostly sunny and 74 degrees. In St. Charles, it was sunny and 74. Across the region, it was partly sunny in Columbia, Missouri, with a temperature of 73. In Quincy, it was mostly sunny and 72 degrees. In Kansas City, it was mostly sunny and the temperature was 74. It was sunny in Springfield, Missouri, with a temperature of 75. In Rolla, it was sunny and the temperature was 73. In Farmington, it was 75 degrees. It was mostly sunny in Cape Girardeau, with 78 degrees. It was mostly sunny in Springfield, Illinois, with a temperature of 70. Once again in St. Louis, it was partly sunny, the temperature was 74 degrees and the wind was northwest at 15 miles an hour, gusting to 25. The current time is 6:41 p.m. Central Daylight Time. 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Tonight, clear this evening, then becoming partly cloudy. Cooler with lows in the mid-50s. Northwest winds 10 to 15 miles per hour, diminishing to around 5 miles per hour after midnight. Monday, sunny. Highs in the upper 70s. Northwest winds around 5 miles per hour. Monday night, mostly clear. Lows around 60. Southwest winds around 5 miles per hour. Tuesday, mostly sunny with a chance of showers. A chance of thunderstorms in the afternoon. Highs in the lower 80s. Southwest winds 10 to 15 miles per hour with gusts up to 20.
5 miles per hour. Chance of rain 50%. Tuesday night, partly cloudy. A slight chance of showers and thunderstorms in the evening. Lows in the lower 60s. Southwest winds 5 to 10 miles per hour. Chance of rain 20%. Wednesday, mostly sunny. A chance of showers with a slight chance of thunderstorms in the morning, then a chance of showers and thunderstorms in the afternoon. Breezy with highs in the upper 80s. Chance of rain 50%. Wednesday night, showers with thunderstorms likely in the evening, then showers likely with a slight chance of thunderstorms after midnight. Breezy with lows around 70. Chance of rain near 100%. Thursday, showers likely. A slight chance of thunderstorms in the morning, then a chance of thunderstorms in the afternoon. Highs in the lower 80s. Chance of rain 70%. Thursday night, partly cloudy. A slight chance of showers in the evening. Cooler with lows around 60. Chance of rain 20%. Juneteenth and Friday night, mostly clear. Highs in the lower 80s. Lows in the lower 60s. Saturday, mostly sunny. Highs in the mid-80s. Saturday night, partly cloudy in the evening, then becoming mostly cloudy. A slight chance of thunderstorms. A slight chance of showers in the evening, then a chance of showers after midnight. Lows in the upper 60s. Chance of rain 30%. Sunday, partly sunny with a chance of showers. A slight chance of thunderstorms in the morning, then a chance of thunderstorms in the afternoon. Highs in the mid-80s. Chance of rain 50%. At 6 p.m. at Lambert Field in St. Louis, it was partly sunny with a temperature of 74 degrees. The dew point was 52, giving us a relative humidity of 46%. The wind was northwest at 15 miles an hour, gusting to 25, and the pressure was 30.00 inches and steady. Elsewhere in the metro area, in Chesterfield, it was mostly sunny and the temperature was 75. In Belleville, it was 74 degrees. In Cahokia, it was mostly sunny and 74 degrees. In St. Charles, it was sunny and 74. Across the region, it was partly sunny in Columbia, Missouri, with a temperature of 73. In Quincy, it was mostly sunny and 72 degrees. In Kansas City, it was mostly sunny and the temperature was 74. It was sunny in Springfield, Missouri, with a temperature of 75. In Rolla, it was sunny and the temperature was 73. In Farmington, it was 75 degrees. It was mostly sunny in Cape Girardeau, with 78 degrees. It was mostly sunny in Springfield, Illinois, with a temperature of 70. Once again in St. Louis, it was partly sunny. The temperature was 74 degrees and the wind was northwest at 15 miles an hour, gusting to 25. The current time is 6:46 p.m. Central Daylight Time. 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Tonight, clear this evening, then becoming partly cloudy. Cooler with lows in the mid-50s. Northwest winds 10 to 15 miles per hour, diminishing to around 5 miles per hour after midnight. Monday, sunny. Highs in the upper 70s. Northwest winds around 5 miles per hour. Monday night, mostly clear. Lows around 60. Southwest winds around 5 miles per hour. Tuesday, mostly sunny with a chance of showers. A chance of thunderstorms in the afternoon. Highs in the lower 80s. Southwest winds 10 to 15 miles per hour with gusts up to 25 miles per hour. Chance of rain 50%. Tuesday night, partly cloudy. A slight chance of showers and thunderstorms in the evening. Lows in the lower 60s. Southwest winds 5 to 10 miles per hour.
chance of rain 20%. Wednesday, mostly sunny. A chance of showers with a slight chance of thunderstorms in the morning, then a chance of showers and thunderstorms in the afternoon. Breezy with highs in the upper 80s. Chance of rain 50%. Wednesday night, showers with thunderstorms likely in the evening, then showers likely with a slight chance of thunderstorms after midnight. Breezy with lows around 70. Chance of rain near 100%. Thursday, showers likely. A slight chance of thunderstorms in the morning, then a chance of thunderstorms in the afternoon. Highs in the lower 80s. Chance of rain 70%. Thursday night, partly cloudy. A slight chance of showers in the evening. Cooler with lows around 60. Chance of rain 20%. Juneteenth and Friday night, mostly clear. Highs in the lower 80s. Lows in the lower 60s. Saturday, mostly sunny. Highs in the mid-80s. Saturday night, partly cloudy in the evening, then becoming mostly cloudy. A slight chance of thunderstorms. A slight chance of showers in the evening, then a chance of showers after midnight. Lows in the upper 60s. Chance of rain 30%. Sunday, partly sunny with a chance of showers. A slight chance of thunderstorms in the morning, then a chance of thunderstorms in the afternoon. Highs in the mid-80s. Chance of rain 50%. At 6 p.m. at Lambert Field in St. Louis, it was partly sunny with a temperature of 74 degrees. The dew point was 52, giving us a relative humidity of 46%. The wind was northwest at 15 miles an hour, gusting to 25, and the pressure was 30.00 inches and steady. Elsewhere in the metro area, in Chesterfield, it was mostly sunny and the temperature was 75. In Belleville, it was 74 degrees. In Cahokia, it was mostly sunny and 74 degrees. In St. Charles, it was sunny and 74. Across the region, it was partly sunny in Columbia, Missouri, with a temperature of 73. In Quincy, it was mostly sunny and 72 degrees. In Kansas City, it was mostly sunny and the temperature was 74. It was sunny in Springfield, Missouri, with a temperature of 75. In Rolla, it was sunny and the temperature was 73. In Farmington, it was 75 degrees. It was mostly sunny in Cape Girardeau, with 78 degrees. It was mostly sunny in Springfield, Illinois, with a temperature of 70. Once again in St. Louis, it was partly sunny, the temperature was 74 degrees, and the wind was northwest at 15 miles an hour, gusting to 25. The current time is 6:51 p.m. Central Daylight Time. 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This program originates from the National Weather Service Forecast Office in St. Louis, Missouri, and serves parts of East Central Missouri and Southwest Illinois, including the St. Louis metro area and surrounding counties. Tonight, clear this evening, then becoming partly cloudy. Cooler with lows in the mid-50s. Northwest winds 10 to 15 miles per hour, diminishing to around 5 miles per hour after midnight. Monday, sunny. Highs in the upper 70s. Northwest winds around 5 miles per hour. Monday night, mostly clear. Lows around 60. Southwest winds around 5 miles per hour. Tuesday, mostly sunny with a chance of showers. A chance of thunderstorms in the afternoon. Highs in the lower 80s. Southwest winds 10 to 15 miles per hour with gusts up to 25 miles per hour. Chance of rain 50%. Tuesday night, partly cloudy. A slight chance of showers and thunderstorms in the evening. Lows in the lower 60s. Southwest winds 5 to 10 miles per hour. Chance of rain 20%. Wednesday, mostly sunny. A chance of showers with a slight chance of thunderstorms in the morning, then a chance of showers and thunderstorms in the afternoon. Breezy with highs in the upper 80s. Chance of rain.
50%. Wednesday night, showers with thunderstorms likely in the evening, then showers likely with a slight chance of thunderstorms after midnight. Breezy with lows around 70. Chance of rain near 100%. Thursday, showers likely. A slight chance of thunderstorms in the morning, then a chance of thunderstorms in the afternoon. Highs in the lower 80s. Chance of rain 70%. Thursday night, partly cloudy. A slight chance of showers in the evening. Cooler with lows around 60. Chance of rain 20%. Juneteenth and Friday night, mostly clear. Highs in the lower 80s. Lows in the lower 60s. Saturday, mostly sunny. Highs in the mid-80s. Saturday night, partly cloudy in the evening, then becoming mostly cloudy. A slight chance of thunderstorms. A slight chance of showers in the evening, then a chance of showers after midnight. Lows in the upper 60s. Chance of rain 30%. Sunday, partly sunny with a chance of showers. A slight chance of thunderstorms in the morning, then a chance of thunderstorms in the afternoon. Highs in the mid-80s. Chance of rain 50%. At 6 p.m. at Lambert Field in St. Louis, it was partly sunny with a temperature of 74 degrees. The dew point was 52, giving us a relative humidity of 46%. The wind was northwest at 15 miles an hour, gusting to 25, and the pressure was 30.00 inches and steady. Elsewhere in the metro area, in Chesterfield, it was mostly sunny and the temperature was 75. In Belleville, it was 74 degrees. In Cahokia, it was mostly sunny and 74 degrees. In St. Charles, it was sunny and 74. Across the region, it was partly sunny in Columbia, Missouri, with a temperature of 73. In Quincy, it was mostly sunny and 72 degrees. In Kansas City, it was mostly sunny and the temperature was 74. It was sunny in Springfield, Missouri, with a temperature of 75. In Rolla, it was sunny and the temperature was 73. In Farmington, it was 75 degrees. It was mostly sunny in Cape Girardeau, with 78 degrees. It was mostly sunny in Springfield, Illinois, with a temperature of 70. Once again in St. Louis, it was partly sunny, the temperature was 74 degrees and the wind was northwest at 15 miles an hour, gusting to 25. The current time is 6:56 p.m. Central Daylight Time. 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Tonight, clear this evening, then becoming partly cloudy. Cooler with lows in the mid-50s. Northwest winds 10 to 15 miles per hour, diminishing to around 5 miles per hour after midnight. Monday, sunny. Highs in the upper 70s. Northwest winds around 5 miles per hour. Monday night, mostly clear. Lows around 60. Southwest winds around 5 miles per hour. Tuesday, mostly sunny with a chance of showers. A chance of thunderstorms in the afternoon. Highs in the lower 80s. Southwest winds 10 to 15 miles per hour with gusts up to 25 miles per hour. Chance of rain 50%. Tuesday night, partly cloudy. A slight chance of showers and thunderstorms in the evening. Lows in the lower 60s. Southwest winds 5 to 10 miles per hour. Chance of rain 20%. Wednesday, mostly sunny. A chance of showers with a slight chance of thunderstorms in the morning, then a chance of showers and thunderstorms in the afternoon. Breezy with highs in the upper 80s. Chance of rain 50%. Wednesday night, showers with thunderstorms likely in the evening, then showers likely with a slight chance of thunderstorms after midnight. Breezy with lows around 70. Chance of rain near 100%. Thursday, showers.
Likely. A slight chance of thunderstorms in the morning, then a chance of thunderstorms in the afternoon. Highs in the lower 80s. Chance of rain 70%. Thursday night, partly cloudy. A slight chance of showers in the evening. Cooler with lows around 60. Chance of rain 20%. Juneteenth and Friday night, mostly clear. Highs in the lower 80s. Lows in the lower 60s. Saturday, mostly sunny. Highs in the mid-80s. Saturday night, partly cloudy in the evening, then becoming mostly cloudy. A slight chance of thunderstorms. A slight chance of showers in the evening, then a chance of showers after midnight. Lows in the upper 60s. Chance of rain 30%. Sunday, partly sunny with a chance of showers. A slight chance of thunderstorms in the morning, then a chance of thunderstorms in the afternoon. Highs in the mid-80s. Chance of rain 50%. At 6 p.m. at Lambert Field in St. Louis, it was partly sunny with a temperature of 74 degrees. The dew point was 52, giving us a relative humidity of 46%. The wind was northwest at 15 miles an hour, gusting to 25, and the pressure was 30.00 inches and steady. Elsewhere in the metro area, in Chesterfield, it was mostly sunny and the temperature was 75. In Belleville, it was 74 degrees. In Cahokia, it was mostly sunny and 74 degrees. In St. Charles, it was sunny and 74. Across the region, it was partly sunny in Columbia, Missouri, with a temperature of 73. In Quincy, it was mostly sunny and 72 degrees. In Kansas City, it was mostly sunny and the temperature was 74. It was sunny in Springfield, Missouri, with a temperature of 75. In Rolla, it was sunny and the temperature was 73. In Farmington, it was 75 degrees. It was mostly sunny in Cape Girardeau, with 78 degrees. It was mostly sunny in Springfield, Illinois, with a temperature of 70. Once again in St. Louis, it was partly sunny, the temperature was 74 degrees, and the wind was northwest at 15 miles an hour, gusting to 25. The current time is 7 p.m. Central Daylight Time. 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This program originates from the National Weather Service Forecast Office in St. Louis, Missouri, and serves parts of East Central Missouri and Southwest Illinois, including the St. Louis metro area and surrounding counties. Tonight, clear this evening, then becoming partly cloudy. Cooler with lows in the mid-50s. Northwest winds 10 to 15 miles per hour, diminishing to around 5 miles per hour after midnight. Monday, sunny. Highs in the upper 70s. Northwest winds around 5 miles per hour. Monday night, mostly clear. Lows around 60. Southwest winds around 5 miles per hour. Tuesday, mostly sunny with a chance of showers. A chance of thunderstorms in the afternoon. Highs in the lower 80s. Southwest winds 10 to 15 miles per hour with gusts up to 25 miles per hour. Chance of rain 50%. Tuesday night, partly cloudy. A slight chance of showers and thunderstorms in the evening. Lows in the lower 60s. Southwest winds 5 to 10 miles per hour. Chance of rain 20%. Wednesday, mostly sunny. A chance of showers with a slight chance of thunderstorms in the morning, then a chance of showers and thunderstorms in the afternoon. Breezy with highs in the upper 80s. Chance of rain 50%. Wednesday night, showers with thunderstorms likely in the evening, then showers likely with a slight chance of thunderstorms after midnight. Breezy with lows around 70. Chance of rain near 100%. Thursday, showers likely. A slight chance of thunderstorms in the morning, then a chance of thunderstorms in the afternoon. Highs in the lower 80s. Chance of rain 70%. Thursday night, partly cloudy. A slight chance of showers in the evening,